70s. Tuesday, mostly sunny. Highs around 101. Tuesday night, mostly clear. Lows in the upper 70s. Wednesday, mostly sunny. Highs around 101. 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Be sure to follow us on Facebook. Here's a look at local weather conditions as of 6 p.m. At the top of the hour, skies were mostly sunny in Shreveport. The temperature was 95 degrees at the regional airport. The dew point was 73, making the relative humidity 49%, producing a heat index of 105. Winds were north at 15 miles an hour. The pressure was 29.84 inches and falling. The report from Bossier City was not available. And in downtown Shreveport, skies were sunny. The temperature was 94 degrees. And winds were northeast at 12 miles an hour. Once again in Shreveport, it was 95 degrees with mostly sunny skies at 6 p.m. Around the local area at 6 p.m., in Texarkana, sunny and 97. Wind east at 8 miles an hour. El Dorado, sunny and 92. Wind northeast at 13 miles an hour, gusting to 22 miles an hour. Monroe, partly sunny and 93. Wind northeast at 12 miles an hour, gusting to 21 miles an hour. Natchitoches, mostly sunny and 95. Wind northeast at 10 miles an hour. Marshall, sunny and 94. Wind northeast at 5 miles an hour. And at Longview, sunny and 97 degrees. Wind north at 8 miles an hour, gusting to 21 miles an hour. Elsewhere across the four-state area, over at Dallas, mostly sunny and 102. Oklahoma City, sunny and 93. Little Rock, sunny and 89. Jackson, Mississippi, mostly sunny and 92. Baton Rouge, cloudy and 91. And at Houston, mostly sunny and 102 degrees. For the most current information, check us out on the web at www.weather.gov/sht. The Shreveport Climate Summary for this evening, as of 4 p.m., July 22, 2026. Today's high temperature was 97 degrees. The normal high is 95. The record high is 108 degrees, which was set in 2018. Today's low temperature was 82 degrees. The normal low is 74. The record low is 62 degrees, which was set in 1947. No precipitation fell today, which leaves the monthly total at 4.73 inches. This is 2.13 inches above the normal amount of 2.60 inches for July. The total precipitation for the year still stands at 28.23 inches, which is 2.40 inches below normal. Sunset tonight is at 8:20 p.m. Sunrise tomorrow is at 6:24 a.m. Now let's check on your local forecast. Extreme heat warning in effect until 8 p.m. Central Daylight Time this evening. Tonight, mostly clear. Lows in the upper 70s. Northeast winds 10 to 15 miles per hour. Thursday, mostly cloudy. A slight chance of showers and thunderstorms in the afternoon. Highs in the mid-90s. Northeast winds 10 to 15 miles per hour with gusts up to 25 miles per hour. Chance of rain 20%. Thursday night, partly cloudy. A slight chance of showers and thunderstorms in the evening. Humid with lows in the upper 70s. East winds 10 to 15 miles per hour, becoming southeast around 5 miles per hour after midnight. Chance of rain 20%. Friday, partly cloudy. A slight chance of showers and thunderstorms in the afternoon. Humid with highs in the mid-90s. South winds 5 to 10 miles per hour. Chance of rain 20%. Friday night, partly cloudy. Lows in the upper 70s.

lows in the upper 70s. Tuesday, mostly sunny. Hot with highs around 100. Heat index values up to 105 in the afternoon. Tuesday night, mostly clear. Lows in the upper 70s. Wednesday, mostly sunny. Hot with highs around 100. Heat index values up to 110 in the afternoon. 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At 7 p.m. Central Daylight Time, or 0000 UTC, the center of Tropical Storm Bertha was located near latitude 29.5 north, longitude 90.5 west. Bertha is moving a little south of west near 7 miles per hour, 11 kilometers per hour. A faster westward or west-southwestward motion is expected during the next day or so. On the forecast track, the center of Bertha will move near or along the Louisiana and Upper Texas coasts through Thursday, and then move farther inland into Texas Thursday night. Maximum sustained winds are near 45 miles per hour, 75 kilometers per hour with higher gusts. Little change in strength is expected during the next day or so, and Bertha is forecast to maintain tropical storm intensity up until it reaches the Upper Texas coast on Thursday. Bertha is expected to dissipate inland over Texas by Thursday night or Friday. Tropical storm force winds extend outward up to 160 miles, 260 kilometers from the center. A sustained wind of 36 miles per hour, 58 kilometers per hour was recently reported near Point Allahatch, Louisiana. The minimum central pressure estimated from surface observations is 1,002 millibars, 29.59 inches. Extreme heat warning remains in effect until 8 p.m. Central Daylight Time this evening. What? Dangerously hot conditions with heat index values up to 120. Where? Portions of north central and northwest Louisiana and east and northeast Texas. When? Until 8 p.m. Central Daylight Time this evening. Impacts. Heat-related illnesses increase significantly during extreme heat and high humidity events. Drink plenty of fluids, stay in an air-conditioned room, stay out of the sun, and check up on relatives and neighbors. Do not leave young children and pets in unattended vehicles. Car interiors will reach lethal temperatures in a matter of minutes. Stay cool, stay hydrated, stay informed. 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Be sure to follow us on Facebook. Here's a look at local weather conditions as of 6 p.m. At the top of the hour, skies were mostly sunny in Shreveport. The temperature was 95 degrees at the regional airport. The dew point was 73, making the relative humidity 49%, producing a heat index of 105. Winds were north at 15 miles an hour. The pressure was 29.84 inches and falling. The report from Bossier City was not available. And in downtown Shreveport, skies were sunny. The temperature was 94 degrees. And winds were northeast at 12 miles an hour. Once again in Shreveport, it was 95 degrees with mostly sunny skies at 6 p.m. Around the local area at 6 p.m., in Texarkana, sunny and 97. Wind east at 8 miles an hour. El Dorado, sunny and 92. Wind northeast at 13 miles an hour, gusting to 22 miles an hour. Monroe, partly sunny and 93. Wind northeast at 12 miles an hour, gusting to 21 miles an hour. Natchitoches, mostly sunny and 95. Wind northeast at 10 miles an hour. Marshall, sunny and 94. Wind northeast at 5 miles an hour. And at Longview, sunny and 94.

7 degrees. Wind north at 8 miles an hour, gusting to 21 miles an hour. Elsewhere across the four-state area, over at Dallas, mostly sunny and 102. Oklahoma City, sunny and 93. Little Rock, sunny and 89. Jackson, Mississippi, mostly sunny and 92. Baton Rouge, cloudy and 91. And at Houston, mostly sunny and 102 degrees. For the most current information, check us out on the web at www.weather.gov/sht. Around the local area at 7 p.m., in Texarkana, sunny and 95. Wind northeast at 7 miles an hour. El Dorado, sunny and 90. Wind northeast at 10 miles an hour, gusting to 17 miles an hour. Monroe, sunny and 92. Wind northeast at 13 miles an hour, gusting to 22 miles an hour. Natchitoches, cloudy and 93. Wind northeast at 13 miles an hour, gusting to 18 miles an hour. Marshall, sunny and 93. Wind north at 3 miles an hour. And at Longview, sunny and 94 degrees. Wind northeast at 10 miles an hour. Elsewhere across the four-state area, over at Dallas, mostly sunny and 101. Oklahoma City, sunny and 91. Little Rock, sunny and 87. Jackson, Mississippi, mostly sunny and 90. Baton Rouge, cloudy and 87. And at Houston, partly sunny and 100 degrees. For the most current information, check us out on the web at www.weather.gov/sht. The Shreveport Climate Summary for this evening, as of 4 p.m., July 22, 2026. Today's high temperature was 97 degrees. The normal high is 95. The record high is 108 degrees, which was set in 2018. Today's low temperature was 82 degrees. The normal low is 74. The record low is 62 degrees, which was set in 1947. No precipitation fell today, which leaves the monthly total at 4.73 inches. This is 2.13 inches above the normal amount of 2.60 inches for July. The total precipitation for the year still stands at 28.23 inches, which is 2.40 inches below normal. Sunset tonight is at 8:20 p.m. Sunrise tomorrow is at 6:24 a.m. Now let's check on your local forecast. Extreme heat warning in effect until 8 p.m. Central Daylight Time this evening. Tonight, mostly clear. Lows in the upper 70s. Northeast winds 10 to 15 miles per hour. Thursday, mostly cloudy. A slight chance of showers and thunderstorms in the afternoon. Highs in the mid-90s. Northeast winds 10 to 15 miles per hour with gusts up to 25 miles per hour. Chance of rain 20%. Thursday night, partly cloudy. A slight chance of showers and thunderstorms in the evening. Humid with lows in the upper 70s. East winds 10 to 15 miles per hour, becoming southeast around 5 miles per hour after midnight. Chance of rain 20%. Friday, partly cloudy. A slight chance of showers and thunderstorms in the afternoon. Humid with highs in the mid-90s. South winds 5 to 10 miles per hour. Chance of rain 20%. Friday night, partly cloudy. Lows in the upper 70s. South winds 5 to 10 miles per hour. Saturday, partly cloudy. Hot with highs in the mid-90s. Saturday night, partly cloudy. Lows in the upper 70s. Sunday, mostly sunny. Hot with highs in the upper 90s. Sunday night, clear. Lows in the upper 70s. Monday, mostly sunny. Hot with highs in the upper 90s. Heat index values up to 105 in the afternoon. Monday night, mostly clear. Lows in the upper 70s.
Tuesday, mostly sunny. Hot with highs around 100. Heat index values up to 105 in the afternoon. Tuesday night, mostly clear. Lows in the upper 70s. Wednesday, mostly sunny. Hot with highs around 100. Heat index values up to 110 in the afternoon. At 7 p.m. Central Daylight Time, or 00:00 UTC, the center of Tropical Storm Bertha was located near latitude 29.5 north, longitude 90.5 west. Bertha is moving a little south of west near 7 miles per hour, 11 kilometers per hour. A faster westward or west-southwestward motion is expected during the next day or so. On the forecast track, the center of Bertha will move near or along the Louisiana and Upper Texas coasts through Thursday, and then move farther inland into Texas Thursday night. Maximum sustained winds are near 45 miles per hour, 75 kilometers per hour with higher gusts. Little change in strength is expected during the next day or so, and Bertha is forecast to maintain tropical storm intensity up until it reaches the Upper Texas coast on Thursday. Bertha is expected to dissipate inland over Texas by Thursday night or Friday. Tropical storm force winds extend outward up to 160 miles, 260 kilometers from the center. A sustained wind of 36 miles per hour, 58 kilometers per hour was recently reported near Point Allahatch, Louisiana. The minimum central pressure estimated from surface observations is 1,002 millibars, 29.59 inches. Extreme heat warning remains in effect until 8 p.m. Central Daylight Time this evening. What? Dangerously hot conditions with heat index values up to 120. Where? Portions of north central and northwest Louisiana and east and northeast Texas. When? Until 8 p.m. Central Daylight Time this evening. Impacts. Heat-related illnesses increase significantly during extreme heat and high humidity events. Drink plenty of fluids, stay in an air-conditioned room, stay out of the sun, and check up on relatives and neighbors. Do not leave young children and pets in unattended vehicles. Car interiors will reach lethal temperatures in a matter of minutes. Stay cool, stay hydrated, stay informed. 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Be sure to follow us on Facebook. Here's a look at local weather conditions as of 7 p.m. At the top of the hour, skies were mostly sunny in Shreveport. The temperature was 93 degrees at the regional airport. The dew point was 72, making the relative humidity 49%, producing a heat index of 100. Winds were north at 13 miles an hour. The pressure was 29.85 inches and rising. In Bossier City, at Barksdale Air Force Base, skies were sunny, with a temperature of 93 degrees. The dew point was 72, making the relative humidity 49%, producing a heat index of 101. Winds were north at 6 miles an hour. The pressure was 29.84 inches and rising. And in downtown Shreveport, skies were sunny. The temperature was 93 degrees. And winds were northeast at 8 miles an hour, gusting to 18. Once again in Shreveport, it was 93 degrees with mostly sunny skies at 7 p.m. This is your NOAA Weather Radio, station WXJ97, operating on a frequency of 162.400 MHz, providing the latest weather information on a 24-hour basis. 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Around the local area at 7 p.m. in Texarkana, sunny and 95. Wind northeast at 7 miles an hour. El Dorado, sunny and 90. Wind northeast at 10 miles an hour, gusting to 17 miles an hour. Monroe, sunny and 92.
Wind northeast at 13 miles an hour, gusting to 22 miles an hour. Natchitoches, cloudy and 93. Wind northeast at 13 miles an hour, gusting to 18 miles an hour. Marshall, sunny and 93. Wind north at 3 miles an hour. And at Longview, sunny and 94 degrees. Wind northeast at 10 miles an hour. Elsewhere across the four-state area, over at Dallas, mostly sunny and 101. Oklahoma City, sunny and 91. Little Rock, sunny and 87. Jackson, Mississippi, mostly sunny and 90. Baton Rouge, cloudy and 87. And at Houston, partly sunny and 100 degrees. For the most current information, check us out on the web at www.weather.gov/sht. The Shreveport Climate Summary for this evening, as of 4 p.m., July 22, 2026. Today's high temperature was 97 degrees. The normal high is 95. The record high is 108 degrees, which was set in 2018. Today's low temperature was 82 degrees. The normal low is 74. The record low is 62 degrees, which was set in 1947. No precipitation fell today, which leaves the monthly total at 4.73 inches. This is 2.13 inches above the normal amount of 2.60 inches for July. The total precipitation for the year still stands at 28.23 inches, which is 2.40 inches below normal. Sunset tonight is at 8:20 p.m. Sunrise tomorrow is at 6:24 a.m. Now let's check on your local forecast. Extreme heat warning in effect until 8 p.m. Central Daylight Time this evening. Tonight, mostly clear. Lows in the upper 70s. Northeast winds 10 to 15 miles per hour. Thursday, mostly cloudy. A slight chance of showers and thunderstorms in the afternoon. Highs in the mid-90s. Northeast winds 10 to 15 miles per hour with gusts up to 25 miles per hour. Chance of rain 20%. Thursday night, partly cloudy. A slight chance of showers and thunderstorms in the evening. Humid with lows in the upper 70s. East winds 10 to 15 miles per hour, becoming southeast around 5 miles per hour after midnight. Chance of rain 20%. Friday, partly cloudy. A slight chance of showers and thunderstorms in the afternoon. Humid with highs in the mid-90s. South winds 5 to 10 miles per hour. Chance of rain 20%. Friday night, partly cloudy. Lows in the upper 70s. South winds 5 to 10 miles per hour. Saturday, partly cloudy. Hot with highs in the mid-90s. Saturday night, partly cloudy. Lows in the upper 70s. Sunday, mostly sunny. Hot with highs in the upper 90s. Sunday night, clear. Lows in the upper 70s. Monday, mostly sunny. Hot with highs in the upper 90s. Heat index values up to 105 in the afternoon. Monday night, mostly clear. Lows in the upper 70s. Tuesday, mostly sunny. Hot with highs around 100. Heat index values up to 105 in the afternoon. Tuesday night, mostly clear. Lows in the upper 70s. Wednesday, mostly sunny. Hot with highs around 100. Heat index values up to 110 in the afternoon. At 7 p.m. Central Daylight Time, or 0000 UTC, the center of Tropical Storm Bertha was located near latitude 29.5 north, longitude 90.5 west. Bertha is moving a little south of west near 7 miles per hour, 11 kilometers per hour. A faster westward or west-southwestward motion is expected during the next day or so. On the forecast track, the center of Bertha will move near or along the Louisiana and upper Texas coasts through Thursday, and then move farther inland into Texas Thursday night.
Maximum sustained winds are near 45 miles per hour, 75 kilometers per hour with higher gusts. Little change in strength is expected during the next day or so, and Bertha is forecast to maintain tropical storm intensity up until it reaches the upper Texas coast on Thursday. Bertha is expected to dissipate inland over Texas by Thursday night or Friday. Tropical storm force winds extend outward up to 160 miles, 260 kilometers from the center. A sustained wind of 36 miles per hour, 58 kilometers per hour was recently reported near Point Allahatch, Louisiana. The minimum central pressure estimated from surface observations is 1,002 millibars, 29.59 inches. Extreme heat warning remains in effect until 8 p.m. Central Daylight Time this evening. What? Dangerously hot conditions with heat index values up to 120. Where? Portions of north central and northwest Louisiana and east and northeast Texas. When? Until 8 p.m. Central Daylight Time this evening. Impacts. Heat-related illnesses increase significantly during extreme heat and high humidity events. Drink plenty of fluids, stay in an air-conditioned room, stay out of the sun, and check up on relatives and neighbors. Do not leave young children and pets in unattended vehicles. Car interiors will reach lethal temperatures in a matter of minutes. Stay cool, stay hydrated, stay informed. 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Be sure to follow us on Facebook. Here's a look at local weather conditions as of 7 p.m. At the top of the hour, skies were mostly sunny in Shreveport. The temperature was 93 degrees at the regional airport. The dew point was 72, making the relative humidity 49%, producing a heat index of 100. Winds were north at 13 miles an hour. The pressure was 29.85 inches and rising. In Bossier City, at Barksdale Air Force Base, skies were sunny, with a temperature of 93 degrees. The dew point was 72, making the relative humidity 49%, producing a heat index of 101. Winds were north at 6 miles an hour. The pressure was 29.84 inches and rising. And in downtown Shreveport, skies were sunny. The temperature was 93 degrees. And winds were northeast at 8 miles an hour, gusting to 18. Once again in Shreveport, it was 93 degrees with mostly sunny skies at 7 p.m. Here is your area's open water boating forecast. Wind gusts may be higher. Extreme heat warning in effect until 8 p.m. Central Daylight Time this evening. Tonight, mostly clear. Windy. Lows in the upper 70s. Northeast winds 15 to 20 miles per hour. Highest heat index readings 106 to 109 in the evening. Thursday, mostly cloudy through mid-afternoon, then partly cloudy with a 20% chance of showers and thunderstorms in the late afternoon. Windy. Highs in the mid-90s. East winds 15 to 20 miles per hour. Heat index readings 106 to 109. Thursday night, a 20% chance of showers and thunderstorms in the early evening. Partly cloudy. Windy. Lows in the upper 70s. Southeast winds 15 to 20 miles per hour. Heat index readings 102 to 105. Friday, partly cloudy. Highs in the mid-90s. South winds 10 to 15 miles per hour. Friday night, partly cloudy. Lows in the upper 70s. South winds 10 to 15 miles per hour. Saturday, partly cloudy. Highs in the mid-90s. Saturday night, partly cloudy. Lows in the upper 70s. Sunday, mostly sunny. Highs in the upper 90s. Sunday night, clear. Lows in the upper 70s. Monday, mostly sunny. Highs around 100. Monday night, mostly clear. Lows in the upper 70s. Tuesday, mostly sunny.
highs around 101. Tuesday night, mostly clear. Lows in the upper 70s. Wednesday, mostly sunny. Highs around 101. Around the local area at 7 p.m. in Texarkana, sunny and 95. Wind northeast at area at 7 p.m. in Texarkana, sunny and 95. Wind northeast at 7 miles an hour. El Dorado, sunny and 90. Wind northeast at 10 miles an hour, gusting to 17 miles an hour. Monroe, sunny and 92. Wind northeast at 13 miles an hour, gusting to 22 miles an hour. Nacogdoches, cloudy and 93. Wind northeast at 13 miles an hour, gusting to 18 miles an hour. Marshall, sunny and 93. Wind north at 3 miles an hour. And at Longview, sunny and 94 degrees. Wind northeast at 10 miles an hour. Elsewhere across the four-state area, over at Dallas, mostly sunny and 101. Oklahoma City, sunny and 91. Little Rock, sunny and 87. Jackson, Mississippi, mostly sunny and 90. Baton Rouge, cloudy and 87. And at Houston, partly sunny and 100 degrees. For the most current information, check us out on the web at www.weather.gov/sht. The Shreveport Climate Summary for this evening, as of 4 p.m., July 22, 2026. Today's high temperature was 97 degrees. The normal high is 95. The record high is 108 degrees, which was set in 2018. Today's low temperature was 82 degrees. The normal low is 74. The record low is 62 degrees, which was set in 1947. No precipitation fell today, which leaves the monthly total at 4.73 inches. This is 2.13 inches above the normal amount of 2.60 inches for July. The total precipitation for the year still stands at 28.23 inches, which is 2.40 inches below normal. Sunset tonight is at 8:20 p.m. Sunrise tomorrow is at 6:24 a.m. Now let's check on your local forecast. Extreme heat warning in effect until 8 p.m. Central Daylight Time this evening. Tonight, mostly clear. Lows in the upper 70s. Northeast winds 10 to 15 miles per hour. Thursday, mostly cloudy. A slight chance of showers and thunderstorms in the afternoon. Highs in the mid-90s. Northeast winds 10 to 15 miles per hour with gusts up to 25 miles per hour. Chance of rain 20%. Thursday night, partly cloudy. A slight chance of showers and thunderstorms in the evening. Humid with lows in the upper 70s. East winds 10 to 15 miles per hour, becoming southeast around 5 miles per hour after midnight. Chance of rain 20%. Friday, partly cloudy. A slight chance of showers and thunderstorms in the afternoon. Humid with highs in the mid-90s. South winds 5 to 10 miles per hour. Chance of rain 20%. Friday night, partly cloudy. Lows in the upper 70s. South winds 5 to 10 miles per hour. Saturday, partly cloudy. Hot with highs in the mid-90s. Saturday night, partly cloudy. Lows in the upper 70s. Sunday, mostly sunny. Hot with highs in the upper 90s. Sunday night, clear. Lows in the upper 70s. Monday, mostly sunny. Hot with highs in the upper 90s. Heat index values up to 105 in the afternoon. Monday night, mostly clear. Lows in the upper 70s. Tuesday, mostly sunny. Hot with highs around 100. Heat index values up to 105 in the afternoon. Tuesday night, mostly clear. Lows in the upper 70s. Wednesday, mostly sunny. Hot with highs around 100.
heat index values up to 110 in the afternoon. 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

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At 7 p.m. Central Daylight Time, or 0000 UTC, the center of Tropical Storm Bertha was located near latitude 29.5 north, longitude 90.5 west. Bertha is moving a little south of west near 7 miles per hour, 11 kilometers per hour. A faster westward or west-southwestward motion is expected during the next day or so. On the forecast track, the center of Bertha will move near or along the Louisiana and Upper Texas coasts through Thursday, and then move farther inland into Texas Thursday night. Maximum sustained winds are near 45 miles per hour, 75 kilometers per hour with higher gusts. Little change in strength is expected during the next day or so, and Bertha is forecast to maintain tropical storm intensity up until it reaches the Upper Texas coast on Thursday. Bertha is expected to dissipate inland over Texas by Thursday night or Friday. Tropical storm force winds extend outward up to 160 miles, 260 kilometers from the center. A sustained wind of 36 miles per hour, 58 kilometers per hour was recently reported near Point Allahatch, Louisiana. The minimum central pressure estimated from surface observations is 1,002 millibars, 29.59 inches. Extreme heat warning remains in effect until 8 p.m. Central Daylight Time this evening. What? Dangerously hot conditions with heat index values up to 120. Where? Portions of north central and northwest Louisiana and east and northeast Texas. When? Until 8 p.m. Central Daylight Time this evening. Impacts. Heat-related illnesses increase significantly during extreme heat and high humidity events. Drink plenty of fluids, stay in an air-conditioned room, stay out of the sun, and check up on relatives and neighbors. Do not leave young children and pets in unattended vehicles. Car interiors will reach lethal temperatures in a matter of minutes. Stay cool, stay hydrated, stay informed. 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Be sure to follow us on Facebook. Here's a look at local weather conditions as of 7 p.m. At the top of the hour, skies were mostly sunny in Shreveport. The temperature was 93 degrees at the regional airport. The dew point was 72, making the relative humidity 49%, producing a heat index of 100. Winds were north at 13 miles an hour. The pressure was 29.85 inches and rising. In Bossier City, at Barksdale Air Force Base, skies were sunny, with a temperature of 93 degrees. The dew point was 72, making the relative humidity 49%, producing a heat index of 101. Winds were north at 6 miles an hour. The pressure was 29.84 inches and rising. And in downtown Shreveport, skies were sunny. The temperature was 93 degrees. And winds were northeast at 8 miles an hour, gusting to 18. Once again in Shreveport, it was 93 degrees with mostly sunny skies at 7 p.m. Around the local area at 7 p.m., in Texarkana, sunny and 95. Wind northeast at 7 miles an hour. El Dorado, sunny and 90. Wind northeast at 10 miles an hour, gusting to 17 miles an hour. Monroe, sunny and 92. Wind northeast at 13 miles an hour, gusting to 22 miles an hour. Natchitoches, cloudy and 93. Wind northeast at 13 miles an hour, gusting to 18 miles an hour. Marshall, sunny and 93. Wind north at 3 miles an hour. And at Longview, sunny and 94 degrees. Wind northeast at 10 miles an hour.
Elsewhere across the four-state area, over at Dallas, mostly sunny and 101. Oklahoma City, sunny and 91. Little Rock, sunny and 87. Jackson, Mississippi, mostly sunny and 90. Baton Rouge, cloudy and 87. And at Houston, partly sunny and 100 degrees. For the most current information, check us out on the web at www.weather.gov/sht. The Shreveport Climate Summary for this evening, as of 4 p.m., July 22, 2026. Today's high temperature was 97 degrees. The normal high is 95. The record high is 108 degrees, which was set in 2018. Today's low temperature was 82 degrees. The normal low is 74. The record low is 62 degrees, which was set in 1947. No precipitation fell today, which leaves the monthly total at 4.73 inches. This is 2.13 inches above the normal amount of 2.60 inches for July. The total precipitation for the year still stands at 28.23 inches, which is 2.40 inches below normal. Sunset tonight is at 8:20 p.m. Sunrise tomorrow is at 6:24 a.m. Now let's check on your local forecast. Extreme heat warning in effect until 8 p.m. Central Daylight Time this evening. Tonight, mostly clear. Lows in the upper 70s. Northeast winds 10 to 15 miles per hour. Thursday, mostly cloudy. A slight chance of showers and thunderstorms in the afternoon. Highs in the mid-90s. Northeast winds 10 to 15 miles per hour with gusts up to 25 miles per hour. Chance of rain 20%. Thursday night, partly cloudy. A slight chance of showers and thunderstorms in the evening. Humid with lows in the upper 70s. East winds 10 to 15 miles per hour, becoming southeast around 5 miles per hour after midnight. Chance of rain 20%. Friday, partly cloudy. A slight chance of showers and thunderstorms in the afternoon. Humid with highs in the mid-90s. South winds 5 to 10 miles per hour. Chance of rain 20%. Friday night, partly cloudy. Lows in the upper 70s. South winds 5 to 10 miles per hour. Saturday, partly cloudy. Hot with highs in the mid-90s. Saturday night, partly cloudy. Lows in the upper 70s. Sunday, mostly sunny. Hot with highs in the upper 90s. Sunday night, clear. Lows in the upper 70s. Monday, mostly sunny. Hot with highs in the upper 90s. Heat index values up to 105 in the afternoon. Monday night, mostly clear. Lows in the upper 70s. Tuesday, mostly sunny. Hot with highs around 100. Heat index values up to 105 in the afternoon. Tuesday night, mostly clear. Lows in the upper 70s. Wednesday, mostly sunny. Hot with highs around 100. Heat index values up to 110 in the afternoon. At 7 p.m. Central Daylight Time, or 0000 UTC, the center of Tropical Storm Bertha was located near latitude 29.5 north, longitude 90.5 west. Bertha is moving a little south of west near 7 miles per hour, 11 kilometers per hour. A faster westward or west-southwestward motion is expected during the next day or so. On the forecast track, the center of Bertha will move near or along the Louisiana and Upper Texas coasts through Thursday, and then move farther inland into Texas Thursday night. Maximum sustained winds are near 45 miles per hour, 75 kilometers per hour with higher gusts. Little change in strength is expected during the next day or so, and Bertha is forecast to maintain tropical storm intensity up until it reaches the Upper Texas coast on Thursday. Bertha is expected to dissipate inland over Texas by Thursday night or Friday.
tropical storm force winds extend outward up to 160 miles, 260 kilometers from the center. A sustained wind of 36 miles per hour, 58 kilometers per hour was recently reported near Point Allahatch, Louisiana. The minimum central pressure estimated from surface observations is 1,002 millibars, 29.59 inches. Extreme heat warning remains in effect until 8 p.m. Central Daylight Time this evening. What? Dangerously hot conditions with heat index values up to 120. Where? Portions of north central and northwest Louisiana and east and northeast Texas. When? Until 8 p.m. Central Daylight Time this evening. Impacts. Heat-related illnesses increase significantly during extreme heat and high humidity events. Drink plenty of fluids, stay in an air-conditioned room, stay out of the sun, and check up on relatives and neighbors. Do not leave young children and pets in unattended vehicles. Car interiors will reach lethal temperatures in a matter of minutes. Stay cool, stay hydrated, stay informed. 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Be sure to follow us on Facebook. Here's a look at local weather conditions as of 7 p.m. At the top of the hour, skies were mostly sunny in Shreveport. The temperature was 93 degrees at the regional airport. The dew point was 72, making the relative humidity 49%, producing a heat index of 100. Winds were north at 13 miles an hour. The pressure was 29.85 inches and rising. In Bossier City, at Barksdale Air Force Base, skies were sunny, with a temperature of 93 degrees. The dew point was 72, making the relative humidity 49%, producing a heat index of 101. Winds were north at 6 miles an hour. The pressure was 29.84 inches and rising. And in downtown Shreveport, skies were sunny. The temperature was 93 degrees. And winds were northeast at 8 miles an hour, gusting to 18. Once again in Shreveport, it was 93 degrees with mostly sunny skies at 7 p.m. Around the local area at 7 p.m., in Texarkana, sunny and 95. Wind northeast at 7 miles an hour. El Dorado, sunny and 90. Wind northeast at 10 miles an hour, gusting to 17 miles an hour. Monroe, sunny and 92. Wind northeast at 13 miles an hour, gusting to 22 miles an hour. Nacogdoches, cloudy and 93. Wind northeast at 13 miles an hour, gusting to 18 miles an hour. Marshall, sunny and 93. Wind north at 3 miles an hour. And at Longview, sunny and 94 degrees. Wind northeast at 10 miles an hour. Elsewhere across the four-state area, over at Dallas, mostly sunny and 101. Oklahoma City, sunny and 91. Little Rock, sunny and 87. Jackson, Mississippi, mostly sunny and 90. Baton Rouge, cloudy and 87. And at Houston, partly sunny and 100 degrees. For the most current information, check us out on the web at www.weather.gov/sht. The Shreveport climate summary for this evening, as of 4 p.m., July 22, 2026. Today's high temperature was 97 degrees. The normal high is 95. The record high is 108 degrees, which was set in 2018. Today's low temperature was 82 degrees. The normal low is 74. The record low is 62 degrees, which was set in 1947. No precipitation fell today, which leaves the monthly total at 4.73 inches. This is 2.13 inches above the normal amount of 2.60 inches for July. The total precipitation for the year still stands at 28.23 inches, which is 2.40 inches below normal. Sunset tonight is at 8:20 p.m. Sunrise tomorrow is at 6:24 a.m.
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Now let's check on your local forecast. Extreme heat warning in effect until 8 p.m. Central Daylight Time this evening. Tonight, mostly clear. Lows in the upper 70s. Northeast winds 10 to 15 miles per hour. Thursday, mostly cloudy. A slight chance of showers and thunderstorms in the afternoon. Highs in the mid-90s. Northeast winds 10 to 15 miles per hour with gusts up to 25 miles per hour. Chance of rain 20%. Thursday night, partly cloudy. A slight chance of showers and thunderstorms in the evening. Humid with lows in the upper 70s. East winds 10 to 15 miles per hour, becoming southeast around 5 miles per hour after midnight. Chance of rain 20%. Friday, partly cloudy. A slight chance of showers and thunderstorms in the afternoon. Humid with highs in the mid-90s. South winds 5 to 10 miles per hour. Chance of rain 20%. Friday night, partly cloudy. Lows in the upper 70s. South winds 5 to 10 miles per hour. Saturday, partly cloudy. Hot with highs in the mid-90s. Saturday night, partly cloudy. Lows in the upper 70s. Sunday, mostly sunny. Hot with highs in the upper 90s. Sunday night, clear. Lows in the upper 70s. Monday, mostly sunny. Hot with highs in the upper 90s. Heat index values up to 105 in the afternoon. Monday night, mostly clear. Lows in the upper 70s. Tuesday, mostly sunny. Hot with highs around 100. Heat index values up to 105 in the afternoon. Tuesday night, mostly clear. Lows in the upper 70s. Wednesday, mostly sunny. Hot with highs around 100. Heat index values up to 110 in the afternoon. At 7 p.m. Central Daylight Time, or 0000 UTC, the center of Tropical Storm Bertha was located near latitude 29.5 north, longitude 90.5 west. Bertha is moving a little south of west near 7 miles per hour, 11 kilometers per hour. A faster westward or west-southwestward motion is expected during the next day or so. On the forecast track, the center of Bertha will move near or along the Louisiana and Upper Texas coasts through Thursday, and then move farther inland into Texas Thursday night. Maximum sustained winds are near 45 miles per hour, 75 kilometers per hour with higher gusts. Little change in strength is expected during the next day or so, and Bertha is forecast to maintain tropical storm intensity up until it reaches the Upper Texas coast on Thursday. Bertha is expected to dissipate inland over Texas by Thursday night or Friday. Tropical storm force winds extend outward up to 160 miles, 260 kilometers from the center. A sustained wind of 36 miles per hour, 58 kilometers per hour was recently reported near Point Allahatch, Louisiana. The minimum central pressure estimated from surface observations is 1,002 millibars, 29.59 inches. Extreme heat warning remains in effect until 8 p.m. Central Daylight Time this evening. What? Dangerously hot conditions with heat index values up to 120. Where? Portions of north central and northwest Louisiana and east and northeast Texas. When? Until 8 p.m. Central Daylight Time this evening. Impacts. Heat-related illnesses increase significantly during extreme heat and high humidity events. Drink plenty of fluids, stay in an air-conditioned room, stay out of the sun, and check up on relatives and neighbors. Do not leave young children and pets in unattended vehicles.
Car interiors will reach lethal temperatures in a matter of minutes. Stay cool, stay hydrated, stay informed. 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Be sure to follow us on Facebook. Here's a look at local weather conditions as of 7 p.m. At the top of the hour, skies were mostly sunny in Shreveport. The temperature was 93 degrees at the regional airport. The dew point was 72, making the relative humidity 49%, producing a heat index of 100. Winds were north at 13 miles an hour. The pressure was 29.85 inches and rising. In Bossier City, at Barksdale Air Force Base, skies were sunny, with a temperature of 93 degrees. The dew point was 72, making the relative humidity 49%, producing a heat index of 101. Winds were north at 6 miles an hour. The pressure was 29.84 inches and rising. And in downtown Shreveport, skies were sunny. The temperature was 93 degrees. And winds were northeast at 8 miles an hour, gusting to 18. Once again in Shreveport, it was 93 degrees with mostly sunny skies at 7 p.m. Around the local area at 7 p.m., in Texarkana, sunny and 95. Wind northeast at 7 miles an hour. El Dorado, sunny and 90. Wind northeast at 10 miles an hour, gusting to 17 miles an hour. Monroe, sunny and 92. Wind northeast at 13 miles an hour, gusting to 22 miles an hour. Natchitoches, cloudy and 93. Wind northeast at 13 miles an hour, gusting to 18 miles an hour. Marshall, sunny and 93. Wind north at 3 miles an hour. And at Longview, sunny and 94 degrees. Wind northeast at 10 miles an hour. Elsewhere across the four-state area, over at Dallas, mostly sunny and 101. Oklahoma City, sunny and 91. Little Rock, sunny and 87. Jackson, Mississippi, mostly sunny and 90. Baton Rouge, cloudy and 87. And at Houston, partly sunny and 100 degrees. For the most current information, check us out on the web at www.weather.gov/sht. Here is your area's open water boating forecast. Wind gusts may be higher. Extreme heat warning in effect until 8 p.m. Central Daylight Time this evening. Tonight, mostly clear. Windy. Lows in the upper 70s. Northeast winds 15 to 20 miles per hour. Highest heat index readings 106 to 109 in the evening. Thursday, mostly cloudy through mid-afternoon, then partly cloudy with a 20% chance of showers and thunderstorms in the late afternoon. Windy. Highs in the mid-90s. East winds 15 to 20 miles per hour. Heat index readings 106 to 109. Thursday night, a 20% chance of showers and thunderstorms in the early evening. Partly cloudy. Windy. Lows in the upper 70s. Southeast winds 15 to 20 miles per hour. Heat index readings 102 to 105. Friday, partly cloudy. Highs in the mid-90s. South winds 10 to 15 miles per hour. Friday night, partly cloudy. Lows in the upper 70s. South winds 10 to 15 miles per hour. Saturday, partly cloudy. Highs in the mid-90s. Saturday night, partly cloudy. Lows in the upper 70s. Sunday, mostly sunny. Highs in the upper 90s. Sunday night, clear. Lows in the upper 70s. Monday, mostly sunny. Highs around 100. Monday night, mostly clear. Lows in the upper 70s. Tuesday, mostly sunny. Highs around 101. Tuesday night, mostly clear. Lows in the upper 70s.
Wednesday, mostly sunny. Highs around 101. The Shreveport Climate Summary for this evening, as of 4 p.m., July 22nd.

2026. Today's high temperature was 97 degrees. The normal high is 95. The record high is 108 degrees, which was set in 2018. Today's low temperature was 82 degrees. The normal low is 74. The record low is 62 degrees, which was set in 1947. No precipitation fell today, which leaves the monthly total at 4.73 inches. This is 2.13 inches above the normal amount of 2.60 inches for July. The total precipitation for the year still stands at 28.23 inches, which is 2.40 inches below normal. Sunset tonight is at 8:20 p.m. Sunrise tomorrow is at 6:24 a.m. Now let's check on your local forecast. Extreme heat warning in effect until 8 p.m. Central Daylight Time this evening. Tonight, mostly clear. Lows in the upper 70s. Northeast winds 10 to 15 miles per hour. Thursday, mostly cloudy. A slight chance of showers and thunderstorms in the afternoon. Highs in the mid-90s. Northeast winds 10 to 15 miles per hour with gusts up to 25 miles per hour. Chance of rain 20%. Thursday night, partly cloudy. A slight chance of showers and thunderstorms in the evening. Humid with lows in the upper 70s. East winds 10 to 15 miles per hour, becoming southeast around 5 miles per hour after midnight. Chance of rain 20%. Friday, partly cloudy. A slight chance of showers and thunderstorms in the afternoon. Humid with highs in the mid-90s. South winds 5 to 10 miles per hour. Chance of rain 20%. Friday night, partly cloudy. Lows in the upper 70s. South winds 5 to 10 miles per hour. Saturday, partly cloudy. Hot with highs in the mid-90s. Saturday night, partly cloudy. Lows in the upper 70s. Sunday, mostly sunny. Hot with highs in the upper 90s. Sunday night, clear. Lows in the upper 70s. Monday, mostly sunny. Hot with highs in the upper 90s. Heat index values up to 105 in the afternoon. Monday night, mostly clear. Lows in the upper 70s. Tuesday, mostly sunny. Hot with highs around 100. Heat index values up to 105 in the afternoon. Tuesday night, mostly clear. Lows in the upper 70s. Wednesday, mostly sunny. Hot with highs around 100. Heat index values up to 110 in the afternoon. At 7 p.m. Central Daylight Time, or 00:00 UTC, the center of Tropical Storm Bertha was located near latitude 29.5 north, longitude 90.5 west. Bertha is moving a little south of west near 7 miles per hour, 11 kilometers per hour. A faster westward or west-southwestward motion is expected during the next day or so. On the forecast track, the center of Bertha will move near or along the Louisiana and Upper Texas coasts through Thursday, and then move farther inland into Texas Thursday night. Maximum sustained winds are near 45 miles per hour, 75 kilometers per hour with higher gusts. Little change in strength is expected during the next day or so, and Bertha is forecast to maintain tropical storm intensity up until it reaches the Upper Texas coast on Thursday. Bertha is expected to dissipate inland over Texas by Thursday night or Friday. Tropical storm force winds extend outward up to 160 miles, 260 kilometers from the center. A sustained wind of 36 miles per hour, 58 kilometers per hour was recently reported near Point Allahatch, Louisiana. The minimum central pressure estimated from surface observations is 1,002 millibars, 29.59 inches. 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

10%, producing a heat index of 100. Winds were north at 13 miles an hour. The pressure was 29.85 inches and rising. In Bossier City, at Barksdale Air Force Base, skies were sunny, with a temperature of 93 degrees. The dew point was 72, making the relative humidity 49%, producing a heat index of 101. Winds were north at 6 miles an hour. The pressure was 29.84 inches and rising. And in downtown Shreveport, skies were sunny. The temperature was 93 degrees. And winds were northeast at 8 miles an hour, gusting to 18. Once again in Shreveport, it was 93 degrees with mostly sunny skies at 7 p.m. Around the local area at 7 p.m., in Texarkana, sunny and 95. Wind northeast at 7 miles an hour. El Dorado, sunny and 90. Wind northeast at 10 miles an hour, gusting to 17 miles an hour. Monroe, sunny and 92. Wind northeast at 13 miles an hour, gusting to 22 miles an hour. Natchitoches, cloudy and 93. Wind northeast at 13 miles an hour, gusting to 18 miles an hour. Marshall, sunny and 93. Wind north at 3 miles an hour. And at Longview, sunny and 94 degrees. Wind northeast at 10 miles an hour. Elsewhere across the four-state area, over at Dallas, mostly sunny and 101. Oklahoma City, sunny and 91. Little Rock, sunny and 87. Jackson, Mississippi, mostly sunny and 90. Baton Rouge, cloudy and 87. And at Houston, partly sunny and 100 degrees. For the most current information, check us out on the web at www.weather.gov/sht. The Shreveport Climate Summary for this evening, as of 4 p.m., July 22, 2026. Today's high temperature was 97 degrees. The normal high is 95. The record high is 108 degrees, which was set in 2018. Today's low temperature was 82 degrees. The normal low is 74. The record low is 62 degrees, which was set in 1947. No precipitation fell today, which leaves the monthly total at 4.73 inches. This is 2.13 inches above the normal amount of 2.60 inches for July. The total precipitation for the year still stands at 28.23 inches, which is 2.40 inches below normal. Sunset tonight is at 8:20 p.m. Sunrise tomorrow is at 6:24 a.m. Now let's check on your local forecast. Extreme heat warning in effect until 8 p.m. Central Daylight Time this evening. Tonight, mostly clear. Lows in the upper 70s. Northeast winds 10 to 15 miles per hour. Thursday, mostly cloudy. A slight chance of showers and thunderstorms in the afternoon. Highs in the mid-90s. Northeast winds 10 to 15 miles per hour with gusts up to 25 miles per hour. Chance of rain 20%. Thursday night, partly cloudy. A slight chance of showers and thunderstorms in the evening. Humid with lows in the upper 70s. East winds 10 to 15 miles per hour, becoming southeast around 5 miles per hour after midnight. Chance of rain 20%. Friday, partly cloudy. A slight chance of showers and thunderstorms in the afternoon. Humid with highs in the mid-90s. South winds 5 to 10 miles per hour. Chance of rain 20%. Friday night, partly cloudy. Lows in the upper 70s. South winds 5 to 10 miles per hour. Saturday, partly cloudy. Hot with highs in the mid-90s. Saturday night, partly cloudy. Lows in the upper 70s. Sunday, mostly sunny. Hot with highs in the upper 90s. Sunday night, clear. Lows in the upper 70s. Monday, mostly sunny. Hot with highs in the upper 90s.

index values up to 105 in the afternoon. Monday night, mostly clear. Lows in the upper 70s. Tuesday, mostly sunny. Hot with highs around 100. Heat index values up to 105 in the afternoon. Tuesday night, mostly clear. Lows in the upper 70s. Wednesday, mostly sunny. Hot with highs around 100. Heat index values up to 110 in the afternoon. At 7 p.m. Central Daylight Time, or 00:00 UTC, the center of Tropical Storm Bertha was located near latitude 29.5 north, longitude 90.5 west. Bertha is moving a little south of west near 7 miles per hour, 11 kilometers per hour. A faster westward or west-southwestward motion is expected during the next day or so. On the forecast track, the center of Bertha will move near or along the Louisiana and Upper Texas coasts through Thursday, and then move farther inland into Texas Thursday night. Maximum sustained winds are near 45 miles per hour, 75 kilometers per hour with higher gusts. Little change in strength is expected during the next day or so, and Bertha is forecast to maintain tropical storm intensity up until it reaches the Upper Texas coast on Thursday. Bertha is expected to dissipate inland over Texas by Thursday night or Friday. Tropical storm force winds extend outward up to 160 miles, 260 kilometers from the center. A sustained wind of 36 miles per hour, 58 kilometers per hour was recently reported near Point Allahatch, Louisiana. The minimum central pressure estimated from surface observations is 1,002 millibars, 29.59 inches. 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Be sure to follow us on Facebook. Here's a look at local weather conditions as of 8 p.m. At the top of the hour, skies were partly cloudy in Shreveport. The temperature was 90 degrees at the regional airport. The dew point was 72, making the relative humidity 55%. Winds were north at 13 miles an hour. The pressure was 29.86 inches and rising. In Bossier City, at Barksdale Air Force Base, skies were clear, with a temperature of 90 degrees. The dew point was 73, making the relative humidity 57%, producing a heat index of 98. Winds were north at 5 miles an hour. The pressure was 29.85 inches and rising. And in downtown Shreveport, skies were clear. The temperature was 90 degrees. And winds were north at 8 miles an hour. Once again in Shreveport, it was 90 degrees with partly cloudy skies at 8 p.m. Around the local area at 8 p.m., in Texarkana, clear and 91. Wind northeast at 5 miles an hour. El Dorado, clear and 86. Wind north at 7 miles an hour. Monroe, clear and 89. Wind northeast at 14 miles an hour. Natchitoches, partly cloudy and 90. Wind northeast at 8 miles an hour. Marshall, clear and 88. Wind north at 5 miles an hour. And at Longview, clear and 92 degrees. Wind northeast at 7 miles an hour. Elsewhere across the four-state area, over at Dallas, partly cloudy and 98. Oklahoma City, clear and 88. Little Rock, clear and 83. Jackson, Mississippi, partly cloudy and 87. Baton Rouge, mostly cloudy and 86. And at Houston, mostly cloudy and 96 degrees. For the most current information, check us out on the web at www.weather.gov/sht. The Shreveport Climate Summary for this evening, as of 4 p.m., July 22, 2026. Today's high temperature was 97 degrees. The normal high is 95. The record high is 108 degrees, which was set in 2018. Today's low temperature was 82 degrees. The normal low is 74.
The record low is 62 degrees, which was set in 1947. No precipitation fell today, which leaves the monthly total at 4.73 inches. This is 2.13 inches above the normal amount of 2.60 inches for July. The total precipitation for the year still stands at 28.23 inches, which is 2.40 inches below normal. Sunset tonight is at 8:20 p.m. Sunrise tomorrow is at 6:24 a.m. Now let's check on your local forecast. Extreme heat warning in effect until 8 p.m. Central Daylight Time this evening. Tonight, mostly clear. Lows in the upper 70s. Northeast winds 10 to 15 miles per hour. Thursday, mostly cloudy. A slight chance of showers and thunderstorms in the afternoon. Highs in the mid-90s. Northeast winds 10 to 15 miles per hour with gusts up to 25 miles per hour. Chance of rain 20%. Thursday night, partly cloudy. A slight chance of showers and thunderstorms in the evening. Humid with lows in the upper 70s. East winds 10 to 15 miles per hour, becoming southeast around 5 miles per hour after midnight. Chance of rain 20%. Friday, partly cloudy. A slight chance of showers and thunderstorms in the afternoon. Humid with highs in the mid-90s. South winds 5 to 10 miles per hour. Chance of rain 20%. Friday night, partly cloudy. Lows in the upper 70s. South winds 5 to 10 miles per hour. Saturday, partly cloudy. Hot with highs in the mid-90s. Saturday night, partly cloudy. Lows in the upper 70s. Sunday, mostly sunny. Hot with highs in the upper 90s. Sunday night, clear. Lows in the upper 70s. Monday, mostly sunny. Hot with highs in the upper 90s. Heat index values up to 105 in the afternoon. Monday night, mostly clear. Lows in the upper 70s. Tuesday, mostly sunny. Hot with highs around 100. Heat index values up to 105 in the afternoon. Tuesday night, mostly clear. Lows in the upper 70s. Wednesday, mostly sunny. Hot with highs around 100. Heat index values up to 110 in the afternoon. At 7 p.m. Central Daylight Time, or 0000 UTC, the center of Tropical Storm Bertha was located near latitude 29.5 north, longitude 90.5 west. Bertha is moving a little south of west near 7 miles per hour, 11 kilometers per hour. A faster westward or west-southwestward motion is expected during the next day or so. On the forecast track, the center of Bertha will move near or along the Louisiana and upper Texas coasts through Thursday, and then move farther inland into Texas Thursday night. Maximum sustained winds are near 45 miles per hour, 75 kilometers per hour with higher gusts. Little change in strength is expected during the next day or so, and Bertha is forecast to maintain tropical storm intensity up until it reaches the upper Texas coast on Thursday. Bertha is expected to dissipate inland over Texas by Thursday night or Friday. Tropical storm force winds extend outward up to 160 miles, 260 kilometers from the center. A sustained wind of 36 miles per hour, 58 kilometers per hour was recently reported near Point Allahatch, Louisiana. The minimum central pressure estimated from surface observations is 1,002 millibars, 29.59 inches. 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
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Be sure to follow us on Facebook. Here's a look at local weather conditions as of 8 p.m. At the top of the hour, skies were partly cloudy in Shreveport. The temperature was 19 degrees at the regional airport. The dew point was 72, making the relative humidity 55%. Winds were north at 13 miles an hour. The pressure was 29.86 inches and rising. In Bossier City, at Barksdale Air Force Base, skies were clear, with a temperature of 90 degrees. The dew point was 73, making the relative humidity 57%, producing a heat index of 98. Winds were north at 5 miles an hour. The pressure was 29.85 inches and rising. And in downtown Shreveport, skies were clear. The temperature was 90 degrees. And winds were north at 8 miles an hour. Once again in Shreveport, it was 90 degrees with partly cloudy skies at 8 p.m. Around the local area at 8 p.m., in Texarkana, clear and 91. Wind northeast at 5 miles an hour. El Dorado, clear and 86. Wind north at 7 miles an hour. Monroe, clear and 89. Wind northeast at 14 miles an hour. Natchitoches, partly cloudy and 90. Wind northeast at 8 miles an hour. Marshall, clear and 88. Wind north at 5 miles an hour. And at Longview, clear and 92 degrees. Wind northeast at 7 miles an hour. Elsewhere across the four-state area, over at Dallas, partly cloudy and 98. Oklahoma City, clear and 88. Little Rock, clear and 83. Jackson, Mississippi, partly cloudy and 87. Baton Rouge, mostly cloudy and 86. And at Houston, mostly cloudy and 96 degrees. For the most current information, check us out on the web at www.weather.gov/sht. The Shreveport Climate Summary for this evening, as of 4 p.m., July 22, 2026. Today's high temperature was 97 degrees. The normal high is 95. The record high is 108 degrees, which was set in 2018. Today's low temperature was 82 degrees. The normal low is 74. The record low is 62 degrees, which was set in 1947. No precipitation fell today, which leaves the monthly total at 4.73 inches. This is 2.13 inches above the normal amount of 2.60 inches for July. The total precipitation for the year still stands at 28.23 inches, which is 2.40 inches below normal. Sunset tonight is at 8:20 p.m. Sunrise tomorrow is at 6:24 a.m. Now let's check on your local forecast. Extreme heat warning in effect until 8 p.m. Central Daylight Time this evening. Tonight, mostly clear. Lows in the upper 70s. Northeast winds 10 to 15 miles per hour. Thursday, mostly cloudy. A slight chance of showers and thunderstorms in the afternoon. Highs in the mid-90s. Northeast winds 10 to 15 miles per hour with gusts up to 25 miles per hour. Chance of rain 20%. Thursday night, partly cloudy. A slight chance of showers and thunderstorms in the evening. Humid with lows in the upper 70s. East winds 10 to 15 miles per hour, becoming southeast around 5 miles per hour after midnight. Chance of rain 20%. Friday, partly cloudy. A slight chance of showers and thunderstorms in the afternoon. Humid with highs in the mid-90s. South winds 5 to 10 miles per hour. Chance of rain 20%. Friday night, partly cloudy. Lows in the upper 70s. South winds 5 to 10 miles per hour. Saturday, partly cloudy. Hot with highs in the mid-90s. Saturday night, partly cloudy. Lows in the upper 70s. Sunday, mostly sunny.
hot with highs in the upper 90s. Sunday night, clear. Lows in the upper 70s. Monday, mostly sunny. Hot with highs in the upper 90s. Heat index values up to 105 in the afternoon. Monday night, mostly clear. Lows in the upper 70s. Tuesday, mostly sunny. Hot with highs around 100. Heat index values up to 105 in the afternoon. Tuesday night, mostly clear. Lows in the upper 70s. Wednesday, mostly sunny. Hot with highs around 100. Heat index values up to 110 in the afternoon. At 7 p.m. Central Daylight Time, or 00:00 UTC, the center of Tropical Storm Bertha was located near latitude 29.5 north, longitude 90.5 west. Bertha is moving a little south of west near 7 miles per hour, 11 kilometers per hour. A faster westward or west-southwestward motion is expected during the next day or so. On the forecast track, the center of Bertha will move near or along the Louisiana and Upper Texas coasts through Thursday, and then move farther inland into Texas Thursday night. Maximum sustained winds are near 45 miles per hour, 75 kilometers per hour with higher gusts. Little change in strength is expected during the next day or so, and Bertha is forecast to maintain tropical storm intensity up until it reaches the Upper Texas coast on Thursday. Bertha is expected to dissipate inland over Texas by Thursday night or Friday. Tropical storm force winds extend outward up to 160 miles, 260 kilometers from the center. A sustained wind of 36 miles per hour, 58 kilometers per hour was recently reported near Point Allahatch, Louisiana. The minimum central pressure estimated from surface observations is 1,002 millibars, 29.59 inches. Here is your area's open water boating forecast. Wind gusts may be higher. Extreme heat warning in effect until 8 p.m. Central Daylight Time this evening. Tonight, mostly clear. Windy. Lows in the upper 70s. Northeast winds 15 to 20 miles per hour. Highest heat index readings 106 to 109 in the evening. Thursday, mostly cloudy through mid-afternoon, then partly cloudy with a 20% chance of showers and thunderstorms in the late afternoon. Windy. Highs in the mid-90s. East winds 15 to 20 miles per hour. Heat index readings 106 to 109. Thursday night, a 20% chance of showers and thunderstorms in the early evening. Partly cloudy. Windy. Lows in the upper 70s. Southeast winds 15 to 20 miles per hour. Heat index readings 102 to 105. Friday, partly cloudy. Highs in the mid-90s. South winds 10 to 15 miles per hour. Friday night, partly cloudy. Lows in the upper 70s. South winds 10 to 15 miles per hour. Saturday, partly cloudy. Highs in the mid-90s. Saturday night, partly cloudy. Lows in the upper 70s. Sunday, mostly sunny. Highs in the upper 90s. Sunday night, clear. Lows in the upper 70s. Monday, mostly sunny. Highs around 100. Monday night, mostly clear. Lows in the upper 70s. Tuesday, mostly sunny. Highs around 101. Tuesday night, mostly clear. Lows in the upper 70s. Wednesday, mostly sunny. Highs around 101. 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Be sure to follow us on Facebook. Here's a look at local weather conditions as of 8 p.m. At the top of the hour, skies were partly cloudy in Shreveport. Weather conditions as of 8 p.m. At the top of the hour, skies were partly cloudy in Shreveport. The temperature was 90 degrees at the regional airport.
The dew point was 72, making the relative humidity 55%. Winds

north at 13 miles an hour. The pressure was 29.86 inches and rising. In Bossier City, at Barksdale Air Force Base, skies were clear, with a temperature of 90 degrees. The dew point was 73, making the relative humidity 57%, producing a heat index of 98. Winds were north at 5 miles an hour. The pressure was 29.85 inches and rising. And in downtown Shreveport, skies were clear. The temperature was 90 degrees. And winds were north at 8 miles an hour. Once again in Shreveport, it was 90 degrees with partly cloudy skies at 8 p.m. Around the local area at 8 p.m., in Texarkana, clear and 91. Wind northeast at 5 miles an hour. El Dorado, clear and 86. Wind north at 7 miles an hour. Monroe, clear and 89. Wind northeast at 14 miles an hour. Natchitoches, partly cloudy and 90. Wind northeast at 8 miles an hour. Marshall, clear and 88. Wind north at 5 miles an hour. And at Longview, clear and 92 degrees. Wind northeast at 7 miles an hour. Elsewhere across the four-state area, over at Dallas, partly cloudy and 98. Oklahoma City, clear and 88. Little Rock, clear and 83. Jackson, Mississippi, partly cloudy and 87. Baton Rouge, mostly cloudy and 86. And at Houston, mostly cloudy and 96 degrees. For the most current information, check us out on the web at www.weather.gov/sht. The Shreveport Climate Summary for this evening, as of 4 p.m., July 22, 2026. Today's high temperature was 97 degrees. The normal high is 95. The record high is 108 degrees, which was set in 2018. Today's low temperature was 82 degrees. The normal low is 74. The record low is 62 degrees, which was set in 1947. No precipitation fell today, which leaves the monthly total at 4.73 inches. This is 2.13 inches above the normal amount of 2.60 inches for July. The total precipitation for the year still stands at 28.23 inches, which is 2.40 inches below normal. Sunset tonight is at 8:20 p.m. Sunrise tomorrow is at 6:24 a.m. Now let's check on your local forecast. Extreme heat warning in effect until 8 p.m. Central Daylight Time this evening. Tonight, mostly clear. Lows in the upper 70s. Northeast winds 10 to 15 miles per hour. Thursday, mostly cloudy. A slight chance of showers and thunderstorms in the afternoon. Highs in the mid-90s. Northeast winds 10 to 15 miles per hour with gusts up to 25 miles per hour. Chance of rain 20%. Thursday night, partly cloudy. A slight chance of showers and thunderstorms in the evening. Humid with lows in the upper 70s. East winds 10 to 15 miles per hour, becoming southeast around 5 miles per hour after midnight. Chance of rain 20%. Friday, partly cloudy. A slight chance of showers and thunderstorms in the afternoon. Humid with highs in the mid-90s. South winds 5 to 10 miles per hour. Chance of rain 20%. Friday night, partly cloudy. Lows in the upper 70s. South winds 5 to 10 miles per hour. Saturday, partly cloudy. Hot with highs in the mid-90s. Saturday night, partly cloudy. Lows in the upper 70s. Sunday, mostly sunny. Hot with highs in the upper 90s. Sunday night, clear. Lows in the upper 70s. Monday, mostly sunny. Hot with highs in the upper 90s. Heat index values up to 105 in the afternoon. Monday night, mostly clear. Lows in the upper 70s. Tuesday, mostly sunny.
hot with highs around 100. Heat index values up to 105 in the afternoon. Tuesday night, mostly clear. Lows in the upper 70s. Wednesday, mostly sunny. Hot with highs around 100. Heat index values up to 110 in the afternoon. 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At 7 p.m. Central Daylight Time, or 00:00 UTC, the center of Tropical Storm Bertha was located near latitude 29.5 north, longitude 90.5 west. Bertha is moving a little south of west near 7 miles per hour, 11 kilometers per hour. A faster westward or west-southwestward motion is expected during the next day or so. On the forecast track, the center of Bertha will move near or along the Louisiana and upper Texas coasts through Thursday, and then move farther inland into Texas Thursday night. Maximum sustained winds are near 45 miles per hour, 75 kilometers per hour with higher gusts. Little change in strength is expected during the next day or so, and Bertha is forecast to maintain tropical storm intensity up until it reaches the upper Texas coast on Thursday. Bertha is expected to dissipate inland over Texas by Thursday night or Friday. Tropical storm force winds extend outward up to 160 miles, 260 kilometers from the center. A sustained wind of 36 miles per hour, 58 kilometers per hour was recently reported near Point Allahatch, Louisiana. The minimum central pressure estimated from surface observations is 1,002 millibars, 29.59 inches. 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Be sure to follow us on Facebook. Here's a look at local weather conditions as of 8 p.m. At the top of the hour, skies were partly cloudy in Shreveport. The temperature was 90 degrees at the regional airport. The dew point was 72, making the relative humidity 55%. Winds were north at 13 miles an hour. The pressure was 29.86 inches and rising. In Bossier City, at Barksdale Air Force Base, skies were clear, with a temperature of 90 degrees. The dew point was 73, making the relative humidity 57%, producing a heat index of 98. Winds were north at 5 miles an hour. The pressure was 29.85 inches and rising. And in downtown Shreveport, skies were clear. The temperature was 90 degrees. And winds were north at 8 miles an hour. Once again in Shreveport, it was 90 degrees with partly cloudy skies at 8 p.m. Around the local area at 8 p.m., in Texarkana, clear and 91. Wind northeast at 5 miles an hour. El Dorado, clear and 86. Wind north at 7 miles an hour. Monroe, clear and 89. Wind northeast at 14 miles an hour. Natchitoches, partly cloudy and 90. Wind northeast at 8 miles an hour. Marshall, clear and 88. Wind north at 5 miles an hour. And at Longview, clear and 92 degrees. Wind northeast at 7 miles an hour. Elsewhere across the four-state area, over at Dallas, partly cloudy and 98. Oklahoma City, clear and 88. Little Rock, clear and 83. Jackson, Mississippi, partly cloudy and 87. Baton Rouge, mostly cloudy and 86. And at Houston, mostly cloudy and 96 degrees. For the most current information, check us out on the web at www.weather.gov/SHT. The Shreveport Climate Summary for this evening, as of 4 p.m., July 22, 2026.
Today's high temperature was 97 degrees. The normal high is 95. The record high is 108 degrees, which was set in 2018. Today's low temperature was 82 degrees. The normal low is 74. The record low is 62 degrees, which was set in 1947. No precipitation fell today, which leaves the monthly total at 4.73 inches. This is 2.13 inches above the normal amount of 2.60 inches for July. The total precipitation for the year still stands at 28.23 inches, which is 2.40 inches below normal. Sunset tonight is at 8:20 p.m. Sunrise tomorrow is at 6:24 a.m. Now let's check on your local forecast. Extreme heat warning in effect until 8 p.m. Central Daylight Time this evening. Tonight, mostly clear. Lows in the upper 70s. Northeast winds 10 to 15 miles per hour. Thursday, mostly cloudy. A slight chance of showers and thunderstorms in the afternoon. Highs in the mid-90s. Northeast winds 10 to 15 miles per hour with gusts up to 25 miles per hour. Chance of rain 20%. Thursday night, partly cloudy. A slight chance of showers and thunderstorms in the evening. Humid with lows in the upper 70s. East winds 10 to 15 miles per hour, becoming southeast around 5 miles per hour after midnight. Chance of rain 20%. Friday, partly cloudy. A slight chance of showers and thunderstorms in the afternoon. Humid with highs in the mid-90s. South winds 5 to 10 miles per hour. Chance of rain 20%. Friday night, partly cloudy. Lows in the upper 70s. South winds 5 to 10 miles per hour. Saturday, partly cloudy. Hot with highs in the mid-90s. Saturday night, partly cloudy. Lows in the upper 70s. Sunday, mostly sunny. Hot with highs in the upper 90s. Sunday night, clear. Lows in the upper 70s. Monday, mostly sunny. Hot with highs in the upper 90s. Heat index values up to 105 in the afternoon. Monday night, mostly clear. Lows in the upper 70s. Tuesday, mostly sunny. Hot with highs around 100. Heat index values up to 105 in the afternoon. Tuesday night, mostly clear. Lows in the upper 70s. Wednesday, mostly sunny. Hot with highs around 100. Heat index values up to 110 in the afternoon. At 7 p.m. Central Daylight Time, or 0000 UTC, the center of Tropical Storm Bertha was located near latitude 29.5 north, longitude 90.5 west. Bertha is moving a little south of west near 7 miles per hour, 11 kilometers per hour. A faster westward or west-southwestward motion is expected during the next day or so. On the forecast track, the center of Bertha will move near or along the Louisiana and upper Texas coasts through Thursday, and then move farther inland into Texas Thursday night. Maximum sustained winds are near 45 miles per hour, 75 kilometers per hour with higher gusts. Little change in strength is expected during the next day or so, and Bertha is forecast to maintain tropical storm intensity up until it reaches the upper Texas coast on Thursday. Bertha is expected to dissipate inland over Texas by Thursday night or Friday. Tropical storm force winds extend outward up to 160 miles, 260 kilometers from the center. A sustained wind of 36 miles per hour, 58 kilometers per hour was recently reported near Point Allahatch, Louisiana. The minimum central pressure estimated from surface observations is 1,002 millibars, 29.59 inches. 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Be sure to follow us on Facebook. Here's a look at local weather conditions as of 8 p.m. At the top of the hour, skies were partly cloudy in Shreveport.
The temperature was 19 degrees at the regional airport. The dew point was 72, making the relative humidity 55%. Winds were north at 13 miles an hour. The pressure was 29.86 inches and rising. In Bossier City, at Barksdale Air Force Base, skies were clear, with a temperature of 90 degrees. The dew point was 73, making the relative humidity 57%, producing a heat index of 98. Winds were north at 5 miles an hour. The pressure was 29.85 inches and rising. And in downtown Shreveport, skies were clear. The temperature was 90 degrees. And winds were north at 8 miles an hour. Once again in Shreveport, it was 90 degrees with partly cloudy skies at 8 p.m. Around the local area at 8 p.m., in Texarkana, clear and 91. Wind northeast at 5 miles an hour. El Dorado, clear and 86. Wind north at 7 miles an hour. Monroe, clear and 89. Wind northeast at 14 miles an hour. Natchitoches, partly cloudy and 90. Wind northeast at 8 miles an hour. Marshall, clear and 88. Wind north at 5 miles an hour. And at Longview, clear and 92 degrees. Wind northeast at 7 miles an hour. Elsewhere across the four-state area, over at Dallas, partly cloudy and 98. Oklahoma City, clear and 88. Little Rock, clear and 83. Jackson, Mississippi, partly cloudy and 87. Baton Rouge, mostly cloudy and 86. And at Houston, mostly cloudy and 96 degrees. For the most current information, check us out on the web at www.weather.gov/SHP. The Shreveport Climate Summary for this evening, as of 4 p.m., July 22, 2026. Today's high temperature was 97 degrees. The normal high is 95. The record high is 108 degrees, which was set in 2018. Today's low temperature was 82 degrees. The normal low is 74. The record low is 62 degrees, which was set in 1947. No precipitation fell today, which leaves the monthly total at 4.73 inches. This is 2.13 inches above the normal amount of 2.60 inches for July. The total precipitation for the year still stands at 28.23 inches, which is 2.40 inches below normal. Sunset tonight is at 8:20 p.m. Sunrise tomorrow is at 6:24 a.m. Now let's check on your local forecast. Extreme heat warning in effect until 8 p.m. Central Daylight Time this evening. Tonight, mostly clear. Lows in the upper 70s. Northeast winds 10 to 15 miles per hour. Thursday, mostly cloudy. A slight chance of showers and thunderstorms in the afternoon. Highs in the mid-90s. Northeast winds 10 to 15 miles per hour with gusts up to 25 miles per hour. Chance of rain 20%. Thursday night, partly cloudy. A slight chance of showers and thunderstorms in the evening. Humid with lows in the upper 70s. East winds 10 to 15 miles per hour, becoming southeast around 5 miles per hour after midnight. Chance of rain 20%. Friday, partly cloudy. A slight chance of showers and thunderstorms in the afternoon. Humid with highs in the mid-90s. South winds 5 to 10 miles per hour. Chance of rain 20%. Friday night, partly cloudy. Lows in the upper 70s. South winds 5 to 10 miles per hour. Saturday, partly cloudy. Hot with highs in the mid-90s. Saturday night, partly cloudy. Lows in the upper 70s. Sunday, mostly sunny. Hot with highs in the upper 90s. Sunday night, clear. Lows in the upper 70s. Monday, mostly sunny. Hot with highs in the upper 90s. Heat index values up to 105 in the afternoon.
Monday night, mostly clear. Lows in the upper 70s. Tuesday, mostly sunny. Hot with highs around 100. Heat index values up to 105 in the afternoon. Tuesday night, mostly clear. Lows in the upper 70s. Wednesday, mostly sunny. Hot with highs around 100. Heat index values up to 110 in the afternoon. 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At 7 p.m. Central Daylight Time, or 0000 UTC, the center of Tropical Storm Bertha was located near latitude 29.5 north, longitude 90.5 west. Bertha is moving a little south of west near 7 miles per hour, 11 kilometers per hour. A faster westward or west-southwestward motion is expected during the next day or so. On the forecast track, the center of Bertha will move near or along the Louisiana and Upper Texas coasts through Thursday, and then move farther inland into Texas Thursday night. Maximum sustained winds are near 45 miles per hour, 75 kilometers per hour with higher gusts. Little change in strength is expected during the next day or so, and Bertha is forecast to maintain tropical storm intensity up until it reaches the Upper Texas coast on Thursday. Bertha is expected to dissipate inland over Texas by Thursday night or Friday. Tropical storm force winds extend outward up to 160 miles, 260 kilometers from the center. A sustained wind of 36 miles per hour, 58 kilometers per hour was recently reported near Point Allahatch, Louisiana. The minimum central pressure estimated from surface observations is 1,002 millibars, 29.59 inches. 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Be sure to follow us on Facebook. Here's a look at local weather conditions as of 8 p.m. At the top of the hour, skies were partly cloudy in Shreveport. The temperature was 90 degrees at the regional airport. The dew point was 72, making the relative humidity 55%. Winds were north at 13 miles an hour. The pressure was 29.86 inches and rising. In Bossier City, at Barksdale Air Force Base, skies were clear, with a temperature of 90 degrees. The dew point was 73, making the relative humidity 57%, producing a heat index of 98. Winds were north at 5 miles an hour. The pressure was 29.85 inches and rising. And in downtown Shreveport, skies were clear. The temperature was 90 degrees. And winds were north at 8 miles an hour. Once again in Shreveport, it was 90 degrees with partly cloudy skies at 8 p.m. Around the local area at 8 p.m., in Texarkana, clear and 91. Wind northeast at 5 miles an hour. El Dorado, clear and 86. Wind north at 7 miles an hour. Monroe, clear and 89. Wind northeast at 14 miles an hour. Natchitoches, partly cloudy and 90. Wind northeast at 8 miles an hour. Marshall, clear and 88. Wind north at 5 miles an hour. And at Longview, clear and 92 degrees. Wind northeast at 7 miles an hour. Elsewhere across the four-state area, over at Dallas, partly cloudy and 98. Oklahoma City, clear and 88. Little Rock, clear and 83. Jackson, Mississippi, partly cloudy and 87. Baton Rouge, mostly cloudy and 86. And at Houston, mostly cloudy and 96 degrees. For the most current information, check us out on the web at www.weather.gov/SHP.
The Shreveport Climate Summary for this evening, as of 4 p.m., July 22, 2026. Today's high temperature was 97 degrees. The normal high is 95. The record high is 108 degrees, which was set in 2018. Today's low temperature was 82 degrees. The normal low is 74. The record low is 62 degrees, which was set in 1947. No precipitation fell today, which leaves the monthly total at 4.73 inches. This is 2.13 inches above the normal amount of 2.60 inches for July. The total precipitation for the year still stands at 28.23 inches, which is 2.40 inches below normal. Sunset tonight is at 8:20 p.m. Sunrise tomorrow is at 6:24 a.m. Now let's check on your local forecast. Extreme heat warning in effect until 8 p.m. Central Daylight Time this evening. Tonight, mostly clear. Lows in the upper 70s. Northeast winds 10 to 15 miles per hour. Thursday, mostly cloudy. A slight chance of showers and thunderstorms in the afternoon. Highs in the mid-90s. Northeast winds 10 to 15 miles per hour with gusts up to 25 miles per hour. Chance of rain 20%. Thursday night, partly cloudy. A slight chance of showers and thunderstorms in the evening. Humid with lows in the upper 70s. East winds 10 to 15 miles per hour, becoming southeast around 5 miles per hour after midnight. Chance of rain 20%. Friday, partly cloudy. A slight chance of showers and thunderstorms in the afternoon. Humid with highs in the mid-90s. South winds 5 to 10 miles per hour. Chance of rain 20%. Friday night, partly cloudy. Lows in the upper 70s. South winds 5 to 10 miles per hour. Saturday, partly cloudy. Hot with highs in the mid-90s. Saturday night, partly cloudy. Lows in the upper 70s. Sunday, mostly sunny. Hot with highs in the upper 90s. Sunday night, clear. Lows in the upper 70s. Monday, mostly sunny. Hot with highs in the upper 90s. Heat index values up to 105 in the afternoon. Monday night, mostly clear. Lows in the upper 70s. Tuesday, mostly sunny. Hot with highs around 100. Heat index values up to 105 in the afternoon. Tuesday night, mostly clear. Lows in the upper 70s. Wednesday, mostly sunny. Hot with highs around 100. Heat index values up to 110 in the afternoon. Here is your area's open water boating forecast. Wind gusts may be higher. Extreme heat warning in effect until 8 p.m. Central Daylight Time this evening. Tonight, mostly clear. Windy. Lows in the upper 70s. Northeast winds 15 to 20 miles per hour. Highest heat index readings 106 to 109 in the evening. Thursday, mostly cloudy through mid-afternoon, then partly cloudy with a 20% chance of showers and thunderstorms in the late afternoon. Windy. Highs in the mid-90s. East winds 15 to 20 miles per hour. Heat index readings 106 to 109. Thursday night, a 20% chance of showers and thunderstorms in the early evening. Partly cloudy. Windy. Lows in the upper 70s. Southeast winds 15 to 20 miles per hour. Heat index readings 102 to 105. Friday, partly cloudy. Highs in the mid-90s. South winds 10 to 15 miles per hour. Friday night, partly cloudy. Lows in the upper 70s. South winds 10 to 15 miles per hour. Saturday, partly cloudy. Highs in the mid-90s. Saturday night, partly cloudy. Lows in the upper 70s. Sunday, mostly sunny. Highs in the upper 90s.
Sunday night, clear.

lows in the upper 70s. Monday, mostly sunny. Highs around 100. Monday night, mostly clear. Lows in the upper 70s. Tuesday, mostly sunny. Highs around 101. Tuesday night, mostly clear. Lows in the upper 70s. Wednesday, mostly sunny. Highs around 101. At 7 p.m. Central Daylight Time, or 00:00 UTC, the center of Tropical Storm Bertha was located near latitude 29.5 north, longitude 90.5 west. Bertha is moving a little south of west near 7 miles per hour, 11 kilometers per hour. A faster westward or west-southwestward motion is expected during the next day or so. On the forecast track, the center of Bertha will move near or along the Louisiana and Upper Texas coasts through Thursday, and then move farther inland into Texas Thursday night. Maximum sustained winds are near 45 miles per hour, 75 kilometers per hour with higher gusts. Little change in strength is expected during the next day or so, and Bertha is forecast to maintain tropical storm intensity up until it reaches the Upper Texas coast on Thursday. Bertha is expected to dissipate inland over Texas by Thursday night or Friday. Tropical storm force winds extend outward up to 160 miles, 260 kilometers from the center. A sustained wind of 36 miles per hour, 58 kilometers per hour was recently reported near Point Allahatch, Louisiana. The minimum central pressure estimated from surface observations is 1,002 millibars, 29.59 inches. 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Be sure to follow us on Facebook. Here's a look at local weather conditions as of 8 p.m. At the top of the hour, skies were partly cloudy in Shreveport. The temperature was 90 degrees at the regional airport. The dew point was 72, making the relative humidity 55%. Winds were north at 13 miles an hour. The pressure was 29.86 inches and rising. In Bossier City, at Barksdale Air Force Base, skies were clear, with a temperature of 90 degrees. The dew point was 73, making the relative humidity 57%, producing a heat index of 98. Winds were north at 5 miles an hour. The pressure was 29.85 inches and rising. And in downtown Shreveport, skies were clear. The temperature was 90 degrees. And winds were north at 8 miles an hour. Once again in Shreveport, it was 90 degrees with partly cloudy skies at 8 p.m. Around the local area at 8 p.m., in Texarkana, clear and 91. Wind northeast at 5 miles an hour. El Dorado, clear and 86. Wind north at 7 miles an hour. Monroe, clear and 89. Wind northeast at 14 miles an hour. Natchitoches, partly cloudy and 90. Wind northeast at 8 miles an hour. Marshall, clear and 88. Wind north at 5 miles an hour. And at Longview, clear and 92 degrees. Wind northeast at 7 miles an hour. Elsewhere across the four-state area, over at Dallas, partly cloudy and 98. Oklahoma City, clear and 88. Little Rock, clear and 83. Jackson, Mississippi, partly cloudy and 87. Baton Rouge, mostly cloudy and 86. And at Houston, mostly cloudy and 96 degrees. 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

precipitation for the year still stands at 28.23 inches, which is 2.40 inches below normal. Sunset tonight is at 8:20 p.m. Sunrise tomorrow is at 6:24 a.m. Now let's check on your local forecast. Extreme heat warning in effect until 8 p.m. Central Daylight Time this evening. Tonight, mostly clear. Lows in the upper 70s. Northeast winds 10 to 15 miles per hour. Thursday, mostly cloudy. A slight chance of showers and thunderstorms in the afternoon. Highs in the mid-90s. Northeast winds 10 to 15 miles per hour with gusts up to 25 miles per hour. Chance of rain 20%. Thursday night, partly cloudy. A slight chance of showers and thunderstorms in the evening. Humid with lows in the upper 70s. East winds 10 to 15 miles per hour, becoming southeast around 5 miles per hour after midnight. Chance of rain 20%. Friday, partly cloudy. A slight chance of showers and thunderstorms in the afternoon. Humid with highs in the mid-90s. South winds 5 to 10 miles per hour. Chance of rain 20%. Friday night, partly cloudy. Lows in the upper 70s. South winds 5 to 10 miles per hour. Saturday, partly cloudy. Hot with highs in the mid-90s. Saturday night, partly cloudy. Lows in the upper 70s. Sunday, mostly sunny. Hot with highs in the upper 90s. Sunday night, clear. Lows in the upper 70s. Monday, mostly sunny. Hot with highs in the upper 90s. Heat index values up to 105 in the afternoon. Monday night, mostly clear. Lows in the upper 70s. Tuesday, mostly sunny. Hot with highs around 100. Heat index values up to 105 in the afternoon. Tuesday night, mostly clear. Lows in the upper 70s. Wednesday, mostly sunny. Hot with highs around 100. Heat index values up to 110 in the afternoon. At 7 p.m. Central Daylight Time, or 0000 UTC, the center of Tropical Storm Bertha was located near latitude 29.5 north, longitude 90.5 west. Bertha is moving a little south of west near 7 miles per hour, 11 kilometers per hour. A faster westward or west-southwestward motion is expected during the next day or so. On the forecast track, the center of Bertha will move near or along the Louisiana and Upper Texas coasts through Thursday, and then move farther inland into Texas Thursday night. Maximum sustained winds are near 45 miles per hour, 75 kilometers per hour with higher gusts. Little change in strength is expected during the next day or so, and Bertha is forecast to maintain tropical storm intensity up until it reaches the Upper Texas coast on Thursday. Bertha is expected to dissipate inland over Texas by Thursday night or Friday. Tropical storm force winds extend outward up to 160 miles, 260 kilometers from the center. A sustained wind of 36 miles per hour, 58 kilometers per hour was recently reported near Point Allahatch, Louisiana. The minimum central pressure estimated from surface observations is 1,002 millibars, 29.59 inches. 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Be sure to follow us on Facebook. Here's a look at local weather conditions as of 9 p.m. At the top of the hour, skies were clear in Shreveport. The temperature was 88 degrees at the regional airport. The dew point was 72, making the relative humidity 58%. Winds were north at 9 miles an hour. The pressure was 29.88 inches and rising. In Bossier City, at Barksdale Air Force Base, skies were clear, with a temperature of 87 degrees. The dew point was 74, making the relative humidity 65%. Winds were north at 3 miles an hour. The pressure was 29.87 inches and rising.

and in downtown Shreveport, skies were clear. The temperature was 87 degrees, and winds were north at 7 miles an hour. Once again in Shreveport, it was 88 degrees with clear skies at 9 p.m. Around the local area at 9 p.m., in Texarkana, clear and 87. Wind east at 5 miles an hour. El Dorado, clear and 82. Wind north at 6 miles an hour. Monroe, clear and 87. Wind northeast at 12 miles an hour, gusting to 22 miles an hour. Natchitoches, clear and 88. Wind northeast at 12 miles an hour. Marshall, clear and 83. Wind north at 3 miles an hour. And at Longview, clear and 88 degrees. Wind northeast at 5 miles an hour. Elsewhere across the four-state area, over at Dallas, partly cloudy and 96. Oklahoma City, clear and 85. Little Rock, partly cloudy and 80. Jackson, Mississippi, partly cloudy and 81. Baton Rouge, partly cloudy and 84. And at Houston, mostly cloudy and 93 degrees. For the most current information, check us out on the web at www.weather.gov/sht. The Shreveport Climate Summary for this evening, as of 4 p.m., July 22, 2026. Today's high temperature was 97 degrees. The normal high is 95. The record high is 108 degrees, which was set in 2018. Today's low temperature was 82 degrees. The normal low is 74. The record low is 62 degrees, which was set in 1947. No precipitation fell today, which leaves the monthly total at 4.73 inches. This is 2.13 inches above the normal amount of 2.60 inches for July. The total precipitation for the year still stands at 28.23 inches, which is 2.40 inches below normal. Sunset tonight is at 8:20 p.m. Sunrise tomorrow is at 6:24 a.m. Now let's check on your local forecast. Extreme heat warning in effect until 8 p.m. Central Daylight Time this evening. Tonight, mostly clear. Lows in the upper 70s. Northeast winds 10 to 15 miles per hour. Thursday, mostly cloudy. A slight chance of showers and thunderstorms in the afternoon. Highs in the mid-90s. Northeast winds 10 to 15 miles per hour with gusts up to 25 miles per hour. Chance of rain 20%. Thursday night, partly cloudy. A slight chance of showers and thunderstorms in the evening. Humid with lows in the upper 70s. East winds 10 to 15 miles per hour, becoming southeast around 5 miles per hour after midnight. Chance of rain 20%. Friday, partly cloudy. A slight chance of showers and thunderstorms in the afternoon. Humid with highs in the mid-90s. South winds 5 to 10 miles per hour. Chance of rain 20%. Friday night, partly cloudy. Lows in the upper 70s. South winds 5 to 10 miles per hour. Saturday, partly cloudy. Hot with highs in the mid-90s. Saturday night, partly cloudy. Lows in the upper 70s. Sunday, mostly sunny. Hot with highs in the upper 90s. Sunday night, clear. Lows in the upper 70s. Monday, mostly sunny. Hot with highs in the upper 90s. Heat index values up to 105 in the afternoon. Monday night, mostly clear. Lows in the upper 70s. Tuesday, mostly sunny. Hot with highs around 100. Heat index values up to 105 in the afternoon. Tuesday night, mostly clear. Lows in the upper 70s. Wednesday, mostly sunny. Hot with highs around 100. Heat index values up to 110 in the afternoon. At 7 p.m. Central Daylight Time, or 00:00 UTC, the center of Tropical Storm
Bertha was located near latitude 29.5 north, longitude 90.5 west. Bertha is moving a little south of west near 7 miles per hour, 11 kilometers per hour. A faster westward or west-southwestward motion is expected during the next day or so. On the forecast track, the center of Bertha will move near or along the Louisiana and Upper Texas coasts through Thursday, and then move farther inland into Texas Thursday night. Maximum sustained winds are near 45 miles per hour, 75 kilometers per hour with higher gusts. Little change in strength is expected during the next day or so, and Bertha is forecast to maintain tropical storm intensity up until it reaches the Upper Texas coast on Thursday. Bertha is expected to dissipate inland over Texas by Thursday night or Friday. Tropical storm force winds extend outward up to 160 miles, 260 kilometers from the center. A sustained wind of 36 miles per hour, 58 kilometers per hour was recently reported near Point Allahatch, Louisiana. The minimum central pressure estimated from surface observations is 1,002 millibars, 29.59 inches. 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Be sure to follow us on Facebook. Here's a look at local weather conditions as of 9 p.m. At the top of the hour, skies were clear in Shreveport. The temperature was 88 degrees at the regional airport. The dew point was 72, making the relative humidity 58%. Winds were north at 9 miles an hour. The pressure was 29.88 inches and rising. In Bossier City, at Barksdale Air Force Base, skies were clear, with a temperature of 87 degrees. The dew point was 74, making the relative humidity 65%. Winds were north at 3 miles an hour. The pressure was 29.87 inches and rising. And in downtown Shreveport, skies were clear. The temperature was 87 degrees. And winds were north at 7 miles an hour. Once again in Shreveport, it was 88 degrees with clear skies at 9 p.m. Around the local area at 9 p.m., in Texarkana, clear and 87. Wind east at 5 miles an hour. El Dorado, clear and 82. Wind north at 6 miles an hour. Monroe, clear and 87. Wind northeast at 12 miles an hour, gusting to 22 miles an hour. Natchitoches, clear and 88. Wind northeast at 12 miles an hour. Marshall, clear and 83. Wind north at 3 miles an hour. And at Longview, clear and 88 degrees. Wind northeast at 5 miles an hour. Elsewhere across the four-state area, over at Dallas, partly cloudy and 96. Oklahoma City, clear and 85. Little Rock, partly cloudy and 80. Jackson, Mississippi, partly cloudy and 81. Baton Rouge, partly cloudy and 84. And at Houston, mostly cloudy and 93 degrees. 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The Shreveport climate summary for this evening, as of 4 p.m., July 22, 2026. Today's high temperature was 97 degrees. The normal high is 95. The record high is 108 degrees, which was set in 2018. Today's low temperature was 82 degrees. The normal low is 74. The record low is 62 degrees, which was set in 1947. No precipitation fell today, which leaves the monthly total at 4.73 inches.
This is 2.13 inches above the normal amount of 2.60 inches for July. The total precipitation for the year still stands at 28.23 inches, which is 2.40 inches below normal. Sunset tonight is at 8:20 p.m. Sunrise tomorrow is at 6:24 a.m. Now let's check on your local forecast. Extreme heat warning in effect until 8 p.m. Central Daylight Time this evening. Tonight, mostly clear. Lows in the upper 70s. Northeast winds 10 to 15 miles per hour. Thursday, mostly cloudy. A slight chance of showers and thunderstorms in the afternoon. Highs in the mid-90s. Northeast winds 10 to 15 miles per hour with gusts up to 25 miles per hour. Chance of rain 20%. Thursday night, partly cloudy. A slight chance of showers and thunderstorms in the evening. Humid with lows in the upper 70s. East winds 10 to 15 miles per hour, becoming southeast around 5 miles per hour after midnight. Chance of rain 20%. Friday, partly cloudy. A slight chance of showers and thunderstorms in the afternoon. Humid with highs in the mid-90s. South winds 5 to 10 miles per hour. Chance of rain 20%. Friday night, partly cloudy. Lows in the upper 70s. South winds 5 to 10 miles per hour. Saturday, partly cloudy. Hot with highs in the mid-90s. Saturday night, partly cloudy. Lows in the upper 70s. Sunday, mostly sunny. Hot with highs in the upper 90s. Sunday night, clear. Lows in the upper 70s. Monday, mostly sunny. Hot with highs in the upper 90s. Heat index values up to 105 in the afternoon. Monday night, mostly clear. Lows in the upper 70s. Tuesday, mostly sunny. Hot with highs around 100. Heat index values up to 105 in the afternoon. Tuesday night, mostly clear. Lows in the upper 70s. Wednesday, mostly sunny. Hot with highs around 100. Heat index values up to 110 in the afternoon. At 7 p.m. Central Daylight Time, or 0000 UTC, the center of Tropical Storm Bertha was located near latitude 29.5 north, longitude 90.5 west. Bertha is moving a little south of west near 7 miles per hour, 11 kilometers per hour. A faster westward or west-southwestward motion is expected during the next day or so. On the forecast track, the center of Bertha will move near or along the Louisiana and Upper Texas coasts through Thursday, and then move farther inland into Texas Thursday night. Maximum sustained winds are near 45 miles per hour, 75 kilometers per hour with higher gusts. Little change in strength is expected during the next day or so, and Bertha is forecast to maintain tropical storm intensity up until it reaches the Upper Texas coast on Thursday. Bertha is expected to dissipate inland over Texas by Thursday night or Friday. Tropical storm force winds extend outward up to 160 miles, 260 kilometers from the center. A sustained wind of 36 miles per hour, 58 kilometers per hour was recently reported near Point Allahatch, Louisiana. The minimum central pressure estimated from surface observations is 1,002 millibars, 29.59 inches. 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Be sure to follow us on Facebook. Here's a look at local weather conditions as of 9 p.m. At the top of the hour, skies were clear in Shreveport. The temperature was 88 degrees at the regional airport. The dew point was 72, making the relative humidity 58%. Winds were north at 9 miles an hour. The pressure was 29.88 inches and rising. In Bossier City, at Barksdale Air Force Base, skies were clear, with a temperature of 87 degrees. The dew point was 74, making the relative humidity 65%.
winds were north at 3 miles an hour. The pressure was 29.87 inches and rising. And in downtown Shreveport, skies were clear. The temperature was 87 degrees. And winds were north at 7 miles an hour. Once again in Shreveport, it was 88 degrees with clear skies at 9 p.m. Around the local area at 9 p.m., in Texarkana, clear and 87. Wind east at 5 miles an hour. El Dorado, clear and 82. Wind north at 6 miles an hour. Monroe, clear and 87. Wind northeast at 12 miles an hour, gusting to 22 miles an hour. Nacogdoches, clear and 88. Wind northeast at 12 miles an hour. Marshall, clear and 83. Wind north at 3 miles an hour. And at Longview, clear and 88 degrees. Wind northeast at 5 miles an hour. Elsewhere across the four-state area, over at Dallas, partly cloudy and 96. Oklahoma City, clear and 85. Little Rock, partly cloudy and 80. Jackson, Mississippi, partly cloudy and 81. Baton Rouge, partly cloudy and 84. And at Houston, mostly cloudy and 93 degrees. For the most current information, check us out on the web at www.weather.gov/sht. Here is your area's open water boating forecast. Wind gusts may be higher. Extreme heat warning in effect until 8 p.m. Central Daylight Time this evening. Tonight, mostly clear. Windy. Lows in the upper 70s. Northeast winds 15 to 20 miles per hour. Highest heat index readings 106 to 109 in the evening. Thursday, mostly cloudy through mid-afternoon, then partly cloudy with a 20% chance of showers and thunderstorms in the late afternoon. Windy. Highs in the mid-90s. East winds 15 to 20 miles per hour. Heat index readings 106 to 109. Thursday night, a 20% chance of showers and thunderstorms in the early evening. Partly cloudy. Windy. Lows in the upper 70s. Southeast winds 15 to 20 miles per hour. Heat index readings 102 to 105. Friday, partly cloudy. Highs in the mid-90s. South winds 10 to 15 miles per hour. Friday night, partly cloudy. Lows in the upper 70s. South winds 10 to 15 miles per hour. Saturday, partly cloudy. Highs in the mid-90s. Saturday night, partly cloudy. Lows in the upper 70s. Sunday, mostly sunny. Highs in the upper 90s. Sunday night, clear. Lows in the upper 70s. Monday, mostly sunny. Highs around 100. Monday night, mostly clear. Lows in the upper 70s. Tuesday, mostly sunny. Highs around 101. Tuesday night, mostly clear. Lows in the upper 70s. Wednesday, mostly sunny. Highs around 101. The Shreveport Climate Summary for this evening, as of 4 p.m., July 22, 2026. Today's high temperature was 97 degrees. The normal high is 95. The record high is 108 degrees. The normal high is 95. The record high is 108 degrees, which was set in 2018. Today's low temperature was 82 degrees. The normal low is 74. The record low is 62 degrees, which was set in 1947. No precipitation fell today, which leaves the monthly total at 4.73 inches. This is 2.13 inches above the normal amount of 2.60 inches for July. The total precipitation for the year still stands at 28.23 inches, which is 2.40 inches below normal. Sunset tonight is at 8:20 p.m. Sunrise tomorrow is at 6:24 a.m. Now let's check on your local forecast.
extreme heat warning in effect.

8 p.m. Central Daylight Time this evening. Tonight, mostly clear. Lows in the upper 70s. Northeast winds 10 to 15 miles per hour. Thursday, mostly cloudy. A slight chance of showers and thunderstorms in the afternoon. Highs in the mid-90s. Northeast winds 10 to 15 miles per hour with gusts up to 25 miles per hour. Chance of rain 20%. Thursday night, partly cloudy. A slight chance of showers and thunderstorms in the evening. Humid with lows in the upper 70s. East winds 10 to 15 miles per hour, becoming southeast around 5 miles per hour after midnight. Chance of rain 20%. Friday, partly cloudy. A slight chance of showers and thunderstorms in the afternoon. Humid with highs in the mid-90s. South winds 5 to 10 miles per hour. Chance of rain 20%. Friday night, partly cloudy. Lows in the upper 70s. South winds 5 to 10 miles per hour. Saturday, partly cloudy. Hot with highs in the mid-90s. Saturday night, partly cloudy. Lows in the upper 70s. Sunday, mostly sunny. Hot with highs in the upper 90s. Sunday night, clear. Lows in the upper 70s. Monday, mostly sunny. Hot with highs in the upper 90s. Heat index values up to 105 in the afternoon. Monday night, mostly clear. Lows in the upper 70s. Tuesday, mostly sunny. Hot with highs around 100. Heat index values up to 105 in the afternoon. Tuesday night, mostly clear. Lows in the upper 70s. Wednesday, mostly sunny. Hot with highs around 100. Heat index values up to 110 in the afternoon. At 7 p.m. Central Daylight Time, or 0000 UTC, the center of Tropical Storm Bertha was located near latitude 29.5 north, longitude 90.5 west. Bertha is moving a little south of west near 7 miles per hour, 11 kilometers per hour. A faster westward or west-southwestward motion is expected during the next day or so. On the forecast track, the center of Bertha will move near or along the Louisiana and Upper Texas coasts through Thursday, and then move farther inland into Texas Thursday night. Maximum sustained winds are near 45 miles per hour, 75 kilometers per hour with higher gusts. Little change in strength is expected during the next day or so, and Bertha is forecast to maintain tropical storm intensity up until it reaches the Upper Texas coast on Thursday. Bertha is expected to dissipate inland over Texas by Thursday night or Friday. Tropical storm force winds extend outward up to 160 miles, 260 kilometers from the center. A sustained wind of 36 miles per hour, 58 kilometers per hour was recently reported near Point Allahatch, Louisiana. The minimum central pressure estimated from surface observations is 1,002 millibars, 29.59 inches. 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Be sure to follow us on Facebook. Here's a look at local weather conditions as of 9 p.m. At the top of the hour, skies were clear in Shreveport. The temperature was 88 degrees at the regional airport. The dew point was 72, making the relative humidity 58%. Winds were north at 9 miles an hour. The pressure was 29.88 inches and rising. In Bossier City, at Barksdale Air Force Base, skies were clear, with a temperature of 87 degrees.
The dew point was 74, making the relative humidity 65%. Winds were north at 3 miles an hour. The pressure was 29.87 inches and rising. And in downtown Shreveport, skies were clear. The temp at 87 degrees. And winds were north at 7 miles an hour. Once again in Shreveport, it was 88 degrees with clear skies at 9 p.m. Around the local area at 9 p.m., in Texarkana, clear and 87. Wind east at 5 miles an hour. El Dorado, clear and 82. Wind north at 6 miles an hour. Monroe, clear and 87. Wind northeast at 12 miles an hour, gusting to 22 miles an hour. Natchitoches, clear and 88. Wind northeast at 12 miles an hour. Marshall, clear and 83. Wind north at 3 miles an hour. And at Longview, clear and 88 degrees. Wind northeast at 5 miles an hour. Elsewhere across the four-state area, over at Dallas, partly cloudy and 96. Oklahoma City, clear and 85. Little Rock, partly cloudy and 80. Jackson, Mississippi, partly cloudy and 81. Baton Rouge, partly cloudy and 84. And at Houston, mostly cloudy and 93 degrees. For the most current information, check us out on the web at www.weather.gov/sht. The Shreveport Climate Summary for this evening, as of 4 p.m., July 22, 2026. Today's high temperature was 97 degrees. The normal high is 95. The record high is 108 degrees, which was set in 2018. Today's low temperature was 82 degrees. The normal low is 74. The record low is 62 degrees, which was set in 1947. No precipitation fell today, which leaves the monthly total at 4.73 inches. This is 2.13 inches above the normal amount of 2.60 inches for July. The total precipitation for the year still stands at 28.23 inches, which is 2.40 inches below normal. Sunset tonight is at 8:20 p.m. Sunrise tomorrow is at 6:24 a.m. Now let's check on your local forecast. Extreme heat warning in effect until 8 p.m. Central Daylight Time this evening. Tonight, mostly clear. Lows in the upper 70s. Northeast winds 10 to 15 miles per hour. Thursday, mostly cloudy. A slight chance of showers and thunderstorms in the afternoon. Highs in the mid-90s. Northeast winds 10 to 15 miles per hour with gusts up to 25 miles per hour. Chance of rain 20%. Thursday night, partly cloudy. A slight chance of showers and thunderstorms in the evening. Humid with lows in the upper 70s. East winds 10 to 15 miles per hour, becoming southeast around 5 miles per hour after midnight. Chance of rain 20%. Friday, partly cloudy. A slight chance of showers and thunderstorms in the afternoon. Humid with highs in the mid-90s. South winds 5 to 10 miles per hour. Chance of rain 20%. Friday night, partly cloudy. Lows in the upper 70s. South winds 5 to 10 miles per hour. Saturday, partly cloudy. Hot with highs in the mid-90s. Saturday night, partly cloudy. Lows in the upper 70s. Sunday, mostly sunny. Hot with highs in the upper 90s. Sunday night, clear. Lows in the upper 70s. Monday, mostly sunny. Hot with highs in the upper 90s. Heat index values up to 105 in the afternoon. Monday night, mostly clear. Lows in the upper 70s. Tuesday, mostly sunny. Hot with highs around 100. Heat index values up to 105 in the afternoon. Tuesday night, mostly clear. Lows in the upper 70s. Wednesday, mostly sunny.
hot with highs around 100. Heat index values up to 110 in the afternoon. At 7 p.m. Central Daylight Time, or 00:00 UTC, the center of Tropical Storm Bertha was located near latitude 29.5 north, longitude 90.5 west. Bertha is moving a little south of west near 7 miles per hour, 11 kilometers per hour. A faster westward or west-southwestward motion is expected during the next day or so. On the forecast track, the center of Bertha will move near or along the Louisiana and Upper Texas coasts through Thursday, and then move farther inland into Texas Thursday night. Maximum sustained winds are near 45 miles per hour, 75 kilometers per hour with higher gusts. Little change in strength is expected during the next day or so, and Bertha is forecast to maintain tropical storm intensity up until it reaches the Upper Texas coast on Thursday. Bertha is expected to dissipate inland over Texas by Thursday night or Friday. Tropical storm force winds extend outward up to 160 miles, 260 kilometers from the center. A sustained wind of 36 miles per hour, 58 kilometers per hour was recently reported near Point Allahatch, Louisiana. The minimum central pressure estimated from surface observations is 1,002 millibars, 29.59 inches. 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Be sure to follow us on Facebook. Here's a look at local weather conditions as of 9 p.m. At the top of the hour, skies were clear in Shreveport. The temperature was 88 degrees at the regional airport. The dew point was 72, making the relative humidity 58%. Winds were north at 9 miles an hour. The pressure was 29.88 inches and rising. In Bossier City, at Barksdale Air Force Base, skies were clear, with a temperature of 87 degrees. The dew point was 74, making the relative humidity 65%. Winds were north at 3 miles an hour. The pressure was 29.87 inches and rising. And in downtown Shreveport, skies were clear. The temperature was 87 degrees. And winds were north at 7 miles an hour. Once again in Shreveport, it was 88 degrees with clear skies at 9 p.m. Around the local area at 9 p.m., in Texarkana, clear and 87. Wind east at 5 miles an hour. El Dorado, clear and 82. Wind north at 6 miles an hour. Monroe, clear and 87. Wind northeast at 12 miles an hour, gusting to 22 miles an hour. Natchitoches, clear and 88. Wind northeast at 12 miles an hour. Marshall, clear and 83. Wind north at 3 miles an hour. And at Longview, clear and 88 degrees. Wind northeast at 5 miles an hour. Elsewhere across the four-state area, over at Dallas, partly cloudy and 96. Oklahoma City, clear and 85. Little Rock, partly cloudy and 80. Jackson, Mississippi, partly cloudy and 81. Baton Rouge, partly cloudy and 84. And at Houston, mostly cloudy and 93 degrees. For the most current information, check us out on the web at www.weather.gov/sht. The Shreveport Climate Summary for this evening, as of 4 p.m., July 22, 2026. Today's high temperature was 97 degrees. The normal high is 95. The record high is 108 degrees, which was set in 2018. Today's low temperature was 82 degrees. The normal low is 74. The record low is 62 degrees, which was set in 1947. No precipitation fell today, which leaves the monthly total at 4.73 inches. This is 2.13 inches above the normal amount of 2.60 inches for July. The total precipitation for the year still stands at 28.23 inches, which is 2.40 inches below normal. Sunset tonight is at 8:20 p.m.
Sunrise tomorrow is at 6:24 a.m. Now let's check on your local forecast. Extreme heat warning in effect until 8 p.m. Central Daylight Time this evening. Tonight, mostly clear. Lows in the upper 70s. Northeast winds 10 to 15 miles per hour. Thursday, mostly cloudy. A slight chance of showers and thunderstorms in the afternoon. Highs in the mid-90s. Northeast winds 10 to 15 miles per hour with gusts up to 25 miles per hour. Chance of rain 20%. Thursday night, partly cloudy. A slight chance of showers and thunderstorms in the evening. Humid with lows in the upper 70s. East winds 10 to 15 miles per hour, becoming southeast around 5 miles per hour after midnight. Chance of rain 20%. Friday, partly cloudy. A slight chance of showers and thunderstorms in the afternoon. Humid with highs in the mid-90s. South winds 5 to 10 miles per hour. Chance of rain 20%. Friday night, partly cloudy. Lows in the upper 70s. South winds 5 to 10 miles per hour. Saturday, partly cloudy. Hot with highs in the mid-90s. Saturday night, partly cloudy. Lows in the upper 70s. Sunday, mostly sunny. Hot with highs in the upper 90s. Sunday night, clear. Lows in the upper 70s. Monday, mostly sunny. Hot with highs in the upper 90s. Heat index values up to 105 in the afternoon. Monday night, mostly clear. Lows in the upper 70s. Tuesday, mostly sunny. Hot with highs around 100. Heat index values up to 105 in the afternoon. Tuesday night, mostly clear. Lows in the upper 70s. Wednesday, mostly sunny. Hot with highs around 100. Heat index values up to 110 in the afternoon. At 7 p.m. Central Daylight Time, or 0000 UTC, the center of Tropical Storm Bertha was located near latitude 29.5 north, longitude 90.5 west. Bertha is moving a little south of west near 7 miles per hour, 11 kilometers per hour. A faster westward or west-southwestward motion is expected during the next day or so. On the forecast track, the center of Bertha will move near or along the Louisiana and Upper Texas coasts through Thursday, and then move farther inland into Texas Thursday night. Maximum sustained winds are near 45 miles per hour, 75 kilometers per hour with higher gusts. Little change in strength is expected during the next day or so, and Bertha is forecast to maintain tropical storm intensity up until it reaches the Upper Texas coast on Thursday. Bertha is expected to dissipate inland over Texas by Thursday night or Friday. Tropical storm force winds extend outward up to 160 miles, 260 kilometers from the center. A sustained wind of 36 miles per hour, 58 kilometers per hour was recently reported near Point Allahatch, Louisiana. The minimum central pressure estimated from surface observations is 1,002 millibars, 29.59 inches. 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Be sure to follow us on Facebook. Here's a look at local weather conditions as of 9 p.m. At the top of the hour, skies were clear in Shreveport. The temperature was 88 degrees at the regional airport. The dew point was 72, making the relative humidity 58%. Winds were north at 9 miles an hour. The pressure was 29.88 inches and rising.
in Bossier City, at Barksdale Air Force Base, skies were clear, with a temperature of 87 degrees. The dew point was 74, making the relative humidity 65%. Winds were north at 3 miles an hour. The pressure was 29.87 inches and rising. And in downtown Shreveport, skies were clear. The temperature was 87 degrees. And winds were north at 7 miles an hour. Once again in Shreveport, it was 88 degrees with clear skies at 9 p.m. Around the local area at 9 p.m., in Texarkana, clear and 87. Wind east at 5 miles an hour. El Dorado, clear and 82. Wind north at 6 miles an hour. Monroe, clear and 87. Wind northeast at 12 miles an hour, gusting to 22 miles an hour. Nacogdoches, clear and 88. Wind northeast at 12 miles an hour. Marshall, clear and 83. Wind north at 3 miles an hour. And at Longview, clear and 88 degrees. Wind northeast at 5 miles an hour. Elsewhere across the four-state area, over at Dallas, partly cloudy and 96. Oklahoma City, clear and 85. Little Rock, partly cloudy and 80. Jackson, Mississippi, partly cloudy and 81. Baton Rouge, partly cloudy and 84. And at Houston, mostly cloudy and 93 degrees. For the most current information, check us out on the web at www.weather.gov/sht. The Shreveport Climate Summary for this evening, as of 4 p.m., July 22, 2026. Today's high temperature was 97 degrees. The normal high is 95. The record high is 108 degrees, which was set in 2018. Today's low temperature was 82 degrees. The normal low is 74. The record low is 62 degrees, which was set in 1947. No precipitation fell today, which leaves the monthly total at 4.73 inches. This is 2.13 inches above the normal amount of 2.60 inches for July. The total precipitation for the year still stands at 28.23 inches, which is 2.40 inches below normal. Sunset tonight is at 8:20 p.m. Sunrise tomorrow is at 6:24 a.m. Now let's check on your local forecast. Extreme heat warning in effect until 8 p.m. Central Daylight Time this evening. Tonight, mostly clear. Lows in the upper 70s. Northeast winds 10 to 15 miles per hour. Thursday, mostly cloudy. A slight chance of showers and thunderstorms in the afternoon. Highs in the mid-90s. Northeast winds 10 to 15 miles per hour with gusts up to 25 miles per hour. Chance of rain 20%. Thursday night, partly cloudy. A slight chance of showers and thunderstorms in the evening. Humid with lows in the upper 70s. East winds 10 to 15 miles per hour, becoming southeast around 5 miles per hour after midnight. Chance of rain 20%. Friday, partly cloudy. A slight chance of showers and thunderstorms in the afternoon. Humid with highs in the mid-90s. South winds 5 to 10 miles per hour. Chance of rain 20%. Friday night, partly cloudy. Lows in the upper 70s. South winds 5 to 10 miles per hour. Saturday, partly cloudy. Hot with highs in the mid-90s. Saturday night, partly cloudy. Lows in the upper 70s. Sunday, mostly sunny. Hot with highs in the upper 90s. Sunday night, clear. Lows in the upper 70s. Monday, mostly sunny. Hot with highs in the upper 90s. Heat index values up to 105 in the afternoon. Monday night, mostly clear. Lows in the upper 70s. Tuesday, mostly sunny. Hot with highs around 100. Heat index values up to 105 in the afternoon. Tuesday night, mostly clear.
lows in the upper 70s. Wednesday, mostly sunny. Hot with highs around 100. Heat index values up to 110 in the afternoon. At 7 p.m. Central Daylight Time, or 00:00 UTC, the center of Tropical Storm Bertha was located near latitude 29.5 north, longitude 90.5 west. Bertha is moving a little south of west near 7 miles per hour, 11 kilometers per hour. A faster westward or west-southwestward motion is expected during the next day or so. On the forecast track, the center of Bertha will move near or along the Louisiana and Upper Texas coasts through Thursday, and then move farther inland into Texas Thursday night. Maximum sustained winds are near 45 miles per hour, 75 kilometers per hour with higher gusts. Little change in strength is expected during the next day or so, and Bertha is forecast to maintain tropical storm intensity up until it reaches the Upper Texas coast on Thursday. Bertha is expected to dissipate inland over Texas by Thursday night or Friday. Tropical storm force winds extend outward up to 160 miles, 260 kilometers from the center. A sustained wind of 36 miles per hour, 58 kilometers per hour was recently reported near Point Allahatch, Louisiana. The minimum central pressure estimated from surface observations is 1,002 millibars, 29.59 inches. Here is your area's open water boating forecast. Wind gusts may be higher. Extreme heat warning in effect until 8 p.m. Central Daylight Time this evening. Tonight, mostly clear. Windy. Lows in the upper 70s. Northeast winds 15 to 20 miles per hour. Highest heat index readings 106 to 109 in the evening. Thursday, mostly cloudy through mid-afternoon, then partly cloudy with a 20% chance of showers and thunderstorms in the late afternoon. Windy. Highs in the mid-90s. East winds 15 to 20 miles per hour. Heat index readings 106 to 109. Thursday night, a 20% chance of showers and thunderstorms in the early evening. Partly cloudy. Windy. Lows in the upper 70s. Southeast winds 15 to 20 miles per hour. Heat index readings 102 to 105. Friday, partly cloudy. Highs in the mid-90s. South winds 10 to 15 miles per hour. Friday night, partly cloudy. Lows in the upper 70s. South winds 10 to 15 miles per hour. Saturday, partly cloudy. Highs in the mid-90s. Saturday night, partly cloudy. Lows in the upper 70s. Sunday, mostly sunny. Highs in the upper 90s. Sunday night, clear. Lows in the upper 70s. Monday, mostly sunny. Highs around 100. Monday night, mostly clear. Lows in the upper 70s. Tuesday, mostly sunny. Highs around 101. Tuesday night, mostly clear. Lows in the upper 70s. Wednesday, mostly sunny. Highs around 101. At 10 p.m. Central Daylight Time, or 0300 UTC, the center of Tropical Storm Bertha was located near latitude 29.4 north, longitude 91.1 west. Bertha is moving toward the west near 12 miles per hour, 19 kilometers per hour. A generally westward motion is expected during the next day or so. On the forecast track, the center of Bertha will move near or along the Louisiana and Upper Texas coasts through Thursday afternoon, and then move farther inland into Texas Thursday evening and Thursday night. Maximum sustained winds are near 45 miles per hour, 75 kilometers per hour with higher gusts. Little change in strength is expected during the next day or so, and Bertha is forecast to maintain tropical storm intensity up until it reaches the Upper Texas coast on Thursday. Bertha is expected to dissipate inland over Texas by Thursday night or Friday. Tropical storm force winds extend outward up to 160 miles, 260 kilometers from the center.
An oil platform south of the Louisiana coast recently reported

sustained winds of 43 miles per hour, 69 kilometers per hour at an elevation of 82 feet, 25 m. The estimated minimum central pressure is 1,002 millibars, 29.59 inches. 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Be sure to follow us on Facebook. Here's a look at local weather conditions as of 9 p.m. At the top of the hour, skies were clear in Shreveport. The temperature was 88 degrees at the regional airport. The dew point was 72, making the relative humidity 58%. Winds were north at 9 miles an hour. The pressure was 29.88 inches and rising. In Bossier City, at Barksdale Air Force Base, skies were clear, with a temperature of 87 degrees. The dew point was 74, making the relative humidity 65%. Winds were north at 3 miles an hour. The pressure was 29.87 inches and rising. And in downtown Shreveport, skies were clear. The temperature was 87 degrees. And winds were north at 7 miles an hour. Once again in Shreveport, it was 88 degrees with clear skies at 9 p.m. Around the local area at 9 p.m., in Texarkana, clear and 87. Wind east at 5 miles an hour. El Dorado, clear and 82. Wind north at 6 miles an hour. Monroe, clear and 87. Wind northeast at 12 miles an hour, gusting to 22 miles an hour. Natchitoches, clear and 88. Wind northeast at 12 miles an hour. Marshall, clear and 83. Wind north at 3 miles an hour. And at Longview, clear and 88 degrees. Wind northeast at 5 miles an hour. Elsewhere across the four-state area, over at Dallas, partly cloudy and 96. Oklahoma City, clear and 85. Little Rock, partly cloudy and 80. Jackson, Mississippi, partly cloudy and 81. Baton Rouge, partly cloudy and 84. And at Houston, mostly cloudy and 93 degrees. For the most current information, check us out on the web at www.weather.gov/SHP. Now let's check on your local forecast. Extreme heat warning in effect until 8 p.m. Central Daylight Time this evening. Tonight, mostly clear. Lows in the upper 70s. Northeast winds 10 to 15 miles per hour. Thursday, mostly cloudy. A slight chance of showers and thunderstorms in the afternoon. Highs in the mid-90s. Northeast winds 10 to 15 miles per hour with gusts up to 25 miles per hour. Chance of rain 20%. Thursday night, partly cloudy. A slight chance of showers and thunderstorms in the evening. Humid with lows in the upper 70s. East winds 10 to 15 miles per hour, becoming southeast around 5 miles per hour after midnight. Chance of rain 20%. Friday, partly cloudy. A slight chance of showers and thunderstorms in the afternoon. Humid with highs in the mid-90s. South winds 5 to 10 miles per hour. Chance of rain 20%. Friday night, partly cloudy. Lows in the upper 70s. South winds 5 to 10 miles per hour. Saturday, partly cloudy. Hot with highs in the mid-90s. Saturday night, partly cloudy. Lows in the upper 70s. Sunday, mostly sunny. Hot with highs in the upper 90s. Sunday night, clear. Lows in the upper 70s. Monday, mostly sunny. Hot with highs in the upper 90s. Heat index values up to 105 in the afternoon. Monday night, mostly clear. Lows in the upper 70s. Tuesday, mostly sunny. Hot with highs around 100. Heat index values up to 105 in the afternoon. Tuesday night, mostly clear. Lows in the upper 70s. Wednesday, mostly sunny.

10 p.m. Central Daylight Time, 4:03 UTC, the center of Tropical Storm Bertha was located near latitude 29.4 north, longitude 91.1 west. Bertha is moving toward the west near 12 miles per hour, 19 kilometers per hour. A generally westward motion is expected during the next day or so. On the forecast track, the center of Bertha will move near or along the Louisiana and Upper Texas coasts through Thursday afternoon, and then move farther inland into Texas Thursday evening and Thursday night. Maximum sustained winds are near 45 miles per hour, 75 kilometers per hour with higher gusts. Little change in strength is expected during the next day or so, and Bertha is forecast to maintain tropical storm intensity up until it reaches the Upper Texas coast on Thursday. Bertha is expected to dissipate inland over Texas by Thursday night or Friday. Tropical storm force winds extend outward up to 160 miles, 260 kilometers from the center. An oil platform south of the Louisiana coast recently reported sustained winds of 43 miles per hour, 69 kilometers per hour at an elevation of 82 feet, 25 m. The estimated minimum central pressure is 1,002 millibars, 29.59 inches. 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Be sure to follow us on Facebook. Here's a look at local weather conditions as of 9 p.m. At the top of the hour, skies were clear in Shreveport. The temperature was 88 degrees at the regional airport. The dew point was 72, making the relative humidity 58%. Winds were north at 9 miles an hour. The pressure was 29.88 inches and rising. In Bossier City, at Barksdale Air Force Base, skies were clear, with a temperature of 87 degrees. The dew point was 74, making the relative humidity 65%. Winds were north at 3 miles an hour. The pressure was 29.87 inches and rising. And in downtown Shreveport, skies were clear. The temperature was 87 degrees. And winds were north at 7 miles an hour. Once again in Shreveport, it was 88 degrees with clear skies at 9 p.m. You're listening to your weather radio, station WXJ97, broadcasting in Shreveport on 162.4 megahertz. Be sure to follow us on Facebook. Here's a look at local weather conditions as of 10 p.m. At the top of the hour, skies were clear in Shreveport. The temperature was 86 degrees at the regional airport. The dew point was 72, making the relative humidity 62%. Winds were northeast at 9 miles an hour, gusting to 21. The pressure was 29.88 inches and steady. In Bossier City, at Barksdale Air Force Base, skies were clear, with a temperature of 85 degrees. The dew point was 72, making the relative humidity 64%. Winds were north at 6 miles an hour. The pressure was 29.88 inches and rising. And in downtown Shreveport, skies were clear. The temperature was 86 degrees. And winds were northeast at 10 miles an hour. Once again in Shreveport, it was 86 degrees with clear skies at 10 p.m. Around the local area at 10 p.m., in Texarkana, clear and 85. Wind northeast at 5 miles an hour. El Dorado, clear and 80. Wind northeast at 8 miles an hour. Monroe, clear and 85. Wind northeast at 15 miles an hour, gusting to 24 miles an hour. Nacogdoches, clear and 87. Wind northeast at 10 miles an hour. Marshall, clear and 83. Wind north at 6 miles an hour. And at Longview, clear and 86 degrees. Wind northeast at 6 miles an hour. Elsewhere across the four-state area, over at Dallas, clear and 94. Oklahoma City, clear and 83. Little Rock, clear and 77. Jackson, Mississippi, partly cloudy and 80. Baton Rouge,

cloudy and 83. And at Houston, cloudy and 92 degrees. 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Now let's check on your local forecast. Extreme heat warning in effect until 8 p.m. Central Daylight Time this evening. Tonight, mostly clear. Lows in the upper 70s. Northeast winds 10 to 15 miles per hour. Thursday, mostly cloudy. A slight chance of showers and thunderstorms in the afternoon. Highs in the mid-90s. Northeast winds 10 to 15 miles per hour with gusts up to 25 miles per hour. Chance of rain 20%. Thursday night, partly cloudy. A slight chance of showers and thunderstorms in the evening. Humid with lows in the upper 70s. East winds 10 to 15 miles per hour, becoming southeast around 5 miles per hour after midnight. Chance of rain 20%. Friday, partly cloudy. A slight chance of showers and thunderstorms in the afternoon. Humid with highs in the mid-90s. South winds 5 to 10 miles per hour. Chance of rain 20%. Friday night, partly cloudy. Lows in the upper 70s. South winds 5 to 10 miles per hour. Saturday, partly cloudy. Hot with highs in the mid-90s. Saturday night, partly cloudy. Lows in the upper 70s. Sunday, mostly sunny. Hot with highs in the upper 90s. Sunday night, clear. Lows in the upper 70s. Monday, mostly sunny. Hot with highs in the upper 90s. Heat index values up to 105 in the afternoon. Monday night, mostly clear. Lows in the upper 70s. Tuesday, mostly sunny. Hot with highs around 100. Heat index values up to 105 in the afternoon. Tuesday night, mostly clear. Lows in the upper 70s. Wednesday, mostly sunny. Hot with highs around 100. Heat index values up to 110 in the afternoon. At 10 p.m. Central Daylight Time, or 0300 UTC, the center of Tropical Storm Bertha was located near latitude 29.4 north, longitude 91.1 west. Bertha is moving toward the west near 12 miles per hour, 19 kilometers per hour. A generally westward motion is expected during the next day or so. On the forecast track, the center of Bertha will move near or along the Louisiana and upper Texas coasts through Thursday afternoon, and then move farther inland into Texas Thursday evening and Thursday night. Maximum sustained winds are near 45 miles per hour, 75 kilometers per hour with higher gusts. Little change in strength is expected during the next day or so, and Bertha is forecast to maintain tropical storm intensity up until it reaches the upper Texas coast on Thursday. Bertha is expected to dissipate inland over Texas by Thursday night or Friday. Tropical storm force winds extend outward up to 160 miles, 260 kilometers from the center. An oil platform south of the Louisiana coast recently reported sustained winds of 43 miles per hour, 69 kilometers per hour at an elevation of 82 feet, 25 m. The estimated minimum central pressure is 1,002 millibars, 29.59 inches. 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Be sure to follow us on Facebook. Here's a look at local weather conditions as of 10 p.m. At the top of the hour, skies were clear in Shreveport. The temperature was 86 degrees at the regional airport. The dew point was 72, making the relative humidity 62%. Winds were northeast at 9 miles an hour, gusting to 21. The pressure was 29.88 inches and steady. In Bossier City, at Barksdale Air Force Base, skies were clear, with a temperature of 85 degrees. The dew point was 72, making the relative humidity 64%. Winds were north at 6 miles an hour.
the pressure was 29.88 inches and rising. And in downtown Shreveport, skies were clear. The temperature was 86 degrees. And winds were northeast at 10 miles an hour. Once again in Shreveport, it was 86 degrees with clear skies at 10 p.m. Around the local area at 10 p.m., in Texarkana, clear and 85. Wind northeast at 5 miles an hour. El Dorado, clear and 80. Wind northeast at 8 miles an hour. Monroe, clear and 85. Wind northeast at 15 miles an hour, gusting to 24 miles an hour. Nacogdoches, clear and 87. Wind northeast at 10 miles an hour. Marshall, clear and 83. Wind north at 6 miles an hour. And at Longview, clear and 86 degrees. Wind northeast at 6 miles an hour. Elsewhere across the four-state area, over at Dallas, clear and 94. Oklahoma City, clear and 83. Little Rock, clear and 77. Jackson, Mississippi, partly cloudy and 80. Baton Rouge, cloudy and 83. And at Houston, cloudy and 92 degrees. For the most current information, check us out on the web at www.weather.gov/sht. Now let's check on your local forecast. Extreme heat warning in effect until 8 p.m. Central Daylight Time this evening. Tonight, mostly clear. Lows in the upper 70s. Northeast winds 10 to 15 miles per hour. Thursday, mostly cloudy. A slight chance of showers and thunderstorms in the afternoon. Highs in the mid-90s. Northeast winds 10 to 15 miles per hour with gusts up to 25 miles per hour. Chance of rain 20%. Thursday night, partly cloudy. A slight chance of showers and thunderstorms in the evening. Humid with lows in the upper 70s. East winds 10 to 15 miles per hour, becoming southeast around 5 miles per hour after midnight. Chance of rain 20%. Friday, partly cloudy. A slight chance of showers and thunderstorms in the afternoon. Humid with highs in the mid-90s. South winds 5 to 10 miles per hour. Chance of rain 20%. Friday night, partly cloudy. Lows in the upper 70s. South winds 5 to 10 miles per hour. Saturday, partly cloudy. Hot with highs in the mid-90s. Saturday night, partly cloudy. Lows in the upper 70s. Sunday, mostly sunny. Hot with highs in the upper 90s. Sunday night, clear. Lows in the upper 70s. Monday, mostly sunny. Hot with highs in the upper 90s. Heat index values up to 105 in the afternoon. Monday night, mostly clear. Lows in the upper 70s. Tuesday, mostly sunny. Hot with highs around 100. Heat index values up to 105 in the afternoon. Tuesday night, mostly clear. Lows in the upper 70s. Wednesday, mostly sunny. Hot with highs around 100. Heat index values up to 110 in the afternoon. 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At 10 p.m. Central Daylight Time, 0300 UTC, the center of Tropical Storm Bertha was located near latitude 29.4 north, longitude 91.1 west. Bertha is moving toward the west near 12 miles per hour, 19 kilometers per hour. A generally westward motion is expected during the next day or so. On the forecast track,
The center of Bertha will move near or along the Louisiana and upper Texas coasts through Thursday afternoon, and then move farther inland into Texas Thursday evening and Thursday night. Maximum sustained winds are near 45 miles per hour, 75 kilometers per hour with higher gusts. Little change in strength is expected during the next day or so, and Bertha is forecast to maintain tropical storm intensity up until it reaches the upper Texas coast on Thursday. Bertha is expected to dissipate inland over Texas by Thursday night or Friday. Tropical storm force winds extend outward up to 160 miles, 260 kilometers from the center. An oil platform south of the Louisiana coast recently reported sustained winds of 43 miles per hour, 69 kilometers per hour at an elevation of 82 feet, 25 m. The estimated minimum central pressure is 1,002 millibars, 29.59 inches. 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Be sure to follow us on Facebook. Here's a look at local weather conditions as of 10 p.m. At the top of the hour, skies were clear in Shreveport. The temp 6 degrees at the regional airport. The dew point was 72, making the relative humidity 62%. Winds were northeast at 9 miles an hour, gusting to 21. The pressure was 29.88 inches and steady. In Bossier City, at Barksdale Air Force Base, skies were clear, with a temperature of 85 degrees. The dew point was 72, making the relative humidity 64%. Winds were north at 6 miles an hour. The pressure was 29.88 inches and rising. And in downtown Shreveport, skies were clear. The temperature was 86 degrees. And winds were northeast at 10 miles an hour. Once again in Shreveport, it was 86 degrees with clear skies at 10 p.m. Around the local area at 10 p.m., in Texarkana, clear and 85. Wind northeast at 5 miles an hour. El Dorado, clear and 80. Wind northeast at 8 miles an hour. Monroe, clear and 85. Wind northeast at 15 miles an hour, gusting to 24 miles an hour. Natchitoches, clear and 87. Wind northeast at 10 miles an hour. Marshall, clear and 83. Wind north at 6 miles an hour. And at Longview, clear and 86 degrees. Wind northeast at 6 miles an hour. Elsewhere across the four-state area, over at Dallas, clear and 94. Oklahoma City, clear and 83. Little Rock, clear and 77. Jackson, Mississippi, partly cloudy and 80. Baton Rouge, cloudy and 83. And at Houston, cloudy and 92 degrees. For the most current information, check us out on the web at www.weather.gov/SHP. Now let's check on your local forecast. Extreme heat warning in effect until 8 p.m. Central Daylight Time this evening. Tonight, mostly clear. Lows in the upper 70s. Northeast winds 10 to 15 miles per hour. Thursday, mostly cloudy. A slight chance of showers and thunderstorms in the afternoon. Highs in the mid-90s. Northeast winds 10 to 15 miles per hour with gusts up to 25 miles per hour. Chance of rain 20%. Thursday night, partly cloudy. A slight chance of showers and thunderstorms in the evening. Humid with lows in the upper 70s. East winds 10 to 15 miles per hour, becoming southeast around 5 miles per hour after midnight. Chance of rain 20%. Friday, partly cloudy. A slight chance of showers and thunderstorms in the afternoon. Humid with highs in the mid-90s. South winds 5 to 10 miles per hour. Chance of rain 20%. Friday night, partly cloudy. Lows in the upper 70s. South winds 5 to 10 miles per hour. Saturday, partly cloudy. Hot with highs in the mid-90s.
Saturday night, partly cloudy. Lows in the upper 70s. Sunday, mostly sunny. Hot with highs in the upper 90s. Sunday night, clear. Lows in the upper 70s. Monday, mostly sunny. Hot with highs in the upper 90s. Heat index values up to 105 in the afternoon. Monday night, mostly clear. Lows in the upper 70s. Tuesday, mostly sunny. Hot with highs around 100. Heat index values up to 105 in the afternoon. Tuesday night, mostly clear. Lows in the upper 70s. Wednesday, mostly sunny. Hot with highs around 100. Heat index values up to 110 in the afternoon. Here is your area's open water boating forecast. Wind gusts may be higher. Extreme heat warning in effect until 8 p.m. Central Daylight Time this evening. Tonight, mostly clear. Windy. Lows in the upper 70s. Northeast winds 15 to 20 miles per hour. Highest heat index readings 106 to 109 in the evening. Thursday, mostly cloudy through mid-afternoon, then partly cloudy with a 20% chance of showers and thunderstorms in the late afternoon. Windy. Highs in the mid-90s. East winds 15 to 20 miles per hour. Heat index readings 106 to 109. Thursday night, a 20% chance of showers and thunderstorms in the early evening. Partly cloudy. Windy. Lows in the upper 70s. Southeast winds 15 to 20 miles per hour. Heat index readings 102 to 105. Friday, partly cloudy. Highs in the mid-90s. South winds 10 to 15 miles per hour. Friday night, partly cloudy. Lows in the upper 70s. South winds 10 to 15 miles per hour. Saturday, partly cloudy. Highs in the mid-90s. Saturday night, partly cloudy. Lows in the upper 70s. Sunday, mostly sunny. Highs in the upper 90s. Sunday night, clear. Lows in the upper 70s. Monday, mostly sunny. Highs around 100. Monday night, mostly clear. Lows in the upper 70s. Tuesday, mostly sunny. Highs around 101. Tuesday night, mostly clear. Lows in the upper 70s. Wednesday, mostly sunny. Highs around 101. At 10 p.m. Central Daylight Time, or 0300 UTC, the center of Tropical Storm Bertha was located near latitude 29.4 north, longitude 91.1 west. Bertha is moving toward the west near 12 miles per hour, 19 kilometers per hour. A generally westward motion is expected during the next day or so. On the forecast track, the center of Bertha will move near or along the Louisiana and Upper Texas. The center of Bertha will move near or along the Louisiana and Upper Texas coasts through Thursday afternoon, and then move farther inland into Texas Thursday evening and Thursday night. Maximum sustained winds are near 45 miles per hour, 75 kilometers per hour with higher gusts. Little change in strength is expected during the next day or so, and Bertha is forecast to maintain tropical storm intensity up until it reaches the upper Texas coast on Thursday. Bertha is expected to dissipate inland over Texas by Thursday night or Friday. Tropical storm force winds extend outward up to 160 miles, 260 kilometers from the center. An oil platform south of the Louisiana coast recently reported sustained winds of 43 miles per hour, 69 kilometers per hour at an elevation of 82 feet, 25 m. The estimated minimum central pressure is 1,002 millibars, 29.59 inches. 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Be sure to follow us on Facebook. Here's a look at local weather conditions as of 10 p.m. At the top of the hour, skies were clear in Shreveport.
the temperature was 86 degrees at the regional airport. The dew point was 72, making the relative humidity 62.

8%. Winds were northeast at 9 miles an hour, gusting to 21. The pressure was 29.88 inches and steady. In Bossier City, at Barksdale Air Force Base, skies were clear, with a temperature of 85 degrees. The dew point was 72, making the relative humidity 64%. Winds were north at 6 miles an hour. The pressure was 29.88 inches and rising. And in downtown Shreveport, skies were clear. The temperature was 86 degrees. And winds were northeast at 10 miles an hour. Once again in Shreveport, it was 86 degrees with clear skies at 10 p.m. Around the local area at 10 p.m., in Texarkana, clear and 85. Wind northeast at 5 miles an hour. El Dorado, clear and 80. Wind northeast at 8 miles an hour. Monroe, clear and 85. Wind northeast at 15 miles an hour, gusting to 24 miles an hour. Natchitoches, clear and 87. Wind northeast at 10 miles an hour. Marshall, clear and 83. Wind north at 6 miles an hour. And at Longview, clear and 86 degrees. Wind northeast at 6 miles an hour. Elsewhere across the four-state area, over at Dallas, clear and 94. Oklahoma City, clear and 83. Little Rock, clear and 77. Jackson, Mississippi, partly cloudy and 80. Baton Rouge, cloudy and 83. And at Houston, cloudy and 92 degrees. For the most current information, check us out on the web at www.weather.gov/SHT. Now let's check on your local forecast. Extreme heat warning in effect until 8 p.m. Central Daylight Time this evening. Tonight, mostly clear. Lows in the upper 70s. Northeast winds 10 to 15 miles per hour. Thursday, mostly cloudy. A slight chance of showers and thunderstorms in the afternoon. Highs in the mid-90s. Northeast winds 10 to 15 miles per hour with gusts up to 25 miles per hour. Chance of rain 20%. Thursday night, partly cloudy. A slight chance of showers and thunderstorms in the evening. Humid with lows in the upper 70s. East winds 10 to 15 miles per hour, becoming southeast around 5 miles per hour after midnight. Chance of rain 20%. Friday, partly cloudy. A slight chance of showers and thunderstorms in the afternoon. Humid with highs in the mid-90s. South winds 5 to 10 miles per hour. Chance of rain 20%. Friday night, partly cloudy. Lows in the upper 70s. South winds 5 to 10 miles per hour. Saturday, partly cloudy. Hot with highs in the mid-90s. Saturday night, partly cloudy. Lows in the upper 70s. Sunday, mostly sunny. Hot with highs in the upper 90s. Sunday night, clear. Lows in the upper 70s. Monday, mostly sunny. Hot with highs in the upper 90s. Heat index values up to 105 in the afternoon. Monday night, mostly clear. Lows in the upper 70s. Tuesday, mostly sunny. Hot with highs around 100. Heat index values up to 105 in the afternoon. Tuesday night, mostly clear. Lows in the upper 70s. Wednesday, mostly sunny. Hot with highs around 100. Heat index values up to 110 in the afternoon. 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At 10 p.m. Central Daylight Time,
0300 UTC. The center of Tropical Storm Bertha was located near latitude 29.4 north, longitude 91.1 west. Bertha is moving toward the west near 12 miles per hour, 19 kilometers per hour. A generally westward motion is expected during the next day or so. On the forecast track, the center of Bertha will move near or along the Louisiana and Upper Texas coasts through Thursday afternoon, and then move farther inland into Texas Thursday evening and Thursday night. Maximum sustained winds are near 45 miles per hour, 75 kilometers per hour with higher gusts. Little change in strength is expected during the next day or so, and Bertha is forecast to maintain tropical storm intensity up until it reaches the Upper Texas coast on Thursday. Bertha is expected to dissipate inland over Texas by Thursday night or Friday. Tropical storm force winds extend outward up to 160 miles, 260 kilometers from the center. An oil platform south of the Louisiana coast recently reported sustained winds of 43 miles per hour, 69 kilometers per hour at an elevation of 82 feet, 25 m. The estimated minimum central pressure is 1,002 millibars, 29.59 inches. 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Be sure to follow us on Facebook. Here's a look at local weather conditions as of 10 p.m. At the top of the hour, skies were clear in Shreveport. The temperature was 86 degrees at the regional airport. The dew point was 72, making the relative humidity 62%. Winds were northeast at 9 miles an hour, gusting to 21. The pressure was 29.88 inches and steady. In Bossier City, at Barksdale Air Force Base, skies were clear, with a temperature of 85 degrees. The dew point was 72, making the relative humidity 64%. Winds were north at 6 miles an hour. The pressure was 29.88 inches and rising. And in downtown Shreveport, skies were clear. The temperature was 86 degrees. And winds were northeast at 10 miles an hour. Once again in Shreveport, it was 86 degrees with clear skies at 10 p.m. Around the local area at 10 p.m., in Texarkana, clear and 85. Wind northeast at 5 miles an hour. El Dorado, clear and 80. Wind northeast at 8 miles an hour. Monroe, clear and 85. Wind northeast at 15 miles an hour, gusting to 24 miles an hour. Nacogdoches, clear and 87. Wind northeast at 10 miles an hour. Marshall, clear and 83. Wind north at 6 miles an hour. And at Longview, clear and 86 degrees. Wind northeast at 6 miles an hour. Elsewhere across the four-state area, over at Dallas, clear and 94. Oklahoma City, clear and 83. Little Rock, clear and 77. Jackson, Mississippi, partly cloudy and 80. Baton Rouge, cloudy and 83. And at Houston, cloudy and 92 degrees. For the most current information, check us out on the web at www.weather.gov/sht. Now let's check on your local forecast. Extreme heat warning in effect until 8 p.m. Central Daylight Time this evening. Tonight, mostly clear. Lows in the upper 70s. Northeast winds 10 to 15 miles per hour. Thursday, mostly cloudy. A slight chance of showers and thunderstorms in the afternoon. Highs in the mid-90s. Northeast winds 10 to 15 miles per hour with gusts up to 25 miles per hour. Chance of rain 20%. Thursday night, partly cloudy. A slight chance of showers and thunderstorms in the evening. Humid with lows in the upper 70s. East winds 10 to 15 miles per hour, becoming southeast around 5 miles per hour after midnight. Chance of rain 20%. Friday, partly cloudy. A slight chance of showers and thunderstorms in the afternoon.
humid with highs in the mid-90s. South winds 5 to 10 miles per hour. Chance of rain 20%. Friday night, partly cloudy. Lows in the upper 70s. South winds 5 to 10 miles per hour. Saturday, partly cloudy. Hot with highs in the mid-90s. Saturday night, partly cloudy. Lows in the upper 70s. Sunday, mostly sunny. Hot with highs in the upper 90s. Sunday night, clear. Lows in the upper 70s. Monday, mostly sunny. Hot with highs in the upper 90s. Heat index values up to 105 in the afternoon. Monday night, mostly clear. Lows in the upper 70s. Tuesday, mostly sunny. Hot with highs around 100. Heat index values up to 105 in the afternoon. Tuesday night, mostly clear. Lows in the upper 70s. Wednesday, mostly sunny. Hot with highs around 100. Heat index values up to 110 in the afternoon. At 10 p.m. Central Daylight Time, or 0300 UTC, the center of Tropical Storm Bertha was located near latitude 29.4 north, longitude 91.1 west. Bertha is moving toward the west near 12 miles per hour, 19 kilometers per hour. A generally westward motion is expected during the next day or so. On the forecast track, the center of Bertha will move near or along the Louisiana and Upper Texas coasts through Thursday afternoon, and then move farther inland into Texas Thursday evening and Thursday night. Maximum sustained winds are near 45 miles per hour, 75 kilometers per hour with higher gusts. Little change in strength is expected during the next day or so, and Bertha is forecast to maintain tropical storm intensity up until it reaches the Upper Texas coast on Thursday. Bertha is expected to dissipate inland over Texas by Thursday night or Friday. Tropical storm force winds extend outward up to 160 miles, 260 kilometers from the center. An oil platform south of the Louisiana coast recently reported sustained winds of 43 miles per hour, 69 kilometers per hour at an elevation of 82 feet, 25 m. The estimated minimum central pressure is 1,002 millibars, 29.59 inches. 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Be sure to follow us on Facebook. Here's a look at local weather conditions as of 10 p.m. At the top of the hour, skies were clear in Shreveport. The temperature was 86 degrees at the regional airport. The dew point was 72, making the relative humidity 62%. Winds were northeast at 9 miles an hour, gusting to 21. The pressure was 29.88 inches and steady. In Bossier City, at Barksdale Air Force Base, skies were clear, with a temperature of 85 degrees. The dew point was 72, making the relative humidity 64%. Winds were north at 6 miles an hour. The pressure was 29.88 inches and rising. And in downtown Shreveport, skies were clear. The temperature was 86 degrees. And winds were northeast at 10 miles an hour. Once again in Shreveport, it was 86 degrees with clear skies at 10 p.m. Around the local area at 10 p.m., in Texarkana, clear and 85. Wind northeast at 5 miles an hour. El Dorado, clear and 80. Wind northeast at 8 miles an hour. Monroe, clear and 85. Wind northeast at 15 miles an hour, gusting to 24 miles an hour. Nacogdoches, clear and 87. Wind northeast at 10 miles an hour. Marshall, clear and 83. Wind north at 6 miles an hour. And at Longview, clear and 86 degrees. Wind northeast at 6 miles an hour. Elsewhere across the four-state area, over at Dallas, clear and 94. Oklahoma City, clear and 83. Little Rock, clear and 77.
Jackson, Mississippi, partly cloudy and 80. Baton Rouge, cloudy and 83. And at Houston, cloudy and 92 degrees. For the most current information, check us out on the web at www.weather.gov/sht. Now let's check on your local forecast. Extreme heat warning in effect until 8 p.m. Central Daylight Time this evening. Tonight, mostly clear. Lows in the upper 70s. Northeast winds 10 to 15 miles per hour. Thursday, mostly cloudy. A slight chance of showers and thunderstorms in the afternoon. Highs in the mid-90s. Northeast winds 10 to 15 miles per hour with gusts up to 25 miles per hour. Chance of rain 20%. Thursday night, partly cloudy. A slight chance of showers and thunderstorms in the evening. Humid with lows in the upper 70s. East winds 10 to 15 miles per hour, becoming southeast around 5 miles per hour after midnight. Chance of rain 20%. Friday, partly cloudy. A slight chance of showers and thunderstorms in the afternoon. Humid with highs in the mid-90s. South winds 5 to 10 miles per hour. Chance of rain 20%. Friday night, partly cloudy. Lows in the upper 70s. South winds 5 to 10 miles per hour. Saturday, partly cloudy. Hot with highs in the mid-90s. Saturday night, partly cloudy. Lows in the upper 70s. Sunday, mostly sunny. Hot with highs in the upper 90s. Sunday night, clear. Lows in the upper 70s. Monday, mostly sunny. Hot with highs in the upper 90s. Heat index values up to 105 in the afternoon. Monday night, mostly clear. Lows in the upper 70s. Tuesday, mostly sunny. Hot with highs around 100. Heat index values up to 105 in the afternoon. Tuesday night, mostly clear. Lows in the upper 70s. Wednesday, mostly sunny. Hot with highs around 100. Heat index values up to 110 in the afternoon. 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At 10 p.m. Central Daylight Time, or 0300 UTC, the center of Tropical Storm Bertha was located near latitude 29.4 north, longitude 91.1 west. Bertha is moving toward the west near 12 miles per hour, 19 kilometers per hour. A generally westward motion is expected during the next day or so. On the forecast track, the center of Bertha will move near or along the Louisiana and upper Texas coasts through Thursday afternoon, and then move farther inland into Texas Thursday evening and Thursday night. Maximum sustained winds are near 45 miles per hour, 75 kilometers per hour with higher gusts. Little change in strength is expected during the next day or so, and Bertha is forecast to maintain tropical storm intensity up until it reaches the upper Texas coast on Thursday. Bertha is expected to dissipate inland over Texas by Thursday night or Friday. Tropical storm force winds extend outward up to 160 miles, 260 kilometers from the center. An oil platform south of the Louisiana coast recently reported sustained winds of 43 miles per hour, 69 kilometers per hour at an elevation of 82 feet, 25 m. The estimated minimum central pressure is 1,002 millibars, 29.59 inches. 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Be sure to follow us on Facebook. Here's a look at local weather conditions as of 10 p.m. At the top of the hour, skies were clear in Shreveport.
The temperature was 86 degrees at the regional airport. The dew point was 72, making the relative humidity 62%. Winds were northeast at 9 miles an hour, gusting to 21. The pressure was 29.88 inches and steady. In Bossier City, at Barksdale Air Force Base, skies were clear, with a temperature of 85 degrees. The dew point was 72, making the relative humidity 64%. Winds were north at 6 miles an hour. The pressure was 29.88 inches and rising. And in downtown Shreveport, skies were clear. The temperature was 86 degrees. And winds were northeast at 10 miles an hour. Once again in Shreveport, it was 86 degrees with clear skies at 10 p.m. Around the local area at 10 p.m., in Texarkana, clear and 85. Wind northeast at 5 miles an hour. El Dorado, clear and 80. Wind northeast at 8 miles an hour. Monroe, clear and 85. Wind northeast at 15 miles an hour, gusting to 24 miles an hour. Nutqvitish, clear and 87. Wind northeast at 10 miles an hour. Marshall, clear and 83. Wind north at 6 miles an hour. And at Longview, clear and 86 degrees. Wind northeast at 6 miles an hour. Elsewhere across the four-state area, over at Dallas, clear and 94. Oklahoma City, clear and 83. Little Rock, clear and 77. Jackson, Mississippi, partly cloudy and 80. Baton Rouge, cloudy and 83. And at Houston, cloudy and 92 degrees. For the most current information, check us out on the web at www.weather.gov/SHP. Now let's check on your local forecast. Extreme heat warning in effect until 8 p.m. Central Daylight Time this evening. Tonight, mostly clear. Lows in the upper 70s. Northeast winds 10 to 15 miles per hour. Thursday, mostly cloudy. A slight chance of showers and thunderstorms in the afternoon. Highs in the mid-90s. Northeast winds 10 to 15 miles per hour with gusts up to 25 miles per hour. Chance of rain 20%. Thursday night, partly cloudy. A slight chance of showers and thunderstorms in the evening. Humid with lows in the upper 70s. East winds 10 to 15 miles per hour, becoming southeast around 5 miles per hour after midnight. Chance of rain 20%. Friday, partly cloudy. A slight chance of showers and thunderstorms in the afternoon. Humid with highs in the mid-90s. South winds 5 to 10 miles per hour. Chance of rain 20%. Friday night, partly cloudy. Lows in the upper 70s. South winds 5 to 10 miles per hour. Saturday, partly cloudy. Hot with highs in the mid-90s. Saturday night, partly cloudy. Lows in the upper 70s. Sunday, mostly sunny. Hot with highs in the upper 90s. Sunday night, clear. Lows in the upper 70s. Monday, mostly sunny. Hot with highs in the upper 90s. Heat index values up to 105 in the afternoon. Monday night, mostly clear. Lows in the upper 70s. Tuesday, mostly sunny. Hot with highs around 100. Heat index values up to 105 in the afternoon. Tuesday night, mostly clear. Lows in the upper 70s. Wednesday, mostly sunny. Hot with highs around 100. Heat index values up to 110 in the afternoon. At 10 p.m. Central Daylight Time, or 0300 UTC, the center of Tropical Storm Bertha was located near latitude 29.4 north, longitude 91.1 west. Bertha is moving toward the west near 12 miles per hour, 19 kilometers per hour. A generally westward motion is expected during the next day or so. On the forecast track,
the center of Bertha will move near or along the Louisiana and Upper Texas coasts through Thursday afternoon, and then move farther inland into Texas Thursday evening and Thursday night. Maximum sustained winds are near 45 miles per hour, 75 kilometers per hour with higher gusts. Little change in strength is expected during the next day or so, and Bertha is forecast to maintain tropical storm intensity up until it reaches the Upper Texas coast on Thursday. Bertha is expected to dissipate inland over Texas by Thursday night or Friday. Tropical storm force winds extend outward up to 160 miles, 260 kilometers from the center. An oil platform south of the Louisiana coast recently reported sustained winds of 43 miles per hour, 69 kilometers per hour at an elevation of 82 feet, 25 m. The estimated minimum central pressure is 1,002 millibars, 29.59 inches. Here is your area's open water boating forecast. Wind gusts may be higher. Extreme heat warning in effect until 8 p.m. Central Daylight Time this evening. Tonight, mostly clear. Windy. Lows in the upper 70s. Northeast winds 15 to 20 miles per hour. Highest heat index readings 106 to 109 in the evening. Thursday, mostly cloudy through mid-afternoon, then partly cloudy with a 20% chance of showers and thunderstorms in the late afternoon. Windy. Highs in the mid-90s. East winds 15 to 20 miles per hour. Heat index readings 106 to 109. Thursday night, a 20% chance of showers and thunderstorms in the early evening. Partly cloudy. Windy. Lows in the upper 70s. Southeast winds 15 to 20 miles per hour. Heat index readings 102 to 105. Friday, partly cloudy. Highs in the mid-90s. South winds 10 to 15 miles per hour. Friday night, partly cloudy. Lows in the upper 70s. South winds 10 to 15 miles per hour. Saturday, partly cloudy. Highs in the mid-90s. Saturday night, partly cloudy. Lows in the upper 70s. Sunday, mostly sunny. Highs in the upper 90s. Sunday night, clear. Lows in the upper 70s. Monday, mostly sunny. Highs around 100. Monday night, mostly clear. Lows in the upper 70s. Tuesday, mostly sunny. Highs around 101. Tuesday night, mostly clear. Lows in the upper 70s. Wednesday, mostly sunny. Highs around 101. 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Be sure to follow us on Facebook. Here's a look at local weather conditions as of 10 p.m. At the top of the hour, skies were clear in Shreveport. The temperature was 86 degrees at the regional airport. The dew point was 72, making the relative humidity 62%. Winds were northeast at 9 miles an hour, gusting to 21. The pressure was 29.88 inches and steady. In Bossier City, at Barksdale Air Force Base, skies were clear, with a temperature of 85 degrees. The dew point was 72, making the relative humidity 64%. Winds were north at 6 miles an hour. The pressure was 29.88 inches and rising. And in downtown Shreveport, skies were clear. The temperature was 86 degrees. And winds were northeast at 10 miles an hour. Once again in Shreveport, it was 86 degrees with clear skies at 10 p.m. Around the local area at 10 p.m., in Texarkana, clear and 85. Wind northeast at 5 miles an hour. El Dorado, clear and 80. Wind northeast at 8 miles an hour. Monroe, clear and 85. Wind northeast at 15 miles an hour, gusting to 24 miles an hour. Nacogdoches, clear and 87.
Wind northeast at 10 miles an hour. Marshall, clear and 83. Wind north at 6.

miles an hour. And at Longview, clear and 86 degrees. Wind northeast at 6 miles an hour. Elsewhere across the four-state area, over at Dallas, clear and 94. Oklahoma City, clear and 83. Little Rock, clear and 77. Jackson, Mississippi, partly cloudy and 80. Baton Rouge, cloudy and 83. And at Houston, cloudy and 92 degrees. For the most current information, check us out on the web at www.weather.gov/SHP. Now let's check on your local forecast. Extreme heat warning in effect until 8 p.m. Central Daylight Time this evening. Tonight, mostly clear. Lows in the upper 70s. Northeast winds 10 to 15 miles per hour. Thursday, mostly cloudy. A slight chance of showers and thunderstorms in the afternoon. Highs in the mid-90s. Northeast winds 10 to 15 miles per hour with gusts up to 25 miles per hour. Chance of rain 20%. Thursday night, partly cloudy. A slight chance of showers and thunderstorms in the evening. Humid with lows in the upper 70s. East winds 10 to 15 miles per hour, becoming southeast around 5 miles per hour after midnight. Chance of rain 20%. Friday, partly cloudy. A slight chance of showers and thunderstorms in the afternoon. Humid with highs in the mid-90s. South winds 5 to 10 miles per hour. Chance of rain 20%. Friday night, partly cloudy. Lows in the upper 70s. South winds 5 to 10 miles per hour. Saturday, partly cloudy. Hot with highs in the mid-90s. Saturday night, partly cloudy. Lows in the upper 70s. Sunday, mostly sunny. Hot with highs in the upper 90s. Sunday night, clear. Lows in the upper 70s. Monday, mostly sunny. Hot with highs in the upper 90s. Heat index values up to 105 in the afternoon. Monday night, mostly clear. Lows in the upper 70s. Tuesday, mostly sunny. Hot with highs around 100. Heat index values up to 105 in the afternoon. Tuesday night, mostly clear. Lows in the upper 70s. Wednesday, mostly sunny. Hot with highs around 100. Heat index values up to 110 in the afternoon. 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At 10 p.m. Central Daylight Time, or 0300 UTC, the center of Tropical Storm Bertha was located near latitude 29.4 north, longitude 91.1 west. Bertha is moving toward the west near 12 miles per hour, 19 kilometers per hour. A generally westward motion is expected during the next day or so. On the forecast track, the center of Bertha will move near or along the Louisiana and Upper Texas coasts through Thursday afternoon, and then move farther inland into Texas Thursday evening and Thursday night. Maximum sustained winds are near 45 miles per hour, 75 kilometers per hour with higher gusts. Little change in strength is expected during the next day or so, and Bertha is forecast to maintain tropical storm intensity up until it reaches the upper Texas coast on Thursday. Bertha is expected to dissipate inland over Texas by Thursday night or Friday. Tropical storm force winds extend outward up to 160 miles, 260 kilometers from the center. An oil platform south of the Louisiana coast recently reported sustained winds of 43 miles per hour, 69 kilometers per hour at an elevation of 82 feet, 25 m. The estimated minimum central pressure is 1,002 millibars, 29.59 inches.

In Bossier City, at Barksdale Air Force Base, skies were clear, with a temperature of 85 degrees. The dew point was 72, making the relative humidity 64%. Winds were north at 6 miles an hour. The pressure was 29.88 inches and rising. And in downtown Shreveport, skies were clear. The temperature was 86 degrees. And winds were northeast at 10 miles an hour. Once again in Shreveport, it was 86 degrees with clear skies at 10 p.m. Around the local area at 10 p.m., in Texarkana, clear and 85. Wind northeast at 5 miles an hour. El Dorado, clear and 80. Wind northeast at 8 miles an hour. Monroe, clear and 85. Wind northeast at 15 miles an hour, gusting to 24 miles an hour. Natchitoches, clear and 87. Wind northeast at 10 miles an hour. Marshall, clear and 83. Wind north at 6 miles an hour. And at Longview, clear and 86 degrees. Wind northeast at 6 miles an hour. Elsewhere across the four-state area, over at Dallas, clear and 94. Oklahoma City, clear and 83. Little Rock, clear and 77. Jackson, Mississippi, partly cloudy and 80. Baton Rouge, cloudy and 83. And at Houston, cloudy and 92 degrees. For the most current information, check us out on the web at www.weather.gov/sht. Now let's check on your local forecast. Extreme heat warning in effect until 8 p.m. Central Daylight Time this evening. Tonight, mostly clear. Lows in the upper 70s. Northeast winds 10 to 15 miles per hour. Thursday, mostly cloudy. A slight chance of showers and thunderstorms in the afternoon. Highs in the mid-90s. Northeast winds 10 to 15 miles per hour with gusts up to 25 miles per hour. Chance of rain 20%. Thursday night, partly cloudy. A slight chance of showers and thunderstorms in the evening. Humid with lows in the upper 70s. East winds 10 to 15 miles per hour, becoming southeast around 5 miles per hour after midnight. Chance of rain 20%. Friday, partly cloudy. A slight chance of showers and thunderstorms in the afternoon. Humid with highs in the mid-90s. South winds 5 to 10 miles per hour. Chance of rain 20%. Friday night, partly cloudy. Lows in the upper 70s. South winds 5 to 10 miles per hour. Saturday, partly cloudy. Hot with highs in the mid-90s. Saturday night, partly cloudy. Lows in the upper 70s. Sunday, mostly sunny. Hot with highs in the upper 90s. Sunday night, clear. Lows in the upper 70s. Monday, mostly sunny. Hot with highs in the upper 90s. Heat index values up to 105 in the afternoon. Monday night, mostly clear. Lows in the upper 70s. Tuesday, mostly sunny. Hot with highs around 100. Heat index values up to 105 in the afternoon. Tuesday night, mostly clear. Lows in the upper 70s. Wednesday, mostly sunny. Hot with highs around 100. Heat index values up to 110 in the afternoon. At 10 p.m. Central Daylight Time, or 0300 UTC, the center of Tropical Storm Bertha was located near latitude 29.4 north, longitude 91.1 west. Bertha is moving toward the west near 12 miles per hour, 19 kilometers per hour. A generally westward motion is expected during the next day or so. On the forecast track, the center of Bertha will move near or along the Louisiana and upper Texas coasts through Thursday afternoon, and then move farther inland into Texas Thursday evening and Thursday night. Maximum sustained winds are near 45 miles per hour, 75 kilometers per hour with higher gusts. Little change in strength is expected.

expected during the next day or so, and Bertha is forecast to maintain tropical storm intensity up until it reaches the upper Texas coast on Thursday. Bertha is expected to dissipate inland over Texas by Thursday night or Friday. Tropical storm force winds extend outward up to 160 miles, 260 kilometers from the center. An oil platform south of the Louisiana coast recently reported sustained winds of 43 miles per hour, 69 kilometers per hour at an elevation of 82 feet, 25 m. The estimated minimum central pressure is 1,002 millibars, 29.59 inches. 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Be sure to follow us on Facebook. Here's a look at local weather conditions as of 11 p.m. At the top of the hour, skies were clear in Shreveport. The temperature was 84 degrees at the regional airport. The dew point was 70, making the relative humidity 61%. Winds were northeast at 13 miles an hour. The pressure was 29.91 inches and rising. The report from Bossier City was not available. And in downtown Shreveport, skies were clear. The temperature was 84 degrees. And winds were northeast at 9 miles an hour. Once again in Shreveport, it was 84 degrees with clear skies at 11 p.m. Around the local area at 11 p.m., in Texarkana, clear and 84. Wind northeast at 6 miles an hour. El Dorado, clear and 79. Wind northeast at 8 miles an hour. Monroe, clear and 84. Wind northeast at 12 miles an hour. Natchitoches, clear and 86. Wind northeast at 13 miles an hour, gusting to 18 miles an hour. Marshall, clear and 82. Wind northeast at 5 miles an hour. And at Longview, clear and 84 degrees. Wind northeast at 7 miles an hour. Elsewhere across the four-state area, over at Dallas, clear and 93. Oklahoma City, clear and 80. Little Rock, clear and 76. Jackson, Mississippi, clear and 81. Baton Rouge, partly cloudy and 82. And at Houston, cloudy and 89 degrees. For the most current information, check us out on the web at www.weather.gov/sht. Now let's check on your local forecast. Extreme heat warning in effect until 8 p.m. Central Daylight Time this evening. Tonight, mostly clear. Lows in the upper 70s. Northeast winds 10 to 15 miles per hour. Thursday, mostly cloudy. A slight chance of showers and thunderstorms in the afternoon. Highs in the mid-90s. Northeast winds 10 to 15 miles per hour with gusts up to 25 miles per hour. Chance of rain 20%. Thursday night, partly cloudy. A slight chance of showers and thunderstorms in the evening. Humid with lows in the upper 70s. East winds 10 to 15 miles per hour, becoming southeast around 5 miles per hour after midnight. Chance of rain 20%. Friday, partly cloudy. A slight chance of showers and thunderstorms in the afternoon. Humid with highs in the mid-90s. South winds 5 to 10 miles per hour. Chance of rain 20%. Friday night, partly cloudy. Lows in the upper 70s. South winds 5 to 10 miles per hour. Saturday, partly cloudy. Hot with highs in the mid-90s. Saturday night, partly cloudy. Lows in the upper 70s. Sunday, mostly sunny. Hot with highs in the upper 90s. Sunday night, clear. Lows in the upper 70s. Monday, mostly sunny. Hot with highs in the upper 90s. Heat index values up to 105 in the afternoon. Monday night, mostly clear. Lows in the upper 70s. Tuesday, mostly sunny. Hot with highs around 100.
heat index values up to 105 in the afternoon. Tuesday night, mostly clear. Lows in the upper 70s. Wednesday, mostly sunny. Hot with highs around 100. Heat index values up to 110 in the afternoon. At 10 p.m. Central Daylight Time, or 0300 UTC, the center of Tropical Storm Bertha was located near latitude 29.4 north, longitude 91.1 west. Bertha is moving toward the west near 12 miles per hour, 19 kilometers per hour. A generally westward motion is expected during the next day or so. On the forecast track, the center of Bertha will move near or along the Louisiana and Upper Texas coasts through Thursday afternoon, and then move farther inland into Texas Thursday evening and Thursday night. Maximum sustained winds are near 45 miles per hour, 75 kilometers per hour with higher gusts. Little change in strength is expected during the next day or so, and Bertha is forecast to maintain tropical storm intensity up until it reaches the upper Texas coast on Thursday. Bertha is expected to dissipate inland over Texas by Thursday night or Friday. Tropical storm force winds extend outward up to 160 miles, 260 kilometers from the center. An oil platform south of the Louisiana coast recently reported sustained winds of 43 miles per hour, 69 kilometers per hour at an elevation of 82 feet, 25 m. The estimated minimum central pressure is 1,002 millibars, 29.59 inches. 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Be sure to follow us on Facebook. Here's a look at local weather conditions as of 11 p.m. At the top of the hour, skies were clear in Shreveport. The temperature was 84 degrees at the regional airport. The dew point was 70, making the relative humidity 61%. Winds were northeast at 13 miles an hour. The pressure was 29.91 inches and rising. The report from Bossier City was not available. And in downtown Shreveport, skies were clear. The temperature was 84 degrees. And winds were northeast at 9 miles an hour. Once again in Shreveport, it was 84 degrees with clear skies at 11 p.m. Around the local area at 11 p.m., in Texarkana, clear and 84. Wind northeast at 6 miles an hour. El Dorado, clear and 79. Wind northeast at 8 miles an hour. Monroe, clear and 84. Wind northeast at 12 miles an hour. Nacogdoches, clear and 86. Wind northeast at 13 miles an hour, gusting to 18 miles an hour. Marshall, clear and 82. Wind northeast at 5 miles an hour. And at Longview, clear and 84 degrees. Wind northeast at 7 miles an hour. Elsewhere across the four-state area, over at Dallas, clear and 93. Oklahoma City, clear and 80. Little Rock, clear and 76. Jackson, Mississippi, clear and 81. Baton Rouge, partly cloudy and 82. And at Houston, cloudy and 89 degrees. For the most current information, check us out on the web at www.weather.gov/SHP. Now let's check on your local forecast. Extreme heat warning in effect until 8 p.m. Central Daylight Time this evening. Tonight, mostly clear. Lows in the upper 70s. Northeast winds 10 to 15 miles per hour. Thursday, mostly cloudy. A slight chance of showers and thunderstorms in the afternoon. Highs in the mid-90s.
Northeast winds 10 to 15 miles per hour with gusts up to 25 miles per hour. Chance of rain 20%. Thursday night, partly cloudy. A slight chance of showers and thunderstorms in the evening. Humid with lows in the upper 70s. East winds 10 to 15 miles per hour, becoming southeast around 5 miles per hour after midnight. Chance of rain 20%. Friday, partly cloudy. A slight chance of showers and thunderstorms in the afternoon. Humid with highs in the mid-90s. South winds 5 to 10 miles per hour. Chance of rain 20%. Friday night, partly cloudy. Lows in the upper 70s. South winds 5 to 10 miles per hour. Saturday, partly cloudy. Hot with highs in the mid-90s. Saturday night, partly cloudy. Lows in the upper 70s. Sunday, mostly sunny. Hot with highs in the upper 90s. Sunday night, clear. Lows in the upper 70s. Monday, mostly sunny. Hot with highs in the upper 90s. Heat index values up to 105 in the afternoon. Monday night, mostly clear. Lows in the upper 70s. Tuesday, mostly sunny. Hot with highs around 100. Heat index values up to 105 in the afternoon. Tuesday night, mostly clear. Lows in the upper 70s. Wednesday, mostly sunny. Hot with highs around 100. Heat index values up to 110 in the afternoon. At 10 p.m. Central Daylight Time, 0300 UTC, the center of Tropical Storm Bertha was located near latitude 29.4 north, longitude 91.1 west. Bertha is moving toward the west near 12 miles per hour, 19 kilometers per hour. A generally westward motion is expected during the next day or so. On the forecast track, the center of Bertha will move near or along the Louisiana and upper Texas coasts through Thursday afternoon, and then move farther inland into Texas Thursday evening and Thursday night. Maximum sustained winds are near 45 miles per hour, 75 kilometers per hour with higher gusts. Little change in strength is expected during the next day or so, and Bertha is forecast to maintain tropical storm intensity up until it reaches the upper Texas coast on Thursday. Bertha is expected to dissipate inland over Texas by Thursday night or Friday. Tropical storm force winds extend outward up to 160 miles, 260 kilometers from the center. An oil platform south of the Louisiana coast recently reported sustained winds of 43 miles per hour, 69 kilometers per hour at an elevation of 82 feet, 25 m. The estimated minimum central pressure is 1,002 millibars, 29.59 inches. 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Be sure to follow us on Facebook. Here's a look at local weather conditions as of 11 p.m. At the top of the hour, skies were clear in Shreveport. The temperature was 84 degrees at the regional airport. The dew point was 70, making the relative humidity 61%. Winds were northeast at 13 miles an hour. The pressure was 29.91 inches and rising. The report from Bossier City was not available. And in downtown Shreveport, skies were clear. The temperature was 84 degrees. And winds were northeast at 9 miles an hour. Once again in Shreveport, it was 84 degrees with clear skies at 11 p.m. Around the local area at 11 p.m., in Texarkana, clear and 84. Wind northeast at 6 miles an hour. El Dorado, clear and 79. Wind northeast at 8 miles an hour. Monroe, clear and 84. Wind northeast at 12 miles an hour. Natchitoches, clear and 86. Wind northeast at 13 miles an hour, gusting to 18 miles an hour. Marshall, clear and 82. Wind northeast at 5 miles an hour. And at Longview, clear.
clear and 84 degrees. Wind northeast at 7 miles an hour. Elsewhere across the four-state area, over at Dallas, clear and 93. Oklahoma City, clear and 80. Little Rock, clear and 76. Jackson, Mississippi, clear and 81. Baton Rouge, partly cloudy and 82. And at Houston, cloudy and 89 degrees. For the most current information, check us out on the web at www.weather.gov/SHP. Here is your area's open water boating forecast. Wind gusts may be higher. Extreme heat warning in effect until 8 p.m. Central Daylight Time this evening. Tonight, mostly clear. Windy. Lows in the upper 70s. Northeast winds 15 to 20 miles per hour. Highest heat index readings 106 to 109 in the evening. Thursday, mostly cloudy through mid-afternoon, then partly cloudy with a 20% chance of showers and thunderstorms in the late afternoon. Windy. Highs in the mid-90s. East winds 15 to 20 miles per hour. Heat index readings 106 to 109. Thursday night, a 20% chance of showers and thunderstorms in the early evening. Partly cloudy. Windy. Lows in the upper 70s. Southeast winds 15 to 20 miles per hour. Heat index readings 102 to 105. Friday, partly cloudy. Highs in the mid-90s. South winds 10 to 15 miles per hour. Friday night, partly cloudy. Lows in the upper 70s. South winds 10 to 15 miles per hour. Saturday, partly cloudy. Highs in the mid-90s. Saturday night, partly cloudy. Lows in the upper 70s. Sunday, mostly sunny. Highs in the upper 90s. Sunday night, clear. Lows in the upper 70s. Monday, mostly sunny. Highs around 100. Monday night, mostly clear. Lows in the upper 70s. Tuesday, mostly sunny. Highs around 101. Tuesday night, mostly clear. Lows in the upper 70s. Wednesday, mostly sunny. Highs around 101. Now let's check on your local forecast. Extreme heat warning in effect until 8 p.m. Central Daylight Time this evening. Tonight, mostly clear. Extreme heat warning in effect until 8 p.m. Central Daylight Time this evening. Tonight, mostly clear. Lows in the upper 70s. Northeast winds 10 to 15 miles per hour. Thursday, mostly cloudy. A slight chance of showers and thunderstorms in the afternoon. Highs in the mid-90s. Northeast winds 10 to 15 miles per hour with gusts up to 25 miles per hour. Chance of rain 20%. Thursday night, partly cloudy. A slight chance of showers and thunderstorms in the evening. Humid with lows in the upper 70s. East winds 10 to 15 miles per hour, becoming southeast around 5 miles per hour after midnight. Chance of rain 20%. Friday, partly cloudy. A slight chance of showers and thunderstorms in the afternoon. Humid with highs in the mid-90s. South winds 5 to 10 miles per hour. Chance of rain 20%. Friday night, partly cloudy. Lows in the upper 70s. South winds 5 to 10 miles per hour. Saturday, partly cloudy. Hot with highs in the mid-90s. Saturday night, partly cloudy. Lows in the upper 70s. Sunday, mostly sunny. Hot with highs in the upper 90s. Sunday night, clear. Lows in the upper 70s. Monday, mostly sunny. Hot with highs in the upper 90s. Heat index values up to 105 in the afternoon. Monday night, mostly clear. Lows in the upper 70s. Tuesday, mostly sunny. Hot with highs around 100.
heat index values up to 105 in the afternoon. Tuesday night,

mostly clear. Lows in the upper 70s. Wednesday, mostly sunny. Hot with highs around 100. Heat index values up to 110 in the afternoon. At 10 p.m. Central Daylight Time, or 0300 UTC, the center of Tropical Storm Bertha was located near latitude 29.4 north, longitude 91.1 west. Bertha is moving toward the west near 12 miles per hour, 19 kilometers per hour. A generally westward motion is expected during the next day or so. On the forecast track, the center of Bertha will move near or along the Louisiana and upper Texas coasts through Thursday afternoon, and then move farther inland into Texas Thursday evening and Thursday night. Maximum sustained winds are near 45 miles per hour, 75 kilometers per hour with higher gusts. Little change in strength is expected during the next day or so, and Bertha is forecast to maintain tropical storm intensity up until it reaches the upper Texas coast on Thursday. Bertha is expected to dissipate inland over Texas by Thursday night or Friday. Tropical storm force winds extend outward up to 160 miles, 260 kilometers from the center. An oil platform south of the Louisiana coast recently reported sustained winds of 43 miles per hour, 69 kilometers per hour at an elevation of 82 feet, 25 m. The estimated minimum central pressure is 1,002 millibars, 29.59 inches. 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Be sure to follow us on Facebook. Here's a look at local weather conditions as of 11 p.m. At the top of the hour, skies were clear in Shreveport. The temperature was 84 degrees at the regional airport. The dew point was 70, making the relative humidity 61%. Winds were northeast at 13 miles an hour. The pressure was 29.91 inches and rising. The report from Bossier City was not available. And in downtown Shreveport, skies were clear. The temperature was 84 degrees. And winds were northeast at 9 miles an hour. Once again in Shreveport, it was 84 degrees with clear skies at 11 p.m. This is your NOAA Weather Radio, station WXJ97, operating on a frequency of 162.400 megahertz. Providing the latest weather information on a 24-hour basis. 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Around the local area at 11 p.m. in Texarkana, clear and 84. Wind northeast at 6 miles an hour. El Dorado, clear and 79. Wind northeast at 8 miles an hour. Monroe, clear and 84. Wind northeast at 12 miles an hour. Natchitoches, clear and 86. Wind northeast at 13 miles an hour, gusting to 18 miles an hour. Marshall, clear and 82. Wind northeast at 5 miles an hour. And at Longview, clear and 84 degrees. Wind northeast at 7 miles an hour. Elsewhere across the four-state area, over at Dallas, clear and 93. Oklahoma City, clear and 80. Little Rock, clear and 76. Jackson, Mississippi, clear and 81. Baton Rouge, partly cloudy and 82. And at Houston, cloudy and 89 degrees. For the most current information, check us out on the web at www.weather.gov/SHT. Now let's check on your local forecast. Extreme heat warning in effect until 8 p.m. Central Daylight Time this evening. Tonight, mostly clear. Lows in the upper 70s. Northeast winds 10 to 15 miles per hour. Thursday, mostly cloudy. A slight chance of showers and thunderstorms in the afternoon. Highs in the mid-90s. Northeast winds 10 to 15 miles per hour with gusts up to 25 miles per hour.
chance of rain 20%. Thursday night, partly cloudy. A slight chance of showers and thunderstorms in the evening. Humid with lows in the upper 70s. East winds 10 to 15 miles per hour, becoming southeast around 5 miles per hour after midnight. Chance of rain 20%. Friday, partly cloudy. A slight chance of showers and thunderstorms in the afternoon. Humid with highs in the mid-90s. South winds 5 to 10 miles per hour. Chance of rain 20%. Friday night, partly cloudy. Lows in the upper 70s. South winds 5 to 10 miles per hour. Saturday, partly cloudy. Hot with highs in the mid-90s. Saturday night, partly cloudy. Lows in the upper 70s. Sunday, mostly sunny. Hot with highs in the upper 90s. Sunday night, clear. Lows in the upper 70s. Monday, mostly sunny. Hot with highs in the upper 90s. Heat index values up to 105 in the afternoon. Monday night, mostly clear. Lows in the upper 70s. Tuesday, mostly sunny. Hot with highs around 100. Heat index values up to 105 in the afternoon. Tuesday night, mostly clear. Lows in the upper 70s. Wednesday, mostly sunny. Hot with highs around 100. Heat index values up to 110 in the afternoon. At 10 p.m. Central Daylight Time, or 0300 UTC, the center of Tropical Storm Bertha was located near latitude 29.4 north, longitude 91.1 west. Bertha is moving toward the west near 12 miles per hour, 19 kilometers per hour. A generally westward motion is expected during the next day or so. On the forecast track, the center of Bertha will move near or along the Louisiana and Upper Texas coasts through Thursday afternoon, and then move farther inland into Texas Thursday evening and Thursday night. Maximum sustained winds are near 45 miles per hour, 75 kilometers per hour with higher gusts. Little change in strength is expected during the next day or so, and Bertha is forecast to maintain tropical storm intensity up until it reaches the upper Texas coast on Thursday. Bertha is expected to dissipate inland over Texas by Thursday night or Friday. Tropical storm force winds extend outward up to 160 miles, 260 kilometers from the center. An oil platform south of the Louisiana coast recently reported sustained winds of 43 miles per hour, 69 kilometers per hour at an elevation of 82 feet, 25 m. The estimated minimum central pressure is 1,002 millibars, 29.59 inches. 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Be sure to follow us on Facebook. Here's a look at local weather conditions as of 11 p.m. At the top of the hour, skies were clear in Shreveport. The temperature was 84 degrees at the regional airport. The dew point was 70, making the relative humidity 61%. Winds were northeast at 13 miles an hour. The pressure was 29.91 inches and rising. The report from Bossier City was not available. And in downtown Shreveport, skies were clear. The temperature was 84 degrees. And winds were northeast at 9 miles an hour. Once again in Shreveport, it was 84 degrees with clear skies at 11 p.m. Around the local area at 11 p.m., in Texarkana, clear and 84. Wind northeast at 6 miles an hour. El Dorado, clear and 79. Wind northeast at 8 miles an hour. Monroe, clear and 84. Wind northeast at 12 miles an hour. Natchitoches, clear and 86. Wind northeast at 13 miles an hour, gusting to 18 miles an hour. Marshall, clear and 82. Wind northeast at 5 miles an hour. And at Longview, clear and 84 degrees. Wind northeast at 7 miles an hour.
Elsewhere across the four-state area, over at Dallas, clear and 93. Oklahoma City, clear and 80. Little Rock, clear and 76. Jackson, Mississippi, clear and 81. Baton Rouge, partly cloudy and 82. And at Houston, cloudy and 89 degrees. For the most current information, check us out on the web at www.weather.gov/sht. Now let's check on your local forecast. Extreme heat warning in effect until 8 p.m. Central Daylight Time this evening. Tonight, mostly clear. Lows in the upper 70s. Northeast winds 10 to 15 miles per hour. Thursday, mostly cloudy. A slight chance of showers and thunderstorms in the afternoon. Highs in the mid-90s. Northeast winds 10 to 15 miles per hour with gusts up to 25 miles per hour. Chance of rain 20%. Thursday night, partly cloudy. A slight chance of showers and thunderstorms in the evening. Humid with lows in the upper 70s. East winds 10 to 15 miles per hour, becoming southeast around 5 miles per hour after midnight. Chance of rain 20%. Friday, partly cloudy. A slight chance of showers and thunderstorms in the afternoon. Humid with highs in the mid-90s. South winds 5 to 10 miles per hour. Chance of rain 20%. Friday night, partly cloudy. Lows in the upper 70s. South winds 5 to 10 miles per hour. Saturday, partly cloudy. Hot with highs in the mid-90s. Saturday night, partly cloudy. Lows in the upper 70s. Sunday, mostly sunny. Hot with highs in the upper 90s. Sunday night, clear. Lows in the upper 70s. Monday, mostly sunny. Hot with highs in the upper 90s. Heat index values up to 105 in the afternoon. Monday night, mostly clear. Lows in the upper 70s. Tuesday, mostly sunny. Hot with highs around 100. Heat index values up to 105 in the afternoon. Tuesday night, mostly clear. Lows in the upper 70s. Wednesday, mostly sunny. Hot with highs around 100. Heat index values up to 110 in the afternoon. At 10 p.m. Central Daylight Time, or 0300 UTC, the center of Tropical Storm Bertha was located near latitude 29.4 north, longitude 91.1 west. Bertha is moving toward the west near 12 miles per hour, 19 kilometers per hour. A generally westward motion is expected during the next day or so. On the forecast track, the center of Bertha will move near or along the Louisiana and Upper Texas coasts through Thursday afternoon, and then move farther inland into Texas Thursday evening and Thursday night. Maximum sustained winds are near 45 miles per hour, 75 kilometers per hour with higher gusts. Little change in strength is expected during the next day or so, and Bertha is forecast to maintain tropical storm intensity up until it reaches the Upper Texas coast on Thursday. Bertha is expected to dissipate inland over Texas by Thursday night or Friday. Tropical storm force winds extend outward up to 160 miles, 260 kilometers from the center. An oil platform south of the Louisiana coast recently reported sustained winds of 43 miles per hour, 69 kilometers per hour at an elevation of 82 feet, 25 m. The estimated minimum central pressure is 1,002 millibars, 29.59 inches. 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Be sure to follow us on Facebook. Here's a look at local weather conditions as of 11 p.m. At the top of the hour, skies were clear in Shreveport. The temperature was 84 degrees at the regional airport. The dew point was 70, making the relative humidity 61%. Winds were northeast at 13 miles an hour. The pressure was 29.91 inches and rising.
the report from Bossier City was not available. And in downtown Shreveport, skies were clear. The temperature was 84 degrees. And winds were northeast at 9 miles an hour. Once again in Shreveport, it was 84 degrees with clear skies at 11 p.m. Around the local area at 11 p.m., in Texarkana, clear and 84. Wind northeast at 6 miles an hour. El Dorado, clear and 79. Wind northeast at 8 miles an hour. Monroe, clear and 84. Wind northeast at 12 miles an hour. Natchitoches, clear and 86. Wind northeast at 13 miles an hour, gusting to 18 miles an hour. Marshall, clear and 82. Wind northeast at 5 miles an hour. And at Longview, clear and 84 degrees. Wind northeast at 7 miles an hour. Elsewhere across the four-state area, over at Dallas, clear and 93. Oklahoma City, clear and 80. Little Rock, clear and 76. Jackson, Mississippi, clear and 81. Baton Rouge, partly cloudy and 82. And at Houston, cloudy and 89 degrees. For the most current information, check us out on the web at www.weather.gov/sht. Now let's check on your local forecast. Extreme heat warning in effect until 8 p.m. Central Daylight Time this evening. Tonight, mostly clear. Lows in the upper 70s. Northeast winds 10 to 15 miles per hour. Thursday, mostly cloudy. A slight chance of showers and thunderstorms in the afternoon. Highs in the mid-90s. Northeast winds 10 to 15 miles per hour with gusts up to 25 miles per hour. Chance of rain 20%. Thursday night, partly cloudy. A slight chance of showers and thunderstorms in the evening. Humid with lows in the upper 70s. East winds 10 to 15 miles per hour, becoming southeast around 5 miles per hour after midnight. Chance of rain 20%. Friday, partly cloudy. A slight chance of showers and thunderstorms in the afternoon. Humid with highs in the mid-90s. South winds 5 to 10 miles per hour. Chance of rain 20%. Friday night, partly cloudy. Lows in the upper 70s. South winds 5 to 10 miles per hour. Saturday, partly cloudy. Hot with highs in the mid-90s. Saturday night, partly cloudy. Lows in the upper 70s. Sunday, mostly sunny. Hot with highs in the upper 90s. Sunday night, clear. Lows in the upper 70s. Monday, mostly sunny. Hot with highs in the upper 90s. Heat index values up to 105 in the afternoon. Monday night, mostly clear. Lows in the upper 70s. Tuesday, mostly sunny. Hot with highs around 100. Heat index values up to 105 in the afternoon. Tuesday night, mostly clear. Lows in the upper 70s. Wednesday, mostly sunny. Hot with highs around 100. Heat index values up to 110 in the afternoon. 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At 10 p.m. Central Daylight Time, or 0300 UTC, the center of Tropical Storm Bertha was located near latitude 29.4 north, longitude 91.1 west. Bertha is moving toward the west near 12 miles per hour, 19 kilometers per hour. A generally westward motion is expected during the next day or so. On the forecast track,
The center of Bertha will move near or along the Louisiana and upper Texas coasts through Thursday afternoon, and then move farther inland into Texas Thursday evening and Thursday night. Maximum sustained winds are near 45 miles per hour, 75 kilometers per hour with higher gusts. Little change in strength is expected during the next day or so, and Bertha is forecast to maintain tropical storm intensity up until it reaches the upper Texas coast on Thursday. Bertha is expected to dissipate inland over Texas by Thursday night or Friday. Tropical storm force winds extend outward up to 160 miles, 260 kilometers from the center. An oil platform south of the Louisiana coast recently reported sustained winds of 43 miles per hour, 69 kilometers per hour at an elevation of 82 feet, 25 m. The estimated minimum central pressure is 1,002 millibars, 29.59 inches. 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Be sure to follow us on Facebook. Here's a look at local weather conditions as of 11 p.m. At the top of the hour, skies were clear in Shreveport. The temperature was 84 degrees at the regional airport. The dew point was 70, making the relative humidity 61%. Winds were northeast at 13 miles an hour. The pressure was 29.91 inches and rising. The report from Bossier City was not available. And in downtown Shreveport, skies were clear. The temperature was 84 degrees. And winds were northeast at 9 miles an hour. Once again in Shreveport, it was 84 degrees with clear skies at 11 p.m. Around the local area at 11 p.m., in Texarkana, clear and 84. Wind northeast at 6 miles an hour. El Dorado, clear and 79. Wind northeast at 8 miles an hour. Monroe, clear and 84. Wind northeast at 12 miles an hour. Natchitoches, clear and 86. Wind northeast at 13 miles an hour, gusting to 18 miles an hour. Marshall, clear and 82. Wind northeast at 5 miles an hour. And at Longview, clear and 84 degrees. Wind northeast at 7 miles an hour. Elsewhere across the four-state area, over at Dallas, clear and 93. Oklahoma City, clear and 80. Little Rock, clear and 76. Jackson, Mississippi, clear and 81. Baton Rouge, partly cloudy and 82. And at Houston, cloudy and 89 degrees. For the most current information, check us out on the web at www.weather.gov/sht. Now let's check on your local forecast. Extreme heat warning in effect until 8 p.m. Central Daylight Time this evening. Tonight, mostly clear. Lows in the upper 70s. Northeast winds 10 to 15 miles per hour. Thursday, mostly cloudy. A slight chance of showers and thunderstorms in the afternoon. Highs in the mid-90s. Northeast winds 10 to 15 miles per hour with gusts up to 25 miles per hour. Chance of rain 20%. Thursday night, partly cloudy. A slight chance of showers and thunderstorms in the evening. Humid with lows in the upper 70s. East winds 10 to 15 miles per hour, becoming southeast around 5 miles per hour after midnight. Chance of rain 20%. Friday, partly cloudy. A slight chance of showers and thunderstorms in the afternoon. Humid with highs in the mid-90s. South winds 5 to 10 miles per hour. Chance of rain 20%. Friday night, partly cloudy. Lows in the upper 70s. South winds 5 to 10 miles per hour. Saturday, partly cloudy. Hot with highs in the mid-90s. Saturday night, partly cloudy. Lows in the upper 70s. Sunday, mostly sunny. Hot with highs in the upper 90s. Sunday night, clear. Lows in the upper 70s. Monday, mostly sunny.
hot with highs in the upper 90s. Heat index values up to 105 in the afternoon. Monday night, mostly clear. Lows in the upper 70s. Tuesday, mostly sunny. Hot with highs around 100. Heat index values up to 105 in the afternoon. Tuesday night, mostly clear. Lows in the upper 70s. Wednesday, mostly sunny. Hot with highs around 100. Heat index values up to 110 in the afternoon. Here is your area's open water boating forecast. Wind gusts may be higher. Extreme heat warning in effect until 8 p.m. Central Daylight Time this evening. Tonight, mostly clear. Windy. Lows in the upper 70s. Northeast winds 15 to 20 miles per hour. Highest heat index readings 106 to 109 in the evening. Thursday, mostly cloudy through mid-afternoon, then partly cloudy with a 20% chance of showers and thunderstorms in the late afternoon. Windy. Highs in the mid-90s. East winds 15 to 20 miles per hour. Heat index readings 106 to 109. Thursday night, a 20% chance of showers and thunderstorms in the early evening. Partly cloudy. Windy. Lows in the upper 70s. Southeast winds 15 to 20 miles per hour. Heat index readings 102 to 105. Friday, partly cloudy. Highs in the mid-90s. South winds 10 to 15 miles per hour. Friday night, partly cloudy. Lows in the upper 70s. South winds 10 to 15 miles per hour. Saturday, partly cloudy. Highs in the mid-90s. Saturday night, partly cloudy. Lows in the upper 70s. Sunday, mostly sunny. Highs in the upper 90s. Sunday night, clear. Lows in the upper 70s. Monday, mostly sunny. Highs around 100. Monday night, mostly clear. Lows in the upper 70s. Tuesday, mostly sunny. Highs around 101. Tuesday night, mostly clear. Lows in the upper 70s. Wednesday, mostly sunny. Highs around 101. At 10 p.m. Central Daylight Time, or 0300 UTC, the center of Tropical Storm Bertha was located near latitude 29.4 north, longitude 91.1 west. Bertha is moving toward the west near 12 miles per hour, 19 kilometers per hour. A generally westward motion is expected during the next day or so. On the forecast track, the center of Bertha will move near or along the Louisiana and Upper Texas coasts through Thursday afternoon, and then move farther inland into Texas Thursday evening and Thursday night. Maximum sustained winds are near 45 miles per hour, 75 kilometers per hour with higher gusts. Little change in strength is expected during the next day or so, and Bertha is forecast to maintain tropical storm intensity up until it reaches the upper Texas coast on Thursday. Bertha is expected to dissipate inland over Texas by Thursday night or Friday. Tropical storm force winds extend outward up to 160 miles, 260 kilometers from the center. An oil platform south of the Louisiana coast recently reported sustained winds of 43 miles per hour, 69 kilometers per hour at an elevation of 82 feet, 25 m. The estimated minimum central pressure is 1,002 millibars, 29.59 inches. 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Be sure to follow us on Facebook. Here's a look at local weather conditions as of 11 p.m. At the top of the hour, skies were clear in Shreveport. The temperature was 84 degrees at the regional airport. The dew point was 70, making the relative humidity 61%. Winds were northeast at 13 miles an hour. The pressure was 29.91 inches and rising. The report from Bossier City was not available.
and in downtown Shreveport, skies were clear. The temperature was 84 degrees, and winds were northeast at 9 miles an hour. Once again, in

Creedport, it was 84 degrees with clear skies at 11 p.m. Around the local area at 11 p.m. in Texarkana, clear and 84. Wind northeast at 6 miles an hour. El Dorado, clear and 79. Wind northeast at 8 miles an hour. Monroe, clear and 84. Wind northeast at 12 miles an hour. Natchitoches, clear and 86. Wind northeast at 13 miles an hour, gusting to 18 miles an hour. Marshall, clear and 82. Wind northeast at 5 miles an hour. And at Longview, clear and 84 degrees. Wind northeast at 7 miles an hour. Elsewhere across the four-state area, over at Dallas, clear and 93. Oklahoma City, clear and 80. Little Rock, clear and 76. Jackson, Mississippi, clear and 81. Baton Rouge, partly cloudy and 82. And at Houston, cloudy and 89 degrees. For the most current information, check us out on the web at www.weather.gov/sht. Now let's check on your local forecast. Extreme heat warning in effect until 8 p.m. Central Daylight Time this evening. Tonight, mostly clear. Lows in the upper 70s. Northeast winds 10 to 15 miles per hour. Thursday, mostly cloudy. A slight chance of showers and thunderstorms in the afternoon. Highs in the mid-90s. Northeast winds 10 to 15 miles per hour with gusts up to 25 miles per hour. Chance of rain 20%. Thursday night, partly cloudy. A slight chance of showers and thunderstorms in the evening. Humid with lows in the upper 70s. East winds 10 to 15 miles per hour, becoming southeast around 5 miles per hour after midnight. Chance of rain 20%. Friday, partly cloudy. A slight chance of showers and thunderstorms in the afternoon. Humid with highs in the mid-90s. South winds 5 to 10 miles per hour. Chance of rain 20%. Friday night, partly cloudy. Lows in the upper 70s. South winds 5 to 10 miles per hour. Saturday, partly cloudy. Hot with highs in the mid-90s. Saturday night, partly cloudy. Lows in the upper 70s. Sunday, mostly sunny. Hot with highs in the upper 90s. Sunday night, clear. Lows in the upper 70s. Monday, mostly sunny. Hot with highs in the upper 90s. Heat index values up to 105 in the afternoon. Monday night, mostly clear. Lows in the upper 70s. Tuesday, mostly sunny. Hot with highs around 100. Heat index values up to 105 in the afternoon. Tuesday night, mostly clear. Lows in the upper 70s. Wednesday, mostly sunny. Hot with highs around 100. Heat index values up to 110 in the afternoon. This is your NOAA Weather Radio, station WXJ97, operating on a frequency of 162.400 MHz, providing the latest weather information on a 24-hour basis. 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At 10 p.m. Central Daylight Time, or 0300 UTC, the center of Tropical Storm Bertha was located near latitude 29.4 north, longitude 91.1 west. Bertha is moving toward the west near 12 miles per hour, 19 kilometers per hour. A generally westward motion is expected during the next day or so. On the forecast track, the center of Bertha will move near or along the Louisiana and Upper Texas coasts through Thursday afternoon, and then move farther inland into Texas Thursday evening and Thursday night. Maximum sustained winds are near 45 miles per hour, 75 kilometers per hour with higher gusts. Little change in strength is expected during the

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Be sure to follow us on Facebook. Here's a look at local weather conditions as of 11 p.m. At the top of the hour, skies were clear in Shreveport. The temperature was 84 degrees at the regional airport. The dew point was 70, making the relative humidity 61%. Winds were northeast at 13 miles an hour. The pressure was 29.91 inches and rising. The report from Bossier City was not available. And in downtown Shreveport, skies were clear. The temperature was 84 degrees. And winds were northeast at 9 miles an hour. Once again in Shreveport, it was 84 degrees with clear skies at 11 p.m. Around the local area at 11 p.m., in Texarkana, clear and 84. Wind northeast at 6 miles an hour. El Dorado, clear and 79. Wind northeast at 8 miles an hour. Monroe, clear and 84. Wind northeast at 12 miles an hour. Natchitoches, clear and 86. Wind northeast at 13 miles an hour, gusting to 18 miles an hour. Marshall, clear and 82. Wind northeast at 5 miles an hour. And at Longview, clear and 84 degrees. Wind northeast at 7 miles an hour. Elsewhere across the four-state area, over at Dallas, clear and 93. Oklahoma City, clear and 80. Little Rock, clear and 76. Jackson, Mississippi, clear and 81. Baton Rouge, partly cloudy and 82. And at Houston, cloudy and 89 degrees. For the most current information, check us out on the web at www.weather.gov/sht. Around the local area at midnight, in Texarkana, clear and 81. Wind east at 3 miles an hour. El Dorado, clear and 79. Wind northeast at 10 miles an hour. Monroe, partly cloudy and 83. Wind northeast at 14 miles an hour. Natchitoches, clear and 84. Wind northeast at 9 miles an hour, gusting to 20 miles an hour. Marshall, clear and 81. Wind northeast at 3 miles an hour. And at Longview, clear and 82 degrees. Wind east at 6 miles an hour. Elsewhere across the four-state area, over at Dallas, clear and 90. Oklahoma City, clear and 79. Little Rock, clear and 75. Jackson, Mississippi, clear and 80. Baton Rouge, cloudy and 81. And at Houston, mostly cloudy and 87 degrees. For the most current information, check us out on the web at www.weather.gov/sht. Now let's check on your local forecast. Extreme heat warning in effect until 8 p.m. Central Daylight Time this evening. Tonight, mostly clear. Lows in the upper 70s. Northeast winds 10 to 15 miles per hour. Thursday, mostly cloudy. A slight chance of showers and thunderstorms in the afternoon. Highs in the mid-90s. Northeast winds 10 to 15 miles per hour with gusts up to 25 miles per hour. Chance of rain 20%. Thursday night, partly cloudy. A slight chance of showers and thunderstorms in the evening. Humid with lows in the upper 70s. East winds 10 to 15 miles per hour, becoming southeast around 5 miles per hour after midnight. Chance of rain 20%. Friday, partly cloudy. A slight chance of showers and thunderstorms in the afternoon. Humid with highs in the mid-90s. South winds 5 to 10 miles per hour. Chance of rain 20%. Friday night, partly cloudy. Lows in the upper 70s. South winds 5 to 10 miles per hour. Saturday, partly cloudy. Hot with highs in the mid-90s. Saturday night, partly cloudy. Lows in the upper 70s. Sunday, mostly sunny.

hot with highs in the upper 90s. Sunday night, clear. Lows in the upper 70s. Monday, mostly sunny. Hot with highs in the upper 90s. Heat index values up to 105 in the afternoon. Monday night, mostly clear. Lows in the upper 70s. Tuesday, mostly sunny. Hot with highs around 100. Heat index values up to 105 in the afternoon. Tuesday night, mostly clear. Lows in the upper 70s. Wednesday, mostly sunny. Hot with highs around 100. Heat index values up to 110 in the afternoon. At 10 p.m. Central Daylight Time, or 0300 UTC, the center of Tropical Storm Bertha was located near latitude 29.4 north, longitude 91.1 west. Bertha is moving toward the west near 12 miles per hour, 19 kilometers per hour. A generally westward motion is expected during the next day or so. On the forecast track, the center of Bertha will move near or along the Louisiana and Upper Texas coasts through Thursday afternoon, and then move farther inland into Texas Thursday evening and Thursday night. Maximum sustained winds are near 45 miles per hour, 75 kilometers per hour with higher gusts. Little change in strength is expected during the next day or so, and Bertha is forecast to maintain tropical storm intensity up until it reaches the Upper Texas coast on Thursday. Bertha is expected to dissipate inland over Texas by Thursday night or Friday. Tropical storm force winds extend outward up to 160 miles, 260 kilometers from the center. An oil platform south of the Louisiana coast recently reported sustained winds of 43 miles per hour, 69 kilometers per hour at an elevation of 82 feet, 25 m. The estimated minimum central pressure is 1,002 millibars, 29.59 inches. 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Be sure to follow us on Facebook. Here's a look at local weather conditions as of midnight. At the top of the hour, skies were clear in Shreveport. The temperature was 82 degrees at the regional airport. The dew point was 70, making the relative humidity 65%. Winds were northeast at 9 miles an hour. The pressure was 29.92 inches and rising. The report from Bossier City was not available. And in downtown Shreveport, skies were clear. The temperature was 82 degrees. And winds were northeast at 8 miles an hour. Once again in Shreveport, it was 82 degrees with clear skies at midnight. Around the local area at midnight, in Texarkana, clear and 81. Wind east at 3 miles an hour. El Dorado, clear and 79. Wind northeast at 10 miles an hour. Monroe, partly cloudy and 83. Wind northeast at 14 miles an hour. Nacogdoches, clear and 84. Wind northeast at 9 miles an hour, gusting to 20 miles an hour. Marshall, clear and 81. Wind northeast at 3 miles an hour. And at Longview, clear and 82 degrees. Wind east at 6 miles an hour. Elsewhere across the four-state area, over at Dallas, clear and 90. Oklahoma City, clear and 79. Little Rock, clear and 75. Jackson, Mississippi, clear and 80. Baton Rouge, cloudy and 81. And at Houston, mostly cloudy and 87 degrees. For the most current information, check us out on the web at www.weather.gov/SHP. Now let's check on your local forecast. Extreme heat warning in effect until 8 p.m. Central Daylight Time this evening. Tonight, mostly clear. Lows in the upper 70s. Northeast winds 10 to 15 miles per hour. Thursday, mostly cloudy. A slight chance of showers and thunderstorms in the afternoon. Highs in the mid-90s. Northeast winds 10 to 15 miles per hour with gusts up to 25 miles per hour.
chance of rain 20%. Thursday night, partly cloudy. A slight chance of showers and thunderstorms in the evening. Humid with lows in the upper 70s. East winds 10 to 15 miles per hour, becoming southeast around 5 miles per hour after midnight. Chance of rain 20%. Friday, partly cloudy. A slight chance of showers and thunderstorms in the afternoon. Humid with highs in the mid-90s. South winds 5 to 10 miles per hour. Chance of rain 20%. Friday night, partly cloudy. Lows in the upper 70s. South winds 5 to 10 miles per hour. Saturday, partly cloudy. Hot with highs in the mid-90s. Saturday night, partly cloudy. Lows in the upper 70s. Sunday, mostly sunny. Hot with highs in the upper 90s. Sunday night, clear. Lows in the upper 70s. Monday, mostly sunny. Hot with highs in the upper 90s. Heat index values up to 105 in the afternoon. Monday night, mostly clear. Lows in the upper 70s. Tuesday, mostly sunny. Hot with highs around 100. Heat index values up to 105 in the afternoon. Tuesday night, mostly clear. Lows in the upper 70s. Wednesday, mostly sunny. Hot with highs around 100. Heat index values up to 110 in the afternoon. 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At 10 p.m. Central Daylight Time, or 0300 UTC, the center of Tropical Storm Bertha was located near latitude 29.4 north, longitude 91.1 west. Bertha is moving toward the west near 12 miles per hour, 19 kilometers per hour. A generally westward motion is expected during the next day or so. On the forecast track, the center of Bertha will move near or along the Louisiana and Upper Texas coasts through Thursday afternoon, and then move farther inland into Texas Thursday evening and Thursday night. Maximum sustained winds are near 45 miles per hour, 75 kilometers per hour with higher gusts. Little change in strength is expected during the next day or so, and Bertha is forecast to maintain tropical storm intensity up until it reaches the Upper Texas coast on Thursday. Bertha is expected to dissipate inland over Texas by Thursday night or Friday. Tropical storm force winds extend outward up to 160 miles, 260 kilometers from the center. An oil platform south of the Louisiana coast recently reported sustained winds of 43 miles per hour, 69 kilometers per hour at an elevation of 82 feet, 25 m. The estimated minimum central pressure is 1,002 millibars, 29.59 inches. 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Be sure to follow us on Facebook. Here's a look at local weather conditions as of midnight. At the top of the hour, skies were clear in Shreveport. The temperature was 82 degrees at the regional airport. The dew point was 70, making the relative humidity 65%. Winds were northeast at 9 miles an hour. The pressure was 29.92 inches and rising. The report from Bossier City was not available. And in downtown Shreveport, skies were clear. The temperature was 82 degrees. And winds were northeast at 8 miles an hour. Once again in Shreveport, it was 82 degrees with clear skies at midnight. Around the local area at midnight, in Texarkana, clear and 81. Wind east at 3 miles an hour. El Dorado, clear and 79. Wind northeast at 10 miles an hour.
Monroe, partly cloudy and 83. Wind northeast at 14 miles an hour. Natchitoches, clear and 84. Wind northeast at 9 miles an hour, gusting to 20 miles an hour. Marshall, clear and 81. Wind northeast at 3 miles an hour. And at Longview, clear and 82 degrees. Wind east at 6 miles an hour. Elsewhere across the four-state area, over at Dallas, clear and 90. Oklahoma City, clear and 79. Little Rock, clear and 75. Jackson, Mississippi, clear and 80. Baton Rouge, cloudy and 81. And at Houston, mostly cloudy and 87 degrees. For the most current information, check us out on the web at www.weather.gov/SHP. Now let's check on your local forecast. Extreme heat warning in effect until 8 p.m. Central Daylight Time this evening. Tonight, mostly clear. Lows in the upper 70s. Northeast winds 10 to 15 miles per hour. Thursday, mostly cloudy. A slight chance of showers and thunderstorms in the afternoon. Highs in the mid-90s. Northeast winds 10 to 15 miles per hour with gusts up to 25 miles per hour. Chance of rain 20%. Thursday night, partly cloudy. A slight chance of showers and thunderstorms in the evening. Humid with lows in the upper 70s. East winds 10 to 15 miles per hour, becoming southeast around 5 miles per hour after midnight. Chance of rain 20%. Friday, partly cloudy. A slight chance of showers and thunderstorms in the afternoon. Humid with highs in the mid-90s. South winds 5 to 10 miles per hour. Chance of rain 20%. Friday night, partly cloudy. Lows in the upper 70s. South winds 5 to 10 miles per hour. Saturday, partly cloudy. Hot with highs in the mid-90s. Saturday night, partly cloudy. Lows in the upper 70s. Sunday, mostly sunny. Hot with highs in the upper 90s. Sunday night, clear. Lows in the upper 70s. Monday, mostly sunny. Hot with highs in the upper 90s. Heat index values up to 105 in the afternoon. Monday night, mostly clear. Lows in the upper 70s. Tuesday, mostly sunny. Hot with highs around 100. Heat index values up to 105 in the afternoon. Tuesday night, mostly clear. Lows in the upper 70s. Wednesday, mostly sunny. Hot with highs around 100. Heat index values up to 110 in the afternoon. At 10 p.m. Central Daylight Time, or 0300 UTC, the center of Tropical Storm Bertha was located near latitude 29.4 north, longitude 91.1 west. Bertha is moving toward the west near 12 miles per hour, 19 kilometers per hour. A generally westward motion is expected during the next day or so. On the forecast track, the center of Bertha will move near or along the Louisiana and upper Texas coasts through Thursday afternoon, and then move farther inland into Texas Thursday evening and Thursday night. Maximum sustained winds are near 45 miles per hour, 75 kilometers per hour with higher gusts. Little change in strength is expected during the next day or so, and Bertha is forecast to maintain tropical storm intensity up until it reaches the upper Texas coast on Thursday. Bertha is expected to dissipate inland over Texas by Thursday night or Friday. Tropical storm force winds extend outward up to 160 miles, 260 kilometers from the center. An oil platform south of the Louisiana coast recently reported sustained winds of 43 miles per hour, 69 kilometers per hour at an elevation of 82 feet, 25 m. The estimated minimum central pressure is 1,002 millibars, 29.59 inches. Here is your area's open water boating forecast. Wind gusts may be higher. Extreme heat warning in effect until 8 p.m. Central Daylight Time this evening. Tonight, most
mostly clear. Windy. Lows in the upper 70s. Northeast winds 15 to 20 miles per hour. Highest heat index readings 106 to 109 in the evening. Thursday, mostly cloudy through mid-afternoon, then partly cloudy with a 20% chance of showers and thunderstorms in the late afternoon. Windy. Highs in the mid-90s. East winds 15 to 20 miles per hour. Heat index readings 106 to 109. Thursday night, a 20% chance of showers and thunderstorms in the early evening. Partly cloudy. Windy. Lows in the upper 70s. Southeast winds 15 to 20 miles per hour. Heat index readings 102 to 105. Friday, partly cloudy. Highs in the mid-90s. South winds 10 to 15 miles per hour. Friday night, partly cloudy. Lows in the upper 70s. South winds 10 to 15 miles per hour. Saturday, partly cloudy. Highs in the mid-90s. Saturday night, partly cloudy. Lows in the upper 70s. Sunday, mostly sunny. Highs in the upper 90s. Sunday night, clear. Lows in the upper 70s. Monday, mostly sunny. Highs around 100. Monday night, mostly clear. Lows in the upper 70s. Tuesday, mostly sunny. Highs around 101. Tuesday night, mostly clear. Lows in the upper 70s. Wednesday, mostly sunny. Highs around 101. 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Be sure to follow us on Facebook. Here's a look at local weather conditions as of midnight. At the top of the hour, skies were clear in Shreveport. The temperature was as were clear in Shreveport. The temperature was 82 degrees at the regional airport. The dew point was 70, making the relative humidity 65%. Winds were northeast at 9 miles an hour. The pressure was 29.92 inches and rising. The report from Bossier City was not available. And in downtown Shreveport, skies were clear. The temperature was 82 degrees. And winds were northeast at 8 miles an hour. Once again in Shreveport, it was 82 degrees with clear skies at midnight. Around the local area at midnight, in Texarkana, clear and 81. Wind east at 3 miles an hour. El Dorado, clear and 79. Wind northeast at 10 miles an hour. Monroe, partly cloudy and 83. Wind northeast at 14 miles an hour. Natchitoches, clear and 84. Wind northeast at 9 miles an hour, gusting to 20 miles an hour. Marshall, clear and 81. Wind northeast at 3 miles an hour. And at Longview, clear and 82 degrees. Wind east at 6 miles an hour. Elsewhere across the four-state area, over at Dallas, clear and 90. Oklahoma City, clear and 79. Little Rock, clear and 75. Jackson, Mississippi, clear and 80. Baton Rouge, cloudy and 81. And at Houston, mostly cloudy and 87 degrees. For the most current information, check us out on the web at www.weather.gov/sht. Now let's check on your local forecast. Extreme heat warning in effect until 8 p.m. Central Daylight Time this evening. Tonight, mostly clear. Lows in the upper 70s. Northeast winds 10 to 15 miles per hour. Thursday, mostly cloudy. A slight chance of showers and thunderstorms in the afternoon. Highs in the mid-90s. Northeast winds 10 to 15 miles per hour with gusts up to 25 miles per hour. Chance of rain 20%. Thursday night, partly cloudy. A slight chance of showers and thunderstorms in the evening.

humid with lows in the upper 70s. East winds 10 to 15 miles per hour, becoming southeast around 5 miles per hour after midnight. Chance of rain 20%. Friday, partly cloudy. A slight chance of showers and thunderstorms in the afternoon. Humid with highs in the mid-90s. South winds 5 to 10 miles per hour. Chance of rain 20%. Friday night, partly cloudy. Lows in the upper 70s. South winds 5 to 10 miles per hour. Saturday, partly cloudy. Hot with highs in the mid-90s. Saturday night, partly cloudy. Lows in the upper 70s. Sunday, mostly sunny. Hot with highs in the upper 90s. Sunday night, clear. Lows in the upper 70s. Monday, mostly sunny. Hot with highs in the upper 90s. Heat index values up to 105 in the afternoon. Monday night, mostly clear. Lows in the upper 70s. Tuesday, mostly sunny. Hot with highs around 100. Heat index values up to 105 in the afternoon. Tuesday night, mostly clear. Lows in the upper 70s. Wednesday, mostly sunny. Hot with highs around 100. Heat index values up to 110 in the afternoon. 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At 10 p.m. Central Daylight Time, or 0300 UTC, the center of Tropical Storm Bertha was located near latitude 29.4 north, longitude 91.1 west. Bertha is moving toward the west near 12 miles per hour, 19 kilometers per hour. A generally westward motion is expected during the next day or so. On the forecast track, the center of Bertha will move near or along the Louisiana and Upper Texas coasts through Thursday afternoon, and then move farther inland into Texas Thursday evening and Thursday night. Maximum sustained winds are near 45 miles per hour, 75 kilometers per hour with higher gusts. Little change in strength is expected during the next day or so, and Bertha is forecast to maintain tropical storm intensity up until it reaches the Upper Texas coast on Thursday. Bertha is expected to dissipate inland over Texas by Thursday night or Friday. Tropical storm force winds extend outward up to 160 miles, 260 kilometers from the center. An oil platform south of the Louisiana coast recently reported sustained winds of 43 miles per hour, 69 kilometers per hour at an elevation of 82 feet, 25 m. The estimated minimum central pressure is 1,002 millibars, 29.59 inches. 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Be sure to follow us on Facebook. Here's a look at local weather conditions as of midnight. At the top of the hour, skies were clear in Shreveport. The temperature was 82 degrees at the regional airport. The dew point was 70, making the relative humidity 65%. Winds were northeast at 9 miles an hour. The pressure was 29.92 inches and rising. The report from Bossier City was not available. And in downtown Shreveport, skies were clear. The temperature was 82 degrees. And winds were northeast at 8 miles an hour. Once again in Shreveport, it was 82 degrees with clear skies at midnight. Around the local area at midnight, in Texarkana, clear and 81. Wind east at 3 miles an hour. El Dorado, clear and 79. Wind northeast at 10 miles an hour. Monroe, partly cloudy and 83. Wind northeast at 14 miles an hour. Natchitoches, clear and 84.
Wind northeast at 9 miles an hour, gusting to 20 miles an hour. Marshall, clear and 81. Wind northeast at 3 miles an hour. And at Longview, clear and 82 degrees. Wind east at 6 miles an hour. Elsewhere across the four-state area, over at Dallas, clear and 90. Oklahoma City, clear and 79. Little Rock, clear and 75. Jackson, Mississippi, clear and 80. Baton Rouge, cloudy and 81. And at Houston, mostly cloudy and 87 degrees. For the most current information, check us out on the web at www.weather.gov/sht. Now let's check on your local forecast. Extreme heat warning in effect until 8 p.m. Central Daylight Time this evening. Tonight, mostly clear. Lows in the upper 70s. Northeast winds 10 to 15 miles per hour. Thursday, mostly cloudy. A slight chance of showers and thunderstorms in the afternoon. Highs in the mid-90s. Northeast winds 10 to 15 miles per hour with gusts up to 25 miles per hour. Chance of rain 20%. Thursday night, partly cloudy. A slight chance of showers and thunderstorms in the evening. Humid with lows in the upper 70s. East winds 10 to 15 miles per hour, becoming southeast around 5 miles per hour after midnight. Chance of rain 20%. Friday, partly cloudy. A slight chance of showers and thunderstorms in the afternoon. Humid with highs in the mid-90s. South winds 5 to 10 miles per hour. Chance of rain 20%. Friday night, partly cloudy. Lows in the upper 70s. South winds 5 to 10 miles per hour. Saturday, partly cloudy. Hot with highs in the mid-90s. Saturday night, partly cloudy. Lows in the upper 70s. Sunday, mostly sunny. Hot with highs in the upper 90s. Sunday night, clear. Lows in the upper 70s. Monday, mostly sunny. Hot with highs in the upper 90s. Heat index values up to 105 in the afternoon. Monday night, mostly clear. Lows in the upper 70s. Tuesday, mostly sunny. Hot with highs around 100. Heat index values up to 105 in the afternoon. Tuesday night, mostly clear. Lows in the upper 70s. Wednesday, mostly sunny. Hot with highs around 100. Heat index values up to 110 in the afternoon. At 10 p.m. Central Daylight Time, or 0300 UTC, the center of Tropical Storm Bertha was located near latitude 29.4 north, longitude 91.1 west. Bertha is moving toward the west near 12 miles per hour, 19 kilometers per hour. A generally westward motion is expected during the next day or so. On the forecast track, the center of Bertha will move near or along the Louisiana and upper Texas coasts through Thursday afternoon, and then move farther inland into Texas Thursday evening and Thursday night. Maximum sustained winds are near 45 miles per hour, 75 kilometers per hour with higher gusts. Little change in strength is expected during the next day or so, and Bertha is forecast to maintain tropical storm intensity up until it reaches the upper Texas coast on Thursday. Bertha is expected to dissipate inland over Texas by Thursday night or Friday. Tropical storm force winds extend outward up to 160 miles, 260 kilometers from the center. An oil platform south of the Louisiana coast recently reported sustained winds of 43 miles per hour, 69 kilometers per hour at an elevation of 82 feet, 25 m. The estimated minimum central pressure is 1,002 millibars, 29.59 inches. 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Be sure to follow us on Facebook. Here's a look at local weather conditions as of midnight. At the top of the hour, skies were clear in Shreveport.
The temperature was 82 degrees at the regional airport. The dew point was 70, making the relative humidity 65%. Winds were northeast at 9 miles an hour. The pressure was 29.92 inches and rising. The report from Bossier City was not available. And in downtown Shreveport, skies were clear. The temperature was 82 degrees. And winds were northeast at 8 miles an hour. Once again in Shreveport, it was 82 degrees with clear skies at midnight. Around the local area at midnight, in Texarkana, clear and 81. Wind east at 3 miles an hour. El Dorado, clear and 79. Wind northeast at 10 miles an hour. Monroe, partly cloudy and 83. Wind northeast at 14 miles an hour. Natchitoches, clear and 84. Wind northeast at 9 miles an hour, gusting to 20 miles an hour. Marshall, clear and 81. Wind northeast at 3 miles an hour. And at Longview, clear and 82 degrees. Wind east at 6 miles an hour. Elsewhere across the four-state area, over at Dallas, clear and 90. Oklahoma City, clear and 79. Little Rock, clear and 75. Jackson, Mississippi, clear and 80. Baton Rouge, cloudy and 81. And at Houston, mostly cloudy and 87 degrees. For the most current information, check us out on the web at www.weather.gov/sht. Now let's check on your local forecast. Extreme heat warning in effect until 8 p.m. Central Daylight Time this evening. Tonight, mostly clear. Lows in the upper 70s. Northeast winds 10 to 15 miles per hour. Thursday, mostly cloudy. A slight chance of showers and thunderstorms in the afternoon. Highs in the mid-90s. Northeast winds 10 to 15 miles per hour with gusts up to 25 miles per hour. Chance of rain 20%. Thursday night, partly cloudy. A slight chance of showers and thunderstorms in the evening. Humid with lows in the upper 70s. East winds 10 to 15 miles per hour, becoming southeast around 5 miles per hour after midnight. Chance of rain 20%. Friday, partly cloudy. A slight chance of showers and thunderstorms in the afternoon. Humid with highs in the mid-90s. South winds 5 to 10 miles per hour. Chance of rain 20%. Friday night, partly cloudy. Lows in the upper 70s. South winds 5 to 10 miles per hour. Saturday, partly cloudy. Hot with highs in the mid-90s. Saturday night, partly cloudy. Lows in the upper 70s. Sunday, mostly sunny. Hot with highs in the upper 90s. Sunday night, clear. Lows in the upper 70s. Monday, mostly sunny. Hot with highs in the upper 90s. Heat index values up to 105 in the afternoon. Monday night, mostly clear. Lows in the upper 70s. Tuesday, mostly sunny. Hot with highs around 100. Heat index values up to 105 in the afternoon. Tuesday night, mostly clear. Lows in the upper 70s. Wednesday, mostly sunny. Hot with highs around 100. Heat index values up to 110 in the afternoon. At 10 p.m. Central Daylight Time, or 0300 UTC, the center of Tropical Storm Bertha was located near latitude 29.4 north, longitude 91.1 west. Bertha is moving toward the west near 12 miles per hour, 19 kilometers per hour. A generally westward motion is expected during the next day or so. On the forecast track, the center of Bertha will move near or along the Louisiana and upper Texas coasts through Thursday afternoon, and then move farther inland into Texas Thursday evening and Thursday night. Maximum sustained winds are near 45 miles per hour, 75 kilometers per hour with higher gusts.
Little change in strength is expected during the next day or so, and Bertha is forecast to maintain tropical storm intensity up until it reaches the upper Texas coast on Thursday. Bertha is expected to dissipate inland over Texas by Thursday night or Friday. Tropical storm force winds extend outward up to 160 miles, 260 kilometers from the center. An oil platform south of the Louisiana coast recently reported sustained winds of 43 miles per hour, 69 kilometers per hour at an elevation of 82 feet, 25 m. The estimated minimum central pressure is 1,002 millibars, 29.59 inches. 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Be sure to follow us on Facebook. Here's a look at local weather conditions as of midnight. At the top of the hour, skies were clear in Shreveport. The temperature was 82 degrees at the regional airport. The dew point was 70, making the relative humidity 65%. Winds were northeast at 9 miles an hour. The pressure was 29.92 inches and rising. The report from Bossier City was not available. And in downtown Shreveport, skies were clear. The temperature was 82 degrees. And winds were northeast at 8 miles an hour. Once again in Shreveport, it was 82 degrees with clear skies at midnight. This is your NOAA Weather Radio, station WXJ97, operating on a frequency of 162.400 megahertz, providing the latest weather information on a 24-hour basis. 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Around the local area at midnight, in Texarkana, clear and 81. Wind east at 3 miles an hour. El Dorado, clear and 79. Wind northeast at 10 miles an hour. Monroe, partly cloudy and 83. Wind northeast at 14 miles an hour. Nacogdoches, clear and 84. Wind northeast at 9 miles an hour, gusting to 20 miles an hour. Marshall, clear and 81. Wind northeast at 3 miles an hour. And at Longview, clear and 82 degrees. Wind east at 6 miles an hour. Elsewhere across the four-state area, over at Dallas, clear and 90. Oklahoma City, clear and 79. Little Rock, clear and 75. Jackson, Mississippi, clear and 80. Baton Rouge, cloudy and 81. And at Houston, mostly cloudy and 87 degrees. For the most current information, check us out on the web at www.weather.gov/SHT. Now let's check on your local forecast. Extreme heat warning in effect until 8 p.m. Central Daylight Time this evening. Tonight, mostly clear. Lows in the upper 70s. Northeast winds 10 to 15 miles per hour. Thursday, mostly cloudy. A slight chance of showers and thunderstorms in the afternoon. Highs in the mid-90s. Northeast winds 10 to 15 miles per hour with gusts up to 25 miles per hour. Chance of rain 20%. Thursday night, partly cloudy. A slight chance of showers and thunderstorms in the evening. Humid with lows in the upper 70s. East winds 10 to 15 miles per hour, becoming southeast around 5 miles per hour after midnight. Chance of rain 20%. Friday, partly cloudy. A slight chance of showers and thunderstorms in the afternoon. Humid with highs in the mid-90s. South winds 5 to 10 miles per hour. Chance of rain 20%. Friday night, partly cloudy. Lows in the upper 70s. South winds 5 to 10 miles per hour. Saturday, partly cloudy. Hot with highs in the mid-90s. Saturday night, partly cloudy. Lows in the upper 70s. Sunday, mostly sunny,
hot with highs in the upper 90s. Sunday night, clear. Lows in the upper 70s. Monday, mostly sunny. Hot with highs in the upper 90s. Heat index values up to 105 in the afternoon. Monday night, mostly clear. Lows in the upper 70s. Tuesday, mostly sunny. Hot with highs around 100. Heat index values up to 105 in the afternoon. Tuesday night, mostly clear. Lows in the upper 70s. Wednesday, mostly sunny. Hot with highs around 100. Heat index values up to 110 in the afternoon. At 10 p.m. Central Daylight Time, or 0300 UTC, the center of Tropical Storm Bertha was located near latitude 29.4 north, longitude 91.1 west. Bertha is moving toward the west near 12 miles per hour, 19 kilometers per hour. A generally westward motion is expected during the next day or so. On the forecast track, the center of Bertha will move near or along the Louisiana and Upper Texas coasts through Thursday afternoon, and then move farther inland into Texas Thursday evening and Thursday night. Maximum sustained winds are near 45 miles per hour, 75 kilometers per hour with higher gusts. Little change in strength is expected during the next day or so, and Bertha is forecast to maintain tropical storm intensity up until it reaches the Upper Texas coast on Thursday. Bertha is expected to dissipate inland over Texas by Thursday night or Friday. Tropical storm force winds extend outward up to 160 miles, 260 kilometers from the center. An oil platform south of the Louisiana coast recently reported sustained winds of 43 miles per hour, 69 kilometers per hour at an elevation of 82 feet, 25 m. The estimated minimum central pressure is 1,002 millibars, 29.59 inches. 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Be sure to follow us on Facebook. Here's a look at local weather conditions as of midnight. At the top of the hour, skies were clear in Shreveport. The temperature was 82 degrees at the regional airport. The dew point was 70, making the relative humidity 65%. Winds were northeast at 9 miles an hour. The pressure was 29.92 inches and rising. The report from Bossier City was not available. And in downtown Shreveport, skies were clear. The temperature was 82 degrees. And winds were northeast at 8 miles an hour. Once again in Shreveport, it was 82 degrees with clear skies at midnight. Around the local area at midnight, in Texarkana, clear and 81. Wind east at 3 miles an hour. El Dorado, clear and 79. Wind northeast at 10 miles an hour. Monroe, partly cloudy and 83. Wind northeast at 14 miles an hour. Natchitoches, clear and 84. Wind northeast at 9 miles an hour, gusting to 20 miles an hour. Marshall, clear and 81. Wind northeast at 3 miles an hour. And at Longview, clear and 82 degrees. Wind east at 6 miles an hour. Elsewhere across the four-state area, over at Dallas, clear and 90. Oklahoma City, clear and 79. Little Rock, clear and 75. Jackson, Mississippi, clear and 80. Baton Rouge, cloudy and 81. And at Houston, mostly cloudy and 87 degrees. For the most current information, check us out on the web at www.weather.gov/sht. Here is your area's open water boating forecast. Wind gusts may be higher. Extreme heat warning in effect until 8 p.m. Central Daylight Time this evening. Tonight, mostly clear. Windy. Lows in the upper 70s. Northeast winds 15 to 20 miles per hour. Highest heat index readings 106 to 109 in the evening.
Thursday, mostly cloudy through mid-afternoon, then partly cloudy with a 20% chance of showers and thunderstorms in the late afternoon. Windy. Highs in the mid-90s. East winds 15 to 20 miles per hour. Heat index readings 106 to 109. Thursday night, a 20% chance of showers and thunderstorms in the early evening. Partly cloudy. Windy. Lows in the upper 70s. Southeast winds 15 to 20 miles per hour. Heat index readings 102 to 105. Friday, partly cloudy. Highs in the mid-90s. South winds 10 to 15 miles per hour. Friday night, partly cloudy. Lows in the upper 70s. South winds 10 to 15 miles per hour. Saturday, partly cloudy. Highs in the mid-90s. Saturday night, partly cloudy. Lows in the upper 70s. Sunday, mostly sunny. Highs in the upper 90s. Sunday night, clear. Lows in the upper 70s. Monday, mostly sunny. Highs around 100. Monday night, mostly clear. Lows in the upper 70s. Tuesday, mostly sunny. Highs around 101. Tuesday night, mostly clear. Lows in the upper 70s. Wednesday, mostly sunny. Highs around 101. Now let's check on your local forecast. Extreme heat warning in effect until 8 p.m. Central Daylight Time this evening. Tonight, mostly clear. Lows in the upper 70s. Northeast winds 10 to 15 miles per hour. Thursday, mostly cloudy. A slight chance of showers and thunderstorms in the afternoon. Highs in the mid-90s. Northeast winds 10 to 15 miles per hour with gusts up to 25 miles per hour. Chance of rain 20%. Thursday night, partly cloudy. A slight chance of showers and thunderstorms in the evening. Humid with lows in the upper 70s. East winds 10 to 15 miles per hour, becoming southeast around 5 miles per hour after midnight. Chance of rain 20%. Friday, partly cloudy. A slight chance of showers and thunderstorms in the afternoon. Humid with highs in the mid-90s. South winds 5 to 10 miles per hour. Chance of rain 20%. Friday night, partly cloudy. Lows in the upper 70s. South winds 5 to 10 miles per hour. Saturday, partly cloudy. Hot with highs in the mid-90s. Saturday night, partly cloudy. Lows in the upper 70s. Sunday, mostly sunny. Hot with highs in the upper 90s. Sunday night, clear. Lows in the upper 70s. Monday, mostly sunny. Hot with highs in the upper 90s. Heat index values up to 105 in the afternoon. Monday night, mostly clear. Lows in the upper 70s. Tuesday, mostly sunny. Hot with highs around 100. Heat index values up to 105 in the afternoon. Tuesday night, mostly clear. Lows in the upper 70s. Wednesday, mostly sunny. Hot with highs around 100. Heat index values up to 110 in the afternoon. At 1 a.m. Central Daylight Time, or 0600 UTC, the center of Tropical Storm Bertha was located near latitude 29.1 north, longitude 91.6 west. Bertha is moving toward the west near 12 miles per hour, 19 kilometers per hour. A generally westward motion is expected through Friday. On the forecast track, the center of Bertha will move near or along the Louisiana and Upper Texas coasts through this afternoon, and then move farther inland into Texas this evening and tonight. Recent satellite wind data indicate that maximum sustained winds remain near 45 miles per hour, 75 kilometers per hour with higher gusts.
Little change in strength is expected today, and Bertha is forecast to maintain tropical storm intensity up until it reaches the upper Texas coast later today. Bertha is expected to dissipate inland over Texas by tonight or Friday. Tropical storm force winds extend outward up to 160 miles.

travels 260 kilometers mainly to the south of the center. An oil platform south of the Louisiana coast recently reported sustained winds of 52 miles per hour, 84 kilometers per hour, and a wind gust of 61 miles per hour, 98 kilometers per hour, at an elevation of 82 feet, 25 m. Another oil platform located southwest of the center of Bertha was recently hit by a severe thunderstorm and reported a wind gust of 82 miles per hour, 132 kilometers per hour, at an elevation of 98 feet, 30 m. The estimated minimum central pressure is 1,003 millibars, 29.62 inches. 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Be sure to follow us on Facebook. Here's a look at local weather conditions as of midnight. At the top of the hour, skies were clear in Shreveport. The temperature was 82 degrees at the regional airport. The dew point was 70, making the relative humidity 65%. Winds were northeast at 9 miles an hour. The pressure was 29.92 inches and rising. The report from Bossier City was not available. And in downtown Shreveport, skies were clear. The temperature was 82 degrees. And winds were northeast at 8 miles an hour. Once again in Shreveport, it was 82 degrees with clear skies at midnight. 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Around the local area at midnight, in Texarkana, clear and 81. Wind east at 3 miles an hour. El Dorado, clear and 79. Wind northeast at 10 miles an hour. Monroe, partly cloudy and 83. Wind northeast at 14 miles an hour. Natchitoches, clear and 84. Wind northeast at 9 miles an hour, gusting to 20 miles an hour. Marshall, clear and 81. Wind northeast at 3 miles an hour. And at Longview, clear and 82 degrees. Wind east at 6 miles an hour. Elsewhere across the four-state area, over at Dallas, clear and 90. Oklahoma City, clear and 79. Little Rock, clear and 75. Jackson, Mississippi, clear and 80. Baton Rouge, cloudy and 81. And at Houston, mostly cloudy and 87 degrees. For the most current information, check us out on the web at www.weather.gov/SHT. Now let's check on your local forecast. Extreme heat warning in effect until 8 p.m. Central Daylight Time this evening. Tonight, mostly clear. Lows in the upper 70s. Northeast winds 10 to 15 miles per hour. Thursday, mostly cloudy. A slight chance of showers and thunderstorms in the afternoon. Highs in the mid-90s. Northeast winds 10 to 15 miles per hour with gusts up to 25 miles per hour. Chance of rain 20%. Thursday night, partly cloudy. A slight chance of showers and thunderstorms in the evening. Humid with lows in the upper 70s. East winds 10 to 15 miles per hour, becoming southeast around 5 miles per hour after midnight. Chance of rain 20%. Friday, partly cloudy. A slight chance of showers and thunderstorms in the afternoon. Humid with highs in the mid-90s. South winds 5 to 10 miles per hour. Chance of rain 20%. Friday night, partly cloudy. Lows in the upper 70s. South winds 5 to 10 miles per hour. Saturday, partly cloudy. Hot with highs in the mid-90s. Saturday night, partly cloudy. Lows in the upper 70s. Sunday, mostly sunny. Hot with highs in the

hot with highs around 100. Heat index values up to 110 in the afternoon. At 1 a.m. Central Daylight Time, or 0600 UTC, the center of Tropical Storm Bertha was located near latitude 29.1 north, longitude 91.6 west. Bertha is moving toward the west near 12 miles per hour, 19 kilometers per hour. A generally westward motion is expected through Friday. On the forecast track, the center of Bertha will move near or along the Louisiana and Upper Texas coasts through this afternoon, and then move farther inland into Texas this evening and tonight. Recent satellite wind data indicate that maximum sustained winds remain near 45 miles per hour, 75 kilometers per hour with higher gusts. Little change in strength is expected today, and Bertha is forecast to maintain tropical storm intensity up until it reaches the Upper Texas coast later today. Bertha is expected to dissipate inland over Texas by tonight or Friday. Tropical storm force winds extend outward up to 160 miles, 260 kilometers, mainly to the south of the center. An oil platform south of the Louisiana coast recently reported sustained winds of 52 miles per hour, 84 kilometers per hour, and a wind gust of 61 miles per hour, 98 kilometers per hour, at an elevation of 82 feet, 25 m. Another oil platform located southwest of the center of Bertha was recently hit by a severe thunderstorm and reported a wind gust of 82 miles per hour, 132 kilometers per hour, at an elevation of 98 feet, 30 m. The estimated minimum central pressure is 1,003 millibars, 29.62 inches. 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Be sure to follow us on Facebook. Here's a look at local weather conditions as of 1 a.m. At the top of the hour, skies were clear in Shreveport. The temperature was 82 degrees at the regional airport. The dew point was 70, making the relative humidity 65%. Winds were northeast at 13 miles an hour. The pressure was 29.93 inches and rising. In Bossier City, at Barksdale Air Force Base, skies were clear, with a temperature of 81 degrees. The dew point was 71, making the relative humidity 69%. Winds were north at 3 miles an hour. The pressure was 29.92 inches and rising. And in downtown Shreveport, skies were clear. The temperature was 81 degrees. And winds were northeast at 7 miles an hour. Once again in Shreveport, it was 82 degrees with clear skies at 1 a.m. Around the local area at 1 a.m., in Texarkana, clear and 80. Wind east at 5 miles an hour. El Dorado, clear and 78. Wind northeast at 9 miles an hour. Monroe, clear and 82. Wind northeast at 14 miles an hour. Natchitoches, clear and 83. Wind northeast at 12 miles an hour. Marshall, clear and 80. Wind variable at 5 miles an hour. And at Longview, clear and 81 degrees. Wind northeast at 8 miles an hour. Elsewhere across the four-state area, over at Dallas, clear and 89. Oklahoma City, clear and 79. Little Rock, clear and 74. Jackson, Mississippi, cloudy and 79. Baton Rouge, light rain and 79. And at Houston, mostly cloudy and 87 degrees. For the most current information, check us out on the web at www.weather.gov/SHT. Now let's check on your local forecast. Extreme heat warning in effect until 8 p.m. Central Daylight Time this evening. Tonight, mostly clear. Lows in the upper 70s. Northeast winds 10 to 15 miles per hour. Thursday, mostly cloudy. A slight chance of showers and thunderstorms in the afternoon. Highs in the mid-90s. Northeast winds 10 to 15 miles per hour with gusts up to 25 miles per hour. Chance of rain 20%. Thursday night, partly cloudy. A slight

chance of showers and thunderstorms in the evening. Humid with lows in the upper 70s. East winds 10 to 15 miles per hour, becoming southeast around 5 miles per hour after midnight. Chance of rain 20%. Friday, partly cloudy. A slight chance of showers and thunderstorms in the afternoon. Humid with highs in the mid-90s. South winds 5 to 10 miles per hour. Chance of rain 20%. Friday night, partly cloudy. Lows in the upper 70s. South winds 5 to 10 miles per hour. Saturday, partly cloudy. Hot with highs in the mid-90s. Saturday night, partly cloudy. Lows in the upper 70s. Sunday, mostly sunny. Hot with highs in the upper 90s. Sunday night, clear. Lows in the upper 70s. Monday, mostly sunny. Hot with highs in the upper 90s. Heat index values up to 105 in the afternoon. Monday night, mostly clear. Lows in the upper 70s. Tuesday, mostly sunny. Hot with highs around 100. Heat index values up to 105 in the afternoon. Tuesday night, mostly clear. Lows in the upper 70s. Wednesday, mostly sunny. Hot with highs around 100. Heat index values up to 110 in the afternoon. Now let's check on your local forecast. Rest of tonight, clear. Near steady temperature in the upper 70s. Northeast winds 5 to 10 miles per hour with gusts up to 20 miles per hour. Thursday, mostly sunny. A slight chance of showers and thunderstorms in the afternoon. Highs in the mid-90s. East winds 10 to 15 miles per hour with gusts up to 25 miles per hour. Chance of rain 20%. Thursday night, mostly clear. Humid with lows in the upper 70s. East winds 10 to 15 miles per hour, becoming southeast around 5 miles per hour after midnight. Friday, partly cloudy. Humid with highs in the mid-90s. South winds 5 to 10 miles per hour. Friday night, mostly clear. Lows in the upper 70s. South winds 5 to 10 miles per hour. Saturday, partly cloudy. Hot with highs in the mid-90s. Saturday night, partly cloudy. Lows in the upper 70s. Sunday, mostly sunny. Hot with highs in the upper 90s. Sunday night, mostly clear. Lows in the upper 70s. Monday, mostly sunny. Hot with highs in the upper 90s. Heat index values up to 105 in the afternoon. Monday night, mostly clear. Lows in the upper 70s. Tuesday, mostly sunny. Hot with highs around 100. Tuesday night, mostly clear. Lows in the upper 70s. Wednesday, mostly sunny. Hot with highs around 100. Heat index values up to 110 in the afternoon. Here is your area's open water boating forecast. Wind gusts may be higher. Rest of tonight, mostly clear. Windy. Highs in the mid-90s. Lows in the upper 70s. Southeast winds 15 to 20 miles per hour. Heat index readings 106 to 109. Friday, partly cloudy. Highs in the mid-90s. South winds 10 to 15 miles per hour. Heat index readings 104 to 107. Friday night, mostly clear. Lows in the upper 70s. South winds 10 to 15 miles per hour. Heat index readings 102 to 105. Saturday, partly cloudy. Highs in the mid-90s. Southwest winds 10 to 15 miles per hour. Saturday night, mostly clear. Lows in the upper 70s. Southwest winds 10 to 15 miles per hour. Sunday, mostly sunny. Highs in the upper 90s. Sunday night, mostly clear. Lows in the
upper 70s. Monday, mostly sunny. Highs around 100. Monday night, mostly clear. Lows in the upper 70s. Tuesday, mostly sunny. Highs around 102. Tuesday night, mostly clear. Lows in the upper 70s. Wednesday, mostly sunny. Highs around 101. Wednesday night, mostly clear. Lows in the upper 70s. Thursday, partly cloudy. Highs around 100. 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At 1 a.m. Central Daylight Time, or 0600 UTC, the center of Tropical Storm Bertha was located near latitude 29.1 north, longitude 91.6 west. Bertha is moving toward the west near 12 miles per hour, 19 kilometers per hour. A generally westward motion is expected through Friday. On the forecast track, the center of Bertha will move near or along the Louisiana and Upper Texas coasts through this afternoon, and then move farther inland into Texas this evening and tonight. Recent satellite wind data indicate that maximum sustained winds remain near 45 miles per hour, 75 kilometers per hour with higher gusts. Little change in strength is expected today, and Bertha is forecast to maintain tropical storm intensity up until it reaches the Upper Texas coast later today. Bertha is expected to dissipate inland over Texas by tonight or Friday. Tropical storm force winds extend outward up to 160 miles, 260 kilometers, mainly to the south of the center. An oil platform south of the Louisiana coast recently reported sustained winds of 52 miles per hour, 84 kilometers per hour, and a wind gust of 61 miles per hour, 98 kilometers per hour, at an elevation of 82 feet, 25 m. Another oil platform located southwest of the center of Bertha was recently hit by a severe thunderstorm and reported a wind gust of 82 miles per hour, 132 kilometers per hour, at an elevation of 98 feet, 30 m. The estimated minimum central pressure is 1,003 millibars, 29.62 inches. 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Be sure to follow us on Facebook. Here's a look at local weather conditions as of 1 a.m. At the top of the hour, skies were clear in Shreveport. The temperature was 82 degrees at the regional airport. The dew point was 70, making the relative humidity 65%. Winds were northeast at 13 miles an hour. The pressure was 29.93 inches and rising. In Bossier City, at Barksdale Air Force Base, skies were clear, with a temperature of 81 degrees. The dew point was 71, making the relative humidity 69%. Winds were north at 3 miles an hour. The pressure was 29.92 inches and rising. And in downtown Shreveport, skies were clear. The temperature was 81 degrees. And winds were northeast at 7 miles an hour. Once again in Shreveport, it was 82 degrees with clear skies at 1 a.m. Around the local area at 1 a.m., in Texarkana, clear and 80. Wind east at 5 miles an hour. El Dorado, clear and 78. Wind northeast at 9 miles an hour. Monroe, clear and 82. Wind northeast at 14 miles an hour. Natchitoches, clear and 83. Wind northeast at 12 miles an hour. Marshall, clear and 80. Wind variable at 5 miles an hour. And at Longview, clear and 81 degrees. Wind northeast at 8 miles an hour. Elsewhere across the four-state area, over at Dallas, clear and 89. Oklahoma City, clear and 79.
Little Rock, clear and 74. Jackson, Mississippi, cloudy and 79. Baton Rouge, light rain and 79. And at Houston, mostly cloudy and 87 degrees. For the most current information, check us out on the web at www.weather.gov/SHP. Now let's check on your local forecast. Rest of tonight, clear. Near steady temperature in the upper 70s. Northeast winds 5 to 10 miles per hour with gusts up to 20 miles per hour. Thursday, mostly sunny. A slight chance of showers and thunderstorms in the afternoon. Highs in the mid-90s. East winds 10 to 15 miles per hour with gusts up to 25 miles per hour. Chance of rain 20%. Thursday night, mostly clear. Humid with lows in the upper 70s. East winds 10 to 15 miles per hour, becoming southeast around 5 miles per hour after midnight. Friday, partly cloudy. Humid with highs in the mid-90s. South winds 5 to 10 miles per hour. Friday night, mostly clear. Lows in the upper 70s. South winds 5 to 10 miles per hour. Saturday, partly cloudy. Hot with highs in the mid-90s. Saturday night, partly cloudy. Lows in the upper 70s. Sunday, mostly sunny. Hot with highs in the upper 90s. Sunday night, mostly clear. Lows in the upper 70s. Monday, mostly sunny. Hot with highs in the upper 90s. Heat index values up to 105 in the afternoon. Monday night, mostly clear. Lows in the upper 70s. Tuesday, mostly sunny. Hot with highs around 100. Tuesday night, mostly clear. Lows in the upper 70s. Wednesday, mostly sunny. Hot with highs around 100. Heat index values up to 110 in the afternoon. At 1 a.m. Central Daylight Time, or 0600 UTC, the center of Tropical Storm Bertha was located near latitude 29.1 north, longitude 91.6 west. Bertha is moving toward the west near 12 miles per hour, 19 kilometers per hour. A generally westward motion is expected through Friday. On the forecast track, the center of Bertha will move near or along the Louisiana and Upper Texas coasts through this afternoon, and then move farther inland into Texas this evening and tonight. Recent satellite wind data indicate that maximum sustained winds remain near 45 miles per hour, 75 kilometers per hour with higher gusts. Little change in strength is expected today, and Bertha is forecast to maintain tropical storm intensity up until it reaches the Upper Texas coast later today. Bertha is expected to dissipate inland over Texas by tonight or Friday. Tropical storm force winds extend outward up to 160 miles, 260 kilometers, mainly to the south of the center. An oil platform south of the Louisiana coast recently reported sustained winds of 52 miles per hour, 84 kilometers per hour, and a wind gust of 61 miles per hour, 98 kilometers per hour, at an elevation of 82 feet, 25 m. Another oil platform located southwest of the center of Bertha was recently hit by a severe thunderstorm and reported a wind gust of 82 miles per hour, 132 kilometers per hour, at an elevation of 98 feet, 30 m. The estimated minimum central pressure is 1,003 millibars, 29.62 inches. Here is your area's open water boating forecast. Wind gusts may be higher. Rest of tonight, mostly clear. Windy. Highs in the mid-90s. Lows in the upper 70s. Southeast winds 15 to 20 miles per hour. Heat index readings 106 to 109. Friday, partly cloudy. Highs in the mid-90s. South winds 10 to 15 miles per hour. Heat index readings 104 to 107. Friday night, mostly clear. Lows in the upper 70s. South winds 10 to 15 miles per hour. Heat index readings 102 to 105.
Saturday, partly cloudy. Highs in the mid-90s. Southwest winds 10 to 15 miles per hour. Saturday night, mostly clear. Lows in the upper 70s. Southwest winds 10 to 15 miles per hour. Sunday, mostly sunny. Highs in the upper 90s. Sunday night, mostly clear. Lows in the upper 70s. Monday, mostly sunny. Highs around 100. Monday night, mostly clear. Lows in the upper 70s. Tuesday, mostly sunny. Highs around 102. Tuesday night, mostly clear. Lows in the upper 70s. Wednesday, mostly sunny. Highs around 101. Wednesday night, mostly clear. Lows in the upper 70s. Thursday, partly cloudy. Highs around 100. 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Be sure to follow us on Facebook. Here's a look at local weather conditions as of 1 a.m. At the top of the hour, skies were clear in Shreveport. The temperature was 82 degrees at the regional airport. The dew point was 70, making the relative humidity 65%. Winds were northeast at 13 miles an hour. The pressure was 29.93 inches and rising. In Bossier City, at Barksdale Air Force Base, was 29.93 inches and rising. In Bossier City, at Barksdale Air Force Base, skies were clear, with a temperature of 81 degrees. The dew point was 71, making the relative humidity 69%. Winds were north at 3 miles an hour. The pressure was 29.92 inches and rising. And in downtown Shreveport, skies were clear. The temperature was 81 degrees. And winds were northeast at 7 miles an hour. Once again in Shreveport, it was 82 degrees with clear skies at 1 a.m. Around the local area at 1 a.m., in Texarkana, clear and 80. Wind east at 5 miles an hour. El Dorado, clear and 78. Wind northeast at 9 miles an hour. Monroe, clear and 82. Wind northeast at 14 miles an hour. Natchitoches, clear and 83. Wind northeast at 12 miles an hour. Marshall, clear and 80. Wind variable at 5 miles an hour. And at Longview, clear and 81 degrees. Wind northeast at 8 miles an hour. Elsewhere across the four-state area, over at Dallas, clear and 89. Oklahoma City, clear and 79. Little Rock, clear and 74. Jackson, Mississippi, cloudy and 79. Baton Rouge, light rain and 79. And at Houston, mostly cloudy and 87 degrees. For the most current information, check us out on the web at www.weather.gov/sht. Now let's check on your local forecast. Rest of tonight, clear. Near steady temperature in the upper 70s. Northeast winds 5 to 10 miles per hour with gusts up to 20 miles per hour. Thursday, mostly sunny. A slight chance of showers and thunderstorms in the afternoon. Highs in the mid-90s. East winds 10 to 15 miles per hour with gusts up to 25 miles per hour. Chance of rain 20%. Thursday night, mostly clear. Humid with lows in the upper 70s. East winds 10 to 15 miles per hour, becoming southeast around 5 miles per hour after midnight. Friday, partly cloudy. Humid with highs in the mid-90s. South winds 5 to 10 miles per hour. Friday night, mostly clear. Lows in the upper 70s. South winds 5 to 10 miles per hour. Saturday, partly cloudy. Hot with highs in the mid-90s. Saturday night, partly cloudy. Lows in the upper 70s. Sunday, mostly sunny. Hot with high

in the upper 90s. Sunday night, mostly clear. Lows in the upper 70s. Monday, mostly sunny. Hot with highs in the upper 90s. Heat index values up to 105 in the afternoon. Monday night, mostly clear. Lows in the upper 70s. Tuesday, mostly sunny. Hot with highs around 100. Tuesday night, mostly clear. Lows in the upper 70s. Wednesday, mostly sunny. Hot with highs around 100. Heat index values up to 110 in the afternoon. 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At 1 a.m. Central Daylight Time, or 0600 UTC, the center of Tropical Storm Bertha was located near latitude 29.1 north, longitude 91.6 west. Bertha is moving toward the west near 12 miles per hour, 19 kilometers per hour. A generally westward motion is expected through Friday. On the forecast track, the center of Bertha will move near or along the Louisiana and Upper Texas coasts through this afternoon, and then move farther inland into Texas this evening and tonight. Recent satellite wind data indicate that maximum sustained winds remain near 45 miles per hour, 75 kilometers per hour with higher gusts. Little change in strength is expected today, and Bertha is forecast to maintain tropical storm intensity up until it reaches the Upper Texas coast later today. Bertha is expected to dissipate inland over Texas by tonight or Friday. Tropical storm force winds extend outward up to 160 miles, 260 kilometers, mainly to the south of the center. An oil platform south of the Louisiana coast recently reported sustained winds of 52 miles per hour, 84 kilometers per hour, and a wind gust of 61 miles per hour, 98 kilometers per hour, at an elevation of 82 feet, 25 m. Another oil platform located southwest of the center of Bertha was recently hit by a severe thunderstorm and reported a wind gust of 82 miles per hour, 132 kilometers per hour, at an elevation of 98 feet, 30 m. The estimated minimum central pressure is 1,003 millibars, 29.62 inches. 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Be sure to follow us on Facebook. Here's a look at local weather conditions as of 1 a.m. At the top of the hour, skies were clear in Shreveport. The temperature was 82 degrees at the regional airport. The dew point was 70, making the relative humidity 65%. Winds were northeast at 13 miles an hour. The pressure was 29.93 inches and rising. In Bossier City, at Barksdale Air Force Base, skies were clear, with a temperature of 81 degrees. The dew point was 71, making the relative humidity 69%. Winds were north at 3 miles an hour. The pressure was 29.92 inches and rising. And in downtown Shreveport, skies were clear. The temperature was 81 degrees. And winds were northeast at 7 miles an hour. Once again in Shreveport, it was 82 degrees with clear skies at 1 a.m. Around the local area at 1 a.m., in Texarkana, clear and 80. Wind east at 5 miles an hour. El Dorado, clear and 78. Wind northeast at 9 miles an hour. Monroe, clear and 82. Wind northeast at 14 miles an hour. Natchitoches, clear and 83. Wind northeast at 12 miles an hour. Marshall, clear and 80. Wind variable at 5 miles an hour. And at Longview, clear and 81 degrees. Wind northeast at 8 miles an hour. Elsewhere across the four-state area, over at Dallas,
clear and 89. Oklahoma City, clear and 79. Little Rock, clear and 74. Jackson, Mississippi, cloudy and 79. Baton Rouge, light rain and 79. And at Houston, mostly cloudy and 87 degrees. For the most current information, check us out on the web at www.weather.gov/sht. Now let's check on your local forecast. Rest of tonight, clear. Near steady temperature in the upper 70s. Northeast winds 5 to 10 miles per hour with gusts up to 20 miles per hour. Thursday, mostly sunny. A slight chance of showers and thunderstorms in the afternoon. Highs in the mid-90s. East winds 10 to 15 miles per hour with gusts up to 25 miles per hour. Chance of rain 20%. Thursday night, mostly clear. Humid with lows in the upper 70s. East winds 10 to 15 miles per hour, becoming southeast around 5 miles per hour after midnight. Friday, partly cloudy. Humid with highs in the mid-90s. South winds 5 to 10 miles per hour. Friday night, mostly clear. Lows in the upper 70s. South winds 5 to 10 miles per hour. Saturday, partly cloudy. Hot with highs in the mid-90s. Saturday night, partly cloudy. Lows in the upper 70s. Sunday, mostly sunny. Hot with highs in the upper 90s. Sunday night, mostly clear. Lows in the upper 70s. Monday, mostly sunny. Hot with highs in the upper 90s. Heat index values up to 105 in the afternoon. Monday night, mostly clear. Lows in the upper 70s. Tuesday, mostly sunny. Hot with highs around 100. Tuesday night, mostly clear. Lows in the upper 70s. Wednesday, mostly sunny. Hot with highs around 100. Heat index values up to 110 in the afternoon. At 1 a.m. Central Daylight Time, or 0600 UTC, the center of Tropical Storm Bertha was located near latitude 29.1 north, longitude 91.6 west. Bertha is moving toward the west near 12 miles per hour, 19 kilometers per hour. A generally westward motion is expected through Friday. On the forecast track, the center of Bertha will move near or along the Louisiana and upper Texas coasts through this afternoon, and then move farther inland into Texas this evening and tonight. Recent satellite wind data indicate that maximum sustained winds remain near 45 miles per hour, 75 kilometers per hour with higher gusts. Little change in strength is expected today, and Bertha is forecast to maintain tropical storm intensity up until it reaches the upper Texas coast later today. Bertha is expected to dissipate inland over Texas by tonight or Friday. Tropical storm force winds extend outward up to 160 miles, 260 kilometers, mainly to the south of the center. An oil platform south of the Louisiana coast recently reported sustained winds of 52 miles per hour, 84 kilometers per hour, and a wind gust of 61 miles per hour, 98 kilometers per hour, at an elevation of 82 feet, 25 m. Another oil platform located southwest of the center of Bertha was recently hit by a severe thunderstorm and reported a wind gust of 82 miles per hour, 132 kilometers per hour, at an elevation of 98 feet, 30 m. The estimated minimum central pressure is 1,003 millibars, 29.62 inches. 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Be sure to follow us on Facebook. Here's a look at local weather conditions as of 1 a.m. At the top of the hour, skies were clear in Shreveport. The temperature was 82 degrees at the regional airport. The dew point was 70, making the relative humidity 65%. Winds were northeast at 13 miles an hour. The pressure was 29.93 inches and rising.
In Bossier City, at Barksdale Air Force Base, skies were clear, with a temperature of 81 degrees. The dew point was 71, making the relative humidity 69%. Winds were north at 3 miles an hour. The pressure was 29.92 inches and rising. And in downtown Shreveport, skies were clear. The temperature was 81 degrees. And winds were northeast at 7 miles an hour. Once again in Shreveport, it was 82 degrees with clear skies at 1 a.m. Around the local area at 1 a.m., in Texarkana, clear and 80. Wind east at 5 miles an hour. El Dorado, clear and 78. Wind northeast at 9 miles an hour. Monroe, clear and 82. Wind northeast at 14 miles an hour. Natchitoches, clear and 83. Wind northeast at 12 miles an hour. Marshall, clear and 80. Wind variable at 5 miles an hour. And at Longview, clear and 81 degrees. Wind northeast at 8 miles an hour. Elsewhere across the four-state area, over at Dallas, clear and 89. Oklahoma City, clear and 79. Little Rock, clear and 74. Jackson, Mississippi, cloudy and 79. Baton Rouge, light rain and 79. And at Houston, mostly cloudy and 87 degrees. For the most current information, check us out on the web at www.weather.gov/SHT. Now let's check on your local forecast. Rest of tonight, clear. Near steady temperature in the upper 70s. Northeast winds 5 to 10 miles per hour with gusts up to 20 miles per hour. Thursday, mostly sunny. A slight chance of showers and thunderstorms in the afternoon. Highs in the mid-90s. East winds 10 to 15 miles per hour with gusts up to 25 miles per hour. Chance of rain 20%. Thursday night, mostly clear. Humid with lows in the upper 70s. East winds 10 to 15 miles per hour, becoming southeast around 5 miles per hour after midnight. Friday, partly cloudy. Humid with highs in the mid-90s. South winds 5 to 10 miles per hour. Friday night, mostly clear. Lows in the upper 70s. South winds 5 to 10 miles per hour. Saturday, partly cloudy. Hot with highs in the mid-90s. Saturday night, partly cloudy. Lows in the upper 70s. Sunday, mostly sunny. Hot with highs in the upper 90s. Sunday night, mostly clear. Lows in the upper 70s. Monday, mostly sunny. Hot with highs in the upper 90s. Heat index values up to 105 in the afternoon. Monday night, mostly clear. Lows in the upper 70s. Tuesday, mostly sunny. Hot with highs around 100. Tuesday night, mostly clear. Lows in the upper 70s. Wednesday, mostly sunny. Hot with highs around 100. Heat index values up to 110 in the afternoon. At 1 a.m. Central Daylight Time, or 0600 UTC, the center of Tropical Storm Bertha was located near latitude 29.1 north, longitude 91.6 west. Bertha is moving toward the west near 12 miles per hour, 19 kilometers per hour. A generally westward motion is expected through Friday. On the forecast track, the center of Bertha will move near or along the Louisiana and Upper Texas coasts through this afternoon, and then move farther inland into Texas this evening and tonight. Recent satellite wind data indicate that maximum sustained winds remain near 45 miles per hour, 75 kilometers per hour with higher gusts. Little change in strength is expected today, and Bertha is forecast to maintain tropical storm intensity up until it reaches the Upper Texas coast later today. Bertha is expected to dissipate inland over Texas by tonight or Friday. Tropical storm force winds extend outward up to 160 miles, 260 kilometers, mainly to the south of the center.
An oil platform south of the Louisiana coast recently reported sustained winds of 52 miles per hour, 84 kilometers per hour, and a wind gust of 61 miles per hour, 98 kilometers per hour, at an elevation of 82 feet, 25 m. Another oil platform located southwest of the center of Bertha was recently hit by a severe thunderstorm and reported a wind gust of 82 miles per hour, 132 kilometers per hour, at an elevation of 98 feet, 30 m. The estimated minimum central pressure is 1,003 millibars, 29.62 inches. 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Be sure to follow us on Facebook. Here's a look at local weather conditions as of 1 a.m. At the top of the hour, skies were clear in Shreveport. The temperature was 82 degrees at the regional airport. The dew point was 70, making the relative humidity 65%. Winds were northeast at 13 miles an hour. The pressure was 29.93 inches and rising. In Bossier City, at Barksdale Air Force Base, skies were clear, with a temperature of 81 degrees. The dew point was 71, making the relative humidity 69%. Winds were north at 3 miles an hour. The pressure was 29.92 inches and rising. And in downtown Shreveport, skies were clear. The temperature was 81 degrees. And winds were northeast at 7 miles an hour. Once again in Shreveport, it was 82 degrees with clear skies at 1 a.m. This is your NOAA Weather Radio, station WXJ97, operating on a frequency of 162.400 megahertz, providing the latest weather information on a 24-hour basis. Broadcasts originate from the National Weather Service office in Shreveport, Louisiana. 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Around the local area at 1 a.m., in Texarkana, clear and 80. Wind east at 5 miles an hour. El Dorado, clear and 78. Wind northeast at 9 miles an hour. Monroe, clear and 82. Wind northeast at 14 miles an hour. Natchitoches, clear and 83. Wind northeast at 12 miles an hour. Marshall, clear and 80. Wind variable at 5 miles an hour. And at Longview, clear and 81 degrees. Wind northeast at 8 miles an hour. Elsewhere across the four-state area, over at Dallas, clear and 89. Oklahoma City, clear and 79. Little Rock, clear and 74. Jackson, Mississippi, cloudy and 79. Baton Rouge, light rain and 79. And at Houston, mostly cloudy and 87 degrees. For the most current information, check us out on the web at www.weather.gov/SHT. Now let's check on your local forecast. Rest of tonight, clear. Near steady temperature in the upper 70s. Northeast winds 5 to 10 miles per hour with gusts up to 20 miles per hour. Thursday, mostly sunny. A slight chance of showers and thunderstorms in the afternoon. Highs in the mid-90s. East winds 10 to 15 miles per hour with gusts up to 25 miles per hour. Chance of rain 20%. Thursday night, mostly clear. Humid with lows in the upper 70s. East winds 10 to 15 miles per hour, becoming southeast around 5 miles per hour after midnight. Friday, partly cloudy. Humid with highs in the mid-90s. South winds 5 to 10 miles per hour. Friday night, mostly clear. Lows in the upper 70s. South winds 5 to 10 miles per hour. Saturday, partly cloudy. Hot with highs in the mid-90s. Saturday night, partly cloudy. Lows in the upper 70s. Sunday, mostly sunny. Hot with highs in the upper 90s. Sunday night, mostly clear.
Lows in the upper 70s. Monday, mostly sunny. Hot with highs in the upper 90s. Heat index values up to 105 in the afternoon. Monday night, mostly clear. Lows in the upper 70s. Tuesday, mostly sunny. Hot with highs around 100. Tuesday night, mostly clear. Lows in the upper 70s. Wednesday, mostly sunny. Hot with highs around 100. Heat index values up to 110 in the afternoon. At 1 a.m. Central Daylight Time, or 0600 UTC, the center of Tropical Storm Bertha was located near latitude 29.1 north, longitude 91.6 west. Bertha is moving toward the west near 12 miles per hour, 19 kilometers per hour. A generally westward motion is expected through Friday. On the forecast track, the center of Bertha will move near or along the Louisiana and upper Texas coasts through this afternoon, and then move farther inland into Texas this evening and tonight. Recent satellite wind data indicate that maximum sustained winds remain near 45 miles per hour, 75 kilometers per hour with higher gusts. Little change in strength is expected today, and Bertha is forecast to maintain tropical storm intensity up until it reaches the upper Texas coast later today. Bertha is expected to dissipate inland over Texas by tonight or Friday. Tropical storm force winds extend outward up to 160 miles, 260 kilometers, mainly to the south of the center. An oil platform south of the Louisiana coast recently reported sustained winds of 52 miles per hour, 84 kilometers per hour, and a wind gust of 61 miles per hour, 98 kilometers per hour, at an elevation of 82 feet, 25 m. Another oil platform located southwest of the center of Bertha was recently hit by a severe thunderstorm and reported a wind gust of 82 miles per hour, 132 kilometers per hour, at an elevation of 98 feet, 30 m. The estimated minimum central pressure is 1,003 millibars, 29.62 inches. 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Be sure to follow us on Facebook. Here's a look at local weather conditions as of 1 a.m. At the top of the hour, skies were clear in Shreveport. The temperature was 82 degrees at the regional airport. The dew point was 70, making the relative humidity 65%. Winds were northeast at 13 miles an hour. The pressure was 29.93 inches and rising. In Bossier City, at Barksdale Air Force Base, skies were clear, with a temperature of 81 degrees. The dew point was 71, making the relative humidity 69%. Winds were north at 3 miles an hour. The pressure was 29.92 inches and rising. And in downtown Shreveport, skies were clear. The temperature was 81 degrees. And winds were northeast at 7 miles an hour. Once again in Shreveport, it was 82 degrees with clear skies at 1 a.m. Around the local area at 1 a.m., in Texarkana, clear and 80. Wind east at 5 miles an hour. El Dorado, clear and 78. Wind northeast at 9 miles an hour. Monroe, clear and 82. Wind northeast at 14 miles an hour. Natchitoches, clear and 83. Wind northeast at 12 miles an hour. Marshall, clear and 80. Wind variable at 5 miles an hour. And at Longview, clear and 81 degrees. Wind northeast at 8 miles an hour. Elsewhere across the four-state area, over at Dallas, clear and 89. Oklahoma City, clear and 79. Little Rock, clear and 74. Jackson, Mississippi, cloudy and 79. Baton Rouge, light rain and 79. And at Houston, mostly cloudy and 87 degrees. For the most current information, check us out on the web at www.weather.gov/sht. Here is your area's open water boating forecast. Wind gusts may be higher. Rest of tonight, mostly clear.
Windy. Highs in the mid-90s. Lows in the upper 70s. Southeast winds 15 to 20 miles per hour. Heat index readings 106 to 109. Friday, partly cloudy. Highs in the mid-90s. South winds 10 to 15 miles per hour. Heat index readings 104 to 107. Friday night, mostly clear. Lows in the upper 70s. South winds 10 to 15 miles per hour. Heat index readings 102 to 105. Saturday, partly cloudy. Highs in the mid-90s. Southwest winds 10 to 15 miles per hour. Saturday night, mostly clear. Lows in the upper 70s. Southwest winds 10 to 15 miles per hour. Sunday, mostly sunny. Highs in the upper 90s. Sunday night, mostly clear. Lows in the upper 70s. Monday, mostly sunny. Highs around 100. Monday night, mostly clear. Lows in the upper 70s. Tuesday, mostly sunny. Highs around 102. Tuesday night, mostly clear. Lows in the upper 70s. Wednesday, mostly sunny. Highs around 101. Wednesday night, mostly clear. Lows in the upper 70s. Thursday, partly cloudy. Highs around 100. Now let's check on your local forecast. Rest of tonight, clear. Near steady temperature in the upper 70s. Northeast winds 5 to 10 miles per hour with gusts up to 20 miles per hour. Thursday, mostly sunny. A slight chance of showers and thunderstorms in the afternoon. Highs in the mid-90s. East winds 10 to 15 miles per hour with gusts up to 25 miles per hour. Chance of rain 20%. Thursday night, mostly clear. Humid with lows in the upper 70s. East winds 10 to 15 miles per hour, becoming southeast around 5 miles per hour after midnight. Friday, partly cloudy. Humid with highs in the mid-90s. South winds 5 to 10 miles per hour. Friday night, mostly clear. Lows in the upper 70s. South winds 5 to 10 miles per hour. Saturday, partly cloudy. Hot with highs in the mid-90s. Saturday night, partly cloudy. Lows in the upper 70s. Sunday, mostly sunny. Hot with highs in the upper 90s. Sunday night, mostly clear. Lows in the upper 70s. Monday, mostly sunny. Hot with highs in the upper 90s. Heat index values up to 105 in the afternoon. Monday night, mostly clear. Lows in the upper 70s. Tuesday, mostly sunny. Hot with highs around 100. Tuesday night, mostly clear. Lows in the upper 70s. Wednesday, mostly sunny. Hot with highs around 100. Heat index values up to 110 in the afternoon. At 1 a.m. Central Daylight Time, or 0600 UTC, the center of Tropical Storm Bertha was located near latitude 29.1 north, longitude 91.6 west. Bertha is moving toward the west near 12 miles per hour, 19 kilometers per hour. A generally westward motion is expected through Friday. On the forecast track, the center of Bertha will move near or along the Louisiana and Upper Texas coasts through this afternoon, and then move farther inland into Texas this evening and tonight. Recent satellite wind data indicate that maximum sustained winds remain near 45 miles per hour, 75 kilometers per hour with higher gusts. Little change in strength is expected today, and Bertha is forecast to maintain tropical storm intensity up until it reaches the upper Texas coast later today. Bertha is expected to dissipate inland over Texas by tonight or Friday. Tropical storm force winds extend outward up to 160 miles, 260 kilometers, mainly to the south of the center.
An oil platform south of the Louisiana coast recently reported sustained winds of 52 miles per hour, 84 kilometers per hour, and a wind gust of 60.

91 miles per hour, 98 kilometers per hour at an elevation of 82 feet, 25 m. Another oil platform located southwest of the center of Bertha was recently hit by a severe thunderstorm and reported a wind gust of 82 miles per hour, 132 kilometers per hour at an elevation of 98 feet, 30 m. The estimated minimum central pressure is 1,003 millibars, 29.62 inches. 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Be sure to follow us on Facebook. Here's a look at local weather conditions as of 1 a.m. At the top of the hour, skies were clear in Shreveport. The temperature was 82 degrees at the regional airport. The dew point was 70, making the relative humidity 65%. Winds were northeast at 13 miles an hour. The pressure was 29.93 inches and rising. In Bossier City, at Barksdale Air Force Base, skies were clear, with a temperature of 81 degrees. The dew point was 71, making the relative humidity 69%. Winds were north at 3 miles an hour. The pressure was 29.92 inches and rising. And in downtown Shreveport, skies were clear. The temperature was 81 degrees. And winds were northeast at 7 miles an hour. Once again in Shreveport, it was 82 degrees with clear skies at 1 a.m. This is your NOAA Weather Radio, station WXJ97, operating on a frequency of 162.400 megahertz, providing the latest weather information on a 24-hour basis. Broadcasts originate from the National Weather Service office in Shreveport, Louisiana. 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Around the local area at 1 a.m. in Texarkana, clear and 80. Wind east at 5 miles an hour. El Dorado, clear and 78. Wind northeast at 9 miles an hour. Monroe, clear and 82. Wind northeast at 14 miles an hour. Natchitoches, clear and 83. Wind northeast at 12 miles an hour. Marshall, clear and 80. Wind variable at 5 miles an hour. And at Longview, clear and 81 degrees. Wind northeast at 8 miles an hour. Elsewhere across the four-state area, over at Dallas, clear and 89. Oklahoma City, clear and 79. Little Rock, clear and 74. Jackson, Mississippi, cloudy and 79. Baton Rouge, light rain and 79. And at Houston, mostly cloudy and 87 degrees. For the most current information, check us out on the web at www.weather.gov/SHP. Now let's check on your local forecast. Rest of tonight, clear. Near steady temperature in the upper 70s. Northeast winds 5 to 10 miles per hour with gusts up to 20 miles per hour. Thursday, mostly sunny. A slight chance of showers and thunderstorms in the afternoon. Highs in the mid-90s. East winds 10 to 15 miles per hour with gusts up to 25 miles per hour. Chance of rain 20%. Thursday night, mostly clear. Humid with lows in the upper 70s. East winds 10 to 15 miles per hour, becoming southeast around 5 miles per hour after midnight. Friday, partly cloudy. Humid with highs in the mid-90s. South winds 5 to 10 miles per hour. Friday night, mostly clear. Lows in the upper 70s. South winds 5 to 10 miles per hour. Saturday, partly cloudy. Hot with highs in the mid-90s. Saturday night, partly cloudy. Lows in the upper 70s. Sunday, mostly sunny. Hot with highs in the upper 90s. Sunday night, mostly clear. Lows in the upper 70s. Monday, mostly sunny. Hot with highs in the upper 90s. Heat index value.

in the west near 12 miles per hour, 19 kilometers per hour. A generally westward motion is expected through Friday. On the forecast track, the center of Bertha will move near or along the Louisiana and Upper Texas coasts through this afternoon, and then move farther inland into Texas this evening and tonight. Recent satellite wind data indicate that maximum sustained winds remain near 45 miles per hour, 75 kilometers per hour with higher gusts. Little change in strength is expected today, and Bertha is forecast to maintain tropical storm intensity up until it reaches the Upper Texas coast later today. Bertha is expected to dissipate inland over Texas by tonight or Friday. Tropical storm force winds extend outward up to 160 miles, 260 kilometers, mainly to the south of the center. An oil platform south of the Louisiana coast recently reported sustained winds of 52 miles per hour, 84 kilometers per hour, and a wind gust of 61 miles per hour, 98 kilometers per hour, at an elevation of 82 feet, 25 m. Another oil platform located southwest of the center of Bertha was recently hit by a severe thunderstorm and reported a wind gust of 82 miles per hour, 132 kilometers per hour, at an elevation of 98 feet, 30 m. The estimated minimum central pressure is 1,003 millibars, 29.62 inches. 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Be sure to follow us on Facebook. Here's a look at local weather conditions as of 2 a.m. At the top of the hour, skies were clear in Shreveport. The temperature was 81 degrees at the regional airport. The dew point was 70, making the relative humidity 69%. Winds were northeast at 9 miles an hour. The pressure was 29.91 inches and falling. In Bossier City, at Barksdale Air Force Base, skies were clear, with a temperature of 81 degrees. The dew point was 69, making the relative humidity 68%. Winds were north at 6 miles an hour. The pressure was 29.90 inches and falling. And in downtown Shreveport, skies were clear. The temperature was 80 degrees. And winds were northeast at 10 miles an hour. Once again in Shreveport, it was 81 degrees with clear skies at 2 a.m. Around the local area at 2 a.m., in Texarkana, clear and 77. Wind northeast at 6 miles an hour. El Dorado, clear and 77. Wind northeast at 9 miles an hour. Monroe, clear and 80. Wind northeast at 14 miles an hour. Natchitoches, clear and 82. Wind northeast at 12 miles an hour. Marshall, clear and 79. Wind variable at 5 miles an hour. And at Longview, clear and 80 degrees. Wind northeast at 6 miles an hour. Elsewhere across the four-state area, over at Dallas, clear and 88. Oklahoma City, clear and 77. Little Rock, clear and 73. Jackson, Mississippi, cloudy and 79. Baton Rouge, cloudy and 79. And at Houston, mostly cloudy and 86 degrees. 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Now let's check on your local forecast. Rest of tonight, clear. Near steady temperature in the upper 70s. Northeast winds 5 to 10 miles per hour with gusts up to 20 miles per hour. Thursday, mostly sunny. A slight chance of showers and thunderstorms in the afternoon. Highs in the mid-90s. East winds 10 to 15 miles per hour with gusts up to 25 miles per hour. Chance of rain 20%. Thursday night, mostly clear. Humid with lows in the upper 70s. East winds 10 to 15 miles per hour, becoming southeast around 5 miles per hour after midnight. Friday, partly cloudy. Humid with highs in the mid-90s. South winds 5 to 10 miles per hour. Friday night, mostly clear. Lows in the upper 70s.

south winds 5 to 10 miles per hour. Saturday, partly cloudy. Hot with highs in the mid-90s. Saturday night, partly cloudy. Lows in the upper 70s. Sunday, mostly sunny. Hot with highs in the upper 90s. Sunday night, mostly clear. Lows in the upper 70s. Monday, mostly sunny. Hot with highs in the upper 90s. Heat index values up to 105 in the afternoon. Monday night, mostly clear. Lows in the upper 70s. Tuesday, mostly sunny. Hot with highs around 100. Tuesday night, mostly clear. Lows in the upper 70s. Wednesday, mostly sunny. Hot with highs around 100. Heat index values up to 110 in the afternoon. At 1 a.m. Central Daylight Time, or 0600 UTC, the center of Tropical Storm Bertha was located near latitude 29.1 north, longitude 91.6 west. Bertha is moving toward the west near 12 miles per hour, 19 kilometers per hour. A generally westward motion is expected through Friday. On the forecast track, the center of Bertha will move near or along the Louisiana and Upper Texas coasts through this afternoon, and then move farther inland into Texas this evening and tonight. Recent satellite wind data indicate that maximum sustained winds remain near 45 miles per hour, 75 kilometers per hour with higher gusts. Little change in strength is expected today, and Bertha is forecast to maintain tropical storm intensity up until it reaches the upper Texas coast later today. Bertha is expected to dissipate inland over Texas by tonight or Friday. Tropical storm force winds extend outward up to 160 miles, 260 kilometers mainly to the south of the center. An oil platform south of the Louisiana coast recently reported sustained winds of 52 miles per hour, 84 kilometers per hour, and a wind gust of 61 miles per hour, 98 kilometers per hour at an elevation of 82 feet, 25 m. Another oil platform located southwest of the center of Bertha was recently hit by a severe thunderstorm and reported a wind gust of 82 miles per hour, 132 kilometers per hour at an elevation of 98 feet, 30 m. The estimated minimum central pressure is 1,003 millibars, 29.62 inches. 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Be sure to follow us on Facebook. Here's a look at local weather conditions as of 2 a.m. At the top of the hour, skies were clear in Shreveport. The temperature was 81 degrees at the regional airport. The dew point was 70, making the relative humidity 69%. Winds were northeast at 9 miles an hour. The pressure was 29.91 inches and falling. In Bossier City, at Barksdale Air Force Base, skies were clear, with a temperature of 81 degrees. The dew point was 69, making the relative humidity 68%. Winds were north at 6 miles an hour. The pressure was 29.90 inches and falling. And in downtown Shreveport, skies were clear. The temperature was 80 degrees. And winds were northeast at 10 miles an hour. Once again in Shreveport, it was 81 degrees with clear skies at 2 a.m. Around the local area at 2 a.m., in Texarkana, clear and 77. Wind northeast at 6 miles an hour. El Dorado, clear and 77. Wind northeast at 9 miles an hour. Monroe, clear and 80. Wind northeast at 14 miles an hour. Natchitoches, clear and 82. Wind northeast at 12 miles an hour. Marshall, clear and 79. Wind variable at 5 miles an hour. And at Longview, clear and 80 degrees. Wind northeast at 6 miles an hour. Elsewhere across the four-state area, over at Dallas, clear and 88. Oklahoma City, clear and 77. Little Rock, clear and 73. Jackson, Mississippi, cloudy and 79. Baton Rouge,
cloudy and 79. And at Houston, mostly cloudy and 86 degrees. 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Now let's check on your local forecast. Rest of tonight, clear. Near steady temperature in the upper 70s. Northeast winds 5 to 10 miles per hour with gusts up to 20 miles per hour. Thursday, mostly sunny. A slight chance of showers and thunderstorms in the afternoon. Highs in the mid-90s. East winds 10 to 15 miles per hour with gusts up to 25 miles per hour. Chance of rain 20%. Thursday night, mostly clear. Humid with lows in the upper 70s. East winds 10 to 15 miles per hour, becoming southeast around 5 miles per hour after midnight. Friday, partly cloudy. Humid with highs in the mid-90s. South winds 5 to 10 miles per hour. Friday night, mostly clear. Lows in the upper 70s. South winds 5 to 10 miles per hour. Saturday, partly cloudy. Hot with highs in the mid-90s. Saturday night, partly cloudy. Lows in the upper 70s. Sunday, mostly sunny. Hot with highs in the upper 90s. Sunday night, mostly clear. Lows in the upper 70s. Monday, mostly sunny. Hot with highs in the upper 90s. Heat index values up to 105 in the afternoon. Monday night, mostly clear. Lows in the upper 70s. Tuesday, mostly sunny. Hot with highs around 100. Tuesday night, mostly clear. Lows in the upper 70s. Wednesday, mostly sunny. Hot with highs around 100. Heat index values up to 110 in the afternoon. At 1 a.m. Central Daylight Time, or 0600 UTC, the center of Tropical Storm Bertha was located near latitude 29.1 north, longitude 91.6 west. Bertha is moving toward the west near 12 miles per hour, 19 kilometers per hour. A generally westward motion is expected through Friday. On the forecast track, the center of Bertha will move near or along the Louisiana and Upper Texas coasts through this afternoon, and then move farther inland into Texas this evening and tonight. Recent satellite wind data indicate that maximum sustained winds remain near 45 miles per hour, 75 kilometers per hour with higher gusts. Little change in strength is expected today, and Bertha is forecast to maintain tropical storm intensity up until it reaches the upper Texas coast later today. Bertha is expected to dissipate inland over Texas by tonight or Friday. Tropical storm force winds extend outward up to 160 miles, 260 kilometers, mainly to the south of the center. An oil platform south of the Louisiana coast recently reported sustained winds of 52 miles per hour, 84 kilometers per hour, and a wind gust of 61 miles per hour, 98 kilometers per hour, at an elevation of 82 feet, 25 m. Another oil platform located southwest of the center of Bertha was recently hit by a severe thunderstorm and reported a wind gust of 82 miles per hour, 132 kilometers per hour, at an elevation of 98 feet, 30 m. The estimated minimum central pressure is 1,003 millibars, 29.62 inches. 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Be sure to follow us on Facebook. Here's a look at local weather conditions as of 2 a.m. At the top of the hour, skies were clear in Shreveport. The temperature was 81 degrees at the regional airport. The dew point was 70,
making the relative humidity 69%. Winds were northeast at 9 miles an hour. The pressure was 29.91 inches and falling. In Bossier City, at Barksdale Air Force Base, skies were clear, with a temperature of 81 degrees. The dew point was 69, making the relative humidity 68%. Winds were north at 6 miles an hour. The pressure was 29.90 inches and falling. And in downtown Shreveport, skies were clear. The temperature was 80 degrees. And winds were northeast at 10 miles an hour. Once again in Shreveport, it was 81 degrees with clear skies at 2 a.m. Around the local area at 2 a.m., in Texarkana, clear and 77. Wind northeast at 6 miles an hour. El Dorado, clear and 77. Wind northeast at 9 miles an hour. Monroe, clear and 80. Wind northeast at 14 miles an hour. Natchitoches, clear and 82. Wind northeast at 12 miles an hour. Marshall, clear and 79. Wind variable at 5 miles an hour. And at Longview, clear and 80 degrees. Wind northeast at 6 miles an hour. Elsewhere across the four-state area, over at Dallas, clear and 88. Oklahoma City, clear and 77. Little Rock, clear and 73. Jackson, Mississippi, cloudy and 79. Baton Rouge, cloudy and 79. And at Houston, mostly cloudy and 86 degrees. For the most current information, check us out on the web at www.weather.gov/sht. Now let's check on your local forecast. Rest of tonight, clear. Near steady temperature in the upper 70s. Northeast winds 5 to 10 miles per hour with gusts up to 20 miles per hour. Thursday, mostly sunny. A slight chance of showers and thunderstorms in the afternoon. Highs in the mid-90s. East winds 10 to 15 miles per hour with gusts up to 25 miles per hour. Chance of rain 20%. Thursday night, mostly clear. Humid with lows in the upper 70s. East winds 10 to 15 miles per hour, becoming southeast around 5 miles per hour after midnight. Friday, partly cloudy. Humid with highs in the mid-90s. South winds 5 to 10 miles per hour. Friday night, mostly clear. Lows in the upper 70s. South winds 5 to 10 miles per hour. Saturday, partly cloudy. Hot with highs in the mid-90s. Saturday night, partly cloudy. Lows in the upper 70s. Sunday, mostly sunny. Hot with highs in the upper 90s. Sunday night, mostly clear. Lows in the upper 70s. Monday, mostly sunny. Hot with highs in the upper 90s. Heat index values up to 105 in the afternoon. Monday night, mostly clear. Lows in the upper 70s. Tuesday, mostly sunny. Hot with highs around 100. Tuesday night, mostly clear. Lows in the upper 70s. Wednesday, mostly sunny. Hot with highs around 100. Heat index values up to 110 in the afternoon. Here is your area's open water boating forecast. Wind gusts may be higher. Rest of tonight, mostly clear. Windy. Highs in the mid-90s. Lows in the upper 70s. Southeast winds 15 to 20 miles per hour. Heat index readings 106 to 109. Friday, partly cloudy. Highs in the mid-90s. South winds 10 to 15 miles per hour. Heat index readings 104 to 107. Friday night, mostly clear. Lows in the upper 70s. South winds 10 to 15 miles per hour. Heat index readings 102 to 105. Saturday, partly cloudy. Highs in the mid-90s.
southwest winds 10 to 15 miles per hour. Saturday night, mostly clear. Lows in the upper 70s. Southwest winds 10 to 15 miles per hour. Sunday, mostly sunny. Highs in the upper 90s. Sunday night, mostly clear. Lows in the upper 70s. Monday, mostly sunny. Highs around 100. Monday night, mostly clear. Lows in the upper 70s. Tuesday, mostly sunny. Highs around 102. Tuesday night, mostly clear. Lows in the upper 70s. Wednesday, mostly sunny. Highs around 101. Wednesday night, mostly clear. Lows in the upper 70s. Thursday, partly cloudy. Highs around 100. At 1 a.m. Central Daylight Time, or 0600 UTC, the center of Tropical Storm Bertha was located near latitude 29.1 north. Latitude of Tropical Storm Bertha was located near latitude 29.1 north, longitude 91.6 west. Bertha is moving toward the west near 12 miles per hour, 19 kilometers per hour. A generally westward motion is expected through Friday. On the forecast track, the center of Bertha will move near or along the Louisiana and Upper Texas coasts through this afternoon, and then move farther inland into Texas this evening and tonight. Recent satellite wind data indicate that maximum sustained winds remain near 45 miles per hour, 75 kilometers per hour with higher gusts. Little change in strength is expected today, and Bertha is forecast to maintain tropical storm intensity up until it reaches the upper Texas coast later today. Bertha is expected to dissipate inland over Texas by tonight or Friday. Tropical storm force winds extend outward up to 160 miles, 260 kilometers, mainly to the south of the center. An oil platform south of the Louisiana coast recently reported sustained winds of 52 miles per hour, 84 kilometers per hour, and a wind gust of 61 miles per hour, 98 kilometers per hour, at an elevation of 82 feet, 25 m. Another oil platform located southwest of the center of Bertha was recently hit by a severe thunderstorm and reported a wind gust of 82 miles per hour, 132 kilometers per hour, at an elevation of 98 feet, 30 m. The estimated minimum central pressure is 1,003 millibars, 29.62 inches. 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Be sure to follow us on Facebook. Here's a look at local weather conditions as of 2 a.m. At the top of the hour, skies were clear in Shreveport. The temperature was 81 degrees at the regional airport. The dew point was 70, making the relative humidity 69%. Winds were northeast at 9 miles an hour. The pressure was 29.91 inches and falling. In Bossier City, at Barksdale Air Force Base, skies were clear, with a temperature of 81 degrees. The dew point was 69, making the relative humidity 68%. Winds were north at 6 miles an hour. The pressure was 29.90 inches and falling. And in downtown Shreveport, skies were clear. The temperature was 80 degrees. And winds were northeast at 10 miles an hour. Once again in Shreveport, it was 81 degrees with clear skies at 2 a.m. Around the local area at 2 a.m., in Texarkana, clear and 77. Wind northeast at 6 miles an hour. El Dorado, clear and 77. Wind northeast at 9 miles an hour. Monroe, clear and 80. Wind northeast at 14 miles an hour. Natchitoches, clear and 82. Wind northeast at 12 miles an hour. Marshall, clear and 79. Wind variable at 5 miles an hour. And at Longview, clear and 80 degrees. Wind northeast at 6 miles an hour. Elsewhere across the four-state area, over at Dallas, clear and 88. Oklahoma City, clear and 77. Little Rock, clear and 73.
Jackson, Mississippi.

cloudy and 79. Baton Rouge, cloudy and 79. And at Houston, mostly cloudy and 86 degrees. 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Now let's check on your local forecast. Rest of tonight, clear. Near steady temperature in the upper 70s. Northeast winds 5 to 10 miles per hour with gusts up to 20 miles per hour. Thursday, mostly sunny. A slight chance of showers and thunderstorms in the afternoon. Highs in the mid-90s. East winds 10 to 15 miles per hour with gusts up to 25 miles per hour. Chance of rain 20%. Thursday night, mostly clear. Humid with lows in the upper 70s. East winds 10 to 15 miles per hour, becoming southeast around 5 miles per hour after midnight. Friday, partly cloudy. Humid with highs in the mid-90s. South winds 5 to 10 miles per hour. Friday night, mostly clear. Lows in the upper 70s. South winds 5 to 10 miles per hour. Saturday, partly cloudy. Hot with highs in the mid-90s. Saturday night, partly cloudy. Lows in the upper 70s. Sunday, mostly sunny. Hot with highs in the upper 90s. Sunday night, mostly clear. Lows in the upper 70s. Monday, mostly sunny. Hot with highs in the upper 90s. Heat index values up to 105 in the afternoon. Monday night, mostly clear. Lows in the upper 70s. Tuesday, mostly sunny. Hot with highs around 100. Tuesday night, mostly clear. Lows in the upper 70s. Wednesday, mostly sunny. Hot with highs around 100. Heat index values up to 110 in the afternoon. At 1 a.m. Central Daylight Time, or 0600 UTC, the center of Tropical Storm Bertha was located near latitude 29.1 north, longitude 91.6 west. Bertha is moving toward the west near 12 miles per hour, 19 kilometers per hour. A generally westward motion is expected through Friday. On the forecast track, the center of Bertha will move near or along the Louisiana and Upper Texas coasts through this afternoon, and then move farther inland into Texas this evening and tonight. Recent satellite wind data indicate that maximum sustained winds remain near 45 miles per hour, 75 kilometers per hour with higher gusts. Little change in strength is expected today, and Bertha is forecast to maintain tropical storm intensity up until it reaches the upper Texas coast later today. Bertha is expected to dissipate inland over Texas by tonight or Friday. Tropical storm force winds extend outward up to 160 miles, 260 kilometers mainly to the south of the center. An oil platform south of the Louisiana coast recently reported sustained winds of 52 miles per hour, 84 kilometers per hour, and a wind gust of 61 miles per hour, 98 kilometers per hour at an elevation of 82 feet, 25 m. Another oil platform located southwest of the center of Bertha was recently hit by a severe thunderstorm and reported a wind gust of 82 miles per hour, 132 kilometers per hour at an elevation of 98 feet, 30 m. The estimated minimum central pressure is 1,003 millibars, 29.62 inches. 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Be sure to follow us on Facebook. Here's a look at local weather conditions as of 2 a.m. At the top of the hour, skies were clear in Shreveport.
The temperature was 81 degrees at the regional airport. The dew point was 70, making the relative humidity 69%. Winds were northeast at 9 miles an hour. The pressure was 29.91 inches and falling. In Bossier City, at Barksdale Air Force Base, skies were clear, with a temperature of 81 degrees. The dew point was 69, making the relative humidity 68%. Winds were north at 6 miles an hour. The pressure was 29.90 inches and falling. And in downtown Shreveport, skies were clear. The temperature was 80 degrees. And winds were northeast at 10 miles an hour. Once again in Shreveport, it was 81 degrees with clear skies at 2 a.m. Around the local area at 2 a.m., in Texarkana, clear and 77. Wind northeast at 6 miles an hour. El Dorado, clear and 77. Wind northeast at 9 miles an hour. Monroe, clear and 80. Wind northeast at 14 miles an hour. Nutqvitch, clear and 82. Wind northeast at 12 miles an hour. Marshall, clear and 79. Wind variable at 5 miles an hour. And at Longview, clear and 80 degrees. Wind northeast at 6 miles an hour. Elsewhere across the four-state area, over at Dallas, clear and 88. Oklahoma City, clear and 77. Little Rock, clear and 73. Jackson, Mississippi, cloudy and 79. Baton Rouge, cloudy and 79. And at Houston, mostly cloudy and 86 degrees. For the most current information, check us out on the web at www.weather.gov/sht. The Shreveport Climate Summary for yesterday, July 22, 2026. Yesterday's high temperature was 97 degrees. The normal high is 95. The record high is 108 degrees, which was set in 2018. Yesterday's low temperature was 82 degrees. The normal low is 74. The record low is 62 degrees, which was set in 1947. No precipitation fell yesterday, which leaves the monthly total at 4.73 inches. This is 2.13 inches above the normal amount of 2.60 inches for July. The total precipitation for the year still stands at 28.23 inches, which is 2.40 inches below normal. Sunrise today is at 6:24 a.m. and sunset is at 8:19 p.m. Now let's check on your local forecast. Rest of tonight, clear. Near steady temperature in the upper 70s. Northeast winds 5 to 10 miles per hour with gusts up to 20 miles per hour. Thursday, mostly sunny. A slight chance of showers and thunderstorms in the afternoon. Highs in the mid-90s. East winds 10 to 15 miles per hour with gusts up to 25 miles per hour. Chance of rain 20%. Thursday night, mostly clear. Humid with lows in the upper 70s. East winds 10 to 15 miles per hour, becoming southeast around 5 miles per hour after midnight. Friday, partly cloudy. Humid with highs in the mid-90s. South winds 5 to 10 miles per hour. Friday night, mostly clear. Lows in the upper 70s. South winds 5 to 10 miles per hour. Saturday, partly cloudy. Hot with highs in the mid-90s. Saturday night, partly cloudy. Lows in the upper 70s. Sunday, mostly sunny. Hot with highs in the upper 90s. Sunday night, mostly clear. Lows in the upper 70s. Monday, mostly sunny. Hot with highs in the upper 90s. Heat index values up to 105 in the afternoon. Monday night, mostly clear. Lows in the upper 70s. Tuesday, mostly sunny. Hot with highs around 100. Tuesday night, mostly clear. Lows in the upper 70s. Wednesday, mostly sunny.
hot with highs around 100. Heat index values up to 110 in the afternoon. At 1 a.m. Central Daylight Time, or 0600 UTC, the center of Tropical Storm Bertha was located near latitude 29.1 north, longitude 91.6 west. Bertha is moving toward the west near 12 miles per hour, 19 kilometers per hour. A generally westward motion is expected through Friday. On the forecast track, the center of Bertha will move near or along the Louisiana and Upper Texas coasts through this afternoon, and then move farther inland into Texas this evening and tonight. Recent satellite wind data indicate that maximum sustained winds remain near 45 miles per hour, 75 kilometers per hour with higher gusts. Little change in strength is expected today, and Bertha is forecast to maintain tropical storm intensity up until it reaches the Upper Texas coast later today. Bertha is expected to dissipate inland over Texas by tonight or Friday. Tropical storm force winds extend outward up to 160 miles, 260 kilometers, mainly to the south of the center. An oil platform south of the Louisiana coast recently reported sustained winds of 52 miles per hour, 84 kilometers per hour, and a wind gust of 61 miles per hour, 98 kilometers per hour, at an elevation of 82 feet, 25 m. Another oil platform located southwest of the center of Bertha was recently hit by a severe thunderstorm and reported a wind gust of 82 miles per hour, 132 kilometers per hour, at an elevation of 98 feet, 30 m. The estimated minimum central pressure is 1,003 millibars, 29.62 inches. 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Be sure to follow us on Facebook. Here's a look at local weather conditions as of 2 a.m. At the top of the hour, skies were clear in Shreveport. The temperature was 81 degrees at the regional airport. The dew point was 70, making the relative humidity 69%. Winds were northeast at 9 miles an hour. The pressure was 29.91 inches and falling. In Bossier City, at Barksdale Air Force Base, skies were clear, with a temperature of 81 degrees. The dew point was 69, making the relative humidity 68%. Winds were north at 6 miles an hour. The pressure was 29.90 inches and falling. And in downtown Shreveport, skies were clear. The temperature was 80 degrees. And winds were northeast at 10 miles an hour. Once again in Shreveport, it was 81 degrees with clear skies at 2 a.m. Around the local area at 2 a.m., in Texarkana, clear and 77. Wind northeast at 6 miles an hour. El Dorado, clear and 77. Wind northeast at 9 miles an hour. Monroe, clear and 80. Wind northeast at 14 miles an hour. Natchitoches, clear and 82. Wind northeast at 12 miles an hour. Marshall, clear and 79. Wind variable at 5 miles an hour. And at Longview, clear and 80 degrees. Wind northeast at 6 miles an hour. Elsewhere across the four-state area, over at Dallas, clear and 88. Oklahoma City, clear and 77. Little Rock, clear and 73. Jackson, Mississippi, cloudy and 79. Baton Rouge, cloudy and 79. And at Houston, mostly cloudy and 86 degrees. For the most current information, check us out on the web at www.weather.gov/sht. The Shreveport Climate Summary for yesterday, July 22, 2026. Yesterday's high temperature was 97 degrees. The normal high is 95. The record high is 108 degrees, which was set in 2018. Yesterday's low temperature was 82 degrees. The normal low is 74. The record low is 62 degrees, which was set in 1947. No precipitation fell yesterday, which leaves the monthly total at 4.73 inches.
This is 2.13 inches above the normal amount of 2.60 inches for July. The total precipitation for the year still stands at 28.23 inches, which is 2.40 inches below normal. Sunrise today is at 6:24 a.m. and sunset is at 8:19 p.m. This is your NOAA Weather Radio, station WXJ97, operating on a frequency of 162.400 MHz, providing the latest weather information on a 24-hour basis. 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Now let's check on your local forecast. Rest of tonight, clear. Near steady temperature in the upper 70s. Northeast winds 5 to 10 miles per hour with gusts up to 20 miles per hour. Thursday, mostly sunny. A slight chance of showers and thunderstorms in the afternoon. Highs in the mid-90s. East winds 10 to 15 miles per hour with gusts up to 25 miles per hour. Chance of rain 20%. Thursday night, mostly clear. Humid with lows in the upper 70s. East winds 10 to 15 miles per hour, becoming southeast around 5 miles per hour after midnight. Friday, partly cloudy. Humid with highs in the mid-90s. South winds 5 to 10 miles per hour. Friday night, mostly clear. Lows in the upper 70s. South winds 5 to 10 miles per hour. Saturday, partly cloudy. Hot with highs in the mid-90s. Saturday night, partly cloudy. Lows in the upper 70s. Sunday, mostly sunny. Hot with highs in the upper 90s. Sunday night, mostly clear. Lows in the upper 70s. Monday, mostly sunny. Hot with highs in the upper 90s. Heat index values up to 105 in the afternoon. Monday night, mostly clear. Lows in the upper 70s. Tuesday, mostly sunny. Hot with highs around 100. Tuesday night, mostly clear. Lows in the upper 70s. Wednesday, mostly sunny. Hot with highs around 100. Heat index values up to 110 in the afternoon. At 1 a.m. Central Daylight Time, or 0600 UTC, the center of Tropical Storm Bertha was located near latitude 29.1 north, longitude 91.6 west. Bertha is moving toward the west near 12 miles per hour, 19 kilometers per hour. A generally westward motion is expected through Friday. On the forecast track, the center of Bertha will move near or along the Louisiana and Upper Texas coasts through this afternoon, and then move farther inland into Texas this evening and tonight. Recent satellite wind data indicate that maximum sustained winds remain near 45 miles per hour, 75 kilometers per hour with higher gusts. Little change in strength is expected today, and Bertha is forecast to maintain tropical storm intensity up until it reaches the Upper Texas coast later today. Bertha is expected to dissipate inland over Texas by tonight or Friday. Tropical storm force winds extend outward up to 160 miles, 260 kilometers, mainly to the south of the center. An oil platform south of the Louisiana coast recently reported sustained winds of 52 miles per hour, 84 kilometers per hour, and a wind gust of 61 miles per hour, 98 kilometers per hour, at an elevation of 82 feet, 25 m. Another oil platform located southwest of the center of Bertha was recently hit by a severe thunderstorm and reported a wind gust of 82 miles per hour, 132 kilometers per hour, at an elevation of 98 feet, 30 m. The estimated minimum central pressure is 1,003 millibars, 29.62 inches. 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Be sure to follow us on Facebook. Here's a look at local weather conditions as of 2 a.m. At the top of the hour, skies were clear in Shreveport.
The temperature was 81 degrees at the regional airport. The dew point was 70, making the relative humidity 69%. Winds were northeast at 9 miles an hour. The pressure was 29.91 inches and falling. In Bossier City, at Barksdale Air Force Base, skies were clear, with a temperature of 81 degrees. The dew point was 69, making the relative humidity 68%. Winds were north at 6 miles an hour. The pressure was 29.90 inches and falling. And in downtown Shreveport, skies were clear. The temperature was 80 degrees. And winds were northeast at 10 miles an hour. Once again in Shreveport, it was 81 degrees with clear skies at 2 a.m. Around the local area at 2 a.m., in Texarkana, clear and 77. Wind northeast at 6 miles an hour. El Dorado, clear and 77. Wind northeast at 9 miles an hour. Monroe, clear and 80. Wind northeast at 14 miles an hour. Natchitoches, clear and 82. Wind northeast at 12 miles an hour. Marshall, clear and 79. Wind variable at 5 miles an hour. And at Longview, clear and 80 degrees. Wind northeast at 6 miles an hour. Elsewhere across the four-state area, over at Dallas, clear and 88. Oklahoma City, clear and 77. Little Rock, clear and 73. Jackson, Mississippi, cloudy and 79. Baton Rouge, cloudy and 79. And at Houston, mostly cloudy and 86 degrees. For the most current information, check us out on the web at www.weather.gov/sht. The Shreveport Climate Summary for yesterday, July 22, 2026. Yesterday's high temperature was 97 degrees. The normal high is 95. The record high is 108 degrees, which was set in 2018. Yesterday's low temperature was 82 degrees. The normal low is 74. The record low is 62 degrees, which was set in 1947. No precipitation fell yesterday, which leaves the monthly total at 4.73 inches. This is 2.13 inches above the normal amount of 2.60 inches for July. The total precipitation for the year still stands at 28.23 inches, which is 2.40 inches below normal. Sunrise today is at 6:24 a.m. and sunset is at 8:19 p.m. Here is your area's open water boating forecast. Wind gusts may be higher. Rest of tonight, mostly clear. Windy. Highs in the mid-90s. Lows in the upper 70s. Southeast winds 15 to 20 miles per hour. Heat index readings 106 to 109. Friday, partly cloudy. Highs in the mid-90s. South winds 10 to 15 miles per hour. Heat index readings 104 to 107. Friday night, mostly clear. Lows in the upper 70s. South winds 10 to 15 miles per hour. Heat index readings 102 to 105. Saturday, partly cloudy. Highs in the mid-90s. Southwest winds 10 to 15 miles per hour. Saturday night, mostly clear. Lows in the upper 70s. Southwest winds 10 to 15 miles per hour. Sunday, mostly sunny. Highs in the upper 90s. Sunday night, mostly clear. Lows in the upper 70s. Monday, mostly sunny. Highs around 100. Monday night, mostly clear. Lows in the upper 70s. Tuesday, mostly sunny. Highs around 102. Tuesday night, mostly clear. Lows in the upper 70s. Wednesday, mostly sunny. Highs around 101. Wednesday night, mostly clear. Lows in the upper 70s. Thursday, partly cloudy. Highs around 100.
Now let's check on your local forecast. Rest of tonight, clear. Near steady temperature in the upper 70s. Northeast winds 5 to 10 miles per hour with gusts up to 20 miles per hour. Thursday, mostly sunny. A slight chance of showers and thunderstorms in the afternoon. Highs in the mid-90s. East winds 10 to 15 miles per hour with gusts up to 25 miles per hour. Chance of rain 20%. Thursday night, mostly clear. Humid with lows in the upper 70s. East winds 10 to 15 miles per hour, becoming southeast around 5 miles per hour after midnight. Friday, partly cloudy. Humid with highs in the mid-90s. South winds 5 to 10 miles per hour. Friday night, mostly clear. Lows in the upper 70s. South winds 5 to 10 miles per hour. Saturday, partly cloudy. Hot with highs in the mid-90s. Saturday night, partly cloudy. Lows in the upper 70s. Sunday, mostly sunny. Hot with highs in the upper 90s. Sunday night, mostly clear. Lows in the upper 70s. Monday, mostly sunny. Hot with highs in the upper 90s. Heat index values up to 105 in the afternoon. Monday night, mostly clear. Lows in the upper 70s. Tuesday, mostly sunny. Hot with highs around 100. Tuesday night, mostly clear. Lows in the upper 70s. Wednesday, mostly sunny. Hot with highs around 100. Heat index values up to 110 in the afternoon. At 1 a.m. Central Daylight Time, or 0600 UTC, the center of Tropical Storm Bertha was located near latitude 29.1 north, longitude 91.6 west. Bertha is moving toward the west near 12 miles per hour, 19 kilometers per hour. A generally westward motion is expected through Friday. On the forecast track, the center of Bertha will move near or along the Louisiana and Upper Texas coasts through this afternoon, and then move farther inland into Texas this evening and tonight. Recent satellite wind data indicate that maximum sustained winds remain near 45 miles per hour, 75 kilometers per hour with higher gusts. Little change in strength is expected today, and Bertha is forecast to maintain tropical storm intensity up until it reaches the Upper Texas coast later today. Bertha is expected to dissipate inland over Texas by tonight or Friday. Tropical storm force winds extend outward up to 160 miles, 260 kilometers, mainly to the south of the center. An oil platform south of the Louisiana coast recently reported sustained winds of 52 miles per hour, 84 kilometers per hour, and a wind gust of 61 miles per hour, 98 kilometers per hour at an elevation of 82 feet, 25 m. Another oil platform located southwest of the center of Bertha was recently hit by a severe thunderstorm and reported a wind gust of 82 miles per hour, 132 kilometers per hour at an elevation of 98 feet, 30 m. The estimated minimum central pressure is 1,003 millibars, 29.62 inches. 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Be sure to follow us on Facebook. Here's a look at local weather conditions as of 2 a.m. At the top of the hour, skies were clear in Shreveport. The temperature was 81 degrees at the regional airport. The dew point was 70, making the relative humidity 69%. Winds were northeast at 9 miles an hour. The pressure was 29.91 inches and falling. In Bossier City, at Barksdale Air Force Base, skies were clear, with a temperature of 81 degrees. The dew point was 69, making the relative humidity 68%. Winds were north at 6 miles an hour. The pressure was 29.90 inches and falling. And in downtown Shreveport, skies were clear. The temperature was 80 degrees. And winds were northeast at 10 miles an hour. Once again in Shreveport,
It was 81 degrees with clear skies at 2 a.m. Around the local area at 2 a.m. in Texarkana, clear and 77.

Wind northeast at 6 miles an hour. El Dorado, clear and 77. Wind northeast at 9 miles an hour. Monroe, clear and 80. Wind northeast at 14 miles an hour. Natchitoches, clear and 82. Wind northeast at 12 miles an hour. Marshall, clear and 79. Wind variable at 5 miles an hour. And at Longview, clear and 80 degrees. Wind northeast at 6 miles an hour. Elsewhere across the four-state area, over at Dallas, clear and 88. Oklahoma City, clear and 77. Little Rock, clear and 73. Jackson, Mississippi, cloudy and 79. Baton Rouge, cloudy and 79. And at Houston, mostly cloudy and 86 degrees. 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The Shreveport Climate Summary for yesterday, July 22, 2026. Yesterday's high temperature was 97 degrees. The normal high is 95. The record high is 108 degrees, which was set in 2018. Yesterday's low temperature was 82 degrees. The normal low is 74. The record low is 62 degrees, which was set in 1947. No precipitation fell yesterday, which leaves the monthly total at 4.73 inches. This is 2.13 inches above the normal amount of 2.60 inches for July. The total precipitation for the year still stands at 28.23 inches, which is 2.40 inches below normal. Sunrise today is at 6:24 a.m. and sunset is at 8:19 p.m. Now let's check on your local forecast. Rest of tonight, clear. Near steady temperature in the upper 70s. Northeast winds 5 to 10 miles per hour with gusts up to 20 miles per hour. Thursday, mostly sunny. A slight chance of showers and thunderstorms in the afternoon. Highs in the mid-90s. East winds 10 to 15 miles per hour with gusts up to 25 miles per hour. Chance of rain 20%. Thursday night, mostly clear. Humid with lows in the upper 70s. East winds 10 to 15 miles per hour, becoming southeast around 5 miles per hour after midnight. Friday, partly cloudy. Humid with highs in the mid-90s. South winds 5 to 10 miles per hour. Friday night, mostly clear. Lows in the upper 70s. South winds 5 to 10 miles per hour. Saturday, partly cloudy. Hot with highs in the mid-90s. Saturday night, partly cloudy. Lows in the upper 70s. Sunday, mostly sunny. Hot with highs in the upper 90s. Sunday night, mostly clear. Lows in the upper 70s. Monday, mostly sunny. Hot with highs in the upper 90s. Heat index values up to 105 in the afternoon. Monday night, mostly clear. Lows in the upper 70s. Tuesday, mostly sunny. Hot with highs around 100. Tuesday night, mostly clear. Lows in the upper 70s. Wednesday, mostly sunny. Hot with highs around 100. Heat index values up to 110 in the afternoon. At 1 a.m. Central Daylight Time, or 0600 UTC, the center of Tropical Storm Bertha was located near latitude 29.1 north, longitude 91.6 west. Bertha is moving toward the west near 12 miles per hour, 19 kilometers per hour. A generally westward motion is expected through Friday.

up to 160 miles, 260 kilometers, mainly to the south of the center. An oil platform south of the Louisiana coast recently reported sustained winds of 52 miles per hour, 84 kilometers per hour, and a wind gust of 61 miles per hour, 98 kilometers per hour, at an elevation of 82 feet, 25 m. Another oil platform located southwest of the center of Bertha was recently hit by a severe thunderstorm and reported a wind gust of 82 miles per hour, 132 kilometers per hour, at an elevation of 98 feet, 30 m. The estimated minimum central pressure is 1,003 millibars, 29.62 inches. 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Be sure to follow us on Facebook. Here's a look at local weather conditions as of 3 a.m. At the top of the hour, skies were clear in Shreveport. The temperature was 79 degrees at the regional airport. The dew point was 68, making the relative humidity 69%. Winds were northeast at 12 miles an hour. The pressure was 29.90 inches and falling. In Bossier City, at Barksdale Air Force Base, skies were clear, with a temperature of 79 degrees. The dew point was 68, making the relative humidity 67%. Winds were north at 8 miles an hour. The pressure was 29.90 inches and steady. And in downtown Shreveport, skies were clear. The temperature was 78 degrees. And winds were northeast at 8 miles an hour. Once again in Shreveport, it was 79 degrees with clear skies at 3 a.m. Around the local area at 3 a.m., in Texarkana, clear at 76. Wind northeast at 7 miles an hour. El Dorado, clear at 76. Wind northeast at 7 miles an hour. Monroe, clear and 80. Wind northeast at 9 miles an hour. Natchitoches, clear and 81. Wind northeast at 10 miles an hour. Marshall, clear and 77. Wind northeast at 7 miles an hour. And at Longview, clear and 78 degrees. Wind northeast at 6 miles an hour. Elsewhere across the four-state area, over at Dallas, clear and 86. Oklahoma City, clear and 76. Little Rock, clear and 73. Jackson, Mississippi, mostly cloudy and 79. Baton Rouge, cloudy and 80. And at Houston, mostly cloudy and 84 degrees. For the most current information, check us out on the web at www.weather.gov/sht. The Shreveport Climate Summary for yesterday, July 22, 2026. Yesterday's high temperature was 97 degrees. The normal high is 95. The record high is 108 degrees, which was set in 2018. Yesterday's low temperature was 82 degrees. The normal low is 74. The record low is 62 degrees, which was set in 1947. No precipitation fell yesterday, which leaves the monthly total at 4.73 inches. This is 2.13 inches above the normal amount of 2.60 inches for July. The total precipitation for the year still stands at 28.23 inches, which is 2.40 inches below normal. Sunrise today is at 6:24 a.m. and sunset is at 8:19 p.m. Now let's check on your local forecast. Rest of tonight, clear. Near steady temperature in the upper 70s. Northeast winds 5 to 10 miles per hour with gusts up to 20 miles per hour. Thursday, mostly sunny. A slight chance of showers and thunderstorms in the afternoon. Highs in the mid-90s. East winds 10 to 15 miles per hour with gusts up to 25 miles per hour. Chance of rain 20%. Thursday night, mostly clear. Humid with lows in the upper 70s. East winds 10 to 15 miles per hour, becoming southeast around 5 miles per hour after midnight. Friday, partly cloudy. Humid with highs in the mid-90s.

south winds 5 to 10 miles per hour. Friday night, mostly clear. Lows in the upper 70s. South winds 5 to 10 miles per hour. Saturday, partly cloudy. Hot with highs in the mid-90s. Saturday night, partly cloudy. Lows in the upper 70s. Sunday, mostly sunny. Hot with highs in the upper 90s. Sunday night, mostly clear. Lows in the upper 70s. Monday, mostly sunny. Hot with highs in the upper 90s. Heat index values up to 105 in the afternoon. Monday night, mostly clear. Lows in the upper 70s. Tuesday, mostly sunny. Hot with highs around 100. Tuesday night, mostly clear. Lows in the upper 70s. Wednesday, mostly sunny. Hot with highs around 100. Heat index values up to 110 in the afternoon. At 1 a.m. Central Daylight Time, or 0600 UTC, the center of Tropical Storm Bertha was located near latitude 29.1 north, longitude 91.6 west. Bertha is moving toward the west near 12 miles per hour, 19 kilometers per hour. A generally westward motion is expected through Friday. On the forecast track, the center of Bertha will move near or along the Louisiana and Upper Texas coasts through this afternoon, and then move farther inland into Texas this evening and tonight. Recent satellite wind data indicate that maximum sustained winds remain near 45 miles per hour, 75 kilometers per hour with higher gusts. Little change in strength is expected today, and Bertha is forecast to maintain tropical storm intensity up until it reaches the upper Texas coast later today. Bertha is expected to dissipate inland over Texas by tonight or Friday. Tropical storm force winds extend outward up to 160 miles, 260 kilometers, mainly to the south of the center. An oil platform south of the Louisiana coast recently reported sustained winds of 52 miles per hour, 84 kilometers per hour, and a wind gust of 61 miles per hour, 98 kilometers per hour, at an elevation of 82 feet, 25 m. Another oil platform located southwest of the center of Bertha was recently hit by a severe thunderstorm and reported a wind gust of 82 miles per hour, 132 kilometers per hour, at an elevation of 98 feet, 30 m. The estimated minimum central pressure is 1,003 millibars, 29.62 inches. 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Be sure to follow us on Facebook. Here's a look at local weather conditions as of 3 a.m. At the top of the hour, skies were clear in Shreveport. The temperature was 79 degrees at the regional airport. The dew point was 68, making the relative humidity 69%. Winds were northeast at 12 miles an hour. The pressure was 29.90 inches and falling. In Bossier City, at Barksdale Air Force Base, skies were clear, with a temperature of 79 degrees. The dew point was 68, making the relative humidity 67%. Winds were north at 8 miles an hour. The pressure was 29.90 inches and steady. And in downtown Shreveport, skies were clear. The temperature was 78 degrees. And winds were northeast at 8 miles an hour. Once again in Shreveport, it was 79 degrees with clear skies at 3 a.m. Around the local area at 3 a.m., in Texarkana, clear and 76. Wind northeast at 7 miles an hour. El Dorado, clear and 76. Wind northeast at 7 miles an hour. Monroe, clear and 80. Wind northeast at 9 miles an hour. Natchitoches, clear and 81. Wind northeast at 10 miles an hour. Marshall, clear and 77. Wind northeast at 7 miles an hour. And at Longview, clear and 78 degrees. Wind northeast at 6 miles an hour. Elsewhere across the four-state area, over at Dallas, clear and 86. Oklahoma City,
clear and 76. Little Rock, clear and 73. Jackson, Mississippi, mostly cloudy and 79. Baton Rouge, cloudy and 80. And at Houston, mostly cloudy and 84 degrees. 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The Shreveport Climate Summary for yesterday, July 22, 2026. Yesterday's high temperature was 97 degrees. The normal high is 95. The record high is 108 degrees, which was set in 2018. Yesterday's low temperature was 82 degrees. The normal low is 74. The record low is 62 degrees, which was set in 1947. No precipitation fell yesterday, which leaves the monthly total at 4.73 inches. This is 2.13 inches above the normal amount of 2.60 inches for July. The total precipitation for the year still stands at 28.23 inches, which is 2.40 inches below normal. Sunrise today is at 6:24 a.m. and sunset is at 8:19 p.m. Now let's check on your local forecast. Rest of tonight, clear. Near steady temperature in the upper 70s. Northeast winds 5 to 10 miles per hour with gusts up to 20 miles per hour. Thursday, mostly sunny. A slight chance of showers and thunderstorms in the afternoon. Highs in the mid-90s. East winds 10 to 15 miles per hour with gusts up to 25 miles per hour. Chance of rain 20%. Thursday night, mostly clear. Humid with lows in the upper 70s. East winds 10 to 15 miles per hour, becoming southeast around 5 miles per hour after midnight. Friday, partly cloudy. Humid with highs in the mid-90s. South winds 5 to 10 miles per hour. Friday night, mostly clear. Lows in the upper 70s. South winds 5 to 10 miles per hour. Saturday, partly cloudy. Hot with highs in the mid-90s. Saturday night, partly cloudy. Lows in the upper 70s. Sunday, mostly sunny. Hot with highs in the upper 90s. Sunday night, mostly clear. Lows in the upper 70s. Monday, mostly sunny. Hot with highs in the upper 90s. Heat index values up to 105 in the afternoon. Monday night, mostly clear. Lows in the upper 70s. Tuesday, mostly sunny. Hot with highs around 100. Tuesday night, mostly clear. Lows in the upper 70s. Wednesday, mostly sunny. Hot with highs around 100. Heat index values up to 110 in the afternoon. At 1 a.m. Central Daylight Time, or 0600 UTC, the center of Tropical Storm Bertha was located near latitude 29.1 north, longitude 91.6 west. Bertha is moving toward the west near 12 miles per hour, 19 kilometers per hour. A generally westward motion is expected through Friday. On the forecast track, the center of Bertha will move near or along the Louisiana and Upper Texas coasts through this afternoon, and then move farther inland into Texas this evening and tonight. Recent satellite wind data indicate that maximum sustained winds remain near 45 miles per hour, 75 kilometers per hour with higher gusts. Little change in strength is expected today, and Bertha is forecast to maintain tropical storm intensity up until it reaches the Upper Texas coast later today. Bertha is expected to dissipate inland over Texas by tonight or Friday.
Tropical storm force winds extend outward up to 160 miles, 260 kilometers, mainly to the south of the center. An oil platform south of the Louisiana coast recently reported sustained winds of 52 miles per hour, 84 kilometers per hour, and a wind gust of 61 miles per hour, 98 kilometers per hour, at an elevation of 82 feet, 25 m. Another oil platform located southwest of the center of Bertha was recently hit by a severe thunderstorm and reported a wind gust of 82 miles per hour, 132 kilometers per hour, at an elevation of 98 feet, 30 m. The estimated minimum central pressure is 1,003 millibars, 29.62 inches. 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Be sure to follow us on Facebook. Here's a look at local weather conditions as of 3 a.m. At the top of the hour, skies were clear in Shreveport. The temperature was 79 degrees at the regional airport. The dew point was 68, making the relative humidity 69%. Winds were northeast at 12 miles an hour. The pressure was 29.90 inches and falling. In Bossier City, at Barksdale Air Force Base, skies were clear, with a temperature of 79 degrees. The dew point was 68, making the relative humidity 67%. Winds were north at 8 miles an hour. The pressure was 29.90 inches and steady. And in downtown Shreveport, skies were clear. The temperature was 78 degrees. And winds were northeast at 8 miles an hour. Once again in Shreveport, it was 79 degrees with clear skies at 3 a.m. Around the local area at 3 a.m., in Texarkana, clear at 76. Wind northeast at 7 miles an hour. El Dorado, clear at 76. Wind northeast at 7 miles an hour. Monroe, clear and 80. Wind northeast at 9 miles an hour. Natchitoches, clear and 81. Wind northeast at 10 miles an hour. Marshall, clear and 77. Wind northeast at 7 miles an hour. And at Longview, clear and 78 degrees. Wind northeast at 6 miles an hour. Elsewhere across the four-state area, over at Dallas, clear and 86. Oklahoma City, clear and 76. Little Rock, clear and 73. Jackson, Mississippi, mostly cloudy and 79. Baton Rouge, cloudy and 80. And at Houston, mostly cloudy and 84 degrees. For the most current information, check us out on the web at www.weather.gov/sht. Here is your area's open water boating forecast. Wind gusts may be higher. Rest of tonight, mostly clear. Windy. Highs in the mid-90s. Lows in the upper 70s. Southeast winds 15 to 20 miles per hour. Heat index readings 106 to 109. Friday, partly cloudy. Highs in the mid-90s. South winds 10 to 15 miles per hour. Heat index readings 104 to 107. Friday night, mostly clear. Lows in the upper 70s. South winds 10 to 15 miles per hour. Heat index readings 102 to 105. Saturday, partly cloudy. Highs in the mid-90s. Southwest winds 10 to 15 miles per hour. Saturday night, mostly clear. Lows in the upper 70s. Southwest winds 10 to 15 miles per hour. Sunday, mostly sunny. Highs in the upper 90s. Sunday night, mostly clear. Lows in the upper 70s. Monday, mostly sunny. Highs around 100. Monday night, mostly clear. Lows in the upper 70s. Tuesday, mostly sunny. Highs around 102. Tuesday night, mostly clear. Lows in the upper 70s. Wednesday, mostly sunny. Highs around 101.
Wednesday night, mostly clear. Lows in the upper 70s. Thursday, partly cloudy. Highs around 100. The Shreveport Climate Summary for yesterday, July 22, 2026. Yesterday's high temperature was 97 degrees. The normal high is 95. The record high is 108 degrees, which was set in 2018. Yesterday's low temperature was 82 degrees. The normal low is 74. The record low is 62 degrees, which was set in 1947. Low is 62 degrees, which was set in 1947. No precipitation fell yesterday, which leaves the monthly total at 4.73 inches. This is 2.13 inches above the normal amount of 2.60 inches for July. The total precipitation for the year still stands at 28.23 inches, which is 2.40 inches below normal. Sunrise today is at 6:24 a.m. and sunset is at 8:19 p.m. Now let's check on your local forecast. Rest of tonight, clear. Near steady temperature in the upper 70s. Northeast winds 5 to 10 miles per hour with gusts up to 20 miles per hour. Thursday, mostly sunny. A slight chance of showers and thunderstorms in the afternoon. Highs in the mid-90s. East winds 10 to 15 miles per hour with gusts up to 25 miles per hour. Chance of rain 20%. Thursday night, mostly clear. Humid with lows in the upper 70s. East winds 10 to 15 miles per hour, becoming southeast around 5 miles per hour after midnight. Friday, partly cloudy. Humid with highs in the mid-90s. South winds 5 to 10 miles per hour. Friday night, mostly clear. Lows in the upper 70s. South winds 5 to 10 miles per hour. Saturday, partly cloudy. Hot with highs in the mid-90s. Saturday night, partly cloudy. Lows in the upper 70s. Sunday, mostly sunny. Hot with highs in the upper 90s. Sunday night, mostly clear. Lows in the upper 70s. Monday, mostly sunny. Hot with highs in the upper 90s. Heat index values up to 105 in the afternoon. Monday night, mostly clear. Lows in the upper 70s. Tuesday, mostly sunny. Hot with highs around 100. Tuesday night, mostly clear. Lows in the upper 70s. Wednesday, mostly sunny. Hot with highs around 100. Heat index values up to 110 in the afternoon. At 1 a.m. Central Daylight Time, or 0600 UTC, the center of Tropical Storm Bertha was located near latitude 29.1 north, longitude 91.6 west. Bertha is moving toward the west near 12 miles per hour, 19 kilometers per hour. A generally westward motion is expected through Friday. On the forecast track, the center of Bertha will move near or along the Louisiana and Upper Texas coasts through this afternoon, and then move farther inland into Texas this evening and tonight. Recent satellite wind data indicate that maximum sustained winds remain near 45 miles per hour, 75 kilometers per hour with higher gusts. Little change in strength is expected today, and Bertha is forecast to maintain tropical storm intensity up until it reaches the Upper Texas coast later today. Bertha is expected to dissipate inland over Texas by tonight or Friday. Tropical storm force winds extend outward up to 160 miles, 260 kilometers, mainly to the south of the center. An oil platform south of the Louisiana coast recently reported sustained winds of 52 miles per hour, 84 kilometers per hour, and a wind gust of 61 miles per hour, 98 kilometers per hour, at an elevation of 82 feet, 25 m. Another oil platform located southwest of the center of Bertha was recently hit by a severe thunderstorm and reported a wind gust of 82 miles per hour, 132 kilometers per hour, at an elevation of 98 feet, 30 m. The estimated minimum central pressure is 1,003 millibars, 29.62 inches.
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Be sure to follow us on Facebook. Here's a look at local weather conditions as of 3 a.m. At the top of the hour, skies were clear in Shreveport. The temperature was 79 degrees at the regional airport. The dew point was 68, making the relative humidity 69%. Winds were northeast at 12 miles an hour. The pressure was 29.90 inches and falling. In Bossier City, at Barksdale Air Force Base, skies were clear, with a temperature of 79 degrees. The dew point was 68, making the relative humidity 67%. Winds were north at 8 miles an hour. The pressure was 29.90 inches and steady. And in downtown Shreveport, skies were clear. The temperature was 78 degrees. And winds were northeast at 8 miles an hour. Once again in Shreveport, it was 79 degrees with clear skies at 3 a.m. Around the local area at 3 a.m., in Texarkana, clear at 76. Wind northeast at 7 miles an hour. El Dorado, clear at 76. Wind northeast at 7 miles an hour. Monroe, clear and 80. Wind northeast at 9 miles an hour. Natchitoches, clear and 81. Wind northeast at 10 miles an hour. Marshall, clear and 77. Wind northeast at 7 miles an hour. And at Longview, clear and 78 degrees. Wind northeast at 6 miles an hour. Elsewhere across the four-state area, over at Dallas, clear and 86. Oklahoma City, clear and 76. Little Rock, clear and 73. Jackson, Mississippi, mostly cloudy and 79. Baton Rouge, cloudy and 80. And at Houston, mostly cloudy and 84 degrees. For the most current information, check us out on the web at www.weather.gov/SHT. The Shreveport Climate Summary for yesterday, July 22, 2026. Yesterday's high temperature was 97 degrees. The normal high is 95. The record high is 108 degrees, which was set in 2018. Yesterday's low temperature was 82 degrees. The normal low is 74. The record low is 62 degrees, which was set in 1947. No precipitation fell yesterday, which leaves the monthly total at 4.73 inches. This is 2.13 inches above the normal amount of 2.60 inches for July. The total precipitation for the year still stands at 28.23 inches, which is 2.40 inches below normal. Sunrise today is at 6:24 a.m. and sunset is at 8:19 p.m. Now let's check on your local forecast. Rest of tonight, clear. Near steady temperature in the upper 70s. Northeast winds 5 to 10 miles per hour with gusts up to 20 miles per hour. Thursday, mostly sunny. A slight chance of showers and thunderstorms in the afternoon. Highs in the mid-90s. East winds 10 to 15 miles per hour with gusts up to 25 miles per hour. Chance of rain 20%. Thursday night, mostly clear. Humid with lows in the upper 70s. East winds 10 to 15 miles per hour, becoming southeast around 5 miles per hour after midnight. Friday, partly cloudy. Humid with highs in the mid-90s. South winds 5 to 10 miles per hour. Friday night, mostly clear. Lows in the upper 70s. South winds 5 to 10 miles per hour. Saturday, partly cloudy. Hot with highs in the mid-90s.
Saturday night, partly cloudy. Lows in the upper 70s. Sunday, mostly sunny. Hot with highs in the upper 90s. Sunday night, mostly clear. Lows in the upper 70s. Monday, mostly sunny. Hot with highs in the upper 90s. Heat index values up to 105 in the afternoon. Monday night, mostly clear. Lows in the upper 70s. Tuesday, mostly sunny. Hot with highs around 100. Tuesday night, mostly clear. Lows in the upper 70s. Wednesday, mostly sunny. Hot with highs around 100. Heat index values up to 110 in the afternoon. At 1 a.m. Central Daylight Time, or 0600 UTC, the center of Tropical Storm Bertha was located near latitude 29.1 north, longitude 91.6 west. Bertha is moving toward the west near 12 miles per hour, 19 kilometers per hour. A generally westward motion is expected through Friday. On the forecast track, the center of Bertha will move near or along the Louisiana and Upper Texas coasts through this afternoon, and then move farther inland into Texas this evening and tonight. Recent satellite wind data indicate that maximum sustained winds remain near 45 miles per hour, 75 kilometers per hour with higher gusts. Little change in strength is expected today, and Bertha is forecast to maintain tropical storm intensity up until it reaches the Upper Texas coast later today. Bertha is expected to dissipate inland over Texas by tonight or Friday. Tropical storm force winds extend outward up to 160 miles, 260 kilometers, mainly to the south of the center. An oil platform south of the Louisiana coast recently reported sustained winds of 52 miles per hour, 84 kilometers per hour, and a wind gust of 61 miles per hour, 98 kilometers per hour, at an elevation of 82 feet, 25 m. Another oil platform located southwest of the center of Bertha was recently hit by a severe thunderstorm and reported a wind gust of 82 miles per hour, 132 kilometers per hour, at an elevation of 98 feet, 30 m. The estimated minimum central pressure is 1,003 millibars, 29.62 inches. 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Be sure to follow us on Facebook. Here's a look at local weather conditions as of 3 a.m. At the top of the hour, skies were clear in Shreveport. The temperature was 79 degrees at the regional airport. The dew point was 68, making the relative humidity 69%. Winds were northeast at 12 miles an hour. The pressure was 29.90 inches and falling. In Bossier City, at Barksdale Air Force Base, skies were clear, with a temperature of 79 degrees. The dew point was 68, making the relative humidity 67%. Winds were north at 8 miles an hour. The pressure was 29.90 inches and steady. And in downtown Shreveport, skies were clear. The temperature was 78 degrees. And winds were northeast at 8 miles an hour. Once again in Shreveport, it was 79 degrees with clear skies at 3 a.m. Around the local area at 3 a.m., in Texarkana, clear and 76. Wind northeast at 7 miles an hour. El Dorado, clear and 76. Wind northeast at 7 miles an hour. Monroe, clear and 80. Wind northeast at 9 miles an hour. Natchitoches, clear and 81. Wind northeast at 10 miles an hour. Marshall, clear and 77. Wind northeast at 7 miles an hour. And at Longview, clear and 78 degrees. Wind northeast at 6 miles an hour. Elsewhere across the four-state area, over at Dallas, clear and 86. Oklahoma City, clear and 76. Little Rock, clear and 73. Jackson, Mississippi, mostly cloudy and 79. Baton Rouge, cloudy and 80. And at Houston, mostly cloudy and 84 degrees.
For the most current information, check us out on the web at www.weather.gov/SHT. The Shreveport Climate Summary for yesterday, July 22, 2026. Yesterday's high temperature was 97 degrees. The normal high is 95. The record high is 108 degrees, which was set in 2018. Yesterday's low temperature was 82 degrees. The normal low is 74. The record low is 62 degrees, which was set in 1947. No precipitation fell yesterday, which leaves the monthly total at 4.73 inches. This is 2.13 inches above the normal amount of 2.60 inches for July. The total precipitation for the year still stands at 28.23 inches, which is 2.40 inches below normal. Sunrise today is at 6:24 a.m. and sunset is at 8:19 p.m. Now let's check on your local forecast. Rest of tonight, clear. Near steady temperature in the upper 70s. Northeast winds 5 to 10 miles per hour with gusts up to 20 miles per hour. Thursday, mostly sunny. A slight chance of showers and thunderstorms in the afternoon. Highs in the mid-90s. East winds 10 to 15 miles per hour with gusts up to 25 miles per hour. Chance of rain 20%. Thursday night, mostly clear. Humid with lows in the upper 70s. East winds 10 to 15 miles per hour, becoming southeast around 5 miles per hour after midnight. Friday, partly cloudy. Humid with highs in the mid-90s. South winds 5 to 10 miles per hour. Friday night, mostly clear. Lows in the upper 70s. South winds 5 to 10 miles per hour. Saturday, partly cloudy. Hot with highs in the mid-90s. Saturday night, partly cloudy. Lows in the upper 70s. Sunday, mostly sunny. Hot with highs in the upper 90s. Sunday night, mostly clear. Lows in the upper 70s. Monday, mostly sunny. Hot with highs in the upper 90s. Heat index values up to 105 in the afternoon. Monday night, mostly clear. Lows in the upper 70s. Tuesday, mostly sunny. Hot with highs around 100. Tuesday night, mostly clear. Lows in the upper 70s. Wednesday, mostly sunny. Hot with highs around 100. Heat index values up to 110 in the afternoon. At 1 a.m. Central Daylight Time, or 0600 UTC, the center of Tropical Storm Bertha was located near latitude 29.1 north, longitude 91.6 west. Bertha is moving toward the west near 12 miles per hour, 19 kilometers per hour. A generally westward motion is expected through Friday. On the forecast track, the center of Bertha will move near or along the Louisiana and Upper Texas coasts through this afternoon, and then move farther inland into Texas this evening and tonight. Recent satellite wind data indicate that maximum sustained winds remain near 45 miles per hour, 75 kilometers per hour with higher gusts. Little change in strength is expected today, and Bertha is forecast to maintain tropical storm intensity up until it reaches the upper Texas coast later today. Bertha is expected to dissipate inland over Texas by tonight or Friday. Tropical storm force winds extend outward up to 160 miles, 260 kilometers, mainly to the south of the center. An oil platform south of the Louisiana coast recently reported sustained winds of 52 miles per hour, 84 kilometers per hour, and a wind gust of 61 miles per hour, 98 kilometers per hour, at an elevation of 82 feet, 25 m. Another oil platform located southwest of the center of Bertha was recently hit by a severe thunderstorm and reported a wind gust of 82 miles per hour, 132 kilometers per hour, at an elevation of 98 feet, 30 m. The estimated minimum central pressure is 1,003 millibars, 29.62 inches. 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
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Be sure to follow us on Facebook. Here's a look at local weather conditions as of 3 a.m. At the top of the hour, skies were clear in Shreveport. The temperature was 79 degrees at the regional airport. The dew point was 68, making the relative humidity 69%. Winds were northeast at 12 miles an hour. The pressure was 29.90 inches and falling. In Bossier City, at Barksdale Air Force Base, skies were clear, with a temperature of 79 degrees. The dew point was 68, making the relative humidity 67%. Winds were north at 8 miles an hour. The pressure was 29.90 inches and steady. And in downtown Shreveport, skies were clear. The temperature was 78 degrees. And winds were northeast at 8 miles an hour. Once again in Shreveport, it was 79 degrees with clear skies at 3 a.m. Around the local area at 3 a.m., in Texarkana, clear and 76. Wind northeast at 7 miles an hour. El Dorado, clear and 76. Wind northeast at 7 miles an hour. Monroe, clear and 80. Wind northeast at 9 miles an hour. Natchitoches, clear and 81. Wind northeast at 10 miles an hour. Marshall, clear and 77. Wind northeast at 7 miles an hour. And at Longview, clear and 78 degrees. Wind northeast at 6 miles an hour. Elsewhere across the four-state area, over at Dallas, clear and 86. Oklahoma City, clear and 76. Little Rock, clear and 73. Jackson, Mississippi, mostly cloudy and 79. Baton Rouge, cloudy and 80. And at Houston, mostly cloudy and 84 degrees. For the most current information, check us out on the web at www.weather.gov/SHT. The Shreveport Climate Summary for yesterday, July 22, 2026. Yesterday's high temperature was 97 degrees. The normal high is 95. The record high is 108 degrees, which was set in 2018. Yesterday's low temperature was 82 degrees. The normal low is 74. The record low is 62 degrees, which was set in 1947. No precipitation fell yesterday, which leaves the monthly total at 4.73 inches. This is 2.13 inches above the normal amount of 2.60 inches for July. The total precipitation for the year still stands at 28.23 inches, which is 2.40 inches below normal. Sunrise today is at 6:24 a.m. and sunset is at 8:19 p.m. Now let's check on your local forecast. Rest of tonight, clear. Near steady temperature in the upper 70s. Northeast winds 5 to 10 miles per hour with gusts up to 20 miles per hour. Thursday, mostly sunny. A slight chance of showers and thunderstorms in the afternoon. Highs in the mid-90s. East winds 10 to 15 miles per hour with gusts up to 25 miles per hour. Chance of rain 20%. Thursday night, mostly clear. Humid with lows in the upper 70s. East winds 10 to 15 miles per hour, becoming southeast around 5 miles per hour after midnight. Friday, partly cloudy. Humid with highs in the mid-90s. South winds 5 to 10 miles per hour. Friday night, mostly clear. Lows in the upper 70s. South winds 5 to 10 miles per hour. Saturday, partly cloudy.
hot with highs in the mid-90s. Saturday night, partly cloudy. Lows in the upper 70s. Sunday, mostly sunny. Hot with highs in the upper 90s. Sunday night, mostly clear. Lows in the upper 70s. Monday, mostly sunny. Hot with highs in the upper 90s. Heat index values up to 105 in the afternoon. Monday night, mostly clear. Lows in the upper 70s. Tuesday, mostly sunny. Hot with highs around 100. Tuesday night, mostly clear. Lows in the upper 70s. Wednesday, mostly sunny. Hot with highs around 100. Heat index values up to 110 in the afternoon. At 1 a.m. Central Daylight Time, or 0600 UTC, the center of Tropical Storm Bertha was located near latitude 29.1 north, longitude 91.6 west. Bertha is moving toward the west near 12 miles per hour, 19 kilometers per hour. A generally westward motion is expected through Friday. On the forecast track, the center of Bertha will move near or along the Louisiana and Upper Texas coasts through this afternoon, and then move farther inland into Texas this evening and tonight. Recent satellite wind data indicate that maximum sustained winds remain near 45 miles per hour, 75 kilometers per hour with higher gusts. Little change in strength is expected today, and Bertha is forecast to maintain tropical storm intensity up until it reaches the Upper Texas coast later today. Bertha is expected to dissipate inland over Texas by tonight or Friday. Tropical storm force winds extend outward up to 160 miles, 260 kilometers, mainly to the south of the center. An oil platform south of the Louisiana coast recently reported sustained winds of 52 miles per hour, 84 kilometers per hour, and a wind gust of 61 miles per hour, 98 kilometers per hour, at an elevation of 82 feet, 25 m. Another oil platform located southwest of the center of Bertha was recently hit by a severe thunderstorm and reported a wind gust of 82 miles per hour, 132 kilometers per hour, at an elevation of 98 feet, 30 m. The estimated minimum central pressure is 1,003 millibars, 29.62 inches. Here is your area's open water boating forecast. Wind gusts may be higher. Rest of tonight, mostly clear. Windy. Highs in the mid-90s. Lows in the upper 70s. Southeast winds 15 to 20 miles per hour. Heat index readings 106 to 109. Friday, partly cloudy. Highs in the mid-90s. South winds 10 to 15 miles per hour. Heat index readings 104 to 107. Friday night, mostly clear. Lows in the upper 70s. South winds 10 to 15 miles per hour. Heat index readings 102 to 105. Saturday, partly cloudy. Highs in the mid-90s. Southwest winds 10 to 15 miles per hour. Saturday night, mostly clear. Lows in the upper 70s. Southwest winds 10 to 15 miles per hour. Sunday, mostly sunny. Highs in the upper 90s. Sunday night, mostly clear. Lows in the upper 70s. Monday, mostly sunny. Highs around 100. Monday night, mostly clear. Lows in the upper 70s. Tuesday, mostly sunny. Highs around 102. Tuesday night, mostly clear. Lows in the upper 70s. Wednesday, mostly sunny. Highs around 101. Wednesday night, mostly clear. Lows in the upper 70s. Thursday, partly cloudy. Highs around 100. At 4 a.m. Central Daylight Time, or 0900 UTC, the center of Tropical Storm Bertha was located near latitude 29.0 north, longitude 92.2 west. Bertha is moving toward the west near 13 miles per hour, 20 kilometers per hour. A generally westward or west-northwestward motion is expected through tonight,
followed by a turn toward the west-southwest on Friday. On the forecast track, the center of Bertha will move near or along the Louisiana and Upper Texas coasts through this afternoon, and then move farther inland into Texas this evening and tonight. Maximum sustained winds are near 45 miles per hour, 75 kilometers per hour with higher gusts. Little change in strength is expected today, and Bertha is forecast to maintain tropical storm intensity up until it reaches the Upper Texas coast later today. Bertha is expected to dissipate inland over Texas by tonight or Friday. Tropical storm force winds extend outward up to 160 miles, 260 kilometers, mainly to the southeast of the center. The National Ocean Service station at Eugene Island, Louisiana, recently reported sustained winds of 39 miles per hour, 62 kilometers per hour, with a wind gust of 47 miles per hour, 76 kilometers per hour. An oil platform southeast of the center of Bertha recently reported sustained winds of 56 miles per hour, 90 kilometers per hour, at an elevation of 102 feet 31 m. The estimated minimum central pressure is 1,003 millibars, 29.62 inches. 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Be sure to follow us on Facebook. Here's a look at local weather conditions as of 3 a.m. At the top of the hour, skies were clear in Shreveport. The temperature was 79 degrees at the regional airport. The dew point was 68, making the relative humidity 69%. Winds were northeast at 12 miles an hour. The pressure was 29.90 inches and falling. In Bossier City, at Barksdale Air Force Base, skies were clear, with a temperature of 79 degrees. The dew point was 68, making the relative humidity 67%. Winds were north at 8 miles an hour. The pressure was 29.90 inches and steady. And in downtown Shreveport, skies were clear. The temperature was 78 degrees. And winds were northeast at 8 miles an hour. Once again in Shreveport, it was 79 degrees with clear skies at 3 a.m. Around the local area at 3 a.m., in Texarkana, clear at 76. Wind northeast at 7 miles an hour. El Dorado, clear at 76. Wind northeast at 7 miles an hour. Monroe, clear and 80. Wind northeast at 9 miles an hour. Nacogdoches, clear and 81. Wind northeast at 10 miles an hour. Marshall, clear and 77. Wind northeast at 7 miles an hour. And at Longview, clear and 78 degrees. Wind northeast at 6 miles an hour. Elsewhere across the four-state area, over at Dallas, clear and 86. Oklahoma City, clear and 76. Little Rock, clear and 73. Jackson, Mississippi, mostly cloudy and 79. Baton Rouge, cloudy and 80. And at Houston, mostly cloudy and 84 degrees. For the most current information, check us out on the web at www.weather.gov/sht. The Shreveport Climate Summary for yesterday, July 22, 2026. Yesterday's high temperature was 97 degrees. The normal high is 95. The record high is 108 degrees, which was set in 2018. Yesterday's low temperature was 82 degrees. The normal low is 74. The record low is 62 degrees, which was set in 1947. No precipitation fell yesterday, which leaves the monthly total at 4.73 inches. This is 2.13 inches above the normal amount of 2.60 inches for July. The total precipitation for the year still stands at 28.23 inches, which is 2.40 inches below normal. Sunrise today is at 6:24 a.m. and sunset is at 8:19 p.m. This is your NOAA Weather Radio, station WXJ97, operating on a frequency of 162.400 megahertz, providing the latest weather information on a 24-hour basis.
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Now let's check on your local forecast. Rest of tonight, clear. Near steady temperature in the upper 70s. Northeast winds 5 to 10 miles per hour with gusts up to 20 miles per hour. Thursday, mostly sunny. A slight chance of showers and thunderstorms in the afternoon. Highs in the mid-90s. East winds 10 to 15 miles per hour with gusts up to 25 miles per hour. Chance of rain 20%. Thursday night, mostly clear. Humid with lows in the upper 70s. East winds 10 to 15 miles per hour, becoming southeast around 5 miles per hour after midnight. Friday, partly cloudy. Humid with highs in the mid-90s. South winds 5 to 10 miles per hour. Friday night, mostly clear. Lows in the upper 70s. South winds 5 to 10 miles per hour. Saturday, partly cloudy. Hot with highs in the mid-90s. Saturday night, partly cloudy. Lows in the upper 70s. Sunday, mostly sunny. Hot with highs in the upper 90s. Sunday night, mostly clear. Lows in the upper 70s. Monday, mostly sunny. Hot with highs in the upper 90s. Heat index values up to 105 in the afternoon. Monday night, mostly clear. Lows in the upper 70s. Tuesday, mostly sunny. Hot with highs around 100. Tuesday night, mostly clear. Lows in the upper 70s. Wednesday, mostly sunny. Hot with highs around 100. Heat index values up to 110 in the afternoon. At 4 a.m. Central Daylight Time, or 0900 UTC, the center of Tropical Storm Bertha was located near latitude 29.0 north, longitude 92.2 west. Bertha is moving toward the west near 13 miles per hour, 20 kilometers per hour. A generally westward or west-northwestward motion is expected through tonight, followed by a turn toward the west-southwest on Friday. On the forecast track, the center of Bertha will move near or along the Louisiana and Upper Texas coasts through this afternoon, and then move farther inland into Texas this evening and tonight. Maximum sustained winds are near 45 miles per hour, 75 kilometers per hour with higher gusts. Little change in strength is expected today, and Bertha is forecast to maintain tropical storm intensity up until it reaches the Upper Texas coast later today. Bertha is expected to dissipate inland over Texas by tonight or Friday. Tropical storm force winds extend outward up to 160 miles, 260 kilometers, mainly to the southeast of the center. The National Ocean Service station at Eugene Island, Louisiana, recently reported sustained winds of 39 miles per hour, 62 kilometers per hour, with a wind gust of 47 miles per hour, 76 kilometers per hour. An oil platform southeast of the center of Bertha recently reported sustained winds of 56 miles per hour, 90 kilometers per hour at an elevation of 102 feet 31 m. The estimated minimum central pressure is 1,003 millibars 29.62 inches. 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Be sure to follow us on Facebook. Here's a look at local weather conditions as of 3 a.m. At the top of the hour, skies were clear in Shreveport. The temperature was 79 degrees at the regional airport. The dew point was 68, making the relative humidity 69%. Winds were northeast at 12 miles an hour. The pressure was 29.90 inches and falling. In Bossier City, at Barksdale Air Force Base, skies were clear, with a temperature of 79 degrees. The dew point was 68, making the relative humidity 67%. Winds were north at 8 miles an hour. The pressure was 29.90 inches and steady. And in downtown Shreveport, skies were clear,

The dew point was 70, making the relative humidity 73%. Winds were northeast at 12 miles an hour. The pressure was 29.91 inches and rising. In Bossier City, at Barksdale Air Force Base, skies were clear, with a temperature of 78 degrees. The dew point was 68, making the relative humidity 72%. Winds were north at 5 miles an hour. The pressure was 29.91 inches and rising. And in downtown Shreveport, skies were clear. The temperature was 77 degrees. And winds were northeast at 6 miles an hour. Once again in Shreveport, it was 79 degrees with clear skies at 4 a.m. Around the local area at 4 a.m., in Texarkana, clear and 75. Wind northeast at 8 miles an hour. El Dorado, clear and 75. Wind northeast at 7 miles an hour. Monroe, clear and 78. Wind northeast at 9 miles an hour. Natchitoches, clear and 80. Wind northeast at 7 miles an hour. Marshall, clear and 75. Wind north at 3 miles an hour. And at Longview, clear and 77 degrees. Wind northeast at 6 miles an hour. Elsewhere across the four-state area, over at Dallas, clear and 85. Oklahoma City, clear and 74. Little Rock, clear and 73. Jackson, Mississippi, cloudy and 77. Baton Rouge, cloudy and 80. And at Houston, mostly cloudy and 84 degrees. For the most current information, check us out on the web at www.weather.gov/sht. The Shreveport Climate Summary for yesterday, July 22, 2026. Yesterday's high temperature was 97 degrees. The normal high is 95. The record high is 108 degrees, which was set in 2018. Yesterday's low temperature was 82 degrees. The normal low is 74. The record low is 62 degrees, which was set in 1947. No precipitation fell yesterday, which leaves the monthly total at 4.73 inches. This is 2.13 inches above the normal amount of 2.60 inches for July. The total precipitation for the year still stands at 28.23 inches, which is 2.40 inches below normal. Sunrise today is at 6:24 a.m. and sunset is at 8:19 p.m. Now let's check on your local forecast. Rest of tonight, clear. Near steady temperature in the upper 70s. Northeast winds 5 to 10 miles per hour with gusts up to 20 miles per hour. Thursday, mostly sunny. A slight chance of showers and thunderstorms in the afternoon. Highs in the mid-90s. East winds 10 to 15 miles per hour with gusts up to 25 miles per hour. Chance of rain 20%. Thursday night, mostly clear. Humid with lows in the upper 70s. East winds 10 to 15 miles per hour, becoming southeast around 5 miles per hour after midnight. Friday, partly cloudy. Humid with highs in the mid-90s. South winds 5 to 10 miles per hour. Friday night, mostly clear. Lows in the upper 70s. South winds 5 to 10 miles per hour. Saturday, partly cloudy. Hot with highs in the mid-90s. Saturday night, partly cloudy. Lows in the upper 70s. Sunday, mostly sunny. Hot with highs in the upper 90s. Sunday night, mostly clear. Lows in the upper 70s. Monday, mostly sunny. Hot with highs in the upper 90s. Heat index values up to 105 in the afternoon. Monday night, mostly clear. Lows in the upper 70s. Tuesday, mostly sunny. Hot with highs around 100. Tuesday night, mostly clear. Lows in the upper 70s. Wednesday, mostly sunny. Hot with highs around 100. Heat index values up to 100.

110 in the afternoon. At 4 a.m. Central Daylight Time, or 0900 UTC, the center of Tropical Storm Bertha was located near latitude 29.0 north, longitude 92.2 west. Bertha is moving toward the west near 13 miles per hour, 20 kilometers per hour. A generally westward or west-northwestward motion is expected through tonight, followed by a turn toward the west-southwest on Friday. On the forecast track, the center of Bertha will move near or along the Louisiana and upper Texas coasts through this afternoon, and then move farther inland into Texas this evening and tonight. Maximum sustained winds are near 45 miles per hour, 75 kilometers per hour with higher gusts. Little change in strength is expected today, and Bertha is forecast to maintain tropical storm intensity up until it reaches the upper Texas coast later today. Bertha is expected to dissipate inland over Texas by tonight or Friday. Tropical storm force winds extend outward up to 160 miles, 260 kilometers, mainly to the southeast of the center. The National Ocean Service station at Eugene Island, Louisiana, recently reported sustained winds of 39 miles per hour, 62 kilometers per hour, with a wind gust of 47 miles per hour, 76 kilometers per hour. An oil platform southeast of the center of Bertha recently reported sustained winds of 56 miles per hour, 90 kilometers per hour, at an elevation of 102 feet 31 m. The estimated minimum central pressure is 1,003 millibars, 29.62 inches. 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Here's a look at local weather conditions as of 4 a.m. At the top of the hour, skies were clear in Shreveport. The temperature was 79 degrees at the regional airport. The dew point was 70, making the relative humidity 73%. Winds were northeast at 12 miles an hour. The pressure was 29.91 inches and rising. In Bossier City, at Barksdale Air Force Base, skies were clear, with a temperature of 78 degrees. The dew point was 68, making the relative humidity 72%. Winds were north at 5 miles an hour. The pressure was 29.91 inches and rising. And in downtown Shreveport, skies were clear. The temperature was 77 degrees. And winds were northeast at 6 miles an hour. Once again in Shreveport, it was 79 degrees with clear skies at 4 a.m. Around the local area at 4 a.m., in Texarkana, clear and 75. Wind northeast at 8 miles an hour. El Dorado, clear and 75. Wind northeast at 7 miles an hour. Monroe, clear and 78. Wind northeast at 9 miles an hour. Natchitoches, clear and 80. Wind northeast at 7 miles an hour. Marshall, clear and 75. Wind north at 3 miles an hour. And at Longview, clear and 77 degrees. Wind northeast at 6 miles an hour. Elsewhere across the four-state area, over at Dallas, clear and 85. Oklahoma City, clear and 74. Little Rock, clear and 73. Jackson, Mississippi, cloudy and 77. Baton Rouge, cloudy and 80. And at Houston, mostly cloudy and 84 degrees. 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The Shreveport Climate Summary for yesterday, July 22, 2026. Yesterday's high temperature was 97 degrees. The normal high is 95.
record high is 108 degrees, which was set in 2018. Yesterday's low temperature was 82 degrees. The normal low is 74. The record low is 62 degrees, which was set in 1947. No precipitation fell yesterday, which leaves the monthly total at 4.73 inches. This is 2.13 inches above the normal amount of 2.60 inches for July. The total precipitation for the year still stands at 28.23 inches, which is 2.40 inches below normal. Sunrise today is at 6:24 a.m. and sunset is at 8:19 p.m. Now let's check on your local forecast. Rest of tonight, clear. Near steady temperature in the upper 70s. Northeast winds 5 to 10 miles per hour with gusts up to 20 miles per hour. Thursday, mostly sunny. A slight chance of showers and thunderstorms in the afternoon. Highs in the mid-90s. East winds 10 to 15 miles per hour with gusts up to 25 miles per hour. Chance of rain 20%. Thursday night, mostly clear. Humid with lows in the upper 70s. East winds 10 to 15 miles per hour, becoming southeast around 5 miles per hour after midnight. Friday, partly cloudy. Humid with highs in the mid-90s. South winds 5 to 10 miles per hour. Friday night, mostly clear. Lows in the upper 70s. South winds 5 to 10 miles per hour. Saturday, partly cloudy. Hot with highs in the mid-90s. Saturday night, partly cloudy. Lows in the upper 70s. Sunday, mostly sunny. Hot with highs in the upper 90s. Sunday night, mostly clear. Lows in the upper 70s. Monday, mostly sunny. Hot with highs in the upper 90s. Heat index values up to 105 in the afternoon. Monday night, mostly clear. Lows in the upper 70s. Tuesday, mostly sunny. Hot with highs around 100. Tuesday night, mostly clear. Lows in the upper 70s. Wednesday, mostly sunny. Hot with highs around 100. Heat index values up to 110 in the afternoon. At 4 a.m. Central Daylight Time, or 0900 UTC, the center of Tropical Storm Bertha was located near latitude 29.0 north, longitude 92.2 west. Bertha is moving toward the west near 13 miles per hour, 20 kilometers per hour. A generally westward or west-northwestward motion is expected through tonight, followed by a turn toward the west-southwest on Friday. On the forecast track, the center of Bertha will move near or along the Louisiana and Upper Texas coasts through this afternoon, and then move farther inland into Texas this evening and tonight. Maximum sustained winds are near 45 miles per hour, 75 kilometers per hour with higher gusts. Little change in strength is expected today, and Bertha is forecast to maintain tropical storm intensity up until it reaches the Upper Texas coast later today. Bertha is expected to dissipate inland over Texas by tonight or Friday. Tropical storm force winds extend outward up to 160 miles, 260 kilometers, mainly to the southeast of the center. The National Ocean Service station at Eugene Island, Louisiana, recently reported sustained winds of 39 miles per hour, 62 kilometers per hour, with a wind gust of 47 miles per hour, 76 kilometers per hour. An oil platform southeast of the center of Bertha recently reported sustained winds of 56 miles per hour, 90 kilometers per hour, at an elevation of 102 feet 31 m. The estimated minimum central pressure is 1,003 millibars, 29.62 inches. 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Be sure to follow us on Facebook. Here's a look at local weather conditions as of 4 a.m. At the top of the hour, skies were clear in Shreveport. The temperature was 79 degrees at the regional airport. The dew point was 70, making the relative humidity 73%.
Winds were northeast at 12 miles an hour. The pressure was 29.91 inches and rising. In Bossier City, at Barksdale Air Force Base, skies were clear, with a temperature of 78 degrees. The dew point was 68, making the relative humidity 72%. Winds were north at 5 miles an hour. The pressure was 29.91 inches and rising. And in downtown Shreveport, skies were clear. The temperature was 77 degrees. And winds were northeast at 6 miles an hour. Once again in Shreveport, it was 79 degrees with clear skies at 4 a.m. Around the local area at 4 a.m., in Texarkana, clear and 75. Wind northeast at 8 miles an hour. El Dorado, clear and 75. Wind northeast at 7 miles an hour. Monroe, clear and 78. Wind northeast at 9 miles an hour. Natchitoches, clear and 80. Wind northeast at 7 miles an hour. Marshall, clear and 75. Wind north at 3 miles an hour. And at Longview, clear and 77 degrees. Wind northeast at 6 miles an hour. Elsewhere across the four-state area, over at Dallas, clear and 85. Oklahoma City, clear and 74. Little Rock, clear and 73. Jackson, Mississippi, cloudy and 77. Baton Rouge, cloudy and 80. And at Houston, mostly cloudy and 84 degrees. For the most current information, check us out on the web at www.weather.gov/sht. Here is your area's open water boating forecast. Wind gusts may be higher. Rest of tonight, mostly clear. Windy. Highs in the mid-90s. Lows in the upper 70s. Southeast winds 15 to 20 miles per hour. Heat index readings 106 to 109. Friday, partly cloudy. Highs in the mid-90s. South winds 10 to 15 miles per hour. Heat index readings 104 to 107. Friday night, mostly clear. Lows in the upper 70s. South winds 10 to 15 miles per hour. Heat index readings 102 to 105. Saturday, partly cloudy. Highs in the mid-90s. Southwest winds 10 to 15 miles per hour. Saturday night, mostly clear. Lows in the upper 70s. Southwest winds 10 to 15 miles per hour. Sunday, mostly sunny. Highs in the upper 90s. Sunday night, mostly clear. Lows in the upper 70s. Monday, mostly sunny. Highs around 100. Monday night, mostly clear. Lows in the upper 70s. Tuesday, mostly sunny. Highs around 102. Tuesday night, mostly clear. Lows in the upper 70s. Wednesday, mostly sunny. Highs around 101. Wednesday night, mostly clear. Lows in the upper 70s. Thursday, partly cloudy. Highs around 100. The Shreveport Climate Summary for yesterday, July 22, 2026. Yesterday's high temperature was 97 degrees. The normal high is 95. The record high is 108 degrees, which was set in 2018. Yesterday's low temperature was 82 degrees. The normal low is 74. The record low is 62 degrees, which was set in 1947. No precipitation fell yesterday, which leaves the monthly total at 4.73 inches. This is 2.13 inches above the normal amount of 2.60 inches for July. The total precipitation for the year still stands at 28.23 inches, which is 2.40 inches below normal. Sunrise today is at 6:24 a.m. and sunset is at 8:19 p.m. Now let's check on your local forecast. Rest of tonight, clear. Near steady temperature in the upper 70s.
Now let's check on your local forecast. Rest of tonight, clear. Near steady temperature in the upper 70s. Northeast winds 5 to 10 miles per hour with gusts up to 20 miles per hour. Thursday, mostly sunny. A slight chance of showers and thunderstorms in the afternoon. Highs in the mid-90s. East winds 10 to 15 miles per hour with gusts up to 25 miles per hour. Chance of rain 20%. Thursday night, mostly clear. Humid with lows in the upper 70s. East winds 10 to 15 miles per hour, becoming southeast around 5 miles per hour after midnight. Friday, partly cloudy. Humid with highs in the mid-90s. South winds 5 to 10 miles per hour. Friday night, mostly clear. Lows in the upper 70s. South winds 5 to 10 miles per hour. Saturday, partly cloudy. Hot with highs in the mid-90s. Saturday night, partly cloudy. Lows in the upper 70s. Sunday, mostly sunny. Hot with highs in the upper 90s. Sunday night, mostly clear. Lows in the upper 70s. Monday, mostly sunny. Hot with highs in the upper 90s. Heat index values up to 105 in the afternoon. Monday night, mostly clear. Lows in the upper 70s. Tuesday, mostly sunny. Hot with highs around 100. Tuesday night, mostly clear. Lows in the upper 70s. Wednesday, mostly sunny. Hot with highs around 100. Heat index values up to 110 in the afternoon. At 4 a.m. Central Daylight Time, or 0900 UTC, the center of Tropical Storm Bertha was located near latitude 29.0 north, longitude 92.2 west. Bertha is moving toward the west near 13 miles per hour, 20 kilometers per hour. A generally westward or west-northwestward motion is expected through tonight, followed by a turn toward the west-southwest on Friday. On the forecast track, the center of Bertha will move near or along the Louisiana and Upper Texas coasts through this afternoon, and then move farther inland into Texas this evening and tonight. Maximum sustained winds are near 45 miles per hour, 75 kilometers per hour with higher gusts. Little change in strength is expected today, and Bertha is forecast to maintain tropical storm intensity up until it reaches the Upper Texas coast later today. Bertha is expected to dissipate inland over Texas by tonight or Friday. Tropical storm force winds extend outward up to 160 miles, 260 kilometers, mainly to the southeast of the center. The National Ocean Service station at Eugene Island, Louisiana, recently reported sustained winds of 39 miles per hour, 62 kilometers per hour, with a wind gust of 47 miles per hour, 76 kilometers per hour. An oil platform southeast of the center of Bertha recently reported sustained winds of 56 miles per hour, 90 kilometers per hour, at an elevation of 102 feet 31 m. The estimated minimum central pressure is 1,003 millibars, 29.62 inches. 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Be sure to follow us on Facebook. Here's a look at local weather conditions as of 4 a.m. At the top of the hour, skies were clear in Shreveport. The temperature was 79 degrees at the regional airport. The dew point was 70, making the relative humidity 73%. Winds were northeast at 12 miles an hour. The pressure was 29.91 inches and rising. In Bossier City, at Barksdale Air Force Base, skies were clear, with a temperature of 78 degrees. The dew point was 68, making the relative humidity 72%. Winds were north at 5 miles an hour. The pressure was 29.91 inches and rising. And in downtown Shreveport, skies were clear. The temperature was 77 degrees. And winds were northeast at 6 miles an hour.
Once again in Shreveport, it was 79 degrees with clear skies at 4 a.m.

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Around the local area at 4 a.m. in Texarkana, clear and 75. Wind northeast at 8 miles an hour. El Dorado, clear and 75. Wind northeast at 7 miles an hour. Monroe, clear and 78. Wind northeast at 9 miles an hour. Natchitoches, clear and 80. Wind northeast at 7 miles an hour. Marshall, clear and 75. Wind north at 3 miles an hour. And at Longview, clear and 77 degrees. Wind northeast at 6 miles an hour. Elsewhere across the four-state area, over at Dallas, clear and 85. Oklahoma City, clear and 74. Little Rock, clear and 73. Jackson, Mississippi, cloudy and 77. Baton Rouge, cloudy and 80. And at Houston, mostly cloudy and 84 degrees. For the most current information, check us out on the web at www.weather.gov/SHP. The Shreveport Climate Summary for yesterday, July 22, 2026. Yesterday's high temperature was 97 degrees. The normal high is 95. The record high is 108 degrees, which was set in 2018. Yesterday's low temperature was 82 degrees. The normal low is 74. The record low is 62 degrees, which was set in 1947. No precipitation fell yesterday, which leaves the monthly total at 4.73 inches. This is 2.13 inches above the normal amount of 2.60 inches for July. The total precipitation for the year still stands at 28.23 inches, which is 2.40 inches below normal. Sunrise today is at 6:24 a.m. and sunset is at 8:19 p.m. Now let's check on your local forecast. Rest of tonight, clear. Near steady temperature in the upper 70s. Northeast winds 5 to 10 miles per hour with gusts up to 20 miles per hour. Thursday, mostly sunny. A slight chance of showers and thunderstorms in the afternoon. Highs in the mid-90s. East winds 10 to 15 miles per hour with gusts up to 25 miles per hour. Chance of rain 20%. Thursday night, mostly clear. Humid with lows in the upper 70s. East winds 10 to 15 miles per hour, becoming southeast around 5 miles per hour after midnight. Friday, partly cloudy. Humid with highs in the mid-90s. South winds 5 to 10 miles per hour. Friday night, mostly clear. Lows in the upper 70s. South winds 5 to 10 miles per hour. Saturday, partly cloudy. Hot with highs in the mid-90s. Saturday night, partly cloudy. Lows in the upper 70s. Sunday, mostly sunny. Hot with highs in the upper 90s. Sunday night, mostly clear. Lows in the upper 70s. Monday, mostly sunny. Hot with highs in the upper 90s. Heat index values up to 105 in the afternoon. Monday night, mostly clear. Lows in the upper 70s. Tuesday, mostly sunny. Hot with highs around 100. Tuesday night, mostly clear. Lows in the upper 70s. Wednesday, mostly sunny. Hot with highs around 100. Heat index values up to 110 in the afternoon. At 4 a.m. Central Daylight Time, or 0900 UTC, the center of Tropical Storm Bertha was located near latitude 29.0 north, latitude 92.2 west.
Bertha is moving toward the west near 13 miles per hour, 20 kilometers per hour. A generally westward or west-northwestward motion is expected through tonight, followed by a turn toward the west-southwest on Friday. On the forecast track, the center of Bertha will move near or along the Louisiana and Upper Texas coasts through this afternoon, and then move farther inland into Texas this evening and tonight. Maximum sustained winds are near 45 miles per hour, 75 kilometers per hour with higher gusts. Little change in strength is expected today, and Bertha is forecast to maintain tropical storm intensity up until it reaches the Upper Texas coast later today. Bertha is expected to dissipate inland over Texas by tonight or Friday. Tropical storm force winds extend outward up to 160 miles, 260 kilometers, mainly to the southeast of the center. The National Ocean Service station at Eugene Island, Louisiana, recently reported sustained winds of 39 miles per hour, 62 kilometers per hour, with a wind gust of 47 miles per hour, 76 kilometers per hour. An oil platform southeast of the center of Bertha recently reported sustained winds of 56 miles per hour, 90 kilometers per hour at an elevation of 102 feet 31 m. The estimated minimum central pressure is 1,003 millibars 29.62 inches. 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Be sure to follow us on Facebook. Here's a look at local weather conditions as of 4 a.m. At the top of the hour, skies were clear in Shreveport. The temperature was 79 degrees at the regional airport. The dew point was 70, making the relative humidity 73%. Winds were northeast at 12 miles an hour. The pressure was 29.91 inches and rising. In Bossier City, at Barksdale Air Force Base, skies were clear, with a temperature of 78 degrees. The dew point was 68, making the relative humidity 72%. Winds were north at 5 miles an hour. The pressure was 29.91 inches and rising. And in downtown Shreveport, skies were clear. The temperature was 77 degrees. And winds were northeast at 6 miles an hour. Once again in Shreveport, it was 79 degrees with clear skies at 4 a.m. Around the local area at 4 a.m., in Texarkana, clear and 75. Wind northeast at 8 miles an hour. El Dorado, clear and 75. Wind northeast at 7 miles an hour. Monroe, clear and 78. Wind northeast at 9 miles an hour. Natchitoches, clear and 80. Wind northeast at 7 miles an hour. Marshall, clear and 75. Wind north at 3 miles an hour. And at Longview, clear and 77 degrees. Wind northeast at 6 miles an hour. Elsewhere across the four-state area, over at Dallas, clear and 85. Oklahoma City, clear and 74. Little Rock, clear and 73. Jackson, Mississippi, cloudy and 77. Baton Rouge, cloudy and 80. And at Houston, mostly cloudy and 84 degrees. For the most current information, check us out on the web at www.weather.gov/sht. The Shreveport Climate Summary for yesterday, July 22, 2026. Yesterday's high temperature was 97 degrees. The normal high is 95. The record high is 108 degrees, which was set in 2018. Yesterday's low temperature was 82 degrees. The normal low is 74. The record low is 62 degrees, which was set in 1947. No precipitation fell yesterday, which leaves the monthly total at 4.73 inches. This is 2.13 inches above the normal amount of 2.60 inches for July. The total precipitation for the year still stands at 28.23 inches, which is 2.40 inches below normal. Sunrise today is at 6:24 a.m. and sunset is at 8:19 p.m. Now let's check on your local forecast.
Rest of tonight, clear. Near steady temperature in the upper 70s. Northeast winds 5 to 10 miles per hour with gusts up to 20 miles per hour. Thursday, mostly sunny. A slight chance of showers and thunderstorms in the afternoon. Highs in the mid-90s. East winds 10 to 15 miles per hour with gusts up to 25 miles per hour. Chance of rain 20%. Thursday night, mostly clear. Humid with lows in the upper 70s. East winds 10 to 15 miles per hour, becoming southeast around 5 miles per hour after midnight. Friday, partly cloudy. Humid with highs in the mid-90s. South winds 5 to 10 miles per hour. Friday night, mostly clear. Lows in the upper 70s. South winds 5 to 10 miles per hour. Saturday, partly cloudy. Hot with highs in the mid-90s. Saturday night, partly cloudy. Lows in the upper 70s. Sunday, mostly sunny. Hot with highs in the upper 90s. Sunday night, mostly clear. Lows in the upper 70s. Monday, mostly sunny. Hot with highs in the upper 90s. Heat index values up to 105 in the afternoon. Monday night, mostly clear. Lows in the upper 70s. Tuesday, mostly sunny. Hot with highs around 100. Tuesday night, mostly clear. Lows in the upper 70s. Wednesday, mostly sunny. Hot with highs around 100. Heat index values up to 110 in the afternoon. At 4 a.m. Central Daylight Time, or 0900 UTC, the center of Tropical Storm Bertha was located near latitude 29.0 north, longitude 92.2 west. Bertha is moving toward the west near 13 miles per hour, 20 kilometers per hour. A generally westward or west-northwestward motion is expected through tonight, followed by a turn toward the west-southwest on Friday. On the forecast track, the center of Bertha will move near or along the Louisiana and Upper Texas coasts through this afternoon, and then move farther inland into Texas this evening and tonight. Maximum sustained winds are near 45 miles per hour, 75 kilometers per hour with higher gusts. Little change in strength is expected today, and Bertha is forecast to maintain tropical storm intensity up until it reaches the Upper Texas coast later today. Bertha is expected to dissipate inland over Texas by tonight or Friday. Tropical storm force winds extend outward up to 160 miles, 260 kilometers, mainly to the southeast of the center. The National Ocean Service station at Eugene Island, Louisiana, recently reported sustained winds of 39 miles per hour, 62 kilometers per hour, with a wind gust of 47 miles per hour, 76 kilometers per hour. An oil platform southeast of the center of Bertha recently reported sustained winds of 56 miles per hour, 90 kilometers per hour at an elevation of 102 feet 31 m. The estimated minimum central pressure is 1,003 millibars 29.62 inches. 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Be sure to follow us on Facebook. Here's a look at local weather conditions as of 4 a.m. At the top of the hour, skies were clear in Shreveport. The temperature was 79 degrees at the regional airport. The dew point was 70, making the relative humidity 73%. Winds were northeast at 12 miles an hour. The pressure was 29.91 inches and rising. In Bossier City, at Barksdale Air Force Base, skies were clear, with a temperature of 78 degrees. The dew point was 68, making the relative humidity 72%. Winds were north at 5 miles an hour. The pressure was 29.91 inches and rising. And in downtown Shreveport, skies were clear. The temperature was 77 degrees. And winds were northeast at 6 miles an hour. Once again in Shreveport, it was 79 degrees with clear skies at 4 a.m.
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Around the local area at 4 a.m. in Texarkana, clear and 75. Wind northeast at 8 miles an hour. El Dorado, clear and 75. Wind northeast at 7 miles an hour. Monroe, clear and 78. Wind northeast at 9 miles an hour. Natchitoches, clear and 80. Wind northeast at 7 miles an hour. Marshall, clear and 75. Wind north at 3 miles an hour. And at Longview, clear and 77 degrees. Wind northeast at 6 miles an hour. Elsewhere across the four-state area, over at Dallas, clear and 85. Oklahoma City, clear and 74. Little Rock, clear and 73. Jackson, Mississippi, cloudy and 77. Baton Rouge, cloudy and 80. And at Houston, mostly cloudy and 84 degrees. For the most current information, check us out on the web at www.weather.gov/SHT. The Shreveport Climate Summary for yesterday, July 22, 2026. Yesterday's high temperature was 97 degrees. The normal high is 95. The record high is 108 degrees, which was set in 2018. Yesterday's low temperature was 82 degrees. The normal low is 74. The record low is 62 degrees, which was set in 1947. No precipitation fell yesterday, which leaves the monthly total at 4.73 inches. This is 2.13 inches above the normal amount of 2.60 inches for July. The total precipitation for the year still stands at 28.23 inches, which is 2.40 inches below normal. Sunrise today is at 6:24 a.m. and sunset is at 8:19 p.m. Now let's check on your local forecast. Rest of tonight, clear. Near steady temperature in the upper 70s. Northeast winds 5 to 10 miles per hour with gusts up to 20 miles per hour. Thursday, mostly sunny. A slight chance of showers and thunderstorms in the afternoon. Highs in the mid-90s. East winds 10 to 15 miles per hour with gusts up to 25 miles per hour. Chance of rain 20%. Thursday night, mostly clear. Humid with lows in the upper 70s. East winds 10 to 15 miles per hour, becoming southeast around 5 miles per hour after midnight. Friday, partly cloudy. Humid with highs in the mid-90s. South winds 5 to 10 miles per hour. Friday night, mostly clear. Lows in the upper 70s. South winds 5 to 10 miles per hour. Saturday, partly cloudy. Hot with highs in the mid-90s. Saturday night, partly cloudy. Lows in the upper 70s. Sunday, mostly sunny. Hot with highs in the upper 90s. Sunday night, mostly clear. Lows in the upper 70s. Monday, mostly sunny. Hot with highs in the upper 90s. Heat index values up to 105 in the afternoon. Monday night, mostly clear. Lows in the upper 70s. Tuesday, mostly sunny. Hot with highs around 100. Tuesday night, mostly clear. Lows in the upper 70s. Wednesday, mostly sunny. Hot with highs around 100. Heat index values up to 110 in the afternoon. At 4 a.m. Central Daylight Time, or 0900 UTC, the center of Tropical Storm Bertha was located near latitude 29.0 north, longitude 92.2 west.
Bertha is moving toward the west near 13 miles per hour, 20 kilometers per hour. A generally westward or west-northwestward motion is expected through tonight, followed by a turn toward the west-southwest on Friday. On the forecast track, the center of Bertha will move near or along the Louisiana and Upper Texas coasts through this afternoon, and then move farther inland into Texas this evening and tonight. Maximum sustained winds are near 45 miles per hour, 75 kilometers per hour with higher gusts. Little change in strength is expected today, and Bertha is forecast to maintain tropical storm intensity up until it reaches the Upper Texas coast later today. Bertha is expected to dissipate inland over Texas by tonight or Friday. Tropical storm force winds extend outward up to 160 miles, 260 kilometers, mainly to the southeast of the center. The National Ocean Service station at Eugene Island, Louisiana, recently reported sustained winds of 39 miles per hour, 62 kilometers per hour, with a wind gust of 47 miles per hour, 76 kilometers per hour. An oil platform southeast of the center of Bertha recently reported sustained winds of 56 miles per hour, 90 kilometers per hour, at an elevation of 102 feet 31 m. The estimated minimum central pressure is 1,003 millibars, 29.62 inches. 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Be sure to follow us on Facebook. Here's a look at local weather conditions as of 4 a.m. At the top of the hour, skies were clear in Shreveport. The temperature was 79 degrees at the regional airport. The dew point was 70, making the relative humidity 73%. Winds were northeast at 12 miles an hour. The pressure was 29.91 inches and rising. In Bossier City, at Barksdale Air Force Base, skies were clear, with a temperature of 78 degrees. The dew point was 68, making the relative humidity 72%. Winds were north at 5 miles an hour. The pressure was 29.91 inches and rising. And in downtown Shreveport, skies were clear. The temperature was 77 degrees. And winds were northeast at 6 miles an hour. Once again in Shreveport, it was 79 degrees with clear skies at 4 a.m. Here is your area's open water boating forecast. Wind gusts may be higher. Rest of tonight, mostly clear. Windy. Highs in the mid-90s. Lows in the upper 70s. Southeast winds 15 to 20 miles per hour. Heat index readings 106 to 109. Friday, partly cloudy. Highs in the mid-90s. South winds 10 to 15 miles per hour. Heat index readings 104 to 107. Friday night, mostly clear. Lows in the upper 70s. South winds 10 to 15 miles per hour. Heat index readings 102 to 105. Saturday, partly cloudy. Highs in the mid-90s. Southwest winds 10 to 15 miles per hour. Saturday night, mostly clear. Lows in the upper 70s. Southwest winds 10 to 15 miles per hour. Sunday, mostly sunny. Highs in the upper 90s. Sunday night, mostly clear. Lows in the upper 70s. Monday, mostly sunny. Highs around 100. Monday night, mostly clear. Lows in the upper 70s. Tuesday, mostly sunny. Highs around 102. Tuesday night, mostly clear. Lows in the upper 70s. Wednesday, mostly sunny. Highs around 101. Wednesday night, mostly clear. Lows in the upper 70s. Thursday, partly cloudy. Highs around 100. Around the local area at 4 a.m. in Texarkana, clear and 75. Wind northeast at 8 miles an hour. El Dorado, clear and 75. Wind northeast at 7 miles an hour.
Monroe, clear and 78. Wind northeast at 9 miles an hour. Natchitoches, clear and 80. Wind northeast at 7 miles an hour. Marshall, clear and 75. Wind north at 3 miles an hour. And at Longview, clear and 77 degrees. Wind northeast at 6 miles an hour. Elsewhere across the four-state area, over at Dallas, clear and 85. Oklahoma City, clear and 74. Little Rock, clear and 73. Jackson, Mississippi, cloudy and 77. Baton Rouge, cloudy and 80. And at Houston, mostly cloudy and 84 degrees. For the most current information, check us out on the web at www.weather.gov/SHP. The Shreveport Climate Summary for yesterday, July 22, 2026. Yesterday's high temperature was 97 degrees. The normal high is 95. The record high is 108 degrees, which was set in 2018. Yesterday's low temperature was 82 degrees. The normal low is 74. The record low is 62 degrees, which was set in 1947. No precipitation fell yesterday, which leaves the monthly total at 4.73 inches. This is 2.13 inches above the normal amount of 2.60 inches for July. The total precipitation for the year still stands at 28.23 inches, which is 2.40 inches below normal. Sunrise today is at 6:24 a.m. and sunset is at 8:19 p.m. Now let's check on your local forecast. Rest of tonight, clear. Near steady temperature in the upper 70s. Northeast winds 5 to 10 miles per hour with gusts up to 20 miles per hour. Thursday, mostly sunny. A slight chance of showers and thunderstorms in the afternoon. Highs in the mid-90s. East winds 10 to 15 miles per hour with gusts up to 25 miles per hour. Chance of rain 20%. Thursday night, mostly clear. Humid with lows in the upper 70s. East winds 10 to 15 miles per hour, becoming southeast around 5 miles per hour after midnight. Friday, partly cloudy. Humid with highs in the mid-90s. South winds 5 to 10 miles per hour. Friday night, mostly clear. Lows in the upper 70s. South winds 5 to 10 miles per hour. Saturday, partly cloudy. Hot with highs in the mid-90s. Saturday night, partly cloudy. Lows in the upper 70s. Sunday, mostly sunny. Hot with highs in the upper 90s. Sunday night, mostly clear. Lows in the upper 70s. Monday, mostly sunny. Hot with highs in the upper 90s. Heat index values up to 105 in the afternoon. Monday night, mostly clear. Lows in the upper 70s. Tuesday, mostly sunny. Hot with highs around 100. Tuesday night, mostly clear. Lows in the upper 70s. Wednesday, mostly sunny. Hot with highs around 100. Heat index values up to 110 in the afternoon. At 4 a.m. Central Daylight Time, or 0900 UTC, the center of Tropical Storm Bertha was located near latitude 29.0 north, longitude 92.2 west. Bertha is moving toward the west near 13 miles per hour, 20 kilometers per hour. A generally westward or west-northwestward motion is expected through tonight, followed by a turn toward the west-southwest on Friday. On the forecast track, the center of Bertha will move near or along the Louisiana and Upper Texas coasts through this afternoon, and then move farther inland into Texas this evening and tonight. Maximum sustained winds are near 45 miles per hour, 75 kilometers per hour with higher gusts. Little change in strength is expected today, and Bertha is forecast to maintain tropical storm intensity up until it reaches the Upper Texas coast later today. Bertha is expected to dissipate inland over Texas by tonight or Friday.
tropical storm force winds extend outward up to 160 miles, 260 kilometers, mainly to the southeast of the center. The National Ocean Service station at Eugene Island, Louisiana, recently

Recently reported sustained winds of 39 miles per hour, 62 kilometers per hour, with a wind gust of 47 miles per hour, 76 kilometers per hour. An oil platform southeast of the center of Bertha recently reported sustained winds of 56 miles per hour, 90 kilometers per hour, at an elevation of 102 feet 31 m. The estimated minimum central pressure is 1,003 millibars, 29.62 inches. 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Be sure to follow us on Facebook. Here's a look at local weather conditions as of 4 a.m. At the top of the hour, skies were clear in Shreveport. The temperature was 79 degrees at the regional airport. The dew point was 70, making the relative humidity 73%. Winds were northeast at 12 miles an hour. The pressure was 29.91 inches and rising. In Bossier City, at Barksdale Air Force Base, skies were clear, with a temperature of 78 degrees. The dew point was 68, making the relative humidity 72%. Winds were north at 5 miles an hour. The pressure was 29.91 inches and rising. And in downtown Shreveport, skies were clear. The temperature was 77 degrees. And winds were northeast at 6 miles an hour. Once again in Shreveport, it was 79 degrees with clear skies at 4 a.m. Around the local area at 4 a.m. in Texarkana, clear and 75. Wind northeast at 8 miles an hour. El Dorado, clear and 75. Wind northeast at 7 miles an hour. Monroe, clear and 78. Wind northeast at 9 miles an hour. Natchitoches, clear and 80. Wind northeast at 7 miles an hour. Marshall, clear and 75. Wind north at 3 miles an hour. And at Longview, clear and 77 degrees. Wind northeast at 6 miles an hour. Elsewhere across the four-state area, over at Dallas, clear and 85. Oklahoma City, clear and 74. Little Rock, clear and 73. Jackson, Mississippi, cloudy and 77. Baton Rouge, cloudy and 80. And at Houston, mostly cloudy and 84 degrees. For the most current information, check us out on the web at www.weather.gov/SHP. The Shreveport Climate Summary for yesterday, July 22, 2026. Yesterday's high temperature was 97 degrees. The normal high is 95. The record high is 108 degrees, which was set in 2018. Yesterday's low temperature was 82 degrees. The normal low is 74. The record low is 62 degrees, which was set in 1947. No precipitation fell yesterday, which leaves the monthly total at 4.73 inches. This is 2.13 inches above the normal amount of 2.60 inches for July. The total precipitation for the year still stands at 28.23 inches, which is 2.40 inches below normal. Sunrise today is at 6:24 a.m. and sunset is at 8:19 p.m. Now let's check on your local forecast. Rest of tonight, clear. Near steady temperature in the upper 70s. Northeast winds 5 to 10 miles per hour with gusts up to 20 miles per hour. Thursday, mostly sunny. A slight chance of showers and thunderstorms in the afternoon. Highs in the mid-90s. East winds 10 to 15 miles per hour with gusts up to 25 miles per hour. Chance of rain 20%. Thursday night,

hot with highs in the upper 90s. Sunday night, mostly clear. Lows in the upper 70s. Monday, mostly sunny. Hot with highs in the upper 90s. Heat index values up to 105 in the afternoon. Monday night, mostly clear. Lows in the upper 70s. Tuesday, mostly sunny. Hot with highs around 100. Tuesday night, mostly clear. Lows in the upper 70s. Wednesday, mostly sunny. Hot with highs around 100. Heat index values up to 110 in the afternoon. At 4 a.m. Central Daylight Time, or 0900 UTC, the center of Tropical Storm Bertha was located near latitude 29.0 north, longitude 92.2 west. Bertha is moving toward the west near 13 miles per hour, 20 kilometers per hour. A generally westward or west-northwestward motion is expected through tonight, followed by a turn toward the west-southwest on Friday. On the forecast track, the center of Bertha will move near or along the Louisiana and Upper Texas coasts through this afternoon, and then move farther inland into Texas this evening and tonight. Maximum sustained winds are near 45 miles per hour, 75 kilometers per hour with higher gusts. Little change in strength is expected today, and Bertha is forecast to maintain tropical storm intensity up until it reaches the Upper Texas coast later today. Bertha is expected to dissipate inland over Texas by tonight or Friday. Tropical storm force winds extend outward up to 160 miles, 260 kilometers, mainly to the southeast of the center. The National Ocean Service station at Eugene Island, Louisiana, recently reported sustained winds of 39 miles per hour, 62 kilometers per hour, with a wind gust of 47 miles per hour, 76 kilometers per hour. An oil platform southeast of the center of Bertha recently reported sustained winds of 56 miles per hour, 90 kilometers per hour, at an elevation of 102 feet 31 m. The estimated minimum central pressure is 1,003 millibars, 29.62 inches. 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Be sure to follow us on Facebook. Here's a look at local weather conditions as of 5 a.m. At the top of the hour, skies were clear in Shreveport. The temperature was 77 degrees at the regional airport. The dew point was 70, making the relative humidity 78%. Winds were northeast at 9 miles an hour. The pressure was 29.93 inches and rising. In Bossier City, at Barksdale Air Force Base, skies were clear, with a temperature of 77 degrees. The dew point was 69, making the relative humidity 76%. Winds were north at 3 miles an hour. The pressure was 29.92 inches and rising. And in downtown Shreveport, skies were clear. The temperature was 76 degrees. And winds were northeast at 5 miles an hour. Once again in Shreveport, it was 77 degrees with clear skies at 5 a.m. Around the local area at 5 a.m., in Texarkana, clear at 76. Wind northeast at 8 miles an hour. El Dorado, clear at 74. Wind north at 6 miles an hour. Monroe, partly cloudy and 77. Wind northeast at 7 miles an hour. Natchitoches, clear and 79. Wind calm. Marshall, clear and 74. Wind north at 3 miles an hour. And at Longview, clear and 76 degrees. Wind northeast at 5 miles an hour. Elsewhere across the four-state area, over at Dallas, clear and 84. Oklahoma City, clear and 75. Little Rock, clear and 72. Jackson, Mississippi, mostly cloudy and 77. Baton Rouge, cloudy and 79. And at Houston, mostly cloudy and 82 degrees. 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The Shreveport Climate

Summary for yesterday, July 22, 2026. Yesterday's high temperature was 97 degrees. The normal high is 95. The record high is 108 degrees, which was set in 2018. Yesterday's low temperature was 82 degrees. The normal low is 74. The record low is 62 degrees, which was set in 1947. No precipitation fell yesterday, which leaves the monthly total at 4.73 inches. This is 2.13 inches above the normal amount of 2.60 inches for July. The total precipitation for the year still stands at 28.23 inches, which is 2.40 inches below normal. Sunrise today is at 6:24 a.m. and sunset is at 8:19 p.m. Now let's check on your local forecast. Rest of tonight, clear. Near steady temperature in the upper 70s. Northeast winds 5 to 10 miles per hour with gusts up to 20 miles per hour. Thursday, mostly sunny. A slight chance of showers and thunderstorms in the afternoon. Highs in the mid-90s. East winds 10 to 15 miles per hour with gusts up to 25 miles per hour. Chance of rain 20%. Thursday night, mostly clear. Humid with lows in the upper 70s. East winds 10 to 15 miles per hour, becoming southeast around 5 miles per hour after midnight. Friday, partly cloudy. Humid with highs in the mid-90s. South winds 5 to 10 miles per hour. Friday night, mostly clear. Lows in the upper 70s. South winds 5 to 10 miles per hour. Saturday, partly cloudy. Hot with highs in the mid-90s. Saturday night, partly cloudy. Lows in the upper 70s. Sunday, mostly sunny. Hot with highs in the upper 90s. Sunday night, mostly clear. Lows in the upper 70s. Monday, mostly sunny. Hot with highs in the upper 90s. Heat index values up to 105 in the afternoon. Monday night, mostly clear. Lows in the upper 70s. Tuesday, mostly sunny. Hot with highs around 100. Tuesday night, mostly clear. Lows in the upper 70s. Wednesday, mostly sunny. Hot with highs around 100. Heat index values up to 110 in the afternoon. At 4 a.m. Central Daylight Time, or 0900 UTC, the center of Tropical Storm Bertha was located near latitude 29.0 north, longitude 92.2 west. Bertha is moving toward the west near 13 miles per hour, 20 kilometers per hour. A generally westward or west-northwestward motion is expected through tonight, followed by a turn toward the west-southwest on Friday. On the forecast track, the center of Bertha will move near or along the Louisiana and Upper Texas coasts through this afternoon, and then move farther inland into Texas this evening and tonight. Maximum sustained winds are near 45 miles per hour, 75 kilometers per hour with higher gusts. Little change in strength is expected today, and Bertha is forecast to maintain tropical storm intensity up until it reaches the Upper Texas coast later today. Bertha is expected to dissipate inland over Texas by tonight or Friday. Tropical storm force winds extend outward up to 160 miles, 260 kilometers, mainly to the southeast of the center. The National Ocean Service station at Eugene Island, Louisiana, recently reported sustained winds of 39 miles per hour, 62 kilometers per hour, with a wind gust of 47 miles per hour, 76 kilometers per hour. An oil platform southeast of the center of Bertha recently reported sustained winds of 56 miles per hour, 90 kilometers per hour at an elevation of 102 feet 31 m. The estimated minimum central pressure is 1,003 millibars 29.62 inches. 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
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Be sure to follow us on Facebook. Here's a look at local weather conditions as of 5 a.m. At the top of the hour, skies were clear in Shreveport. The temperature was 77 degrees at the regional airport. The dew point was 70, making the relative humidity 78%. Winds were northeast at 9 miles an hour. The pressure was 29.93 inches and rising. In Bossier City, at Barksdale Air Force Base, skies were clear, with a temperature of 77 degrees. The dew point was 69, making the relative humidity 76%. Winds were north at 3 miles an hour. The pressure was 29.92 inches and rising. And in downtown Shreveport, skies were clear. The temperature was 76 degrees. And winds were northeast at 5 miles an hour. Once again in Shreveport, it was 77 degrees with clear skies at 5 a.m. Around the local area at 5 a.m., in Texarkana, clear and 76. Wind northeast at 8 miles an hour. El Dorado, clear and 74. Wind north at 6 miles an hour. Monroe, partly cloudy and 77. Wind northeast at 7 miles an hour. Natchitoches, clear and 79. Wind calm. Marshall, clear and 74. Wind north at 3 miles an hour. And at Longview, clear and 76 degrees. Wind northeast at 5 miles an hour. Elsewhere across the four-state area, over at Dallas, clear and 84. Oklahoma City, clear and 75. Little Rock, clear and 72. Jackson, Mississippi, mostly cloudy and 77. Baton Rouge, cloudy and 79. And at Houston, mostly cloudy and 82 degrees. For the most current information, check us out on the web at www.weather.gov/SHP. The Shreveport Climate Summary for yesterday, July 22, 2026. Yesterday's high temperature was 97 degrees. The normal high is 95. The record high is 108 degrees, which was set in 2018. Yesterday's low temperature was 82 degrees. The normal low is 74. The record low is 62 degrees, which was set in 1947. No precipitation fell yesterday, which leaves the monthly total at 4.73 inches. This is 2.13 inches above the normal amount of 2.60 inches for July. The total precipitation for the year still stands at 28.23 inches, which is 2.40 inches below normal. Sunrise today is at 6:24 a.m. and sunset is at 8:19 p.m. Now let's check on your local forecast. Rest of tonight, clear. Near steady temperature in the upper 70s. Northeast winds 5 to 10 miles per hour with gusts up to 20 miles per hour. Thursday, mostly sunny. A slight chance of showers and thunderstorms in the afternoon. Highs in the mid-90s. East winds 10 to 15 miles per hour with gusts up to 25 miles per hour. Chance of rain 20%. Thursday night, mostly clear. Humid with lows in the upper 70s. East winds 10 to 15 miles per hour, becoming southeast around 5 miles per hour after midnight. Friday, partly cloudy. Humid with highs in the mid-90s. South winds 5 to 10 miles per hour. Friday night, mostly clear. Lows in the upper 70s. South winds 5 to 10 miles per hour. Saturday, partly cloudy. Hot with highs in the mid-90s. Saturday night, partly cloudy. Lows in the upper 70s. Sunday, mostly sunny. Hot with highs in the upper 90s. Sunday night,
mostly clear. Lows in the upper 70s. Monday, mostly sunny. Hot with highs in the upper 90s. Heat index values up to 105 in the afternoon. Monday night, mostly clear. Lows in the upper 70s. Tuesday, mostly sunny. Hot with highs around 100. Tuesday night, mostly clear. Lows in the upper 70s. Wednesday, mostly sunny. Hot with highs around 100. Heat index values up to 110 in the afternoon. At 4 a.m. Central Daylight Time, or 0900 UTC, the center of Tropical Storm Bertha was located near latitude 29.0 north, longitude 92.2 west. Bertha is moving toward the west near 13 miles per hour, 20 kilometers per hour. A generally westward or west-northwestward motion is expected through tonight, followed by a turn toward the west-southwest on Friday. On the forecast track, the center of Bertha will move near or along the Louisiana and Upper Texas coasts through this afternoon, and then move farther inland into Texas this evening and tonight. Maximum sustained winds are near 45 miles per hour, 75 kilometers per hour with higher gusts. Little change in strength is expected today, and Bertha is forecast to maintain tropical storm intensity up until it reaches the Upper Texas coast later today. Bertha is expected to dissipate inland over Texas by tonight or Friday. Tropical storm force winds extend outward up to 160 miles, 260 kilometers, mainly to the southeast of the center. The National Ocean Service station at Eugene Island, Louisiana, recently reported sustained winds of 39 miles per hour, 62 kilometers per hour, with a wind gust of 47 miles per hour, 76 kilometers per hour. An oil platform southeast of the center of Bertha recently reported sustained winds of 56 miles per hour, 90 kilometers per hour, at an elevation of 102 feet 31 m. The estimated minimum central pressure is 1,003 millibars, 29.62 inches. Here is your area's open water boating forecast. Wind gusts may be higher. Rest of tonight, mostly clear. Windy. Highs in the mid-90s. Lows in the upper 70s. Southeast winds 15 to 20 miles per hour. Heat index readings 106 to 109. Friday, partly cloudy. Highs in the mid-90s. South winds 10 to 15 miles per hour. Heat index readings 104 to 107. Friday night, mostly clear. Lows in the upper 70s. South winds 10 to 15 miles per hour. Heat index readings 102 to 105. Saturday, partly cloudy. Highs in the mid-90s. Southwest winds 10 to 15 miles per hour. Saturday night, mostly clear. Lows in the upper 70s. Southwest winds 10 to 15 miles per hour. Sunday, mostly sunny. Highs in the upper 90s. Sunday night, mostly clear. Lows in the upper 70s. Monday, mostly sunny. Highs around 100. Monday night, mostly clear. Lows in the upper 70s. Tuesday, mostly sunny. Highs around 102. Tuesday night, mostly clear. Lows in the upper 70s. Wednesday, mostly sunny. Highs around 101. Wednesday night, mostly clear. Lows in the upper 70s. Thursday, partly cloudy. Highs around 100. 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Be sure to follow us on Facebook. Here's a look at local weather conditions as of 5 a.m. At the top of the hour, skies were clear in Shreveport. The temperature was 77 degrees at the regional airport. The dew point was 70, making the relative humidity 78%.

were northeast at 9 miles an hour. The pressure was 29.93 inches and rising. In Bossier City, at Barksdale Air Force Base, skies were clear, with a temperature of 77 degrees. The dew point was 69, making the relative humidity 76%. Winds were north at 3 miles an hour. The pressure was 29.92 inches and rising. And in downtown Shreveport, skies were clear. The temperature was 76 degrees. And winds were northeast at 5 miles an hour. Once again in Shreveport, it was 77 degrees with clear skies at 5 a.m. Around the local area at 5 a.m., in Texarkana, clear and 76. Wind northeast at 8 miles an hour. El Dorado, clear and 74. Wind north at 6 miles an hour. Monroe, partly cloudy and 77. Wind northeast at 7 miles an hour. Natchitoches, clear and 79. Wind calm. Marshall, clear and 74. Wind north at 3 miles an hour. And at Longview, clear and 76 degrees. Wind northeast at 5 miles an hour. Elsewhere across the four-state area, over at Dallas, clear and 84. Oklahoma City, clear and 75. Little Rock, clear and 72. Jackson, Mississippi, mostly cloudy and 77. Baton Rouge, cloudy and 79. And at Houston, mostly cloudy and 82 degrees. For the most current information, check us out on the web at www.weather.gov/sht. The Shreveport Climate Summary for yesterday, July 22, 2026. Yesterday's high temperature was 97 degrees. The normal high is 95. The record high is 108 degrees, which was set in 2018. Yesterday's low temperature was 82 degrees. The normal low is 74. The record low is 62 degrees, which was set in 1947. No precipitation fell yesterday, which leaves the monthly total at 4.73 inches. This is 2.13 inches above the normal amount of 2.60 inches for July. The total precipitation for the year still stands at 28.23 inches, which is 2.40 inches below normal. Sunrise today is at 6:24 a.m. and sunset is at 8:19 p.m. Now let's check on your local forecast. Rest of tonight, clear. Near steady temperature in the upper 70s. Northeast winds 5 to 10 miles per hour with gusts up to 20 miles per hour. Thursday, mostly sunny. A slight chance of showers and thunderstorms in the afternoon. Highs in the mid-90s. East winds 10 to 15 miles per hour with gusts up to 25 miles per hour. Chance of rain 20%. Thursday night, mostly clear. Humid with lows in the upper 70s. East winds 10 to 15 miles per hour, becoming southeast around 5 miles per hour after midnight. Friday, partly cloudy. Humid with highs in the mid-90s. South winds 5 to 10 miles per hour. Friday night, mostly clear. Lows in the upper 70s. South winds 5 to 10 miles per hour. Saturday, partly cloudy. Hot with highs in the mid-90s. Saturday night, partly cloudy. Lows in the upper 70s. Sunday, mostly sunny. Hot with highs in the upper 90s. Sunday night, mostly clear. Lows in the upper 70s. Monday, mostly sunny. Hot with highs in the upper 90s. Heat index values up to 105 in the afternoon. Monday night, mostly clear. Lows in the upper 70s. Tuesday, mostly sunny. Hot with highs around 100. Tuesday night, mostly clear. Lows in the upper 70s. Wednesday, mostly sunny. Hot with highs around 100. Heat index values up to 110 in the afternoon. This is your NOAA Weather Radio, station W.
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At 4 a.m. Central Daylight Time, or 0900 UTC, the center of Tropical Storm Bertha was located near latitude 29.0 north, longitude 92.2 west. Bertha is moving toward the west near 13 miles per hour, 20 kilometers per hour. A generally westward or west-northwestward motion is expected through tonight, followed by a turn toward the west-southwest on Friday. On the forecast track, the center of Bertha will move near or along the Louisiana and Upper Texas coasts through this afternoon, and then move farther inland into Texas this evening and tonight. Maximum sustained winds are near 45 miles per hour, 75 kilometers per hour with higher gusts. Little change in strength is expected today, and Bertha is forecast to maintain tropical storm intensity up until it reaches the Upper Texas coast later today. Bertha is expected to dissipate inland over Texas by tonight or Friday. Tropical storm force winds extend outward up to 160 miles, 260 kilometers, mainly to the southeast of the center. The National Ocean Service station at Eugene Island, Louisiana, recently reported sustained winds of 39 miles per hour, 62 kilometers per hour, with a wind gust of 47 miles per hour, 76 kilometers per hour. An oil platform southeast of the center of Bertha recently reported sustained winds of 56 miles per hour, 90 kilometers per hour, at an elevation of 102 feet 31 m. The estimated minimum central pressure is 1,003 millibars, 29.62 inches. 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Be sure to follow us on Facebook. Here's a look at local weather conditions as of 5 a.m. At the top of the hour, skies were clear in Shreveport. The temperature was 77 degrees at the regional airport. The dew point was 70, making the relative humidity 78%. Winds were northeast at 9 miles an hour. The pressure was 29.93 inches and rising. In Bossier City, at Barksdale Air Force Base, skies were clear, with a temperature of 77 degrees. The dew point was 69, making the relative humidity 76%. Winds were north at 3 miles an hour. The pressure was 29.92 inches and rising. And in downtown Shreveport, skies were clear. The temperature was 76 degrees. And winds were northeast at 5 miles an hour. Once again in Shreveport, it was 77 degrees with clear skies at 5 a.m. Around the local area at 5 a.m., in Texarkana, clear and 76. Wind northeast at 8 miles an hour. El Dorado, clear and 74. Wind north at 6 miles an hour. Monroe, partly cloudy and 77. Wind northeast at 7 miles an hour. Nacogdoches, clear and 79. Wind calm. Marshall, clear and 74. Wind north at 3 miles an hour. And at Longview, clear and 76 degrees. Wind northeast at 5 miles an hour. Elsewhere across the four-state area, over at Dallas, clear and 84. Oklahoma City, clear and 75. Little Rock, clear and 72. Jackson, Mississippi, mostly cloudy and 77. Baton Rouge, cloudy and 79. And at Houston, mostly cloudy and 82 degrees. For the most current information, check us out on the web at www.weather.gov/SHP. The Shreveport Climate Summary for yesterday, July 22, 2026. Yesterday's high temperature was 97 degrees. The normal high is 95. The record high is 108 degrees, which was set in 2018.
Yesterday's low temperature was 82 degrees. The normal low is 74. The record low is 62 degrees, which was set in 1947. No precipitation fell yesterday, which leaves the monthly total at 4.73 inches. This is 2.13 inches above the normal amount of 2.60 inches for July. The total precipitation for the year still stands at 28.23 inches, which is 2.40 inches below normal. Sunrise today is at 6:24 a.m. and sunset is at 8:19 p.m. Now let's check on your local forecast. Rest of tonight, clear. Near steady temperature in the upper 70s. Northeast winds 5 to 10 miles per hour with gusts up to 20 miles per hour. Thursday, mostly sunny. A slight chance of showers and thunderstorms in the afternoon. Highs in the mid-90s. East winds 10 to 15 miles per hour with gusts up to 25 miles per hour. Chance of rain 20%. Thursday night, mostly clear. Humid with lows in the upper 70s. East winds 10 to 15 miles per hour, becoming southeast around 5 miles per hour after midnight. Friday, partly cloudy. Humid with highs in the mid-90s. South winds 5 to 10 miles per hour. Friday night, mostly clear. Lows in the upper 70s. South winds 5 to 10 miles per hour. Saturday, partly cloudy. Hot with highs in the mid-90s. Saturday night, partly cloudy. Lows in the upper 70s. Sunday, mostly sunny. Hot with highs in the upper 90s. Sunday night, mostly clear. Lows in the upper 70s. Monday, mostly sunny. Hot with highs in the upper 90s. Heat index values up to 105 in the afternoon. Monday night, mostly clear. Lows in the upper 70s. Tuesday, mostly sunny. Hot with highs around 100. Tuesday night, mostly clear. Lows in the upper 70s. Wednesday, mostly sunny. Hot with highs around 100. Heat index values up to 110 in the afternoon. At 4 a.m. Central Daylight Time, or 0900 UTC, the center of Tropical Storm Bertha was located near latitude 29.0 north, longitude 92.2 west. Bertha is moving toward the west near 13 miles per hour, 20 kilometers per hour. A generally westward or west-northwestward motion is expected through tonight, followed by a turn toward the west-southwest on Friday. On the forecast track, the center of Bertha will move near or along the Louisiana and Upper Texas coasts through this afternoon, and then move farther inland into Texas this evening and tonight. Maximum sustained winds are near 45 miles per hour, 75 kilometers per hour with higher gusts. Little change in strength is expected today, and Bertha is forecast to maintain tropical storm intensity up until it reaches the Upper Texas coast later today. Bertha is expected to dissipate inland over Texas by tonight or Friday. Tropical storm force winds extend outward up to 160 miles, 260 kilometers, mainly to the southeast of the center. The National Ocean Service station at Eugene Island, Louisiana, recently reported sustained winds of 39 miles per hour, 62 kilometers per hour, with a wind gust of 47 miles per hour, 76 kilometers per hour. An oil platform southeast of the center of Bertha recently reported sustained winds of 56 miles per hour, 90 kilometers per hour at an elevation of 102 feet 31 m. The estimated minimum central pressure is 1,003 millibars 29.62 inches. 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Be sure to follow us on Facebook. Here's a look at local weather conditions as of 5 a.m. At the top of the hour, skies were clear in Shreveport. The temperature was 77 degrees at the regional airport. The dew point was 70, making the relative humidity 78%. Winds were northeast at 9 miles an hour.
the pressure was 29.93 inches and rising. In Bossier City, at Barksdale Air Force Base, skies were clear, with a temperature of 77 degrees. The dew point was 69, making the relative humidity 76%. Winds were north at 3 miles an hour. The pressure was 29.92 inches and rising. And in downtown Shreveport, skies were clear. The temperature was 76 degrees. And winds were northeast at 5 miles an hour. Once again in Shreveport, it was 77 degrees with clear skies at 5 a.m. Around the local area at 5 a.m., in Texarkana, clear at 76. Wind northeast at 8 miles an hour. El Dorado, clear at 74. Wind north at 6 miles an hour. Monroe, partly cloudy and 77. Wind northeast at 7 miles an hour. Natchitoches, clear and 79. Wind calm. Marshall, clear and 74. Wind north at 3 miles an hour. And at Longview, clear and 76 degrees. Wind northeast at 5 miles an hour. Elsewhere across the four-state area, over at Dallas, clear and 84. Oklahoma City, clear and 75. Little Rock, clear and 72. Jackson, Mississippi, mostly cloudy and 77. Baton Rouge, cloudy and 79. And at Houston, mostly cloudy and 82 degrees. For the most current information, check us out on the web at www.weather.gov/SHP. The Shreveport Climate Summary for yesterday, July 22, 2026. Yesterday's high temperature was 97 degrees. The normal high is 95. The record high is 108 degrees, which was set in 2018. Yesterday's low temperature was 82 degrees. The normal low is 74. The record low is 62 degrees, which was set in 1947. No precipitation fell yesterday, which leaves the monthly total at 4.73 inches. This is 2.13 inches above the normal amount of 2.60 inches for July. The total precipitation for the year still stands at 28.23 inches, which is 2.40 inches below normal. Sunrise today is at 6:24 a.m. and sunset is at 8:19 p.m. Now let's check on your local forecast. Rest of tonight, clear. Near steady temperature in the upper 70s. Northeast winds 5 to 10 miles per hour with gusts up to 20 miles per hour. Thursday, mostly sunny. A slight chance of showers and thunderstorms in the afternoon. Highs in the mid-90s. East winds 10 to 15 miles per hour with gusts up to 25 miles per hour. Chance of rain 20%. Thursday night, mostly clear. Humid with lows in the upper 70s. East winds 10 to 15 miles per hour, becoming southeast around 5 miles per hour after midnight. Friday, partly cloudy. Humid with highs in the mid-90s. South winds 5 to 10 miles per hour. Friday night, mostly clear. Lows in the upper 70s. South winds 5 to 10 miles per hour. Saturday, partly cloudy. Hot with highs in the mid-90s. Saturday night, partly cloudy. Lows in the upper 70s. Sunday, mostly sunny. Hot with highs in the upper 90s. Sunday night, mostly clear. Lows in the upper 70s. Monday, mostly sunny. Hot with highs in the upper 90s. Heat index values up to 105 in the afternoon. Monday night, mostly clear. Lows in the upper 70s. Tuesday, mostly sunny. Hot with highs around 100. Tuesday night, mostly clear. Lows in the upper 70s. Wednesday, mostly sunny. Hot with highs around 100. Heat index values up to 110 in the afternoon.
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At 4 a.m. Central Daylight Time, or 0900 UTC, the center of Tropical Storm Bertha was located near latitude 29.0 north, longitude 92.2 west. Bertha is moving toward the west near 13 miles per hour, 20 kilometers per hour. A generally westward or west-northwestward motion is expected through tonight, followed by a turn toward the west-southwest on Friday. On the forecast track, the center of Bertha will move near or along the Louisiana and Upper Texas coasts through this afternoon, and then move farther inland into Texas this evening and tonight. Maximum sustained winds are near 45 miles per hour, 75 kilometers per hour with higher gusts. Little change in strength is expected today, and Bertha is forecast to maintain tropical storm intensity up until it reaches the Upper Texas coast later today. Bertha is expected to dissipate inland over Texas by tonight or Friday. Tropical storm force winds extend outward up to 160 miles, 260 kilometers, mainly to the southeast of the center. The National Ocean Service station at Eugene Island, Louisiana, recently reported sustained winds of 39 miles per hour, 62 kilometers per hour, with a wind gust of 47 miles per hour, 76 kilometers per hour. An oil platform southeast of the center of Bertha recently reported sustained winds of 56 miles per hour, 90 kilometers per hour, at an elevation of 102 feet 31 m. The estimated minimum central pressure is 1,003 millibars, 29.62 inches. 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Be sure to follow us on Facebook. Here's a look at local weather conditions as of 5 a.m. At the top of the hour, skies were clear in Shreveport. The temperature was 77 degrees at the regional airport. The dew point was 70, making the relative humidity 78%. Winds were northeast at 9 miles an hour. The pressure was 29.93 inches and rising. In Bossier City, at Barksdale Air Force Base, skies were clear, with a temperature of 77 degrees. The dew point was 69, making the relative humidity 76%. Winds were north at 3 miles an hour. The pressure was 29.92 inches and rising. And in downtown Shreveport, skies were clear. The temperature was 76 degrees. And winds were northeast at 5 miles an hour. Once again in Shreveport, it was 77 degrees with clear skies at 5 a.m. Around the local area at 5 a.m., in Texarkana, clear at 76. Wind northeast at 8 miles an hour. El Dorado, clear at 74. Wind north at 6 miles an hour. Monroe, partly cloudy and 77. Wind northeast at 7 miles an hour. Natchitoches, clear at 79. Wind calm. Marshall, clear at 74. Wind north at 3 miles an hour. And at Longview, clear and 76 degrees. Wind northeast at 5 miles an hour. Elsewhere across the four-state area, over at Dallas, clear and 84. Oklahoma City, clear and 75. Little Rock, clear and 72. Jackson, Mississippi, mostly cloudy and 77. Baton Rouge, cloudy and 79. And at Houston, mostly cloudy and 82 degrees. For the most current information, check us out on the web at www.weather.gov/SHP. The Shreveport Climate Summary for yesterday, July 22, 2026. Yesterday's high temperature was 97 degrees. The normal high is 95.
The record high is 108 degrees, which was set in 2018. Yesterday's low temperature was 82 degrees. Normal low is 74. The record low is 62 degrees, which was set in 1947. No precipitation fell yesterday, which leaves the monthly total at 4.73 inches. This is 2.13 inches above the normal amount of 2.60 inches for July. The total precipitation for the year still stands at 28.23 inches, which is 2.40 inches below normal. Sunrise today is at 6:24 a.m. and sunset is at 8:19 p.m. Now let's check on your local forecast. Rest of tonight, clear. Near steady temperature in the upper 70s. Northeast winds 5 to 10 miles per hour with gusts up to 20 miles per hour. Thursday, mostly sunny. A slight chance of showers and thunderstorms in the afternoon. Highs in the mid-90s. East winds 10 to 15 miles per hour with gusts up to 25 miles per hour. Chance of rain 20%. Thursday night, mostly clear. Humid with lows in the upper 70s. East winds 10 to 15 miles per hour, becoming southeast around 5 miles per hour after midnight. Friday, partly cloudy. Humid with highs in the mid-90s. South winds 5 to 10 miles per hour. Friday night, mostly clear. Lows in the upper 70s. South winds 5 to 10 miles per hour. Saturday, partly cloudy. Hot with highs in the mid-90s. Saturday night, partly cloudy. Lows in the upper 70s. Sunday, mostly sunny. Hot with highs in the upper 90s. Sunday night, mostly clear. Lows in the upper 70s. Monday, mostly sunny. Hot with highs in the upper 90s. Heat index values up to 105 in the afternoon. Monday night, mostly clear. Lows in the upper 70s. Tuesday, mostly sunny. Hot with highs around 100. Tuesday night, mostly clear. Lows in the upper 70s. Wednesday, mostly sunny. Hot with highs around 100. Heat index values up to 110 in the afternoon. Here is your area's open water boating forecast. Wind gusts may be higher. Rest of tonight, mostly clear. Windy. Highs in the mid-90s. Lows in the upper 70s. Southeast winds 15 to 20 miles per hour. Heat index readings 106 to 109. Friday, partly cloudy. Highs in the mid-90s. South winds 10 to 15 miles per hour. Heat index readings 104 to 107. Friday night, mostly clear. Lows in the upper 70s. South winds 10 to 15 miles per hour. Heat index readings 102 to 105. Saturday, partly cloudy. Highs in the mid-90s. Southwest winds 10 to 15 miles per hour. Saturday night, mostly clear. Lows in the upper 70s. Southwest winds 10 to 15 miles per hour. Sunday, mostly sunny. Highs in the upper 90s. Sunday night, mostly clear. Lows in the upper 70s. Monday, mostly sunny. Highs around 100. Monday night, mostly clear. Lows in the upper 70s. Tuesday, mostly sunny. Highs around 102. Tuesday night, mostly clear. Lows in the upper 70s. Wednesday, mostly sunny. Highs around 101. Wednesday night, mostly clear. Lows in the upper 70s. Thursday, partly cloudy. Highs around 100. At 4 a.m. Central Daylight Time, or 0900 UTC, the center of Tropical Storm Bertha was located near latitude 29.0 north, longitude 92.2 west. Bertha is moving toward the west near 13 miles per hour, 20 kilometers per hour.
A generally westward or west-northwestward motion is expected through tonight, followed by a turn toward the west-southwest on Friday. On the forecast track, the center of Bertha will move near or along the Louisiana and upper Texas coasts through this afternoon, and then move farther inland into Texas this evening and tonight. Maximum sustained winds are near 45 miles per hour, 75 kilometers per hour with higher gusts. Little change in strength is expected today, and Bertha is forecast to maintain tropical storm intensity up until it reaches the upper Texas coast later today. Bertha is expected to dissipate inland over Texas by tonight or Friday. Tropical storm force winds extend outward up to 160 miles, 260 kilometers, mainly to the southeast of the center. The National Ocean Service station at Eugene Island, Louisiana, recently reported sustained winds of 39 miles per hour, 62 kilometers per hour, with a wind gust of 47 miles per hour, 76 kilometers per hour. An oil platform southeast of the center of Bertha recently reported sustained winds of 56 miles per hour, 90 kilometers per hour, at an elevation of 102 feet 31 m. The estimated minimum central pressure is 1,003 millibars, 29.62 inches. 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Be sure to follow us on Facebook. Here's a look at local weather conditions as of 5 a.m. At the top of the hour, skies were clear in Shreveport. The temperature was 77 degrees at the regional airport. The dew point was 70, making the relative humidity 78%. Winds were northeast at 9 miles an hour. The pressure was 29.93 inches and rising. In Bossier City, at Barksdale Air Force Base, skies were clear, with a temperature of 77 degrees. The dew point was 69, making the relative humidity 76%. Winds were north at 3 miles an hour. The pressure was 29.92 inches and rising. And in downtown Shreveport, skies were clear. The temperature was 76 degrees. And winds were northeast at 5 miles an hour. Once again in Shreveport, it was 77 degrees with clear skies at 5 a.m. Around the local area at 5 a.m., in Texarkana, clear and 76. Wind northeast at 8 miles an hour. El Dorado, clear and 74. Wind north at 6 miles an hour. Monroe, partly cloudy and 77. Wind northeast at 7 miles an hour. Natchitoches, clear and 79. Wind calm. Marshall, clear and 74. Wind north at 3 miles an hour. And at Longview, clear and 76 degrees. Wind northeast at 5 miles an hour. Elsewhere across the four-state area, over at Dallas, clear and 84. Oklahoma City, clear and 75. Little Rock, clear and 72. Jackson, Mississippi, mostly cloudy and 77. Baton Rouge, cloudy and 79. And at Houston, mostly cloudy and 82 degrees. 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The Shreveport Climate Summary for yesterday, July 22, 2026. Yesterday's high temperature was 97 degrees. The normal high is 95. The record high is 108 degrees, which was set in 2018. Yesterday's low temperature was 82 degrees. The normal low is 74. The record low is 62 degrees, which was set in 1947.
No precipitation fell yesterday, which leaves the monthly total at 4.73 inches. This is 2.13 inches above the normal amount of 2.60 inches for July.

Total precipitation for the year still stands at 28.23 inches, which is 2.40 inches below normal. Sunrise today is at 6:24 a.m. and sunset is at 8:19 p.m. Now let's check on your local forecast. Rest of tonight, clear. Near steady temperature in the upper 70s. Northeast winds 5 to 10 miles per hour with gusts up to 20 miles per hour. Thursday, mostly sunny. A slight chance of showers and thunderstorms in the afternoon. Highs in the mid-90s. East winds 10 to 15 miles per hour with gusts up to 25 miles per hour. Chance of rain 20%. Thursday night, mostly clear. Humid with lows in the upper 70s. East winds 10 to 15 miles per hour, becoming southeast around 5 miles per hour after midnight. Friday, partly cloudy. Humid with highs in the mid-90s. South winds 5 to 10 miles per hour. Friday night, mostly clear. Lows in the upper 70s. South winds 5 to 10 miles per hour. Saturday, partly cloudy. Hot with highs in the mid-90s. Saturday night, partly cloudy. Lows in the upper 70s. Sunday, mostly sunny. Hot with highs in the upper 90s. Sunday night, mostly clear. Lows in the upper 70s. Monday, mostly sunny. Hot with highs in the upper 90s. Heat index values up to 105 in the afternoon. Monday night, mostly clear. Lows in the upper 70s. Tuesday, mostly sunny. Hot with highs around 100. Tuesday night, mostly clear. Lows in the upper 70s. Wednesday, mostly sunny. Hot with highs around 100. Heat index values up to 110 in the afternoon. At 4 a.m. Central Daylight Time, or 0900 UTC, the center of Tropical Storm Bertha was located near latitude 29.0 north, longitude 92.2 west. Bertha is moving toward the west near 13 miles per hour, 20 kilometers per hour. A generally westward or west-northwestward motion is expected through tonight, followed by a turn toward the west-southwest on Friday. On the forecast track, the center of Bertha will move near or along the Louisiana and Upper Texas coasts through this afternoon, and then move farther inland into Texas this evening and tonight. Maximum sustained winds are near 45 miles per hour, 75 kilometers per hour with higher gusts. Little change in strength is expected today, and Bertha is forecast to maintain tropical storm intensity up until it reaches the Upper Texas coast later today. Bertha is expected to dissipate inland over Texas by tonight or Friday. Tropical storm force winds extend outward up to 160 miles, 260 kilometers, mainly to the southeast of the center. The National Ocean Service station at Eugene Island, Louisiana, recently reported sustained winds of 39 miles per hour, 62 kilometers per hour, with a wind gust of 47 miles per hour, 76 kilometers per hour. An oil platform southeast of the center of Bertha recently reported sustained winds of 56 miles per hour, 90 kilometers per hour, at an elevation of 102 feet 31 m. The estimated minimum central pressure is 1,003 millibars, 29.62 inches. 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Be sure to follow us on Facebook. Here's a look at local weather conditions as of 6 a.m. At the top of the hour, skies were partly cloudy in Shreveport. The temperature was 75 degrees at the regional airport. The dew point was 70, making the relative humidity 83%. Winds were east at 9 miles an hour. The pressure was 29.94 inches and rising. In Bossier City, at Barksdale Air Force Base, skies were clear, with a temperature of 76 degrees. The dew point was 69, making the relative humidity 79%. Winds were calm. The pressure was 29.93 inches and rising. And in downtown Shreveport,

Marshall, clear and 73. Wind north at 3 miles an hour. And at Longview, clear and 75 degrees. Wind northeast at 3 miles an hour. Elsewhere across the four-state area, over at Dallas, clear and 80. Oklahoma City, clear and 74. Little Rock, partly cloudy and 71. Jackson, Mississippi, mostly cloudy and 77. Baton Rouge, cloudy and 79. And at Houston, mostly cloudy and 81 degrees. For the most current information, check us out on the web at www.weather.gov/sht. The Shreveport Climate Summary for yesterday, July 22, 2026. Yesterday's high temperature was 97 degrees. The normal high is 95. The record high is 108 degrees, which was set in 2018. Yesterday's low temperature was 82 degrees. The normal low is 74. The record low is 62 degrees, which was set in 1947. No precipitation fell yesterday, which leaves the monthly total at 4.73 inches. This is 2.13 inches above the normal amount of 2.60 inches for July. The total precipitation for the year still stands at 28.23 inches, which is 2.40 inches below normal. Sunrise today is at 6:24 a.m. and sunset is at 8:19 p.m. Now let's check on your local forecast. Rest of tonight, clear. Near steady temperature in the upper 70s. Northeast winds 5 to 10 miles per hour with gusts up to 20 miles per hour. Thursday, mostly sunny. A slight chance of showers and thunderstorms in the afternoon. Highs in the mid-90s. East winds 10 to 15 miles per hour with gusts up to 25 miles per hour. Chance of rain 20%. Thursday night, mostly clear. Humid with lows in the upper 70s. East winds 10 to 15 miles per hour, becoming southeast around 5 miles per hour after midnight. Friday, partly cloudy. Humid with highs in the mid-90s. South winds 5 to 10 miles per hour. Friday night, mostly clear. Lows in the upper 70s. South winds 5 to 10 miles per hour. Saturday, partly cloudy. Hot with highs in the mid-90s. Saturday night, partly cloudy. Lows in the upper 70s. Sunday, mostly sunny. Hot with highs in the upper 90s. Sunday night, mostly clear. Lows in the upper 70s. Monday, mostly sunny. Hot with highs in the upper 90s. Heat index values up to 105 in the afternoon. Monday night, mostly clear. Lows in the upper 70s. Tuesday, mostly sunny. Hot with highs around 100. Tuesday night, mostly clear. Lows in the upper 70s. Wednesday, mostly sunny. Hot with highs around 100. Heat index values up to 110 in the afternoon. At 4 a.m. Central Daylight Time, or 0900 UTC, the center of Tropical Storm Bertha was located near latitude 29.0 north, longitude 92.2 west. Bertha is moving toward the west near 13 miles per hour, 20 kilometers per hour. A generally westward or west-northwestward motion is expected through tonight, followed by a turn toward the west-southwest on Friday. On the forecast track, the center of Bertha will move near or along the Louisiana and upper Texas coasts through this afternoon, and then move farther inland into Texas this evening and tonight. Maximum sustained winds are near 45 miles per hour, 75 kilometers per hour with higher gusts. Little change in strength is expected today, and Bertha is forecast to maintain tropical storm intensity up until it reaches the upper Texas coast later today. Bertha is expected to dissipate inland over Texas by tonight or Friday. Tropical storm force winds extend outward up to 160 miles, 260 kilometers, mainly to the southeast of the center. The National Ocean Service station at Eugene Island, Louisiana,

recently reported sustained winds of 39 miles per hour, 62 kilometers per hour, with a wind gust of 47 miles per hour, 76 kilometers per hour. An oil platform southeast of the center of Bertha recently reported sustained winds of 56 miles per hour, 90 kilometers per hour, at an elevation of 102 feet 31 m. The estimated minimum central pressure is 1,003 millibars, 29.62 inches. 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Be sure to follow us on Facebook. Here's a look at local weather conditions as of 6 a.m. At the top of the hour, skies were partly cloudy in Shreveport. The temperature was 75 degrees at the regional airport. The dew point was 70, making the relative humidity 83%. Winds were east at 9 miles an hour. The pressure was 29.94 inches and rising. In Bossier City, at Barksdale Air Force Base, skies were clear, with a temperature of 76 degrees. The dew point was 69, making the relative humidity 79%. Winds were calm. The pressure was 29.93 inches and rising. And in downtown Shreveport, skies were clear. The temperature was 75 degrees. And winds were northeast at 6 miles an hour. Once again in Shreveport, it was 75 degrees with partly cloudy skies at 6 a.m. Around the local area at 6 a.m., in Texarkana, clear and 75. Wind northeast at 8 miles an hour. El Dorado, clear and 73. Wind northeast at 9 miles an hour. Monroe, clear and 77. Wind northeast at 7 miles an hour. Nutqvitch, cloudy and 79. Wind calm. Marshall, clear and 73. Wind north at 3 miles an hour. And at Longview, clear and 75 degrees. Wind northeast at 3 miles an hour. Elsewhere across the four-state area, over at Dallas, clear and 80. Oklahoma City, clear and 74. Little Rock, partly cloudy and 71. Jackson, Mississippi, mostly cloudy and 77. Baton Rouge, cloudy and 79. And at Houston, mostly cloudy and 81 degrees. 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The Shreveport Climate Summary for yesterday, July 22, 2026. Yesterday's high temperature was 97 degrees. The normal high is 95. The record high is 108 degrees, which was set in 2018. Yesterday's low temperature was 82 degrees. The normal low is 74. The record low is 62 degrees, which was set in 1947. No precipitation fell yesterday, which leaves the monthly total at 4.73 inches. This is 2.13 inches above the normal amount of 2.60 inches for July. The total precipitation for the year still stands at 28.23 inches, which is 2.40 inches below normal. Sunrise today is at 6:24 a.m. and sunset is at 8:19 p.m. Now let's check on your local forecast. Rest of tonight, clear. Near steady temperature in the upper 70s. Northeast winds 5 to 10 miles per hour with gusts up to 20 miles per hour. Thursday, mostly sunny. A slight chance of showers and thunderstorms in the afternoon. Highs in the mid-90s. East winds 10 to 15 miles per hour with gusts up to 25 miles per hour. Chance of rain 20%.
Thursday night, mostly clear. Humid with lows in the upper 70s. East winds 10 to 15 miles per hour, becoming southeast around 5 miles per hour after midnight. Friday, partly cloudy. Humid with highs in the mid-90s. South winds 5 to 10 miles per hour. Friday night, mostly clear. Lows in the upper 70s. South winds 5 to 10 miles per hour. Saturday, partly cloudy. Hot with highs in the mid-90s. Saturday night, partly cloudy. Lows in the upper 70s. Sunday, mostly sunny. Hot with highs in the upper 90s. Sunday night, mostly clear. Lows in the upper 70s. Monday, mostly sunny. Hot with highs in the upper 90s. Heat index values up to 105 in the afternoon. Monday night, mostly clear. Lows in the upper 70s. Tuesday, mostly sunny. Hot with highs around 100. Tuesday night, mostly clear. Lows in the upper 70s. Wednesday, mostly sunny. Hot with highs around 100. Heat index values up to 110 in the afternoon. At 4 a.m. Central Daylight Time, or 0900 UTC, the center of Tropical Storm Bertha was located near latitude 29.0 north, longitude 92.2 west. Bertha is moving toward the west near 13 miles per hour, 20 kilometers per hour. A generally westward or west-northwestward motion is expected through tonight, followed by a turn toward the west-southwest on Friday. On the forecast track, the center of Bertha will move near or along the Louisiana and Upper Texas coasts through this afternoon, and then move farther inland into Texas this evening and tonight. Maximum sustained winds are near 45 miles per hour, 75 kilometers per hour with higher gusts. Little change in strength is expected today, and Bertha is forecast to maintain tropical storm intensity up until it reaches the Upper Texas coast later today. Bertha is expected to dissipate inland over Texas by tonight or Friday. Tropical storm force winds extend outward up to 160 miles, 260 kilometers, mainly to the southeast of the center. The National Ocean Service station at Eugene Island, Louisiana, recently reported sustained winds of 39 miles per hour, 62 kilometers per hour, with a wind gust of 47 miles per hour, 76 kilometers per hour. An oil platform southeast of the center of Bertha recently reported sustained winds of 56 miles per hour, 90 kilometers per hour at an elevation of 102 feet 31 m. The estimated minimum central pressure is 1,003 millibars 29.62 inches. 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Be sure to follow us on Facebook. Here's a look at local weather conditions as of 6 a.m. At the top of the hour, skies were partly cloudy in Shreveport. The temperature was 75 degrees at the regional airport. The dew point was 70, making the relative humidity 83%. Winds were east at 9 miles an hour. The pressure was 29.94 inches and rising. In Bossier City, at Barksdale Air Force Base, skies were clear, with a temperature of 76 degrees. The dew point was 69, making the relative humidity 79%. Winds were calm. The pressure was 29.93 inches and rising. And in downtown Shreveport, skies were clear. The temperature was 75 degrees. And winds were northeast at 6 miles an hour. Once again in Shreveport, it was 75 degrees with partly cloudy skies at 6 a.m. Around the local area at 6 a.m., in Texarkana, clear and 75. Wind northeast at 8 miles an hour. El Dorado, clear and 73. Wind northeast at 9 miles an hour. Monroe, clear and 77. Wind northeast at 7 miles an hour. Natchitoches, cloudy and 79. Wind calm. Marshall, clear and 73.
Wind north at 3 miles an hour. And at Longview, clear and 75 degrees. Wind northeast at 3 miles an hour. Elsewhere across the four-state area, over at Dallas, clear and 80. Oklahoma City, clear and 74. Little Rock, partly cloudy and 71. Jackson, Mississippi, mostly cloudy and 77. Baton Rouge, cloudy and 79. And at Houston, mostly cloudy and 81 degrees. For the most current information, check us out on the web at www.weather.gov/sht. Here is your area's open water boating forecast. Wind gusts may be higher. Rest of tonight, mostly clear. Windy. Highs in the mid-90s. Lows in the upper 70s. Southeast winds 15 to 20 miles per hour. Heat index readings 106 to 109. Friday, partly cloudy. Highs in the mid-90s. South winds 10 to 15 miles per hour. Heat index readings 104 to 107. Friday night, mostly clear. Lows in the upper 70s. South winds 10 to 15 miles per hour. Heat index readings 102 to 105. Saturday, partly cloudy. Highs in the mid-90s. Southwest winds 10 to 15 miles per hour. Saturday night, mostly clear. Lows in the upper 70s. Southwest winds 10 to 15 miles per hour. Sunday, mostly sunny. Highs in the upper 90s. Sunday night, mostly clear. Lows in the upper 70s. Monday, mostly sunny. Highs around 100. Monday night, mostly clear. Lows in the upper 70s. Tuesday, mostly sunny. Highs around 102. Tuesday night, mostly clear. Lows in the upper 70s. Wednesday, mostly sunny. Highs around 101. Wednesday night, mostly clear. Lows in the upper 70s. Thursday, partly cloudy. Highs around 100. Here is your area's open water boating forecast. Wind gusts may be higher. Rest of today, mostly sunny toward daybreak, then becoming partly cloudy. Windy. Highs in the mid-90s. Northeast winds 15 to 20 miles per hour. Highest heat index readings 106 to 109. Tonight, mostly clear. Windy. Lows in the upper 70s. Southeast winds 15 to 20 miles per hour. Heat index readings 103 to 106. Friday, partly cloudy. Highs in the mid-90s. South winds 10 to 15 miles per hour. Heat index readings 104 to 107. Friday night, mostly clear. Lows in the upper 70s. South winds 10 to 15 miles per hour. Saturday, partly cloudy. Highs in the mid-90s. Southwest winds 10 to 15 miles per hour. Saturday night, mostly clear. Lows in the upper 70s miles per hour. Saturday night, mostly clear. Lows in the upper 70s. Sunday, mostly sunny. Highs in the upper 90s. Sunday night, mostly clear. Lows in the upper 70s. Monday, mostly sunny. Highs in the upper 90s. Monday night, mostly clear. Lows in the upper 70s. Tuesday, mostly sunny. Highs around 100. Tuesday night, mostly clear. Lows in the upper 70s. Wednesday, mostly sunny. Highs around 100. At 4 a.m. Central Daylight Time, or 0900 UTC, the center of Tropical Storm Bertha was located near latitude 29.0 north, longitude 92.2 west. Bertha is moving toward the west near 13 miles per hour, 20 kilometers per hour.
A generally westward or west-northwestward motion is expected through tonight, followed by a turn toward the west.

southwest on Friday. On the forecast track, the center of Bertha will move near or along the Louisiana and upper Texas coasts through this afternoon, and then move farther inland into Texas this evening and tonight. Maximum sustained winds are near 45 miles per hour, 75 kilometers per hour with higher gusts. Little change in strength is expected today, and Bertha is forecast to maintain tropical storm intensity up until it reaches the upper Texas coast later today. Bertha is expected to dissipate inland over Texas by tonight or Friday. Tropical storm force winds extend outward up to 160 miles, 260 kilometers, mainly to the southeast of the center. The National Ocean Service station at Eugene Island, Louisiana, recently reported sustained winds of 39 miles per hour, 62 kilometers per hour, with a wind gust of 47 miles per hour, 76 kilometers per hour. An oil platform southeast of the center of Bertha recently reported sustained winds of 56 miles per hour, 90 kilometers per hour, at an elevation of 102 feet 31 m. The estimated minimum central pressure is 1,003 millibars, 29.62 inches. 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Be sure to follow us on Facebook. Here's a look at local weather conditions as of 6 a.m. At the top of the hour, skies were partly cloudy in Shreveport. The temperature was 75 degrees at the regional airport. The dew point was 70, making the relative humidity 83%. Winds were east at 9 miles an hour. The pressure was 29.94 inches and rising. In Bossier City, at Barksdale Air Force Base, skies were clear, with a temperature of 76 degrees. The dew point was 69, making the relative humidity 79%. Winds were calm. The pressure was 29.93 inches and rising. And in downtown Shreveport, skies were clear. The temperature was 75 degrees. And winds were northeast at 6 miles an hour. Once again in Shreveport, it was 75 degrees with partly cloudy skies at 6 a.m. Around the local area at 6 a.m., in Texarkana, clear and 75. Wind northeast at 8 miles an hour. El Dorado, clear and 73. Wind northeast at 9 miles an hour. Monroe, clear and 77. Wind northeast at 7 miles an hour. Natchitoches, cloudy and 79. Wind calm. Marshall, clear and 73. Wind north at 3 miles an hour. And at Longview, clear and 75 degrees. Wind northeast at 3 miles an hour. Elsewhere across the four-state area, over at Dallas, clear and 80. Oklahoma City, clear and 74. Little Rock, partly cloudy and 71. Jackson, Mississippi, mostly cloudy and 77. Baton Rouge, cloudy and 79. And at Houston, mostly cloudy and 81 degrees. 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The Shreveport Climate Summary for yesterday, July 22, 2026. Yesterday's high temperature was 97 degrees. The normal high is 95. The record high is 108 degrees, which was set in 2018. Yesterday's low temperature was 82 degrees. The normal low is 74. The record low is 62 degrees, which was set in 1947. No precipitation fell yesterday, which leaves the monthly total at 4.73 inches.
This is 2.13 inches above the normal amount of 2.60 inches for July. The total precipitation for the year still stands at 28.23 inches, which is 2.40 inches below normal. Sunrise today is at 6:24 a.m. and sunset is at 8:19 p.m. Now let's check on your local forecast. Today, mostly sunny. A slight chance of showers and thunderstorms this afternoon. Highs in the mid-90s. East winds 10 to 15 miles per hour with gusts up to 25 miles per hour. Chance of rain 20%. Tonight, mostly clear. Humid with lows in the upper 70s. East winds 10 to 15 miles per hour, becoming southeast around 5 miles per hour after midnight. Friday, partly cloudy. Humid with highs in the mid-90s. South winds 5 to 10 miles per hour. Friday night, mostly clear. Lows in the upper 70s. South winds 5 to 10 miles per hour. Saturday, partly cloudy. Hot with highs in the mid-90s. Southwest winds around 5 miles per hour. Saturday night, partly cloudy. Lows in the upper 70s. Sunday, mostly sunny. Hot with highs in the upper 90s. Sunday night, mostly clear. Lows in the upper 70s. Monday, mostly sunny. Hot with highs in the upper 90s. Monday night, mostly clear. Lows in the upper 70s. Tuesday, mostly sunny. Hot with highs in the upper 90s. Tuesday night, mostly clear. Lows in the upper 70s. Wednesday, mostly sunny. Hot with highs in the upper 90s. Heat index values up to 105 in the afternoon. At 4 a.m. Central Daylight Time, or 0900 UTC, the center of Tropical Storm Bertha was located near latitude 29.0 north, longitude 92.2 west. Bertha is moving toward the west near 13 miles per hour, 20 kilometers per hour. A generally westward or west-northwestward motion is expected through tonight, followed by a turn toward the west-southwest on Friday. On the forecast track, the center of Bertha will move near or along the Louisiana and upper Texas coasts through this afternoon, and then move farther inland into Texas this evening and tonight. Maximum sustained winds are near 45 miles per hour, 75 kilometers per hour with higher gusts. Little change in strength is expected today, and Bertha is forecast to maintain tropical storm intensity up until it reaches the upper Texas coast later today. Bertha is expected to dissipate inland over Texas by tonight or Friday. Tropical storm force winds extend outward up to 160 miles, 260 kilometers, mainly to the southeast of the center. The National Ocean Service station at Eugene Island, Louisiana, recently reported sustained winds of 39 miles per hour, 62 kilometers per hour, with a wind gust of 47 miles per hour, 76 kilometers per hour. An oil platform southeast of the center of Bertha recently reported sustained winds of 56 miles per hour, 90 kilometers per hour at an elevation of 102 feet 31 m. The estimated minimum central pressure is 1,003 millibars 29.62 inches. 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Be sure to follow us on Facebook. Here's a look at local weather conditions as of 6 a.m. At the top of the hour, skies were partly cloudy in Shreveport. The temperature was 75 degrees at the regional airport. The dew point was 70, making the relative humidity 83%. Winds were east at 9 miles an hour. The pressure was 29.94 inches and rising. In Bossier City, at Barksdale Air Force Base, skies were clear, with a temperature of 76 degrees. The dew point was 69, making the relative humidity 79%. Winds were calm. The pressure was 29.93 inches and rising. And in downtown Shreveport, skies were clear. The temperature was 75 degrees.
and winds were northeast at 6 miles an hour. Once again in Shreveport, it was 75 degrees with partly cloudy skies at 6 a.m. Around the local area at 6 a.m., in Texarkana, clear and 75. Wind northeast at 8 miles an hour. El Dorado, clear and 73. Wind northeast at 9 miles an hour. Monroe, clear and 77. Wind northeast at 7 miles an hour. Nacogdoches, cloudy and 79. Wind calm. Marshall, clear and 73. Wind north at 3 miles an hour. And at Longview, clear and 75 degrees. Wind northeast at 3 miles an hour. Elsewhere across the four-state area, over at Dallas, clear and 80. Oklahoma City, clear and 74. Little Rock, partly cloudy and 71. Jackson, Mississippi, mostly cloudy and 77. Baton Rouge, cloudy and 79. And at Houston, mostly cloudy and 81 degrees. For the most current information, check us out on the web at www.weather.gov/sht. The Shreveport Climate Summary for yesterday, July 22, 2026. Yesterday's high temperature was 97 degrees. The normal high is 95. The record high is 108 degrees, which was set in 2018. Yesterday's low temperature was 82 degrees. The normal low is 74. The record low is 62 degrees, which was set in 1947. No precipitation fell yesterday, which leaves the monthly total at 4.73 inches. This is 2.13 inches above the normal amount of 2.60 inches for July. The total precipitation for the year still stands at 28.23 inches, which is 2.40 inches below normal. Sunrise today is at 6:24 a.m. and sunset is at 8:19 p.m. Now let's check on your local forecast. Today, mostly sunny. A slight chance of showers and thunderstorms this afternoon. Highs in the mid-90s. East winds 10 to 15 miles per hour with gusts up to 25 miles per hour. Chance of rain 20%. Tonight, mostly clear. Humid with lows in the upper 70s. East winds 10 to 15 miles per hour, becoming southeast around 5 miles per hour after midnight. Friday, partly cloudy. Humid with highs in the mid-90s. South winds 5 to 10 miles per hour. Friday night, mostly clear. Lows in the upper 70s. South winds 5 to 10 miles per hour. Saturday, partly cloudy. Hot with highs in the mid-90s. Southwest winds around 5 miles per hour. Saturday night, partly cloudy. Lows in the upper 70s. Sunday, mostly sunny. Hot with highs in the upper 90s. Sunday night, mostly clear. Lows in the upper 70s. Monday, mostly sunny. Hot with highs in the upper 90s. Monday night, mostly clear. Lows in the upper 70s. Tuesday, mostly sunny. Hot with highs in the upper 90s. Tuesday night, mostly clear. Lows in the upper 70s. Wednesday, mostly sunny. Hot with highs in the upper 90s. Heat index values up to 105 in the afternoon. Here is your area's open water boating forecast. Wind gusts may be higher. Today, partly cloudy. Windy. Highs in the mid-90s. East winds 15 to 20 miles per hour. Heat index readings 106 to 109. Tonight, mostly clear. Windy. Lows in the upper 70s. Southeast winds 15 to 20 miles per hour. Heat index readings 103 to 106. Friday, partly cloudy. Highs in the mid-90s. South winds 10 to 15 miles per hour. Heat index readings 104 to 107. Friday night, mostly clear.
lows in the upper 70s. South winds 10 to 15 miles per hour. Saturday, partly cloudy. Highs in the mid-90s. Southwest winds 10 to 15 miles per hour. Saturday night, mostly clear. Lows in the upper 70s. Sunday, mostly sunny. Highs in the upper 90s. Sunday night, mostly clear. Lows in the upper 70s. Monday, mostly sunny. Highs in the upper 90s. Monday night, mostly clear. Lows in the upper 70s. Tuesday, mostly sunny. Highs around 100. Tuesday night, mostly clear. Lows in the upper 70s. Wednesday, mostly sunny. Highs around 100. At 4 a.m. Central Daylight Time, or 0900 UTC, the center of Tropical Storm Bertha was located near latitude 29.0 north, longitude 92.2 west. Bertha is moving toward the west near 13 miles per hour, 20 kilometers per hour. A generally westward or west-northwestward motion is expected through tonight, followed by a turn toward the west-southwest on Friday. On the forecast track, the center of Bertha will move near or along the Louisiana and Upper Texas coasts through this afternoon, and then move farther inland into Texas this evening and tonight. Maximum sustained winds are near 45 miles per hour, 75 kilometers per hour with higher gusts. Little change in strength is expected today, and Bertha is forecast to maintain tropical storm intensity up until it reaches the Upper Texas coast later today. Bertha is expected to dissipate inland over Texas by tonight or Friday. Tropical storm force winds extend outward up to 160 miles, 260 kilometers, mainly to the southeast of the center. The National Ocean Service station at Eugene Island, Louisiana, recently reported sustained winds of 39 miles per hour, 62 kilometers per hour, with a wind gust of 47 miles per hour, 76 kilometers per hour. An oil platform southeast of the center of Bertha recently reported sustained winds of 56 miles per hour, 90 kilometers per hour at an elevation of 102 feet 31 m. The estimated minimum central pressure is 1,003 millibars 29.62 inches. 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Be sure to follow us on Facebook. Here's a look at local weather conditions as of 6 a.m. At the top of the hour, skies were partly cloudy in Shreveport. The temperature was 75 degrees at the regional airport. The dew point was 70, making the relative humidity 83%. Winds were east at 9 miles an hour. The pressure was 29.94 inches and rising. In Bossier City, at Barksdale Air Force Base, skies were clear, with a temperature of 76 degrees. The dew point was 69, making the relative humidity 79%. Winds were calm. The pressure was 29.93 inches and rising. And in downtown Shreveport, skies were clear. The temperature was 75 degrees. And winds were northeast at 6 miles an hour. Once again in Shreveport, it was 75 degrees with partly cloudy skies at 6 a.m. This is your NOAA Weather Radio, station WXJ97, operating on a frequency of 162.400 megahertz, providing the latest weather information on a 24-hour basis. Broadcasts originate from the National Weather Service office in Shreveport, Louisiana. 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Around the local area at 6 a.m. in Texarkana, clear and 75. Wind northeast at 8 miles an hour. El Dorado, clear and 73. Wind northeast at 9 miles an hour. Monroe, clear and 77. Wind northeast at 7 miles an hour. Nacogdoches, cloudy and 79. Wind calm. Marshall, clear and 73.
wind north at 3 miles an hour. And at Longview, clear and 75 degrees. Wind northeast at 3 miles an hour. Elsewhere across the four-state area, over at Dallas, clear and 80. Oklahoma City, clear and 74. Little Rock, partly cloudy and 71. Jackson, Mississippi, mostly cloudy and 77. Baton Rouge, cloudy and 79. And at Houston, mostly cloudy and 81 degrees. For the most current information, check us out on the web at www.weather.gov/sht. The Shreveport Climate Summary for yesterday, July 22, 2026. Yesterday's high temperature was 97 degrees. The normal high is 95. The record high is 108 degrees, which was set in 2018. Yesterday's low temperature was 82 degrees. The normal low is 74. The record low is 62 degrees, which was set in 1947. No precipitation fell yesterday, which leaves the monthly total at 4.73 inches. This is 2.13 inches above the normal amount of 2.60 inches for July. The total precipitation for the year still stands at 28.23 inches, which is 2.40 inches below normal. Sunrise today is at 6:24 a.m. and sunset is at 8:19 p.m. Now let's check on your local forecast. Today, mostly sunny. A slight chance of showers and thunderstorms this afternoon. Highs in the mid-90s. East winds 10 to 15 miles per hour with gusts up to 25 miles per hour. Chance of rain 20%. Tonight, mostly clear. Humid with lows in the upper 70s. East winds 10 to 15 miles per hour, becoming southeast around 5 miles per hour after midnight. Friday, partly cloudy. Humid with highs in the mid-90s. South winds 5 to 10 miles per hour. Friday night, mostly clear. Lows in the upper 70s. South winds 5 to 10 miles per hour. Saturday, partly cloudy. Hot with highs in the mid-90s. Southwest winds around 5 miles per hour. Saturday night, partly cloudy. Lows in the upper 70s. Sunday, mostly sunny. Hot with highs in the upper 90s. Sunday night, mostly clear. Lows in the upper 70s. Monday, mostly sunny. Hot with highs in the upper 90s. Monday night, mostly clear. Lows in the upper 70s. Tuesday, mostly sunny. Hot with highs in the upper 90s. Tuesday night, mostly clear. Lows in the upper 70s. Wednesday, mostly sunny. Hot with highs in the upper 90s. Heat index values up to 105 in the afternoon. At 4 a.m. Central Daylight Time, or 0900 UTC, the center of Tropical Storm Bertha was located near latitude 29.0 north, longitude 92.2 west. Bertha is moving toward the west near 13 miles per hour, 20 kilometers per hour. A generally westward or west-northwestward motion is expected through tonight, followed by a turn toward the west-southwest on Friday. On the forecast track, the center of Bertha will move near or along the Louisiana and Upper Texas coasts through this afternoon, and then move farther inland into Texas this evening and tonight. Maximum sustained winds are near 45 miles per hour, 75 kilometers per hour with higher gusts. Little change in strength is expected today, and Bertha is forecast to maintain tropical storm intensity up until it reaches the Upper Texas coast later today. Bertha is expected to dissipate inland over Texas by tonight or Friday. Tropical storm force winds extend outward up to 160 miles, 260 kilometers, mainly to the southeast of the center. The National Ocean Service station at Eugene Island, Louisiana, recently reported sustained winds of 39 miles per hour, 62 kilometers per hour, with a wind gust of 47 miles per hour, 76 kilometers per hour.
An oil platform southeast of the center of Bertha recently reported sustained winds of 56 miles per hour, 90 kilometers per hour, at an elevation of 102 feet 31 m. The estimated minimum central pressure is 1,003 millibar, 9.62 inches. 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Be sure to follow us on Facebook. Here's a look at local weather conditions as of 6 a.m. At the top of the hour, skies were partly cloudy in Shreveport. The temperature was 75 degrees at the regional airport. The dew point was 70, making the relative humidity 83%. Winds were east at 9 miles an hour. The pressure was 29.94 inches and rising. In Bossier City, at Barksdale Air Force Base, skies were clear, with a temperature of 76 degrees. The dew point was 69, making the relative humidity 79%. Winds were calm. The pressure was 29.93 inches and rising. And in downtown Shreveport, skies were clear. The temperature was 75 degrees. And winds were northeast at 6 miles an hour. Once again in Shreveport, it was 75 degrees with partly cloudy skies at 6 a.m. Here is your area's open water boating forecast. Wind gusts may be higher. Today, partly cloudy. Windy. Highs in the mid-90s. East winds 15 to 20 miles per hour. Heat index readings 106 to 109. Tonight, mostly clear. Windy. Lows in the upper 70s. Southeast winds 15 to 20 miles per hour. Heat index readings 103 to 106. Friday, partly cloudy. Highs in the mid-90s. South winds 10 to 15 miles per hour. Heat index readings 104 to 107. Friday night, mostly clear. Lows in the upper 70s. South winds 10 to 15 miles per hour. Saturday, partly cloudy. Highs in the mid-90s. Southwest winds 10 to 15 miles per hour. Saturday night, mostly clear. Lows in the upper 70s. Sunday, mostly sunny. Highs in the upper 90s. Sunday night, mostly clear. Lows in the upper 70s. Monday, mostly sunny. Highs in the upper 90s. Monday night, mostly clear. Lows in the upper 70s. Tuesday, mostly sunny. Highs around 100. Tuesday night, mostly clear. Lows in the upper 70s. Wednesday, mostly sunny. Highs around 100. Around the local area at 6 a.m. in Texarkana, clear and 75. Wind northeast at 8 miles an hour. El Dorado, clear and 73. Wind northeast at 9 miles an hour. Monroe, clear and 77. Wind northeast at 7 miles an hour. Nutqvitch, cloudy and 79. Wind calm. Marshall, clear and 73. Wind north at 3 miles an hour. And at Longview, clear and 75 degrees. Wind northeast at 3 miles an hour. Elsewhere across the four-state area, over at Dallas, clear and 80. Oklahoma City, clear and 74. Little Rock, partly cloudy and 71. Jackson, Mississippi, mostly cloudy and 77. Baton Rouge, cloudy and 79. And at Houston, mostly cloudy and 81 degrees. For the most current information, check us out on the web at www.weather.gov/sht. The Shreveport Climate Summary for yesterday, July 22, 2026. Yesterday's high temperature was 97 degrees. The normal high is 95. The record high is 108 degrees, which was set in 2018. Yesterday's low temperature was 82 degrees. The normal low is 74.
The record low is 62 degrees, which was set in 1947. No precipitation fell yesterday, which leaves the monthly total at 4.73 inches. This is 2.13 inches above the normal amount of 2.60 inches for July. The total precipitation for the year still stands at 28.23 inches, which is 2.40 inches below normal. Sunrise today is at 6:24 a.m. and sunset is at 8:19 p.m. Now let's check on your local forecast. Today, mostly sunny. A slight chance of showers and thunderstorms this afternoon. Highs in the mid-90s. East winds 10 to 15 miles per hour with gusts up to 25 miles per hour. Chance of rain 20%. Tonight, mostly clear. Humid with lows in the upper 70s. East winds 10 to 15 miles per hour, becoming southeast around 5 miles per hour after midnight. Friday, partly cloudy. Humid with highs in the mid-90s. South winds 5 to 10 miles per hour. Friday night, mostly clear. Lows in the upper 70s. South winds 5 to 10 miles per hour. Saturday, partly cloudy. Hot with highs in the mid-90s. Southwest winds around 5 miles per hour. Saturday night, partly cloudy. Lows in the upper 70s. Sunday, mostly sunny. Hot with highs in the upper 90s. Sunday night, mostly clear. Lows in the upper 70s. Monday, mostly sunny. Hot with highs in the upper 90s. Monday night, mostly clear. Lows in the upper 70s. Tuesday, mostly sunny. Hot with highs in the upper 90s. Tuesday night, mostly clear. Lows in the upper 70s. Wednesday, mostly sunny. Hot with highs in the upper 90s. Heat index values up to 105 in the afternoon. At 7 a.m. Central Daylight Time, or 1200 UTC, the center of Tropical Storm Bertha was located near latitude 29.5 north, latitude 92.4 west. Bertha is moving toward the west near 13 miles per hour, 20 kilometers per hour. A generally westward motion is expected through tonight, followed by a turn toward the west-southwest on Friday. On the forecast track, the center of Bertha will move near or along the Louisiana and Upper Texas coasts through this afternoon, and then move farther inland over Texas this evening and tonight. Maximum sustained winds are near 45 miles per hour, 75 kilometers per hour with higher gusts. Little change in strength is expected today, and Bertha is forecast to maintain tropical storm intensity until it reaches the Upper Texas coast later today. Bertha is expected to dissipate inland over Texas by tonight or Friday. Tropical storm force winds extend outward up to 160 miles, 260 kilometers from the center. The National Ocean Service station at Eugene Island, Louisiana, recently reported sustained winds of 36 miles per hour, 58 kilometers per hour with a wind gust of 45 miles per hour, 73 kilometers per hour. The estimated minimum central pressure is 1,003 millibars, 29.62 inches. 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Be sure to follow us on Facebook. Here's a look at local weather conditions as of 6 a.m. At the top of the hour, skies were partly cloudy in Shreveport. The temperature was 75 degrees at the regional airport. The dew point was 70, making the relative humidity 83%. Winds were east at 9 miles an hour.
the pressure was 29.94 inches and rising. In Bossier City, at Barksdale Air Force Base, skies were clear, with a temperature of 76 degrees. The dew point was 69, making the relative humidity 79%. Winds were calm.

the pressure was 29.93 inches and rising. And in downtown Shreveport, skies were clear. The temperature was 75 degrees. And winds were northeast at 6 miles an hour. Once again in Shreveport, it was 75 degrees with partly cloudy skies at 6 a.m. Around the local area at 6 a.m., in Texarkana, clear and 75. Wind northeast at 8 miles an hour. El Dorado, clear and 73. Wind northeast at 9 miles an hour. Monroe, clear and 77. Wind northeast at 7 miles an hour. Natchitoches, cloudy and 79. Wind calm. Marshall, clear and 73. Wind north at 3 miles an hour. And at Longview, clear and 75 degrees. Wind northeast at 3 miles an hour. Elsewhere across the four-state area, over at Dallas, clear and 80. Oklahoma City, clear and 74. Little Rock, partly cloudy and 71. Jackson, Mississippi, mostly cloudy and 77. Baton Rouge, cloudy and 79. And at Houston, mostly cloudy and 81 degrees. For the most current information, check us out on the web at www.weather.gov/sht. The Shreveport Climate Summary for yesterday, July 22, 2026. Yesterday's high temperature was 97 degrees. The normal high is 95. The record high is 108 degrees, which was set in 2018. Yesterday's low temperature was 82 degrees. The normal low is 74. The record low is 62 degrees, which was set in 1947. No precipitation fell yesterday, which leaves the monthly total at 4.73 inches. This is 2.13 inches above the normal amount of 2.60 inches for July. The total precipitation for the year still stands at 28.23 inches, which is 2.40 inches below normal. Sunrise today is at 6:24 a.m. and sunset is at 8:19 p.m. Now let's check on your local forecast. Today, mostly sunny. A slight chance of showers and thunderstorms this afternoon. Highs in the mid-90s. East winds 10 to 15 miles per hour with gusts up to 25 miles per hour. Chance of rain 20%. Tonight, mostly clear. Humid with lows in the upper 70s. East winds 10 to 15 miles per hour, becoming southeast around 5 miles per hour after midnight. Friday, partly cloudy. Humid with highs in the mid-90s. South winds 5 to 10 miles per hour. Friday night, mostly clear. Lows in the upper 70s. South winds 5 to 10 miles per hour. Saturday, partly cloudy. Hot with highs in the mid-90s. Southwest winds around 5 miles per hour. Saturday night, partly cloudy. Lows in the upper 70s. Sunday, mostly sunny. Hot with highs in the upper 90s. Sunday night, mostly clear. Lows in the upper 70s. Monday, mostly sunny. Hot with highs in the upper 90s. Monday night, mostly clear. Lows in the upper 70s. Tuesday, mostly sunny. Hot with highs in the upper 90s. Tuesday night, mostly clear. Lows in the upper 70s. Wednesday, mostly sunny. Hot with highs in the upper 90s. Heat index values up to 105 in the afternoon. At 7 a.m. Central Daylight Time, or 1200 UTC, the center of Tropical Storm Bertha was located near latitude 29.5 north, latitude 92.4 west. Bertha is moving toward the west near 13 miles per hour, 20 kilometers per hour. A generally westward motion is expected through tonight, followed by a turn toward the west-southwest on Friday. On the forecast track, the center of Bertha will move near or along the Louisiana and Upper Texas coasts through this afternoon, and then move farther inland over Texas this evening and tonight. Maximum sustained wind

hour. The estimated minimum central pressure is 1,003 millibars, 29.62 inches. 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Be sure to follow us on Facebook. Here's a look at local weather conditions as of 7 a.m. At the top of the hour, skies were partly cloudy in Shreveport. The temperature was 75 degrees at the regional airport. The dew point was 70, making the relative humidity 83%. Winds were northeast at 10 miles an hour. The pressure was 29.94 inches and steady. In Bossier City, at Barksdale Air Force Base, skies were clear, with a temperature of 76 degrees. The dew point was 69, making the relative humidity 79%. Winds were north at 6 miles an hour. The pressure was 29.93 inches and steady. And in downtown Shreveport, skies were clear. The temperature was 75 degrees. And winds were northeast at 9 miles an hour. Once again in Shreveport, it was 75 degrees with partly cloudy skies at 7 a.m. Around the local area at 7 a.m., in Texarkana, partly cloudy and 75. Wind northeast at 8 miles an hour. El Dorado, clear and 73. Wind northeast at 7 miles an hour. Monroe, mostly cloudy and 78. Wind northeast at 8 miles an hour. Nacogdoches, mostly cloudy and 78. Wind calm. Marshall, clear and 73. Wind north at 3 miles an hour. And at Longview, clear and 74 degrees. Wind northeast at 5 miles an hour. Elsewhere across the four-state area, over at Dallas, clear and 80. Oklahoma City, partly cloudy and 73. Little Rock, partly cloudy and 72. Jackson, Mississippi, cloudy and 77. Baton Rouge, light rain and 80. And at Houston, mostly cloudy and 81 degrees. For the most current information, check us out on the web at www.weather.gov/sht. The Shreveport Climate Summary for yesterday, July 22, 2026. Yesterday's high temperature was 97 degrees. The normal high is 95. The record high is 108 degrees, which was set in 2018. Yesterday's low temperature was 82 degrees. The normal low is 74. The record low is 62 degrees, which was set in 1947. No precipitation fell yesterday, which leaves the monthly total at 4.73 inches. This is 2.13 inches above the normal amount of 2.60 inches for July. The total precipitation for the year still stands at 28.23 inches, which is 2.40 inches below normal. Sunrise today is at 6:24 a.m. and sunset is at 8:19 p.m. Now let's check on your local forecast. Today, mostly sunny. A slight chance of showers and thunderstorms this afternoon. Highs in the mid-90s. East winds 10 to 15 miles per hour with gusts up to 25 miles per hour. Chance of rain 20%. Tonight, mostly clear. Humid with lows in the upper 70s. East winds 10 to 15 miles per hour, becoming southeast around 5 miles per hour after midnight. Friday, partly cloudy. Humid with highs in the mid-90s. South winds 5 to 10 miles per hour. Friday night, mostly clear. Lows in the upper 70s. South winds 5 to 10 miles per hour. Saturday, partly cloudy. Hot with highs in the mid-90s. Southwest winds around 5 miles per hour. Saturday night, partly cloudy. Lows in the upper 70s. Sunday, mostly sunny. Hot with highs in the upper 90s. Sunday night, mostly clear. Lows in the upper 70s. Monday, mostly sunny. Hot with highs in the upper 90s. Monday night.

mostly clear. Lows in the upper 70s. Tuesday, mostly sunny. Hot with highs in the upper 90s. Tuesday night, mostly clear. Lows in the upper 70s. Wednesday, mostly sunny. Hot with highs in the upper 90s. Heat index values up to 105 in the afternoon. At 7 a.m. Central Daylight Time, or 1200 UTC, the center of Tropical Storm Bertha was located near latitude 29.5 north, longitude 92.4 west. Bertha is moving toward the west near 13 miles per hour, 20 kilometers per hour. A generally westward motion is expected through tonight, followed by a turn toward the west-southwest on Friday. On the forecast track, the center of Bertha will move near or along the Louisiana and upper Texas coasts through this afternoon, and then move farther inland over Texas this evening and tonight. Maximum sustained winds are near 45 miles per hour, 75 kilometers per hour with higher gusts. Little change in strength is expected today, and Bertha is forecast to maintain tropical storm intensity until it reaches the upper Texas coast later today. Bertha is expected to dissipate inland over Texas by tonight or Friday. Tropical storm force winds extend outward up to 160 miles, 260 kilometers from the center. The National Ocean Service station at Eugene Island, Louisiana, recently reported sustained winds of 36 miles per hour, 58 kilometers per hour with a wind gust of 45 miles per hour, 73 kilometers per hour. The estimated minimum central pressure is 1,003 millibars, 29.62 inches. 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Be sure to follow us on Facebook. Here's a look at local weather conditions as of 7 a.m. At the top of the hour, skies were partly cloudy in Shreveport. The temperature was 75 degrees at the regional airport. The dew point was 70, making the relative humidity 83%. Winds were northeast at 10 miles an hour. The pressure was 29.94 inches and steady. In Bossier City, at Barksdale Air Force Base, skies were clear, with a temperature of 76 degrees. The dew point was 69, making the relative humidity 79%. Winds were north at 6 miles an hour. The pressure was 29.93 inches and steady. And in downtown Shreveport, skies were clear. The temperature was 75 degrees. And winds were northeast at 9 miles an hour. Once again in Shreveport, it was 75 degrees with partly cloudy skies at 7 a.m. This is your NOAA Weather Radio, station WXJ97, operating on a frequency of 162.400 MHz, providing the latest weather information on a 24-hour basis. Broadcasts originate from the National Weather Service office in Shreveport, Louisiana. 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Around the local area at 7 a.m., in Texarkana, partly cloudy and 75. Wind northeast at 8 miles an hour. El Dorado, clear and 73. Wind northeast at 7 miles an hour. Monroe, mostly cloudy and 78. Wind northeast at 8 miles an hour. Natchitoches, mostly cloudy and 78. Wind calm. Marshall, clear and 73. Wind north at 3 miles an hour. And at Longview, clear and 74 degrees. Wind northeast at 5 miles an hour. Elsewhere across the four-state area, over at Dallas, clear and 80. Oklahoma City, partly cloudy and 73. Little Rock, partly cloudy and 72. Jackson, Mississippi, cloudy and 77. Baton Rouge, light rain and 80. And at Houston, mostly cloudy and 81 degrees. 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The Shreveport
Report Climate Summary for yesterday, July 22, 2026. Yesterday's high temperature was 97 degrees. The normal high is 95. The record high is 108 degrees, which was set in 2018. Yesterday's low temperature was 82 degrees. The normal low is 74. The record low is 62 degrees, which was set in 1947. No precipitation fell yesterday, which leaves the monthly total at 4.73 inches. This is 2.13 inches above the normal amount of 2.60 inches for July. The total precipitation for the year still stands at 28.23 inches, which is 2.40 inches below normal. Sunrise today is at 6:24 a.m. and sunset is at 8:19 p.m. Now let's check on your local forecast. Today, mostly sunny. A slight chance of showers and thunderstorms this afternoon. Highs in the mid-90s. East winds 10 to 15 miles per hour with gusts up to 25 miles per hour. Chance of rain 20%. Tonight, mostly clear. Humid with lows in the upper 70s. East winds 10 to 15 miles per hour, becoming southeast around 5 miles per hour after midnight. Friday, partly cloudy. Humid with highs in the mid-90s. South winds 5 to 10 miles per hour. Friday night, mostly clear. Lows in the upper 70s. South winds 5 to 10 miles per hour. Saturday, partly cloudy. Hot with highs in the mid-90s. Southwest winds around 5 miles per hour. Saturday night, partly cloudy. Lows in the upper 70s. Sunday, mostly sunny. Hot with highs in the upper 90s. Sunday night, mostly clear. Lows in the upper 70s. Monday, mostly sunny. Hot with highs in the upper 90s. Monday night, mostly clear. Lows in the upper 70s. Tuesday, mostly sunny. Hot with highs in the upper 90s. Tuesday night, mostly clear. Lows in the upper 70s. Wednesday, mostly sunny. Hot with highs in the upper 90s. Heat index values up to 105 in the afternoon. At 7 a.m. Central Daylight Time, or 1200 UTC, the center of Tropical Storm Bertha was located near latitude 29.5 north, latitude 92.4 west. Bertha is moving toward the west near 13 miles per hour, 20 kilometers per hour. A generally westward motion is expected through tonight, followed by a turn toward the west-southwest on Friday. On the forecast track, the center of Bertha will move near or along the Louisiana and Upper Texas coasts through this afternoon, and then move farther inland over Texas this evening and tonight. Maximum sustained winds are near 45 miles per hour, 75 kilometers per hour with higher gusts. Little change in strength is expected today, and Bertha is forecast to maintain tropical storm intensity until it reaches the upper Texas coast later today. Bertha is expected to dissipate inland over Texas by tonight or Friday. Tropical storm force winds extend outward up to 160 miles, 260 kilometers from the center. The National Ocean Service station at Eugene Island, Louisiana, recently reported sustained winds of 36 miles per hour, 58 kilometers per hour, with a wind gust of 45 miles per hour, 73 kilometers per hour. The estimated minimum central pressure is 1,003 millibars, 29.62 inches. 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Be sure to follow us on Facebook. Here's a look at local weather conditions as of 7 a.m. At the top of the hour, skies were partly cloudy in Shreveport. The temperature was 75 degrees at the regional airport. The dew point was 70, making the relative humidity 83%. Winds were northeast at 10 miles an hour. The pressure was 29.94 inches and steady.
in Bossier City, at Barksdale Air Force Base, skies were clear, with a temperature of 76 degrees. The dew point was 69, making the relative humidity 79%. Winds were north at 6 miles an hour. The pressure was 29.93 inches and steady. And in downtown Shreveport, skies were clear. The temperature was 75 degrees. And winds were northeast at 9 miles an hour. Once again in Shreveport, it was 75 degrees with partly cloudy skies at 7 a.m. Here is your area's open water boating forecast. Wind gusts may be higher. Today, partly cloudy. Windy. Highs in the mid-90s. East winds 15 to 20 miles per hour. Heat index readings 106 to 109. Tonight, mostly clear. Windy. Lows in the upper 70s. Southeast winds 15 to 20 miles per hour. Heat index readings 103 to 106. Friday, partly cloudy. Highs in the mid-90s. South winds 10 to 15 miles per hour. Heat index readings 104 to 107. Friday night, mostly clear. Lows in the upper 70s. South winds 10 to 15 miles per hour. Saturday, partly cloudy. Highs in the mid-90s. Southwest winds 10 to 15 miles per hour. Saturday night, mostly clear. Lows in the upper 70s. Sunday, mostly sunny. Highs in the upper 90s. Sunday night, mostly clear. Lows in the upper 70s. Monday, mostly sunny. Highs in the upper 90s. Monday night, mostly clear. Lows in the upper 70s. Tuesday, mostly sunny. Highs around 100. Tuesday night, mostly clear. Lows in the upper 70s. Wednesday, mostly sunny. Highs around 100. Around the local area at 7 a.m. in Texarkana, partly cloudy and 75. Wind northeast at 8 miles an hour. El Dorado, clear and 73. Wind northeast at 7 miles an hour. Monroe, mostly cloudy and 78. Wind northeast at 8 miles an hour. Nacogdoches, mostly cloudy and 78. Wind calm. Marshall, clear and 73. Wind north at 3 miles an hour. And at Longview, clear and 74 degrees. Wind northeast at 5 miles an hour. Elsewhere across the four-state area, over at Dallas, clear and 80. Oklahoma City, partly cloudy and 73. Little Rock, partly cloudy and 72. Jackson, Mississippi, cloudy and 77. Baton Rouge, light rain and 80. And at Houston, mostly cloudy and 81 degrees. For the most current information, check us out on the web at www.weather.gov/sht. The Shreveport Climate Summary for yesterday, July 22, 2026. Yesterday's high temperature was 97 degrees. The normal high is 95. The record high is 108 degrees, which was set in 2018. Yesterday's low temperature was 82 degrees. The normal low is 74. The record low is 62 degrees, which was set in 1947. No precipitation fell yesterday, which leaves the monthly total at 4.73 inches. This is 2.13 inches above the normal amount of 2.60 inches for July. The total precipitation for the year still stands at 28.23 inches, which is 2.40 inches below normal. Sunrise today is at 6:24 a.m. and sunset is at 8:19 p.m. Now let's check on your local forecast. Today, mostly sunny. A slight chance of showers and thunderstorms this afternoon. Highs in the mid-90s. East winds 10 to 15 miles per hour with gusts up to 25 miles per hour. Chance of rain 20%. Tonight, mostly clear.
humid with lows in the upper 70s. East winds 10 to 15 miles per hour, becoming southeast around 5 miles per hour after midnight. Friday, partly cloudy. Humid with highs in the mid-90s. South winds 5 to 10 miles per hour. Friday night, mostly clear. Lows in the upper 70s. South winds 5 to 10 miles per hour. Saturday, partly cloudy. Hot with highs in the mid-90s. Southwest winds around 5 miles per hour. Saturday night, partly cloudy. Lows in the upper 70s. Sunday, mostly sunny. Hot with highs in the upper 90s. Sunday night, mostly clear. Lows in the upper 70s. Monday, mostly sunny. Hot with highs in the upper 90s. Monday night, mostly clear. Lows in the upper 70s. Tuesday, mostly sunny. Hot with highs in the upper 90s. Tuesday night, mostly clear. Lows in the upper 70s. Wednesday, mostly sunny. Hot with highs in the upper 90s. Heat index values up to 105 in the afternoon. At 7 a.m. Central Daylight Time, or 1200 UTC, the center of Tropical Storm Bertha was located near latitude 29.5 north, longitude 92.4 west. Bertha is moving toward the west near 13 miles per hour, 20 kilometers per hour. A generally westward motion is expected through tonight, followed by a turn toward the west-southwest on Friday. On the forecast track, the center of Bertha will move near or along the Louisiana and Upper Texas coasts through this afternoon, and then move farther inland over Texas this evening and tonight. Maximum sustained winds are near 45 miles per hour, 75 kilometers per hour with higher gusts. Little change in strength is expected today, and Bertha is forecast to maintain tropical storm intensity until it reaches the Upper Texas coast later today. Bertha is expected to dissipate inland over Texas by tonight or Friday. Tropical storm force winds extend outward up to 160 miles, 260 kilometers from the center. The National Ocean Service station at Eugene Island, Louisiana, recently reported sustained winds of 36 miles per hour, 58 kilometers per hour with a wind gust of 45 miles per hour, 73 kilometers per hour. The estimated minimum central pressure is 1,003 millibars, 29.62 inches. 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Be sure to follow us on Facebook. Here's a look at local weather conditions as of 7 a.m. At the top of the hour, skies were partly cloudy in Shreveport. The temperature was 75 degrees at the regional airport. The dew point was 70, making the relative humidity 83%. Winds were northeast at 10 miles an hour. The pressure was 29.94 inches and steady. In Bossier City, at Barksdale Air Force Base, skies were clear, with a temperature of 76 degrees. The dew point was 69, making the relative humidity 79%. Winds were north at 6 miles an hour. The pressure was 29.93 inches and steady. And in downtown Shreveport, skies were clear. The temperature was 75 degrees. And winds were northeast at 9 miles an hour. Once again in Shreveport, it was 75 degrees with partly cloudy skies at 7 a.m. Around the local area at 7 a.m., in Texarkana, partly cloudy and 75. Wind northeast at 8 miles an hour. El Dorado, clear and 73. Wind northeast at 7 miles an hour.
Monroe, mostly cloudy and 78. Wind northeast at 8 miles an hour. Natchitoches, mostly cloudy and 78. Wind calm. Marshall, clear and 73. Wind north at 3 miles an hour. And at Longview, clear and 74 degrees. Wind northeast at 5 miles an hour. Elsewhere across the four-state area, over at Dallas, clear and 80. Oklahoma City, partly cloudy and 73. Little Rock, partly cloudy and 72. Jackson, Mississippi, cloudy and 77. Baton Rouge, light rain and 80. And at Houston, mostly cloudy and 81 degrees. For the most current information, check us out on the web at www.weather.gov/sht. The Shreveport Climate Summary for yesterday, July 22, 2026. Yesterday's high temperature was 97 degrees. The normal high is 95. The record high is 108 degrees, which was set in 2018. Yesterday's low temperature was 82 degrees. The normal low is 74. The record low is 62 degrees, which was set in 1947. No precipitation fell yesterday, which leaves the monthly total at 4.73 inches. This is 2.13 inches above the normal amount of 2.60 inches for July. The total precipitation for the year still stands at 28.23 inches, which is 2.40 inches below normal. Sunrise today is at 6:24 a.m. and sunset is at 8:19 p.m. Now let's check on your local forecast. Today, mostly sunny. A slight chance of showers and thunderstorms this afternoon. Highs in the mid-90s. East winds 10 to 15 miles per hour with gusts up to 25 miles per hour. Chance of rain 20%. Tonight, mostly clear. Humid with lows in the upper 70s. East winds 10 to 15 miles per hour, becoming southeast around 5 miles per hour after midnight. Friday, partly cloudy. Humid with highs in the mid-90s. South winds 5 to 10 miles per hour. Friday night, mostly clear. Lows in the upper 70s. South winds 5 to 10 miles per hour. Saturday, partly cloudy. Hot with highs in the mid-90s. Southwest winds around 5 miles per hour. Saturday night, partly cloudy. Lows in the upper 70s. Sunday, mostly sunny. Hot with highs in the upper 90s. Sunday night, mostly clear. Lows in the upper 70s. Monday, mostly sunny. Hot with highs in the upper 90s. Monday night, mostly clear. Lows in the upper 70s. Tuesday, mostly sunny. Hot with highs in the upper 90s. Tuesday night, mostly clear. Lows in the upper 70s. Wednesday, mostly sunny. Hot with highs in the upper 90s. Heat index values up to 105 in the afternoon. At 7 a.m. Central Daylight Time, or 1200 UTC, the center of Tropical Storm Bertha was located near latitude 29.5 north, latitude 92.4 west. Bertha is moving toward the west near 13 miles per hour, 20 kilometers per hour. A generally westward motion is expected through tonight, followed by a turn toward the west-southwest on Friday. On the forecast track, the center of Bertha will move near or along the Louisiana and Upper Texas coasts through this afternoon, and then move farther inland over Texas this evening and tonight. Maximum sustained winds are near 45 miles per hour, 75 kilometers per hour with higher gusts. Little change in strength is expected today, and Bertha is forecast to maintain tropical storm intensity until it reaches the Upper Texas coast later today. Bertha is expected to dissipate inland over Texas by tonight or Friday. Tropical storm force winds extend outward up to 160 miles, 260 kilometers from the center.
The National Ocean Service station at Eugene Island, Louisiana, recently reported sustained winds of 36 miles per hour, 58 kilometers per hour, with a wind gust of 45 miles per hour, 73 kilometers per hour. The estimated minimum central pressure is 1,003 millibars, 29.62 inches. 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Be sure to follow us on Facebook. Here's a look at local weather conditions as of 7 a.m. At the top of the hour, skies were partly cloudy in Shreveport. The temperature was 75 degrees at the regional airport. The dew point was 70, making the relative humidity 83%. Winds were northeast at 10 miles an hour. The pressure was 29.94 inches and steady. In Bossier City, at Barksdale Air Force Base, skies were clear, with a temperature of 76 degrees. The dew point was 69, making the relative humidity 79%. Winds were north at 6 miles an hour. The pressure was 29.93 inches and steady. And in downtown Shreveport, skies were clear. The temperature was 75 degrees. And winds were northeast at 9 miles an hour. Once again in Shreveport, it was 75 degrees with partly cloudy skies at 7 a.m. Around the local area at 7 a.m., in Texarkana, partly cloudy and 75. Wind northeast at 8 miles an hour. El Dorado, clear and 73. Wind northeast at 7 miles an hour. Monroe, mostly cloudy and 78. Wind northeast at 8 miles an hour. Nacogdoches, mostly cloudy and 78. Wind calm. Marshall, clear and 73. Wind north at 3 miles an hour. And at Longview, clear and 74 degrees. Wind northeast at 5 miles an hour. Elsewhere across the four-state area, over at Dallas, clear and 80. Oklahoma City, partly cloudy and 73. Little Rock, partly cloudy and 72. Jackson, Mississippi, cloudy and 77. Baton Rouge, light rain and 80. And at Houston, mostly cloudy and 81 degrees. For the most current information, check us out on the web at www.weather.gov/sht. The Shreveport Climate Summary for yesterday, July 22, 2026. Yesterday's high temperature was 97 degrees. The normal high is 95. The record high is 108 degrees, which was set in 2018. Yesterday's low temperature was 82 degrees. The normal low is 74. The record low is 62 degrees, which was set in 1947. No precipitation fell yesterday, which leaves the monthly total at 4.73 inches. This is 2.13 inches above the normal amount of 2.60 inches for July. The total precipitation for the year still stands at 28.23 inches, which is 2.40 inches below normal. Sunrise today is at 6:24 a.m. and sunset is at 8:19 p.m. Now let's check on your local forecast. Today, mostly sunny. A slight chance of showers and thunderstorms this afternoon. Highs in the mid-90s. East winds 10 to 15 miles per hour with gusts up to 25 miles per hour. Chance of rain 20%. Tonight, mostly clear. Humid with lows in the upper 70s. East winds 10 to 15 miles per hour, becoming southeast around 5 miles per hour after midnight. Friday, partly cloudy. Humid with highs in the mid-90s. South winds 5 to 10 miles per hour. Friday night, mostly clear. Lows in the upper 70s. South winds 5 to 10 miles per hour. Saturday, partly cloudy. Hot with highs in the mid-90s. Southwest winds around 5 miles per hour. Saturday night, partly cloudy. Lows in the upper 70s. Sunday, mostly sunny.
hot with highs in the upper 90s. Sunday night, mostly clear. Lows in the upper 70s. Monday, mostly sunny. Hot with highs in the upper 90s. Monday night, mostly clear. Lows in the upper 70s. Tuesday, mostly sunny. Hot with highs in the upper 90s. Tuesday night, mostly clear. Lows in the upper 70s. Wednesday, mostly sunny. Hot with highs in the upper 90s. Heat index values up to 105 in the afternoon. At 7 a.m. Central Daylight Time, or 1200 UTC, the center of Tropical Storm Bertha was located near latitude 29.5 north, longitude 92.4 west. Bertha is moving toward the west near 13 miles per hour, 20 kilometers per hour. A generally westward motion is expected through tonight, followed by a turn toward the west-southwest on Friday. On the forecast track, the center of Bertha will move near or along the Louisiana and upper Texas coasts through this afternoon, and then move farther inland over Texas this evening and tonight. Maximum sustained winds are near 45 miles per hour, 75 kilometers per hour with higher gusts. Little change in strength is expected today, and Bertha is forecast to maintain tropical storm intensity until it reaches the upper Texas coast later today. Bertha is expected to dissipate inland over Texas by tonight or Friday. Tropical storm force winds extend outward up to 160 miles, 260 kilometers from the center. The National Ocean Service station at Eugene Island, Louisiana, recently reported sustained winds of 36 miles per hour, 58 kilometers per hour, with a wind gust of 45 miles per hour, 73 kilometers per hour. The estimated minimum central pressure is 1,003 millibars, 29.62 inches. 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Be sure to follow us on Facebook. Here's a look at local weather conditions as of 7 a.m. At the top of the hour, skies were partly cloudy in Shreveport. The temperature was 75 degrees at the regional airport. The dew point was 70, making the relative humidity 83%. Winds were northeast at 10 miles an hour. The pressure was 29.94 inches and steady. In Bossier City, at Barksdale Air Force Base, skies were clear, with a temperature of 76 degrees. The dew point was 69, making the relative humidity 79%. Winds were north at 6 miles an hour. The pressure was 29.93 inches and steady. And in downtown Shreveport, skies were clear. The temperature was 75 degrees. And winds were northeast at 9 miles an hour. Once again in Shreveport, it was 75 degrees with partly cloudy skies at 7 a.m. This is your NOAA Weather Radio, station WXJ97, operating on a frequency of 162.400 megahertz, providing the latest weather information on a 24-hour basis. Broadcasts originate from the National Weather Service office in Shreveport, Louisiana. 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Around the local area at 7 a.m. in Texarkana, partly cloudy and 75. Wind northeast at 8 miles an hour. El Dorado, clear and 73. Wind northeast at 7 miles an hour. Monroe, mostly cloudy and 78. Wind northeast at 8 miles an hour. Nacogdoches, mostly cloudy and 78. Wind calm. Marshall, clear and 73. Wind north at 3 miles an hour. And at Longview, clear and 74 degrees. Wind northeast at 5 miles an hour. Elsewhere across the four-state area, over at Dallas, clear and 80. Oklahoma City, partly cloudy and 73. Little Rock, partly cloudy and 72. Jackson, Mississippi, cloudy and 77.
Baton Rouge, light rain and 80. And at Houston, mostly cloudy and 81 degrees. For the most current information, check us out on the web at www.weather.gov/sht. The Shreveport Climate Summary for yesterday, July 22, 2026. Yesterday's high temperature was 97 degrees. The normal high is 95. The record high is 108 degrees, which was set in 2018. Yesterday's low temperature was 82 degrees. The normal low is 74. The record low is 62 degrees, which was set in 1947. No precipitation fell yesterday, which leaves the monthly total at 4.73 inches. This is 2.13 inches above the normal amount of 2.60 inches for July. The total precipitation for the year still stands at 28.23 inches, which is 2.40 inches below normal. Sunrise today is at 6:24 a.m. and sunset is at 8:19 p.m. Now let's check on your local forecast. Today, mostly sunny. A slight chance of showers and thunderstorms this afternoon. Highs in the mid-90s. East winds 10 to 15 miles per hour with gusts up to 25 miles per hour. Chance of rain 20%. Tonight, mostly clear. Humid with lows in the upper 70s. East winds 10 to 15 miles per hour, becoming southeast around 5 miles per hour after midnight. Friday, partly cloudy. Humid with highs in the mid-90s. South winds 5 to 10 miles per hour. Friday night, mostly clear. Lows in the upper 70s. South winds 5 to 10 miles per hour. Saturday, partly cloudy. Hot with highs in the mid-90s. Southwest winds around 5 miles per hour. Saturday night, partly cloudy. Lows in the upper 70s. Sunday, mostly sunny. Hot with highs in the upper 90s. Sunday night, mostly clear. Lows in the upper 70s. Monday, mostly sunny. Hot with highs in the upper 90s. Monday night, mostly clear. Lows in the upper 70s. Tuesday, mostly sunny. Hot with highs in the upper 90s. Tuesday night, mostly clear. Lows in the upper 70s. Wednesday, mostly sunny. Hot with highs in the upper 90s. Heat index values up to 105 in the afternoon. At 7 a.m. Central Daylight Time, or 1200 UTC, the center of Tropical Storm Bertha was located near latitude 29.5 north, longitude 92.4 west. Bertha is moving toward the west near 13 miles per hour, 20 kilometers per hour. A generally westward motion is expected through tonight, followed by a turn toward the west-southwest on Friday. On the forecast track, the center of Bertha will move near or along the Louisiana and upper Texas coasts through this afternoon, and then move farther inland over Texas this evening and tonight. Maximum sustained winds are near 45 miles per hour, 75 kilometers per hour with higher gusts. Little change in strength is expected today, and Bertha is forecast to maintain tropical storm intensity until it reaches the upper Texas coast later today. Bertha is expected to dissipate inland over Texas by tonight or Friday. Tropical storm force winds extend outward up to 160 miles, 260 kilometers from the center. The National Ocean Service station at Eugene Island, Louisiana, recently reported sustained winds of 36 miles per hour, 58 kilometers per hour, with a wind gust of 45 miles per hour, 73 kilometers per hour. The estimated minimum central pressure is 1,003 millibars, 29.62 inches. 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Be sure to follow us on Facebook. Here's a look at local weather conditions as of 7 a.m. At the top of the hour, skies were partly cloudy in Shreveport. The temperature was 75 degrees at the regional airport. The dew point was 70.
making the relative humidity 83%. Winds were northeast at 10 miles an hour. The pressure was 29.94 inches and steady. In Bossier City, at Barksdale Air Force Base, skies were clear, with a temperature of 76 degrees. The dew point was 69, making the relative humidity 79%. Winds were north at 6 miles an hour. The pressure was 29.93 inches and steady. And in downtown Shreveport, skies were clear. The temperature was 75 degrees. And winds were northeast at 9 miles an hour. Once again in Shreveport, it was 75 degrees with partly cloudy skies at 7 a.m. Here is your area's open water boating forecast. Wind gusts may be higher. Today, partly cloudy. Windy. Highs in the mid-90s. East winds 15 to 20 miles per hour. Heat index readings 106 to 109. Tonight, mostly clear. Windy. Lows in the upper 70s. Southeast winds 15 to 20 miles per hour. Heat index readings 103 to 106. Friday, partly cloudy. Highs in the mid-90s. South winds 10 to 15 miles per hour. Heat index readings 104 to 107. Friday night, mostly clear. Lows in the upper 70s. South winds 10 to 15 miles per hour. Saturday, partly cloudy. Highs in the mid-90s. Southwest winds 10 to 15 miles per hour. Saturday night, mostly clear. Lows in the upper 70s. Sunday, mostly sunny. Highs in the upper 90s. Sunday night, mostly clear. Lows in the upper 70s. Monday, mostly sunny. Highs in the upper 90s. Monday night, mostly clear. Lows in the upper 70s. Tuesday, mostly sunny. Highs around 100. Tuesday night, mostly clear. Lows in the upper 70s. Wednesday, mostly sunny. Highs around 100. Around the local area at 7 a.m. in Texarkana, partly cloudy and 75. Wind northeast at 8 miles an hour. El Dorado, clear and 73. Wind northeast at 7 miles an hour. Monroe, mostly cloudy and 78. Wind northeast at 8 miles an hour. Natchitoches, mostly cloudy and 78. Wind calm. Marshall, clear and 73. Wind north at 3 miles an hour. And at Longview, clear and 74 degrees. Wind northeast at 5 miles an hour. Elsewhere across the four-state area, over at Dallas, clear and 80. Oklahoma City, partly cloudy and 73. Little Rock, partly cloudy and 72. Jackson, Mississippi, cloudy and 77. Baton Rouge, light rain and 80. And at Houston, mostly cloudy and 81 degrees. For the most current information, check us out on the web at www.weather.gov/sht. The Shreveport Climate Summary for yesterday, July 22, 2026. Yesterday's high temperature was 97 degrees. The normal high is 95. The record high is 108 degrees, which was set in 2018. Yesterday's low temperature was 82 degrees. The normal low is 74. The record low is 62 degrees, which was set in 1947. No precipitation fell yesterday, which leaves the monthly total at 4.73 inches. This is 2.13 inches above the normal amount of 2.60 inches for July. The total precipitation for the year still stands at 28.23 inches, which is 2.40 inches below normal. Sunrise today is at 6:24 a.m. and sunset is at 8:19 p.m. Now let's check on your local forecast. Today, mostly sunny. A slight chance of showers and thunderstorms this afternoon. Highs in the mid-90s.
East winds 10 to 15 miles per hour with gusts up to 25 miles per hour. Chance of rain 20%. Tonight, mostly clear. Humid with lows in the upper 70s. East winds 10 to 15 miles per hour, becoming southeast around 5 miles per hour after midnight. Friday, partly cloudy. Humid with highs in the mid-90s. South winds 5 to 10 miles per hour. Friday night, mostly clear. Lows in the upper 70s. South winds 5 to 10 miles per hour. Saturday, partly cloudy. Hot with highs in the mid-90s. Southwest winds around 5 miles per hour. Saturday night, partly cloudy. Lows in the upper 70s. Sunday, mostly sunny. Hot with highs in the upper 90s. Sunday night, mostly clear. Lows in the upper 70s. Monday, mostly sunny. Hot with highs in the upper 90s. Monday night, mostly clear. Lows in the upper 70s. Tuesday, mostly sunny. Hot with highs in the upper 90s. Tuesday night, mostly clear. Lows in the upper 70s. Wednesday, mostly sunny. Hot with highs in the upper 90s. Heat index values up to 105 in the afternoon. At 7 a.m. Central Daylight Time, or 1200 UTC, the center of Tropical Storm Bertha was located near latitude 29.5 north, longitude 92.4 west. Bertha is moving toward the west near 13 miles per hour, 20 kilometers per hour. A generally westward motion is expected through tonight, followed by a turn toward the west-southwest on Friday. On the forecast track, the center of Bertha will move near or along the Louisiana and Upper Texas coasts through this afternoon, and then move farther inland over Texas this evening and tonight. Maximum sustained winds are near 45 miles per hour, 75 kilometers per hour with higher gusts. Little change in strength is expected today, and Bertha is forecast to maintain tropical storm intensity until it reaches the upper Texas coast later today. Bertha is expected to dissipate inland over Texas by tonight or Friday. Tropical storm force winds extend outward up to 160 miles, 260 kilometers from the center. The National Ocean Service station at Eugene Island, Louisiana, recently reported sustained winds of 36 miles per hour, 58 kilometers per hour, with a wind gust of 45 miles per hour, 73 kilometers per hour. The estimated minimum central pressure is 1,003 millibars, 29.62 inches. 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Be sure to follow us on Facebook. Here's a look at local weather conditions as of 7 a.m. At the top of the hour, skies were partly cloudy in Shreveport. The temperature was 75 degrees at the regional airport. The dew point was 70, making the relative humidity 83%. Winds were northeast at 10 miles an hour. The pressure was 29.94 inches and steady. In Bossier City, at Barksdale Air Force Base, skies were clear, with a temperature of 76 degrees. The dew point was 69, making the relative humidity 79%. Winds were north at 6 miles an hour. The pressure was 29.93 inches and steady. And in downtown Shreveport, skies were clear. The temperature was 75 degrees. And winds were northeast at 9 miles an hour. Once again in Shreveport, it was 75 degrees with partly cloudy skies at 7 a.m. Around the local area at 7 a.m., in Texarkana,
partly cloudy and 75. Wind northeast at 8 miles an hour. El Dorado, clear and 73. Wind northeast at 7 miles an hour. Monroe, mostly cloudy and 78. Wind northeast at 8 miles an hour.

Natchitoches, mostly cloudy and 78. Wind calm. Marshall, clear and 73. Wind north at 3 miles an hour. And at Longview, clear and 74 degrees. Wind northeast at 5 miles an hour. Elsewhere across the four-state area, over at Dallas, clear and 80. Oklahoma City, partly cloudy and 73. Little Rock, partly cloudy and 72. Jackson, Mississippi, cloudy and 77. Baton Rouge, light rain and 80. And at Houston, mostly cloudy and 81 degrees. For the most current information, check us out on the web at www.weather.gov/sht. The Shreveport Climate Summary for yesterday, July 22, 2026. Yesterday's high temperature was 97 degrees. The normal high is 95. The record high is 108 degrees, which was set in 2018. Yesterday's low temperature was 82 degrees. The normal low is 74. The record low is 62 degrees, which was set in 1947. No precipitation fell yesterday, which leaves the monthly total at 4.73 inches. This is 2.13 inches above the normal amount of 2.60 inches for July. The total precipitation for the year still stands at 28.23 inches, which is 2.40 inches below normal. Sunrise today is at 6:24 a.m. and sunset is at 8:19 p.m. Now let's check on your local forecast. Today, mostly sunny. A slight chance of showers and thunderstorms this afternoon. Highs in the mid-90s. East winds 10 to 15 miles per hour with gusts up to 25 miles per hour. Chance of rain 20%. Tonight, mostly clear. Humid with lows in the upper 70s. East winds 10 to 15 miles per hour, becoming southeast around 5 miles per hour after midnight. Friday, partly cloudy. Humid with highs in the mid-90s. South winds 5 to 10 miles per hour. Friday night, mostly clear. Lows in the upper 70s. South winds 5 to 10 miles per hour. Saturday, partly cloudy. Hot with highs in the mid-90s. Southwest winds around 5 miles per hour. Saturday night, partly cloudy. Lows in the upper 70s. Sunday, mostly sunny. Hot with highs in the upper 90s. Sunday night, mostly clear. Lows in the upper 70s. Monday, mostly sunny. Hot with highs in the upper 90s. Monday night, mostly clear. Lows in the upper 70s. Tuesday, mostly sunny. Hot with highs in the upper 90s. Tuesday night, mostly clear. Lows in the upper 70s. Wednesday, mostly sunny. Hot with highs in the upper 90s. Heat index values up to 105 in the afternoon. At 7 a.m. Central Daylight Time, or 1200 UTC, the center of Tropical Storm Bertha was located near latitude 29.5 north, latitude 92.4 west. Bertha is moving toward the west near 13 miles per hour, 20 kilometers per hour. A generally westward motion is expected through tonight, followed by a turn toward the west-southwest on Friday. On the forecast track, the center of Bertha will move near or along the Louisiana and Upper Texas coasts through this afternoon, and then move farther inland over Texas this evening and tonight. Maximum sustained winds are near 45 miles per hour, 75 kilometers per hour with higher gusts. Little change in strength is expected today, and Bertha is forecast to maintain tropical storm intensity until it reaches the upper Texas coast later today. Bertha is expected to dissipate inland over Texas by tonight or Friday. Tropical storm force winds extend outward up to 160 miles, 260 kilometers from the center. The National Ocean Service station at Eugene Island, Louisiana, recently reported sustained winds of 36 miles per hour, 58 kilometers per hour, with a wind gust of 45 miles per hour, 73 kilometers per hour.

70, making the relative humidity 73%. Winds were northeast at 10 miles an hour. The pressure was 29.95 inches and rising. In Bossier City, at Barksdale Air Force Base, skies were sunny, with a temperature of 78 degrees. The dew point was 70, making the relative humidity 74%. Winds were northeast at 7 miles an hour. The pressure was 29.94 inches and rising. And in downtown Shreveport, skies were sunny. The temperature was 77 degrees. And winds were northeast at 8 miles an hour. Once again in Shreveport, it was 79 degrees with mostly sunny skies at 8 a.m. Around the local area at 8 a.m., in Texarkana, sunny and 79. Wind northeast at 9 miles an hour. El Dorado, mostly sunny and 76. Wind northeast at 10 miles an hour. Monroe, cloudy and 79. Wind east at 7 miles an hour. Natchitoches, cloudy and 79. Wind northeast at 8 miles an hour. Marshall, sunny and 76. Wind variable at 3 miles an hour. And at Longview, sunny and 77 degrees. Wind northeast at 9 miles an hour. Elsewhere across the four-state area, over at Dallas, sunny and 82. Oklahoma City, mostly sunny and 76. Little Rock, partly sunny and 74. Jackson, Mississippi, partly sunny and 79. Baton Rouge, cloudy and 81. And at Houston, partly sunny and 83 degrees. For the most current information, check us out on the web at www.weather.gov/sht. The Shreveport Climate Summary for yesterday, July 22, 2026. Yesterday's high temperature was 97 degrees. The normal high is 95. The record high is 108 degrees, which was set in 2018. Yesterday's low temperature was 82 degrees. The normal low is 74. The record low is 62 degrees, which was set in 1947. No precipitation fell yesterday, which leaves the monthly total at 4.73 inches. This is 2.13 inches above the normal amount of 2.60 inches for July. The total precipitation for the year still stands at 28.23 inches, which is 2.40 inches below normal. Sunrise today is at 6:24 a.m. and sunset is at 8:19 p.m. Now let's check on your local forecast. Today, mostly sunny. A slight chance of showers and thunderstorms this afternoon. Highs in the mid-90s. East winds 10 to 15 miles per hour with gusts up to 25 miles per hour. Chance of rain 20%. Tonight, mostly clear. Humid with lows in the upper 70s. East winds 10 to 15 miles per hour, becoming southeast around 5 miles per hour after midnight. Friday, partly cloudy. Humid with highs in the mid-90s. South winds 5 to 10 miles per hour. Friday night, mostly clear. Lows in the upper 70s. South winds 5 to 10 miles per hour. Saturday, partly cloudy. Hot with highs in the mid-90s. Southwest winds around 5 miles per hour. Saturday night, partly cloudy. Lows in the upper 70s. Sunday, mostly sunny. Hot with highs in the upper 90s. Sunday night, mostly clear. Lows in the upper 70s. Monday, mostly sunny. Hot with highs in the upper 90s. Monday night, mostly clear. Lows in the upper 70s. Tuesday, mostly sunny. Hot with highs in the upper 90s. Tuesday night, mostly clear. Lows in the upper 70s. Wednesday, mostly sunny. Hot with highs in the upper 90s. Heat index values up to 105 in the afternoon. At 7 a.m. Central Daylight Time, or 1200 UTC, the center of Tropical Storm Bertha was located near latitude

29.5 north, latitude 92.4 west. Bertha is moving toward the west near 13 miles per hour, 20 kilometers per hour. A generally westward motion is expected through tonight, followed by a turn toward the west-southwest on Friday. On the forecast track, the center of Bertha will move near or along the Louisiana and Upper Texas coasts through this afternoon, and then move farther inland over Texas this evening and tonight. Maximum sustained winds are near 45 miles per hour, 75 kilometers per hour with higher gusts. Little change in strength is expected today, and Bertha is forecast to maintain tropical storm intensity until it reaches the Upper Texas coast later today. Bertha is expected to dissipate inland over Texas by tonight or Friday. Tropical storm force winds extend outward up to 160 miles, 260 kilometers from the center. The National Ocean Service station at Eugene Island, Louisiana, recently reported sustained winds of 36 miles per hour, 58 kilometers per hour, with a wind gust of 45 miles per hour, 73 kilometers per hour. The estimated minimum central pressure is 1,003 millibars, 29.62 inches. 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Be sure to follow us on Facebook. Here's a look at local weather conditions as of 8 a.m. At the top of the hour, skies were mostly sunny in Shreveport. The temperature was 79 degrees at the regional airport. The dew point was 70, making the relative humidity 73%. Winds were northeast at 10 miles an hour. The pressure was 29.95 inches and rising. In Bossier City, at Barksdale Air Force Base, skies were sunny, with a temperature of 78 degrees. The dew point was 70, making the relative humidity 74%. Winds were northeast at 7 miles an hour. The pressure was 29.94 inches and rising. And in downtown Shreveport, skies were sunny. The temperature was 77 degrees. And winds were northeast at 8 miles an hour. Once again in Shreveport, it was 79 degrees with mostly sunny skies at 8 a.m. This is your NOAA Weather Radio, station WXJ97. 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Around the local area at 8 a.m., in Texarkana, sunny and 79. Wind northeast at 9 miles an hour. El Dorado, mostly sunny and 76. Wind northeast at 10 miles an hour. Monroe, cloudy and 79. Wind east at 7 miles an hour. Nacogdoches, cloudy and 79. Wind northeast at 8 miles an hour. Marshall, sunny and 76. Wind variable at 3 miles an hour. And at Longview, sunny and 77 degrees. Wind northeast at 9 miles an hour. Elsewhere across the four-state area, over at Dallas, sunny and 82. Oklahoma City, mostly sunny and 76. Little Rock, partly sunny and 74. Jackson, Mississippi, partly sunny and 79. Baton Rouge, cloudy and 81. And at Houston, partly sunny and 83 degrees. For the most current information, check us out on the web at www.weather.gov/SHP. The Shreveport Climate Summary for yesterday, July 22, 2026. Yesterday's high temperature was 97 degrees. The normal high is 95. The record high is 108 degrees, which was set in 2018. Yesterday's low temperature was 82 degrees. The normal low is 74. The record low is 62 degrees, which was set in 1947. No precipitation fell yesterday, which leaves the monthly total at 4.
2.73 inches. This is 2.13 inches above the normal amount of 2.60 inches for July. The total precipitation for the year still stands at 28.23 inches, which is 2.40 inches below normal. Sunrise today is at 6:24 a.m. and sunset is at 8:19 p.m. Now let's check on your local forecast. Today, mostly sunny. A slight chance of showers and thunderstorms this afternoon. Highs in the mid-90s. East winds 10 to 15 miles per hour with gusts up to 25 miles per hour. Chance of rain 20%. Tonight, mostly clear. Humid with lows in the upper 70s. East winds 10 to 15 miles per hour, becoming southeast around 5 miles per hour after midnight. Friday, partly cloudy. Humid with highs in the mid-90s. South winds 5 to 10 miles per hour. Friday night, mostly clear. Lows in the upper 70s. South winds 5 to 10 miles per hour. Saturday, partly cloudy. Hot with highs in the mid-90s. Southwest winds around 5 miles per hour. Saturday night, partly cloudy. Lows in the upper 70s. Sunday, mostly sunny. Hot with highs in the upper 90s. Sunday night, mostly clear. Lows in the upper 70s. Monday, mostly sunny. Hot with highs in the upper 90s. Monday night, mostly clear. Lows in the upper 70s. Tuesday, mostly sunny. Hot with highs in the upper 90s. Tuesday night, mostly clear. Lows in the upper 70s. Wednesday, mostly sunny. Hot with highs in the upper 90s. Heat index values up to 105 in the afternoon. At 7 a.m. Central Daylight Time, or 1200 UTC, the center of Tropical Storm Bertha was located near latitude 29.5 north, longitude 92.4 west. Bertha is moving toward the west near 13 miles per hour, 20 kilometers per hour. A generally westward motion is expected through tonight, followed by a turn toward the west-southwest on Friday. On the forecast track, the center of Bertha will move near or along the Louisiana and Upper Texas coasts through this afternoon, and then move farther inland over Texas this evening and tonight. Maximum sustained winds are near 45 miles per hour, 75 kilometers per hour with higher gusts. Little change in strength is expected today, and Bertha is forecast to maintain tropical storm intensity until it reaches the Upper Texas coast later today. Bertha is expected to dissipate inland over Texas by tonight or Friday. Tropical storm force winds extend outward up to 160 miles, 260 kilometers from the center. The National Ocean Service station at Eugene Island, Louisiana, recently reported sustained winds of 36 miles per hour, 58 kilometers per hour with a wind gust of 45 miles per hour, 73 kilometers per hour. The estimated minimum central pressure is 1,003 millibars, 29.62 inches. 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Be sure to follow us on Facebook. Here's a look at local weather conditions as of 8 a.m. At the top of the hour, skies were mostly sunny in Shreveport. The temperature was 79 degrees at the regional airport. The dew point was 70, making the relative humidity 73%. Winds were northeast at 10 miles an hour. The pressure was 29.95 inches and rising. In Bossier City, at Barksdale Air Force Base, skies were sunny, with a temperature of 78 degrees. The dew point was 70, making the relative humidity 74%. Winds were northeast at 7 miles an hour. The pressure was 29.94 inches and rising. And in downtown Shreveport, skies were sunny. The temperature was 77 degrees. And winds were northeast at 8 miles an hour. Once again in Shreveport, it was 79 degrees with mostly sunny skies at 8 a.m.
Here is your area's open water boating forecast. Wind gusts may be higher. Today, partly cloudy. Windy. Highs in the mid-90s. East winds 15 to 20 miles per hour. Heat index readings 106 to 109. Tonight, mostly clear. Windy. Lows in the upper 70s. Southeast winds 15 to 20 miles per hour. Heat index readings 103 to 106. Friday, partly cloudy. Highs in the mid-90s. South winds 10 to 15 miles per hour. Heat index readings 104 to 107. Friday night, mostly clear. Lows in the upper 70s. South winds 10 to 15 miles per hour. Saturday, partly cloudy. Highs in the mid-90s. Southwest winds 10 to 15 miles per hour. Saturday night, mostly clear. Lows in the upper 70s. Sunday, mostly sunny. Highs in the upper 90s. Sunday night, mostly clear. Lows in the upper 70s. Monday, mostly sunny. Highs in the upper 90s. Monday night, mostly clear. Lows in the upper 70s. Tuesday, mostly sunny. Highs around 100. Tuesday night, mostly clear. Lows in the upper 70s. Wednesday, mostly sunny. Highs around 100. Around the local area at 8 a.m. in Texarkana, sunny and 79. Wind northeast at 9 miles an hour. El Dorado, mostly sunny and 76. Wind northeast at 10 miles an hour. Monroe, cloudy and 79. Wind east at 7 miles an hour. Nacogdoches, cloudy and 79. Wind northeast at 8 miles an hour. Marshall, sunny and 76. Wind variable at 3 miles an hour. And at Longview, sunny and 77 degrees. Wind northeast at 9 miles an hour. Elsewhere across the four-state area, over at Dallas, sunny and 82. Oklahoma City, mostly sunny and 76. Little Rock, partly sunny and 74. Jackson, Mississippi, partly sunny and 76. Little Rock, partly sunny and 74. Jackson, Mississippi, partly sunny and 79. Baton Rouge, cloudy and 81. And at Houston, partly sunny and 83 degrees. For the most current information, check us out on the web at www.weather.gov/SHP. The Shreveport Climate Summary for yesterday, July 22, 2026. Yesterday's high temperature was 97 degrees. The normal high is 95. The record high is 108 degrees, which was set in 2018. Yesterday's low temperature was 82 degrees. The normal low is 74. The record low is 62 degrees, which was set in 1947. No precipitation fell yesterday, which leaves the monthly total at 4.73 inches. This is 2.13 inches above the normal amount of 2.60 inches for July. The total precipitation for the year still stands at 28.23 inches, which is 2.40 inches below normal. Sunrise today is at 6:24 a.m. and sunset is at 8:19 p.m. Now let's check on your local forecast. Today, mostly sunny. A slight chance of showers and thunderstorms this afternoon. Highs in the mid-90s. East winds 10 to 15 miles per hour with gusts up to 25 miles per hour. Chance of rain 20%. Tonight, mostly clear. Humid with lows in the upper 70s. East winds 10 to 15 miles per hour, becoming southeast around 5 miles per hour after midnight. Friday, partly cloudy. Humid with highs in the mid-90s. South winds 5 to 10 miles per hour. Friday night, mostly clear. Lows in the upper 70s. South winds 5 to 10 miles per hour.
Saturday.

partly cloudy. Hot with highs in the mid-90s. Southwest winds around 5 miles per hour. Saturday night, partly cloudy. Lows in the upper 70s. Sunday, mostly sunny. Hot with highs in the upper 90s. Sunday night, mostly clear. Lows in the upper 70s. Monday, mostly sunny. Hot with highs in the upper 90s. Monday night, mostly clear. Lows in the upper 70s. Tuesday, mostly sunny. Hot with highs in the upper 90s. Tuesday night, mostly clear. Lows in the upper 70s. Wednesday, mostly sunny. Hot with highs in the upper 90s. Heat index values up to 105 in the afternoon. At 7 a.m. Central Daylight Time, or 1200 UTC, the center of Tropical Storm Bertha was located near latitude 29.5 north, longitude 92.4 west. Bertha is moving toward the west near 13 miles per hour, 20 kilometers per hour. A generally westward motion is expected through tonight, followed by a turn toward the west-southwest on Friday. On the forecast track, the center of Bertha will move near or along the Louisiana and upper Texas coasts through this afternoon, and then move farther inland over Texas this evening and tonight. Maximum sustained winds are near 45 miles per hour, 75 kilometers per hour with higher gusts. Little change in strength is expected today, and Bertha is forecast to maintain tropical storm intensity until it reaches the upper Texas coast later today. Bertha is expected to dissipate inland over Texas by tonight or Friday. Tropical storm force winds extend outward up to 160 miles, 260 kilometers from the center. The National Ocean Service station at Eugene Island, Louisiana, recently reported sustained winds of 36 miles per hour, 58 kilometers per hour with a wind gust of 45 miles per hour, 73 kilometers per hour. The estimated minimum central pressure is 1,003 millibars, 29.62 inches. 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Be sure to follow us on Facebook. Here's a look at local weather conditions as of 8 a.m. At the top of the hour, skies were mostly sunny in Shreveport. The temperature was 79 degrees at the regional airport. The dew point was 70, making the relative humidity 73%. Winds were northeast at 10 miles an hour. The pressure was 29.95 inches and rising. In Bossier City, at Barksdale Air Force Base, skies were sunny, with a temperature of 78 degrees. The dew point was 70, making the relative humidity 74%. Winds were northeast at 7 miles an hour. The pressure was 29.94 inches and rising. And in downtown Shreveport, skies were sunny. The temperature was 77 degrees. And winds were northeast at 8 miles an hour. Once again in Shreveport, it was 79 degrees with mostly sunny skies at 8 a.m. Around the local area at 8 a.m., in Texarkana, sunny and 79. Wind northeast at 9 miles an hour. El Dorado, mostly sunny and 76. Wind northeast at 10 miles an hour. Monroe, cloudy and 79. Wind east at 7 miles an hour. Natchitoches, cloudy and 79. Wind northeast at 8 miles an hour. Marshall, sunny and 76. Wind variable at 3 miles an hour. And at Longview, sunny and 77 degrees. Wind northeast at 9 miles an hour.
elsewhere across the four-state area. Over at Dallas, sunny and 82. Oklahoma City, mostly sunny and 76. Little Rock, partly sunny and 74. Jackson, Mississippi, partly sunny and 79. Baton Rouge, cloudy and 81. And at Houston, partly sunny and 83 degrees. For the most current information, check us out on the web at www.weather.gov/sht. The Shreveport Climate Summary for yesterday, July 22, 2026. Yesterday's high temperature was 97 degrees. The normal high is 95. The record high is 108 degrees, which was set in 2018. Yesterday's low temperature was 82 degrees. The normal low is 74. The record low is 62 degrees, which was set in 1947. No precipitation fell yesterday, which leaves the monthly total at 4.73 inches. This is 2.13 inches above the normal amount of 2.60 inches for July. The total precipitation for the year still stands at 28.23 inches, which is 2.40 inches below normal. Sunrise today is at 6:24 a.m. and sunset is at 8:19 p.m. Now let's check on your local forecast. Today, mostly sunny. A slight chance of showers and thunderstorms this afternoon. Highs in the mid-90s. East winds 10 to 15 miles per hour with gusts up to 25 miles per hour. Chance of rain 20%. Tonight, mostly clear. Humid with lows in the upper 70s. East winds 10 to 15 miles per hour, becoming southeast around 5 miles per hour after midnight. Friday, partly cloudy. Humid with highs in the mid-90s. South winds 5 to 10 miles per hour. Friday night, mostly clear. Lows in the upper 70s. South winds 5 to 10 miles per hour. Saturday, partly cloudy. Hot with highs in the mid-90s. Southwest winds around 5 miles per hour. Saturday night, partly cloudy. Lows in the upper 70s. Sunday, mostly sunny. Hot with highs in the upper 90s. Sunday night, mostly clear. Lows in the upper 70s. Monday, mostly sunny. Hot with highs in the upper 90s. Monday night, mostly clear. Lows in the upper 70s. Tuesday, mostly sunny. Hot with highs in the upper 90s. Tuesday night, mostly clear. Lows in the upper 70s. Wednesday, mostly sunny. Hot with highs in the upper 90s. Heat index values up to 105 in the afternoon. At 7 a.m. Central Daylight Time, or 1200 UTC, the center of Tropical Storm Bertha was located near latitude 29.5 north, latitude 92.4 west. Bertha is moving toward the west near 13 miles per hour, 20 kilometers per hour. A generally westward motion is expected through tonight, followed by a turn toward the west-southwest on Friday. On the forecast track, the center of Bertha will move near or along the Louisiana and upper Texas coasts through this afternoon, and then move farther inland over Texas this evening and tonight. Maximum sustained winds are near 45 miles per hour, 75 kilometers per hour with higher gusts. Little change in strength is expected today, and Bertha is forecast to maintain tropical storm intensity until it reaches the upper Texas coast later today. Bertha is expected to dissipate inland over Texas by tonight or Friday. Tropical storm force winds extend outward up to 160 miles, 260 kilometers from the center. The National Ocean Service station at Eugene Island, Louisiana, recently reported sustained winds of 36 miles per hour, 58 kilometers per hour, with a wind gust of 45 miles per hour, 73 kilometers per hour. The estimated minimum central pressure is 1,003 millibars, 29.62 inches. 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
Be sure to follow us on Facebook. Here's a look at local weather conditions as of 8 a.m. At the top of the hour, skies were mostly sunny in Shreveport. The temperature was 79 degrees at the regional airport. The dew point was 70, making the relative humidity 73%. Winds were northeast at 10 miles an hour. The pressure was 29.95 inches and rising. In Bossier City, at Barksdale Air Force Base, skies were sunny, with a temperature of 78 degrees. The dew point was 70, making the relative humidity 74%. Winds were northeast at 7 miles an hour. The pressure was 29.94 inches and rising. And in downtown Shreveport, skies were sunny. The temperature was 77 degrees. And winds were northeast at 8 miles an hour. Once again in Shreveport, it was 79 degrees with mostly sunny skies at 8 a.m. Around the local area at 8 a.m., in Texarkana, sunny and 79. Wind northeast at 9 miles an hour. El Dorado, mostly sunny and 76. Wind northeast at 10 miles an hour. Monroe, cloudy and 79. Wind east at 7 miles an hour. Nacogdoches, cloudy and 79. Wind northeast at 8 miles an hour. Marshall, sunny and 76. Wind variable at 3 miles an hour. And at Longview, sunny and 77 degrees. Wind northeast at 9 miles an hour. Elsewhere across the four-state area, over at Dallas, sunny and 82. Oklahoma City, mostly sunny and 76. Little Rock, partly sunny and 74. Jackson, Mississippi, partly sunny and 79. Baton Rouge, cloudy and 81. And at Houston, partly sunny and 83 degrees. For the most current information, check us out on the web at www.weather.gov/sht. The Shreveport Climate Summary for yesterday, July 22, 2026. Yesterday's high temperature was 97 degrees. The normal high is 95. The record high is 108 degrees, which was set in 2018. Yesterday's low temperature was 82 degrees. The normal low is 74. The record low is 62 degrees, which was set in 1947. No precipitation fell yesterday, which leaves the monthly total at 4.73 inches. This is 2.13 inches above the normal amount of 2.60 inches for July. The total precipitation for the year still stands at 28.23 inches, which is 2.40 inches below normal. Sunrise today is at 6:24 a.m. and sunset is at 8:19 p.m. Now let's check on your local forecast. Today, mostly sunny. A slight chance of showers and thunderstorms this afternoon. Highs in the mid-90s. East winds 10 to 15 miles per hour with gusts up to 25 miles per hour. Chance of rain 20%. Tonight, mostly clear. Humid with lows in the upper 70s. East winds 10 to 15 miles per hour, becoming southeast around 5 miles per hour after midnight. Friday, partly cloudy. Humid with highs in the mid-90s. South winds 5 to 10 miles per hour. Friday night, mostly clear. Lows in the upper 70s. South winds 5 to 10 miles per hour. Saturday, partly cloudy. Hot with highs in the mid-90s. Southwest winds around 5 miles per hour. Saturday night, partly cloudy. Lows in the upper 70s. Sunday, mostly sunny. Hot with highs in the upper 90s. Sunday night, mostly clear. Lows in the upper 70s. Monday, mostly sunny. Hot with highs in the upper 90s. Monday night, mostly clear. Lows in the upper 70s. Tuesday, mostly sunny. Hot with highs in the upper 90s. Tuesday night, mostly clear. Lows in the upper 70s.
Wednesday, mostly sunny. Hot with highs in the upper 90s. Heat index values up to 105 in the afternoon. At 7 a.m. Central Daylight Time, or 1200 UTC, the center of Tropical Storm Bertha was located near latitude 29.5 north, longitude 92.4 west. Bertha is moving toward the west near 13 miles per hour, 20 kilometers per hour. A generally westward motion is expected through tonight, followed by a turn toward the west-southwest on Friday. On the forecast track, the center of Bertha will move near or along the Louisiana and Upper Texas coasts through this afternoon, and then move farther inland over Texas this evening and tonight. Maximum sustained winds are near 45 miles per hour, 75 kilometers per hour with higher gusts. Little change in strength is expected today, and Bertha is forecast to maintain tropical storm intensity until it reaches the Upper Texas coast later today. Bertha is expected to dissipate inland over Texas by tonight or Friday. Tropical storm force winds extend outward up to 160 miles, 260 kilometers from the center. The National Ocean Service station at Eugene Island, Louisiana, recently reported sustained winds of 36 miles per hour, 58 kilometers per hour with a wind gust of 45 miles per hour, 73 kilometers per hour. The estimated minimum central pressure is 1,003 millibars, 29.62 inches. 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Be sure to follow us on Facebook. Here's a look at local weather conditions as of 8 a.m. At the top of the hour, skies were mostly sunny in Shreveport. The temperature was 79 degrees at the regional airport. The dew point was 70, making the relative humidity 73%. Winds were northeast at 10 miles an hour. The pressure was 29.95 inches and rising. In Bossier City, at Barksdale Air Force Base, skies were sunny, with a temperature of 78 degrees. The dew point was 70, making the relative humidity 74%. Winds were northeast at 7 miles an hour. The pressure was 29.94 inches and rising. And in downtown Shreveport, skies were sunny. The temperature was 77 degrees. And winds were northeast at 8 miles an hour. Once again in Shreveport, it was 79 degrees with mostly sunny skies at 8 a.m. Around the local area at 8 a.m., in Texarkana, sunny and 79. Wind northeast at 9 miles an hour. El Dorado, mostly sunny and 76. Wind northeast at 10 miles an hour. Monroe, cloudy and 79. Wind east at 7 miles an hour. Natchitoches, cloudy and 79. Wind northeast at 8 miles an hour. Marshall, sunny and 76. Wind variable at 3 miles an hour. And at Longview, sunny and 77 degrees. Wind northeast at 9 miles an hour. Elsewhere across the four-state area, over at Dallas, sunny and 82. Oklahoma City, mostly sunny and 76. Little Rock, partly sunny and 74. Jackson, Mississippi, partly sunny and 79. Baton Rouge, cloudy and 81. And at Houston, partly sunny and 83 degrees. For the most current information, check us out on the web at www.weather.gov/SHT. The Shreveport Climate Summary for yesterday, July 22, 2026. Yesterday's high temperature was 97 degrees. The normal high is 95.
The record high is 108 degrees, which was set in 2018. Yesterday's low temperature was 82 degrees. The normal low is 74. The record low is 62 degrees, which was set in 1947. No precipitation fell yesterday, which leaves the monthly total at 4.73 inches. This is 2.13 inches above the normal amount of 2.60 inches for July. The total precipitation for the year still stands at 28.23 inches, which is 2.40 inches below normal. Sunrise today is at 6:24 a.m. and sunset is at 8:19 p.m. Now let's check on your local forecast. Today, mostly sunny. A slight chance of showers and thunderstorms this afternoon. Highs in the mid-90s. East winds 10 to 15 miles per hour with gusts up to 25 miles per hour. Chance of rain 20%. Tonight, mostly clear. Humid with lows in the upper 70s. East winds 10 to 15 miles per hour, becoming southeast around 5 miles per hour after midnight. Friday, partly cloudy. Humid with highs in the mid-90s. South winds 5 to 10 miles per hour. Friday night, mostly clear. Lows in the upper 70s. South winds 5 to 10 miles per hour. Saturday, partly cloudy. Hot with highs in the mid-90s. Southwest winds around 5 miles per hour. Saturday night, partly cloudy. Lows in the upper 70s. Sunday, mostly sunny. Hot with highs in the upper 90s. Sunday night, mostly clear. Lows in the upper 70s. Monday, mostly sunny. Hot with highs in the upper 90s. Monday night, mostly clear. Lows in the upper 70s. Tuesday, mostly sunny. Hot with highs in the upper 90s. Tuesday night, mostly clear. Lows in the upper 70s. Wednesday, mostly sunny. Hot with highs in the upper 90s. Heat index values up to 105 in the afternoon. At 7 a.m. Central Daylight Time, or 1200 UTC, the center of Tropical Storm Bertha was located near latitude 29.5 north, longitude 92.4 west. Bertha is moving toward the west near 13 miles per hour, 20 kilometers per hour. A generally westward motion is expected through tonight, followed by a turn toward the west-southwest on Friday. On the forecast track, the center of Bertha will move near or along the Louisiana and upper Texas coasts through this afternoon, and then move farther inland over Texas this evening and tonight. Maximum sustained winds are near 45 miles per hour, 75 kilometers per hour with higher gusts. Little change in strength is expected today, and Bertha is forecast to maintain tropical storm intensity until it reaches the upper Texas coast later today. Bertha is expected to dissipate inland over Texas by tonight or Friday. Tropical storm force winds extend outward up to 160 miles, 260 kilometers from the center. The National Ocean Service station at Eugene Island, Louisiana, recently reported sustained winds of 36 miles per hour, 58 kilometers per hour with a wind gust of 45 miles per hour, 73 kilometers per hour. The estimated minimum central pressure is 1,003 millibars, 29.62 inches. 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Be sure to follow us on Facebook. Here's a look at local weather conditions as of 8 a.m. At the top of the hour, skies were mostly sunny in Shreveport. The temperature was 79 degrees at the regional airport. The dew point was 70, making the relative humidity 73%. Winds were northeast at 10 miles an hour. The pressure was 29.95 inches and rising. In Bossier City, at Barksdale Air Force Base, skies were sunny, with a temperature of 78 degrees. The dew point was 70, making the relative humidity 74%. Winds were northeast at 7 miles an hour.
The pressure was 29.94 inches and rising. And in downtown Shreveport, skies were sunny. The temperature was 77 degrees. And winds were northeast at 8 miles an hour. Once again in Shreveport, it was 79 degrees with mostly sunny skies at 8 a.m. Here is your area's open water boating forecast. Wind gusts may be higher. Today, partly cloudy. Windy. Highs in the mid-90s. East winds 15 to 20 miles per hour. Heat index readings 106 to 109. Tonight, mostly clear. Windy. Lows in the upper 70s. Southeast winds 15 to 20 miles per hour. Heat index readings 103 to 106. Friday, partly cloudy. Highs in the mid-90s. South winds 10 to 15 miles per hour. Heat index readings 104 to 107. Friday night, mostly clear. Lows in the upper 70s. South winds 10 to 15 miles per hour. Saturday, partly cloudy. Highs in the mid-90s. Southwest winds 10 to 15 miles per hour. Saturday night, mostly clear. Lows in the upper 70s. Sunday, mostly sunny. Highs in the upper 90s. Sunday night, mostly clear. Lows in the upper 70s. Monday, mostly sunny. Highs in the upper 90s. Monday night, mostly clear. Lows in the upper 70s. Tuesday, mostly sunny. Highs around 100. Tuesday night, mostly clear. Lows in the upper 70s. Wednesday, mostly sunny. Highs around 100. Around the local area at 8 a.m. in Texarkana, sunny and 79. Wind northeast at 9 miles an hour. El Dorado, mostly sunny and 76. Wind northeast at 10 miles an hour. Monroe, cloudy and 79. Wind east at 7 miles an hour. Nacogdoches, cloudy and 79. Wind northeast at 8 miles an hour. Marshall, sunny and 76. Wind variable at 3 miles an hour. And at Longview, sunny and 77 degrees. Wind northeast at 9 miles an hour. Elsewhere across the four-state area, over at Dallas, sunny and 82. Oklahoma City, mostly sunny and 76. Little Rock, partly sunny and 74. Jackson, Mississippi, partly sunny and 79. Baton Rouge, cloudy and 81. And at Houston, partly sunny and 83 degrees. For the most current information, check us out on the web at www.weather.gov/sht. The Shreveport Climate Summary for yesterday, July 22, 2026. Yesterday's high temperature was 97 degrees. The normal high is 95. The record high is 108 degrees, which was set in 2018. Yesterday's low temperature was 82 degrees. The normal low is 74. The record low is 62 degrees, which was set in 1947. No precipitation fell yesterday, which leaves the monthly total at 4.73 inches. This is 2.13 inches above the normal amount of 2.60 inches for July. The total precipitation for the year still stands at 28.23 inches, which is 2.40 inches below normal. Sunrise today is at 6:24 a.m. and sunset is at 8:19 p.m. Now let's check on your local forecast. Today, mostly sunny. A slight chance of showers and thunderstorms this afternoon. Highs in the mid-90s. East winds 10 to 15 miles per hour with gusts up to 25 miles per hour. Chance of rain 20%. Tonight, mostly clear. Humid with lows in the upper 70s. East winds 10 to 15 miles per hour, becoming southeast around 5 miles per hour after midnight. Friday, partly cloudy.
Humid with highs in the mid-90s. South winds 5 to 10 miles per hour. Friday night, mostly clear. Lows in the upper 70s. South winds 5 to 10 miles per hour. Saturday, partly cloudy. Hot with highs in the mid-90s. Southwest winds around 5 miles per hour. Saturday night, partly cloudy. Lows in the upper 70s. Sunday, mostly sunny. Hot with highs in the upper 90s. Sunday night, mostly clear. Lows in the upper 70s. Monday, mostly sunny. Hot with highs in the upper 90s. Monday night, mostly clear. Lows in the upper 70s. Tuesday, mostly sunny. Hot with highs in the upper 90s. Tuesday night, mostly clear. Lows in the upper 70s. Wednesday, mostly sunny. Hot with highs in the upper 90s. Heat index values up to 105 in the afternoon. At 7 a.m. Central Daylight Time, or 1200 UTC, the center of Tropical Storm Bertha was located near latitude 29.5 north, longitude 92.4 west. Bertha is moving toward the west near 13 miles per hour, 20 kilometers per hour. A generally westward motion is expected through tonight, followed by a turn toward the west-southwest on Friday. On the forecast track, the center of Bertha will move near or along the Louisiana and Upper Texas coasts through this afternoon, and then move farther inland over Texas this evening and tonight. Maximum sustained winds are near 45 miles per hour, 75 kilometers per hour with higher gusts. Little change in strength is expected today, and Bertha is forecast to maintain tropical storm intensity until it reaches the Upper Texas coast later today. Bertha is expected to dissipate inland over Texas by tonight or Friday. Tropical storm force winds extend outward up to 160 miles, 260 kilometers from the center. The National Ocean Service station at Eugene Island, Louisiana, recently reported sustained winds of 36 miles per hour, 58 kilometers per hour with a wind gust of 45 miles per hour, 73 kilometers per hour. The estimated minimum central pressure is 1,003 millibars, 29.62 inches. 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Be sure to follow us on Facebook. Here's a look at local weather conditions as of 8 a.m. At the top of the hour, skies were mostly sunny in Shreveport. The temperature was 79 degrees at the regional airport. The dew point was 70, making the relative humidity 73%. Winds were northeast at 10 miles an hour. The pressure was 29.95 inches and rising. In Bossier City, at Barksdale Air Force Base, skies were sunny, with a temperature of 78 degrees. The dew point was 70, making the relative humidity 74%. Winds were northeast at 7 miles an hour. The pressure was 29.94 inches and rising. And in downtown Shreveport, skies were sunny. The temperature was 77 degrees. And winds were northeast at 8 miles an hour. Once again in Shreveport, it was 79 degrees with mostly sunny skies at 8 a.m. Around the local area at 8 a.m., in Texarkana, sunny and 79. Wind northeast at 9 miles an hour. El Dorado, mostly sunny and 76. Wind northeast at 10 miles an hour. Monroe, cloudy and 79. Wind east at 7 miles an hour. Nacogdoches, cloudy and 79. Wind northeast at 8 miles an hour.
Marshall, sunny and 76. Wind variable at 3 miles an hour. And at Longview, sunny and 77 degrees.

northeast at 9 miles an hour. Elsewhere across the four-state area, over at Dallas, sunny and 82. Oklahoma City, mostly sunny and 76. Little Rock, partly sunny and 74. Jackson, Mississippi, partly sunny and 79. Baton Rouge, cloudy and 81. And at Houston, partly sunny and 83 degrees. For the most current information, check us out on the web at www.weather.gov/sht. The Shreveport Climate Summary for yesterday, July 22, 2026. Yesterday's high temperature was 97 degrees. The normal high is 95. The record high is 108 degrees, which was set in 2018. Yesterday's low temperature was 82 degrees. The normal low is 74. The record low is 62 degrees, which was set in 1947. No precipitation fell yesterday, which leaves the monthly total at 4.73 inches. This is 2.13 inches above the normal amount of 2.60 inches for July. The total precipitation for the year still stands at 28.23 inches, which is 2.40 inches below normal. Sunrise today is at 6:24 a.m. and sunset is at 8:19 p.m. Now let's check on your local forecast. Today, mostly sunny. A slight chance of showers and thunderstorms this afternoon. Highs in the mid-90s. East winds 10 to 15 miles per hour with gusts up to 25 miles per hour. Chance of rain 20%. Tonight, mostly clear. Humid with lows in the upper 70s. East winds 10 to 15 miles per hour, becoming southeast around 5 miles per hour after midnight. Friday, partly cloudy. Humid with highs in the mid-90s. South winds 5 to 10 miles per hour. Friday night, mostly clear. Lows in the upper 70s. South winds 5 to 10 miles per hour. Saturday, partly cloudy. Hot with highs in the mid-90s. Southwest winds around 5 miles per hour. Saturday night, partly cloudy. Lows in the upper 70s. Sunday, mostly sunny. Hot with highs in the upper 90s. Sunday night, mostly clear. Lows in the upper 70s. Monday, mostly sunny. Hot with highs in the upper 90s. Monday night, mostly clear. Lows in the upper 70s. Tuesday, mostly sunny. Hot with highs in the upper 90s. Tuesday night, mostly clear. Lows in the upper 70s. Wednesday, mostly sunny. Hot with highs in the upper 90s. Heat index values up to 105 in the afternoon. At 7 a.m. Central Daylight Time, or 1200 UTC, the center of Tropical Storm Bertha was located near latitude 29.5 north, longitude 92.4 west. Bertha is moving toward the west near 13 miles per hour, 20 kilometers per hour. A generally westward motion is expected through tonight, followed by a turn toward the west-southwest on Friday. On the forecast track, the center of Bertha will move near or along the Louisiana and upper Texas coasts through this afternoon, and then move farther inland over Texas this evening and tonight. Maximum sustained winds are near 45 miles per hour, 75 kilometers per hour with higher gusts. Little change in strength is expected today, and Bertha is forecast to maintain tropical storm intensity until it reaches the upper Texas coast later today. Bertha is expected to dissipate inland over Texas by tonight or Friday. Tropical storm force winds extend outward up to 160 miles, 260 kilometers from the center. The National Ocean Service station at Eugene Island, Louisiana, recently reported sustained winds of 36 miles per hour, 58 kilometers per hour, with a wind gust of 45 miles per hour, 73 kilometers per hour. The estimated minimum central pressure is 1,003 millibars, 29.62 inches. 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

7%. Winds were northeast at 8 miles an hour. The pressure was 29.96 inches and rising. And in downtown Shreveport, skies were sunny. The temperature was 80 degrees. And winds were east at 12 miles an hour. Once again in Shreveport, it was 81 degrees with mostly sunny skies at 9 a.m. Around the local area at 9 a.m., in Texarkana, mostly sunny and 82. Wind northeast at 13 miles an hour. El Dorado, sunny and 80. Wind northeast at 8 miles an hour. Monroe, cloudy and 82. Wind northeast at 7 miles an hour. Natchitoches, cloudy and 81. Wind northeast at 9 miles an hour. Marshall, sunny and 80. Wind variable at 6 miles an hour. And at Longview, sunny and 80 degrees. Wind northeast at 8 miles an hour. Elsewhere across the four-state area, over at Dallas, sunny and 83. Oklahoma City, mostly sunny and 79. Little Rock, cloudy and 76. Jackson, Mississippi, partly sunny and 82. Baton Rouge, cloudy and 83. And at Houston, partly sunny and 85 degrees. For the most current information, check us out on the web at www.weather.gov/sht. The Shreveport Climate Summary for yesterday, July 22, 2026. Yesterday's high temperature was 97 degrees. The normal high is 95. The record high is 108 degrees, which was set in 2018. Yesterday's low temperature was 82 degrees. The normal low is 74. The record low is 62 degrees, which was set in 1947. No precipitation fell yesterday, which leaves the monthly total at 4.73 inches. This is 2.13 inches above the normal amount of 2.60 inches for July. The total precipitation for the year still stands at 28.23 inches, which is 2.40 inches below normal. Sunrise today is at 6:24 a.m. and sunset is at 8:19 p.m. Now let's check on your local forecast. Today, mostly sunny. A slight chance of showers and thunderstorms this afternoon. Highs in the mid-90s. East winds 10 to 15 miles per hour with gusts up to 25 miles per hour. Chance of rain 20%. Tonight, mostly clear. Humid with lows in the upper 70s. East winds 10 to 15 miles per hour, becoming southeast around 5 miles per hour after midnight. Friday, partly cloudy. Humid with highs in the mid-90s. South winds 5 to 10 miles per hour. Friday night, mostly clear. Lows in the upper 70s. South winds 5 to 10 miles per hour. Saturday, partly cloudy. Hot with highs in the mid-90s. Southwest winds around 5 miles per hour. Saturday night, partly cloudy. Lows in the upper 70s. Sunday, mostly sunny. Hot with highs in the upper 90s. Sunday night, mostly clear. Lows in the upper 70s. Monday, mostly sunny. Hot with highs in the upper 90s. Monday night, mostly clear. Lows in the upper 70s. Tuesday, mostly sunny. Hot with highs in the upper 90s. Tuesday night, mostly clear. Lows in the upper 70s. Wednesday, mostly sunny. Hot with highs in the upper 90s. Heat index values up to 105 in the afternoon. At 7 a.m. Central Daylight Time, or 1200 UTC, the center of Tropical Storm Bertha was located near latitude 29.5 north, longitude 92.4 west. Bertha is moving toward the west near 13 miles per hour, 20 kilometers per hour. A generally westward motion is expected through tonight, followed by a turn toward the west-southwest on Friday. On the forecast track, the center of Bertha will move near or along the Louisiana and Upper Texas coasts through this afternoon, and then move

0: farther inland over Texas this evening and tonight. Maximum sustained winds are near 45 miles per hour, 75 kilometers per hour with higher gusts. Little change in strength is expected today, and Bertha is forecast to maintain tropical storm intensity until it reaches the upper Texas coast later today. Bertha is expected to dissipate inland over Texas by tonight or Friday. Tropical storm force winds extend outward up to 160 miles, 260 kilometers from the center. The National Ocean Service station at Eugene Island, Louisiana, recently reported sustained winds of 36 miles per hour, 58 kilometers per hour, with a wind gust of 45 miles per hour, 73 kilometers per hour. The estimated minimum central pressure is 1,003 millibars, 29.62 inches. 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Be sure to follow us on Facebook. Here's a look at local weather conditions as of 9 a.m. At the top of the hour, skies were mostly sunny in Shreveport. The temperature was 81 degrees at the regional airport. The dew point was 72, making the relative humidity 74%. Winds were east at 12 miles an hour. The pressure was 29.97 inches and rising. In Bossier City, at Barksdale Air Force Base, skies were sunny, with a temperature of 82 degrees. The dew point was 72, making the relative humidity 71%. Winds were northeast at 8 miles an hour. The pressure was 29.96 inches and rising. And in downtown Shreveport, skies were sunny. The temperature was 80 degrees. And winds were east at 12 miles an hour. Once again in Shreveport, it was 81 degrees with mostly sunny skies at 9 a.m. Around the local area at 9 a.m., in Texarkana, mostly sunny and 82. Wind northeast at 13 miles an hour. El Dorado, sunny and 80. Wind northeast at 8 miles an hour. Monroe, cloudy and 82. Wind northeast at 7 miles an hour. Natchitoches, cloudy and 81. Wind northeast at 9 miles an hour. Marshall, sunny and 80. Wind variable at 6 miles an hour. And at Longview, sunny and 80 degrees. Wind northeast at 8 miles an hour. Elsewhere across the four-state area, over at Dallas, sunny and 83. Oklahoma City, mostly sunny and 79. Little Rock, cloudy and 76. Jackson, Mississippi, partly sunny and 82. Baton Rouge, cloudy and 83. And at Houston, partly sunny and 85 degrees. For the most current information, check us out on the web at www.weather.gov/SHP. The Shreveport Climate Summary for yesterday, July 22, 2026. Yesterday's high temperature was 97 degrees. The normal high is 95. The record high is 108 degrees, which was set in 2018. Yesterday's low temperature was 82 degrees. The normal low is 74. The record low is 62 degrees, which was set in 1947. No precipitation fell yesterday, which leaves the monthly total at 4.73 inches. This is 2.13 inches above the normal amount of 2.60 inches for July. The total precipitation for the year still stands at 28.23 inches, which is 2.40 inches below normal. Sunrise today is at 6:24 a.m. and sunset is at 8:19 p.m. Now let's check on your local forecast. Today, mostly sunny. A slight chance of showers and thunderstorms this afternoon. Highs in the mid-90s. East winds 10 to 15 miles per hour with gusts up to 25 miles per hour. Chance of rain 20%. Tonight, mostly clear. Humid with lows in the upper 70s. East winds 10 to 15 miles per hour, becoming southeast around 5 miles per hour after midnight. Friday, partly cloudy. Humid with highs in the mid-90s. South winds 5 to 10 miles per hour. Friday night, mostly clear. Lows in the upper 70s. South winds 5 to 10 miles per hour. Saturday, partly cloudy. Hot with highs in the mid-90s. Southwest winds around 5 miles per hour. Saturday night, partly cloudy. Lows in the upper 70s. Sunday, mostly sunny. Hot with highs in the upper 90s. Sunday night, mostly clear. Lows in the upper 70s. Monday, mostly sunny. Hot with highs in the upper 90s. Monday night, mostly clear. Lows in the upper 70s. Tuesday, mostly sunny. Hot with highs in the upper 90s. Tuesday night, mostly clear. Lows in the upper 70s. Wednesday, mostly sunny. Hot with highs in the upper 90s. Heat index values up to 105 in the afternoon. At 7 a.m. Central Daylight Time, or 1200 UTC, the center of Tropical Storm Bertha was located near latitude 29.5 north, longitude 92.4 west. Bertha is moving toward the west near 13 miles per hour, 20 kilometers per hour. A generally westward motion is expected through tonight, followed by a turn toward the west-southwest on Friday. On the forecast track, the center of Bertha will move near or along the Louisiana and upper Texas coasts through this afternoon, and then move farther inland over Texas this evening and tonight. Maximum sustained winds are near 45 miles per hour, 75 kilometers per hour with higher gusts. Little change in strength is expected today, and Bertha is forecast to maintain tropical storm intensity until it reaches the upper Texas coast later today. Bertha is expected to dissipate inland over Texas by tonight or Friday. Tropical storm force winds extend outward up to 160 miles, 260 kilometers from the center. The National Ocean Service station at Eugene Island, Louisiana, recently reported sustained winds of 36 miles per hour, 58 kilometers per hour with a wind gust of 45 miles per hour, 73 kilometers per hour. The estimated minimum central pressure is 1,003 millibars, 29.62 inches. 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Be sure to follow us on Facebook. Here's a look at local weather conditions as of 9 a.m. At the top of the hour, skies were mostly sunny in Shreveport. The temperature was 81 degrees at the regional airport. The dew point was 72, making the relative humidity 74%. Winds were east at 12 miles an hour. The pressure was 29.97 inches and rising. In Bossier City, at Barksdale Air Force Base, skies were sunny, with a temperature of 82 degrees. The dew point was 72, making the relative humidity 71%. Winds were northeast at 8 miles an hour. The pressure was 29.96 inches and rising. And in downtown Shreveport, skies were sunny. The temperature was 80 degrees. And winds were east at 12 miles an hour. Once again in Shreveport, it was 81 degrees with mostly sunny skies at 9 a.m. Here is your area's open water boating forecast. Wind gusts may be higher. Today, partly cloudy. Windy. Highs in the mid-90s. East winds 15 to 20 miles per hour. Heat index readings 106 to 109. Tonight, mostly clear. Windy. Lows in the upper 70s.
1: southeast winds 15 to 20 miles per hour. Heat index readings 103 to 106. Friday, partly cloudy. Highs in the mid-90s. South winds 10 to 15 miles per hour. Heat index readings 104 to 107. Friday night, mostly clear. Lows in the upper 70s. South winds 10 to 15 miles per hour. Saturday, partly cloudy. Highs in the mid-90s. Southwest winds 10 to 15 miles per hour. Saturday night, mostly clear. Lows in the upper 70s. Sunday, mostly sunny. Highs in the upper 90s. Sunday night, mostly clear. Lows in the upper 70s. Monday, mostly sunny. Highs in the upper 90s. Monday night, mostly clear. Lows in the upper 70s. Tuesday, mostly sunny. Highs around 100. Tuesday night, mostly clear. Lows in the upper 70s. Wednesday, mostly sunny. Highs around 100. Around the local area at 9 a.m. in Texarkana, mostly sunny and 82. Wind northeast at 13 miles an hour. El Dorado, sunny and 80. Wind northeast at 8 miles an hour. Monroe, cloudy and 82. Wind northeast at 7 miles an hour. Natchitoches, cloudy and 81. Wind northeast at 9 miles an hour. Marshall, sunny and 80. Wind variable at 6 miles an hour. And at Longview, sunny and 80 degrees. Wind northeast at 8 miles an hour. Elsewhere across the four-state area, over at Dallas, sunny and 83. Oklahoma City, mostly sunny state area, over at Dallas, sunny and 83. Oklahoma City, mostly sunny and 79. Little Rock, cloudy and 76. Jackson, Mississippi, partly sunny and 82. Baton Rouge, cloudy and 83. And at Houston, partly sunny and 85 degrees. For the most current information, check us out on the web at www.weather.gov/sht. The Shreveport Climate Summary for yesterday, July 22, 2026. Yesterday's high temperature was 97 degrees. The normal high is 95. The record high is 108 degrees, which was set in 2018. Yesterday's low temperature was 82 degrees. The normal low is 74. The record low is 62 degrees, which was set in 1947. No precipitation fell yesterday, which leaves the monthly total at 4.73 inches. This is 2.13 inches above the normal amount of 2.60 inches for July. The total precipitation for the year still stands at 28.23 inches, which is 2.40 inches below normal. Sunrise today is at 6:24 a.m. and sunset is at 8:19 p.m. Now let's check on your local forecast. Today, mostly sunny. A slight chance of showers and thunderstorms this afternoon. Highs in the mid-90s. East winds 10 to 15 miles per hour with gusts up to 25 miles per hour. Chance of rain 20%. Tonight, mostly clear. Humid with lows in the upper 70s. East winds 10 to 15 miles per hour, becoming southeast around 5 miles per hour after midnight. Friday, partly cloudy. Humid with highs in the mid-90s. South winds 5 to 10 miles per hour. Friday night, mostly clear. Lows in the upper 70s. South winds 5 to 10 miles per hour. Saturday, partly cloudy. Hot with highs in the mid-90s. Southwest winds around 5 miles per hour. Saturday night, partly cloudy. Lows in the upper 70s. Sunday, mostly sunny. Hot with highs in the upper 90s. Sunday night, mostly clear. Lows in the upper 70s. Monday, mostly sunny. hot with highs in the upper 90s. Monday night, mostly clear.

here. Lows in the upper 70s. Tuesday, mostly sunny. Hot with highs in the upper 90s. Tuesday night, mostly clear. Lows in the upper 70s. Wednesday, mostly sunny. Hot with highs in the upper 90s. Heat index values up to 105 in the afternoon. At 7 a.m. Central Daylight Time, or 1200 UTC, the center of Tropical Storm Bertha was located near latitude 29.5 north, longitude 92.4 west. Bertha is moving toward the west near 13 miles per hour, 20 kilometers per hour. A generally westward motion is expected through tonight, followed by a turn toward the west-southwest on Friday. On the forecast track, the center of Bertha will move near or along the Louisiana and Upper Texas coasts through this afternoon, and then move farther inland over Texas this evening and tonight. Maximum sustained winds are near 45 miles per hour, 75 kilometers per hour with higher gusts. Little change in strength is expected today, and Bertha is forecast to maintain tropical storm intensity until it reaches the Upper Texas coast later today. Bertha is expected to dissipate inland over Texas by tonight or Friday. Tropical storm force winds extend outward up to 160 miles, 260 kilometers from the center. The National Ocean Service station at Eugene Island, Louisiana, recently reported sustained winds of 36 miles per hour, 58 kilometers per hour with a wind gust of 45 miles per hour, 73 kilometers per hour. The estimated minimum central pressure is 1,003 millibars, 29.62 inches. 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Be sure to follow us on Facebook. Here's a look at local weather conditions as of 9 a.m. At the top of the hour, skies were mostly sunny in Shreveport. The temperature was 81 degrees at the regional airport. The dew point was 72, making the relative humidity 74%. Winds were east at 12 miles an hour. The pressure was 29.97 inches and rising. In Bossier City, at Barksdale Air Force Base, skies were sunny, with a temperature of 82 degrees. The dew point was 72, making the relative humidity 71%. Winds were northeast at 8 miles an hour. The pressure was 29.96 inches and rising. And in downtown Shreveport, skies were sunny. The temperature was 80 degrees. And winds were east at 12 miles an hour. Once again in Shreveport, it was 81 degrees with mostly sunny skies at 9 a.m. Around the local area at 9 a.m., in Texarkana, mostly sunny and 82. Wind northeast at 13 miles an hour. El Dorado, sunny and 80. Wind northeast at 8 miles an hour. Monroe, cloudy and 82. Wind northeast at 7 miles an hour. Nacogdoches, cloudy and 81. Wind northeast at 9 miles an hour. Marshall, sunny and 80. Wind variable at 6 miles an hour. And at Longview, sunny and 80 degrees. Wind northeast at 8 miles an hour. Elsewhere across the four-state area, over at Dallas, sunny and 83. Oklahoma City, mostly sunny and 79. Little Rock, cloudy and 76. Jackson, Mississippi, partly sunny and 82. Baton Rouge, cloudy and 83. And at Houston, partly sunny and 85 degrees. For the most current information, check us out on the web at www.weather.gov/SHP. The Shreveport Climate Summary for yesterday,
July 22, 2026. Yesterday's high temperature was 97 degrees. The normal high is 95. The record high is 108 degrees, which was set in 2018. Yesterday's low temperature was 82 degrees. The normal low is 74. The record low is 62 degrees, which was set in 1947. No precipitation fell yesterday, which leaves the monthly total at 4.73 inches. This is 2.13 inches above the normal amount of 2.60 inches for July. The total precipitation for the year still stands at 28.23 inches, which is 2.40 inches below normal. Sunrise today is at 6:24 a.m. and sunset is at 8:19 p.m. Now let's check on your local forecast. Today, mostly sunny. A slight chance of showers and thunderstorms this afternoon. Highs in the mid-90s. East winds 10 to 15 miles per hour with gusts up to 25 miles per hour. Chance of rain 20%. Tonight, mostly clear. Humid with lows in the upper 70s. East winds 10 to 15 miles per hour, becoming southeast around 5 miles per hour after midnight. Friday, partly cloudy. Humid with highs in the mid-90s. South winds 5 to 10 miles per hour. Friday night, mostly clear. Lows in the upper 70s. South winds 5 to 10 miles per hour. Saturday, partly cloudy. Hot with highs in the mid-90s. Southwest winds around 5 miles per hour. Saturday night, partly cloudy. Lows in the upper 70s. Sunday, mostly sunny. Hot with highs in the upper 90s. Sunday night, mostly clear. Lows in the upper 70s. Monday, mostly sunny. Hot with highs in the upper 90s. Monday night, mostly clear. Lows in the upper 70s. Tuesday, mostly sunny. Hot with highs in the upper 90s. Tuesday night, mostly clear. Lows in the upper 70s. Wednesday, mostly sunny. Hot with highs in the upper 90s. Heat index values up to 105 in the afternoon. At 7 a.m. Central Daylight Time, or 1200 UTC, the center of Tropical Storm Bertha was located near latitude 29.5 north, latitude 92.4 west. Bertha is moving toward the west near 13 miles per hour, 20 kilometers per hour. A generally westward motion is expected through tonight, followed by a turn toward the west-southwest on Friday. On the forecast track, the center of Bertha will move near or along the Louisiana and Upper Texas coasts through this afternoon, and then move farther inland over Texas this evening and tonight. Maximum sustained winds are near 45 miles per hour, 75 kilometers per hour with higher gusts. Little change in strength is expected today, and Bertha is forecast to maintain tropical storm intensity until it reaches the upper Texas coast later today. Bertha is expected to dissipate inland over Texas by tonight or Friday. Tropical storm force winds extend outward up to 160 miles, 260 kilometers from the center. The National Ocean Service station at Eugene Island, Louisiana, recently reported sustained winds of 36 miles per hour, 58 kilometers per hour, with a wind gust of 45 miles per hour, 73 kilometers per hour. The estimated minimum central pressure is 1,003 millibars, 29.62 inches. 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Be sure to follow us on Facebook. Here's a look at local weather conditions as of 9 a.m. At the top of the hour, skies were mostly sunny in Shreveport. The temperature was 81 degrees at the regional airport. The dew point was 72, making the relative humidity 74%. Winds were east at 12 miles an hour. The pressure was 29.97 inches and rising. In Bossier City, at Barksdale Air Force Base, skies were sunny, with a temperature of 82 degrees.
The dew point was 72, making the relative humidity 71%. Winds were northeast at 8 miles an hour. The pressure was 29.96 inches and rising. And in downtown Shreveport, skies were sunny. The temperature was 80 degrees. And winds were east at 12 miles an hour. Once again in Shreveport, it was 81 degrees with mostly sunny skies at 9 a.m. Around the local area at 9 a.m., in Texarkana, mostly sunny and 82. Wind northeast at 13 miles an hour. El Dorado, sunny and 80. Wind northeast at 8 miles an hour. Monroe, cloudy and 82. Wind northeast at 7 miles an hour. Natchitoches, cloudy and 81. Wind northeast at 9 miles an hour. Marshall, sunny and 80. Wind variable at 6 miles an hour. And at Longview, sunny and 80 degrees. Wind northeast at 8 miles an hour. Elsewhere across the four-state area, over at Dallas, sunny and 83. Oklahoma City, mostly sunny and 79. Little Rock, cloudy and 76. Jackson, Mississippi, partly sunny and 82. Baton Rouge, cloudy and 83. And at Houston, partly sunny and 85 degrees. For the most current information, check us out on the web at www.weather.gov/sht. The Shreveport Climate Summary for yesterday, July 22, 2026. Yesterday's high temperature was 97 degrees. The normal high is 95. The record high is 108 degrees, which was set in 2018. Yesterday's low temperature was 82 degrees. The normal low is 74. The record low is 62 degrees, which was set in 1947. No precipitation fell yesterday, which leaves the monthly total at 4.73 inches. This is 2.13 inches above the normal amount of 2.60 inches for July. The total precipitation for the year still stands at 28.23 inches, which is 2.40 inches below normal. Sunrise today is at 6:24 a.m. and sunset is at 8:19 p.m. Now let's check on your local forecast. Today, mostly sunny. A slight chance of showers and thunderstorms this afternoon. Highs in the mid-90s. East winds 10 to 15 miles per hour with gusts up to 25 miles per hour. Chance of rain 20%. Tonight, mostly clear. Humid with lows in the upper 70s. East winds 10 to 15 miles per hour, becoming southeast around 5 miles per hour after midnight. Friday, partly cloudy. Humid with highs in the mid-90s. South winds 5 to 10 miles per hour. Friday night, mostly clear. Lows in the upper 70s. South winds 5 to 10 miles per hour. Saturday, partly cloudy. Hot with highs in the mid-90s. Southwest winds around 5 miles per hour. Saturday night, partly cloudy. Lows in the upper 70s. Sunday, mostly sunny. Hot with highs in the upper 90s. Sunday night, mostly clear. Lows in the upper 70s. Monday, mostly sunny. Hot with highs in the upper 90s. Monday night, mostly clear. Lows in the upper 70s. Tuesday, mostly sunny. Hot with highs in the upper 90s. Tuesday night, mostly clear. Lows in the upper 70s. Wednesday, mostly sunny. Hot with highs in the upper 90s. Heat index values up to 105 in the afternoon. At 7 a.m. Central Daylight Time, or 1200 UTC, the center of Tropical Storm Bertha was located near latitude 29.5 north, latitude 92.4 west. Bertha is moving toward the west near 13 miles per hour, 20 kilometers per hour. A generally westward motion is expected through tonight, followed by a turn toward the west-southwest on Friday. On the forecast track,
The center of Bertha will move near or along the Louisiana and Upper Texas coasts through this afternoon, and then move farther inland over Texas this evening and tonight. Maximum sustained winds are near 45 miles per hour, 75 kilometers per hour with higher gusts. Little change in strength is expected today, and Bertha is forecast to maintain tropical storm intensity until it reaches the Upper Texas coast later today. Bertha is expected to dissipate inland over Texas by tonight or Friday. Tropical storm force winds extend outward up to 160 miles, 260 kilometers from the center. The National Ocean Service station at Eugene Island, Louisiana, recently reported sustained winds of 36 miles per hour, 58 kilometers per hour with a wind gust of 45 miles per hour, 73 kilometers per hour. The estimated minimum central pressure is 1,003 millibars, 29.62 inches. 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Be sure to follow us on Facebook. Here's a look at local weather conditions as of 9 a.m. At the top of the hour, skies were mostly sunny in Shreveport. The temperature was 81 degrees at the regional airport. The dew point was 72, making the relative humidity 74%. Winds were east at 12 miles an hour. The pressure was 29.97 inches and rising. In Bossier City, at Barksdale Air Force Base, skies were sunny, with a temperature of 82 degrees. The dew point was 72, making the relative humidity 71%. Winds were northeast at 8 miles an hour. The pressure was 29.96 inches and rising. And in downtown Shreveport, skies were sunny. The temperature was 80 degrees. And winds were east at 12 miles an hour. Once again in Shreveport, it was 81 degrees with mostly sunny skies at 9 a.m. Around the local area at 9 a.m., in Texarkana, mostly sunny and 82. Wind northeast at 13 miles an hour. El Dorado, sunny and 80. Wind northeast at 8 miles an hour. Monroe, cloudy and 82. Wind northeast at 7 miles an hour. Natchitoches, cloudy and 81. Wind northeast at 9 miles an hour. Marshall, sunny and 80. Wind variable at 6 miles an hour. And at Longview, sunny and 80 degrees. Wind northeast at 8 miles an hour. Elsewhere across the four-state area, over at Dallas, sunny and 83. Oklahoma City, mostly sunny and 79. Little Rock, cloudy and 76. Jackson, Mississippi, partly sunny and 82. Baton Rouge, cloudy and 83. And at Houston, partly sunny and 85 degrees. For the most current information, check us out on the web at www.weather.gov/SHT. The Shreveport Climate Summary for yesterday, July 22, 2026. Yesterday's high temperature was 97 degrees. The normal high is 95. The record high is 108 degrees, which was set in 2018. Yesterday's low temperature was 82 degrees. The normal low is 74. The record low is 62 degrees, which was set in 1947. No precipitation fell yesterday, which leaves the monthly total at 4.73 inches. This is 2.13 inches above the normal amount of 2.60 inches for July. The total precipitation for the year still stands at 28.23 inches, which is 2.40 inches below normal. Sunrise today is at 6:24 a.m. and sunset is at 8:19 p.m.
Now let's check on your local forecast. Today, mostly sunny. A slight chance of showers and thunderstorms this afternoon. Highs in the mid-90s. East winds 10 to 15 miles per hour with gusts up to 25 miles per hour. Chance of rain 20%. Tonight, mostly clear. Humid with lows in the upper 70s. East winds 10 to 15 miles per hour, becoming southeast around 5 miles per hour after midnight. Friday, partly cloudy. Humid with highs in the mid-90s. South winds 5 to 10 miles per hour. Friday night, mostly clear. Lows in the upper 70s. South winds 5 to 10 miles per hour. Saturday, partly cloudy. Hot with highs in the mid-90s. Southwest winds around 5 miles per hour. Saturday night, partly cloudy. Lows in the upper 70s. Sunday, mostly sunny. Hot with highs in the upper 90s. Sunday night, mostly clear. Lows in the upper 70s. Monday, mostly sunny. Hot with highs in the upper 90s. Monday night, mostly clear. Lows in the upper 70s. Tuesday, mostly sunny. Hot with highs in the upper 90s. Tuesday night, mostly clear. Lows in the upper 70s. Wednesday, mostly sunny. Hot with highs in the upper 90s. Heat index values up to 105 in the afternoon. At 7 a.m. Central Daylight Time, or 1200 UTC, the center of Tropical Storm Bertha was located near latitude 29.5 north, longitude 92.4 west. Bertha is moving toward the west near 13 miles per hour, 20 kilometers per hour. A generally westward motion is expected through tonight, followed by a turn toward the west-southwest on Friday. On the forecast track, the center of Bertha will move near or along the Louisiana and Upper Texas coasts through this afternoon, and then move farther inland over Texas this evening and tonight. Maximum sustained winds are near 45 miles per hour, 75 kilometers per hour with higher gusts. Little change in strength is expected today, and Bertha is forecast to maintain tropical storm intensity until it reaches the upper Texas coast later today. Bertha is expected to dissipate inland over Texas by tonight or Friday. Tropical storm force winds extend outward up to 160 miles, 260 kilometers from the center. The National Ocean Service station at Eugene Island, Louisiana, recently reported sustained winds of 36 miles per hour, 58 kilometers per hour, with a wind gust of 45 miles per hour, 73 kilometers per hour. The estimated minimum central pressure is 1,003 millibars, 29.62 inches. 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Be sure to follow us on Facebook. Here's a look at local weather conditions as of 9 a.m. At the top of the hour, skies were mostly sunny in Shreveport. The temperature was 81 degrees at the regional airport. The dew point was 72, making the relative humidity 74%. Winds were east at 12 miles an hour. The pressure was 29.97 inches and rising. In Bossier City, at Barksdale Air Force Base, skies were sunny, with a temperature of 82 degrees. The dew point was 72, making the relative humidity 71%. Winds were northeast at 8 miles an hour. The pressure was 29.96 inches and rising. And in downtown Shreveport, skies were sunny. The temperature was 80 degrees, and winds were east at 12 miles an hour. Once again in Shreveport, it was 81 degrees with mostly sunny skies at 9 a.m. Here is your area's open water boating forecast. Wind gusts may be higher. Today, partly cloudy. Windy. Highs in the mid-90s. East winds 15 to 20 miles per hour. Heat index readings 106 to 109. Tonight, mostly clear. Windy.
lows in the upper 70s. Southeast winds 15 to 20 miles per hour. Heat index readings 103 to 106. Friday, partly cloudy. Highs in the mid-90s. South winds 10 to 15 miles per hour. Heat index readings 104 to 107. Friday night, mostly clear. Lows in the upper 70s. South winds 10 to 15 miles per hour. Saturday, partly cloudy. Highs in the mid-90s. Southwest winds 10 to 15 miles per hour. Saturday night, mostly clear. Lows in the upper 70s. Sunday, mostly sunny. Highs in the upper 90s. Sunday night, mostly clear. Lows in the upper 70s. Monday, mostly sunny. Highs in the upper 90s. Monday night, mostly clear. Lows in the upper 70s. Tuesday, mostly sunny. Highs around 100. Tuesday night, mostly clear. Lows in the upper 70s. Wednesday, mostly sunny. Highs around 100. Around the local area at 9 a.m. in Texarkana, mostly sunny and 82. Wind northeast at 13 miles an hour. El Dorado, sunny and 80. Wind northeast at 8 miles an hour. Monroe, cloudy and 82. Wind northeast at 7 miles an hour. Nacogdoches, cloudy and 81. Wind northeast at 9 miles an hour. Marshall, sunny and 80. Wind variable at 6 miles an hour. And at Longview, sunny and 80 degrees. Wind northeast at 8 miles an hour. Elsewhere across the four-state area, over at Dallas, sunny and 83. Oklahoma City, mostly sunny and 79. Little Rock, cloudy and 76. Jackson, Mississippi, partly sunny and 82. Baton Rouge, cloudy and 83. And at Houston, partly sunny and 85 degrees. For the most current information, check us out on the web at www.weather.gov/sht. The Shreveport Climate Summary for yesterday, July 22, 2026. Yesterday's high temperature was 97 degrees. The normal high is 95. The record high is 108 degrees, which was set in 2018. Yesterday's low temperature was 82 degrees. The normal low is 74. The record low is 62 degrees, which was set in 1947. No precipitation fell yesterday, which leaves the monthly total at 4.73 inches. This is 2.13 inches above the normal amount of 2.60 inches for July. The total precipitation for the year still stands at 28.23 inches, which is 2.40 inches below normal. Sunrise today is at 6:24 a.m. and sunset is at 8:19 p.m. Now let's check on your local forecast. Today, mostly sunny. A slight chance of showers and thunderstorms this afternoon. Highs in the mid-90s. East winds 10 to 15 miles per hour with gusts up to 25 miles per hour. Chance of rain 20%. Tonight, mostly clear. Humid with lows in the upper 70s. East winds 10 to 15 miles per hour, becoming southeast around 5 miles per hour after midnight. Friday, partly cloudy. Humid with highs in the mid-90s. South winds 5 to 10 miles per hour. Friday night, mostly clear. Lows in the upper 70s. South winds 5 to 10 miles per hour. Saturday, partly cloudy. Hot with highs in the mid-90s. Southwest winds around 5 miles per hour. Saturday night, partly cloudy. Lows in the upper 70s. Sunday, mostly sunny. Hot with highs in the upper 90s. Sunday night, mostly clear. Lows in the upper 70s. Monday, mostly sunny. Hot with highs in the upper 90s. Monday night, mostly clear.
Lows in the upper 70s. Tuesday, mostly sunny. Hot with highs in the upper 90s. Tuesday night, mostly clear. Lows in the upper 70s. Wednesday, mostly sunny. Hot with highs in the upper 90s. Heat index values up to 105 in the afternoon. At 10 a.m. Central Daylight Time, or 1500 UTC, the center of Tropical Storm Bertha was located near latitude 29.6 north, longitude 93.2 west. Bertha is moving toward the west near 10 miles per hour, 17 kilometers per hour, and this motion with some increase in forward speed is expected during the next day or so. On the forecast track, the center of Bertha will move near or along the Louisiana and Upper Texas coast during the next several hours, and then move inland over Texas this evening. Maximum sustained winds remain near 45 miles per hour, 75 kilometers per hour with higher gusts. Little change in strength is expected today, and Bertha is forecast to maintain tropical storm intensity until it reaches the Upper Texas coast later today. The system is expected to dissipate inland over Texas late tonight or Friday. Tropical storm force winds extend outward up to 160 miles, 260 kilometers from the center. The minimum central pressure based on data from the Air Force Reserve Reconnaissance Aircraft is 1,004 millibars, 29.65 inches. 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Be sure to follow us on Facebook. Here's a look at local weather conditions as of 9 a.m. At the top of the hour, skies were mostly sunny in Shreveport. The temperature was 81 degrees at the regional airport. The dew point was 72, making the relative humidity 74%. Winds were east at 12 miles an hour. The pressure was 29.97 inches and rising. In Bossier City, at Barksdale Air Force Base, skies were sunny, with a temperature of 82 degrees. The dew point was 72, making the relative humidity 71%. Winds were northeast at 8 miles an hour. The pressure was 29.96 inches and rising. And in downtown Shreveport, skies were sunny. The temperature was 80 degrees. And winds were east at 12 miles an hour. Once again in Shreveport, it was 81 degrees with mostly sunny skies at 9 a.m. Around the local area at 9 a.m., in Texarkana, mostly sunny and 82. Wind northeast at 13 miles an hour. El Dorado, sunny and 80. Wind northeast at 8 miles an hour. Monroe, cloudy and 82. Wind northeast at 7 miles an hour. Natchitoches, cloudy and 81. Wind northeast at 9 miles an hour. Marshall, sunny and 80. Wind variable at 6 miles an hour. And at Longview, sunny and 80 degrees. Wind northeast at 8 miles an hour. Elsewhere across the four-state area, over at Dallas, sunny and 83. Oklahoma City, mostly sunny and 79. Little Rock, cloudy and 76. Jackson, Mississippi, partly sunny and 82. Baton Rouge, cloudy and 83. And at Houston, partly sunny and 85 degrees. For the most current information, check us out on the web at www.weather.gov/SHP. The Shreveport Climate Summary for yesterday, July 22, 2026. Yesterday's high temperature was 97 degrees. The normal high is 95. The record high is 108 degrees, which was set in 2018.
Yesterday's low temperature was 82 degrees. The normal low is 74.

The record low is 62 degrees, which was set in 1947. No precipitation fell yesterday, which leaves the monthly total at 4.73 inches. This is 2.13 inches above the normal amount of 2.60 inches for July. The total precipitation for the year still stands at 28.23 inches, which is 2.40 inches below normal. Sunrise today is at 6:24 a.m. and sunset is at 8:19 p.m. Now let's check on your local forecast. Today, mostly sunny. A slight chance of showers and thunderstorms this afternoon. Highs in the mid-90s. East winds 10 to 15 miles per hour with gusts up to 25 miles per hour. Chance of rain 20%. Tonight, mostly clear. Humid with lows in the upper 70s. East winds 10 to 15 miles per hour, becoming southeast around 5 miles per hour after midnight. Friday, partly cloudy. Humid with highs in the mid-90s. South winds 5 to 10 miles per hour. Friday night, mostly clear. Lows in the upper 70s. South winds 5 to 10 miles per hour. Saturday, partly cloudy. Hot with highs in the mid-90s. Southwest winds around 5 miles per hour. Saturday night, partly cloudy. Lows in the upper 70s. Sunday, mostly sunny. Hot with highs in the upper 90s. Sunday night, mostly clear. Lows in the upper 70s. Monday, mostly sunny. Hot with highs in the upper 90s. Monday night, mostly clear. Lows in the upper 70s. Tuesday, mostly sunny. Hot with highs in the upper 90s. Tuesday night, mostly clear. Lows in the upper 70s. Wednesday, mostly sunny. Hot with highs in the upper 90s. Heat index values up to 105 in the afternoon. At 10 a.m. Central Daylight Time, or 1500 UTC, the center of Tropical Storm Bertha was located near latitude 29.6 north, longitude 93.2 west. Bertha is moving toward the west near 10 miles per hour, 17 kilometers per hour, and this motion with some increase in forward speed is expected during the next day or so. On the forecast track, the center of Bertha will move near or along the Louisiana and Upper Texas coast during the next several hours, and then move inland over Texas this evening. Maximum sustained winds remain near 45 miles per hour, 75 kilometers per hour with higher gusts. Little change in strength is expected today, and Bertha is forecast to maintain tropical storm intensity until it reaches the Upper Texas coast later today. The system is expected to dissipate inland over Texas late tonight or Friday. Tropical storm force winds extend outward up to 160 miles, 260 kilometers from the center. The minimum central pressure based on data from the Air Force Reserve Reconnaissance Aircraft is 1,004 millibars, 29.65 inches. 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Be sure to follow us on Facebook. Here's a look at local weather conditions as of 10 a.m. At the top of the hour, skies were partly sunny in Shreveport. The temperature was 82 degrees at the regional airport. The dew point was 73, making the relative humidity 74%. Winds were northeast at 14 miles an hour. The pressure was 29.96 inches and falling. In Bossier City, at Barksdale Air Force Base, skies were partly sunny, with a temperature of 84 degrees. The dew point was 74, making the relative humidity 70%. Winds were east at 8 miles an hour. The pressure was 29.96 inches and steady. And in downtown Shreveport, skies were sunny. The temperature was 83 degrees. And winds were east at 12 miles an hour, gusting to 17. Once again in Shreveport, it was 82 degrees with partly sunny skies at 10 a.m. Around the local area at 10 a.m., in Texarkana, mostly sunny and 85.

sunny and 85. Oklahoma City, mostly sunny and 82. Little Rock, cloudy and 80. Jackson, Mississippi, partly sunny and 84. Baton Rouge, cloudy and 85. And at Houston, partly sunny and 86 degrees. For the most current information, check us out on the web at www.weather.gov/sht. The Shreveport Climate Summary for yesterday, July 22, 2026. Yesterday's high temperature was 97 degrees. The normal high is 95. The record high is 108 degrees, which was set in 2018. Yesterday's low temperature was 82 degrees. The normal low is 74. The record low is 62 degrees, which was set in 1947. No precipitation fell yesterday, which leaves the monthly total at 4.73 inches. This is 2.13 inches above the normal amount of 2.60 inches for July. The total precipitation for the year still stands at 28.23 inches, which is 2.40 inches below normal. Sunrise today is at 6:24 a.m. and sunset is at 8:19 p.m. Now let's check on your local forecast. Today, mostly sunny. A slight chance of showers and thunderstorms this afternoon. Highs in the mid-90s. East winds 10 to 15 miles per hour with gusts up to 25 miles per hour. Chance of rain 20%. Tonight, mostly clear. Humid with lows in the upper 70s. East winds 10 to 15 miles per hour, becoming southeast around 5 miles per hour after midnight. Friday, partly cloudy. Humid with highs in the mid-90s. South winds 5 to 10 miles per hour. Friday night, mostly clear. Lows in the upper 70s. South winds 5 to 10 miles per hour. Saturday, partly cloudy. Hot with highs in the mid-90s. Southwest winds around 5 miles per hour. Saturday night, partly cloudy. Lows in the upper 70s. Sunday, mostly sunny. Hot with highs in the upper 90s. Sunday night, mostly clear. Lows in the upper 70s. Monday, mostly sunny. Hot with highs in the upper 90s. Monday night, mostly clear. Lows in the upper 70s. Tuesday, mostly sunny. Hot with highs in the upper 90s. Tuesday night, mostly clear. Lows in the upper 70s. Wednesday, mostly sunny. Hot with highs in the upper 90s. Heat index values up to 105 in the afternoon. At 10 a.m. Central Daylight Time, or 1500 UTC, the center of Tropical Storm Bertha was located near latitude 29.6 north, longitude 93.2 west. Bertha is moving toward the west near 10 miles per hour, 17 kilometers per hour, and this motion with some increase in forward speed is expected during the next day or so. On the forecast track, the center of Bertha will move near or along the Louisiana and upper Texas coast during the next several hours, and then move inland over Texas this evening. Maximum sustained winds remain near 45 miles per hour, 75 kilometers per hour with higher gusts. Little change in strength is expected today, and Bertha is forecast to maintain tropical storm intensity until it reaches the upper Texas coast later today. The system is expected to dissipate inland over Texas late tonight or Friday. Tropical storm force winds extend outward up to 160 miles, 260 kilometers from the center. The minimum central pressure based on data from the Air Force Reserve Reconnaissance Aircraft is 1,004 millibars, 29.65 inches. 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Be sure to follow us on Facebook. Here's a look at local weather conditions as of 10 a.m. At the top of the hour, skies were partly sunny in Shreveport. The temperature was 82 degrees at the regional airport. The dew point was 73, making the relative humidity 74%.

Winds were northeast at 14 miles an hour. The pressure was 29.96 inches and falling. In Bossier City, at Barksdale Air Force Base, skies were partly sunny, with a temperature of 84 degrees. The dew point was 74, making the relative humidity 70%. Winds were east at 8 miles an hour. The pressure was 29.96 inches and steady. And in downtown Shreveport, skies were sunny. The temperature was 83 degrees. And winds were east at 12 miles an hour, gusting to 17. Once again in Shreveport, it was 82 degrees with partly sunny skies at 10 a.m. This is your NOAA Weather Radio, station WXJ97, operating on a frequency of 162.400 MHz, providing the latest weather information on a 24-hour basis. Broadcasts originate from the National Weather Service office in Shreveport, Louisiana. 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Around the local area at 10 a.m. in Texarkana, mostly sunny and 85. Wind northeast at 13 miles an hour. El Dorado, sunny and 84. Wind northeast at 10 miles an hour. Monroe, cloudy and 86. Wind northeast at 10 miles an hour. Natchitoches, cloudy and 83. Wind northeast at 10 miles an hour, gusting to 17 miles an hour. Marshall, sunny and 83. Wind east at 8 miles an hour. And at Longview, sunny and 83 degrees. Wind northeast at 12 miles an hour. Elsewhere across the four-state area, over at Dallas, sunny and 85. Oklahoma City, mostly sunny and 82. Little Rock, cloudy and 80. Jackson, Mississippi, partly sunny and 84. Baton Rouge, cloudy and 85. And at Houston, partly sunny and 86 degrees. For the most current information, check us out on the web at www.weather.gov/SHP. The Shreveport Climate Summary for yesterday, July 22, 2026. Yesterday's high temperature was 97 degrees. The normal high is 95. The record high is 108 degrees, which was set in 2018. Yesterday's low temperature was 82 degrees. The normal low is 74. The record low is 62 degrees, which was set in 1947. No precipitation fell yesterday, which leaves the monthly total at 4.73 inches. This is 2.13 inches above the normal amount of 2.60 inches for July. The total precipitation for the year still stands at 28.23 inches, which is 2.40 inches below normal. Sunrise today is at 6:24 a.m. and sunset is at 8:19 p.m. Now let's check on your local forecast. Today, mostly sunny. A slight chance of showers and thunderstorms this afternoon. Highs in the mid-90s. East winds 10 to 15 miles per hour with gusts up to 25 miles per hour. Chance of rain 20%. Tonight, mostly clear. Humid with lows in the upper 70s. East winds 10 to 15 miles per hour, becoming southeast around 5 miles per hour after midnight. Friday, partly cloudy. Humid with highs in the mid-90s. South winds 5 to 10 miles per hour. Friday night, mostly clear. Lows in the upper 70s. South winds 5 to 10 miles per hour. Saturday, partly cloudy. Hot with highs in the mid-90s. Southwest winds around 5 miles per hour. Saturday night, partly cloudy. Lows in the upper 70s. Sunday, mostly sunny. Hot with highs in the upper 90s. Sunday night, mostly clear. Lows in the upper 70s. Monday, mostly sunny. Hot with highs in the upper 90s. Monday night, mostly clear. Lows in the upper 70s.
Tuesday, mostly sunny. Hot with highs in the upper 90s. Tuesday night, mostly clear. Lows in the upper 70s. Wednesday, mostly sunny. Hot with highs in the upper 90s. Heat index values up to 105 in the afternoon. At 10 a.m. Central Daylight Time, or 1500 UTC, the center of Tropical Storm Bertha was located near latitude 29.6 north, longitude 93.2 west. Bertha is moving toward the west near 10 miles per hour, 17 kilometers per hour, and this motion with some increase in forward speed is expected during the next day or so. On the forecast track, the center of Bertha will move near or along the Louisiana and Upper Texas coast during the next several hours, and then move inland over Texas this evening. Maximum sustained winds remain near 45 miles per hour, 75 kilometers per hour with higher gusts. Little change in strength is expected today, and Bertha is forecast to maintain tropical storm intensity until it reaches the Upper Texas coast later today. The system is expected to dissipate inland over Texas late tonight or Friday. Tropical storm force winds extend outward up to 160 miles, 260 kilometers from the center. The minimum central pressure based on data from the Air Force Reserve Reconnaissance Aircraft is 1,004 millibars, 29.65 inches. 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Be sure to follow us on Facebook. Here's a look at local weather conditions as of 10 a.m. At the top of the hour, skies were partly sunny in Shreveport. The temperature was 82 degrees at the regional airport. The dew point was 73, making the relative humidity 74%. Winds were northeast at 14 miles an hour. The pressure was 29.96 inches and falling. In Bossier City, at Barksdale Air Force Base, skies were partly sunny, with a temperature of 84 degrees. The dew point was 74, making the relative humidity 70%. Winds were east at 8 miles an hour. The pressure was 29.96 inches and steady. And in downtown Shreveport, skies were sunny. The temperature was 83 degrees. And winds were east at 12 miles an hour, gusting to 17. Once again in Shreveport, it was 82 degrees with partly sunny skies at 10 a.m. Around the local area at 10 a.m., in Texarkana, mostly sunny and 85. Wind northeast at 13 miles an hour. El Dorado, sunny and 84. Wind northeast at 10 miles an hour. Monroe, cloudy and 86. Wind northeast at 10 miles an hour. Natchitoches, cloudy and 83. Wind northeast at 10 miles an hour, gusting to 17 miles an hour. Marshall, sunny and 83. Wind east at 8 miles an hour. And at Longview, sunny and 83 degrees. Wind northeast at 12 miles an hour. Elsewhere across the four-state area, over at Dallas, sunny and 85. Oklahoma City, mostly sunny and 82. Little Rock, cloudy and 80. Jackson, Mississippi, partly sunny and 84. Baton Rouge, cloudy and 85. And at Houston, partly sunny and 86 degrees. For the most current information, check us out on the web at www.weather.gov/sht. Here is your area's open water boating forecast. Wind gusts may be higher. Today, partly cloudy. Windy. Highs in the mid-90s. East winds 15 to 20 miles per hour. Heat index readings 106 to 109. Tonight, mostly clear. Windy. Lows in the upper 70s. Southeast winds 15 to 20 miles per hour. Heat index readings 103 to 106. Friday, partly cloudy. Highs in the mid-90s. South winds 10 to 15 miles per hour. Heat index readings 104 to 107.
Friday night, mostly clear. Lows in the upper 70s. South winds 10 to 15 miles per hour. Saturday, partly cloudy. Highs in the mid-90s. Southwest winds 10 to 15 miles per hour. Saturday night, mostly clear. Lows in the upper 70s. Sunday, mostly sunny. Highs in the upper 90s. Sunday night, mostly clear. Lows in the upper 70s. Monday, mostly sunny. Highs in the upper 90s. Monday night, mostly clear. Lows in the upper 70s. Tuesday, mostly sunny. Highs around 100. Tuesday night, mostly clear. Lows in the upper 70s. Wednesday, mostly sunny. Highs around 100. The Shreveport Climate Summary for yesterday, July 22, 2026. Yesterday's high temperature was 97 degrees. The normal high is 95. The record high is 108 degrees, which was set in 2018. Yesterday's low temperature was 82 degrees. The normal low is 74. The record low is 62 degrees, which was set in 1947. No precipitation fell yesterday, which leaves the monthly total at 4.7. No precipitation fell yesterday, which leaves the monthly total at 4.73 inches. This is 2.13 inches above the normal amount of 2.60 inches for July. The total precipitation for the year still stands at 28.23 inches, which is 2.40 inches below normal. Sunrise today is at 6:24 a.m. and sunset is at 8:19 p.m. Now let's check on your local forecast. Today, mostly sunny. A slight chance of showers and thunderstorms this afternoon. Highs in the mid-90s. East winds 10 to 15 miles per hour with gusts up to 25 miles per hour. Chance of rain 20%. Tonight, mostly clear. Humid with lows in the upper 70s. East winds 10 to 15 miles per hour, becoming southeast around 5 miles per hour after midnight. Friday, partly cloudy. Humid with highs in the mid-90s. South winds 5 to 10 miles per hour. Friday night, mostly clear. Lows in the upper 70s. South winds 5 to 10 miles per hour. Saturday, partly cloudy. Hot with highs in the mid-90s. Southwest winds around 5 miles per hour. Saturday night, partly cloudy. Lows in the upper 70s. Sunday, mostly sunny. Hot with highs in the upper 90s. Sunday night, mostly clear. Lows in the upper 70s. Monday, mostly sunny. Hot with highs in the upper 90s. Monday night, mostly clear. Lows in the upper 70s. Tuesday, mostly sunny. Hot with highs in the upper 90s. Tuesday night, mostly clear. Lows in the upper 70s. Wednesday, mostly sunny. Hot with highs in the upper 90s. Heat index values up to 105 in the afternoon. At 10 a.m. Central Daylight Time, or 1500 UTC, the center of Tropical Storm Bertha was located near latitude 29.6 north, longitude 93.2 west. Bertha is moving toward the west near 10 miles per hour, 17 kilometers per hour, and this motion with some increase in forward speed is expected during the next day or so. On the forecast track, the center of Bertha will move near or along the Louisiana and Upper Texas coast during the next several hours, and then move inland over Texas this evening. Maximum sustained winds remain near 45 miles per hour, 75 kilometers per hour with higher gusts. Little change in strength is expected today, and Bertha is forecast to maintain tropical storm intensity until it reaches the Upper Texas coast later today. The system is expected to dissipate inland over Texas late tonight or Friday. Tropical storm force winds extend outward up to 160 miles, 260 kilometers from the center.
The minimum central pressure based on data from the Air Force Reserve Reconnaissance Aircraft is 1,004.

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Be sure to follow us on Facebook. Here's a look at local weather conditions as of 10 a.m. At the top of the hour, skies were partly sunny in Shreveport. The temperature was 82 degrees at the regional airport. The dew point was 73, making the relative humidity 74%. Winds were northeast at 14 miles an hour. The pressure was 29.96 inches and falling. In Bossier City, at Barksdale Air Force Base, skies were partly sunny, with a temperature of 84 degrees. The dew point was 74, making the relative humidity 70%. Winds were east at 8 miles an hour. The pressure was 29.96 inches and steady. And in downtown Shreveport, skies were sunny. The temperature was 83 degrees. And winds were east at 12 miles an hour, gusting to 17. Once again in Shreveport, it was 82 degrees with partly sunny skies at 10 a.m. This is your NOAA Weather Radio, station WXJ97, operating on a frequency of 162.400 megahertz, providing the latest weather information on a 24-hour basis. Broadcasts originate from the National Weather Service office in Shreveport, Louisiana. 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Around the local area at 10 a.m. in Texarkana, mostly sunny and 85. Wind northeast at 13 miles an hour. El Dorado, sunny and 84. Wind northeast at 10 miles an hour. Monroe, cloudy and 86. Wind northeast at 10 miles an hour. Natchitoches, cloudy and 83. Wind northeast at 10 miles an hour, gusting to 17 miles an hour. Marshall, sunny and 83. Wind east at 8 miles an hour. And at Longview, sunny and 83 degrees. Wind northeast at 12 miles an hour. Elsewhere across the four-state area, over at Dallas, sunny and 85. Oklahoma City, mostly sunny and 82. Little Rock, cloudy and 80. Jackson, Mississippi, partly sunny and 84. Baton Rouge, cloudy and 85. And at Houston, partly sunny and 86 degrees. For the most current information, check us out on the web at www.weather.gov/SHT. The Shreveport Climate Summary for yesterday, July 22, 2026. Yesterday's high temperature was 97 degrees. The normal high is 95. The record high is 108 degrees, which was set in 2018. Yesterday's low temperature was 82 degrees. The normal low is 74. The record low is 62 degrees, which was set in 1947. No precipitation fell yesterday, which leaves the monthly total at 4.73 inches. This is 2.13 inches above the normal amount of 2.60 inches for July. The total precipitation for the year still stands at 28.23 inches, which is 2.40 inches below normal. Sunrise today is at 6:24 a.m. and sunset is at 8:19 p.m. Now let's check on your local forecast. Today, mostly sunny. A slight chance of showers and thunderstorms this afternoon. Highs in the mid-90s. East winds 10 to 15 miles per hour with gusts up to 25 miles per hour. Chance of rain 20%. Tonight, mostly clear. Humid with lows in the upper 70s. East winds 10 to 15 miles per hour, becoming southeast around 5 miles per hour after midnight. Friday, partly cloudy. Humid with highs in the mid-90s. South winds 5 to 10 miles per hour. Friday night, mostly clear. Lows in the upper 70s. South winds 5 to 10 miles per hour.
Saturday, partly cloudy. Hot with highs in the mid-90s. Southwest winds around 5 miles per hour. Saturday night, partly cloudy. Lows in the upper 70s. Sunday, mostly sunny. Hot with highs in the upper 90s. Sunday night, mostly clear. Lows in the upper 70s. Monday, mostly sunny. Hot with highs in the upper 90s. Monday night, mostly clear. Lows in the upper 70s. Tuesday, mostly sunny. Hot with highs in the upper 90s. Tuesday night, mostly clear. Lows in the upper 70s. Wednesday, mostly sunny. Hot with highs in the upper 90s. Heat index values up to 105 in the afternoon. At 10 a.m. Central Daylight Time, or 1500 UTC, the center of Tropical Storm Bertha was located near latitude 29.6 north, longitude 93.2 west. Bertha is moving toward the west near 10 miles per hour, 17 kilometers per hour, and this motion with some increase in forward speed is expected during the next day or so. On the forecast track, the center of Bertha will move near or along the Louisiana and upper Texas coast during the next several hours, and then move inland over Texas this evening. Maximum sustained winds remain near 45 miles per hour, 75 kilometers per hour with higher gusts. Little change in strength is expected today, and Bertha is forecast to maintain tropical storm intensity until it reaches the upper Texas coast later today. The system is expected to dissipate inland over Texas late tonight or Friday. Tropical storm force winds extend outward up to 160 miles, 260 kilometers from the center. The minimum central pressure based on data from the Air Force Reserve Reconnaissance Aircraft is 1,004 millibars, 29.65 inches. 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Be sure to follow us on Facebook. Here's a look at local weather conditions as of 10 a.m. At the top of the hour, skies were partly sunny in Shreveport. The temperature was 82 degrees at the regional airport. The dew point was 73, making the relative humidity 74%. Winds were northeast at 14 miles an hour. The pressure was 29.96 inches and falling. In Bossier City, at Barksdale Air Force Base, skies were partly sunny, with a temperature of 84 degrees. The dew point was 74, making the relative humidity 70%. Winds were east at 8 miles an hour. The pressure was 29.96 inches and steady. And in downtown Shreveport, skies were sunny. The temperature was 83 degrees. And winds were east at 12 miles an hour, gusting to 17. Once again in Shreveport, it was 82 degrees with partly sunny skies at 10 a.m. Around the local area at 10 a.m., in Texarkana, mostly sunny and 85. Wind northeast at 13 miles an hour. El Dorado, sunny and 84. Wind northeast at 10 miles an hour. Monroe, cloudy and 86. Wind northeast at 10 miles an hour. Natchitoches, cloudy and 83. Wind northeast at 10 miles an hour, gusting to 17 miles an hour. Marshall, sunny and 83. Wind east at 8 miles an hour. And at Longview, sunny and 83 degrees. Wind northeast at 12 miles an hour. Elsewhere across the four-state area, over at Dallas, sunny and 85. Oklahoma City, mostly sunny and 82. Little Rock, cloudy and 80. Jackson, Mississippi, partly sunny and 84. Baton Rouge, cloudy and 85. And at Houston, partly sunny and 86 degrees. For the most current information, check us out on the web at www.weather.gov/sht. The Shreveport Climate Summary for yesterday, July 22, 2026. Yesterday's high temperature was 97 degrees. The normal high is 95.
The record high is 108 degrees, which was set in 2018. Yesterday's low temperature was 82 degrees. The normal low is 74. The record low is 62 degrees, which was set in 1947. No precipitation fell yesterday, which leaves the monthly total at 4.73 inches. This is 2.13 inches above the normal amount of 2.60 inches for July. The total precipitation for the year still stands at 28.23 inches, which is 2.40 inches below normal. Sunrise today is at 6:24 a.m. and sunset is at 8:19 p.m. Now let's check on your local forecast. Today, mostly sunny. A slight chance of showers and thunderstorms this afternoon. Highs in the mid-90s. East winds 10 to 15 miles per hour with gusts up to 25 miles per hour. Chance of rain 20%. Tonight, mostly clear. Humid with lows in the upper 70s. East winds 10 to 15 miles per hour, becoming southeast around 5 miles per hour after midnight. Friday, partly cloudy. Humid with highs in the mid-90s. South winds 5 to 10 miles per hour. Friday night, mostly clear. Lows in the upper 70s. South winds 5 to 10 miles per hour. Saturday, partly cloudy. Hot with highs in the mid-90s. Southwest winds around 5 miles per hour. Saturday night, partly cloudy. Lows in the upper 70s. Sunday, mostly sunny. Hot with highs in the upper 90s. Sunday night, mostly clear. Lows in the upper 70s. Monday, mostly sunny. Hot with highs in the upper 90s. Monday night, mostly clear. Lows in the upper 70s. Tuesday, mostly sunny. Hot with highs in the upper 90s. Tuesday night, mostly clear. Lows in the upper 70s. Wednesday, mostly sunny. Hot with highs in the upper 90s. Heat index values up to 105 in the afternoon. At 10 a.m. Central Daylight Time, or 1500 UTC, the center of Tropical Storm Bertha was located near latitude 29.6 north, longitude 93.2 west. Bertha is moving toward the west near 10 miles per hour, 17 kilometers per hour, and this motion with some increase in forward speed is expected during the next day or so. On the forecast track, the center of Bertha will move near or along the Louisiana and Upper Texas coast during the next several hours, and then move inland over Texas this evening. Maximum sustained winds remain near 45 miles per hour, 75 kilometers per hour with higher gusts. Little change in strength is expected today, and Bertha is forecast to maintain tropical storm intensity until it reaches the Upper Texas coast later today. The system is expected to dissipate inland over Texas late tonight or Friday. Tropical storm force winds extend outward up to 160 miles, 260 kilometers from the center. The minimum central pressure based on data from the Air Force Reserve Reconnaissance Aircraft is 1,004 millibars, 29.65 inches. 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Be sure to follow us on Facebook. Here's a look at local weather conditions as of 10 a.m. At the top of the hour, skies were partly sunny in Shreveport. The temperature was 82 degrees at the regional airport. The dew point was 73, making the relative humidity 74%. Winds were northeast at 14 miles an hour. The pressure was 29.96 inches and falling. In Bossier City, at Barksdale Air Force Base, skies were partly sunny, with a temperature of 84 degrees. The dew point was 74, making the relative humidity 70%. Winds were east at 8 miles an hour. The pressure was 29.96 inches and steady. And in downtown Shreveport, skies were sunny. The temperature was 83 degrees. And winds were east at 12 miles an hour, gusting to 17.
Once again in Shreveport, it was 82 degrees with partly sunny skies at 10 a.m. Around the local area at 10 a.m., in Texarkana, mostly sunny and 85. Wind northeast at 13 miles an hour. El Dorado, sunny and 84. Wind northeast at 10 miles an hour. Monroe, cloudy and 86. Wind northeast at 10 miles an hour. Natchitoches, cloudy and 83. Wind northeast at 10 miles an hour, gusting to 17 miles an hour. Marshall, sunny and 83. Wind east at 8 miles an hour. And at Longview, sunny and 83 degrees. Wind northeast at 12 miles an hour. Elsewhere across the four-state area, over at Dallas, sunny and 85. Oklahoma City, mostly sunny and 82. Little Rock, cloudy and 80. Jackson, Mississippi, partly sunny and 84. Baton Rouge, cloudy and 85. And at Houston, partly sunny and 86 degrees. 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The Shreveport Climate Summary for yesterday, July 22, 2026. Yesterday's high temperature was 97 degrees. The normal high is 95. The record high is 108 degrees, which was set in 2018. Yesterday's low temperature was 82 degrees. The normal low is 74. The record low is 62 degrees, which was set in 1947. No precipitation fell yesterday, which leaves the monthly total at 4.73 inches. This is 2.13 inches above the normal amount of 2.60 inches for July. The total precipitation for the year still stands at 28.23 inches, which is 2.40 inches below normal. Sunrise today is at 6:24 a.m. and sunset is at 8:19 p.m. Now let's check on your local forecast. Today, mostly sunny. A slight chance of showers and thunderstorms this afternoon. Highs in the mid-90s. East winds 10 to 15 miles per hour with gusts up to 25 miles per hour. Chance of rain 20%. Tonight, mostly clear. Humid with lows in the upper 70s. East winds 10 to 15 miles per hour, becoming southeast around 5 miles per hour after midnight. Friday, partly cloudy. Humid with highs in the mid-90s. South winds 5 to 10 miles per hour. Friday night, mostly clear. Lows in the upper 70s. South winds 5 to 10 miles per hour. Saturday, partly cloudy. Hot with highs in the mid-90s. Southwest winds around 5 miles per hour. Saturday night, partly cloudy. Lows in the upper 70s. Sunday, mostly sunny. Hot with highs in the upper 90s. Sunday night, mostly clear. Lows in the upper 70s. Monday, mostly sunny. Hot with highs in the upper 90s. Monday night, mostly clear. Lows in the upper 70s. Tuesday, mostly sunny. Hot with highs in the upper 90s. Tuesday night, mostly clear. Lows in the upper 70s. Wednesday, mostly sunny. Hot with highs in the upper 90s. Heat index values up to 105 in the afternoon. At 10 a.m. Central Daylight Time, or 1500 UTC, the center of Tropical Storm Bertha was located near latitude 29.6 north, longitude 93.2 west.
Bertha is moving toward the west near 10 miles per hour, 17 kilometers per hour, and this motion with some increase in forward speed is expected during the next day or so. On the forecast track, the center of Bertha will move near or along the Louisiana and Upper Texas coast during the next several hours, and then move inland over Texas this evening. Maximum sustained winds remain near 45 miles per hour, 75 kilometers per hour with higher gusts. Little change in strength is expected today, and Bertha is forecast to maintain tropical storm intensity until it reaches the Upper Texas coast later today. The system is expected to dissipate inland over Texas late tonight or Friday. Tropical storm force winds extend outward up to 160 miles, 260 kilometers from the center. The minimum central pressure based on data from the Air Force Reserve Reconnaissance Aircraft is 1,004 millibars, 29.65 inches. 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Be sure to follow us on Facebook. Here's a look at local weather conditions as of 10 a.m. At the top of the hour, skies were partly sunny in Shreveport. The temperature was 82 degrees at the regional airport. The dew point was 73, making the relative humidity 74%. Winds were northeast at 14 miles an hour. The pressure was 29.96 inches and falling. In Bossier City, at Barksdale Air Force Base, skies were partly sunny, with a temperature of 84 degrees. The dew point was 74, making the relative humidity 70%. Winds were east at 8 miles an hour. The pressure was 29.96 inches and steady. And in downtown Shreveport, skies were sunny. The temperature was 83 degrees. And winds were east at 12 miles an hour, gusting to 17. Once again in Shreveport, it was 82 degrees with partly sunny skies at 10 a.m. Around the local area at 10 a.m., in Texarkana, mostly sunny and 85. Wind northeast at 13 miles an hour. El Dorado, sunny and 84. Wind northeast at 10 miles an hour. Monroe, cloudy and 86. Wind northeast at 10 miles an hour. Natchitoches, cloudy and 83. Wind northeast at 10 miles an hour, gusting to 17 miles an hour. Marshall, sunny and 83. Wind east at 8 miles an hour. And at Longview, sunny and 83 degrees. Wind northeast at 12 miles an hour. Elsewhere across the four-state area, over at Dallas, sunny and 85. Oklahoma City, mostly sunny and 82. Little Rock, cloudy and 80. Jackson, Mississippi, partly sunny and 84. Baton Rouge, cloudy and 85. And at Houston, partly sunny and 86 degrees. For the most current information, check us out on the web at www.weather.gov/sht. Here is your area's open water boating forecast. Wind gusts may be higher. Today, partly cloudy. Windy. Highs in the mid-90s. East winds 15 to 20 miles per hour. Heat index readings 106 to 109. Tonight, mostly clear. Windy. Lows in the upper 70s. Southeast winds 15 to 20 miles per hour. Heat index readings 103 to 106. Friday, partly cloudy. Highs in the mid-90s. South winds 10 to 15 miles per hour. Heat index readings 104 to 107. Friday night, mostly clear. Lows in the upper 70s. South winds 10 to 15 miles per hour. Saturday, partly cloudy. Highs in the mid-90s. Southwest winds 10 to 15 miles per hour. Saturday night, mostly clear. Lows in the upper 70s. Sunday, mostly sunny. Highs in the upper 90s. Sunday night, mostly clear. Lows in the upper 70s. Monday, mostly sunny.
highs in the upper 90s. Monday night, mostly clear. Lows in the upper 70s. Tuesday, mostly sunny. Highs around 100. Tuesday night, mostly clear. Lows in the upper 70s. Wednesday, mostly sunny. Highs around 100. The Shreveport Climate Summary for yesterday, July 22, 2026. Yesterday's high temperature was 97 degrees. The normal high is 95. The record high is 108 degrees, which was set in 2018. Yesterday's low temperature was 82 degrees. The normal low is 74. The record low is 62 degrees, which was set in 1947. No precipitation fell yesterday, which leaves the monthly total at 4.73 inches. This is 2.13 inches above the normal amount of 2.60 inches for July. The total precipitation for the year still stands at 28.23 inches, which is 2.40 inches below normal. Sunrise today is at 6:24 a.m. and sunset is at 8:19 p.m. Now let's check on your local forecast. Today, mostly sunny. A slight chance of showers and thunderstorms this afternoon. Highs in the mid-90s. East winds 10 to 15 miles per hour with gusts up to 25 miles per hour. Chance of rain 20%. Tonight, mostly clear. Humid with lows in the upper 70s. East winds 10 to 15 miles per hour, becoming southeast around 5 miles per hour after midnight. Friday, partly cloudy. Humid with highs in the mid-90s. South winds 5 to 10 miles per hour. Friday night, mostly clear. Lows in the upper 70s. South winds 5 to 10 miles per hour. Saturday, partly cloudy. Hot with highs in the mid-90s. Southwest winds around 5 miles per hour. Saturday night, partly cloudy. Lows in the upper 70s. Sunday, mostly sunny. Hot with highs in the upper 90s. Sunday night, mostly clear. Lows in the upper 70s. Monday, mostly sunny. Hot with highs in the upper 90s. Monday night, mostly clear. Lows in the upper 70s. Tuesday, mostly sunny. Hot with highs in the upper 90s. Tuesday night, mostly clear. Lows in the upper 70s. Wednesday, mostly sunny. Hot with highs in the upper 90s. Heat index values up to 105 in the afternoon. At 10 a.m. Central Daylight Time, or 1500 UTC, the center of Tropical Storm Bertha was located near latitude 29.6 north, longitude 93.2 west. Bertha is moving toward the west near 10 miles per hour, 17 kilometers per hour, and this motion with some increase in forward speed is expected during the next day or so. On the forecast track, the center of Bertha will move near or along the Louisiana and Upper Texas coast during the next several hours, and then move inland over Texas this evening. Maximum sustained winds remain near 45 miles per hour, 75 kilometers per hour with higher gusts. Little change in strength is expected today, and Bertha is forecast to maintain tropical storm intensity until it reaches the Upper Texas coast later today. The system is expected to dissipate inland over Texas late tonight or Friday. Tropical storm force winds extend outward up to 160 miles, 260 kilometers from the center. The minimum central pressure based on data from the Air Force Reserve Reconnaissance Aircraft is 1,004 millibars, 29.65 inches. 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Be sure to follow us on Facebook. Here's a look at local weather conditions as of 10 a.m. At the top of the hour, skies were partly sunny in Shreveport. The temperature was 82 degrees at the regional airport. The dew point was 73, making the relative humidity 74%. Winds were northeast at 14 miles an hour.
the pressure was 29.96 inches and falling. In Bossier City, at Barksdale Air Force Base, skies were partly sunny, with a temperature of 84 degrees. The dew point was 74, making the relative humidity 70%. Winds were east at 8 miles an hour. The pressure was 29.96 inches and steady. And in downtown Shreveport, skies were sunny. The temperature was 83 degrees. And winds were east at 12 miles an hour, gusting to 17. Once again in Shreveport, it was 82 degrees with partly sunny skies at 10 a.m. This is your NOAA Weather Radio, station WXJ97, operating on a frequency of 162.400 MHz, providing the latest weather information on a 24-hour basis. Broadcasts originate from the National Weather Service office in Shreveport, Louisiana. 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Around the local area at 10 a.m. in Texarkana, mostly sunny and 85. Wind northeast at 13 miles an hour. El Dorado, sunny and 84. Wind northeast at 10 miles an hour. Monroe, cloudy and 86. Wind northeast at 10 miles an hour. Natchitoches, cloudy and 83. Wind northeast at 10 miles an hour, gusting to 17 miles an hour. Marshall, sunny and 83. Wind east at 8 miles an hour. And at Longview, sunny and 83 degrees. Wind northeast at 12 miles an hour. Elsewhere across the four-state area, over at Dallas, sunny and 85. Oklahoma City, mostly sunny and 82. Little Rock, cloudy and 80. Jackson, Mississippi, partly sunny and 84. Baton Rouge, cloudy and 85. And at Houston, partly sunny and 86 degrees. For the most current information, check us out on the web at www.weather.gov/SHT. The Shreveport Climate Summary for yesterday, July 22, 2026. Yesterday's high temperature was 97 degrees. The normal high is 95. The record high is 108 degrees, which was set in 2018. Yesterday's low temperature was 82 degrees. The normal low is 74. The record low is 62 degrees, which was set in 1947. No precipitation fell yesterday, which leaves the monthly total at 4.73 inches. This is 2.13 inches above the normal amount of 2.60 inches for July. The total precipitation for the year still stands at 28.23 inches, which is 2.40 inches below normal. Sunrise today is at 6:24 a.m. and sunset is at 8:19 p.m. Now let's check on your local forecast. Today, mostly sunny. A slight chance of showers and thunderstorms this afternoon. Highs in the mid-90s. East winds 10 to 15 miles per hour with gusts up to 25 miles per hour. Chance of rain 20%. Tonight, mostly clear. Humid with lows in the upper 70s. East winds 10 to 15 miles per hour, becoming southeast around 5 miles per hour after midnight. Friday, partly cloudy. Humid with highs in the mid-90s. South winds 5 to 10 miles per hour. Friday night, mostly clear. Lows in the upper 70s. South winds 5 to 10 miles per hour. Saturday, partly cloudy. Hot with highs in the mid-90s. Southwest winds around 5 miles per hour. Saturday night, partly cloudy. Lows in the upper 70s. Sunday, mostly sunny. Hot with highs in the upper 90s. Sunday night, mostly clear. Lows in the upper 70s. Monday, mostly sunny. Hot with highs in the upper 90s. Monday night, mostly clear. Lows in the upper 70s. Tuesday, mostly sunny.
hot with highs in the upper 90s. Tuesday night, mostly clear. Lows in the upper 70s. Wednesday, mostly sunny.

hot with highs in the upper 90s. Heat index values up to 105 in the afternoon. At 10 a.m. Central Daylight Time, or 1500 UTC, the center of Tropical Storm Bertha was located near latitude 29.6 north, longitude 93.2 west. Bertha is moving toward the west near 10 miles per hour, 17 kilometers per hour, and this motion with some increase in forward speed is expected during the next day or so. On the forecast track, the center of Bertha will move near or along the Louisiana and upper Texas coast during the next several hours, and then move inland over Texas this evening. Maximum sustained winds remain near 45 miles per hour, 75 kilometers per hour with higher gusts. Little change in strength is expected today, and Bertha is forecast to maintain tropical storm intensity until it reaches the upper Texas coast later today. The system is expected to dissipate inland over Texas late tonight or Friday. Tropical storm force winds extend outward up to 160 miles, 260 kilometers from the center. The minimum central pressure based on data from the Air Force Reserve Reconnaissance Aircraft is 1,004 millibars, 29.65 inches. 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Be sure to follow us on Facebook. Here's a look at local weather conditions as of 11 a.m. At the top of the hour, skies were mostly sunny in Shreveport. The temperature was 88 degrees at the regional airport. The dew point was 75, making the relative humidity 66%. Winds were east at 13 miles an hour. The pressure was 29.96 inches and steady. In Bossier City, at Barksdale Air Force Base, skies were mostly sunny, with a temperature of 87 degrees. The dew point was 75, making the relative humidity 66%. Winds were northeast at 13 miles an hour. The pressure was 29.96 inches and rising. And in downtown Shreveport, skies were mostly sunny. The temperature was 86 degrees. And winds were northeast at 9 miles an hour, gusting to 18. Once again in Shreveport, it was 88 degrees with mostly sunny skies at 11 a.m. Around the local area at 11 a.m., in Texarkana, sunny and 88. Wind northeast at 12 miles an hour. El Dorado, partly sunny and 86. Wind northeast at 8 miles an hour. Monroe, cloudy and 87. Wind east at 10 miles an hour, gusting to 16 miles an hour. Natchitoches, cloudy and 84. Wind east at 7 miles an hour. Marshall, sunny and 86. Wind northeast at 7 miles an hour. And at Longview, sunny and 87 degrees. Wind northeast at 12 miles an hour. Elsewhere across the four-state area, over at Dallas, sunny and 88. Oklahoma City, mostly sunny and 84. Little Rock, mostly sunny and 83. Jackson, Mississippi, cloudy and 87. Baton Rouge, partly sunny and 88. And at Houston, partly sunny and 86 degrees. For the most current information, check us out on the web at www.weather.gov/sht. The Shreveport Climate Summary for yesterday, July 22, 2026. Yesterday's high temperature was 97 degrees. The normal high is 95. The record high is 108 degrees, which was set in 2018. Yesterday's low temperature was 82 degrees. The normal low is 74. The record low is 62 degrees, which was set in 1947. No precipitation fell yesterday, which leaves the monthly total at 4.73 inches. This is 2.13 inches above the normal amount of 2.60 inches for July. The total precipitation for the year still stands at 28.23 inches, which is 2.40 inches below normal. Sunrise today is at 6:24 a.m. and sunset is at 8:19 p.m. Now let's check on your local forecast. Today, mostly sunny,

mostly clear. Lows in the upper 70s. South winds 5 to 10 miles per hour. Saturday, partly cloudy. Hot with highs in the mid-90s. Southwest winds around 5 miles per hour. Saturday night, partly cloudy. Lows in the upper 70s. Sunday, mostly sunny. Hot with highs in the upper 90s. Sunday night, mostly clear. Lows in the upper 70s. Monday, mostly sunny. Hot with highs in the upper 90s. Monday night, mostly clear. Lows in the upper 70s. Tuesday, mostly sunny. Hot with highs in the upper 90s. Tuesday night, mostly clear. Lows in the upper 70s. Wednesday, mostly sunny. Hot with highs in the upper 90s. Heat index values up to 105 in the afternoon. At 10 a.m. Central Daylight Time, or 1500 UTC, the center of Tropical Storm Bertha was located near latitude 29.6 north, longitude 93.2 west. Bertha is moving toward the west near 10 miles per hour, 17 kilometers per hour, and this motion with some increase in forward speed is expected during the next day or so. On the forecast track, the center of Bertha will move near or along the Louisiana and Upper Texas coast during the next several hours, and then move inland over Texas this evening. Maximum sustained winds remain near 45 miles per hour, 75 kilometers per hour with higher gusts. Little change in strength is expected today, and Bertha is forecast to maintain tropical storm intensity until it reaches the Upper Texas coast later today. The system is expected to dissipate inland over Texas late tonight or Friday. Tropical storm force winds extend outward up to 160 miles, 260 kilometers from the center. The minimum central pressure based on data from the Air Force Reserve Reconnaissance Aircraft is 1,004 millibars, 29.65 inches. 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Be sure to follow us on Facebook. Here's a look at local weather conditions as of 11 a.m. At the top of the hour, skies were mostly sunny in Shreveport. The temperature was 88 degrees at the regional airport. The dew point was 75, making the relative humidity 66%. Winds were east at 13 miles an hour. The pressure was 29.96 inches and steady. In Bossier City, at Barksdale Air Force Base, skies were mostly sunny, with a temperature of 87 degrees. The dew point was 75, making the relative humidity 66%. Winds were northeast at 13 miles an hour. The pressure was 29.96 inches and rising. And in downtown Shreveport, skies were mostly sunny. The temperature was 86 degrees. And winds were northeast at 9 miles an hour, gusting to 18. Once again in Shreveport, it was 88 degrees with mostly sunny skies at 11 a.m. Around the local area at 11 a.m., in Texarkana, sunny and 88. Wind northeast at 12 miles an hour. El Dorado, partly sunny and 86. Wind northeast at 8 miles an hour. Monroe, cloudy and 87. Wind east at 10 miles an hour, gusting to 16 miles an hour. Nacogdoches, cloudy and 84. Wind east at 7 miles an hour. Marshall, sunny and 86. Wind northeast at 7 miles an hour. And at Longview, sunny and 87 degrees. Wind northeast at 12 miles an hour. Elsewhere across the four-state area, over at Dallas, sunny and 88. Oklahoma City, mostly sunny and 84. Little Rock, mostly sunny and 83. Jackson, Mississippi, cloudy and 87. Baton Rouge, partly sunny and 88. And at Houston, partly sunny and 86 degrees. For the most current information, check us out on the web at www.weather.gov/sht. 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

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The Shreveport Climate Summary for yesterday, July 22, 2026. Yesterday's high temperature was 97 degrees. The normal high is 95. The record high is 108 degrees, which was set in 2018. Yesterday's low temperature was 82 degrees. The normal low is 74. The record low is 62 degrees, which was set in 1947. No precipitation fell yesterday, which leaves the monthly total at 4.73 inches. This is 2.13 inches above the normal amount of 2.60 inches for July. The total precipitation for the year still stands at 28.23 inches, which is 2.40 inches below normal. Sunrise today is at 6:24 a.m. and sunset is at 8:19 p.m. Now let's check on your local forecast. Today, mostly sunny. A slight chance of showers and thunderstorms this afternoon. Highs in the mid-90s. East winds 10 to 15 miles per hour with gusts up to 25 miles per hour. Chance of rain 20%. Tonight, mostly clear. Humid with lows in the upper 70s. East winds 10 to 15 miles per hour, becoming southeast around 5 miles per hour after midnight. Friday, partly cloudy. Humid with highs in the mid-90s. South winds 5 to 10 miles per hour. Friday night, mostly clear. Lows in the upper 70s. South winds 5 to 10 miles per hour. Saturday, partly cloudy. Hot with highs in the mid-90s. Southwest winds around 5 miles per hour. Saturday night, partly cloudy. Lows in the upper 70s. Sunday, mostly sunny. Hot with highs in the upper 90s. Sunday night, mostly clear. Lows in the upper 70s. Monday, mostly sunny. Hot with highs in the upper 90s. Monday night, mostly clear. Lows in the upper 70s. Tuesday, mostly sunny. Hot with highs in the upper 90s. Tuesday night, mostly clear. Lows in the upper 70s. Wednesday, mostly sunny. Hot with highs in the upper 90s. Heat index values up to 105 in the afternoon. At 10 a.m. Central Daylight Time, or 1500 UTC, the center of Tropical Storm Bertha was located near latitude 29.6 north, latitude 93.2 west. Bertha is moving toward the west near 10 miles per hour, 17 kilometers per hour, and this motion with some increase in forward speed is expected during the next day or so. On the forecast track, the center of Bertha will move near or along the Louisiana and Upper Texas coast during the next several hours, and then move inland over Texas this evening. Maximum sustained winds remain near 45 miles per hour, 75 kilometers per hour with higher gusts. Little change in strength is expected today, and Bertha is forecast to maintain tropical storm intensity until it reaches the Upper Texas coast later today. The system is expected to dissipate inland over Texas late tonight or Friday. Tropical storm force winds extend outward up to 160 miles, 260 kilometers from the center. The minimum central pressure based on data from the Air Force Reserve Reconnaissance Aircraft is 1,004 millibars, 29.65 inches. 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Be sure to follow us on Facebook. Here's a look at local weather conditions as of 11 a.m. At the top of the hour, skies were mostly sunny in Shreveport. The temperature was 88 degrees at the regional airport. The dew point was 75, making the relative humidity 66%.
Winds were east at 13 miles an hour. The pressure was 29.96 inches and steady. In Bossier City, at Barksdale Air Force Base, skies were mostly sunny, with a temperature of 87 degrees. The dew point was 75, making the relative humidity 66%. Winds were northeast at 13 miles an hour. The pressure was 29.96 inches and rising. And in downtown Shreveport, skies were mostly sunny. The temperature was 86 degrees. And winds were northeast at 9 miles an hour, gusting to 18. Once again in Shreveport, it was 88 degrees with mostly sunny skies at 11 a.m. Around the local area at 11 a.m., in Texarkana, sunny and 88. Wind northeast at 12 miles an hour. El Dorado, partly sunny and 86. Wind northeast at 8 miles an hour. Monroe, cloudy and 87. Wind east at 10 miles an hour, gusting to 16 miles an hour. Nacogdoches, cloudy and 84. Wind east at 7 miles an hour. Marshall, sunny and 86. Wind northeast at 7 miles an hour. And at Longview, sunny and 87 degrees. Wind northeast at 12 miles an hour. Elsewhere across the four-state area, over at Dallas, sunny and 88. Oklahoma City, mostly sunny and 84. Little Rock, mostly sunny and 83. Jackson, Mississippi, cloudy and 87. Baton Rouge, partly sunny and 88. And at Houston, partly sunny and 86 degrees. For the most current information, check us out on the web at www.weather.gov/sht. The Shreveport Climate Summary for yesterday, July 22, 2026. Yesterday's high temperature was 97 degrees. The normal high is 95. The record high is 108 degrees, which was set in 2018. Yesterday's low temperature was 82 degrees. The normal low is 74. The record low is 62 degrees, which was set in 1947. No precipitation fell yesterday, which leaves the monthly total at 4.73 inches. This is 2.13 inches above the normal amount of 2.60 inches for July. The total precipitation for the year still stands at 28.23 inches, which is 2.40 inches below normal. Sunrise today is at 6:24 a.m. and sunset is at 8:19 p.m. Here is your area's open water boating forecast. Wind gusts may be higher. Today, partly cloudy. Windy. Highs in the mid-90s. East winds 15 to 20 miles per hour. Heat index readings 106 to 109. Tonight, mostly clear. Windy. Lows in the upper 70s. Southeast winds 15 to 20 miles per hour. Heat index readings 103 to 106. Friday, partly cloudy. Highs in the mid-90s. South winds 10 to 15 miles per hour. Heat index readings 104 to 107. Friday night, mostly clear. Lows in the upper 70s. South winds 10 to 15 miles per hour. Saturday, partly cloudy. Highs in the mid-90s. Southwest winds 10 to 15 miles per hour. Saturday night, mostly clear. Lows in the upper 70s. Sunday, mostly sunny. Highs in the upper 90s. Sunday night, mostly clear. Lows in the upper 70s. Monday, mostly sunny. Highs in the upper 90s. Monday night, mostly clear. Lows in the upper 70s. Tuesday, mostly sunny. Highs around 100. Tuesday night, mostly clear. Lows in the upper 70s. Wednesday, mostly sunny. Highs around 100. Now let's check on your local forecast. Today, mostly sunny. A slight chance of showers and thunderstorms this afternoon.
Highs in the mid-90s. East winds 10 to 15 miles per hour with gusts up to 25 miles per hour. Chance of rain 20%. Tonight, mostly clear. Humid with lows in the upper 70s. East winds 10 to 15 miles per hour, becoming southeast around 5 miles per hour after midnight. Friday, partly cloudy. Humid with highs in the mid-90s. South winds 5 to 10 miles per hour. Friday night, mostly clear. Lows in the upper 70s. South winds 5 to 10 miles per hour. Saturday, partly cloudy. Hot with highs in the mid-90s. Southwest winds around 5 miles per hour. Saturday night, partly cloudy. Lows in the upper 70s. Sunday, mostly sunny. Hot with highs in the upper 90s. Sunday night, mostly clear. Lows in with highs in the upper 90s. Sunday night, mostly clear. Lows in the upper 70s. Monday, mostly sunny. Hot with highs in the upper 90s. Monday night, mostly clear. Lows in the upper 70s. Tuesday, mostly sunny. Hot with highs in the upper 90s. Tuesday night, mostly clear. Lows in the upper 70s. Wednesday, mostly sunny. Hot with highs in the upper 90s. Heat index values up to 105 in the afternoon. At 10 a.m. Central Daylight Time, or 1500 UTC, the center of Tropical Storm Bertha was located near latitude 29.6 north, longitude 93.2 west. Bertha is moving toward the west near 10 miles per hour, 17 kilometers per hour, and this motion with some increase in forward speed is expected during the next day or so. On the forecast track, the center of Bertha will move near or along the Louisiana and Upper Texas coast during the next several hours, and then move inland over Texas this evening. Maximum sustained winds remain near 45 miles per hour, 75 kilometers per hour with higher gusts. Little change in strength is expected today, and Bertha is forecast to maintain tropical storm intensity until it reaches the Upper Texas coast later today. The system is expected to dissipate inland over Texas late tonight or Friday. Tropical storm force winds extend outward up to 160 miles, 260 kilometers from the center. The minimum central pressure based on data from the Air Force Reserve Reconnaissance Aircraft is 1,004 millibars, 29.65 inches. 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Be sure to follow us on Facebook. Here's a look at local weather conditions as of 11 a.m. At the top of the hour, skies were mostly sunny in Shreveport. The temperature was 88 degrees at the regional airport. The dew point was 75, making the relative humidity 66%. Winds were east at 13 miles an hour. The pressure was 29.96 inches and steady. In Bossier City, at Barksdale Air Force Base, skies were mostly sunny, with a temperature of 87 degrees. The dew point was 75, making the relative humidity 66%. Winds were northeast at 13 miles an hour. The pressure was 29.96 inches and rising. And in downtown Shreveport, skies were mostly sunny. The temperature was 86 degrees. And winds were northeast at 9 miles an hour, gusting to 18. Once again in Shreveport, it was 88 degrees with mostly sunny skies at 11 a.m. Around the local area at 11 a.m., in Texarkana, sunny and 88. Wind northeast at 12 miles an hour. El Dorado, partly sunny and 86. Wind northeast at 8 miles an hour. Monroe, cloudy and 87. Wind east at 10 miles an hour, gusting to 16 miles an hour. Natchitoches, cloudy and 84. Wind east at 7 miles an hour. Marshall, sunny and 86. Wind northeast at 7 miles an hour. And at Longview, sunny and 87 degrees.
Wind northeast at 12 miles an hour. Elsewhere across

Force State area, over at Dallas, sunny and 88. Oklahoma City, mostly sunny and 84. Little Rock, mostly sunny and 83. Jackson, Mississippi, cloudy and 87. Baton Rouge, partly sunny and 88. And at Houston, partly sunny and 86 degrees. 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The Shreveport Climate Summary for yesterday, July 22, 2026. Yesterday's high temperature was 97 degrees. The normal high is 95. The record high is 108 degrees, which was set in 2018. Yesterday's low temperature was 82 degrees. The normal low is 74. The record low is 62 degrees, which was set in 1947. No precipitation fell yesterday, which leaves the monthly total at 4.73 inches. This is 2.13 inches above the normal amount of 2.60 inches for July. The total precipitation for the year still stands at 28.23 inches, which is 2.40 inches below normal. Sunrise today is at 6:24 a.m. and sunset is at 8:19 p.m. Now let's check on your local forecast. Today, mostly sunny. A slight chance of showers and thunderstorms this afternoon. Highs in the mid-90s. East winds 10 to 15 miles per hour with gusts up to 25 miles per hour. Chance of rain 20%. Tonight, mostly clear. Humid with lows in the upper 70s. East winds 10 to 15 miles per hour, becoming southeast around 5 miles per hour after midnight. Friday, partly cloudy. Humid with highs in the mid-90s. South winds 5 to 10 miles per hour. Friday night, mostly clear. Lows in the upper 70s. South winds 5 to 10 miles per hour. Saturday, partly cloudy. Hot with highs in the mid-90s. Southwest winds around 5 miles per hour. Saturday night, partly cloudy. Lows in the upper 70s. Sunday, mostly sunny. Hot with highs in the upper 90s. Sunday night, mostly clear. Lows in the upper 70s. Monday, mostly sunny. Hot with highs in the upper 90s. Monday night, mostly clear. Lows in the upper 70s. Tuesday, mostly sunny. Hot with highs in the upper 90s. Tuesday night, mostly clear. Lows in the upper 70s. Wednesday, mostly sunny. Hot with highs in the upper 90s. Heat index values up to 105 in the afternoon. At 10 a.m. Central Daylight Time, or 1500 UTC, the center of Tropical Storm Bertha was located near latitude 29.6 north, longitude 93.2 west. Bertha is moving toward the west near 10 miles per hour, 17 kilometers per hour, and this motion with some increase in forward speed is expected during the next day or so. On the forecast track, the center of Bertha will move near or along the Louisiana and Upper Texas coast during the next several hours, and then move inland over Texas this evening. Maximum sustained winds remain near 45 miles per hour, 75 kilometers per hour with higher gusts. Little change in strength is expected today, and Bertha is forecast to maintain tropical storm intensity until it reaches the Upper Texas coast later today. The system is expected to dissipate inland over Texas late tonight or Friday. Tropical storm force winds extend outward up to 160 miles, 260 kilometers from the center.
The minimum central pressure based on data from the Air Force Reserve Reconnaissance Aircraft is 1,004 millibars, 29.65 inches. 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Be sure to follow us on Facebook. Here's a look at local weather conditions as of 11 a.m. At the top of the hour, skies were mostly sunny in Shreveport. The temperature was 88 degrees at the regional airport. The dew point was 75, making the relative humidity 66%. Winds were east at 13 miles an hour. The pressure was 29.96 inches and steady. In Bossier City, at Barksdale Air Force Base, skies were mostly sunny, with a temperature of 87 degrees. The dew point was 75, making the relative humidity 66%. Winds were northeast at 13 miles an hour. The pressure was 29.96 inches and rising. And in downtown Shreveport, skies were mostly sunny. The temperature was 86 degrees. And winds were northeast at 9 miles an hour, gusting to 18. Once again in Shreveport, it was 88 degrees with mostly sunny skies at 11 a.m. Around the local area at 11 a.m., in Texarkana, sunny and 88. Wind northeast at 12 miles an hour. El Dorado, partly sunny and 86. Wind northeast at 8 miles an hour. Monroe, cloudy and 87. Wind east at 10 miles an hour, gusting to 16 miles an hour. Nutqueshawe, cloudy and 84. Wind east at 7 miles an hour. Marshall, sunny and 86. Wind northeast at 7 miles an hour. And at Longview, sunny and 87 degrees. Wind northeast at 12 miles an hour. Elsewhere across the four-state area, over at Dallas, sunny and 88. Oklahoma City, mostly sunny and 84. Little Rock, mostly sunny and 83. Jackson, Mississippi, cloudy and 87. Baton Rouge, partly sunny and 88. And at Houston, partly sunny and 86 degrees. For the most current information, check us out on the web at www.weather.gov/sht. The Shreveport Climate Summary for yesterday, July 22, 2026. Yesterday's high temperature was 97 degrees. The normal high is 95. The record high is 108 degrees, which was set in 2018. Yesterday's low temperature was 82 degrees. The normal low is 74. The record low is 62 degrees, which was set in 1947. No precipitation fell yesterday, which leaves the monthly total at 4.73 inches. This is 2.13 inches above the normal amount of 2.60 inches for July. The total precipitation for the year still stands at 28.23 inches, which is 2.40 inches below normal. Sunrise today is at 6:24 a.m. and sunset is at 8:19 p.m. Now let's check on your local forecast. Today, mostly sunny. A slight chance of showers and thunderstorms this afternoon. Highs in the mid-90s. East winds 10 to 15 miles per hour with gusts up to 25 miles per hour. Chance of rain 20%. Tonight, mostly clear. Humid with lows in the upper 70s. East winds 10 to 15 miles per hour, becoming southeast around 5 miles per hour after midnight. Friday, partly cloudy. Humid with highs in the mid-90s. South winds 5 to 10 miles per hour. Friday night, mostly clear. Lows in the upper 70s. South winds 5 to 10 miles per hour. Saturday, partly cloudy. Hot with highs in the mid-90s. Southwest winds around 5 miles per hour. Saturday night, partly cloudy. Lows in the upper 70s. Sunday, mostly sunny. Hot with highs in the upper 90s. Sunday night, mostly clear. Lows in the upper 70s.
Monday, mostly sunny. Hot with highs in the upper 90s. Monday night, mostly clear. Lows in the upper 70s. Tuesday, mostly sunny. Hot with highs in the upper 90s. Tuesday night, mostly clear. Lows in the upper 70s. Wednesday, mostly sunny. Hot with highs in the upper 90s. Heat index values up to 105 in the afternoon. At 10 a.m. Central Daylight Time, or 1500 UTC, the center of Tropical Storm Bertha was located near latitude 29.6 north, longitude 93.2 west. Bertha is moving toward the west near 10 miles per hour, 17 kilometers per hour, and this motion with some increase in forward speed is expected during the next day or so. On the forecast track, the center of Bertha will move near or along the Louisiana and Upper Texas coast during the next several hours, and then move inland over Texas this evening. Maximum sustained winds remain near 45 miles per hour, 75 kilometers per hour with higher gusts. Little change in strength is expected today, and Bertha is forecast to maintain tropical storm intensity until it reaches the Upper Texas coast later today. The system is expected to dissipate inland over Texas late tonight or Friday. Tropical storm force winds extend outward up to 160 miles, 260 kilometers from the center. The minimum central pressure based on data from the Air Force Reserve Reconnaissance Aircraft is 1,004 millibars, 29.65 inches. 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Be sure to follow us on Facebook. Here's a look at local weather conditions as of 11 a.m. At the top of the hour, skies were mostly sunny in Shreveport. The temperature was 88 degrees at the regional airport. The dew point was 75, making the relative humidity 66%. Winds were east at 13 miles an hour. The pressure was 29.96 inches and steady. In Bossier City, at Barksdale Air Force Base, skies were mostly sunny, with a temperature of 87 degrees. The dew point was 75, making the relative humidity 66%. Winds were northeast at 13 miles an hour. The pressure was 29.96 inches and rising. And in downtown Shreveport, skies were mostly sunny. The temperature was 86 degrees, and winds were northeast at 9 miles an hour, gusting to 18. Once again in Shreveport, it was 88 degrees with mostly sunny skies at 11 a.m. Around the local area at 11 a.m., in Texarkana, sunny and 88. Wind northeast at 12 miles an hour. El Dorado, partly sunny and 86. Wind northeast at 8 miles an hour. Monroe, cloudy and 87. Wind east at 10 miles an hour, gusting to 16 miles an hour. Natchitoches, cloudy and 84. Wind east at 7 miles an hour. Marshall, sunny and 86. Wind northeast at 7 miles an hour. And at Longview, sunny and 87 degrees. Wind northeast at 12 miles an hour. Elsewhere across the four-state area, over at Dallas, sunny and 88. Oklahoma City, mostly sunny and 84. Little Rock, mostly sunny and 83. Jackson, Mississippi, cloudy and 87. Baton Rouge, partly sunny and 88. And at Houston, partly sunny and 86 degrees. For the most current information, check us out on the web at www.weather.gov/sht. The Shreveport Climate Summary for yesterday, July 22, 2026. Yesterday's high temperature was 97 degrees. The normal high is 95. The record high is 108 degrees, which was set in 2018. Yesterday's low temperature was 82 degrees. The normal low is 74. The record low is 62 degrees, which was set in 1947. No precipitation fell yesterday, which leaves the monthly total at 4.73 inches.
This is 2.13 inches above the normal amount of 2.60 inches for July. The total precipitation for the year still stands at 28.23 inches, which is 2.40 inches below normal. Sunrise today is at 6:24 a.m. and sunset is at 8:19 p.m. This is your NOAA Weather Radio, station WXJ97, operating on a frequency of 162.400 MHz, providing the latest weather information on a 24-hour basis. 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Now let's check on your local forecast. Today, mostly sunny. A slight chance of showers and thunderstorms this afternoon. Highs in the mid-90s. East winds 10 to 15 miles per hour with gusts up to 25 miles per hour. Chance of rain 20%. Tonight, mostly clear. Humid with lows in the upper 70s. East winds 10 to 15 miles per hour, becoming southeast around 5 miles per hour after midnight. Friday, partly cloudy. Humid with highs in the mid-90s. South winds 5 to 10 miles per hour. Friday night, mostly clear. Lows in the upper 70s. South winds 5 to 10 miles per hour. Saturday, partly cloudy. Hot with highs in the mid-90s. Southwest winds around 5 miles per hour. Saturday night, partly cloudy. Lows in the upper 70s. Sunday, mostly sunny. Hot with highs in the upper 90s. Sunday night, mostly clear. Lows in the upper 70s. Monday, mostly sunny. Hot with highs in the upper 90s. Monday night, mostly clear. Lows in the upper 70s. Tuesday, mostly sunny. Hot with highs in the upper 90s. Tuesday night, mostly clear. Lows in the upper 70s. Wednesday, mostly sunny. Hot with highs in the upper 90s. Heat index values up to 105 in the afternoon. At 10 a.m. Central Daylight Time, or 1500 UTC, the center of Tropical Storm Bertha was located near latitude 29.6 north, longitude 93.2 west. Bertha is moving toward the west near 10 miles per hour, 17 kilometers per hour, and this motion with some increase in forward speed is expected during the next day or so. On the forecast track, the center of Bertha will move near or along the Louisiana and Upper Texas coast during the next several hours, and then move inland over Texas this evening. Maximum sustained winds remain near 45 miles per hour, 75 kilometers per hour with higher gusts. Little change in strength is expected today, and Bertha is forecast to maintain tropical storm intensity until it reaches the Upper Texas coast later today. The system is expected to dissipate inland over Texas late tonight or Friday. Tropical storm force winds extend outward up to 160 miles, 260 kilometers from the center. The minimum central pressure based on data from the Air Force Reserve Reconnaissance Aircraft is 1,004 millibars, 29.65 inches. 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Be sure to follow us on Facebook. Here's a look at local weather conditions as of 11 a.m. At the top of the hour, skies were mostly sunny in Shreveport. The temperature was 88 degrees at the regional airport. The dew point was 75, making the relative humidity 66%. Winds were east at 13 miles an hour. The pressure was 29.96 inches and steady. In Bossier City, at Barksdale Air Force Base, skies were mostly sunny, with a temperature of 87 degrees. The dew point was 75, making the relative humidity 66%. Winds were northeast at 13 miles an hour. The pressure was 29.96 inches and rising. And in downtown Shreveport, skies were mostly sunny.
the temperature was 86 degrees. And winds were northeast at 9 miles an hour, gusting to 18. Once again in Shreveport, it was 88 degrees with mostly sunny skies at 11 a.m. Around the local area at 11 a.m., in Texarkana, sunny and 88. Wind northeast at 12 miles an hour. El Dorado, partly sunny and 86. Wind northeast at 8 miles an hour. Monroe, cloudy and 87. Wind east at 10 miles an hour, gusting to 16 miles an hour. Natchitoches, cloudy and 84. Wind east at 7 miles an hour. Marshall, sunny and 86. Wind northeast at 7 miles an hour. And at Longview, sunny and 87 degrees. Wind northeast at 12 miles an hour. Elsewhere across the four-state area, over at Dallas, sunny and 88. Oklahoma City, mostly sunny and 84. Little Rock, mostly sunny and 83. Jackson, Mississippi, cloudy and 87. Baton Rouge, partly sunny and 88. And at Houston, partly sunny and 86 degrees. For the most current information, check us out on the web at www.weather.gov/sht. The Shreveport Climate Summary for yesterday, July 22, 2026. Yesterday's high temperature was 97 degrees. The normal high is 95. The record high is 108 degrees, which was set in 2018. Yesterday's low temperature was 82 degrees. The normal low is 74. The record low is 62 degrees, which was set in 1947. No precipitation fell yesterday, which leaves the monthly total at 4.73 inches. This is 2.13 inches above the normal amount of 2.60 inches for July. The total precipitation for the year still stands at 28.23 inches, which is 2.40 inches below normal. Sunrise today is at 6:24 a.m. and sunset is at 8:19 p.m. Now let's check on your local forecast. Today, mostly sunny. A slight chance of showers and thunderstorms this afternoon. Highs in the mid-90s. East winds 10 to 15 miles per hour with gusts up to 25 miles per hour. Chance of rain 20%. Tonight, mostly clear. Humid with lows in the upper 70s. East winds 10 to 15 miles per hour, becoming southeast around 5 miles per hour after midnight. Friday, partly cloudy. Humid with highs in the mid-90s. South winds 5 to 10 miles per hour. Friday night, mostly clear. Lows in the upper 70s. South winds 5 to 10 miles per hour. Saturday, partly cloudy. Hot with highs in the mid-90s. Southwest winds around 5 miles per hour. Saturday night, partly cloudy. Lows in the upper 70s. Sunday, mostly sunny. Hot with highs in the upper 90s. Sunday night, mostly clear. Lows in the upper 70s. Monday, mostly sunny. Hot with highs in the upper 90s. Monday night, mostly clear. Lows in the upper 70s. Tuesday, mostly sunny. Hot with highs in the upper 90s. Tuesday night, mostly clear. Lows in the upper 70s. Wednesday, mostly sunny. Hot with highs in the upper 90s. Heat index values up to 105 in the afternoon. Here is your area's open water boating forecast. Wind gusts may be higher. Today, partly cloudy. Windy. Highs in the mid-90s. East winds 15 to 20 miles per hour. Heat index readings 106 to 109. Tonight, mostly clear. Windy. Lows in the upper 70s. Southeast winds 15 to 20 miles per hour. Heat index readings 103 to 106. Friday, partly cloudy. Highs in the mid-90s. South winds 10 to 15 miles per hour.
heat index readings 104 to 107. Friday night, mostly clear. Lows in the upper 70s. South winds 10 to 15 miles per hour. Saturday, partly cloudy. Highs in the mid-90s. Southwest winds 10 to 15 miles per hour. Saturday night, mostly clear. Lows in the upper 70s. Sunday, mostly sunny. Highs in the upper 90s. Sunday night, mostly clear. Lows in the upper 70s. Monday, mostly sunny. Highs in the upper 90s. Monday night, mostly clear. Lows in the upper 70s. Tuesday, mostly sunny. Highs around 100. Tuesday night, mostly clear. Lows in the upper 70s. Wednesday, mostly sunny. Highs around 100. At 10 a.m. Central Daylight Time, or 1500 UTC, the center of Tropical Storm Bertha was located near latitude 29.6 north, longitude 93.2 west. Bertha is moving toward the west near 10 miles per hour, 17 kilometers per hour, and this motion with some increase in forward speed is expected during the next day or so. On the forecast track, the center of Bertha will move near or along the Louisiana and upper Texas coast during the next several hours, and then move inland over Texas this evening. Maximum sustained winds remain near 45 miles per hour, 75 kilometers per hour with higher gusts. Little change in strength is expected today, and Bertha is forecast to maintain tropical storm intensity until it reaches the upper Texas coast later today. The system is expected to dissipate inland over Texas late tonight or Friday. Tropical storm force winds extend outward up to 160 miles, 260 kilometers from the center. The minimum central pressure based on data from the Air Force Reserve Reconnaissance Aircraft is 1,004 millibars, 29.65 inches. 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Be sure to follow us on Facebook. Here's a look at local weather conditions as of 11 a.m. At the top of the hour, skies were mostly sunny in Shreveport. The temperature was 88 degrees at the regional airport. The dew point was 75, making the relative humidity 66%. Winds were east at 13 miles an hour. The pressure was 29.96 inches and steady. In Bossier City, at Barksdale Air Force Base, skies were mostly sunny, with a temperature of 87 degrees. The dew point was 75, making the relative humidity 66%. Winds were northeast at 13 miles an hour. The pressure was 29.96 inches and rising. And in downtown Shreveport, skies were mostly sunny. The temperature was 86 degrees. And winds were northeast at 9 miles an hour, gusting to 18. Once again in Shreveport, it was 88 degrees with mostly sunny skies at 11 a.m. Around the local area at 11 a.m., in Texarkana, sunny and 88. Wind northeast at 12 miles an hour. El Dorado, partly sunny and 86. Wind northeast at 8 miles an hour. Monroe, cloudy and 87. Wind east at 10 miles an hour, gusting to 16 miles an hour. Natchitoches, cloudy and 84. Wind east at 7 miles an hour. Marshall, sunny and 86. Wind northeast at 7 miles an hour. And at Longview, sunny and 87 degrees. Wind northeast at 12 miles an hour. Elsewhere across the four-state area, over at Dallas, sunny and 88. Oklahoma City, mostly sunny and 84. Little Rock, mostly sunny and 83. Jackson, Mississippi, cloudy and 87. Baton Rouge, partly sunny and 88. And at Houston, partly sunny and 86 degrees. For the most current information, check us out on the web at www.weather.gov/sht. 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
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The Shreveport Climate Summary for yesterday, July 22, 2026. Yesterday's high temperature was 97 degrees. The normal high is 95. The record high is 108 degrees, which was set in 2018. Yesterday's low temperature was 82 degrees. The normal low is 74. The record low is 62 degrees, which was set in 1947. No precipitation fell yesterday, which leaves the monthly total at 4.73 inches. This is 2.13 inches above the normal amount of 2.60 inches for July. The total precipitation for the year still stands at 28.23 inches, which is 2.40 inches below normal. Sunrise today is at 6:24 a.m. and sunset is at 8:19 p.m. Now let's check on your local forecast. Today, mostly sunny. A slight chance of showers and thunderstorms this afternoon. Highs in the mid-90s. East winds 10 to 15 miles per hour with gusts up to 25 miles per hour. Chance of rain 20%. Tonight, mostly clear. Humid with lows in the upper 70s. East winds 10 to 15 miles per hour, becoming southeast around 5 miles per hour after midnight. Friday, partly cloudy. Humid with highs in the mid-90s. South winds 5 to 10 miles per hour. Friday night, mostly clear. Lows in the upper 70s. South winds 5 to 10 miles per hour. Saturday, partly cloudy. Hot with highs in the mid-90s. Southwest winds around 5 miles per hour. Saturday night, partly cloudy. Lows in the upper 70s. Sunday, mostly sunny. Hot with highs in the upper 90s. Sunday night, mostly clear. Lows in the upper 70s. Monday, mostly sunny. Hot with highs in the upper 90s. Monday night, mostly clear. Lows in the upper 70s. Tuesday, mostly sunny. Hot with highs in the upper 90s. Tuesday night, mostly clear. Lows in the upper 70s. Wednesday, mostly sunny. Hot with highs in the upper 90s. Heat index values up to 105 in the afternoon. At 10 a.m. Central Daylight Time, or 1500 UTC, the center of Tropical Storm Bertha was located near latitude 29.6 north, latitude 93.2 west. Bertha is moving toward the west near 10 miles per hour, 17 kilometers per hour, and this motion with some increase in forward speed is expected during the next day or so. On the forecast track, the center of Bertha will move near or along the Louisiana and Upper Texas coast during the next several hours, and then move inland over Texas this evening. Maximum sustained winds remain near 45 miles per hour, 75 kilometers per hour with higher gusts. Little change in strength is expected today, and Bertha is forecast to maintain tropical storm intensity until it reaches the Upper Texas coast later today. The system is expected to dissipate inland over Texas late tonight or Friday. Tropical storm force winds extend outward up to 160 miles, 260 kilometers from the center. The minimum central pressure based on data from the Air Force Reserve Reconnaissance Aircraft is 1,004 millibars, 29.65 inches. 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Be sure to follow us on Facebook. Here's a look at local weather conditions as of 11 a.m. At the top of the hour, skies were mostly sunny in Shreveport. The temperature was 88 degrees at the regional airport. The dew point was 75, making the relative humidity 66%.
Winds were east at 13 miles an hour. The pressure was 29.96 inches and steady. In Bossier City, at Barksdale Air Force Base,

skies were mostly sunny, with a temperature of 87 degrees. The dew point was 75, making the relative humidity 66%. Winds were northeast at 13 miles an hour. The pressure was 29.96 inches and rising. And in downtown Shreveport, skies were mostly sunny. The temperature was 86 degrees. And winds were northeast at 9 miles an hour, gusting to 18. Once again in Shreveport, it was 88 degrees with mostly sunny skies at 11 a.m. You're listening to your weather radio, station WXJ97, broadcasting in Shreveport on 162.4 megahertz. Be sure to follow us on Facebook. Here's a look at local weather conditions as of noon. At the top of the hour, skies were partly sunny in Shreveport. The temperature was 90 degrees at the regional airport. The dew point was 75, making the relative humidity 62%, producing a heat index of 100. Winds were east at 15 miles an hour, gusting to 21. The pressure was 29.97 inches and steady. The report from Bossier City was not available. And in downtown Shreveport, skies were partly sunny. The temperature was 87 degrees. And winds were northeast at 9 miles an hour. Once again in Shreveport, it was 90 degrees with partly sunny skies at noon. Around the local area at noon, in Texarkana, sunny and 89. Wind east at 9 miles an hour, gusting to 21 miles an hour. El Dorado, cloudy and 86. Wind east at 12 miles an hour. Monroe, partly sunny and 87. Wind variable at 7 miles an hour. Natchitoches, partly sunny and 87. Wind east at 14 miles an hour. Marshall, mostly sunny and 88. Wind variable at 5 miles an hour. And at Longview, mostly sunny and 89 degrees. Wind northeast at 13 miles an hour, gusting to 20 miles an hour. Elsewhere across the four-state area, over at Dallas, mostly sunny and 90. Oklahoma City, mostly sunny and 86. Little Rock, mostly sunny and 85. Jackson, Mississippi, cloudy and 85. Baton Rouge, light rain and 81. And at Houston, partly sunny and 89 degrees. For the most current information, check us out on the web at www.weather.gov/sht. The Shreveport Climate Summary for yesterday, July 22, 2026. Yesterday's high temperature was 97 degrees. The normal high is 95. The record high is 108 degrees, which was set in 2018. Yesterday's low temperature was 82 degrees. The normal low is 74. The record low is 62 degrees, which was set in 1947. No precipitation fell yesterday, which leaves the monthly total at 4.73 inches. This is 2.13 inches above the normal amount of 2.60 inches for July. The total precipitation for the year still stands at 28.23 inches, which is 2.40 inches below normal. Sunrise today is at 6:24 a.m. and sunset is at 8:19 p.m. Now let's check on your local forecast. Today, mostly sunny. A slight chance of showers and thunderstorms this afternoon. Highs in the mid-90s. East winds 10 to 15 miles per hour with gusts up to 25 miles per hour. Chance of rain 20%. Tonight, mostly clear. Humid with lows in the upper 70s. East winds 10 to 15 miles per hour, becoming southeast around 5 miles per hour after midnight. Friday, partly cloudy. Humid with highs in the mid-90s. South winds 5 to 10 miles per hour. Friday night, mostly clear. Lows in the upper 70s. South winds 5 to 10 miles per hour. Saturday, partly cloudy. Hot with highs in the mid-90s. Southwest winds around 5 miles per hour. Saturday night, partly cloudy.

values up to 105 in the afternoon. At 10 a.m. Central Daylight Time, or 1500 UTC, the center of Tropical Storm Bertha was located near latitude 29.6 north, longitude 93.2 west. Bertha is moving toward the west near 10 miles per hour, 17 kilometers per hour, and this motion with some increase in forward speed is expected during the next day or so. On the forecast track, the center of Bertha will move near or along the Louisiana and Upper Texas coast during the next several hours, and then move inland over Texas this evening. Maximum sustained winds remain near 45 miles per hour, 75 kilometers per hour with higher gusts. Little change in strength is expected today, and Bertha is forecast to maintain tropical storm intensity until it reaches the Upper Texas coast later today. The system is expected to dissipate inland over Texas late tonight or Friday. Tropical storm force winds extend outward up to 160 miles, 260 kilometers from the center. The minimum central pressure based on data from the Air Force Reserve Reconnaissance Aircraft is 1,004 millibars, 29.65 inches. 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Be sure to follow us on Facebook. Here's a look at local weather conditions as of noon. At the top of the hour, skies were partly sunny in Shreveport. The temperature was 90 degrees at the regional airport. The dew point was 75, making the relative humidity 62%, producing a heat index of 100. Winds were east at 15 miles an hour, gusting to 21. The pressure was 29.97 inches and steady. The report from Bossier City was not available. And in downtown Shreveport, skies were partly sunny. The temperature was 87 degrees. And winds were northeast at 9 miles an hour. Once again in Shreveport, it was 90 degrees with partly sunny skies at noon. Around the local area at noon, in Texarkana, sunny and 89. Wind east at 9 miles an hour, gusting to 21 miles an hour. El Dorado, cloudy and 86. Wind east at 12 miles an hour. Monroe, partly sunny and 87. Wind variable at 7 miles an hour. Natchitoches, partly sunny and 87. Wind east at 14 miles an hour. Marshall, mostly sunny and 88. Wind variable at 5 miles an hour. And at Longview, mostly sunny and 89 degrees. Wind northeast at 13 miles an hour, gusting to 20 miles an hour. Elsewhere across the four-state area, over at Dallas, mostly sunny and 90. Oklahoma City, mostly sunny and 86. Little Rock, mostly sunny and 85. Jackson, Mississippi, cloudy and 85. Baton Rouge, light rain and 81. And at Houston, partly sunny and 89 degrees. For the most current information, check us out on the web at www.weather.gov/sht. The Shreveport Climate Summary for yesterday, July 22, 2026. Yesterday's high temperature was 97 degrees. The normal high is 95. The record high is 108 degrees, which was set in 2018. Yesterday's low temperature was 82 degrees. The normal low is 74. The record low is 62 degrees, which was set in 1947. No precipitation fell yesterday, which leaves the monthly total at 4.73 inches. This is 2.13 inches above the normal amount of 2.60 inches for July. The total precipitation for the year still stands at 28.23 inches, which is 2.40 inches below normal. Sunrise today is at 6:24 a.m. and sunset is at 8:19 p.m. This is your NOAA Weather Radio, station WXJ97, operating on a frequency of 162.400 megahertz, providing the latest weather information on a 24-hour basis. 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

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Now let's check on your local forecast. Today, mostly sunny. A slight chance of showers and thunderstorms this afternoon. Highs in the mid-90s. East winds 10 to 15 miles per hour with gusts up to 25 miles per hour. Chance of rain 20%. Tonight, mostly clear. Humid with lows in the upper 70s. East winds 10 to 15 miles per hour, becoming southeast around 5 miles per hour after midnight. Friday, partly cloudy. Humid with highs in the mid-90s. South winds 5 to 10 miles per hour. Friday night, mostly clear. Lows in the upper 70s. South winds 5 to 10 miles per hour. Saturday, partly cloudy. Hot with highs in the mid-90s. Southwest winds around 5 miles per hour. Saturday night, partly cloudy. Lows in the upper 70s. Sunday, mostly sunny. Hot with highs in the upper 90s. Sunday night, mostly clear. Lows in the upper 70s. Monday, mostly sunny. Hot with highs in the upper 90s. Monday night, mostly clear. Lows in the upper 70s. Tuesday, mostly sunny. Hot with highs in the upper 90s. Tuesday night, mostly clear. Lows in the upper 70s. Wednesday, mostly sunny. Hot with highs in the upper 90s. Heat index values up to 105 in the afternoon. At 10 a.m. Central Daylight Time, or 1500 UTC, the center of Tropical Storm Bertha was located near latitude 29.6 north, longitude 93.2 west. Bertha is moving toward the west near 10 miles per hour, 17 kilometers per hour, and this motion with some increase in forward speed is expected during the next day or so. On the forecast track, the center of Bertha will move near or along the Louisiana and Upper Texas coast during the next several hours, and then move inland over Texas this evening. Maximum sustained winds remain near 45 miles per hour, 75 kilometers per hour with higher gusts. Little change in strength is expected today, and Bertha is forecast to maintain tropical storm intensity until it reaches the Upper Texas coast later today. The system is expected to dissipate inland over Texas late tonight or Friday. Tropical storm force winds extend outward up to 160 miles, 260 kilometers from the center. The minimum central pressure based on data from the Air Force Reserve Reconnaissance Aircraft is 1,004 millibars, 29.65 inches. 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Be sure to follow us on Facebook. Here's a look at local weather conditions as of noon. At the top of the hour, skies were partly sunny in Shreveport. The temperature was 90 degrees at the regional airport. The dew point was 75, making the relative humidity 62%, producing a heat index of 100. Winds were east at 15 miles an hour, gusting to 21. The pressure was 29.97 inches and steady. The report from Bossier City was not available. And in downtown Shreveport, skies were partly sunny. The temperature was 87 degrees. And winds were northeast at 9 miles an hour. Once again in Shreveport, it was 90 degrees with partly sunny skies at noon. Around the local area at noon, in Texarkana, sunny and 89. Wind east at 9 miles an hour, gusting to 21 miles an hour. El Dorado, cloudy and 86. Wind east at 12 miles an hour. Monroe, partly sunny and 87. Wind variable at 7 miles an hour. Natchitoches, partly sunny and 87. Wind east at 14 miles an hour. Marshall, mostly sunny and 88. Wind variable at 5 miles an hour. And at Longview, mostly sunny and 89 degrees.
Wind northeast at 13 miles an hour, gusting to 20 miles an hour. Elsewhere across the four-state area, over at Dallas, mostly sunny and 90. Oklahoma City, mostly sunny and 86. Little Rock, mostly sunny and 85. Jackson, Mississippi, cloudy and 85. Baton Rouge, light rain and 81. And at Houston, partly sunny and 89 degrees. For the most current information, check us out on the web at www.weather.gov/SHP. The Shreveport Climate Summary for yesterday, July 22, 2026. Yesterday's high temperature was 97 degrees. The normal high is 95. The record high is 108 degrees, which was set in 2018. Yesterday's low temperature was 82 degrees. The normal low is 74. The record low is 62 degrees, which was set in 1947. No precipitation fell yesterday, which leaves the monthly total at 4.73 inches. This is 2.13 inches above the normal amount of 2.60 inches for July. The total precipitation for the year still stands at 28.23 inches, which is 2.40 inches below normal. Sunrise today is at 6:24 a.m. and sunset is at 8:19 p.m. Now let's check on your local forecast. Today, mostly sunny. A slight chance of showers and thunderstorms this afternoon. Highs in the mid-90s. East winds 10 to 15 miles per hour with gusts up to 25 miles per hour. Chance of rain 20%. Tonight, mostly clear. Humid with lows in the upper 70s. East winds 10 to 15 miles per hour, becoming southeast around 5 miles per hour after midnight. Friday, partly cloudy. Humid with highs in the mid-90s. South winds 5 to 10 miles per hour. Friday night, mostly clear. Lows in the upper 70s. South winds 5 to 10 miles per hour. Saturday, partly cloudy. Hot with highs in the mid-90s. Southwest winds around 5 miles per hour. Saturday night, partly cloudy. Lows in the upper 70s. Sunday, mostly sunny. Hot with highs in the upper 90s. Sunday night, mostly clear. Lows in the upper 70s. Monday, mostly sunny. Hot with highs in the upper 90s. Monday night, mostly clear. Lows in the upper 70s. Tuesday, mostly sunny. Hot with highs in the upper 90s. Tuesday night, mostly clear. Lows in the upper 70s. Wednesday, mostly sunny. Hot with highs in the upper 90s. Heat index values up to 105 in the afternoon. Here is your area's open water boating forecast. Wind gusts may be higher. Today, partly cloudy. Windy. Highs in the mid-90s. East winds 15 to 20 miles per hour. Heat index readings 106 to 109. Tonight, mostly clear. Windy. Lows in the upper 70s. Southeast winds 15 to 20 miles per hour. Heat index readings 103 to 106. Friday, partly cloudy. Highs in the mid-90s. South winds 10 to 15 miles per hour. Heat index readings 104 to 107. Friday night, mostly clear. Lows in the upper 70s. South winds 10 to 15 miles per hour. Saturday, partly cloudy. Highs in the mid-90s. Southwest winds 10 to 15 miles per hour. Saturday night, mostly clear. Lows in the upper 70s. Sunday, mostly sunny. Highs in the upper 90s. Sunday night, mostly clear. Lows in the upper 70s. Monday, mostly sunny. Highs in the upper 90s. Monday night, mostly clear. Lows in the upper 70s. Tuesday, mostly sunny. Highs around 100.
Tuesday night, mostly clear. Lows in the upper 70s. Wednesday, mostly sunny. Highs around 100. At 10 a.m. Central Daylight Time, or 1500 UTC, the center of Tropical Storm Bertha was located near latitude 29.6 north, longitude 93.2 west. Tropical Storm Bertha was located near latitude 29.6 north, longitude 93.2 west. Bertha is moving toward the west near 10 miles per hour, 17 kilometers per hour, and this motion with some increase in forward speed is expected during the next day or so. On the forecast track, the center of Bertha will move near or along the Louisiana and upper Texas coast during the next several hours, and then move inland over Texas this evening. Maximum sustained winds remain near 45 miles per hour, 75 kilometers per hour with higher gusts. Little change in strength is expected today, and Bertha is forecast to maintain tropical storm intensity until it reaches the upper Texas coast later today. The system is expected to dissipate inland over Texas late tonight or Friday. Tropical storm force winds extend outward up to 160 miles, 260 kilometers from the center. The minimum central pressure based on data from the Air Force Reserve Reconnaissance Aircraft is 1,004 millibars, 29.65 inches. 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Be sure to follow us on Facebook. Here's a look at local weather conditions as of noon. At the top of the hour, skies were partly sunny in Shreveport. The temperature was 90 degrees at the regional airport. The dew point was 75, making the relative humidity 62%, producing a heat index of 100. Winds were east at 15 miles an hour, gusting to 21. The pressure was 29.97 inches and steady. The report from Bossier City was not available. And in downtown Shreveport, skies were partly sunny. The temperature was 87 degrees. And winds were northeast at 9 miles an hour. Once again in Shreveport, it was 90 degrees with partly sunny skies at noon. Around the local area at noon, in Texarkana, sunny and 89. Wind east at 9 miles an hour, gusting to 21 miles an hour. El Dorado, cloudy and 86. Wind east at 12 miles an hour. Monroe, partly sunny and 87. Wind variable at 7 miles an hour. Nacogdoches, partly sunny and 87. Wind east at 14 miles an hour. Marshall, mostly sunny and 88. Wind variable at 5 miles an hour. And at Longview, mostly sunny and 89 degrees. Wind northeast at 13 miles an hour, gusting to 20 miles an hour. Elsewhere across the four-state area, over at Dallas, mostly sunny and 90. Oklahoma City, mostly sunny and 86. Little Rock, mostly sunny and 85. Jackson, Mississippi, cloudy and 85. Baton Rouge, light rain and 81. And at Houston, partly sunny and 89 degrees. For the most current information, check us out on the web at www.weather.gov/sht. The Shreveport Climate Summary for yesterday, July 22, 2026. Yesterday's high temperature was 97 degrees. The normal high is 95. The record high is 108 degrees, which was set in 2018. Yesterday's low temperature was 82 degrees. The normal low is 74. The record low is 62 degrees, which was set in 1947. No precipitation fell yesterday, which leaves the monthly total at 4.73 inches. This is 2.13 inches above the normal amount of 2.60 inches for July. The total precipitation for the year still stands at 28.23 inches, which is 2.40 inches below normal. Sunrise today is at 6:24 a.m. and sunset is at 8:19 p.m.
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Now let's check on your local forecast. Today, mostly sunny. A slight chance of showers and thunderstorms this afternoon. Highs in the mid-90s. East winds 10 to 15 miles per hour with gusts up to 25 miles per hour. Chance of rain 20%. Tonight, mostly clear. Humid with lows in the upper 70s. East winds 10 to 15 miles per hour, becoming southeast around 5 miles per hour after midnight. Friday, partly cloudy. Humid with highs in the mid-90s. South winds 5 to 10 miles per hour. Friday night, mostly clear. Lows in the upper 70s. South winds 5 to 10 miles per hour. Saturday, partly cloudy. Hot with highs in the mid-90s. Southwest winds around 5 miles per hour. Saturday night, partly cloudy. Lows in the upper 70s. Sunday, mostly sunny. Hot with highs in the upper 90s. Sunday night, mostly clear. Lows in the upper 70s. Monday, mostly sunny. Hot with highs in the upper 90s. Monday night, mostly clear. Lows in the upper 70s. Tuesday, mostly sunny. Hot with highs in the upper 90s. Tuesday night, mostly clear. Lows in the upper 70s. Wednesday, mostly sunny. Hot with highs in the upper 90s. Heat index values up to 105 in the afternoon. At 10 a.m. Central Daylight Time, or 1500 UTC, the center of Tropical Storm Bertha was located near latitude 29.6 north, longitude 93.2 west. Bertha is moving toward the west near 10 miles per hour, 17 kilometers per hour, and this motion with some increase in forward speed is expected during the next day or so. On the forecast track, the center of Bertha will move near or along the Louisiana and Upper Texas coast during the next several hours, and then move inland over Texas this evening. Maximum sustained winds remain near 45 miles per hour, 75 kilometers per hour with higher gusts. Little change in strength is expected today, and Bertha is forecast to maintain tropical storm intensity until it reaches the Upper Texas coast later today. The system is expected to dissipate inland over Texas late tonight or Friday. Tropical storm force winds extend outward up to 160 miles, 260 kilometers from the center. The minimum central pressure based on data from the Air Force Reserve Reconnaissance Aircraft is 1,004 millibars, 29.65 inches. 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Be sure to follow us on Facebook. Here's a look at local weather conditions as of noon. At the top of the hour, skies were partly sunny in Shreveport. The temperature was 90 degrees at the regional airport. The dew point was 75, making the relative humidity 62%, producing a heat index of 100. Winds were east at 15 miles an hour, gusting to 21. The pressure was 29.97 inches and steady. The report from Bossier City was not available. And in downtown Shreveport, skies were partly sunny. The temperature was 87 degrees. And winds were northeast at 9 miles an hour. Once again in Shreveport, it was 90 degrees with partly sunny skies at noon. Around the local area at noon, in Texarkana, sunny and 89. Wind east at 9 miles an hour, gusting to 21 miles an hour. El Dorado, cloudy and 86. Wind east at 12 miles an hour. Monroe, partly sunny and 87. Wind variable at 7 miles an hour. Natchitoches, partly sunny and 87. Wind east at 14 miles an hour. Marshall,
mostly sunny and 88. Wind variable at 5 miles an hour. And at Longview, mostly sunny and 89 degrees. Wind northeast at 13 miles an hour, gusting to 20 miles an hour. Elsewhere across the four-state area, over at Dallas, mostly sunny and 90. Oklahoma City, mostly sunny and 86. Little Rock, mostly sunny and 85. Jackson, Mississippi, cloudy and 85. Baton Rouge, light rain and 81. And at Houston, partly sunny and 89 degrees. For the most current information, check us out on the web at www.weather.gov/sht. The Shreveport Climate Summary for yesterday, July 22, 2026. Yesterday's high temperature was 97 degrees. The normal high is 95. The record high is 108 degrees, which was set in 2018. Yesterday's low temperature was 82 degrees. The normal low is 74. The record low is 62 degrees, which was set in 1947. No precipitation fell yesterday, which leaves the monthly total at 4.73 inches. This is 2.13 inches above the normal amount of 2.60 inches for July. The total precipitation for the year still stands at 28.23 inches, which is 2.40 inches below normal. Sunrise today is at 6:24 a.m. and sunset is at 8:19 p.m. Now let's check on your local forecast. Today, mostly sunny. A slight chance of showers and thunderstorms this afternoon. Highs in the mid-90s. East winds 10 to 15 miles per hour with gusts up to 25 miles per hour. Chance of rain 20%. Tonight, mostly clear. Humid with lows in the upper 70s. East winds 10 to 15 miles per hour, becoming southeast around 5 miles per hour after midnight. Friday, partly cloudy. Humid with highs in the mid-90s. South winds 5 to 10 miles per hour. Friday night, mostly clear. Lows in the upper 70s. South winds 5 to 10 miles per hour. Saturday, partly cloudy. Hot with highs in the mid-90s. Southwest winds around 5 miles per hour. Saturday night, partly cloudy. Lows in the upper 70s. Sunday, mostly sunny. Hot with highs in the upper 90s. Sunday night, mostly clear. Lows in the upper 70s. Monday, mostly sunny. Hot with highs in the upper 90s. Monday night, mostly clear. Lows in the upper 70s. Tuesday, mostly sunny. Hot with highs in the upper 90s. Tuesday night, mostly clear. Lows in the upper 70s. Wednesday, mostly sunny. Hot with highs in the upper 90s. Heat index values up to 105 in the afternoon. At 10 a.m. Central Daylight Time, or 1500 UTC, the center of Tropical Storm Bertha was located near latitude 29.6 north, longitude 93.2 west. Bertha is moving toward the west near 10 miles per hour, 17 kilometers per hour, and this motion with some increase in forward speed is expected during the next day or so. On the forecast track, the center of Bertha will move near or along the Louisiana and Upper Texas coast during the next several hours, and then move inland over Texas this evening. Maximum sustained winds remain near 45 miles per hour, 75 kilometers per hour with higher gusts. Little change in strength is expected today, and Bertha is forecast to maintain tropical storm intensity until it reaches the Upper Texas coast later today. The system is expected to dissipate inland over Texas late tonight or Friday. Tropical storm force winds extend outward up to 160 miles, 260 kilometers from the center. The minimum central pressure based on data from the Air Force Reserve Reconnaissance Aircraft is 1,004 millibars, 29.65 inches. 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
Be sure to follow us on Facebook. Here's a look at local weather conditions as of noon. At the top of the hour, skies were partly sunny in Shreveport. The temperature was 90 degrees at the regional airport. The dew point was 75, making the relative humidity 62%, producing a heat index of 100. Winds were east at 15 miles an hour, gusting to 21. The pressure was 29.97 inches and steady. The report from Bossier City was not available. And in downtown Shreveport, skies were partly sunny. The temperature was 87 degrees. And winds were northeast at 9 miles an hour. Once again in Shreveport, it was 90 degrees with partly sunny skies at noon. Around the local area at noon, in Texarkana, sunny and 89. Wind east at 9 miles an hour, gusting to 21 miles an hour. El Dorado, cloudy and 86. Wind east at 12 miles an hour. Monroe, partly sunny and 87. Wind variable at 7 miles an hour. Natchitoches, partly sunny and 87. Wind east at 14 miles an hour. Marshall, mostly sunny and 88. Wind variable at 5 miles an hour. And at Longview, mostly sunny and 89 degrees. Wind northeast at 13 miles an hour, gusting to 20 miles an hour. Elsewhere across the four-state area, over at Dallas, mostly sunny and 90. Oklahoma City, mostly sunny and 86. Little Rock, mostly sunny and 85. Jackson, Mississippi, cloudy and 85. Baton Rouge, light rain and 81. And at Houston, partly sunny and 89 degrees. For the most current information, check us out on the web at www.weather.gov/sht. The Shreveport Climate Summary for yesterday, July 22, 2026. Yesterday's high temperature was 97 degrees. The normal high is 95. The record high is 108 degrees, which was set in 2018. Yesterday's low temperature was 82 degrees. The normal low is 74. The record low is 62 degrees, which was set in 1947. No precipitation fell yesterday, which leaves the monthly total at 4.73 inches. This is 2.13 inches above the normal amount of 2.60 inches for July. The total precipitation for the year still stands at 28.23 inches, which is 2.40 inches below normal. Sunrise today is at 6:24 a.m. and sunset is at 8:19 p.m. Now let's check on your local forecast. Today, mostly sunny. A slight chance of showers and thunderstorms this afternoon. Highs in the mid-90s. East winds 10 to 15 miles per hour with gusts up to 25 miles per hour. Chance of rain 20%. Tonight, mostly clear. Humid with lows in the upper 70s. East winds 10 to 15 miles per hour, becoming southeast around 5 miles per hour after midnight. Friday, partly cloudy. Humid with highs in the mid-90s. South winds 5 to 10 miles per hour. Friday night, mostly clear. Lows in the upper 70s. South winds 5 to 10 miles per hour. Saturday, partly cloudy. Hot with highs in the mid-90s. Southwest winds around 5 miles per hour. Saturday night, partly cloudy. Lows in the upper 70s. Sunday, mostly sunny. Hot with highs in the upper 90s. Sunday night, mostly clear. Lows in the upper 70s. Monday, mostly sunny. Hot with highs in the upper 90s. Monday night, mostly clear. Lows in the upper 70s. Tuesday, mostly sunny. Hot with highs in the upper 90s. Tuesday night, mostly clear. Lows in the upper 70s. Wednesday, mostly sunny. Hot with highs in the upper 90s. Heat index values up to 105 in the afternoon.
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At 10 a.m. Central Daylight Time, or 1500 UTC, the center of Tropical Storm Bertha was located near latitude 29.6 north, longitude 93.2 west. Bertha is moving toward the west near 10 miles per hour, 17 kilometers per hour, and this motion with some increase in forward speed is expected during the next day or so. On the forecast track, the center of Bertha will move near or along the Louisiana and Upper Texas coast during the next several hours, and then move inland over Texas this evening. Maximum sustained winds remain near 45 miles per hour, 75 kilometers per hour with higher gusts. Little change in strength is expected today, and Bertha is forecast to maintain tropical storm intensity until it reaches the Upper Texas coast later today. The system is expected to dissipate inland over Texas late tonight or Friday. Tropical storm force winds extend outward up to 160 miles, 260 kilometers from the center. The minimum central pressure based on data from the Air Force Reserve Reconnaissance Aircraft is 1,004 millibars, 29.65 inches. 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Be sure to follow us on Facebook. Here's a look at local weather conditions as of noon. At the top of the hour, skies were partly sunny in Shreveport. The temperature was 90 degrees at the regional airport. The dew point was 75, making the relative humidity 62%, producing a heat index of 100. Winds were east at 15 miles an hour, gusting to 21. The pressure was 29.97 inches and steady. The report from Bossier City was not available. And in downtown Shreveport, skies were partly sunny. The temperature was 87 degrees. And winds were northeast at 9 miles an hour. Once again in Shreveport, it was 90 degrees with partly sunny skies at noon. Around the local area at noon, in Texarkana, sunny and 89. Wind east at 9 miles an hour, gusting to 21 miles an hour. El Dorado, cloudy and 86. Wind east at 12 miles an hour. Monroe, partly sunny and 87. Wind variable at 7 miles an hour. Natchitoches, partly sunny and 87. Wind east at 14 miles an hour. Marshall, mostly sunny and 88. Wind variable at 5 miles an hour. And at Longview, mostly sunny and 89 degrees. Wind northeast at 13 miles an hour, gusting to 20 miles an hour. Elsewhere across the four-state area, over at Dallas, mostly sunny and 90. Oklahoma City, mostly sunny and 86. Little Rock, mostly sunny and 85. Jackson, Mississippi, cloudy and 85. Baton Rouge, light rain and 81. And at Houston, partly sunny and 89 degrees. For the most current information, check us out on the web at www.weather.gov/SHT. The Shreveport Climate Summary for yesterday, July 22, 2026. Yesterday's high temperature was 97 degrees. The normal high is 95. The record high is 108 degrees, which was set in 2018. Yesterday's low temperature was 82 degrees. The normal low is 74. The record low is 62 degrees, which was set in 1947. No precipitation fell yesterday, which leaves the monthly total at 4.73 inches. This is 2.13 inches above the normal amount of 2.60 inches for July. The total precipitation for the year still stands at 28.23 inches, which is 2.40 inches below normal.
Sunrise today is at 6:24 a.m. and sunset is at 8:19 p.m. Now let's check on your local forecast. Today, mostly sunny. A slight chance of showers and thunderstorms this afternoon. Highs in the mid-90s. East winds 10 to 15 miles per hour with gusts up to 25 miles per hour. Chance of rain 20%. Tonight, mostly clear. Humid with lows in the upper 70s. East winds 10 to 15 miles per hour, becoming southeast around 5 miles per hour after midnight. Friday, partly cloudy. Humid with highs in the mid-90s. South winds 5 to 10 miles per hour. Friday night, mostly clear. Lows in the upper 70s. South winds 5 to 10 miles per hour. Saturday, partly cloudy. Hot with highs in the mid-90s. Southwest winds around 5 miles per hour. Saturday night, partly cloudy. Lows in the upper 70s. Sunday, mostly sunny. Hot with highs in the upper 90s. Sunday night, mostly clear. Lows in the upper 70s. Monday, mostly sunny. Hot with highs in the upper 90s. Monday night, mostly clear. Lows in the upper 70s. Tuesday, mostly sunny. Hot with highs in the upper 90s. Tuesday night, mostly clear. Lows in the upper 70s. Wednesday, mostly sunny. Hot with highs in the upper 90s. Heat index values up to 105 in the afternoon. At 10 a.m. Central Daylight Time, or 1500 UTC, the center of Tropical Storm Bertha was located near latitude 29.6 north, longitude 93.2 west. Bertha is moving toward the west near 10 miles per hour, 17 kilometers per hour, and this motion with some increase in forward speed is expected during the next day or so. On the forecast track, the center of Bertha will move near or along the Louisiana and Upper Texas coast during the next several hours, and then move inland over Texas this evening. Maximum sustained winds remain near 45 miles per hour, 75 kilometers per hour with higher gusts. Little change in strength is expected today, and Bertha is forecast to maintain tropical storm intensity until it reaches the Upper Texas coast later today. The system is expected to dissipate inland over Texas late tonight or Friday. Tropical storm force winds extend outward up to 160 miles, 260 kilometers from the center. The minimum central pressure based on data from the Air Force Reserve Reconnaissance Aircraft is 1,004 millibars, 29.65 inches. Here is your area's open water boating forecast. Wind gusts may be higher. Today, partly cloudy. Windy. Highs in the mid-90s. East winds 15 to 20 miles per hour. Heat index readings 106 to 109. Tonight, mostly clear. Windy. Lows in the upper 70s. Southeast winds 15 to 20 miles per hour. Heat index readings 103 to 106. Friday, partly cloudy. Highs in the mid-90s. South winds 10 to 15 miles per hour. Heat index readings 104 to 107. Friday night, mostly clear. Lows in the upper 70s. South winds 10 to 15 miles per hour. Saturday, partly cloudy. Highs in the mid-90s. Southwest winds 10 to 15 miles per hour. Saturday night, mostly clear. Lows in the upper 70s. Sunday, mostly sunny. Highs in the upper 90s. Sunday night, mostly clear. Lows in the upper 70s. Monday, mostly sunny. Highs in the upper 90s. Monday night, mostly clear. Lows in the upper 70s. Tuesday, mostly sunny. Highs around 100. Tuesday night, mostly clear. Lows in the upper 70s. Wednesday, mostly sunny. Highs around 100. At 1 p.m. Central Daylight Time,
or 1800 UTC. The center of Tropical Storm Bertha was located near latitude 29.9 north, longitude 93.8 west. Bertha is moving toward the west near 10 miles per hour, 17 kilometers per hour, and this motion with some increase in forward speed is expected during the next day or so. On the forecast track, the center of Bertha will move across portions of eastern Texas during the next several hours. Maximum sustained winds remain near 45 miles per hour, 75 kilometers per hour with higher gusts. Bertha is expected to gradually weaken, and it is forecast to dissipate in a day or so. Tropical storm force winds extend outward up to 160 miles, 260 kilometers south of the center. The estimated minimum central pressure is 1,004 millibars, 29.65 inches. 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Be sure to follow us on Facebook. Here's a look at local weather conditions as of noon. At the top of the hour, skies were partly sunny in Shreveport. The temperature was 90 degrees at the regional airport. The dew point was 75, making the relative humidity 62%, producing a heat index of 100. Winds were east at 15 miles an hour, gusting to 21. The pressure was 29.97 inches and steady. The report from Bossier City was not available. And in downtown Shreveport, skies were partly sunny. The temperature was 87 degrees. And winds were northeast at 9 miles an hour. Once again in Shreveport, it was 90 degrees with partly sunny skies at noon. Around the local area at noon, in Texarkana, sunny and 89. Wind east at 9 miles an hour, gusting to 21 miles an hour. El Dorado, cloudy and 86. Wind east at 12 miles an hour. Monroe, partly sunny and 87. Wind variable at 7 miles an hour. Nacogdoches, partly sunny and 87. Wind east at 14 miles an hour. Marshall, mostly sunny and 88. Wind variable at 5 miles an hour. And at Longview, mostly sunny and 89 degrees. Wind northeast at 13 miles an hour, gusting to 20 miles an hour. Elsewhere across the four-state area, over at Dallas, mostly sunny and 90. Oklahoma City, mostly sunny and 86. Little Rock, mostly sunny and 85. Jackson, Mississippi, cloudy and 85. Baton Rouge, light rain and 81. And at Houston, partly sunny and 89 degrees. For the most current information, check us out on the web at www.weather.gov/sht. The Shreveport Climate Summary for yesterday, July 22, 2026. Yesterday's high temperature was 97 degrees. The normal high is 95. The record high is 108 degrees, which was set in 2018. Yesterday's low temperature was 82 degrees. The normal low is 74. The record low is 62 degrees, which was set in 1947. No precipitation fell yesterday, which leaves the monthly total at 4.73 inches. This is 2.13 inches above the normal amount of 2.60 inches for July. The total precipitation for the year still stands at 28.23 inches, which is 2.40 inches below normal. Sunrise today is at 6:24 a.m. and sunset is at 8:19 p.m. This is your NOAA Weather Radio, station WXJ97, operating on a frequency of 162.400 megahertz, providing the latest weather information on a 24-hour basis. 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Now let's check on your local forecast. Today, mostly sunny. A slight chance of showers and thunderstorms this afternoon.
Highs in the mid-90s. East winds 10 to 15 miles per hour with gusts up to 25 miles per hour. Chance of rain 20%. Tonight, mostly clear. Humid with lows in the upper 70s. East winds 10 to 15 miles per hour, becoming southeast around 5 miles per hour after midnight. Friday, partly cloudy. Humid with highs in the mid-90s. South winds 5 to 10 miles per hour. Friday night, mostly clear. Lows in the upper 70s. South winds 5 to 10 miles per hour. Saturday, partly cloudy. Hot with highs in the mid-90s. Southwest winds around 5 miles per hour. Saturday night, partly cloudy. Lows in the upper 70s. Sunday, mostly sunny. Hot with highs in the upper 90s. Sunday night, mostly clear. Lows in the upper 70s. Monday, mostly sunny. Hot with highs in the upper 90s. Monday night, mostly clear. Lows in the upper 70s. Tuesday, mostly sunny. Hot with highs in the upper 90s. Tuesday night, mostly clear. Lows in the upper 70s. Wednesday, mostly sunny. Hot with highs in the upper 90s. Heat index values up to 105 in the afternoon. At 1 p.m. Central Daylight Time, or 1800 UTC, the center of Tropical Storm Bertha was located near latitude 29.9 north, longitude 93.8 west. Bertha is moving toward the west near 10 miles per hour, 17 kilometers per hour, and this motion with some increase in forward speed is expected during the next day or so. On the forecast track, the center of Bertha will move across portions of eastern Texas during the next several hours. Maximum sustained winds remain near 45 miles per hour, 75 kilometers per hour with higher gusts. Bertha is expected to gradually weaken, and it is forecast to dissipate in a day or so. Tropical storm force winds extend outward up to 160 miles, 260 kilometers south of the center. The estimated minimum central pressure is 1,004 millibars, 29.65 inches. 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Be sure to follow us on Facebook. Here's a look at local weather conditions as of noon. At the top of the hour, skies were partly sunny in Shreveport. The temperature was 90 degrees at the regional airport. The dew point was 75, making the relative humidity 62%, producing a heat index of 100. Winds were east at 15 miles an hour, gusting to 21. The pressure was 29.97 inches and steady. The report from Bossier City was not available. And in downtown Shreveport, skies were partly sunny. The temperature was 87 degrees. And winds were northeast at 9 miles an hour. Once again in Shreveport, it was 90 degrees with partly sunny skies at noon. Around the local area at noon, in Texarkana, sunny and 89. Wind east at 9 miles an hour, gusting to 21 miles an hour. El Dorado, cloudy and 86. Wind east at 12 miles an hour. Monroe, partly sunny and 87. Wind variable at 7 miles an hour. Natchitoches, partly sunny and 87. Wind east at 14 miles an hour. Marshall, mostly sunny and 88. Wind variable at 5 miles an hour. And at Longview, mostly sunny and 89 degrees. Wind northeast at 13 miles an hour, gusting to 20 miles an hour. Elsewhere across the four-state area, over at Dallas, mostly sunny and 90. Oklahoma City, mostly sunny and 86. Little Rock, mostly sunny and 85. Jackson, Mississippi, cloudy and 85. Baton Rouge, light rain and 81. And at Houston, partly sunny and 89 degrees.
For the most current information, check us out on the web at www.weather.gov/sht. The Shreveport Climate Summary for yesterday,

July 22, 2026. Yesterday's high temperature was 97 degrees. The normal high is 95. The record high is 108 degrees, which was set in 2018. Yesterday's low temperature was 82 degrees. The normal low is 74. The record low is 62 degrees, which was set in 1947. No precipitation fell yesterday, which leaves the monthly total at 4.73 inches. This is 2.13 inches above the normal amount of 2.60 inches for July. The total precipitation for the year still stands at 28.23 inches, which is 2.40 inches below normal. Sunrise today is at 6:24 a.m. and sunset is at 8:19 p.m. Now let's check on your local forecast. Today, mostly sunny. A slight chance of showers and thunderstorms this afternoon. Highs in the mid-90s. East winds 10 to 15 miles per hour with gusts up to 25 miles per hour. Chance of rain 20%. Tonight, mostly clear. Humid with lows in the upper 70s. East winds 10 to 15 miles per hour, becoming southeast around 5 miles per hour after midnight. Friday, partly cloudy. Humid with highs in the mid-90s. South winds 5 to 10 miles per hour. Friday night, mostly clear. Lows in the upper 70s. South winds 5 to 10 miles per hour. Saturday, partly cloudy. Hot with highs in the mid-90s. Southwest winds around 5 miles per hour. Saturday night, partly cloudy. Lows in the upper 70s. Sunday, mostly sunny. Hot with highs in the upper 90s. Sunday night, mostly clear. Lows in the upper 70s. Monday, mostly sunny. Hot with highs in the upper 90s. Monday night, mostly clear. Lows in the upper 70s. Tuesday, mostly sunny. Hot with highs in the upper 90s. Tuesday night, mostly clear. Lows in the upper 70s. Wednesday, mostly sunny. Hot with highs in the upper 90s. Heat index values up to 105 in the afternoon. At 1 p.m. Central Daylight Time, or 1800 UTC, the center of Tropical Storm Bertha was located near latitude 29.9 north, latitude 93.8 west. Bertha is moving toward the west near 10 miles per hour, 17 kilometers per hour, and this motion with some increase in forward speed is expected during the next day or so. On the forecast track, the center of Bertha will move across portions of eastern Texas during the next several hours. Maximum sustained winds remain near 45 miles per hour, 75 kilometers per hour with higher gusts. Bertha is expected to gradually weaken, and it is forecast to dissipate in a day or so. Tropical storm force winds extend outward up to 160 miles, 260 kilometers south of the center. The estimated minimum central pressure is 1,004 millibars, 29.65 inches. 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Be sure to follow us on Facebook. Here's a look at local weather conditions as of 1 p.m. At the top of the hour, skies were cloudy in Shreveport. The temperature was 88 degrees at the regional airport. The dew point was 75, making the relative humidity 66%. Winds were northeast at 14 miles an hour. The pressure was 29.98 inches and steady. In Bossier City, at Barksdale Air Force Base, skies were cloudy, with a temperature of 87 degrees. The dew point was 76, making the relative humidity 67%. Winds were east at 10 miles an hour. The pressure was 29.97 inches and rising. And in downtown Shreveport, skies were cloudy. The temperature was 87 degrees. And winds were northeast at 9 miles an hour. Once again in Shreveport, it was 88 degrees with cloudy skies at 1 p.m. Around the local

east at 14 miles an hour. Elsewhere across the four-state area, over at Dallas, mostly sunny and 92. Oklahoma City, sunny and 88. Little Rock, partly sunny and 87. Jackson, Mississippi, cloudy and 87. Baton Rouge, mostly sunny and 89. And at Houston, cloudy and 89 degrees. For the most current information, check us out on the web at www.weather.gov/sht. The Shreveport Climate Summary for yesterday, July 22, 2026. Yesterday's high temperature was 97 degrees. The normal high is 95. The record high is 108 degrees, which was set in 2018. Yesterday's low temperature was 82 degrees. The normal low is 74. The record low is 62 degrees, which was set in 1947. No precipitation fell yesterday, which leaves the monthly total at 4.73 inches. This is 2.13 inches above the normal amount of 2.60 inches for July. The total precipitation for the year still stands at 28.23 inches, which is 2.40 inches below normal. Sunrise today is at 6:24 a.m. and sunset is at 8:19 p.m. Now let's check on your local forecast. Today, mostly sunny. A slight chance of showers and thunderstorms this afternoon. Highs in the mid-90s. East winds 10 to 15 miles per hour with gusts up to 25 miles per hour. Chance of rain 20%. Tonight, mostly clear. Humid with lows in the upper 70s. East winds 10 to 15 miles per hour, becoming southeast around 5 miles per hour after midnight. Friday, partly cloudy. Humid with highs in the mid-90s. South winds 5 to 10 miles per hour. Friday night, mostly clear. Lows in the upper 70s. South winds 5 to 10 miles per hour. Saturday, partly cloudy. Hot with highs in the mid-90s. Southwest winds around 5 miles per hour. Saturday night, partly cloudy. Lows in the upper 70s. Sunday, mostly sunny. Hot with highs in the upper 90s. Sunday night, mostly clear. Lows in the upper 70s. Monday, mostly sunny. Hot with highs in the upper 90s. Monday night, mostly clear. Lows in the upper 70s. Tuesday, mostly sunny. Hot with highs in the upper 90s. Tuesday night, mostly clear. Lows in the upper 70s. Wednesday, mostly sunny. Hot with highs in the upper 90s. Heat index values up to 105 in the afternoon. At 1 p.m. Central Daylight Time, or 1800 UTC, the center of Tropical Storm Bertha was located near latitude 29.9 north, longitude 93.8 west. Bertha is moving toward the west near 10 miles per hour, 17 kilometers per hour, and this motion with some increase in forward speed is expected during the next day or so. On the forecast track, the center of Bertha will move across portions of eastern Texas during the next several hours. Maximum sustained winds remain near 45 miles per hour, 75 kilometers per hour with higher gusts. Bertha is expected to gradually weaken, and it is forecast to dissipate in a day or so. Tropical storm force winds extend outward up to 160 miles, 260 kilometers south of the center. The estimated minimum central pressure is 1,004 millibars, 29.65 inches. 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

62.4 megahertz. Be sure to follow us on Facebook. Here's a look at local weather conditions as of 1 p.m. At the top of the hour, skies were cloudy in Shreveport. The temperature was 88 degrees at the regional airport. The dew point was 75, making the relative humidity 66%. Winds were northeast at 14 miles an hour. The pressure was 29.98 inches and steady. In Bossier City, at Barksdale Air Force Base, skies were cloudy, with a temperature of 87 degrees. The dew point was 76, making the relative humidity 67%. Winds were east at 10 miles an hour. The pressure was 29.97 inches and rising. And in downtown Shreveport, skies were cloudy. The temperature was 87 degrees. And winds were northeast at 9 miles an hour. Once again in Shreveport, it was 88 degrees with cloudy skies at 1 p.m. Around the local area at 1 p.m., in Texarkana, sunny and 92. Wind northeast at 10 miles an hour, gusting to 21 miles an hour. El Dorado, cloudy and 87. Wind northeast at 9 miles an hour. Monroe, cloudy and 89. Wind east at 8 miles an hour. Natchitoches, partly sunny and 87. Wind east at 12 miles an hour. Marshall, mostly sunny and 88. Wind east at 8 miles an hour. And at Longview, mostly sunny and 89 degrees. Wind east at 14 miles an hour. Elsewhere across the four-state area, over at Dallas, mostly sunny and 92. Oklahoma City, sunny and 88. Little Rock, partly sunny and 87. Jackson, Mississippi, cloudy and 87. Baton Rouge, mostly sunny and 89. And at Houston, cloudy and 89 degrees. For the most current information, check us out on the web at www.weather.gov/sht. The Shreveport Climate Summary for yesterday, July 22, 2026. Yesterday's high temperature was 97 degrees. The normal high is 95. The record high is 108 degrees, which was set in 2018. Yesterday's low temperature was 82 degrees. The normal low is 74. The record low is 62 degrees, which was set in 1947. No precipitation fell yesterday, which leaves the monthly total at 4.73 inches. This is 2.13 inches above the normal amount of 2.60 inches for July. The total precipitation for the year still stands at 28.23 inches, which is 2.40 inches below normal. Sunrise today is at 6:24 a.m. and sunset is at 8:19 p.m. Now let's check on your local forecast. Today, mostly sunny. A slight chance of showers and thunderstorms this afternoon. Highs in the mid-90s. East winds 10 to 15 miles per hour with gusts up to 25 miles per hour. Chance of rain 20%. Tonight, mostly clear. Humid with lows in the upper 70s. East winds 10 to 15 miles per hour, becoming southeast around 5 miles per hour after midnight. Friday, partly cloudy. Humid with highs in the mid-90s. South winds 5 to 10 miles per hour. Friday night, mostly clear. Lows in the upper 70s. South winds 5 to 10 miles per hour. Saturday, partly cloudy. Hot with highs in the mid-90s. Southwest winds around 5 miles per hour. Saturday night, partly cloudy. Lows in the upper 70s. Sunday, mostly sunny. Hot with highs in the upper 90s. Sunday night, mostly clear. Lows in the upper 70s. Monday, mostly sunny. Hot with highs in the upper 90s. Monday night, mostly clear. Lows in the upper 70s. Tuesday, mostly sunny. Hot with highs in the upper 90s. Tuesday night, mostly clear.
lows in the upper 70s. Wednesday, mostly sunny. Hot with highs in the upper 90s. Heat index values up to 105 in the afternoon. At 1 p.m. Central Daylight Time, or 1800 UTC, the center of Tropical Storm Bertha was located near latitude 29.9 north, longitude 93.8 west. Bertha is moving toward the west near 10 miles per hour, 17 kilometers per hour, and this motion with some increase in forward speed is expected during the next day or so. On the forecast track, the center of Bertha will move across portions of eastern Texas during the next several hours. Maximum sustained winds remain near 45 miles per hour, 75 kilometers per hour with higher gusts. Bertha is expected to gradually weaken, and it is forecast to dissipate in a day or so. Tropical storm force winds extend outward up to 160 miles, 260 kilometers south of the center. The estimated minimum central pressure is 1,004 millibars, 29.65 inches. 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Be sure to follow us on Facebook. Here's a look at local weather conditions as of 1 p.m. At the top of the hour, skies were cloudy in Shreveport. The temperature was 88 degrees at the regional airport. The dew point was 75, making the relative humidity 66%. Winds were northeast at 14 miles an hour. The pressure was 29.98 inches and steady. In Bossier City, at Barksdale Air Force Base, skies were cloudy, with a temperature of 87 degrees. The dew point was 76, making the relative humidity 67%. Winds were east at 10 miles an hour. The pressure was 29.97 inches and rising. And in downtown Shreveport, skies were cloudy. The temperature was 87 degrees. And winds were northeast at 9 miles an hour. Once again in Shreveport, it was 88 degrees with cloudy skies at 1 p.m. Here is your area's open water boating forecast. Wind gusts may be higher. Today, partly cloudy. Windy. Highs in the mid-90s. East winds 15 to 20 miles per hour. Heat index readings 106 to 109. Tonight, mostly clear. Windy. Lows in the upper 70s. Southeast winds 15 to 20 miles per hour. Heat index readings 103 to 106. Friday, partly cloudy. Highs in the mid-90s. South winds 10 to 15 miles per hour. Heat index readings 104 to 107. Friday night, mostly clear. Lows in the upper 70s. South winds 10 to 15 miles per hour. Saturday, partly cloudy. Highs in the mid-90s. Southwest winds 10 to 15 miles per hour. Saturday night, mostly clear. Lows in the upper 70s. Sunday, mostly sunny. Highs in the upper 90s. Sunday night, mostly clear. Lows in the upper 70s. Monday, mostly sunny. Highs in the upper 90s. Monday night, mostly clear. Lows in the upper 70s. Tuesday, mostly sunny. Highs around 100. Tuesday night, mostly clear. Lows in the upper 70s. Wednesday, mostly sunny. Highs around 100. Around the local area at 1 p.m. in Texarkana, sunny and 92. Wind northeast at 10 miles an hour, gusting to 21 miles an hour. El Dorado, cloudy and 87. Wind northeast at 9 miles an hour. Monroe, cloudy and 89. Wind east at 8 miles an hour. Natchitoches, partly sunny and 87. Wind east at 12 miles an hour. Marshall, mostly sunny and 88. Wind east at 8 miles an hour. And at Longview, mostly sunny and 89 degrees. 8 miles an hour.
and at Longview.

Mostly sunny and 89 degrees. Wind is at 14 miles an hour. Elsewhere across the four-state area, over at Dallas, mostly sunny and 92. Oklahoma City, sunny and 88. Little Rock, partly sunny and 87. Jackson, Mississippi, cloudy and 87. Baton Rouge, mostly sunny and 89. And at Houston, cloudy and 89 degrees. For the most current information, check us out on the web at www.weather.gov/sht. The Shreveport Climate Summary for yesterday, July 22, 2026. Yesterday's high temperature was 97 degrees. The normal high is 95. The record high is 108 degrees, which was set in 2018. Yesterday's low temperature was 82 degrees. The normal low is 74. The record low is 62 degrees, which was set in 1947. No precipitation fell yesterday, which leaves the monthly total at 4.73 inches. This is 2.13 inches above the normal amount of 2.60 inches for July. The total precipitation for the year still stands at 28.23 inches, which is 2.40 inches below normal. Sunrise today is at 6:24 a.m. and sunset is at 8:19 p.m. Now let's check on your local forecast. Today, mostly sunny. A slight chance of showers and thunderstorms this afternoon. Highs in the mid-90s. East winds 10 to 15 miles per hour with gusts up to 25 miles per hour. Chance of rain 20%. Tonight, mostly clear. Humid with lows in the upper 70s. East winds 10 to 15 miles per hour, becoming southeast around 5 miles per hour after midnight. Friday, partly cloudy. Humid with highs in the mid-90s. South winds 5 to 10 miles per hour. Friday night, mostly clear. Lows in the upper 70s. South winds 5 to 10 miles per hour. Saturday, partly cloudy. Hot with highs in the mid-90s. Southwest winds around 5 miles per hour. Saturday night, partly cloudy. Lows in the upper 70s. Sunday, mostly sunny. Hot with highs in the upper 90s. Sunday night, mostly clear. Lows in the upper 70s. Monday, mostly sunny. Hot with highs in the upper 90s. Monday night, mostly clear. Lows in the upper 70s. Tuesday, mostly sunny. Hot with highs in the upper 90s. Tuesday night, mostly clear. Lows in the upper 70s. Wednesday, mostly sunny. Hot with highs in the upper 90s. Heat index values up to 105 in the afternoon. At 1 p.m. Central Daylight Time, or 1800 UTC, the center of Tropical Storm Bertha was located near latitude 29.9 north, latitude 93.8 west. Bertha is moving toward the west near 10 miles per hour, 17 kilometers per hour, and this motion with some increase in forward speed is expected during the next day or so. On the forecast track, the center of Bertha will move across portions of eastern Texas during the next several hours. Maximum sustained winds remain near 45 miles per hour, 75 kilometers per hour with higher gusts. Bertha is expected to gradually weaken, and it is forecast to dissipate in a day or so. Tropical storm force winds extend outward up to 160 miles, 260 kilometers south of the center. The estimated minimum central pressure is 1,004 millibars, 29.65 inches. 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

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Be sure to follow us on Facebook. Here's a look at local weather conditions as of 1 p.m. At the top of the hour, skies were cloudy in Shreveport. The temperature was 88 degrees at the regional airport. The dew point was 75, making the relative humidity 66%. Winds were northeast at 14 miles an hour. The pressure was 29.98 inches and steady. In Bossier City, at Barksdale Air Force Base, skies were cloudy, with a temperature of 87 degrees. The dew point was 76, making the relative humidity 67%. Winds were east at 10 miles an hour. The pressure was 29.97 inches and rising. And in downtown Shreveport, skies were cloudy. The temperature was 87 degrees. And winds were northeast at 9 miles an hour. Once again in Shreveport, it was 88 degrees with cloudy skies at 1 p.m. Around the local area at 1 p.m., in Texarkana, sunny and 92. Wind northeast at 10 miles an hour, gusting to 21 miles an hour. El Dorado, cloudy and 87. Wind northeast at 9 miles an hour. Monroe, cloudy and 89. Wind east at 8 miles an hour. Nacogdoches, partly sunny and 87. Wind east at 12 miles an hour. Marshall, mostly sunny and 88. Wind east at 8 miles an hour. And at Longview, mostly sunny and 89 degrees. Wind east at 14 miles an hour. Elsewhere across the four-state area, over at Dallas, mostly sunny and 92. Oklahoma City, sunny and 88. Little Rock, partly sunny and 87. Jackson, Mississippi, cloudy and 87. Baton Rouge, mostly sunny and 89. And at Houston, cloudy and 89 degrees. For the most current information, check us out on the web at www.weather.gov/sht. The Shreveport Climate Summary for yesterday, July 22, 2026. Yesterday's high temperature was 97 degrees. The normal high is 95. The record high is 108 degrees, which was set in 2018. Yesterday's low temperature was 82 degrees. The normal low is 74. The record low is 62 degrees, which was set in 1947. No precipitation fell yesterday, which leaves the monthly total at 4.73 inches. This is 2.13 inches above the normal amount of 2.60 inches for July. The total precipitation for the year still stands at 28.23 inches, which is 2.40 inches below normal. Sunrise today is at 6:24 a.m. and sunset is at 8:19 p.m. Now let's check on your local forecast. Today, mostly sunny. A slight chance of showers and thunderstorms this afternoon. Highs in the mid-90s. East winds 10 to 15 miles per hour with gusts up to 25 miles per hour. Chance of rain 20%. Tonight, mostly clear. Humid with lows in the upper 70s. East winds 10 to 15 miles per hour, becoming southeast around 5 miles per hour after midnight. Friday, partly cloudy. Humid with highs in the mid-90s. South winds 5 to 10 miles per hour. Friday night, mostly clear. Lows in the upper 70s. South winds 5 to 10 miles per hour. Saturday, partly cloudy. Hot with highs in the mid-90s. Southwest winds around 5 miles per hour. Saturday night, partly cloudy. Lows in the upper 70s. Sunday, mostly sunny. Hot with highs in the upper 90s. Sunday night, mostly clear. Lows in the upper 70s. Monday, mostly sunny. Hot with highs in the upper 90s. Monday night, mostly clear. Lows in the upper 70s. Tuesday, mostly sunny. Hot with highs in the upper 90s. Tuesday night,
mostly clear. Lows in the upper 70s. Wednesday, mostly sunny. Hot with highs in the upper 90s. Heat index values up to 105 in the afternoon. At 1 p.m. Central Daylight Time, or 1800 UTC, the center of Tropical Storm Bertha was located near latitude 29.9 north, longitude 93.8 west. Bertha is moving toward the west near 10 miles per hour, 17 kilometers per hour, and this motion with some increase in forward speed is expected during the next day or so. On the forecast track, the center of Bertha will move across portions of eastern Texas during the next several hours. Maximum sustained winds remain near 45 miles per hour, 75 kilometers per hour with higher gusts. Bertha is expected to gradually weaken, and it is forecast to dissipate in a day or so. Tropical storm force winds extend outward up to 160 miles, 260 kilometers south of the center. The estimated minimum central pressure is 1,004 millibars, 29.65 inches. 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Be sure to follow us on Facebook. Here's a look at local weather conditions as of 1 p.m. At the top of the hour, skies were cloudy in Shreveport. The temperature was 88 degrees at the regional airport. The dew point was 75, making the relative humidity 66%. Winds were northeast at 14 miles an hour. The pressure was 29.98 inches and steady. In Bossier City, at Barksdale Air Force Base, skies were cloudy, with a temperature of 87 degrees. The dew point was 76, making the relative humidity 67%. Winds were east at 10 miles an hour. The pressure was 29.97 inches and rising. And in downtown Shreveport, skies were cloudy. The temperature was 87 degrees. And winds were northeast at 9 miles an hour. Once again in Shreveport, it was 88 degrees with cloudy skies at 1 p.m. Around the local area at 1 p.m., in Texarkana, sunny and 92. Wind northeast at 10 miles an hour, gusting to 21 miles an hour. El Dorado, cloudy and 87. Wind northeast at 9 miles an hour. Monroe, cloudy and 89. Wind east at 8 miles an hour. Nacogdoches, partly sunny and 87. Wind east at 12 miles an hour. Marshall, mostly sunny and 88. Wind east at 8 miles an hour. And at Longview, mostly sunny and 89 degrees. Wind east at 14 miles an hour. Elsewhere across the four-state area, over at Dallas, mostly sunny and 92. Oklahoma City, sunny and 88. Little Rock, partly sunny and 87. Jackson, Mississippi, cloudy and 87. Baton Rouge, mostly sunny and 89. And at Houston, cloudy and 89 degrees. For the most current information, check us out on the web at www.weather.gov/sht. The Shreveport Climate Summary for yesterday, July 22, 2026. Yesterday's high temperature was 97 degrees. The normal high is 95. The record high is 108 degrees, which was set in 2018. Yesterday's low temperature was 82 degrees. The normal low is 74. The record low is 62 degrees, which was set in 1947. No precipitation fell yesterday, which leaves the monthly total at 4.73 inches. This is 2.13 inches above the normal amount of 2.60 inches for July. The total precipitation for the year still stands at 28.23 inches, which is 2.40 inches below normal. Sunrise today is at 6:24 a.m. and sunset is at 8:19 p.m. Now let's check on your local forecast. Today, mostly sunny. A slight chance of showers and thunderstorms this afternoon. Highs in the mid-90s.
east winds 10 to 15 miles per hour with gusts up to 25 miles per hour. Chance of rain 20%. Tonight, mostly clear. Humid with lows in the upper 70s. East winds 10 to 15 miles per hour, becoming southeast around 5 miles per hour after midnight. Friday, partly cloudy. Humid with highs in the mid-90s. South winds 5 to 10 miles per hour. Friday night, mostly clear. Lows in the upper 70s. South winds 5 to 10 miles per hour. Saturday, partly cloudy. Hot with highs in the mid-90s. Southwest winds around 5 miles per hour. Saturday night, partly cloudy. Lows in the upper 70s. Sunday, mostly sunny. Hot with highs in the upper 90s. Sunday night, mostly clear. Lows in the upper 70s. Monday, mostly sunny. Hot with highs in the upper 90s. Monday night, mostly clear. Lows in the upper 70s. Tuesday, mostly sunny. Hot with highs in the upper 90s. Tuesday night, mostly clear. Lows in the upper 70s. Wednesday, mostly sunny. Hot with highs in the upper 90s. Heat index values up to 105 in the afternoon. At 1 p.m. Central Daylight Time, or 1800 UTC, the center of Tropical Storm Bertha was located near latitude 29.9 north, longitude 93.8 west. Bertha is moving toward the west near 10 miles per hour, 17 kilometers per hour, and this motion with some increase in forward speed is expected during the next day or so. On the forecast track, the center of Bertha will move across portions of eastern Texas during the next several hours. Maximum sustained winds remain near 45 miles per hour, 75 kilometers per hour with higher gusts. Bertha is expected to gradually weaken, and it is forecast to dissipate in a day or so. Tropical storm force winds extend outward up to 160 miles, 260 kilometers south of the center. The estimated minimum central pressure is 1,004 millibars, 29.65 inches. 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Be sure to follow us on Facebook. Here's a look at local weather conditions as of 1 p.m. At the top of the hour, skies were cloudy in Shreveport. The temperature was 88 degrees at the regional airport. The dew point was 75, making the relative humidity 66%. Winds were northeast at 14 miles an hour. The pressure was 29.98 inches and steady. In Bossier City, at Barksdale Air Force Base, skies were cloudy, with a temperature of 87 degrees. The dew point was 76, making the relative humidity 67%. Winds were east at 10 miles an hour. The pressure was 29.97 inches and rising. And in downtown Shreveport, skies were cloudy. The temperature was 87 degrees. And winds were northeast at 9 miles an hour. Once again in Shreveport, it was 88 degrees with cloudy skies at 1 p.m. This is your NOAA Weather Radio, station WXJ97, operating on a frequency of 162.400 megahertz, providing the latest weather information on a 24-hour basis. Broadcasts originate from the National Weather Service office in Shreveport, Louisiana. 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Around the local area at 1 p.m. in Texarkana, sunny and 92. Wind northeast at 10 miles an hour, gusting to 21 miles an hour. El Dorado, cloudy and 87. Wind northeast at 9 miles an hour. Monroe, cloudy and 89. Wind east at 8 miles an hour. Nacogdoches, partly sunny and 87. Wind east at 12 miles an hour. Marshall, mostly sunny and 88.
Wind east at 8 miles an hour. And at Longview, mostly sunny and 89 degrees. Wind east at 14 miles an hour. Elsewhere across the four-state area, over at Dallas, mostly sunny and 92. Oklahoma City, sunny and 88. Little Rock, partly sunny and 87. Jackson, Mississippi, cloudy and 87. Baton Rouge, mostly sunny and 89. And at Houston, cloudy and 89 degrees. For the most current information, check us out on the web at www.weather.gov/SHT. The Shreveport Climate Summary for yesterday, July 22, 2026. Yesterday's high temperature was 97 degrees. The normal high is 95. The record high is 108 degrees, which was set in 2018. Yesterday's low temperature was 82 degrees. The normal low is 74. The record low is 62 degrees, which was set in 1947. No precipitation fell yesterday, which leaves the monthly total at 4.73 inches. This is 2.13 inches above the normal amount of 2.60 inches for July. The total precipitation for the year still stands at 28.23 inches, which is 2.40 inches below normal. Sunrise today is at 6:24 a.m. and sunset is at 8:19 p.m. Now let's check on your local forecast. Today, mostly sunny. A slight chance of showers and thunderstorms this afternoon. Highs in the mid-90s. East winds 10 to 15 miles per hour with gusts up to 25 miles per hour. Chance of rain 20%. Tonight, mostly clear. Humid with lows in the upper 70s. East winds 10 to 15 miles per hour, becoming southeast around 5 miles per hour after midnight. Friday, partly cloudy. Humid with highs in the mid-90s. South winds 5 to 10 miles per hour. Friday night, mostly clear. Lows in the upper 70s. South winds 5 to 10 miles per hour. Saturday, partly cloudy. Hot with highs in the mid-90s. Southwest winds around 5 miles per hour. Saturday night, partly cloudy. Lows in the upper 70s. Sunday, mostly sunny. Hot with highs in the upper 90s. Sunday night, mostly clear. Lows in the upper 70s. Monday, mostly sunny. Hot with highs in the upper 90s. Monday night, mostly clear. Lows in the upper 70s. Tuesday, mostly sunny. Hot with highs in the upper 90s. Tuesday night, mostly clear. Lows in the upper 70s. Wednesday, mostly sunny. Hot with highs in the upper 90s. Heat index values up to 105 in the afternoon. At 1 p.m. Central Daylight Time, or 1800 UTC, the center of Tropical Storm Bertha was located near latitude 29.9 north, latitude 93.8 west. Bertha is moving toward the west near 10 miles per hour, 17 kilometers per hour, and this motion with some increase in forward speed is expected during the next day or so. On the forecast track, the center of Bertha will move across portions of eastern Texas during the next several hours. Maximum sustained winds remain near 45 miles per hour, 75 kilometers per hour with higher gusts. Bertha is expected to gradually weaken, and it is forecast to dissipate in a day or so. Tropical storm force winds extend outward up to 160 miles, 260 kilometers south of the center. The estimated minimum central pressure is 1,004 millibars, 29.65 inches. 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Be sure to follow us on Facebook. Here's a look at local weather conditions as of 1 p.m. At the top of the hour, skies were cloudy in Shreveport. The temperature was 88 degrees at the regional airport. The dew point was 75, making the relative humidity 66%.
Winds were northeast at 14 miles an hour. The pressure was 29.98 inches and steady. In Bossier City, at Barksdale Air Force Base, skies were cloudy, with a temperature of 87 degrees. The dew point was 76, making the relative humidity 67%. Winds were east at 10 miles an hour. The pressure was 29.97 inches and rising. And in downtown Shreveport, skies were cloudy. The temperature was 87 degrees. And winds were northeast at 9 miles an hour. Once again in Shreveport, it was 88 degrees with cloudy skies at 1 p.m. Around the local area at 1 p.m., in Texarkana, sunny and 92. Wind northeast at 10 miles an hour, gusting to 21 miles an hour. El Dorado, cloudy and 87. Wind northeast at 9 miles an hour. Monroe, cloudy and 89. Wind east at 8 miles an hour. Natchitoches, partly sunny and 87. Wind east at 12 miles an hour. Marshall, mostly sunny and 88. Wind east at 8 miles an hour. And at Longview, mostly sunny and 89 degrees. Wind east at 14 miles an hour. Elsewhere across the four-state area, over at Dallas, mostly sunny and 92. Oklahoma City, sunny and 88. Little Rock, partly sunny and 87. Jackson, Mississippi, cloudy and 87. Baton Rouge, mostly sunny and 89. And at Houston, cloudy and 89 degrees. For the most current information, check us out on the web at www.weather.gov/SHP. Here is your area's open water boating forecast. Wind gusts may be higher. Today, partly cloudy. Windy. Highs in the mid-90s. East winds 15 to 20 miles per hour. Heat index readings 106 to 109. Tonight, mostly clear. Windy. Lows in the upper 70s. Southeast winds 15 to 20 miles per hour. Heat index readings 103 to 106. Friday, partly cloudy. Highs in the mid-90s. South winds 10 to 15 miles per hour. Heat index readings 104 to 107. Friday night, mostly clear. Lows in the upper 70s. South winds 10 to 15 miles per hour. Saturday, partly cloudy. Highs in the mid-90s. Southwest winds 10 to 15 miles per hour. Saturday night, mostly clear. Lows in the upper 70s. Sunday, mostly sunny. Highs in the upper 90s. Sunday night, mostly clear. Lows in the upper 70s. Monday, mostly sunny. Highs in the upper 90s. Monday night, mostly clear. Lows in the upper 70s. Tuesday, mostly sunny. Highs around 100. Tuesday night, mostly clear. Lows in the upper 70s. Wednesday, mostly sunny. Highs around 100. The Shreveport Climate Summary for yesterday, July 22, 2026. Yesterday's high temperature was 97 degrees. The normal high is 95. The record high is 108 degrees, which was set in 2018. Yesterday's low temperature was 82 degrees. The normal low is 74. The record low is 62 degrees, which was set in 1947. No precipitation fell yesterday, which leaves the monthly total at 4.73 inches. This is 2.13 inches above the normal amount of 2.60 inches for July. The total precipitation for the year still stands at 28.23 inches, which is 2.40 inches below normal. Sunrise today is at 6:24 a.m. and sunset is at 8:19 p.m. At 1 p.m. Central Daylight Time, or 1800 UTC, the center of Tropical Storm Bertha was located near latitude 29.9 north, longitude 93.8 west.
Bertha is moving toward the west near 10 miles per hour, 17 kilometers per hour, and this motion with some increase in forward speed is expected during the next day or so. On the forecast track, the center of Bertha will move across portions of eastern Texas during the next several hours. Maximum sustained winds remain near 45 miles per hour, 75 kilometers per hour with higher gusts. Bertha is expected to gradually weaken, and it is forecast to dissipate in a day or so. Tropical storm force winds extend outward up to 160 miles, 260 kilometers south of the center. The estimated minimum central pressure is 1,004 millibars, 29.65 inches. 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Be sure to follow us on Facebook. Here's a look at local weather conditions as of 1 p.m. At the top of the hour, skies were cloudy in Shreveport. The temperature was 88 degrees at the regional airport. The dew point was 75, making the relative humidity 66%. Winds were northeast at 14 miles an hour. The pressure was 29.98 inches and steady. In Bossier City, at Barksdale Air Force Base, skies were cloudy, with a temperature of 87 degrees. The dew point was 76, making the relative humidity 67%. Winds were east at 10 miles an hour. The pressure was 29.97 inches and rising. And in downtown Shreveport, skies were cloudy. The temperature was 87 degrees. And winds were northeast at 9 miles an hour. Once again in Shreveport, it was 88 degrees with cloudy skies at 1 p.m. Around the local area at 1 p.m., in Texarkana, sunny and 92. Wind northeast at 10 miles an hour, gusting to 21 miles an hour. El Dorado, cloudy and 87. Wind northeast at 9 miles an hour. Monroe, cloudy and 89. Wind east at 8 miles an hour. Natchitoches, partly sunny and 87. Wind east at 12 miles an hour. Marshall, mostly sunny and 88. Wind east at 8 miles an hour. And at Longview, mostly sunny and 89 degrees. Wind east at 14 miles an hour. Elsewhere across the four-state area, over at Dallas, mostly sunny and 92. Oklahoma City, sunny and 88. Little Rock, partly sunny and 87. Jackson, Mississippi, cloudy and 87. Baton Rouge, mostly sunny and 89. And at Houston, cloudy and 89 degrees. For the most current information, check us out on the web at www.weather.gov/sht. The Shreveport Climate Summary for yesterday, July 22, 2026. Yesterday's high temperature was 97 degrees. The normal high is 95. The record high is 108 degrees, which was set in 2018. Yesterday's low temperature was 82 degrees. The normal low is 74. The record low is 62 degrees, which was set in 1947. No precipitation fell yesterday, which leaves the monthly total at 4.73 inches. This is 2.13 inches above the normal amount of 2.60 inches for July. The total precipitation for the year still stands at 28.23 inches, which is 2.40 inches below normal. Sunrise today is at 6:24 a.m. and sunset is at 8:19 p.m. This is your NOAA Weather Radio, station WXJ97, operating on a frequency of 162.400 megahertz, providing the latest weather information on a 24-hour basis. 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At 1 p.m. Central Daylight Time, or 1800 UTC, the center of Tropical Storm Bertha was located near latitude 29.9 north,
Longitude 93.8 west. Bertha is moving toward the west near 10 miles per hour, 17 kilometers per hour, and this motion with some increase in forward speed is expected during the next day or so. On the forecast track, the center of Bertha will move across portions of eastern Texas during the next several hours. Maximum sustained winds remain near 45 miles per hour, 75 kilometers per hour with higher gusts. Bertha is expected to gradually weaken, and it is forecast to dissipate in a day or so. Tropical storm force winds extend outward up to 160 miles, 260 kilometers south of the center. The estimated minimum central pressure is 1,004 millibars, 29.65 inches. 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Be sure to follow us on Facebook. Here's a look at local weather conditions as of 1 p.m. At the top of the hour, skies were cloudy in Shreveport. The temperature was 88 degrees at the regional airport. The dew point was 75, making the relative humidity 66%. Winds were northeast at 14 miles an hour. The pressure was 29.98 inches and steady. In Bossier City, at Barksdale Air Force Base, skies were cloudy, with a temperature of 87 degrees. The dew point was 76, making the relative humidity 67%. Winds were east at 10 miles an hour. The pressure was 29.97 inches and rising. And in downtown Shreveport, skies were cloudy. The temperature was 87 degrees. And winds were northeast at 9 miles an hour. Once again in Shreveport, it was 88 degrees with cloudy skies at 1 p.m. Around the local area at 1 p.m., in Texarkana, sunny and 92. Wind northeast at 10 miles an hour, gusting to 21 miles an hour. El Dorado, cloudy and 87. Wind northeast at 9 miles an hour. Monroe, cloudy and 89. Wind east at 8 miles an hour. Natchitoches, partly sunny and 87. Wind east at 12 miles an hour. Marshall, mostly sunny and 88. Wind east at 8 miles an hour. And at Longview, mostly sunny and 89 degrees. Wind east at 14 miles an hour. Elsewhere across the four-state area, over at Dallas, mostly sunny and 92. Oklahoma City, sunny and 88. Little Rock, partly sunny and 87. Jackson, Mississippi, cloudy and 87. Baton Rouge, mostly sunny and 89. And at Houston, cloudy and 89 degrees. For the most current information, check us out on the web at www.weather.gov/SHP. The Shreveport Climate Summary for yesterday, July 22, 2026. Yesterday's high temperature was 97 degrees. The normal high is 95. The record high is 108 degrees, which was set in 2018. Yesterday's low temperature was 82 degrees. The normal low is 74. The record low is 62 degrees, which was set in 1947. No precipitation fell yesterday, which leaves the monthly total at 4.73 inches. This is 2.13 inches above the normal amount of 2.60 inches for July. The total precipitation for the year still stands at 28.23 inches, which is 2.40 inches below normal. Sunrise today is at 6:24 a.m. and sunset is at 8:19 p.m. At 1 p.m. Central Daylight Time, or 1800 UTC, the center of Tropical Storm Bertha was located near latitude 29.9 north, longitude 93.8 west. Bertha is moving toward the west near 10 miles per hour, 17 kilometers per hour, and this motion with some increase in forward speed is expected during the next day or so. On the forecast track, the center of Bertha will move across portions of eastern Texas during the next several hours. Maximum sustained winds remain near 45 miles per hour, 75 kilometers per hour with higher gusts.
Bertha is expected to gradually weaken, and it is forecast to dissipate in a day or so. Tropical storm force

winds extend outward up to 160 miles, 260 kilometers south of the center. The estimated minimum central pressure is 1,004 millibars, 29.65 inches. 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Be sure to follow us on Facebook. Here's a look at local weather conditions as of 2 p.m. At the top of the hour, skies were partly sunny in Shreveport. The temperature was 90 degrees at the regional airport. The dew point was 77, making the relative humidity 66%, producing a heat index of 102. Winds were east at 14 miles an hour, gusting to 22. The pressure was 29.97 inches and falling. In Bossier City, at Barksdale Air Force Base, skies were partly sunny, with a temperature of 90 degrees. The dew point was 76, making the relative humidity 63%, producing a heat index of 102. Winds were east at 9 miles an hour. The pressure was 29.97 inches and steady. And in downtown Shreveport, skies were cloudy. The temperature was 89 degrees. And winds were east at 12 miles an hour. Once again in Shreveport, it was 90 degrees with partly sunny skies at 2 p.m. Around the local area at 2 p.m. in Texarkana, partly sunny and 95. Wind east at 12 miles an hour, gusting to 20 miles an hour. El Dorado, cloudy and 89. Wind east at 8 miles an hour. Monroe, cloudy and 91. Wind variable at 6 miles an hour. Natchitoches, cloudy and 87. Wind east at 10 miles an hour. Marshall, mostly sunny and 89. Wind east at 12 miles an hour. And at Longview, partly sunny and 91 degrees. Wind northeast at 9 miles an hour, gusting to 25 miles an hour. Elsewhere across the four-state area, over at Dallas, mostly sunny and 95. Oklahoma City, mostly sunny and 90. Little Rock, partly sunny and 88. Jackson, Mississippi, partly sunny and 90. Baton Rouge, partly sunny and 90. And at Houston, cloudy and 89 degrees. For the most current information, check us out on the web at www.weather.gov/sht. The Shreveport Climate Summary for yesterday, July 22, 2026. Yesterday's high temperature was 97 degrees. The normal high is 95. The record high is 108 degrees, which was set in 2018. Yesterday's low temperature was 82 degrees. The normal low is 74. The record low is 62 degrees, which was set in 1947. No precipitation fell yesterday, which leaves the monthly total at 4.73 inches. This is 2.13 inches above the normal amount of 2.60 inches for July. The total precipitation for the year still stands at 28.23 inches, which is 2.40 inches below normal. Sunrise today is at 6:24 a.m. and sunset is at 8:19 p.m. At 1 p.m. Central Daylight Time, or 1800 UTC, the center of Tropical Storm Bertha was located near latitude 29.9 north, longitude 93.8 west. Bertha is moving toward the west near 10 miles per hour, 17 kilometers per hour, and this motion with some increase in forward speed is expected during the next day or so. On the forecast track, the center of Bertha will move across portions of eastern Texas during the next several hours. Maximum sustained winds remain near 45 miles per hour, 75 kilometers per hour with higher gusts. Bertha is expected to gradually weaken, and it is forecast to dissipate in a day or so. Tropical storm force winds extend outward up to 160 miles, 260 kilometers south of the center. The estimated minimum central pressure is 1,004 millibars, 29.65 inches. 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

sunny, with a temperature of 90 degrees. The dew point was 76, making the relative humidity 63%, producing a heat index of 102. Winds were east at 9 miles an hour. The pressure was 29.97 inches and steady. And in downtown Shreveport, skies were cloudy. The temperature was 89 degrees. And winds were east at 12 miles an hour. Once again in Shreveport, it was 90 degrees with partly sunny skies at 2 p.m. Around the local area at 2 p.m., in Texarkana, partly sunny and 95. Wind east at 12 miles an hour, gusting to 20 miles an hour. El Dorado, cloudy and 89. Wind east at 8 miles an hour. Monroe, cloudy and 91. Wind variable at 6 miles an hour. Natchitoches, cloudy and 87. Wind east at 10 miles an hour. Marshall, mostly sunny and 89. Wind east at 12 miles an hour. And at Longview, partly sunny and 91 degrees. Wind northeast at 9 miles an hour, gusting to 25 miles an hour. Elsewhere across the four-state area, over at Dallas, mostly sunny and 95. Oklahoma City, mostly sunny and 90. Little Rock, partly sunny and 88. Jackson, Mississippi, partly sunny and 90. Baton Rouge, partly sunny and 90. And at Houston, cloudy and 89 degrees. For the most current information, check us out on the web at www.weather.gov/sht. The Shreveport Climate Summary for yesterday, July 22, 2026. Yesterday's high temperature was 97 degrees. The normal high is 95. The record high is 108 degrees, which was set in 2018. Yesterday's low temperature was 82 degrees. The normal low is 74. The record low is 62 degrees, which was set in 1947. No precipitation fell yesterday, which leaves the monthly total at 4.73 inches. This is 2.13 inches above the normal amount of 2.60 inches for July. The total precipitation for the year still stands at 28.23 inches, which is 2.40 inches below normal. Sunrise today is at 6:24 a.m. and sunset is at 8:19 p.m. At 1 p.m. Central Daylight Time, or 1800 UTC, the center of Tropical Storm Bertha was located near latitude 29.9 north, longitude 93.8 west. Bertha is moving toward the west near 10 miles per hour, 17 kilometers per hour, and this motion with some increase in forward speed is expected during the next day or so. On the forecast track, the center of Bertha will move across portions of eastern Texas during the next several hours. Maximum sustained winds remain near 45 miles per hour, 75 kilometers per hour with higher gusts. Bertha is expected to gradually weaken, and it is forecast to dissipate in a day or so. Tropical storm force winds extend outward up to 160 miles, 260 kilometers south of the center. The estimated minimum central pressure is 1,004 millibars, 29.65 inches. 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Be sure to follow us on Facebook. Here's a look at local weather conditions as of 2 p.m. At the top of the hour, skies were partly sunny in Shreveport. The temperature was 90 degrees at the regional airport. The dew point was 77, making the relative humidity 66%, producing a heat index of 102. Winds were east at 14 miles an hour.

adjusting to 22. The pressure was 29.97 inches and falling. In Bossier City, at Barksdale Air Force Base, skies were partly sunny, with a temperature of 90 degrees. The dew point was 76, making the relative humidity 63%, producing a heat index of 102. Winds were east at 9 miles an hour. The pressure was 29.97 inches and steady. And in downtown Shreveport, skies were cloudy. The temperature was 89 degrees. And winds were east at 12 miles an hour. Once again in Shreveport, it was 90 degrees with partly sunny skies at 2 p.m. Around the local area at 2 p.m., in Texarkana, partly sunny and 95. Wind east at 12 miles an hour, gusting to 20 miles an hour. El Dorado, cloudy and 89. Wind east at 8 miles an hour. Monroe, cloudy and 91. Wind variable at 6 miles an hour. Natchitoches, cloudy and 87. Wind east at 10 miles an hour. Marshall, mostly sunny and 89. Wind east at 12 miles an hour. And at Longview, partly sunny and 91 degrees. Wind northeast at 9 miles an hour, gusting to 25 miles an hour. Elsewhere across the four-state area, over at Dallas, mostly sunny and 95. Oklahoma City, mostly sunny and 90. Little Rock, partly sunny and 88. Jackson, Mississippi, partly sunny and 90. Baton Rouge, partly sunny and 90. And at Houston, cloudy and 89 degrees. For the most current information, check us out on the web at www.weather.gov/sht. The Shreveport Climate Summary for yesterday, July 22, 2026. Yesterday's high temperature was 97 degrees. The normal high is 95. The record high is 108 degrees, which was set in 2018. Yesterday's low temperature was 82 degrees. The normal low is 74. The record low is 62 degrees, which was set in 1947. No precipitation fell yesterday, which leaves the monthly total at 4.73 inches. This is 2.13 inches above the normal amount of 2.60 inches for July. The total precipitation for the year still stands at 28.23 inches, which is 2.40 inches below normal. Sunrise today is at 6:24 a.m. and sunset is at 8:19 p.m. At 1 p.m. Central Daylight Time, or 1800 UTC, the center of Tropical Storm Bertha was located near latitude 29.9 north, latitude 93.8 west. Bertha is moving toward the west near 10 miles per hour, 17 kilometers per hour, and this motion with some increase in forward speed is expected during the next day or so. On the forecast track, the center of Bertha will move across portions of eastern Texas during the next several hours. Maximum sustained winds remain near 45 miles per hour, 75 kilometers per hour with higher gusts. Bertha is expected to gradually weaken, and it is forecast to dissipate in a day or so. Tropical storm force winds extend outward up to 160 miles, 260 kilometers south of the center. The estimated minimum central pressure is 1,004 millibars, 29.65 inches. 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Be sure to follow us on Facebook. Here's a look at local weather conditions as of 2 p.m. At the top of the hour, skies were partly sunny in Shreveport. The temperature was 90 degrees at the regional airport. The dew point was 77, making the relative humidity 66%, producing a heat index of 102. Winds were east at 14 miles an hour, gusting to 22. The pressure was 29.97 inches and falling. In Bossier City, at Barksdale Air Force Base, skies were partly sunny, with a temperature of 90 degrees. The dew point was 76, making the relative humidity 63%,
producing a heat index of 102. Winds were east at 9 miles an hour. The pressure was 29.97 inches and steady. And in downtown Shreveport, skies were cloudy. The temperature was 89 degrees. And winds were east at 12 miles an hour. Once again in Shreveport, it was 90 degrees with partly sunny skies at 2 p.m. Around the local area at 2 p.m., in Texarkana, partly sunny and 95. Wind east at 12 miles an hour, gusting to 20 miles an hour. El Dorado, cloudy and 89. Wind east at 8 miles an hour. Monroe, cloudy and 91. Wind variable at 6 miles an hour. Natchitoches, cloudy and 87. Wind east at 10 miles an hour. Marshall, mostly sunny and 89. Wind east at 12 miles an hour. And at Longview, partly sunny and 91 degrees. Wind northeast at 9 miles an hour, gusting to 25 miles an hour. Elsewhere across the four-state area, over at Dallas, mostly sunny and 95. Oklahoma City, mostly sunny and 90. Little Rock, partly sunny and 88. Jackson, Mississippi, partly sunny and 90. Baton Rouge, partly sunny and 90. And at Houston, cloudy and 89 degrees. For the most current information, check us out on the web at www.weather.gov/sht. Here is your area's open water boating forecast. Wind gusts may be higher. Today, partly cloudy. Windy. Highs in the mid-90s. East winds 15 to 20 miles per hour. Heat index readings 106 to 109. Tonight, mostly clear. Windy. Lows in the upper 70s. Southeast winds 15 to 20 miles per hour. Heat index readings 103 to 106. Friday, partly cloudy. Highs in the mid-90s. South winds 10 to 15 miles per hour. Heat index readings 104 to 107. Friday night, mostly clear. Lows in the upper 70s. South winds 10 to 15 miles per hour. Saturday, partly cloudy. Highs in the mid-90s. Southwest winds 10 to 15 miles per hour. Saturday night, mostly clear. Lows in the upper 70s. Sunday, mostly sunny. Highs in the upper 90s. Sunday night, mostly clear. Lows in the upper 70s. Monday, mostly sunny. Highs in the upper 90s. Monday night, mostly clear. Lows in the upper 70s. Tuesday, mostly sunny. Highs around 100. Tuesday night, mostly clear. Lows in the upper 70s. Wednesday, mostly sunny. Highs around 100. The Shreveport Climate Summary for yesterday, July 22, 2026. Yesterday's high temperature was 97 degrees. The normal high is 95. The record high is 108 degrees, which was set in 2018. Yesterday's low temperature was 82 degrees. The normal low is 74. The record low is 62 degrees, which was set in 1947. No precipitation fell yesterday, which leaves the monthly total at 4.73 inches. This is 2.13 inches above the normal amount of 2.60 inches for July. The total precipitation fell inches above the normal amount of 2.60 inches for July. The total precipitation for the year still stands at 28.23 inches, which is 2.40 inches below normal. Sunrise today is at 6:24 a.m. and sunset is at 8:19 p.m. At 1 p.m. Central Daylight Time, or 1800 UTC, the center of Tropical Storm Bertha was located near latitude 29.9 north, latitude 93.8 west. Bertha is moving toward the west near 10 miles per hour, 17 kilometers per hour, and this motion with some increase in forward speed is expected during the next day or so.
on the forecast track.

The center of Bertha will move across portions of eastern Texas during the next several hours. Maximum sustained winds remain near 45 miles per hour, 75 kilometers per hour with higher gusts. Bertha is expected to gradually weaken, and it is forecast to dissipate in a day or so. Tropical storm force winds extend outward up to 160 miles, 260 kilometers south of the center. The estimated minimum central pressure is 1,004 millibars, 29.65 inches. 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Be sure to follow us on Facebook. Here's a look at local weather conditions as of 2 p.m. At the top of the hour, skies were partly sunny in Shreveport. The temperature was 90 degrees at the regional airport. The dew point was 77, making the relative humidity 66%, producing a heat index of 102. Winds were east at 14 miles an hour, gusting to 22. The pressure was 29.97 inches and falling. In Bossier City, at Barksdale Air Force Base, skies were partly sunny, with a temperature of 90 degrees. The dew point was 76, making the relative humidity 63%, producing a heat index of 102. Winds were east at 9 miles an hour. The pressure was 29.97 inches and steady. And in downtown Shreveport, skies were cloudy. The temperature was 89 degrees. And winds were east at 12 miles an hour. Once again in Shreveport, it was 90 degrees with partly sunny skies at 2 p.m. Around the local area at 2 p.m., in Texarkana, partly sunny and 95. Wind east at 12 miles an hour, gusting to 20 miles an hour. El Dorado, cloudy and 89. Wind east at 8 miles an hour. Monroe, cloudy and 91. Wind variable at 6 miles an hour. Natchitoches, cloudy and 87. Wind east at 10 miles an hour. Marshall, mostly sunny and 89. Wind east at 12 miles an hour. And at Longview, partly sunny and 91 degrees. Wind northeast at 9 miles an hour, gusting to 25 miles an hour. Elsewhere across the four-state area, over at Dallas, mostly sunny and 95. Oklahoma City, mostly sunny and 90. Little Rock, partly sunny and 88. Jackson, Mississippi, partly sunny and 90. Baton Rouge, partly sunny and 90. And at Houston, cloudy and 89 degrees. 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The Shreveport Climate Summary for yesterday, July 22, 2026. Yesterday's high temperature was 97 degrees. The normal high is 95. The record high is 108 degrees, which was set in 2018. Yesterday's low temperature was 82 degrees. The normal low is 74. The record low is 62 degrees, which was set in 1947. No precipitation fell yesterday, which leaves the monthly total at 4.73 inches. This is 2.13 inches above the normal amount of 2.60 inches for July. The total precipitation for the year still stands at 28.23 inches, which is 2.40 inches below normal. Sunrise today is at 6:24 a.m. and sunset is at 8:19 p.m. At 1 p.m. Central Daylight Time, or 1800 UTC, the center of Tropical Storm Bertha was located near latitude 29.9 north, latitude 93.8 west.
Bertha is moving toward the west near 10 miles per hour, 17 kilometers per hour, and this motion with some increase in forward speed is expected during the next day or so. On the forecast track, the center of Bertha will move across portions of eastern Texas during the next several hours. Maximum sustained winds remain near 45 miles per hour, 75 kilometers per hour with higher gusts. Bertha is expected to gradually weaken, and it is forecast to dissipate in a day or so. Tropical storm force winds extend outward up to 160 miles, 260 kilometers south of the center. The estimated minimum central pressure is 1,004 millibars, 29.65 inches. 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Be sure to follow us on Facebook. Here's a look at local weather conditions as of 2 p.m. At the top of the hour, skies were partly sunny in Shreveport. The temperature was 19 degrees at the regional airport. The dew point was 77, making the relative humidity 66%, producing a heat index of 102. Winds were east at 14 miles an hour, gusting to 22. The pressure was 29.97 inches and falling. In Bossier City, at Barksdale Air Force Base, skies were partly sunny, with a temperature of 90 degrees. The dew point was 76, making the relative humidity 63%, producing a heat index of 102. Winds were east at 9 miles an hour. The pressure was 29.97 inches and steady. And in downtown Shreveport, skies were cloudy. The temperature was 89 degrees. And winds were east at 12 miles an hour. Once again in Shreveport, it was 19 degrees with partly sunny skies at 2 p.m. Around the local area at 2 p.m., in Texarkana, partly sunny and 95. Wind east at 12 miles an hour, gusting to 20 miles an hour. El Dorado, cloudy and 89. Wind east at 8 miles an hour. Monroe, cloudy and 91. Wind variable at 6 miles an hour. Natchitoches, cloudy and 87. Wind east at 10 miles an hour. Marshall, mostly sunny and 89. Wind east at 12 miles an hour. And at Longview, partly sunny and 91 degrees. Wind northeast at 9 miles an hour, gusting to 25 miles an hour. Elsewhere across the four-state area, over at Dallas, mostly sunny and 95. Oklahoma City, mostly sunny and 90. Little Rock, partly sunny and 88. Jackson, Mississippi, partly sunny and 90. Baton Rouge, partly sunny and 90. And at Houston, cloudy and 89 degrees. For the most current information, check us out on the web at www.weather.gov/sht. The Shreveport Climate Summary for yesterday, July 22, 2026. Yesterday's high temperature was 97 degrees. The normal high is 95. The record high is 108 degrees, which was set in 2018. Yesterday's low temperature was 82 degrees. The normal low is 74. The record low is 62 degrees, which was set in 1947. No precipitation fell yesterday, which leaves the monthly total at 4.73 inches. This is 2.13 inches above the normal amount of 2.60 inches for July. The total precipitation for the year still stands at 28.23 inches, which is 2.40 inches below normal. Sunrise today is at 6:24 a.m. and sunset is at 8:19 p.m. At 1 p.m. Central Daylight Time, or 1800 UTC, the center of Tropical Storm Bertha was located near latitude 29.9 north, latitude 93.8 west. Bertha is moving toward the west near 10 miles per hour, 17 kilometers per hour, and this motion with some increase in forward speed is expected during the next day or so. On the forecast track, the center of Bertha will move across portions of eastern Texas during the next several hours.
Maximum sustained winds remain near 45 miles per hour, 75 kilometers per hour with higher gusts. Bertha is expected to gradually weaken, and it is forecast to dissipate in a day or so. Tropical storm force winds extend outward up to 160 miles, 260 kilometers south of the center. The estimated minimum central pressure is 1,004 millibars, 29.65 inches. 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Be sure to follow us on Facebook. Here's a look at local weather conditions as of 2 p.m. At the top of the hour, skies were partly sunny in Shreveport. The temperature was 90 degrees at the regional airport. The dew point was 77, making the relative humidity 66%, producing a heat index of 102. Winds were east at 14 miles an hour, gusting to 22. The pressure was 29.97 inches and falling. In Bossier City, at Barksdale Air Force Base, skies were partly sunny, with a temperature of 90 degrees. The dew point was 76, making the relative humidity 63%, producing a heat index of 102. Winds were east at 9 miles an hour. The pressure was 29.97 inches and steady. And in downtown Shreveport, skies were cloudy. The temperature was 89 degrees. And winds were east at 12 miles an hour. Once again in Shreveport, it was 90 degrees with partly sunny skies at 2 p.m. Around the local area at 2 p.m., in Texarkana, partly sunny and 95. Wind east at 12 miles an hour, gusting to 20 miles an hour. El Dorado, cloudy and 89. Wind east at 8 miles an hour. Monroe, cloudy and 91. Wind variable at 6 miles an hour. Natchitoches, cloudy and 87. Wind east at 10 miles an hour. Marshall, mostly sunny and 89. Wind east at 12 miles an hour. And at Longview, partly sunny and 91 degrees. Wind northeast at 9 miles an hour, gusting to 25 miles an hour. Elsewhere across the four-state area, over at Dallas, mostly sunny and 95. Oklahoma City, mostly sunny and 90. Little Rock, partly sunny and 88. Jackson, Mississippi, partly sunny and 90. Baton Rouge, partly sunny and 90. And at Houston, cloudy and 89 degrees. For the most current information, check us out on the web at www.weather.gov/sht. The Shreveport Climate Summary for yesterday, July 22, 2026. Yesterday's high temperature was 97 degrees. The normal high is 95. The record high is 108 degrees, which was set in 2018. Yesterday's low temperature was 82 degrees. The normal low is 74. The record low is 62 degrees, which was set in 1947. No precipitation fell yesterday, which leaves the monthly total at 4.73 inches. This is 2.13 inches above the normal amount of 2.60 inches for July. The total precipitation for the year still stands at 28.23 inches, which is 2.40 inches below normal. Sunrise today is at 6:24 a.m. and sunset is at 8:19 p.m. Now let's check on your local forecast. This afternoon, mostly cloudy with a slight chance of showers and thunderstorms. Near steady temperature in the lower 90s. East winds 10 to 15 miles per hour with gusts up to 25 miles per hour. Chance of rain 20%. Heat index values up to 105. Tonight, partly cloudy. A slight chance of showers and thunderstorms in the evening. Humid with lows in the upper 70s. Southeast winds 10 to 15 miles per hour, diminishing to around 5 miles per hour after midnight. Chance of rain 20%. Friday, partly cloudy. A slight chance of showers and thunderstorms in the afternoon.
humid with highs in the mid-90s. South winds 5 to 10 miles per hour. Chance of rain 20%. Friday night, partly cloudy. Lows in the upper 70s. South winds around 5 miles per hour. Saturday, partly cloudy. Hot with highs in the mid-90s. Southwest winds around 5 miles per hour. Saturday night, mostly clear. Lows in the upper 70s. Sunday, mostly sunny. Hot with highs in the upper 90s. Heat index values up to 105 in the afternoon. Sunday night, mostly clear. Lows in the upper 70s. Monday, mostly sunny. Hot with highs in the upper 90s. Heat index values up to 105 in the afternoon. Monday night, mostly clear. Lows in the upper 70s. Tuesday, mostly sunny. Hot with highs in the upper 90s. Tuesday night, mostly clear. Lows in the upper 70s. Wednesday, mostly sunny. Hot with highs around 100. Heat index values up to 110 in the afternoon. Here is your area's open water boating forecast. Wind gusts may be higher. Tonight, a 20% chance of showers and thunderstorms in the early evening. Partly cloudy. Windy. Lows in the upper 70s. Southeast winds 15 to 20 miles per hour. Heat index readings 105 to 108. Friday, a 20% chance of showers and thunderstorms in the afternoon. Partly cloudy. Highs in the mid-90s. South winds 10 to 15 miles per hour. Heat index readings 104 to 107. Friday night, partly cloudy. Lows in the upper 70s. South winds 10 to 15 miles per hour. Heat index readings 102 to 105. Saturday, partly cloudy. Highs in the mid-90s. Southwest winds 10 to 15 miles per hour. Saturday night, mostly clear. Lows in the upper 70s. Southwest winds 10 to 15 miles per hour. Sunday, mostly sunny. Highs in the upper 90s. Sunday night, mostly clear. Lows in the upper 70s. Monday, mostly sunny. Highs around 100. Monday night, mostly clear. Lows in the upper 70s. Tuesday, mostly sunny. Highs around 100. Tuesday night, mostly clear. Lows in the upper 70s. Wednesday, mostly sunny. Highs around 102. Wednesday night, mostly clear. Lows in the upper 70s. Thursday, mostly sunny. Highs around 100. 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At 1 p.m. Central Daylight Time, or 1800 UTC, the center of Tropical Storm Bertha was located near latitude 29.9 north, longitude 93.8 west. Bertha is moving toward the west near 10 miles per hour, 17 kilometers per hour, and this motion with some increase in forward speed is expected during the next day or so. On the forecast track, the center of Bertha will move across portions of eastern Texas during the next several hours. Maximum sustained winds remain near 45 miles per hour, 75 kilometers per hour with higher gusts. Bertha is expected to gradually weaken, and it is forecast to dissipate in a day or so. Tropical storm force winds extend outward up to 160 miles, 260 kilometers south of the center. The estimated minimum central pressure is 1,004 millibars, 29.65 inches.
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Be sure to follow us on Facebook. Here's a look at local weather conditions as of 2 p.m. At the top of the hour, skies were partly sunny in Shreveport. The temperature was 90 degrees at the regional airport. The dew point was 77, making the relative humidity 66%, producing a heat index of 102. Winds were east at 14 miles an hour, gusting to 22. The pressure was 29.97 inches and falling. In Bossier City, at Barksdale Air Force Base, skies were partly sunny, with a temperature of 90 degrees. The dew point was 76, making the relative humidity 63%, producing a heat index of 102. Winds were east at 9 miles an hour. The pressure was 29.97 inches and steady. And in downtown Shreveport, skies were cloudy. The temperature was 89 degrees. And winds were east at 12 miles an hour. Once again in Shreveport, it was 90 degrees with partly sunny skies at 2 p.m. Around the local area at 2 p.m., in Texarkana, partly sunny and 95. Wind east at 12 miles an hour, gusting to 20 miles an hour. El Dorado, cloudy and 89. Wind east at 8 miles an hour. Monroe, cloudy and 91. Wind variable at 6 miles an hour. Nutcash, cloudy and 87. Wind east at 10 miles an hour. Marshall, mostly sunny and 89. Wind east at 12 miles an hour. And at Longview, partly sunny and 91 degrees. Wind northeast at 9 miles an hour, gusting to 25 miles an hour. Elsewhere across the four-state area, over at Dallas, mostly sunny and 95. Oklahoma City, mostly sunny and 90. Little Rock, partly sunny and 88. Jackson, Mississippi, partly sunny and 90. Baton Rouge, partly sunny and 90. And at Houston, cloudy and 89 degrees. For the most current information, check us out on the web at www.weather.gov/sht. The Shreveport Climate Summary for yesterday, July 22, 2026. Yesterday's high temperature was 97 degrees. The normal high is 95. The record high is 108 degrees, which was set in 2018. Yesterday's low temperature was 82 degrees. The normal low is 74. The record low is 62 degrees, which was set in 1947. No precipitation fell yesterday, which leaves the monthly total at 4.73 inches. This is 2.13 inches above the normal amount of 2.60 inches for July. The total precipitation for the year still stands at 28.23 inches, which is 2.40 inches below normal. Sunrise today is at 6:24 a.m. and sunset is at 8:19 p.m. Now let's check on your local forecast. This afternoon, mostly cloudy with a slight chance of showers and thunderstorms. Near steady temperature in the lower 90s. East winds 10 to 15 miles per hour with gusts up to 25 miles per hour. Chance of rain 20%. Heat index values up to 105. Tonight, partly cloudy. A slight chance of showers and thunderstorms in the evening. Humid with lows in the upper 70s. Southeast winds 10 to 15 miles per hour, diminishing to around 5 miles per hour after midnight. Chance of rain 20%. Friday, partly cloudy. A slight chance of showers and thunderstorms in the afternoon. Humid with highs in the mid-90s. South winds 5 to 10 miles per hour. Chance of rain 20%. Friday night, partly cloudy. Lows in the upper 70s. South winds around 5 miles per hour. Saturday, partly cloudy. Hot with highs in the mid-90s. Southwest winds around 5 miles per hour. Saturday night, mostly clear.
lows in the upper 70s. Sunday, mostly sunny. Hot with highs in the upper 90s. Heat index values up to 105 in the afternoon. Sunday night, mostly clear. Lows in the upper 70s. Monday, mostly sunny. Hot with highs in the upper 90s. Heat index values up to 105 in the afternoon. Monday night, mostly clear. Lows in the upper 70s. Tuesday, mostly sunny. Hot with highs in the upper 90s. Tuesday night, mostly clear. Lows in the upper 70s. Wednesday, mostly sunny. Hot with highs around 100. Heat index values up to 110 in the afternoon. At 1 p.m. Central Daylight Time, or 1800 UTC, the center of Tropical Storm Bertha was located near latitude 29.9 north, longitude 93.8 west. Bertha is moving toward the west near 10 miles per hour, 17 kilometers per hour, and this motion with some increase in forward speed is expected during the next day or so. On the forecast track, the center of Bertha will move across portions of eastern Texas during the next several hours. Maximum sustained winds remain near 45 miles per hour, 75 kilometers per hour with higher gusts. Bertha is expected to gradually weaken, and it is forecast to dissipate in a day or so. Tropical storm force winds extend outward up to 160 miles, 260 kilometers south of the center. The estimated minimum central pressure is 1,004 millibars, 29.65 inches. Here is your area's open water boating forecast. Wind gusts may be higher. Tonight, a 20% chance of showers and thunderstorms in the early evening. Partly cloudy. Windy. Lows in the upper 70s. Southeast winds 15 to 20 miles per hour. Heat index readings 105 to 108. Friday, a 20% chance of showers and thunderstorms in the afternoon. Partly cloudy. Highs in the mid-90s. South winds 10 to 15 miles per hour. Heat index readings 104 to 107. Friday night, partly cloudy. Lows in the upper 70s. South winds 10 to 15 miles per hour. Heat index readings 102 to 105. Saturday, partly cloudy. Highs in the mid-90s. Southwest winds 10 to 15 miles per hour. Saturday night, mostly clear. Lows in the upper 70s. Southwest winds 10 to 15 miles per hour. Sunday, mostly sunny. Highs in the upper 90s. Sunday night, mostly clear. Lows in the upper 70s. Monday, mostly sunny. Highs around 100. Monday night, mostly clear. Lows in the upper 70s. Tuesday, mostly sunny. Highs around 100. Tuesday night, mostly clear. Lows in the upper 70s. Wednesday, mostly sunny. Highs around 102. Wednesday night, mostly clear. Lows in the upper 70s. Thursday, mostly sunny. Highs around 100. 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Be sure to follow us on Facebook. Here's a look at local weather conditions as of 2 p.m. At the top of the hour, skies were partly sunny in Shreveport. The temperature was 90 degrees at the regional airport. The dew point was 77, making the relative humidity 66%, producing a heat index of 102. Winds were east at 14 miles an hour, gusting to 22. The pressure was 29.97 inches and falling. In Bossier City, at Barksdale Air Force Base, skies were partly sunny, with a temperature of 90 degrees. The dew point was 76, making the relative humidity 63%, producing a heat index of 102. Winds were east at 9 miles an hour.
The pressure was 29.97 inches and steady. And in downtown Shreveport, skies were cloudy. The temperature was 89 degrees. And winds were east at 12 miles an hour. Once again in Shreveport, it was 90 degrees with partly sunny skies at 2 p.m. Around the local area at 2 p.m., in Texarkana, partly sunny and 95. Wind east at 12 miles an hour, gusting to 20 miles an hour. El Dorado, cloudy and 89. Wind east at 8 miles an hour. Monroe, cloudy and 91. Wind variable at 6 miles an hour. Natchitoches, cloudy and 87. Wind east at 10 miles an hour. Marshall, mostly sunny and 89. Wind east at 12 miles an hour. And at Longview, partly sunny and 91 degrees. Wind northeast at 9 miles an hour, gusting to 25 miles an hour. Elsewhere across the four-state area, over at Dallas, mostly sunny and 95. Oklahoma City, mostly sunny and 90. Little Rock, partly sunny and 88. Jackson, Mississippi, partly sunny and 90. Baton Rouge, partly sunny and 90. And at Houston, cloudy and 89 degrees. For the most current information, check us out on the web at www.weather.gov/sht. The Shreveport Climate Summary for yesterday, July 22, 2026. Yesterday's high temperature was 97 degrees. The normal high is 95. The record high is 108 degrees, which was set in 2018. Yesterday's low temperature was 82 degrees. The normal low is 74. The record low is 62 degrees, which was set in 1947. No precipitation fell yesterday, which leaves the monthly total at 4.73 inches. This is 2.13 inches above the normal amount of 2.60 inches for July. The total precipitation for the year still stands at 28.23 inches, which is 2.40 inches below normal. Sunrise today is at 6:24 a.m. and sunset is at 8:19 p.m. Now let's check on your local forecast. This afternoon, mostly cloudy with a slight chance of showers and thunderstorms. Near steady temperature in the lower 90s. East winds 10 to 15 miles per hour with gusts up to 25 miles per hour. Chance of rain 20%. Heat index values up to 105. Tonight, partly cloudy. A slight chance of showers and thunderstorms in the evening. Humid with lows in the upper 70s. Southeast winds 10 to 15 miles per hour, diminishing to around 5 miles per hour after midnight. Chance of rain 20%. Friday, partly cloudy. A slight chance of showers and thunderstorms in the afternoon. Humid with highs in the mid-90s. South winds 5 to 10 miles per hour. Chance of rain 20%. Friday night, partly cloudy. Lows in the upper 70s. South winds around 5 miles per hour. Saturday, partly cloudy. Hot with highs in the mid-90s. Southwest winds around 5 miles per hour. Saturday night, mostly clear. Lows in the upper 70s. Sunday, mostly sunny. Hot with highs in the upper 90s. Heat index values up to 105 in the afternoon. Sunday night, mostly clear. Lows in the upper 70s. Monday, mostly sunny. Hot with highs in the upper 90s. Heat index values up to 105 in the afternoon. Monday night, mostly clear. Lows in the upper 70s. Tuesday, mostly sunny. Hot with highs in the upper 90s. Tuesday night, mostly clear. Lows in the upper 70s. Wednesday, mostly sunny. Hot with highs around 100. Heat index values up to 110 in the afternoon.
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At 1 p.m. Central Daylight Time, or 1800 UTC, the center of Tropical Storm Bertha was located near latitude 29.9 north, longitude 93.8 west. Bertha is moving toward the west near 10 miles per hour, 17 kilometers per hour, and this motion with some increase in forward speed is expected during the next day or so. On the forecast track, the center of Bertha will move across portions of eastern Texas during the next several hours. Maximum sustained winds remain near 45 miles per hour, 75 kilometers per hour with higher gusts. Bertha is expected to gradually weaken, and it is forecast to dissipate in a day or so. Tropical storm force winds extend outward up to 160 miles, 260 kilometers south of the center. The estimated minimum central pressure is 1,004 millibars, 29.65 inches. 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Be sure to follow us on Facebook. Here's a look at local weather conditions as of 2 p.m. At the top of the hour, skies were partly sunny in Shreveport. The temperature was 90 degrees at the regional airport. The dew point was 77, making the relative humidity 66%, producing a heat index of 102. Winds were east at 14 miles an hour, gusting to 22. The pressure was 29.97 inches and falling. In Bossier City, at Barksdale Air Force Base, skies were partly sunny, with a temperature of 90 degrees. The dew point was 76, making the relative humidity 63%, producing a heat index of 102. Winds were east at 9 miles an hour. The pressure was 29.97 inches and steady. And in downtown Shreveport, skies were cloudy. The temperature was 89 degrees. And winds were east at 12 miles an hour. Once again in Shreveport, it was 90 degrees with partly sunny skies at 2 p.m. Around the local area at 2 p.m., in Texarkana, partly sunny and 95. Wind east at 12 miles an hour, gusting to 20 miles an hour. El Dorado, cloudy and 89. Wind east at 8 miles an hour. Monroe, cloudy and 91. Wind variable at 6 miles an hour. Natchitoches, cloudy and 87. Wind east at 10 miles an hour. Marshall, mostly sunny and 89. Wind east at 12 miles an hour. And at Longview, partly sunny and 91 degrees. Wind northeast at 9 miles an hour, gusting to 25 miles an hour. Elsewhere across the four-state area, over at Dallas, mostly sunny and 95. Oklahoma City, mostly sunny and 90. Little Rock, partly sunny and 88. Jackson, Mississippi, partly sunny and 90. Baton Rouge, partly sunny and 90. And at Houston, cloudy and 89 degrees. For the most current information, check us out on the web at www.weather.gov/SHT. Around the local area at 3 p.m., in Texarkana, cloudy and 93. Wind east at 12 miles an hour, gusting to 22 miles an hour. El Dorado, partly sunny and 90. Wind east at 9 miles an hour. Monroe, partly sunny and 94. Wind northeast at 7 miles an hour. Natchitoches, cloudy and 86. Wind east at 3 miles an hour. Marshall, mostly sunny and 92. Wind variable at 6 miles an hour. And at Longview, cloudy and 91 degrees. Wind east at 15 miles an hour.
Elsewhere across the four-state area, over at Dallas, mostly sunny and 96. Oklahoma City, sunny and 91. Little Rock, partly sunny and 89. Jackson, Mississippi, partly sunny and 90. Baton Rouge, partly sunny and 89.

at Houston, cloudy and 91 degrees. 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The Shreveport Climate Summary for yesterday, July 22, 2026. Yesterday's high temperature was 97 degrees. The normal high is 95. The record high is 108 degrees, which was set in 2018. Yesterday's low temperature was 82 degrees. The normal low is 74. The record low is 62 degrees, which was set in 1947. No precipitation fell yesterday, which leaves the monthly total at 4.73 inches. This is 2.13 inches above the normal amount of 2.60 inches for July. The total precipitation for the year still stands at 28.23 inches, which is 2.40 inches below normal. Sunrise today is at 6:24 a.m. and sunset is at 8:19 p.m. Now let's check on your local forecast. This afternoon, mostly cloudy with a slight chance of showers and thunderstorms. Near steady temperature in the lower 90s. East winds 10 to 15 miles per hour with gusts up to 25 miles per hour. Chance of rain 20%. Heat index values up to 105. Tonight, partly cloudy. A slight chance of showers and thunderstorms in the evening. Humid with lows in the upper 70s. Southeast winds 10 to 15 miles per hour, diminishing to around 5 miles per hour after midnight. Chance of rain 20%. Friday, partly cloudy. A slight chance of showers and thunderstorms in the afternoon. Humid with highs in the mid-90s. South winds 5 to 10 miles per hour. Chance of rain 20%. Friday night, partly cloudy. Lows in the upper 70s. South winds around 5 miles per hour. Saturday, partly cloudy. Hot with highs in the mid-90s. Southwest winds around 5 miles per hour. Saturday night, mostly clear. Lows in the upper 70s. Sunday, mostly sunny. Hot with highs in the upper 90s. Heat index values up to 105 in the afternoon. Sunday night, mostly clear. Lows in the upper 70s. Monday, mostly sunny. Hot with highs in the upper 90s. Heat index values up to 105 in the afternoon. Monday night, mostly clear. Lows in the upper 70s. Tuesday, mostly sunny. Hot with highs in the upper 90s. Tuesday night, mostly clear. Lows in the upper 70s. Wednesday, mostly sunny. Hot with highs around 100. Heat index values up to 110 in the afternoon. At 1 p.m. Central Daylight Time, or 1800 UTC, the center of Tropical Storm Bertha was located near latitude 29.9 north, longitude 93.8 west. Bertha is moving toward the west near 10 miles per hour, 17 kilometers per hour, and this motion with some increase in forward speed is expected during the next day or so. On the forecast track, the center of Bertha will move across portions of eastern Texas during the next several hours. Maximum sustained winds remain near 45 miles per hour, 75 kilometers per hour with higher gusts. Bertha is expected to gradually weaken, and it is forecast to dissipate in a day or so. Tropical storm force winds extend outward up to 160 miles, 260 kilometers south of the center. The estimated minimum central pressure is 1,004 millibars, 29.65 inches. 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Be sure to follow us on Facebook. Here's a look at local weather conditions as of 3 p.m. At the top of the hour, skies were partly sunny in Shreveport. The temperature was 91 degrees at the regional airport. The dew point was 77, making the relative humidity 62%, producing a heat index of 105. Winds were east at 17 miles an hour, gusting

It was 91 degrees with partly sunny skies at 3 p.m. Around the local area at 3 p.m. in Texarkana, cloudy and 93. Wind east at 12 miles an hour, gusting to 22 miles an hour. El Dorado, partly sunny and 90. Wind east at 9 miles an hour. Monroe, partly sunny and 94. Wind northeast at 7 miles an hour. Natchitoches, cloudy and 86. Wind east at 3 miles an hour. Marshall, mostly sunny and 92. Wind variable at 6 miles an hour. And at Longview, cloudy and 91 degrees. Wind east at 15 miles an hour. Elsewhere across the four-state area, over at Dallas, mostly sunny and 96. Oklahoma City, sunny and 91. Little Rock, partly sunny and 89. Jackson, Mississippi, partly sunny and 90. Baton Rouge, partly sunny and 89. And at Houston, cloudy and 91 degrees. For the most current information, check us out on the web at www.weather.gov/sht. The Shreveport Climate Summary for yesterday, July 22, 2026. Yesterday's high temperature was 97 degrees. The normal high is 95. The record high is 108 degrees, which was set in 2018. Yesterday's low temperature was 82 degrees. The normal low is 74. The record low is 62 degrees, which was set in 1947. No precipitation fell yesterday, which leaves the monthly total at 4.73 inches. This is 2.13 inches above the normal amount of 2.60 inches for July. The total precipitation for the year still stands at 28.23 inches, which is 2.40 inches below normal. Sunrise today is at 6:24 a.m. and sunset is at 8:19 p.m. Now let's check on your local forecast. This afternoon, mostly cloudy with a slight chance of showers and thunderstorms. Near steady temperature in the lower 90s. East winds 10 to 15 miles per hour with gusts up to 25 miles per hour. Chance of rain 20%. Heat index values up to 105. Tonight, partly cloudy. A slight chance of showers and thunderstorms in the evening. Humid with lows in the upper 70s. Southeast winds 10 to 15 miles per hour, diminishing to around 5 miles per hour after midnight. Chance of rain 20%. Friday, partly cloudy. A slight chance of showers and thunderstorms in the afternoon. Humid with highs in the mid-90s. South winds 5 to 10 miles per hour. Chance of rain 20%. Friday night, partly cloudy. Lows in the upper 70s. South winds around 5 miles per hour. Saturday, partly cloudy. Hot with highs in the mid-90s. Southwest winds around 5 miles per hour. Saturday night, mostly clear. Lows in the upper 70s. Sunday, mostly sunny. Hot with highs in the upper 90s. Heat index values up to 105 in the afternoon. Sunday night, mostly clear. Lows in the upper 70s. Monday, mostly sunny. Hot with highs in the upper 90s. Heat index values up to 105 in the afternoon. Monday night, mostly clear. Lows in the upper 70s. Tuesday, mostly sunny. Hot with highs in the upper 90s. Tuesday night, mostly clear. Lows in the upper 70s. Wednesday, mostly sunny. Hot with highs around 100. Heat index values up to 110 in the afternoon. 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

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At 1 p.m. Central Daylight Time, or 1800 UTC, the center of Tropical Storm Bertha was located near latitude 29.9 north, longitude 93.8 west. Bertha is moving toward the west near 10 miles per hour, 17 kilometers per hour, and this motion with some increase in forward speed is expected during the next day or so. On the forecast track, the center of Bertha will move across portions of eastern Texas during the next several hours. Maximum sustained winds remain near 45 miles per hour, 75 kilometers per hour with higher gusts. Bertha is expected to gradually weaken, and it is forecast to dissipate in a day or so. Tropical storm force winds extend outward up to 160 miles, 260 kilometers south of the center. The estimated minimum central pressure is 1,004 millibars, 29.65 inches. 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Be sure to follow us on Facebook. Here's a look at local weather conditions as of 3 p.m. At the top of the hour, skies were partly sunny in Shreveport. The temperature was 91 degrees at the regional airport. The dew point was 77, making the relative humidity 62%, producing a heat index of 105. Winds were east at 17 miles an hour, gusting to 25. The pressure was 29.97 inches and steady. In Bossier City, at Barksdale Air Force Base, skies were mostly sunny, with a temperature of 92 degrees. The dew point was 77, making the relative humidity 61%, producing a heat index of 105. Winds were east at 9 miles an hour. The pressure was 29.96 inches and falling. And in downtown Shreveport, skies were mostly sunny. The temperature was 92 degrees. And winds were northeast at 13 miles an hour. Once again in Shreveport, it was 91 degrees with partly sunny skies at 3 p.m. Around the local area at 3 p.m., in Texarkana, cloudy and 93. Wind east at 12 miles an hour, gusting to 22 miles an hour. El Dorado, partly sunny and 90. Wind east at 9 miles an hour. Monroe, partly sunny and 94. Wind northeast at 7 miles an hour. Nacogdoches, cloudy and 86. Wind east at 3 miles an hour. Marshall, mostly sunny and 92. Wind variable at 6 miles an hour. And at Longview, cloudy and 91 degrees. Wind east at 15 miles an hour. Elsewhere across the four-state area, over at Dallas, mostly sunny and 96. Oklahoma City, sunny and 91. Little Rock, partly sunny and 89. Jackson, Mississippi, partly sunny and 90. Baton Rouge, partly sunny and 89. And at Houston, cloudy and 91 degrees. For the most current information, check us out on the web at www.weather.gov/sht. The Shreveport Climate Summary for yesterday, July 22, 2026. Yesterday's high temperature was 97 degrees. The normal high is 95. The record high is 108 degrees, which was set in 2018. Yesterday's low temperature was 82 degrees. The normal low is 74. The record low is 62 degrees, which was set in 1947. No precipitation fell yesterday, which leaves the monthly total at 4.73 inches. This is 2.13 inches above the normal amount of 2.60 inches for July. The total precipitation for the year still stands at 28.23 inches, which is 2.40 inches below normal. Sunrise today is at 6:24 a.m. and sunset is at 8:19 p.m. Now let's check on your local forecast. This afternoon, mostly cloudy with a slight chance of showers and thunderstorms. Near steady temperature in the lower 90s. East winds 10 to 15 miles per hour with gusts up.
to 25 miles per hour. Chance of rain 20%. Heat index values up to 105. Tonight, partly cloudy. A slight chance of showers and thunderstorms in the evening. Humid with lows in the upper 70s. Southeast winds 10 to 15 miles per hour, diminishing to around 5 miles per hour after midnight. Chance of rain 20%. Friday, partly cloudy. A slight chance of showers and thunderstorms in the afternoon. Humid with highs in the mid-90s. South winds 5 to 10 miles per hour. Chance of rain 20%. Friday night, partly cloudy. Lows in the upper 70s. South winds around 5 miles per hour. Saturday, partly cloudy. Hot with highs in the mid-90s. Southwest winds around 5 miles per hour. Saturday night, mostly clear. Lows in the upper 70s. Sunday, mostly sunny. Hot with highs in the upper 90s. Heat index values up to 105 in the afternoon. Sunday night, mostly clear. Lows in the upper 70s. Monday, mostly sunny. Hot with highs in the upper 90s. Heat index values up to 105 in the afternoon. Monday night, mostly clear. Lows in the upper 70s. Tuesday, mostly sunny. Hot with highs in the upper 90s. Tuesday night, mostly clear. Lows in the upper 70s. Wednesday, mostly sunny. Hot with highs around 100. Heat index values up to 110 in the afternoon. Here is your area's open water boating forecast. Wind gusts may be higher. Tonight, a 20% chance of showers and thunderstorms in the early evening. Partly cloudy. Windy. Lows in the upper 70s. Southeast winds 15 to 20 miles per hour. Heat index readings 105 to 108. Friday, a 20% chance of showers and thunderstorms in the afternoon. Partly cloudy. Highs in the mid-90s. South winds 10 to 15 miles per hour. Heat index readings 104 to 107. Friday night, partly cloudy. Lows in the upper 70s. South winds 10 to 15 miles per hour. Heat index readings 102 to 105. Saturday, partly cloudy. Highs in the mid-90s. Southwest winds 10 to 15 miles per hour. Saturday night, mostly clear. Lows in the upper 70s. Southwest winds 10 to 15 miles per hour. Sunday, mostly sunny. Highs in the upper 90s. Sunday night, mostly clear. Lows in the upper 70s. Monday, mostly sunny. Highs around 100. Monday night, mostly clear. Lows in the upper 70s. Tuesday, mostly sunny. Highs around 100. Tuesday night, mostly clear. Lows in the upper 70s, around 100. Tuesday night, mostly clear. Lows in the upper 70s. Wednesday, mostly sunny. Highs around 102. Wednesday night, mostly clear. Lows in the upper 70s. Thursday, mostly sunny. Highs around 100. At 1 p.m. Central Daylight Time, or 1800 UTC, the center of Tropical Storm Bertha was located near latitude 29.9 north, longitude 93.8 west. Bertha is moving toward the west near 10 miles per hour, 17 kilometers per hour, and this motion with some increase in forward speed is expected during the next day or so. On the forecast track, the center of Bertha will move across portions of eastern Texas during the next several hours. Maximum sustained winds remain near 45 miles per hour, 75 kilometers per hour with higher gusts. Bertha is expected to gradually weaken, and it is forecast to dissipate in a day or so. Tropical storm force winds extend outward up to 160 miles, 260 kilometers south of the center.

The estimated minimum central pressure is 1,004 millibars, 29.65 inches. 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Be sure to follow us on Facebook. Here's a look at local weather conditions as of 3 p.m. At the top of the hour, skies were partly sunny in Shreveport. The temperature was 91 degrees at the regional airport. The dew point was 77, making the relative humidity 62%, producing a heat index of 105. Winds were east at 17 miles an hour, gusting to 25. The pressure was 29.97 inches and steady. In Bossier City, at Barksdale Air Force Base, skies were mostly sunny, with a temperature of 92 degrees. The dew point was 77, making the relative humidity 61%, producing a heat index of 105. Winds were east at 9 miles an hour. The pressure was 29.96 inches and falling. And in downtown Shreveport, skies were mostly sunny. The temperature was 92 degrees. And winds were northeast at 13 miles an hour. Once again in Shreveport, it was 91 degrees with partly sunny skies at 3 p.m. Around the local area at 3 p.m., in Texarkana, cloudy and 93. Wind east at 12 miles an hour, gusting to 22 miles an hour. El Dorado, partly sunny and 90. Wind east at 9 miles an hour. Monroe, partly sunny and 94. Wind northeast at 7 miles an hour. Nutqueenish, cloudy and 86. Wind east at 3 miles an hour. Marshall, mostly sunny and 92. Wind variable at 6 miles an hour. And at Longview, cloudy and 91 degrees. Wind east at 15 miles an hour. Elsewhere across the four-state area, over at Dallas, mostly sunny and 96. Oklahoma City, sunny and 91. Little Rock, partly sunny and 89. Jackson, Mississippi, partly sunny and 90. Baton Rouge, partly sunny and 89. And at Houston, cloudy and 91 degrees. For the most current information, check us out on the web at www.weather.gov/sht. 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The Shreveport Climate Summary for yesterday, July 22, 2026. Yesterday's high temperature was 97 degrees. The normal high is 95. The record high is 108 degrees, which was set in 2018. Yesterday's low temperature was 82 degrees. The normal low is 74. The record low is 62 degrees, which was set in 1947. No precipitation fell yesterday, which leaves the monthly total at 4.73 inches. This is 2.13 inches above the normal amount of 2.60 inches for July. The total precipitation for the year still stands at 28.23 inches, which is 2.40 inches below normal. Sunrise today is at 6:24 a.m. and sunset is at 8:19 p.m. Now let's check on your local forecast. This afternoon, mostly cloudy with a slight chance of showers and thunderstorms. Near steady temperature in the lower 90s. East winds 10 to 15 miles per hour with gusts up to 25 miles per hour. Chance of rain 20%. Heat index values up to 105. Tonight, partly cloudy. A slight chance of showers and thunderstorms in the evening. Humid with lows in the upper 70s. Southeast winds 10 to 15 miles per hour, diminishing to around 5 miles per hour after midnight.
Chance of rain 20%. Friday, partly cloudy. A slight chance of showers and thunderstorms in the afternoon. Humid with highs in the mid-90s. South winds 5 to 10 miles per hour. Chance of rain 20%. Friday night, partly cloudy. Lows in the upper 70s. South winds around 5 miles per hour. Saturday, partly cloudy. Hot with highs in the mid-90s. Southwest winds around 5 miles per hour. Saturday night, mostly clear. Lows in the upper 70s. Sunday, mostly sunny. Hot with highs in the upper 90s. Heat index values up to 105 in the afternoon. Sunday night, mostly clear. Lows in the upper 70s. Monday, mostly sunny. Hot with highs in the upper 90s. Heat index values up to 105 in the afternoon. Monday night, mostly clear. Lows in the upper 70s. Tuesday, mostly sunny. Hot with highs in the upper 90s. Tuesday night, mostly clear. Lows in the upper 70s. Wednesday, mostly sunny. Hot with highs around 100. Heat index values up to 110 in the afternoon. At 1 p.m. Central Daylight Time, or 1800 UTC, the center of Tropical Storm Bertha was located near latitude 29.9 north, longitude 93.8 west. Bertha is moving toward the west near 10 miles per hour, 17 kilometers per hour, and this motion with some increase in forward speed is expected during the next day or so. On the forecast track, the center of Bertha will move across portions of eastern Texas during the next several hours. Maximum sustained winds remain near 45 miles per hour, 75 kilometers per hour with higher gusts. Bertha is expected to gradually weaken, and it is forecast to dissipate in a day or so. Tropical storm force winds extend outward up to 160 miles, 260 kilometers south of the center. The estimated minimum central pressure is 1,004 millibars, 29.65 inches. 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Be sure to follow us on Facebook. Here's a look at local weather conditions as of 3 p.m. At the top of the hour, skies were partly sunny in Shreveport. The temperature was 91 degrees at the regional airport. The dew point was 77, making the relative humidity 62%, producing a heat index of 105. Winds were east at 17 miles an hour, gusting to 25. The pressure was 29.97 inches and steady. In Bossier City, at Barksdale Air Force Base, skies were mostly sunny, with a temperature of 92 degrees. The dew point was 77, making the relative humidity 61%, producing a heat index of 105. Winds were east at 9 miles an hour. The pressure was 29.96 inches and falling. And in downtown Shreveport, skies were mostly sunny. The temperature was 92 degrees. And winds were northeast at 13 miles an hour. Once again in Shreveport, it was 91 degrees with partly sunny skies at 3 p.m. Around the local area at 3 p.m., in Texarkana, cloudy and 93. Wind east at 12 miles an hour, gusting to 22 miles an hour. El Dorado, partly sunny and 90. Wind east at 9 miles an hour. Monroe, partly sunny and 94. Wind northeast at 7 miles an hour. Nacogdoches, cloudy and 86. Wind east at 3 miles an hour. Marshall, mostly sunny and 92. Wind variable at 6 miles an hour. And at Longview, cloudy and 91 degrees. Wind east at 15 miles an hour. Elsewhere across the four-state area, over at Dallas, mostly sunny and 96. Oklahoma City, sunny and 91. Little Rock, partly sunny and 89. Jackson, Mississippi, partly sunny and 90.
Baton Rouge, partly sunny and 89. And at Houston, cloudy and 91 degrees. For the most current information, check us out on the web at www.weather.gov/SHP. The Shreveport Climate Summary for yesterday, July 22, 2026. Yesterday's high temperature was 97 degrees. The normal high is 95. The record high is 108 degrees, which was set in 2018. Yesterday's low temperature was 82 degrees. The normal low is 74. The record low is 62 degrees, which was set in 1947. No precipitation fell yesterday, which leaves the monthly total at 4.73 inches. This is 2.13 inches above the normal amount of 2.60 inches for July. The total precipitation for the year still stands at 28.23 inches, which is 2.40 inches below normal. Sunrise today is at 6:24 a.m. and sunset is at 8:19 p.m. Now let's check on your local forecast. This afternoon, mostly cloudy with a slight chance of showers and thunderstorms. Near steady temperature in the lower 90s. East winds 10 to 15 miles per hour with gusts up to 25 miles per hour. Chance of rain 20%. Heat index values up to 105. Tonight, partly cloudy. A slight chance of showers and thunderstorms in the evening. Humid with lows in the upper 70s. Southeast winds 10 to 15 miles per hour, diminishing to around 5 miles per hour after midnight. Chance of rain 20%. Friday, partly cloudy. A slight chance of showers and thunderstorms in the afternoon. Humid with highs in the mid-90s. South winds 5 to 10 miles per hour. Chance of rain 20%. Friday night, partly cloudy. Lows in the upper 70s. South winds around 5 miles per hour. Saturday, partly cloudy. Hot with highs in the mid-90s. Southwest winds around 5 miles per hour. Saturday night, mostly clear. Lows in the upper 70s. Sunday, mostly sunny. Hot with highs in the upper 90s. Heat index values up to 105 in the afternoon. Sunday night, mostly clear. Lows in the upper 70s. Monday, mostly sunny. Hot with highs in the upper 90s. Heat index values up to 105 in the afternoon. Monday night, mostly clear. Lows in the upper 70s. Tuesday, mostly sunny. Hot with highs in the upper 90s. Tuesday night, mostly clear. Lows in the upper 70s. Wednesday, mostly sunny. Hot with highs around 100. Heat index values up to 110 in the afternoon. At 1 p.m. Central Daylight Time, or 1800 UTC, the center of Tropical Storm Bertha was located near latitude 29.9 north, longitude 93.8 west. Bertha is moving toward the west near 10 miles per hour, 17 kilometers per hour, and this motion with some increase in forward speed is expected during the next day or so. On the forecast track, the center of Bertha will move across portions of eastern Texas during the next several hours. Maximum sustained winds remain near 45 miles per hour, 75 kilometers per hour with higher gusts. Bertha is expected to gradually weaken, and it is forecast to dissipate in a day or so. Tropical storm force winds extend outward up to 160 miles, 260 kilometers south of the center. The estimated minimum central pressure is 1,004 millibars, 29.65 inches. 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Be sure to follow us on Facebook. Here's a look at local weather conditions as of 3 p.m. At the top of the hour, skies were partly sunny in Shreveport. The temperature was 91 degrees at the regional airport. The dew point was 77, making the relative humidity 62%, producing a heat index of 105.
Winds were east at 17 miles an hour, gusting to 25. The pressure was 29.97 inches and steady. In Bossier City, at Barksdale Air Force Base, skies were mostly sunny, with a temperature of 92 degrees. The dew point was 77, making the relative humidity 61%, producing a heat index of 105. Winds were east at 9 miles an hour. The pressure was 29.96 inches and falling. And in downtown Shreveport, skies were mostly sunny. The temperature was 92 degrees. And winds were northeast at 13 miles an hour. Once again in Shreveport, it was 91 degrees with partly sunny skies at 3 p.m. Around the local area at 3 p.m., in Texarkana, cloudy and 93. Wind east at 12 miles an hour, gusting to 22 miles an hour. El Dorado, partly sunny and 90. Wind east at 9 miles an hour. Monroe, partly sunny and 94. Wind northeast at 7 miles an hour. Natchitoches, cloudy and 86. Wind east at 3 miles an hour. Marshall, mostly sunny and 92. Wind variable at 6 miles an hour. And at Longview, cloudy and 91 degrees. Wind east at 15 miles an hour. Elsewhere across the four-state area, over at Dallas, mostly sunny and 96. Oklahoma City, sunny and 91. Little Rock, partly sunny and 89. Jackson, Mississippi, partly sunny and 90. Baton Rouge, partly sunny and 89. And at Houston, cloudy and 91 degrees. For the most current information, check us out on the web at www.weather.gov/sht. The Shreveport Climate Summary for yesterday, July 22, 2026. Yesterday's high temperature was 97 degrees. The normal high is 95. The record high is 108 degrees, which was set in 2018. Yesterday's low temperature was 82 degrees. The normal low is 74. The record low is 62 degrees, which was set in 1947. No precipitation fell yesterday, which leaves the monthly total at 4.73 inches. This is 2.13 inches above the normal amount of 2.60 inches for July. The total precipitation for the year still stands at 28.23 inches, which is 2.40 inches below normal. Sunrise today is at 6:24 a.m. and sunset is at 8:19 p.m. This is your NOAA Weather Radio, station WXJ97, operating on a frequency of 162.400 MHz, providing the latest weather information on a 24-hour basis. 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Now let's check on your local forecast. This afternoon, mostly cloudy with a slight chance of showers and thunderstorms. Near steady temperature in the lower 90s. East winds 10 to 15 miles per hour with gusts up to 25 miles per hour. Chance of rain 20%. Heat index values up to 105. Tonight, partly cloudy. A slight chance of showers and thunderstorms in the evening. Humid with lows in the upper 70s. Southeast winds 10 to 15 miles per hour, diminishing to around 5 miles per hour after midnight. Chance of rain 20%. Friday, partly cloudy. A slight chance of showers and thunderstorms in the afternoon. Humid with highs in the mid-90s. South winds 5 to 10 miles per hour. Chance of rain 20%. Friday night, partly cloudy. Lows in the upper 70s. South winds around 5 miles per hour. Saturday, partly cloudy. Hot with highs in the mid-90s. Southwest winds around 5 miles per hour. Saturday night, mostly clear. Lows in the upper 70s.
Sunday, mostly sunny. Hot with highs in the upper 90s. Heat index values up to 105 in the afternoon. Sunday night, mostly clear. Lows in the upper 70s. Monday, mostly sunny. Hot with highs in the upper 90s. Heat index values up to 105 in the afternoon. Monday night, mostly clear. Lows in the upper 70s. Tuesday, mostly sunny. Hot with highs in the upper 90s. Tuesday night, mostly clear. Lows in the upper 70s. Wednesday, mostly sunny. Hot with highs around 100. Heat index values up to 110 in the afternoon. At 1 p.m. Central Daylight Time, or 1800 UTC, the center of Tropical Storm Bertha was located near latitude 29.9 north, longitude 93.8 west. Bertha is moving toward the west near 10 miles per hour, 17 kilometers per hour, and this motion with some increase in forward speed is expected during the next day or so. On the forecast track, the center of Bertha will move across portions of eastern Texas during the next several hours. Maximum sustained winds remain near 45 miles per hour, 75 kilometers per hour with higher gusts. Bertha is expected to gradually weaken, and it is forecast to dissipate in a day or so. Tropical storm force winds extend outward up to 160 miles, 260 kilometers south of the center. The estimated minimum central pressure is 1,004 millibars, 29.65 inches. 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Be sure to follow us on Facebook. Here's a look at local weather conditions as of 3 p.m. At the top of the hour, skies were partly sunny in Shreveport. The temperature was 91 degrees at the regional airport. The dew point was 77, making the relative humidity 62%, producing a heat index of 105. Winds were east at 17 miles an hour, gusting to 25. The pressure was 29.97 inches and steady. In Bossier City, at Barksdale Air Force Base, skies were mostly sunny, with a temperature of 92 degrees. The dew point was 77, making the relative humidity 61%, producing a heat index of 105. Winds were east at 9 miles an hour. The pressure was 29.96 inches and falling. And in downtown Shreveport, skies were mostly sunny. The temperature was 92 degrees. And winds were northeast at 13 miles an hour. Once again in Shreveport, it was 91 degrees with partly sunny skies at 3 p.m. Around the local area at 3 p.m., in Texarkana, cloudy and 93. Wind east at 12 miles an hour, gusting to 22 miles an hour. El Dorado, partly sunny and 90. Wind east at 9 miles an hour. Monroe, partly sunny and 94. Wind northeast at 7 miles an hour. Natchitoches, cloudy and 86. Wind east at 3 miles an hour. Marshall, mostly sunny and 92. Wind variable at 6 miles an hour. And at Longview, cloudy and 91 degrees. Wind east at 15 miles an hour. Elsewhere across the four-state area, over at Dallas, mostly sunny and 96. Oklahoma City, sunny and 91. Little Rock, partly sunny and 89. Jackson, Mississippi, partly sunny and 90. Baton Rouge, partly sunny and 89. And at Houston, cloudy and 91 degrees. For the most current information, check us out on the web at www.weather.gov/sht. The Shreveport Climate Summary for yesterday, July 22, 2026. Yesterday's high temperature was 97 degrees. The normal high is 95. The record high is 108 degrees, which was set in 2018. Yesterday's low temperature was 82 degrees. The normal low is 74.
The record low is 62 degrees, which was set in 1947. No precipitation fell yesterday, which leaves the monthly total at 4.73 inches. This is 2.13 inches above the normal amount of 2.60 inches for July. The total precipitation for the year still stands at 28.23 inches, which is 2.40 inches below normal. Sunrise today is at 6:24 a.m. and sunset is at 8:19 p.m. Here is your area's open water boating forecast. Wind gusts may be higher. Tonight, a 20% chance of showers and thunderstorms in the early evening. Partly cloudy. Windy. Lows in the upper 70s. Southeast winds 15 to 20 miles per hour. Heat index readings 105 to 108. Friday, a 20% chance of showers and thunderstorms in the afternoon. Partly cloudy. Highs in the mid-90s. South winds 10 to 15 miles per hour. Heat index readings 104 to 107. Friday night, partly cloudy. Lows in the upper 70s. South winds 10 to 15 miles per hour. Heat index readings 102 to 105. Saturday, partly cloudy. Highs in the mid-90s. Southwest winds 10 to 15 miles per hour. Saturday night, mostly clear. Lows in the upper 70s. Southwest winds 10 to 15 miles per hour. Sunday, mostly sunny. Highs in the upper 90s. Sunday night, mostly clear. Lows in the upper 70s. Monday, mostly sunny. Highs around 100. Monday night, mostly clear. Lows in the upper 70s. Tuesday, mostly sunny. Highs around 100. Tuesday night, mostly clear. Lows in the upper 70s. Wednesday, mostly sunny. Highs around 102. Wednesday night, mostly clear. Lows in the upper 70s. Thursday, mostly sunny. Highs around 100. Now let's check on your local forecast. This afternoon, mostly cloudy with a slight chance of showers and thunderstorms. Near steady temperature in the lower 90s. East winds 10 to 15 miles per hour with gusts up to 25 miles per hour. Chance of rain 20%. Heat index values up to 105. Tonight, partly cloudy. A slight chance of showers and thunderstorms in the evening. Humid with lows in the upper 70s. Southeast winds 10 to 15 miles per hour, diminishing to around 5 miles per hour after midnight. Chance of rain 20%. Friday, partly cloudy. A slight chance of showers and thunderstorms in the afternoon. Humid with highs in the mid-90s. South winds 5 to 10 miles per hour. Chance of rain 20%. Friday night, partly cloudy. Lows in the upper 70s. South winds around 5 miles per hour. Saturday, partly cloudy. Hot with highs in the mid-90s. Southwest winds around 5 miles per hour. Saturday night, mostly clear. Lows in the upper 70s. Sunday, mostly sunny. Hot with highs in the upper 90s. Heat index values up to 105 in the afternoon. Sunday night, mostly clear. Lows in the upper 70s. Monday, mostly sunny. Hot with highs in the upper 90s. Heat index values up to 105 in the afternoon. Monday night, mostly clear. Lows in the upper 70s. Tuesday, mostly sunny. Hot with highs in the upper 90s. Tuesday night, mostly clear. Lows in the upper 70s. Wednesday, mostly sunny. Hot with highs around 100. Heat index values up to 110 in the afternoon. At 4 p.m. Central Daylight Time,
or 2100 UTC. The center of Tropical Storm Bertha was located near latitude 29.8 north, longitude 94.7 west. Bertha is moving toward the west-northwest near 13 miles per hour, 20 kilometers per hour, and this motion with some increase in forward speed is expected during the next day or so. On the forecast track, the center of Bertha will move across portions of eastern Texas during the next several hours. Maximum sustained winds have decreased to near 40 miles per hour, 65 kilometers per hour with higher gusts. Bertha is expected to gradually weaken, and it is forecast to dissipate tonight or on Friday. Tropical storm force winds extend outward up to 140 miles, 220 kilometers south of center. The estimated minimum central pressure is 1,006 millibars, 29.71 inches. 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Be sure to follow us on Facebook. Here's a look at local weather conditions as of 3 p.m. At the top of the hour, skies were partly sunny in Shreveport. The temperature was 91 degrees at the regional airport. The dew point was 77, making the relative humidity 62%, producing a heat index of 105. Winds were east at 17 miles an hour, gusting to 25. The pressure was 29.97 inches and steady. In Bossier City, at Barksdale Air Force Base, skies were mostly sunny, with a temperature of 92 degrees. The dew point was 77, making the relative humidity 61%, producing a heat index of 105. Winds were east at 9 miles an hour. The pressure was 29.96 inches and falling. And in downtown Shreveport, skies were mostly sunny. The temperature was 92 degrees. And winds were northeast at 13 miles an hour. Once again in Shreveport, it was 91 degrees with partly sunny skies at 3 p.m. Around the local area at 3 p.m., in Texarkana, cloudy and 93. Wind east at 12 miles an hour, gusting to 22 miles an hour. El Dorado, partly sunny and 90. Wind east at 9 miles an hour. Monroe, partly sunny and 94. Wind northeast at 7 miles an hour. Nacogdoches, cloudy and 86. Wind east at 3 miles an hour. Marshall, mostly sunny and 92. Wind variable at 6 miles an hour. And at Longview, cloudy and 91 degrees. Wind east at 15 miles an hour. Elsewhere across the four-state area, over at Dallas, mostly sunny and 96. Oklahoma City, sunny and 91. Little Rock, partly sunny and 89. Jackson, Mississippi, partly sunny and 90. Baton Rouge, partly sunny and 89. And at Houston, cloudy and 91 degrees. 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Now let's check on your local forecast. This afternoon, mostly cloudy with a slight chance of showers and thunderstorms. Near steady temperature in the lower 90s. East winds 10 to 15 miles per hour with gusts up to 25 miles per hour. Chance of rain 20%. Heat index values up to 105. Tonight, partly cloudy. A slight chance of showers and thunderstorms in the evening. Humid with lows in the upper 70s. Southeast winds 10 to 15 miles per hour, diminishing to around 5 miles per hour after midnight. Chance of rain 20%. Friday, partly cloudy.
a slight chance of showers and thunderstorms in the afternoon. Humid with highs in the mid-90s. South winds 5 to 10 miles per hour. Chance of rain 20%. Friday night, partly cloudy. Lows in the upper 70s. South winds around 5 miles per hour. Saturday, partly cloudy. Hot with highs in the mid-90s. Southwest winds around 5 miles per hour. Saturday night, mostly clear. Lows in the upper 70s. Sunday, mostly sunny. Hot with highs in the upper 90s. Heat index values up to 105 in the afternoon. Sunday night, mostly clear. Lows in the upper 70s. Monday, mostly sunny. Hot with highs in the upper 90s. Heat index values up to 105 in the afternoon. Monday night, mostly clear. Lows in the upper 70s. Tuesday, mostly sunny. Hot with highs in the upper 90s. Tuesday night, mostly clear. Lows in the upper 70s. Wednesday, mostly sunny. Hot with highs around 100. Heat index values up to 110 in the afternoon. At 4 p.m. Central Daylight Time, or 2100 UTC, the center of Tropical Storm Bertha was located near latitude 29.8 north, longitude 94.7 west. Bertha is moving toward the west-northwest near 13 miles per hour, 20 kilometers per hour, and this motion with some increase in forward speed is expected during the next day or so. On the forecast track, the center of Bertha will move across portions of eastern Texas during the next several hours. Maximum sustained winds have decreased to near 40 miles per hour, 65 kilometers per hour with higher gusts. Bertha is expected to gradually weaken, and it is forecast to dissipate tonight or on Friday. Tropical storm force winds extend outward up to 140 miles, 220 kilometers south of center. The estimated minimum central pressure is 1,006 millibars, 29.71 inches. 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Be sure to follow us on Facebook. Here's a look at local weather conditions as of 3 p.m. At the top of the hour, skies were partly sunny in Shreveport. The temperature was 91 degrees at the regional airport. The dew point was 77, making the relative humidity 62%, producing a heat index of 105. Winds were east at 17 miles an hour, gusting to 25. The pressure was 29.97 inches and steady. In Bossier City, at Barksdale Air Force Base, skies were mostly sunny, with a temperature of 92 degrees. The dew point was 77, making the relative humidity 61%, producing a heat index of 105. Winds were east at 9 miles an hour. The pressure was 29.96 inches and falling. And in downtown Shreveport, skies were mostly sunny. The temperature was 92 degrees. And winds were northeast at 13 miles an hour. Once again in Shreveport, it was 91 degrees with partly sunny skies at 3 p.m. You're listening to your weather radio, station WXJ97, broadcasting in Shreveport on 162.4 megahertz. Be sure to follow us on Facebook. Here's a look at local weather conditions as of 4 p.m. At the top of the hour, skies were mostly sunny in Shreveport. The temperature was 91 degrees at the regional airport. The dew point was 77, making the relative humidity 62%, producing a heat index of 105. Winds were northeast at 14 miles an hour, gusting to 20. The pressure was 29.95 inches and falling. In Bossier City, at Barksdale Air Force Base, skies were mostly sunny, with a temperature of 91 degrees. The dew point was 77, making the relative humidity 63%, producing a heat index of 104. Winds were east at 9 miles an hour. The pressure was 29.95 inches and falling.
and in downtown Shreveport, skies were partly sunny. The temperature was 91 degrees. And winds were northeast at 13 miles an hour, gusting to 21. Once again,

In Shreveport, it was 91 degrees with mostly sunny skies at 4 p.m. Around the local area at 4 p.m. in Texarkana, partly sunny and 94. Wind east at 7 miles an hour, gusting to 16 miles an hour. El Dorado, partly sunny and 90. Wind east at 10 miles an hour. Monroe, partly sunny and 92. Wind northeast at 9 miles an hour. Natchitoches, partly sunny and 86. Wind east at 8 miles an hour, gusting to 16 miles an hour. Marshall, mostly sunny and 91. Wind east at 7 miles an hour. And at Longview, mostly sunny and 94 degrees. Wind northeast at 14 miles an hour, gusting to 22 miles an hour. Elsewhere across the four-state area, over at Dallas, mostly sunny and 97. Oklahoma City, sunny and 92. Little Rock, partly sunny and 88. Jackson, Mississippi, partly sunny and 92. Baton Rouge, mostly sunny and 90. And at Houston, light rain and 83 degrees. For the most current information, check us out on the web at www.weather.gov/sht. Now let's check on your local forecast. This afternoon, mostly cloudy with a slight chance of showers and thunderstorms. Near steady temperature in the lower 90s. East winds 10 to 15 miles per hour with gusts up to 25 miles per hour. Chance of rain 20%. Heat index values up to 105. Tonight, partly cloudy. A slight chance of showers and thunderstorms in the evening. Humid with lows in the upper 70s. Southeast winds 10 to 15 miles per hour, diminishing to around 5 miles per hour after midnight. Chance of rain 20%. Friday, partly cloudy. A slight chance of showers and thunderstorms in the afternoon. Humid with highs in the mid-90s. South winds 5 to 10 miles per hour. Chance of rain 20%. Friday night, partly cloudy. Lows in the upper 70s. South winds around 5 miles per hour. Saturday, partly cloudy. Hot with highs in the mid-90s. Southwest winds around 5 miles per hour. Saturday night, mostly clear. Lows in the upper 70s. Sunday, mostly sunny. Hot with highs in the upper 90s. Heat index values up to 105 in the afternoon. Sunday night, mostly clear. Lows in the upper 70s. Monday, mostly sunny. Hot with highs in the upper 90s. Heat index values up to 105 in the afternoon. Monday night, mostly clear. Lows in the upper 70s. Tuesday, mostly sunny. Hot with highs in the upper 90s. Tuesday night, mostly clear. Lows in the upper 70s. Wednesday, mostly sunny. Hot with highs around 100. Heat index values up to 110 in the afternoon. At 4 p.m. Central Daylight Time, or 2100 UTC, the center of Tropical Storm Bertha was located near latitude 29.8 north, longitude 94.7 west. Bertha is moving toward the west-northwest near 13 miles per hour, 20 kilometers per hour, and this motion with some increase in forward speed is expected during the next day or so. On the forecast track, the center of Bertha will move across portions of eastern Texas during the next several hours. Maximum sustained winds have decreased to near 40 miles per hour, 65 kilometers per hour with higher gusts. Bertha is expected to gradually weaken, and it is forecast to dissipate tonight or on Friday. Tropical storm force winds extend outward up to 140 miles, 220 kilometers south of center. The estimated minimum central pressure is 1,006 millibars, 29.71 inches. 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Here's a look at local weather

10%, producing a heat index of 104. Winds were east at 9 miles an hour. The pressure was 29.95 inches and falling. And in downtown Shreveport, skies were partly sunny. The temperature was 91 degrees. And winds were northeast at 13 miles an hour, gusting to 21. Once again in Shreveport, it was 91 degrees with mostly sunny skies at 4 p.m. Around the local area at 4 p.m., in Texarkana, partly sunny and 94. Wind east at 7 miles an hour, gusting to 16 miles an hour. El Dorado, partly sunny and 90. Wind east at 10 miles an hour. Monroe, partly sunny and 92. Wind northeast at 9 miles an hour. Natchitoches, partly sunny and 86. Wind east at 8 miles an hour, gusting to 16 miles an hour. Marshall, mostly sunny and 91. Wind east at 7 miles an hour. And at Longview, mostly sunny and 94 degrees. Wind northeast at 14 miles an hour, gusting to 22 miles an hour. Elsewhere across the four-state area, over at Dallas, mostly sunny and 97. Oklahoma City, sunny and 92. Little Rock, partly sunny and 88. Jackson, Mississippi, partly sunny and 92. Baton Rouge, mostly sunny and 90. And at Houston, light rain and 83 degrees. 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Now let's check on your local forecast. This afternoon, mostly cloudy with a slight chance of showers and thunderstorms. Near steady temperature in the lower 90s. East winds 10 to 15 miles per hour with gusts up to 25 miles per hour. Chance of rain 20%. Heat index values up to 105. Tonight, partly cloudy. A slight chance of showers and thunderstorms in the evening. Humid with lows in the upper 70s. Southeast winds 10 to 15 miles per hour, diminishing to around 5 miles per hour after midnight. Chance of rain 20%. Friday, partly cloudy. A slight chance of showers and thunderstorms in the afternoon. Humid with highs in the mid-90s. South winds 5 to 10 miles per hour. Chance of rain 20%. Friday night, partly cloudy. Lows in the upper 70s. South winds around 5 miles per hour. Saturday, partly cloudy. Hot with highs in the mid-90s. Southwest winds around 5 miles per hour. Saturday night, mostly clear. Lows in the upper 70s. Sunday, mostly sunny. Hot with highs in the upper 90s. Heat index values up to 105 in the afternoon. Sunday night, mostly clear. Lows in the upper 70s. Monday, mostly sunny. Hot with highs in the upper 90s. Heat index values up to 105 in the afternoon. Monday night, mostly clear. Lows in the upper 70s. Tuesday, mostly sunny. Hot with highs in the upper 90s. Tuesday night, mostly clear. Lows in the upper 70s. Wednesday, mostly sunny. Hot with highs around 100. Heat index values up to 110 in the afternoon. At 4 p.m. Central Daylight Time, or 2100 UTC, the center of Tropical Storm Bertha was located near latitude 29.8 north, longitude 94.7 west. Bertha is moving toward the west-northwest near 13 miles per hour, 20 kilometers per hour, and this motion with some

increase in forward speed is expected during the next day or so. On the forecast track, the center of Bertha will move across portions of eastern Texas during the next several hours. Maximum sustained winds have decreased to near 40 miles per hour, 65 kilometers per hour with higher gusts. Bertha is expected to gradually weaken, and it is forecast to dissipate tonight or on Friday. Tropical storm force winds extend outward up to 140 miles, 220 kilometers south of center. The estimated minimum central pressure is 1,006 millibars, 29.71 inches. 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Be sure to follow us on Facebook. Here's a look at local weather conditions as of 4 p.m. At the top of the hour, skies were mostly sunny in Shreveport. The temperature was 91 degrees at the regional airport. The dew point was 77, making the relative humidity 62%, producing a heat index of 105. Winds were northeast at 14 miles an hour, gusting to 20. The pressure was 29.95 inches and falling. In Bossier City, at Barksdale Air Force Base, skies were mostly sunny, with a temperature of 91 degrees. The dew point was 77, making the relative humidity 63%, producing a heat index of 104. Winds were east at 9 miles an hour. The pressure was 29.95 inches and falling. And in downtown Shreveport, skies were partly sunny. The temperature was 91 degrees. And winds were northeast at 13 miles an hour, gusting to 21. Once again in Shreveport, it was 91 degrees with mostly sunny skies at 4 p.m. Around the local area at 4 p.m., in Texarkana, partly sunny and 94. Wind east at 7 miles an hour, gusting to 16 miles an hour. El Dorado, partly sunny and 90. Wind east at 10 miles an hour. Monroe, partly sunny and 92. Wind northeast at 9 miles an hour. Natchitoches, partly sunny and 86. Wind east at 8 miles an hour, gusting to 16 miles an hour. Marshall, mostly sunny and 91. Wind east at 7 miles an hour. And at Longview, mostly sunny and 94 degrees. Wind northeast at 14 miles an hour, gusting to 22 miles an hour. Elsewhere across the four-state area, over at Dallas, mostly sunny and 97. Oklahoma City, sunny and 92. Little Rock, partly sunny and 88. Jackson, Mississippi, partly sunny and 92. Baton Rouge, mostly sunny and 90. And at Houston, light rain and 83 degrees. For the most current information, check us out on the web at www.weather.gov/SHP. Now let's check on your local forecast. This afternoon, mostly cloudy with a slight chance of showers and thunderstorms. Near steady temperature in the lower 90s. East winds 10 to 15 miles per hour with gusts up to 25 miles per hour. Chance of rain 20%. Heat index values up to 105. Tonight, partly cloudy. A slight chance of showers and thunderstorms in the evening. Humid with lows in the upper 70s. Southeast winds 10 to 15 miles per hour, diminishing to around 5 miles per hour after midnight. Chance of rain 20%. Friday, partly cloudy. A slight chance of showers and thunderstorms in the afternoon. Humid with highs in the mid-90s. South winds 5 to 10 miles per hour. Chance of rain 20%. Friday night, partly cloudy. Lows in the upper 70s. South winds around 5 miles per hour. Saturday, partly cloudy. Hot with highs in the mid-90s. Southwest winds around 5 miles per hour. Saturday night, mostly clear. Lows in the upper 70s. Sunday, mostly sunny. Hot with highs in the upper 90s.
index values up to 105 in the afternoon. Sunday night, mostly clear. Lows in the upper 70s. Monday, mostly sunny. Hot with highs in the upper 90s. Heat index values up to 105 in the afternoon. Monday night, mostly clear. Lows in the upper 70s. Tuesday, mostly sunny. Hot with highs in the upper 90s. Tuesday night, mostly clear. Lows in the upper 70s. Wednesday, mostly sunny. Hot with highs around 100. Heat index values up to 110 in the afternoon. Here is your area's open water boating forecast. Wind gusts may be higher. Tonight, a 20% chance of showers and thunderstorms in the early evening. Partly cloudy. Windy. Lows in the upper 70s. Southeast winds 15 to 20 miles per hour. Heat index readings 105 to 108. Friday, a 20% chance of showers and thunderstorms in the afternoon. Partly cloudy. Highs in the mid-90s. South winds 10 to 15 miles per hour. Heat index readings 104 to 107. Friday night, partly cloudy. Lows in the upper 70s. South winds 10 to 15 miles per hour. Heat index readings 102 to 105. Saturday, partly cloudy. Highs in the mid-90s. Southwest winds 10 to 15 miles per hour. Saturday night, mostly clear. Lows in the upper 70s. Southwest winds 10 to 15 miles per hour. Sunday, mostly sunny. Highs in the upper 90s. Sunday night, mostly clear. Lows in the upper 70s. Monday, mostly sunny. Highs around 100. Monday night, mostly clear. Lows in the upper 70s. Tuesday, mostly sunny. Highs around 100. Tuesday night, mostly clear. Lows in the upper 70s. Wednesday, mostly sunny. Highs around 102. Wednesday night, mostly clear. Lows in the upper 70s. Thursday, mostly sunny. Highs around 100. At 4 p.m. Central Daylight Time, or 2100 UTC, the center of Tropical Storm Bertha was located near latitude 29.8 north, longitude 94.7 west. Bertha is moving toward the west-northwest near 13 miles per hour, 20 kilometers per hour, and this motion with some increase in forward speed is expected during the next day per hour, and this motion with some increase in forward speed is expected during the next day or so. On the forecast track, the center of Bertha will move across portions of eastern Texas during the next several hours. Maximum sustained winds have decreased to near 40 miles per hour, 65 kilometers per hour with higher gusts. Bertha is expected to gradually weaken, and it is forecast to dissipate tonight or on Friday. Tropical storm force winds extend outward up to 140 miles, 220 kilometers south of center. The estimated minimum central pressure is 1,006 millibars, 29.71 inches. 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Be sure to follow us on Facebook. Here's a look at local weather conditions as of 4 p.m. At the top of the hour, skies were mostly sunny in Shreveport. The temperature was 91 degrees at the regional airport. The dew point was 77, making the relative humidity 62%, producing a heat index of 105. Winds were northeast at 14 miles an hour, gusting to 20. The pressure was 29.95 inches and falling. In Bossier City, at Barksdale Air Force Base, skies were mostly sunny, with a temperature of 91 degrees. The dew point was 77, making the relative humidity 63%, producing a heat index of 104. Winds were east at 9 miles an hour. The pressure was 29.95 inches and falling.

and in downtown Shreveport, skies were partly sunny. The temperature was 91 degrees. And winds were northeast at 13 miles an hour, gusting to 21. Once again in Shreveport, it was 91 degrees with mostly sunny skies at 4 p.m. Around the local area at 4 p.m., in Texarkana, partly sunny and 94. Wind east at 7 miles an hour, gusting to 16 miles an hour. El Dorado, partly sunny and 90. Wind east at 10 miles an hour. Monroe, partly sunny and 92. Wind northeast at 9 miles an hour. Natchitoches, partly sunny and 86. Wind east at 8 miles an hour, gusting to 16 miles an hour. Marshall, mostly sunny and 91. Wind east at 7 miles an hour. And at Longview, mostly sunny and 94 degrees. Wind northeast at 14 miles an hour, gusting to 22 miles an hour. Elsewhere across the four-state area, over at Dallas, mostly sunny and 97. Oklahoma City, sunny and 92. Little Rock, partly sunny and 88. Jackson, Mississippi, partly sunny and 92. Baton Rouge, mostly sunny and 90. And at Houston, light rain and 83 degrees. For the most current information, check us out on the web at www.weather.gov/SHP. Now let's check on your local forecast. This afternoon, mostly cloudy with a slight chance of showers and thunderstorms. Near steady temperature in the lower 90s. East winds 10 to 15 miles per hour with gusts up to 25 miles per hour. Chance of rain 20%. Heat index values up to 105. Tonight, partly cloudy. A slight chance of showers and thunderstorms in the evening. Humid with lows in the upper 70s. Southeast winds 10 to 15 miles per hour, diminishing to around 5 miles per hour after midnight. Chance of rain 20%. Friday, partly cloudy. A slight chance of showers and thunderstorms in the afternoon. Humid with highs in the mid-90s. South winds 5 to 10 miles per hour. Chance of rain 20%. Friday night, partly cloudy. Lows in the upper 70s. South winds around 5 miles per hour. Saturday, partly cloudy. Hot with highs in the mid-90s. Southwest winds around 5 miles per hour. Saturday night, mostly clear. Lows in the upper 70s. Sunday, mostly sunny. Hot with highs in the upper 90s. Heat index values up to 105 in the afternoon. Sunday night, mostly clear. Lows in the upper 70s. Monday, mostly sunny. Hot with highs in the upper 90s. Heat index values up to 105 in the afternoon. Monday night, mostly clear. Lows in the upper 70s. Tuesday, mostly sunny. Hot with highs in the upper 90s. Tuesday night, mostly clear. Lows in the upper 70s. Wednesday, mostly sunny. Hot with highs around 100. Heat index values up to 110 in the afternoon. 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At 4 p.m. Central Daylight Time, or 2100 UTC, the center of Tropical Storm Bertha was located near latitude 29.8 north, longitude 94.7 west. Bertha is moving toward the west-northwest near 13 miles per hour, 20 kilometers per hour, and this motion with some increase in forward speed is expected during the next day or so. On the forecast track, the center of Bertha will move across portions of eastern Texas during the next several hours.
Maximum sustained winds have decreased to near 40 miles per hour, 65 kilometers per hour with higher gusts. Bertha is expected to gradually weaken, and it is forecast to dissipate tonight or on Friday. Tropical storm force winds extend outward up to 140 miles, 220 kilometers south of center. The estimated minimum central pressure is 1,006 millibars, 29.71 inches. 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Be sure to follow us on Facebook. Here's a look at local weather conditions as of 4 p.m. At the top of the hour, skies were mostly sunny in Shreveport. The temperature was 91 degrees at the regional airport. The dew point was 77, making the relative humidity 62%, producing a heat index of 105. Winds were northeast at 14 miles an hour, gusting to 20. The pressure was 29.95 inches and falling. In Bossier City, at Barksdale Air Force Base, skies were mostly sunny, with a temperature of 91 degrees. The dew point was 77, making the relative humidity 63%, producing a heat index of 104. Winds were east at 9 miles an hour. The pressure was 29.95 inches and falling. And in downtown Shreveport, skies were partly sunny. The temperature was 91 degrees. And winds were northeast at 13 miles an hour, gusting to 21. Once again in Shreveport, it was 91 degrees with mostly sunny skies at 4 p.m. Around the local area at 4 p.m., in Texarkana, partly sunny and 94. Wind east at 7 miles an hour, gusting to 16 miles an hour. El Dorado, partly sunny and 90. Wind east at 10 miles an hour. Monroe, partly sunny and 92. Wind northeast at 9 miles an hour. Nacogdoches, partly sunny and 86. Wind east at 8 miles an hour, gusting to 16 miles an hour. Marshall, mostly sunny and 91. Wind east at 7 miles an hour. And at Longview, mostly sunny and 94 degrees. Wind northeast at 14 miles an hour, gusting to 22 miles an hour. Elsewhere across the four-state area, over at Dallas, mostly sunny and 97. Oklahoma City, sunny and 92. Little Rock, partly sunny and 88. Jackson, Mississippi, partly sunny and 92. Baton Rouge, mostly sunny and 90. And at Houston, light rain and 83 degrees. For the most current information, check us out on the web at www.weather.gov/sht. Now let's check on your local forecast. This afternoon, mostly cloudy with a slight chance of showers and thunderstorms. Near steady temperature in the lower 90s. East winds 10 to 15 miles per hour with gusts up to 25 miles per hour. Chance of rain 20%. Heat index values up to 105. Tonight, partly cloudy. A slight chance of showers and thunderstorms in the evening. Humid with lows in the upper 70s. Southeast winds 10 to 15 miles per hour, diminishing to around 5 miles per hour after midnight. Chance of rain 20%. Friday, partly cloudy. A slight chance of showers and thunderstorms in the afternoon. Humid with highs in the mid-90s. South winds 5 to 10 miles per hour. Chance of rain 20%. Friday night, partly cloudy. Lows in the upper 70s. South winds around 5 miles per hour. Saturday, partly cloudy. Hot with highs in the mid-90s. Southwest winds around 5 miles per hour. Saturday night, mostly clear. Lows in the upper 70s. Sunday, mostly sunny. Hot with highs in the upper 90s. Heat index values up to 105 in the afternoon. Sunday night, mostly clear. Lows in the upper 70s. Monday, mostly sunny.
hot with highs in the upper 90s. Heat index values up to 105 in the afternoon. Monday night, mostly clear. Lows in the upper 70s. Tuesday, mostly sunny. Hot with highs in the upper 90s. Tuesday night, mostly clear. Lows in the upper 70s. Wednesday, mostly sunny. Hot with highs around 100. Heat index values up to 110 in the afternoon. At 4 p.m. Central Daylight Time, or 2100 UTC, the center of Tropical Storm Bertha was located near latitude 29.8 north, longitude 94.7 west. Bertha is moving toward the west-northwest near 13 miles per hour, 20 kilometers per hour, and this motion with some increase in forward speed is expected during the next day or so. On the forecast track, the center of Bertha will move across portions of eastern Texas during the next several hours. Maximum sustained winds have decreased to near 40 miles per hour, 65 kilometers per hour, with higher gusts. Bertha is expected to gradually weaken, and it is forecast to dissipate tonight or on Friday. Tropical storm force winds extend outward up to 140 miles, 220 kilometers south of center. The estimated minimum central pressure is 1,006 millibars, 29.71 inches. 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Be sure to follow us on Facebook. Here's a look at local weather conditions as of 4 p.m. At the top of the hour, skies were mostly sunny in Shreveport. The temperature was 91 degrees at the regional airport. The dew point was 77, making the relative humidity 62%, producing a heat index of 105. Winds were northeast at 14 miles an hour, gusting to 20. The pressure was 29.95 inches and falling. In Bossier City, at Barksdale Air Force Base, skies were mostly sunny, with a temperature of 91 degrees. The dew point was 77, making the relative humidity 63%, producing a heat index of 104. Winds were east at 9 miles an hour. The pressure was 29.95 inches and falling. And in downtown Shreveport, skies were partly sunny. The temperature was 91 degrees. And winds were northeast at 13 miles an hour, gusting to 21. Once again in Shreveport, it was 91 degrees with mostly sunny skies at 4 p.m. Around the local area at 4 p.m., in Texarkana, partly sunny and 94. Wind east at 7 miles an hour, gusting to 16 miles an hour. El Dorado, partly sunny and 90. Wind east at 10 miles an hour. Monroe, partly sunny and 92. Wind northeast at 9 miles an hour. Natchitoches, partly sunny and 86. Wind east at 8 miles an hour, gusting to 16 miles an hour. Marshall, mostly sunny and 91. Wind east at 7 miles an hour. And at Longview, mostly sunny and 94 degrees. Wind northeast at 14 miles an hour, gusting to 22 miles an hour. Elsewhere across the four-state area, over at Dallas, mostly sunny and 97. Oklahoma City, sunny and 92. Little Rock, partly sunny and 88. Jackson, Mississippi, partly sunny and 92. Baton Rouge, mostly sunny and 90. And at Houston, light rain and 83 degrees. For the most current information, check us out on the web at www.weather.gov/sht. Now let's check on your local forecast. This afternoon, mostly cloudy with a slight chance of showers and thunderstorms. Near steady temperature in the lower 90s. East winds 10 to 15 miles per hour with gusts up to 25 miles per hour. Chance of rain 20%. Heat index values up to 105. Tonight, partly cloudy. A slight chance of showers and thunderstorms in the evening. Humid with lows in the upper 70s.
southeast winds 10 to 15 miles per hour, diminishing to around 5 miles per hour after midnight. Chance of rain 20%. Friday, partly cloudy. A slight chance of showers and thunderstorms in the afternoon. Humid with highs in the mid-90s. South winds 5 to 10 miles per hour. Chance of rain 20%. Friday night, partly cloudy. Lows in the upper 70s. South winds around 5 miles per hour. Saturday, partly cloudy. Hot with highs in the mid-90s. Southwest winds around 5 miles per hour. Saturday night, mostly clear. Lows in the upper 70s. Sunday, mostly sunny. Hot with highs in the upper 90s. Heat index values up to 105 in the afternoon. Sunday night, mostly clear. Lows in the upper 70s. Monday, mostly sunny. Hot with highs in the upper 90s. Heat index values up to 105 in the afternoon. Monday night, mostly clear. Lows in the upper 70s. Tuesday, mostly sunny. Hot with highs in the upper 90s. Tuesday night, mostly clear. Lows in the upper 70s. Wednesday, mostly sunny. Hot with highs around 100. Heat index values up to 110 in the afternoon. At 4 p.m. Central Daylight Time, or 2100 UTC, the center of Tropical Storm Bertha was located near latitude 29.8 north, longitude 94.7 west. Bertha is moving toward the west-northwest near 13 miles per hour, 20 kilometers per hour, and this motion with some increase in forward speed is expected during the next day or so. On the forecast track, the center of Bertha will move across portions of eastern Texas during the next several hours. Maximum sustained winds have decreased to near 40 miles per hour, 65 kilometers per hour with higher gusts. Bertha is expected to gradually weaken, and it is forecast to dissipate tonight or on Friday. Tropical storm force winds extend outward up to 140 miles, 220 kilometers south of center. The estimated minimum central pressure is 1,006 millibars, 29.71 inches. 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Be sure to follow us on Facebook. Here's a look at local weather conditions as of 4 p.m. At the top of the hour, skies were mostly sunny in Shreveport. The temperature was 91 degrees at the regional airport. The dew point was 77, making the relative humidity 62%, producing a heat index of 105. Winds were northeast at 14 miles an hour, gusting to 20. The pressure was 29.95 inches and falling. In Bossier City, at Barksdale Air Force Base, skies were mostly sunny, with a temperature of 91 degrees. The dew point was 77, making the relative humidity 63%, producing a heat index of 104. Winds were east at 9 miles an hour. The pressure was 29.95 inches and falling. And in downtown Shreveport, skies were partly sunny. The temperature was 91 degrees. And winds were northeast at 13 miles an hour, gusting to 21. Once again in Shreveport, it was 91 degrees with mostly sunny skies at 4 p.m. Around the local area at 4 p.m., in Texarkana, partly sunny and 94. Wind east at 7 miles an hour, gusting to 16 miles an hour. El Dorado, partly sunny and 90. Wind east at 10 miles an hour. Monroe, partly sunny and 92.
wind northeast at 9 miles an hour. Natchitoches, partly sunny and 86. Wind east at 8 miles an hour, gusting to 16 miles an hour. Marshall, mostly sunny and 91. Wind east at 7 miles an hour. And at Longview, mostly sunny and 94 degrees. Wind northeast at 14 miles an hour, gusting to 22 miles an hour. Elsewhere across the four-state area, over at Dallas, mostly sunny and 97. Oklahoma City, sunny and 92. Little Rock, partly sunny and 88. Jackson, Mississippi, partly sunny and 92. Baton Rouge, mostly sunny and 90. And at Houston, light rain and 83 degrees. For the most current information, check us out on the web at www.weather.gov/SHP. Now let's check on your local forecast. This afternoon, mostly cloudy with a slight chance of showers and thunderstorms. Near steady temperature in the lower 90s. East winds 10 to 15 miles per hour with gusts up to 25 miles per hour. Chance of rain 20%. Heat index values up to 105. Tonight, partly cloudy. A slight chance of showers and thunderstorms in the evening. Humid with lows in the upper 70s. Southeast winds 10 to 15 miles per hour, diminishing to around 5 miles per hour after midnight. Chance of rain 20%. Friday, partly cloudy. A slight chance of showers and thunderstorms in the afternoon. Humid with highs in the mid-90s. South winds 5 to 10 miles per hour. Chance of rain 20%. Friday night, partly cloudy. Lows in the upper 70s. South winds around 5 miles per hour. Saturday, partly cloudy. Hot with highs in the mid-90s. Southwest winds around 5 miles per hour. Saturday night, mostly clear. Lows in the upper 70s. Sunday, mostly sunny. Hot with highs in the upper 90s. Heat index values up to 105 in the afternoon. Sunday night, mostly clear. Lows in the upper 70s. Monday, mostly sunny. Hot with highs in the upper 90s. Heat index values up to 105 in the afternoon. Monday night, mostly clear. Lows in the upper 70s. Tuesday, mostly sunny. Hot with highs in the upper 90s. Tuesday night, mostly clear. Lows in the upper 70s. Wednesday, mostly sunny. Hot with highs around 100. Heat index values up to 110 in the afternoon. At 4 p.m. Central Daylight Time, or 2100 UTC, the center of Tropical Storm Bertha was located near latitude 29.8 north, longitude 94.7 west. Bertha is moving toward the west-northwest near 13 miles per hour, 20 kilometers per hour, and this motion with some increase in forward speed is expected during the next day or so. On the forecast track, the center of Bertha will move across portions of eastern Texas during the next several hours. Maximum sustained winds have decreased to near 40 miles per hour, 65 kilometers per hour with higher gusts. Bertha is expected to gradually weaken, and it is forecast to dissipate tonight or on Friday. Tropical storm force winds extend outward up to 140 miles, 220 kilometers south of center. The estimated minimum central pressure is 1,006 millibars, 29.71 inches. 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Be sure to follow us on Facebook. Here's a look at local weather conditions as of 4 p.m. At the top of the hour, skies were mostly sunny in Shreveport. The temperature was 91 degrees at the regional airport. The dew point was 77, making the relative humidity 62%, producing a heat index of 105. Winds were northeast at 14 miles an hour, gusting to 20. The pressure was 29.95 inches and falling.
in Bossier City at Barksdale Air Force Base, skies were mostly sunny, with a temperature of 91 degrees. The dew point was 77, making the relative humidity 63%, producing a heat index of 104. Winds were east at 9 miles an hour. The pressure was 29.95 inches and falling. And in downtown Shreveport, skies were partly sunny. The temperature was 91 degrees. And winds were northeast at 13 miles an hour, gusting to 21. Once again in Shreveport, it was 91 degrees with mostly sunny skies at 4 p.m. Here is your area's open water boating forecast. Wind gusts may be higher. Tonight, a 20% chance of showers and thunderstorms in the early evening. Partly cloudy. Windy. Lows in the upper 70s. Southeast winds 15 to 20 miles per hour. Heat index readings 105 to 108. Friday, a 20% chance of showers and thunderstorms in the afternoon. Partly cloudy. Highs in the mid-90s. South winds 10 to 15 miles per hour. Heat index readings 104 to 107. Friday night, partly cloudy. Lows in the upper 70s. South winds 10 to 15 miles per hour. Heat index readings 102 to 105. Saturday, partly cloudy. Highs in the mid-90s. Southwest winds 10 to 15 miles per hour. Saturday night, mostly clear. Lows in the upper 70s. Southwest winds 10 to 15 miles per hour. Sunday, mostly sunny. Highs in the upper 90s. Sunday night, mostly clear. Lows in the upper 70s. Monday, mostly sunny. Highs around 100. Monday night, mostly clear. Lows in the upper 70s. Tuesday, mostly sunny. Highs around 100. Tuesday night, mostly clear. Lows in the upper 70s. Wednesday, mostly sunny. Highs around 102. Wednesday night, mostly clear. Lows in the upper 70s. Thursday, mostly sunny. Highs around 100. Around the local area at 4 p.m. in Texarkana, partly sunny and 94. Wind east at 7 miles an hour, gusting to 16 miles an hour. El Dorado, partly sunny and 90. Wind east at 10 miles an hour. Monroe, partly sunny and 92. Wind northeast at 9 miles an hour. Natchitoches, partly sunny and 86. Wind east at 8 miles an hour, gusting to 16 miles an hour. Marshall, mostly sunny and 91. Wind east at 7 miles an hour. And at Longview, mostly sunny and 94 degrees. Wind northeast at 14 miles an hour, gusting to 22 miles an hour. Elsewhere across the four-state area, over at Dallas, mostly sunny and 97. Oklahoma City, sunny and 92. Little Rock, partly sunny and 88. Jackson, Mississippi, partly sunny and 92. Baton Rouge, mostly sunny and 90. And at Houston, light rain and 83 degrees. For the most current information, check us out on the web at www.weather.gov/sht. The Shreveport Climate Summary for this evening, as of 4 p.m., July 23, 2026. Today's high temperature was 93 degrees. The normal high is 95. The record high is 102 degrees, which was last set in 2011. Today's low temperature was 76 degrees. The normal low is 74. The record low is 62 degrees, which was set in 1947. No precipitation fell today, which leaves the monthly total at 4.73 inches. This is 2.03 inches above the normal amount of 2.70 inches for July. The total precipitation for the year still stands at 28.23 inches, which is 2.50 inches below normal.
Sunset tonight is at 8:19 p.m. Sunrise tomorrow is at 6:25 a.m. Now let's check on your local forecast. This afternoon, mostly cloudy with a slight chance of showers and thunderstorms. Near steady temperature in the lower 90s. East winds 10 to 15 miles per hour with gusts up to 25 miles per hour. Chance of rain 20%. Heat index values up to 105. Tonight, partly cloudy. A slight chance of showers and thunderstorms in the evening. Humid with lows in the upper 70s. Southeast winds 10 to 15 miles per hour, diminishing to around 5 miles per hour after midnight. Chance of rain 20%. Friday, partly cloudy. A slight chance of showers and thunderstorms in the afternoon. Humid with highs in the mid-90s. South winds 5 to 10 miles per hour. Chance of rain 20%. Friday night, partly cloudy. Lows in the upper 70s. South winds around 5 miles per hour. Saturday, partly cloudy. Hot with highs in the mid-90s. Southwest winds around 5 miles per hour. Saturday night, mostly clear. Lows in the upper 70s. Sunday, mostly sunny. Hot with highs in the upper 90s. Heat index values up to 105 in the afternoon. Sunday night, mostly clear. Lows in the upper 70s. Monday, mostly sunny. Hot with highs in the upper 90s. Heat index values up to 105 in the afternoon. Monday night, mostly clear. Lows in the upper 70s. Tuesday, mostly sunny. Hot with highs in the upper 90s. Tuesday night, mostly clear. Lows in the upper 70s. Wednesday, mostly sunny. Hot with highs around 100. Heat index values up to 110 in the afternoon. 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At 4 p.m. Central Daylight Time, or 2100 UTC, the center of Tropical Storm Bertha was located near latitude 29.8 north, longitude 94.7 west. Bertha is moving toward the west-northwest near 13 miles per hour, 20 kilometers per hour, and this motion with some increase in forward speed is expected during the next day or so. On the forecast track, the center of Bertha will move across portions of eastern Texas during the next several hours. Maximum sustained winds have decreased to near 40 miles per hour, 65 kilometers per hour with higher gusts. Bertha is expected to gradually weaken, and it is forecast to dissipate tonight or on Friday. Tropical storm force winds extend outward up to 140 miles, 220 kilometers south of center. The estimated minimum central pressure is 1,006 millibars, 29.71 inches. 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Be sure to follow us on Facebook. Here's a look at local weather conditions as of 4 p.m. At the top of the hour, skies were mostly sunny in Shreveport. The temperature was 91 degrees at the regional airport. The dew point was 77, making the relative humidity 62%, producing a heat index of 105. Winds were northeast at 14 miles an hour, gusting to 20. The pressure was 29.95 inches and falling. In Bossier City, at Barksdale Air Force Base, skies were mostly sunny, with a temperature of 91 degrees. The dew point was 77, making the relative humidity 63%, producing a heat index of 104. Winds were east at 9 miles an hour.
the pressure was 29.95 inches and falling. And in downtown Shreveport, skies were partly sunny. The temperature was 91 degrees. And winds were northeast at 13 miles an hour, gusting to 21. Once again in Shreveport, it was 91 degrees with mostly sunny skies at 4 p.m. Around the local area at 4 p.m., in Texarkana, partly sunny and 94. Wind east at 7 miles an hour, gusting to 16 miles an hour. El Dorado, partly sunny and 90. Wind east at 10 miles an hour. Monroe, partly sunny and 92. Wind northeast at 9 miles an hour. Natchitoches, partly sunny and 86. Wind east at 8 miles an hour, gusting to 16 miles an hour. Marshall, mostly sunny and 91. Wind east at 7 miles an hour. And at Longview, mostly sunny and 94 degrees. Wind northeast at 14 miles an hour, gusting to 22 miles an hour. Elsewhere across the four-state area, over at Dallas, mostly sunny and 97. Oklahoma City, sunny and 92. Little Rock, partly sunny and 88. Jackson, Mississippi, partly sunny and 92. Baton Rouge, mostly sunny and 90. And at Houston, light rain and 83 degrees. For the most current information, check us out on the web at www.weather.gov/sht. The Shreveport Climate Summary for this evening, as of 4 p.m., July 23, 2026. Today's high temperature was 93 degrees. The normal high is 95. The record high is 102 degrees, which was last set in 2011. Today's low temperature was 76 degrees. The normal low is 74. The record low is 62 degrees, which was set in 1947. No precipitation fell today, which leaves the monthly total at 4.73 inches. This is 2.03 inches above the normal amount of 2.70 inches for July. The total precipitation for the year still stands at 28.23 inches, which is 2.50 inches below normal. Sunset tonight is at 8:19 p.m. Sunrise tomorrow is at 6:25 a.m. Now let's check on your local forecast. This afternoon, mostly cloudy with a slight chance of showers and thunderstorms. Near steady temperature in the lower 90s. East winds 10 to 15 miles per hour with gusts up to 25 miles per hour. Chance of rain 20%. Heat index values up to 105. Tonight, partly cloudy. A slight chance of showers and thunderstorms in the evening. Humid with lows in the upper 70s. Southeast winds 10 to 15 miles per hour, diminishing to around 5 miles per hour after midnight. Chance of rain 20%. Friday, partly cloudy. A slight chance of showers and thunderstorms in the afternoon. Humid with highs in the mid-90s. South winds 5 to 10 miles per hour. Chance of rain 20%. Friday night, partly cloudy. Lows in the upper 70s. South winds around 5 miles per hour. Saturday, partly cloudy. Hot with highs in the mid-90s. Southwest winds around 5 miles per hour. Saturday night, mostly clear. Lows in the upper 70s. Sunday, mostly sunny. Hot with highs in the upper 90s. Heat index values up to 105 in the afternoon. Sunday night, mostly clear. Lows in the upper 70s. Monday, mostly sunny. Hot with highs in the upper 90s. Heat index values up to 105 in the afternoon. Monday night, mostly clear. Lows in the upper 70s. Tuesday, mostly sunny. Hot with highs in the upper 90s. Tuesday night, mostly clear. Lows in the upper 70s. Wednesday, mostly sunny. Hot with highs around 100. Heat index values up to 110 in the afternoon.
at 4 p.m. Central Daylight.

time, or 2100 UTC. The center of tropical storm Bertha was located near latitude 29.8 north, longitude 94.7 west. Bertha is moving toward the west-northwest near 13 miles per hour, 20 kilometers per hour, and this motion with some increase in forward speed is expected during the next day or so. On the forecast track, the center of Bertha will move across portions of eastern Texas during the next several hours. Maximum sustained winds have decreased to near 40 miles per hour, 65 kilometers per hour, with higher gusts. Bertha is expected to gradually weaken, and it is forecast to dissipate tonight or on Friday. Tropical storm force winds extend outward up to 140 miles, 220 kilometers south of center. The estimated minimum central pressure is 1,006 millibars, 29.71 inches. 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Be sure to follow us on Facebook. Here's a look at local weather conditions as of 5 p.m. At the top of the hour, skies were partly sunny in Shreveport. The temperature was 91 degrees at the regional airport. The dew point was 77, making the relative humidity 62%, producing a heat index of 105. Winds were northeast at 15 miles an hour, gusting to 21. The pressure was 29.94 inches and falling. In Bossier City, at Barksdale Air Force Base, skies were mostly sunny, with a temperature of 93 degrees. The dew point was 77, making the relative humidity 60%, producing a heat index of 107. Winds were east at 12 miles an hour. The pressure was 29.93 inches and falling. And in downtown Shreveport, skies were mostly sunny. The temperature was 91 degrees. And winds were northeast at 10 miles an hour, gusting to 23. Once again in Shreveport, it was 91 degrees with partly sunny skies at 5 p.m. Around the local area at 5 p.m., in Texarkana, mostly sunny and 95. Wind variable at 7 miles an hour. El Dorado, mostly sunny and 89. Wind northeast at 8 miles an hour. Monroe, partly sunny and 92. Wind northeast at 6 miles an hour. Natchitoches, partly sunny and 90. Wind east at 10 miles an hour. Marshall, sunny and 92. Wind northeast at 8 miles an hour. And at Longview, mostly sunny and 93 degrees. Wind east at 14 miles an hour, gusting to 24 miles an hour. Elsewhere across the four-state area, over at Dallas, mostly sunny and 97. Oklahoma City, sunny and 93. Little Rock, partly sunny and 89. Jackson, Mississippi, partly sunny and 91. Baton Rouge, mostly sunny and 90. And at Houston, cloudy and 84 degrees. For the most current information, check us out on the web at www.weather.gov/sht. The Shreveport Climate Summary for this evening, as of 4 p.m., July 23, 2026. Today's high temperature was 93 degrees. The normal high is 95. The record high is 102 degrees, which was last set in 2011. Today's low temperature was 76 degrees. The normal low is 74. The record low is 62 degrees, which was set in 1947. No precipitation fell today, which leaves the monthly total at 4.73 inches. This is 2.03 inches above the normal amount of 2.70 inches for July. The total precipitation for the year still stands at 28.23 inches, which is 2.50 inches below normal. Sunset tonight is at 8:19 p.m. Sunrise tomorrow is at 6:25 a.m. Now let's check on your local forecast. This afternoon, mostly cloudy with a slight chance of showers and thunderstorms. Near steady temperature in the lower 90s. East winds 10 to 15 miles

hour. Chance of rain 20%. Friday night, partly cloudy. Lows in the upper 70s. South winds around 5 miles per hour. Saturday, partly cloudy. Hot with highs in the mid-90s. Southwest winds around 5 miles per hour. Saturday night, mostly clear. Lows in the upper 70s. Sunday, mostly sunny. Hot with highs in the upper 90s. Heat index values up to 105 in the afternoon. Sunday night, mostly clear. Lows in the upper 70s. Monday, mostly sunny. Hot with highs in the upper 90s. Heat index values up to 105 in the afternoon. Monday night, mostly clear. Lows in the upper 70s. Tuesday, mostly sunny. Hot with highs in the upper 90s. Tuesday night, mostly clear. Lows in the upper 70s. Wednesday, mostly sunny. Hot with highs around 100. Heat index values up to 110 in the afternoon. 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At 4 p.m. Central Daylight Time, or 2100 UTC, the center of Tropical Storm Bertha was located near latitude 29.8 north, longitude 94.7 west. Bertha is moving toward the west-northwest near 13 miles per hour, 20 kilometers per hour, and this motion with some increase in forward speed is expected during the next day or so. On the forecast track, the center of Bertha will move across portions of eastern Texas during the next several hours. Maximum sustained winds have decreased to near 40 miles per hour, 65 kilometers per hour with higher gusts. Bertha is expected to gradually weaken, and it is forecast to dissipate tonight or on Friday. Tropical storm force winds extend outward up to 140 miles, 220 kilometers south of center. The estimated minimum central pressure is 1,006 millibars, 29.71 inches. 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Be sure to follow us on Facebook. Here's a look at local weather conditions as of 5 p.m. At the top of the hour, skies were partly sunny in Shreveport. The temperature was 91 degrees at the regional airport. The dew point was 77, making the relative humidity 62%, producing a heat index of 105. Winds were northeast at 15 miles an hour, gusting to 21. The pressure was 29.94 inches and falling. In Bossier City, at Barksdale Air Force Base, skies were mostly sunny, with a temperature of 93 degrees. The dew point was 77, making the relative humidity 60%, producing a heat index of 107. Winds were east at 12 miles an hour. The pressure was 29.93 inches and falling. And in downtown Shreveport, skies were mostly sunny. The temperature was 91 degrees. And winds were northeast at 10 miles an hour, gusting to 23. Once again in Shreveport, it was 91 degrees with partly sunny skies at 5 p.m. Around the local area at 5 p.m., in Texarkana, mostly sunny and 95. Wind variable at 7 miles an hour. El Dorado, mostly sunny and 89. Wind northeast at 8 miles an hour. Monroe, partly sunny and 92. Wind northeast at 6 miles an hour. Natchitoches, partly sunny and 90. Wind east at 10 miles an hour. Marshall, sunny and 92. Wind northeast at 8 miles an hour. And at Longview, mostly sunny and 93 degrees. Wind east at 14 miles an hour.

gusting to 24 miles an hour. Elsewhere across the four-state area, over at Dallas, mostly sunny and 97. Oklahoma City, sunny and 93. Little Rock, partly sunny and 89. Jackson, Mississippi, partly sunny and 91. Baton Rouge, mostly sunny and 90. And at Houston, cloudy and 84 degrees. For the most current information, check us out on the web at www.weather.gov/sht. The Shreveport Climate Summary for this evening, as of 4 p.m., July 23, 2026. Today's high temperature was 93 degrees. The normal high is 95. The record high is 102 degrees, which was last set in 2011. Today's low temperature was 76 degrees. The normal low is 74. The record low is 62 degrees, which was set in 1947. No precipitation fell today, which leaves the monthly total at 4.73 inches. This is 2.03 inches above the normal amount of 2.70 inches for July. The total precipitation for the year still stands at 28.23 inches, which is 2.50 inches below normal. Sunset tonight is at 8:19 p.m. Sunrise tomorrow is at 6:25 a.m. Now let's check on your local forecast. This afternoon, mostly cloudy with a slight chance of showers and thunderstorms. Near steady temperature in the lower 90s. East winds 10 to 15 miles per hour with gusts up to 25 miles per hour. Chance of rain 20%. Heat index values up to 105. Tonight, partly cloudy. A slight chance of showers and thunderstorms in the evening. Humid with lows in the upper 70s. Southeast winds 10 to 15 miles per hour, diminishing to around 5 miles per hour after midnight. Chance of rain 20%. Friday, partly cloudy. A slight chance of showers and thunderstorms in the afternoon. Humid with highs in the mid-90s. South winds 5 to 10 miles per hour. Chance of rain 20%. Friday night, partly cloudy. Lows in the upper 70s. South winds around 5 miles per hour. Saturday, partly cloudy. Hot with highs in the mid-90s. Southwest winds around 5 miles per hour. Saturday night, mostly clear. Lows in the upper 70s. Sunday, mostly sunny. Hot with highs in the upper 90s. Heat index values up to 105 in the afternoon. Sunday night, mostly clear. Lows in the upper 70s. Monday, mostly sunny. Hot with highs in the upper 90s. Heat index values up to 105 in the afternoon. Monday night, mostly clear. Lows in the upper 70s. Tuesday, mostly sunny. Hot with highs in the upper 90s. Tuesday night, mostly clear. Lows in the upper 70s. Wednesday, mostly sunny. Hot with highs around 100. Heat index values up to 110 in the afternoon. At 4 p.m. Central Daylight Time, or 2100 UTC, the center of Tropical Storm Bertha was located near latitude 29.8 north, latitude 94.7 west. Bertha is moving toward the west-northwest near 13 miles per hour, 20 kilometers per hour, and this motion with some increase in forward speed is expected during the next day or so. On the forecast track, the center of Bertha will move across portions of eastern Texas during the next several hours. Maximum sustained winds have decreased to near 40 miles per hour, 65 kilometers per hour with higher gusts. Bertha is expected to gradually weaken, and it is forecast to dissipate tonight or on Friday. Tropical storm force winds extend outward up to 140 miles, 220 kilometers south of center. The estimated minimum central pressure is 1,006 millibars, 29.71 inches. Here is your area's open water boating forecast. Wind gusts may be higher. Tonight, a 20% chance of showers and
thunderstorms in the early evening. Partly cloudy. Windy. Lows in the upper 70s. Southeast winds 15 to 20 miles per hour. Heat index readings 105 to 108. Friday, a 20% chance of showers and thunderstorms in the afternoon. Partly cloudy. Highs in the mid-90s. South winds 10 to 15 miles per hour. Heat index readings 104 to 107. Friday night, partly cloudy. Lows in the upper 70s. South winds 10 to 15 miles per hour. Heat index readings 102 to 105. Saturday, partly cloudy. Highs in the mid-90s. Southwest winds 10 to 15 miles per hour. Saturday night, mostly clear. Lows in the upper 70s. Southwest winds 10 to 15 miles per hour. Sunday, mostly sunny. Highs in the upper 90s. Sunday night, mostly clear. Lows in the upper 70s. Monday, mostly sunny. Highs around 100. Monday night, mostly clear. Lows in the upper 70s. Tuesday, mostly sunny. Highs around 100. Tuesday night, mostly clear. Lows in the upper 70s. Wednesday, mostly sunny. Highs around 102. Wednesday night, mostly clear. Lows in the upper 70s. Thursday, mostly sunny. Highs around 100. 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Be sure to follow us on Facebook. Here's a look at local weather conditions as of 5 p.m. At the top of the hour, skies were partly sunny in Shreveport. The temperature was 91 degrees at the regional airport. The dew point was 77, making the relative humidity 62%, producing a heat index of 105. Winds were northeast at 15%, producing a heat index of 105. Winds were northeast at 15 miles an hour, gusting to 21. The pressure was 29.94 inches and falling. In Bossier City, at Barksdale Air Force Base, skies were mostly sunny, with a temperature of 93 degrees. The dew point was 77, making the relative humidity 60%, producing a heat index of 107. Winds were east at 12 miles an hour. The pressure was 29.93 inches and falling. And in downtown Shreveport, skies were mostly sunny. The temperature was 91 degrees. And winds were northeast at 10 miles an hour, gusting to 23. Once again in Shreveport, it was 91 degrees with partly sunny skies at 5 p.m. Around the local area at 5 p.m., in Texarkana, mostly sunny and 95. Wind variable at 7 miles an hour. El Dorado, mostly sunny and 89. Wind northeast at 8 miles an hour. Monroe, partly sunny and 92. Wind northeast at 6 miles an hour. Natchitoches, partly sunny and 90. Wind east at 10 miles an hour. Marshall, sunny and 92. Wind northeast at 8 miles an hour. And at Longview, mostly sunny and 93 degrees. Wind east at 14 miles an hour, gusting to 24 miles an hour. Elsewhere across the four-state area, over at Dallas, mostly sunny and 97. Oklahoma City, sunny and 93. Little Rock, partly sunny and 89. Jackson, Mississippi, partly sunny and 91. Baton Rouge, mostly sunny and 90. And at Houston, cloudy and 84 degrees. For the most current information, check us out on the web at www.weather.gov/sht. The Shreveport Climate Summary for this evening, as of 4 p.m., July 23, 2026. Today's high temperature was 93 degrees. The normal high is 95.

Current high is 102 degrees, which was last set in 2011. Today's low temperature was 76 degrees. The normal low is 74. The record low is 62 degrees, which was set in 1947. No precipitation fell today, which leaves the monthly total at 4.73 inches. This is 2.03 inches above the normal amount of 2.70 inches for July. The total precipitation for the year still stands at 28.23 inches, which is 2.50 inches below normal. Sunset tonight is at 8:19 p.m. Sunrise tomorrow is at 6:25 a.m. Now let's check on your local forecast. This afternoon, mostly cloudy with a slight chance of showers and thunderstorms. Near steady temperature in the lower 90s. East winds 10 to 15 miles per hour with gusts up to 25 miles per hour. Chance of rain 20%. Heat index values up to 105. Tonight, partly cloudy. A slight chance of showers and thunderstorms in the evening. Humid with lows in the upper 70s. Southeast winds 10 to 15 miles per hour, diminishing to around 5 miles per hour after midnight. Chance of rain 20%. Friday, partly cloudy. A slight chance of showers and thunderstorms in the afternoon. Humid with highs in the mid-90s. South winds 5 to 10 miles per hour. Chance of rain 20%. Friday night, partly cloudy. Lows in the upper 70s. South winds around 5 miles per hour. Saturday, partly cloudy. Hot with highs in the mid-90s. Southwest winds around 5 miles per hour. Saturday night, mostly clear. Lows in the upper 70s. Sunday, mostly sunny. Hot with highs in the upper 90s. Heat index values up to 105 in the afternoon. Sunday night, mostly clear. Lows in the upper 70s. Monday, mostly sunny. Hot with highs in the upper 90s. Heat index values up to 105 in the afternoon. Monday night, mostly clear. Lows in the upper 70s. Tuesday, mostly sunny. Hot with highs in the upper 90s. Tuesday night, mostly clear. Lows in the upper 70s. Wednesday, mostly sunny. Hot with highs around 100. Heat index values up to 110 in the afternoon. 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At 4 p.m. Central Daylight Time, or 2100 UTC, the center of Tropical Storm Bertha was located near latitude 29.8 north, longitude 94.7 west. Bertha is moving toward the west-northwest near 13 miles per hour, 20 kilometers per hour, and this motion with some increase in forward speed is expected during the next day or so. On the forecast track, the center of Bertha will move across portions of eastern Texas during the next several hours. Maximum sustained winds have decreased to near 40 miles per hour, 65 kilometers per hour with higher gusts. Bertha is expected to gradually weaken, and it is forecast to dissipate tonight or on Friday. Tropical storm force winds extend outward up to 140 miles, 220 kilometers south of center. The estimated minimum central pressure is 1,006 millibars, 29.71 inches. 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Be sure to follow us on Facebook. Here's a look at local weather conditions as of 5 p.m. At the top of the hour, skies were partly sunny in Shreveport. The temperature was 91 degrees at the regional airport. The dew point was 77,
making the relative humidity 62%, producing a heat index. In Bossier City, at Barksdale Air Force Base, skies were mostly sunny, with a temperature of 93 degrees. The dew point was 77, making the relative humidity 60%, producing a heat index of 107. Winds were east at 12 miles an hour. The pressure was 29.93 inches and falling. And in downtown Shreveport, skies were mostly sunny. The temperature was 91 degrees. And winds were northeast at 10 miles an hour, gusting to 23. Once again in Shreveport, it was 91 degrees with partly sunny skies at 5 p.m. Around the local area at 5 p.m., in Texarkana, mostly sunny and 95. Wind variable at 7 miles an hour. El Dorado, mostly sunny and 89. Wind northeast at 8 miles an hour. Monroe, partly sunny and 92. Wind northeast at 6 miles an hour. Natchitoches, partly sunny and 90. Wind east at 10 miles an hour. Marshall, sunny and 92. Wind northeast at 8 miles an hour. And at Longview, mostly sunny and 93 degrees. Wind east at 14 miles an hour, gusting to 24 miles an hour. Elsewhere across the four-state area, over at Dallas, mostly sunny and 97. Oklahoma City, sunny and 93. Little Rock, partly sunny and 89. Jackson, Mississippi, partly sunny and 91. Baton Rouge, mostly sunny and 90. And at Houston, cloudy and 84 degrees. For the most current information, check us out on the web at www.weather.gov/sht. The Shreveport Climate Summary for this evening, as of 4 p.m., July 23, 2026. Today's high temperature was 93 degrees. The normal high is 95. The record high is 102 degrees, which was last set in 2011. Today's low temperature was 76 degrees. The normal low is 74. The record low is 62 degrees, which was set in 1947. No precipitation fell today, which leaves the monthly total at 4.73 inches. This is 2.03 inches above the normal amount of 2.70 inches for July. The total precipitation for the year still stands at 28.23 inches, which is 2.50 inches below normal. Sunset tonight is at 8:19 p.m. Sunrise tomorrow is at 6:25 a.m. Now let's check on your local forecast. This afternoon, mostly cloudy with a slight chance of showers and thunderstorms. Near steady temperature in the lower 90s. East winds 10 to 15 miles per hour with gusts up to 25 miles per hour. Chance of rain 20%. Heat index values up to 105. Tonight, partly cloudy. A slight chance of showers and thunderstorms in the evening. Humid with lows in the upper 70s. Southeast winds 10 to 15 miles per hour, diminishing to around 5 miles per hour after midnight. Chance of rain 20%. Friday, partly cloudy. A slight chance of showers and thunderstorms in the afternoon. Humid with highs in the mid-90s. South winds 5 to 10 miles per hour. Chance of rain 20%. Friday night, partly cloudy. Lows in the upper 70s. South winds around 5 miles per hour. Saturday, partly cloudy. Hot with highs in the mid-90s. Southwest winds around 5 miles per hour. Saturday night, mostly clear. Lows in the upper 70s. Sunday, mostly sunny. Hot with highs in the upper 90s. Heat index values up to 105 in the afternoon. Sunday night, mostly clear. Lows in the upper 70s. Monday, mostly sunny.
hot with highs in the upper 90s. Heat index values up to 105 in the afternoon. Monday night, mostly clear. Lows in the upper 70s. Tuesday, mostly sunny. Hot with highs in the upper 90s. Tuesday night, mostly clear. Lows in the upper 70s. Wednesday, mostly sunny. Hot with highs around 100. Heat index values up to 110 in the afternoon. At 4 p.m. Central Daylight Time, or 2100 UTC, the center of Tropical Storm Bertha was located near latitude 29.8 north, longitude 94.7 west. Bertha is moving toward the west-northwest near 13 miles per hour, 20 kilometers per hour, and this motion with some increase in forward speed is expected during the next day or so. On the forecast track, the center of Bertha will move across portions of eastern Texas during the next several hours. Maximum sustained winds have decreased to near 40 miles per hour, 65 kilometers per hour, with higher gusts. Bertha is expected to gradually weaken, and it is forecast to dissipate tonight or on Friday. Tropical storm force winds extend outward up to 140 miles, 220 kilometers south of center. The estimated minimum central pressure is 1,006 millibars, 29.71 inches. 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Be sure to follow us on Facebook. Here's a look at local weather conditions as of 5 p.m. At the top of the hour, skies were partly sunny in Shreveport. The temperature was 91 degrees at the regional airport. The dew point was 77, making the relative humidity 62%, producing a heat index of 105. Winds were northeast at 15 miles an hour, gusting to 21. The pressure was 29.94 inches and falling. In Bossier City, at Barksdale Air Force Base, skies were mostly sunny, with a temperature of 93 degrees. The dew point was 77, making the relative humidity 60%, producing a heat index of 107. Winds were east at 12 miles an hour. The pressure was 29.93 inches and falling. And in downtown Shreveport, skies were mostly sunny. The temperature was 91 degrees. And winds were northeast at 10 miles an hour, gusting to 23. Once again in Shreveport, it was 91 degrees with partly sunny skies at 5 p.m. Around the local area at 5 p.m., in Texarkana, mostly sunny and 95. Wind variable at 7 miles an hour. El Dorado, mostly sunny and 89. Wind northeast at 8 miles an hour. Monroe, partly sunny and 92. Wind northeast at 6 miles an hour. Natchitoches, partly sunny and 90. Wind east at 10 miles an hour. Marshall, sunny and 92. Wind northeast at 8 miles an hour. And at Longview, mostly sunny and 93 degrees. Wind east at 14 miles an hour, gusting to 24 miles an hour. Elsewhere across the four-state area, over at Dallas, mostly sunny and 97. Oklahoma City, sunny and 93. Little Rock, partly sunny and 89. Jackson, Mississippi, partly sunny and 91. Baton Rouge, mostly sunny and 90. And at Houston, cloudy and 84 degrees. For the most current information, check us out on the web at www.weather.gov/sht. The Shreveport Climate Summary for this evening, as of 4 p.m., July 23, 2026. Today's high temperature was 93 degrees. The normal high is 95. The record high is 102 degrees, which was last set in 2011. Today's low temperature was 76 degrees. The normal low is 74. The record low is 62 degrees, which was set in 1947. No precipitation fell today, which leaves the monthly total at 4.73 inches.
This is 2.03 inches above the normal amount of 2.70 inches for July. The total precipitation for the year still stands at 28.23 inches, which is 2.50 inches below normal. Sunset tonight is at 8:19 p.m. Sunrise tomorrow is at 6:25 a.m. Now let's check on your local forecast. This afternoon, mostly cloudy with a slight chance of showers and thunderstorms. Near steady temperature in the lower 90s. East winds 10 to 15 miles per hour with gusts up to 25 miles per hour. Chance of rain 20%. Heat index values up to 105. Tonight, partly cloudy. A slight chance of showers and thunderstorms in the evening. Humid with lows in the upper 70s. Southeast winds 10 to 15 miles per hour, diminishing to around 5 miles per hour after midnight. Chance of rain 20%. Friday, partly cloudy. A slight chance of showers and thunderstorms in the afternoon. Humid with highs in the mid-90s. South winds 5 to 10 miles per hour. Chance of rain 20%. Friday night, partly cloudy. Lows in the upper 70s. South winds around 5 miles per hour. Saturday, partly cloudy. Hot with highs in the mid-90s. Southwest winds around 5 miles per hour. Saturday night, mostly clear. Lows in the upper 70s. Sunday, mostly sunny. Hot with highs in the upper 90s. Heat index values up to 105 in the afternoon. Sunday night, mostly clear. Lows in the upper 70s. Monday, mostly sunny. Hot with highs in the upper 90s. Heat index values up to 105 in the afternoon. Monday night, mostly clear. Lows in the upper 70s. Tuesday, mostly sunny. Hot with highs in the upper 90s. Tuesday night, mostly clear. Lows in the upper 70s. Wednesday, mostly sunny. Hot with highs around 100. Heat index values up to 110 in the afternoon. 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At 4 p.m. Central Daylight Time, or 2100 UTC, the center of Tropical Storm Bertha was located near latitude 29.8 north, longitude 94.7 west. Bertha is moving toward the west-northwest near 13 miles per hour, 20 kilometers per hour, and this motion with some increase in forward speed is expected during the next day or so. On the forecast track, the center of Bertha will move across portions of eastern Texas during the next several hours. Maximum sustained winds have decreased to near 40 miles per hour, 65 kilometers per hour with higher gusts. Bertha is expected to gradually weaken, and it is forecast to dissipate tonight or on Friday. Tropical storm force winds extend outward up to 140 miles, 220 kilometers south of center. The estimated minimum central pressure is 1,006 millibars, 29.71 inches. 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Be sure to follow us on Facebook. Here's a look at local weather conditions as of 5 p.m. At the top of the hour, skies were partly sunny in Shreveport. The temperature was 91 degrees at the regional airport. The dew point was 77, making the relative humidity 62%, producing a heat index of 105. Winds were northeast at 15 miles an hour, gusting to 21. The pressure was 29.94 inches and falling. In Bossier City, at Barksdale Air Force Base, skies were mostly sunny, with a temperature of 93 degrees.
The dew point was 77, making the relative humidity 60%, producing a heat index of 107. Winds were east at 12 miles an hour. The pressure was 29.93 inches and falling. And in downtown Shreveport, skies were mostly sunny. The temperature was 91 degrees. And winds were northeast at 10 miles an hour, gusting to 23. Once again in Shreveport, it was 91 degrees with partly sunny skies at 5 p.m. Around the local area at 5 p.m., in Texarkana, mostly sunny and 95. Wind variable at 7 miles an hour. El Dorado, mostly sunny and 89. Wind northeast at 8 miles an hour. Monroe, partly sunny and 92. Wind northeast at 6 miles an hour. Natchitoches, partly sunny and 90. Wind east at 10 miles an hour. Marshall, sunny and 92. Wind northeast at 8 miles an hour. And at Longview, mostly sunny and 93 degrees. Wind east at 14 miles an hour, gusting to 24 miles an hour. Elsewhere across the four-state area, over at Dallas, mostly sunny and 97. Oklahoma City, sunny and 93. Little Rock, partly sunny and 89. Jackson, Mississippi, partly sunny and 91. Baton Rouge, mostly sunny and 90. And at Houston, cloudy and 84 degrees. For the most current information, check us out on the web at www.weather.gov/sht. The Shreveport Climate Summary for this evening, as of 4 p.m., July 23, 2026. Today's high temperature was 93 degrees. The normal high is 95. The record high is 102 degrees, which was last set in 2011. Today's low temperature was 76 degrees. The normal low is 74. The record low is 62 degrees, which was set in 1947. No precipitation fell today, which leaves the monthly total at 4.73 inches. This is 2.03 inches above the normal amount of 2.70 inches for July. The total precipitation for the year still stands at 28.23 inches, which is 2.50 inches below normal. Sunset tonight is at 8:19 p.m. Sunrise tomorrow is at 6:25 a.m. Now let's check on your local forecast. This afternoon, mostly cloudy with a slight chance of showers and thunderstorms. Near steady temperature in the lower 90s. East winds 10 to 15 miles per hour with gusts up to 25 miles per hour. Chance of rain 20%. Heat index values up to 105. Tonight, partly cloudy. A slight chance of showers and thunderstorms in the evening. Humid with lows in the upper 70s. Southeast winds 10 to 15 miles per hour, diminishing to around 5 miles per hour after midnight. Chance of rain 20%. Friday, partly cloudy. A slight chance of showers and thunderstorms in the afternoon. Humid with highs in the mid-90s. South winds 5 to 10 miles per hour. Chance of rain 20%. Friday night, partly cloudy. Lows in the upper 70s. South winds around 5 miles per hour. Saturday, partly cloudy. Hot with highs in the mid-90s. Southwest winds around 5 miles per hour. Saturday night, mostly clear. Lows in the upper 70s. Sunday, mostly sunny. Hot with highs in the upper 90s. Heat index values up to 105 in the afternoon. Sunday night, mostly clear. Lows in the upper 70s. Monday, mostly sunny. Hot with highs in the upper 90s. Heat index values up to 105 in the afternoon. Monday night, mostly clear. Lows in the upper 70s. Tuesday, mostly sunny. Hot with highs in the upper 90s. Tuesday night, mostly clear. Lows in the upper 70s. Wednesday, mostly sunny.
hot with highs around 100. Heat index values up to 110 in the afternoon. Here is your area's open water boating forecast. Wind gusts may be higher. Tonight, a 20% chance of showers and thunderstorms in the early evening. Partly cloudy. Windy. Lows in the upper 70s. Southeast winds 15 to 20 miles per hour. Heat index readings 105 to 108. Friday, a 20% chance of showers and thunderstorms in the afternoon. Partly cloudy. Highs in the mid-90s. South winds 10 to 15 miles per hour. Heat index readings 104 to 107. Friday night, partly cloudy. Lows in the upper 70s. South winds 10 to 15 miles per hour. Heat index readings 102 to 105. Saturday, partly cloudy. Highs in the mid-90s. Southwest winds 10 to 15 miles per hour. Saturday night, mostly clear. Lows in the upper 70s. Southwest winds 10 to 15 miles per hour. Sunday, mostly sunny. Highs in the upper 90s. Sunday night, mostly clear. Lows in the upper 70s. Monday, mostly sunny. Highs around 100. Monday night, mostly clear. Lows in the upper 70s. Tuesday, mostly sunny. Highs around 100. Tuesday night, mostly clear. Lows in the upper 70s. Wednesday, mostly sunny. Highs around 102. Wednesday night, mostly clear. Lows in the upper 70s. Thursday, mostly sunny. Highs around 100. At 4 p.m. Central Daylight Time, or 2100 UTC, the center of Tropical Storm Bertha was located near latitude 29.8 north, longitude 94.7 west. Bertha is moving toward the west-northwest near 13 miles per hour, 20 kilometers per hour, and this motion with some increase in forward speed is expected during the next day or so. On the forecast track, the center of Bertha will move across portions of eastern Texas during the next several hours. Maximum sustained winds have decreased to near 40 miles per hour, 65 kilometers per hour, with higher gusts. Bertha is expected to gradually weaken, and it is forecast to dissipate tonight or on Friday. Tropical storm force winds extend outward up to 140 miles, 220 kilometers south of center. The estimated minimum central pressure is 1,006 millibars, 29.71 inches. 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Be sure to follow us on Facebook. Here's a look at local weather conditions as of 5 p.m. At the top of the hour, skies were partly sunny in Shreveport. The temperature was 91 degrees at the regional airport. The dew point was 77, making the relative humidity 62%, producing a heat index of 105. Winds were northeast at 15 miles an hour, gusting to 21. The pressure was 29.94 inches and falling. In Bossier City, at Barksdale Air Force Base, skies were mostly sunny, with a temperature of 93 degrees. The dew point was 77, making the relative humidity 60%, producing a heat index of 107. Winds were east at 12 miles an hour. The pressure was 29.93 inches and falling. And in downtown Shreveport, skies were mostly sunny. The temperature was 91 degrees. And winds were northeast at 10 miles an hour, gusting to 23. Once again in Shreveport, it was 91 degrees with partly sunny skies at 5 p.m. Around the local area at 5 p.m., in Texarkana, mostly sunny and 95. Wind variable at 7 miles an hour. El Dorado, mostly sunny and 89. Wind northeast at 8 miles an hour. Monroe, partly sunny and 92. Wind northeast at 6 miles an hour.
Natchitoches, partly sunny and 90. Wind east at 10 miles an hour. Marshall, sunny and 92. Wind northeast at 8 miles an hour. And at Longview, mostly sunny and 93 degrees. Wind east at 14 miles an hour, gusting to 24 miles an hour. Elsewhere across the four-state area, over at Dallas, mostly sunny and 97. Oklahoma City, sunny and 93. Little Rock, partly sunny and 89. Jackson, Mississippi, partly sunny and 91. Baton Rouge, mostly sunny and 90. And at Houston, cloudy and 84 degrees. For the most current information, check us out on the web at www.weather.gov/SHT. The Shreveport Climate Summary for this evening, as of 4 p.m., July 23, 2026. Today's high temperature was 93 degrees. The normal high is 95. The record high is 102 degrees, which was last set in 2011. Today's low temperature was 76 degrees. The normal low is 74. The record low is 62 degrees, which was set in 1947. No precipitation fell today, which leaves the monthly total at 4.73 inches. This is 2.03 inches above the normal amount of 2.70 inches for July. The total precipitation for the year still stands at 28.23 inches, which is 2.50 inches below normal. Sunset tonight is at 8:19 p.m. Sunrise tomorrow is at 6:25 a.m. This is your NOAA Weather Radio, station WXJ97, operating on a frequency of 162.400 MHz, providing the latest weather information on a 24-hour basis. 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Now let's check on your local forecast. This afternoon, mostly cloudy with a slight chance of showers and thunderstorms. Near steady temperature in the lower 90s. East winds 10 to 15 miles per hour with gusts up to 25 miles per hour. Chance of rain 20%. Heat index values up to 105. Tonight, partly cloudy. A slight chance of showers and thunderstorms in the evening. Humid with lows in the upper 70s. Southeast winds 10 to 15 miles per hour, diminishing to around 5 miles per hour after midnight. Chance of rain 20%. Friday, partly cloudy. A slight chance of showers and thunderstorms in the afternoon. Humid with highs in the mid-90s. South winds 5 to 10 miles per hour. Chance of rain 20%. Friday night, partly cloudy. Lows in the upper 70s. South winds around 5 miles per hour. Saturday, partly cloudy. Hot with highs in the mid-90s. Southwest winds around 5 miles per hour. Saturday night, mostly clear. Lows in the upper 70s. Sunday, mostly sunny. Hot with highs in the upper 90s. Heat index values up to 105 in the afternoon. Sunday night, mostly clear. Lows in the upper 70s. Monday, mostly sunny. Hot with highs in the upper 90s. Heat index values up to 105 in the afternoon. Monday night, mostly clear. Lows in the upper 70s. Tuesday, mostly sunny. Hot with highs in the upper 90s. Tuesday night, mostly clear. Lows in the upper 70s. Wednesday, mostly sunny. Hot with highs around 100. Heat index values up to 110 in the afternoon. At 4 p.m. Central Daylight Time, or 2100 UTC, the center of Tropical Storm Bertha was located near latitude 29.8 north, longitude 94.7 west.
Bertha is moving toward the west-northwest near 13 miles per hour, 20 kilometers per hour, and this motion with some increase in forward speed is expected during the next day or so. On the forecast track, the center of Bertha will move across portions of eastern Texas during the next several hours. Maximum sustained winds have decreased to near 40 miles per hour, 65 kilometers per hour with higher gusts. Bertha is expected to gradually weaken, and it is forecast to dissipate tonight or on Friday. Tropical storm force winds extend outward up to 140 miles, 220 kilometers south of center. The estimated minimum central pressure is 1,006 millibars, 29.71 inches. 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Be sure to follow us on Facebook. Here's a look at local weather conditions as of 5 p.m. At the top of the hour, skies were partly sunny in Shreveport. The temperature was 91 degrees at the regional airport. The dew point was 77, making the relative humidity 62%, producing a heat index of 105. Winds were northeast at 15 miles an hour, gusting to 21. The pressure was 29.94 inches and falling. In Bossier City, at Barksdale Air Force Base, skies were mostly sunny, with a temperature of 93 degrees. The dew point was 77, making the relative humidity 60%, producing a heat index of 107. Winds were east at 12 miles an hour. The pressure was 29.93 inches and falling. And in downtown Shreveport, skies were mostly sunny. The temperature was 91 degrees. And winds were northeast at 10 miles an hour, gusting to 23. Once again in Shreveport, it was 91 degrees with partly sunny skies at 5 p.m. You're listening to your weather radio, station WXJ97, broadcasting in Shreveport on 162.4 megahertz. Be sure to follow us on Facebook. Here's a look at local weather conditions as of 6 p.m. At the top of the hour, skies were partly sunny in Shreveport. The temperature was 91 degrees at the regional airport. The dew point was 79, making the relative humidity 66%, producing a heat index of 107. Winds were east at 13 miles an hour, gusting to 22. The pressure was 29.93 inches and falling. The report from Bossier City was not available. And in downtown Shreveport, skies were partly sunny. The temperature was 90 degrees. And winds were east at 15 miles an hour. Once again in Shreveport, it was 91 degrees with partly sunny skies at 6 p.m. Around the local area at 6 p.m., in Texarkana, sunny and 94. Wind east at 10 miles an hour. El Dorado, partly sunny and 90. Wind east at 7 miles an hour. Monroe, light rain and 82. Wind variable at 5 miles an hour. Nacogdoches, mostly sunny and 90. Wind east at 9 miles an hour. Marshall, sunny and 90. Wind variable at 6 miles an hour. And at Longview, mostly sunny and 93 degrees. Wind east at 14 miles an hour, gusting to 28 miles an hour. Elsewhere across the four-state area, over at Dallas, mostly sunny and 97. Oklahoma City, sunny and 92. Little Rock, partly sunny and 87. Jackson, Mississippi, light rain and 82. Baton Rouge, mostly sunny and 91. And at Houston, a thunderstorm and 82 degrees. For the most current information, check us out on the web at www.weather.gov/sht. The Shreveport Climate Summary for this evening, as of 4 p.m., July 23, 2026. Today's high temperature was 93 degrees. The normal high is 95. The record high is 102 degrees, which was last set in 2011. Today's low temperature was 76 degrees.
The normal low is 74. The record low is 62 degrees, which was set in 1947. No precipitation fell today, which leaves the monthly total.

total at 4.73 inches. This is 2.03 inches above the normal amount of 2.70 inches for July. The total precipitation for the year still stands at 28.23 inches, which is 2.50 inches below normal. Sunset tonight is at 8:19 p.m. Sunrise tomorrow is at 6:25 a.m. Now let's check on your local forecast. This afternoon, mostly cloudy with a slight chance of showers and thunderstorms. Near steady temperature in the lower 90s. East winds 10 to 15 miles per hour with gusts up to 25 miles per hour. Chance of rain 20%. Heat index values up to 105. Tonight, partly cloudy. A slight chance of showers and thunderstorms in the evening. Humid with lows in the upper 70s. Southeast winds 10 to 15 miles per hour, diminishing to around 5 miles per hour after midnight. Chance of rain 20%. Friday, partly cloudy. A slight chance of showers and thunderstorms in the afternoon. Humid with highs in the mid-90s. South winds 5 to 10 miles per hour. Chance of rain 20%. Friday night, partly cloudy. Lows in the upper 70s. South winds around 5 miles per hour. Saturday, partly cloudy. Hot with highs in the mid-90s. Southwest winds around 5 miles per hour. Saturday night, mostly clear. Lows in the upper 70s. Sunday, mostly sunny. Hot with highs in the upper 90s. Heat index values up to 105 in the afternoon. Sunday night, mostly clear. Lows in the upper 70s. Monday, mostly sunny. Hot with highs in the upper 90s. Heat index values up to 105 in the afternoon. Monday night, mostly clear. Lows in the upper 70s. Tuesday, mostly sunny. Hot with highs in the upper 90s. Tuesday night, mostly clear. Lows in the upper 70s. Wednesday, mostly sunny. Hot with highs around 100. Heat index values up to 110 in the afternoon. At 4 p.m. Central Daylight Time, or 2100 UTC, the center of Tropical Storm Bertha was located near latitude 29.8 north, longitude 94.7 west. Bertha is moving toward the west-northwest near 13 miles per hour, 20 kilometers per hour, and this motion with some increase in forward speed is expected during the next day or so. On the forecast track, the center of Bertha will move across portions of eastern Texas during the next several hours. Maximum sustained winds have decreased to near 40 miles per hour, 65 kilometers per hour with higher gusts. Bertha is expected to gradually weaken, and it is forecast to dissipate tonight or on Friday. Tropical storm force winds extend outward up to 140 miles, 220 kilometers south of center. The estimated minimum central pressure is 1,006 millibars, 29.71 inches. 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Be sure to follow us on Facebook. Here's a look at local weather conditions as of 6 p.m. At the top of the hour, skies were partly sunny in Shreveport. The temperature was 91 degrees at the regional airport. The dew point was 79, making the relative humidity 66%, producing a heat index of 107. Winds were east at 13 miles an hour, gusting to 22. The pressure was 29.93 inches and falling. The report from Bossier City was not available. And in downtown Shreveport, skies were partly sunny. The temperature was 90 degrees. And winds were east at 15 miles an hour. Once again in Shreveport, it was 91 degrees with partly sunny skies at 6 p.m. Around the local area at 6 p.m., in Texarkana, sunny and 94. Wind east at 10 miles an hour. El Dorado, partly sunny and 90. Wind east at 7 miles an hour. Monroe.

Jackson, Mississippi, light rain and 82. Baton Rouge, mostly sunny and 91. And at Houston, a thunderstorm and 82 degrees. For the most current information, check us out on the web at www.weather.gov/SHP. The Shreveport Climate Summary for this evening, as of 4 p.m., July 23, 2026. Today's high temperature was 93 degrees. The normal high is 95. The record high is 102 degrees, which was last set in 2011. Today's low temperature was 76 degrees. The normal low is 74. The record low is 62 degrees, which was set in 1947. No precipitation fell today, which leaves the monthly total at 4.73 inches. This is 2.03 inches above the normal amount of 2.70 inches for July. The total precipitation for the year still stands at 28.23 inches, which is 2.50 inches below normal. Sunset tonight is at 8:19 p.m. Sunrise tomorrow is at 6:25 a.m. This is your NOAA Weather Radio, station WXJ97, operating on a frequency of 162.400 MHz, providing the latest weather information on a 24-hour basis. 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Now let's check on your local forecast. This afternoon, mostly cloudy with a slight chance of showers and thunderstorms. Near steady temperature in the lower 90s. East winds 10 to 15 miles per hour with gusts up to 25 miles per hour. Chance of rain 20%. Heat index values up to 105. Tonight, partly cloudy. A slight chance of showers and thunderstorms in the evening. Humid with lows in the upper 70s. Southeast winds 10 to 15 miles per hour, diminishing to around 5 miles per hour after midnight. Chance of rain 20%. Friday, partly cloudy. A slight chance of showers and thunderstorms in the afternoon. Humid with highs in the mid-90s. South winds 5 to 10 miles per hour. Chance of rain 20%. Friday night, partly cloudy. Lows in the upper 70s. South winds around 5 miles per hour. Saturday, partly cloudy. Hot with highs in the mid-90s. Southwest winds around 5 miles per hour. Saturday night, mostly clear. Lows in the upper 70s. Sunday, mostly sunny. Hot with highs in the upper 90s. Heat index values up to 105 in the afternoon. Sunday night, mostly clear. Lows in the upper 70s. Monday, mostly sunny. Hot with highs in the upper 90s. Heat index values up to 105 in the afternoon. Monday night, mostly clear. Lows in the upper 70s. Tuesday, mostly sunny. Hot with highs in the upper 90s. Tuesday night, mostly clear. Lows in the upper 70s. Wednesday, mostly sunny. Hot with highs around 100. Heat index values up to 110 in the afternoon. At 4 p.m. Central Daylight Time, or 2100 UTC, the center of Tropical Storm Bertha was located near latitude 29.8 north, latitude 94.7 west. Bertha is moving toward the west-northwest near 13 miles per hour, 20 kilometers per hour, with some increase in forward speed is expected during the next day or so. On the forecast track, the center of Bertha will move across portions of eastern Texas during the next several hours. Maximum sustained winds have decreased to near 40 miles per hour, 65 kilometers per hour with higher gusts. Bertha is expected to gradually weaken, and it is forecast to dissipate tonight or on Friday. Tropical storm force winds extend outward up to 140 miles, 220 kilometers south of center. The estimated minimum

Central pressure is 1,006 millibars, 29.71 inches. 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Be sure to follow us on Facebook. Here's a look at local weather conditions as of 6 p.m. At the top of the hour, skies were partly sunny in Shreveport. The temperature was 91 degrees at the regional airport. The dew point was 79, making the relative humidity 66%, producing a heat index of 107. Winds were east at 13 miles an hour, gusting to 22. The pressure was 29.93 inches and falling. The report from Bossier City was not available. And in downtown Shreveport, skies were partly sunny. The temperature was 90 degrees. And winds were east at 15 miles an hour. Once again in Shreveport, it was 91 degrees with partly sunny skies at 6 p.m. Around the local area at 6 p.m., in Texarkana, sunny and 94. Wind east at 10 miles an hour. El Dorado, partly sunny and 90. Wind east at 7 miles an hour. Monroe, light rain and 82. Wind variable at 5 miles an hour. Nacogdoches, mostly sunny and 90. Wind east at 9 miles an hour. Marshall, sunny and 90. Wind variable at 6 miles an hour. And at Longview, mostly sunny and 93 degrees. Wind east at 14 miles an hour, gusting to 28 miles an hour. Elsewhere across the four-state area, over at Dallas, mostly sunny and 97. Oklahoma City, sunny and 92. Little Rock, partly sunny and 87. Jackson, Mississippi, light rain and 82. Baton Rouge, mostly sunny and 91. And at Houston, a thunderstorm and 82 degrees. For the most current information, check us out on the web at www.weather.gov/sht. The Shreveport Climate Summary for this evening, as of 4 p.m., July 23, 2026. Today's high temperature was 93 degrees. The normal high is 95. The record high is 102 degrees, which was last set in 2011. Today's low temperature was 76 degrees. The normal low is 74. The record low is 62 degrees, which was set in 1947. No precipitation fell today, which leaves the monthly total at 4.73 inches. This is 2.03 inches above the normal amount of 2.70 inches for July. The total precipitation for the year still stands at 28.23 inches, which is 2.50 inches below normal. Sunset tonight is at 8:19 p.m. Sunrise tomorrow is at 6:25 a.m. Now let's check on your local forecast. This afternoon, mostly cloudy with a slight chance of showers and thunderstorms. Near steady temperature in the lower 90s. East winds 10 to 15 miles per hour with gusts up to 25 miles per hour. Chance of rain 20%. Heat index values up to 105. Tonight, partly cloudy. A slight chance of showers and thunderstorms in the evening. Humid with lows in the upper 70s. Southeast winds 10 to 15 miles per hour, diminishing to around 5 miles per hour after midnight. Chance of rain 20%. Friday, partly cloudy. A slight chance of showers and thunderstorms in the afternoon. Humid with highs in the mid-90s. South winds 5 to 10 miles per hour. Chance of rain 20%. Friday night, partly cloudy. Lows in the upper 70s. South winds around 5 miles per hour. Saturday, partly cloudy. Hot with highs in the mid-90s. Southwest winds around 5 miles per hour. Saturday night, mostly clear. Lows in the upper 70s. Sunday, mostly sunny. Hot with highs in the upper 90s. Heat index values up to 105 in the afternoon.
Sunday night, mostly clear. Lows in the upper 70s. Monday, mostly sunny. Hot with highs in the upper 90s. Heat index values up to 105 in the afternoon. Monday night, mostly clear. Lows in the upper 70s. Tuesday, mostly sunny. Hot with highs in the upper 90s. Tuesday night, mostly clear. Lows in the upper 70s. Wednesday, mostly sunny. Hot with highs around 100. Heat index values up to 110 in the afternoon. Now let's check on your local forecast. Tonight, partly cloudy. A slight chance of showers and thunderstorms this evening. Lows in the upper 70s. Southeast winds 10 to 15 miles per hour, diminishing to around 5 miles per hour after midnight. Chance of rain 20%. Friday, partly cloudy. A slight chance of showers and thunderstorms in the afternoon. Humid with highs in the mid-90s. South winds 5 to 10 miles per hour. Chance of rain 20%. Friday night, partly cloudy. Lows in the upper 70s. South winds around 5 miles per hour. Saturday, partly cloudy. Hot with highs in the mid-90s. Southwest winds around 5 miles per hour. Saturday night, mostly clear. Lows in the upper 70s. Southwest winds around 5 miles per hour. Sunday, mostly sunny. Hot with highs in the upper 90s. Heat index values up to 105 in the afternoon. Sunday night, highs in the upper 90s. Heat index values up to 105 in the afternoon. Sunday night, mostly clear. Lows in the upper 70s. Monday, mostly sunny. Hot with highs in the upper 90s. Heat index values up to 105 in the afternoon. Monday night, mostly clear. Lows in the upper 70s. Tuesday, mostly sunny. Hot with highs in the upper 90s. Tuesday night, mostly clear. Lows in the upper 70s. Wednesday, mostly sunny. Hot with highs around 100. Heat index values up to 110 in the afternoon. Wednesday night, mostly clear. Lows in the upper 70s. Thursday, mostly sunny. Hot with highs in the upper 90s. Heat index values up to 110 in the afternoon. Here is your area's open water boating forecast. Wind gusts may be higher. Tonight, a 20% chance of showers and thunderstorms in the early evening. Partly cloudy. Windy. Lows in the upper 70s. Southeast winds 15 to 20 miles per hour. Heat index readings 105 to 108. Friday, a 20% chance of showers and thunderstorms in the afternoon. Partly cloudy. Highs in the mid-90s. South winds 10 to 15 miles per hour. Heat index readings 104 to 107. Friday night, partly cloudy. Lows in the upper 70s. South winds 10 to 15 miles per hour. Heat index readings 102 to 105. Saturday, partly cloudy. Highs in the mid-90s. Southwest winds 10 to 15 miles per hour. Saturday night, mostly clear. Lows in the upper 70s. Southwest winds 10 to 15 miles per hour. Sunday, mostly sunny. Highs in the upper 90s. Sunday night, mostly clear. Lows in the upper 70s. Monday, mostly sunny. Highs around 100. Monday night, mostly clear. Lows in the upper 70s. Tuesday, mostly sunny. Highs around 100. Tuesday night, mostly clear. Lows in the upper 70s. Wednesday, mostly sunny. Highs around 102. Wednesday night, mostly clear. Lows in the upper 70s. Thursday, mostly sunny.
Highs around 1.

2100. At 4 p.m. Central Daylight Time, or 2100 UTC, the center of Tropical Storm Bertha was located near latitude 29.8 north, longitude 94.7 west. Bertha is moving toward the west-northwest near 13 miles per hour, 20 kilometers per hour, and this motion with some increase in forward speed is expected during the next day or so. On the forecast track, the center of Bertha will move across portions of eastern Texas during the next several hours. Maximum sustained winds have decreased to near 40 miles per hour, 65 kilometers per hour, with higher gusts. Bertha is expected to gradually weaken, and it is forecast to dissipate tonight or on Friday. Tropical storm force winds extend outward up to 140 miles, 220 kilometers south of center. The estimated minimum central pressure is 1,006 millibars, 29.71 inches. 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Be sure to follow us on Facebook. Here's a look at local weather conditions as of 6 p.m. At the top of the hour, skies were partly sunny in Shreveport. The temperature was 91 degrees at the regional airport. The dew point was 79, making the relative humidity 66%, producing a heat index of 107. Winds were east at 13 miles an hour, gusting to 22. The pressure was 29.93 inches and falling. The report from Bossier City was not available. And in downtown Shreveport, skies were partly sunny. The temperature was 90 degrees. And winds were east at 15 miles an hour. Once again in Shreveport, it was 91 degrees with partly sunny skies at 6 p.m. Around the local area at 6 p.m., in Texarkana, sunny and 94. Wind east at 10 miles an hour. El Dorado, partly sunny and 90. Wind east at 7 miles an hour. Monroe, light rain and 82. Wind variable at 5 miles an hour. Natchitoches, mostly sunny and 90. Wind east at 9 miles an hour. Marshall, sunny and 90. Wind variable at 6 miles an hour. And at Longview, mostly sunny and 93 degrees. Wind east at 14 miles an hour, gusting to 28 miles an hour. Elsewhere across the four-state area, over at Dallas, mostly sunny and 97. Oklahoma City, sunny and 92. Little Rock, partly sunny and 87. Jackson, Mississippi, light rain and 82. Baton Rouge, mostly sunny and 91. And at Houston, a thunderstorm and 82 degrees. For the most current information, check us out on the web at www.weather.gov/SHT. The Shreveport Climate Summary for this evening, as of 4 p.m., July 23, 2026. Today's high temperature was 93 degrees. The normal high is 95. The record high is 102 degrees, which was last set in 2011. Today's low temperature was 76 degrees. The normal low is 74. The record low is 62 degrees, which was set in 1947. No precipitation fell today, which leaves the monthly total at 4.73 inches. This is 2.03 inches above the normal amount of 2.70 inches for July. The total precipitation for the year still stands at 28.23 inches, which is 2.50 inches below normal. Sunset tonight is at 8:19 p.m. Sunrise tomorrow is at 6:25 a.m. Now let's check on your local forecast. Tonight, partly cloudy.
a slight chance of showers and thunderstorms this evening. Lows in the upper 70s. Southeast winds 10 to 15 miles per hour, diminishing to around 5 miles per hour after midnight. Chance of rain 20%. Friday, partly cloudy. A slight chance of showers and thunderstorms in the afternoon. Humid with highs in the mid-90s. South winds 5 to 10 miles per hour. Chance of rain 20%. Friday night, partly cloudy. Lows in the upper 70s. South winds around 5 miles per hour. Saturday, partly cloudy. Hot with highs in the mid-90s. Southwest winds around 5 miles per hour. Saturday night, mostly clear. Lows in the upper 70s. Southwest winds around 5 miles per hour. Sunday, mostly sunny. Hot with highs in the upper 90s. Heat index values up to 105 in the afternoon. Sunday night, mostly clear. Lows in the upper 70s. Monday, mostly sunny. Hot with highs in the upper 90s. Heat index values up to 105 in the afternoon. Monday night, mostly clear. Lows in the upper 70s. Tuesday, mostly sunny. Hot with highs in the upper 90s. Tuesday night, mostly clear. Lows in the upper 70s. Wednesday, mostly sunny. Hot with highs around 100. Heat index values up to 110 in the afternoon. Wednesday night, mostly clear. Lows in the upper 70s. Thursday, mostly sunny. Hot with highs in the upper 90s. Heat index values up to 110 in the afternoon. Here is your area's open water boating forecast. Wind gusts may be higher. Tonight, a 20% chance of showers and thunderstorms in the early evening. Partly cloudy. Windy. Lows in the upper 70s. Southeast winds 15 to 20 miles per hour. Heat index readings 105 to 108. Friday, a 20% chance of showers and thunderstorms in the afternoon. Partly cloudy. Highs in the mid-90s. South winds 10 to 15 miles per hour. Heat index readings 104 to 107. Friday night, partly cloudy. Lows in the upper 70s. South winds 10 to 15 miles per hour. Heat index readings 102 to 105. Saturday, partly cloudy. Highs in the mid-90s. Southwest winds 10 to 15 miles per hour. Saturday night, mostly clear. Lows in the upper 70s. Southwest winds 10 to 15 miles per hour. Sunday, mostly sunny. Highs in the upper 90s. Sunday night, mostly clear. Lows in the upper 70s. Monday, mostly sunny. Highs around 100. Monday night, mostly clear. Lows in the upper 70s. Tuesday, mostly sunny. Highs around 100. Tuesday night, mostly clear. Lows in the upper 70s. Wednesday, mostly sunny. Highs around 102. Wednesday night, mostly clear. Lows in the upper 70s. Thursday, mostly sunny. Highs around 100. At 4 p.m. Central Daylight Time, or 2100 UTC, the center of Tropical Storm Bertha was located near latitude 29.8 north, longitude 94.7 west. Bertha is moving toward the west-northwest near 13 miles per hour, 20 kilometers per hour, and this motion with some increase in forward speed is expected during the next day or so. On the forecast track, the center of Bertha will move across portions of eastern Texas during the next several hours. Maximum sustained winds have decreased to near 40 miles per hour, 65 kilometers per hour with higher gusts. Bertha is expected to gradually weaken, and it is forecast to dissipate tonight or on Friday.
Tropical storm force winds extend outward up to 140 miles, 220 kilometers south of center. The estimated minimum central pressure is 1,006 millibars, 29.71 inches. 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Be sure to follow us on Facebook. Here's a look at local weather conditions as of 6 p.m. At the top of the hour, skies were partly sunny in Shreveport. The temperature was 91 degrees at the regional airport. The dew point was 79, making the relative humidity 66%, producing a heat index of 107. Winds were east at 13 miles an hour, gusting to 22. The pressure was 29.93 inches and falling. The report from Bossier City was not available. And in downtown Shreveport, skies were partly sunny. The temperature was 90 degrees. And winds were east at 15 miles an hour. Once again in Shreveport, it was 91 degrees with partly sunny skies at 6 p.m. Around the local area at 6 p.m., in Texarkana, sunny and 94. Wind east at 10 miles an hour. El Dorado, partly sunny and 90. Wind east at 7 miles an hour. Monroe, light rain and 82. Wind variable at 5 miles an hour. Nacogdoches, mostly sunny and 90. Wind east at 9 miles an hour. Marshall, sunny and 90. Wind variable at 6 miles an hour. And at Longview, mostly sunny and 93 degrees. Wind east at 14 miles an hour, gusting to 28 miles an hour. Elsewhere across the four-state area, over at Dallas, mostly sunny and 97. Oklahoma City, sunny and 92. Little Rock, partly sunny and 87. Jackson, Mississippi, light rain and 82. Baton Rouge, mostly sunny and 91. And at Houston, a thunderstorm and 82 degrees. For the most current information, check us out on the web at www.weather.gov/sht. The Shreveport Climate Summary for this evening, as of 4 p.m., July 23, 2026. Today's high temperature was 93 degrees. The normal high is 95. The record high is 102 degrees, which was last set in 2011. Today's low temperature was 76 degrees. The normal low is 74. The record low is 62 degrees, which was set in 1947. No precipitation fell today, which leaves the monthly total at 4.73 inches. This is 2.03 inches above the normal amount of 2.70 inches for July. The total precipitation for the year still stands at 28.23 inches, which is 2.50 inches below normal. Sunset tonight is at 8:19 p.m. Sunrise tomorrow is at 6:25 a.m. Now let's check on your local forecast. Tonight, partly cloudy. A slight chance of showers and thunderstorms this evening. Lows in the upper 70s. Southeast winds 10 to 15 miles per hour, diminishing to around 5 miles per hour after midnight. Chance of rain 20%. Friday, partly cloudy. A slight chance of showers and thunderstorms in the afternoon. Humid with highs in the mid-90s. South winds 5 to 10 miles per hour. Chance of rain 20%. Friday night, partly cloudy. Lows in the upper 70s. South winds around 5 miles per hour. Saturday, partly cloudy. Hot with highs in the mid-90s. Southwest winds around 5 miles per hour. Saturday night, mostly clear. Lows in the upper 70s. Southwest winds around 5 miles per hour. Sunday, mostly sunny. Hot with highs in the upper 90s. Heat index values up to 105 in the afternoon. Sunday night, mostly clear. Lows in the upper 70s. Monday, mostly sunny.
hot with highs in the upper 90s. Heat index values up to 105 in the afternoon. Monday night, mostly clear. Lows in the upper 70s. Tuesday, mostly sunny. Hot with highs in the upper 90s. Tuesday night, mostly clear. Lows in the upper 70s. Wednesday, mostly sunny. Hot with highs around 100. Heat index values up to 110 in the afternoon. Wednesday night, mostly clear. Lows in the upper 70s. Thursday, mostly sunny. Hot with highs in the upper 90s. Heat index values up to 110 in the afternoon. At 4 p.m. Central Daylight Time, or 2100 UTC, the center of Tropical Storm Bertha was located near latitude 29.8 north, longitude 94.7 west. Bertha is moving toward the west-northwest near 13 miles per hour, 20 kilometers per hour, and this motion with some increase in forward speed is expected during the next day or so. On the forecast track, the center of Bertha will move across portions of eastern Texas during the next several hours. Maximum sustained winds have decreased to near 40 miles per hour, 65 kilometers per hour with higher gusts. Bertha is expected to gradually weaken, and it is forecast to dissipate tonight or on Friday. Tropical storm force winds extend outward up to 140 miles, 220 kilometers south of center. The estimated minimum central pressure is 1,006 millibars, 29.71 inches. 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Be sure to follow us on Facebook. Here's a look at local weather conditions as of 6 p.m. At the top of the hour, skies were partly sunny in Shreveport. The temperature was 91 degrees at the regional airport. The dew point was 79, making the relative humidity 66%, producing a heat index of 107. Winds were east at 13 miles an hour, gusting to 22. The pressure was 29.93 inches and falling. The report from Bossier City was not available. And in downtown Shreveport, skies were partly sunny. The temperature was 90 degrees. And winds were east at 15 miles an hour. Once again in Shreveport, it was 91 degrees with partly sunny skies at 6 p.m. Around the local area at 6 p.m., in Texarkana, sunny and 94. Wind east at 10 miles an hour. El Dorado, partly sunny and 90. Wind east at 7 miles an hour. Monroe, light rain and 82. Wind variable at 5 miles an hour. Nacogdoches, mostly sunny and 90. Wind east at 9 miles an hour. Marshall, sunny and 90. Wind variable at 6 miles an hour. And at Longview, mostly sunny and 93 degrees. Wind east at 14 miles an hour, gusting to 28 miles an hour. Elsewhere across the four-state area, over at Dallas, mostly sunny and 97. Oklahoma City, sunny and 92. Little Rock, partly sunny and 87. Jackson, Mississippi, light rain and 82. Baton Rouge, mostly sunny and 91. And at Houston, a thunderstorm and 82 degrees. For the most current information, check us out on the web at www.weather.gov/SHT. The Shreveport Climate Summary for this evening, as of 4 p.m., July 23, 2026. Today's high temperature was 93 degrees. The normal high is 95.
The record high is 102 degrees, which was last set in 2011. Today's low temperature was 76 degrees. The normal low is 74. The record low is 62 degrees, which was set in 1947. No precipitation fell today, which leaves the monthly total at 4.73 inches. This is 2.03 inches above the normal amount of 2.70 inches for July. The total precipitation for the year still stands at 28.23 inches, which is 2.50 inches below normal. Sunset tonight is at 8:19 p.m. Sunrise tomorrow is at 6:25 a.m. Now let's check on your local forecast. Tonight, partly cloudy. A slight chance of showers and thunderstorms this evening. Lows in the upper 70s. Southeast winds 10 to 15 miles per hour, diminishing to around 5 miles per hour after midnight. Chance of rain 20%. Friday, partly cloudy. A slight chance of showers and thunderstorms in the afternoon. Humid with highs in the mid-90s. South winds 5 to 10 miles per hour. Chance of rain 20%. Friday night, partly cloudy. Lows in the upper 70s. South winds around 5 miles per hour. Saturday, partly cloudy. Hot with highs in the mid-90s. Southwest winds around 5 miles per hour. Saturday night, mostly clear. Lows in the upper 70s. Southwest winds around 5 miles per hour. Sunday, mostly sunny. Hot with highs in the upper 90s. Heat index values up to 105 in the afternoon. Sunday night, mostly clear. Lows in the upper 70s. Monday, mostly sunny. Hot with highs in the upper 90s. Heat index values up to 105 in the afternoon. Monday night, mostly clear. Lows in the upper 70s. Tuesday, mostly sunny. Hot with highs in the upper 90s. Tuesday night, mostly clear. Lows in the upper 70s. Wednesday, mostly sunny. Hot with highs around 100. Heat index values up to 110 in the afternoon. Wednesday night, mostly clear. Lows in the upper 70s. Thursday, mostly sunny. Hot with highs in the upper 90s. Heat index values up to 110 in the afternoon. At 4 p.m. Central Daylight Time, or 2100 UTC, the center of Tropical Storm Bertha was located near latitude 29.8 north, longitude 94.7 west. Bertha is moving toward the west-northwest near 13 miles per hour, 20 kilometers per hour, and this motion with some increase in forward speed is expected during the next day or so. On the forecast track, the center of Bertha will move across portions of eastern Texas during the next several hours. Maximum sustained winds have decreased to near 40 miles per hour, 65 kilometers per hour, with higher gusts. Bertha is expected to gradually weaken, and it is forecast to dissipate tonight or on Friday. Tropical storm force winds extend outward up to 140 miles, 220 kilometers south of center. The estimated minimum central pressure is 1,006 millibars, 29.71 inches. Here is your area's open water boating forecast. Wind gusts may be higher. Tonight, a 20% chance of showers and thunderstorms in the early evening. Partly cloudy. Windy. Lows in the upper 70s. Southeast winds 15 to 20 miles per hour. Heat index readings 105 to 108. Friday, a 20% chance of showers and thunderstorms in the afternoon. Partly cloudy. Highs in the mid-90s. South winds 10 to 15 miles per hour. Heat index readings 104 to 107. Friday night, partly cloudy. Lows in the upper 70s. South winds 10 to 15 miles per hour. Heat index readings 102 to 105. Saturday, partly cloudy. Highs in the mid-90s.
southwest winds 10 to 15 miles per hour. Saturday night, mostly clear. Lows in the upper 70s. Southwest winds 10 to 15 miles per hour.